to 10 miles an hour. Chance of rain 20%. Heat index values up to 105 early until midnight. Monday, mostly sunny. A slight chance of showers and thunderstorms in the morning. Hot with highs around 100. Southeast winds 5 to 10 miles an hour. Chance of rain 20%. Monday night, mostly clear. Lows in the lower 70s. Northeast winds 5 to 10 miles an hour. Tuesday, mostly sunny. Highs in the upper 90s. Northeast winds 5 to 10 miles an hour. Heat index values up to 105 in the afternoon. Tuesday night, partly cloudy. A slight chance of showers and thunderstorms after midnight. Lows in the lower 70s. Northeast winds around 5 miles an hour. Chance of rain 20%. Wednesday, mostly sunny. Highs in the mid-90s. Wednesday night, mostly clear until midnight, then becoming partly cloudy. Lows in the lower 70s. Thursday, mostly sunny. A slight chance of showers in the morning. Highs in the mid-90s. Chance of rain 20%. Thursday night, mostly clear until midnight, then becoming partly cloudy. Lows around 70. Friday, mostly sunny. Highs in the upper 90s. Friday night, mostly clear. Lows in the lower 70s. Saturday, mostly sunny. Hot with highs around 100. Saturday night, mostly clear. Lows in the mid-70s. Sunday, mostly sunny. Hot with highs around 100. 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It's Stillwater, it was mostly sunny. The temperature was 91 degrees, the dew point 70, and the relative humidity 49%. The wind was east at 7 miles an hour. The pressure was 29.92 inches and falling. At Guthrie, it was sunny. The temperature was 97, and the heat index was 101. The wind was southeast at 8. Observations from around the region. At Dallas-Fort Worth, it was partly cloudy, with a temperature of 104. It was mostly cloudy, with a temperature of 84 at Wichita, 100 at Oklahoma City, 93 at Tulsa, and 81 at Springfield. Once again at 7 p.m., at Stillwater, it was mostly sunny. The temperature was 91. Heat advisory remains in effect from noon to 8 p.m. Central Daylight Time Sunday. What? Heat index values up to 108 expected. Where? Portions of central, east central, northern, northwest, southeast, southern, southwest, and western Oklahoma. When? From noon to 8 p.m. Central Daylight Time Sunday. Impacts: hot temperatures and high humidity may cause heat illnesses. Drink plenty of fluids, stay in an air-conditioned room, stay out of the sun, and check up on relatives and neighbors. Heat advisory remains in effect until 8 p.m. Central Daylight Time this evening. What? Heat index values up to 106. Where? Portions of central, east central, northern, northwest, southeast, southern, southwest, and western Oklahoma. When? Until 8 p.m. Central Daylight Time this evening. Impacts: hot temperatures and high humidity may cause heat illnesses. Drink plenty of fluids, stay in an air-conditioned room, stay out of the sun, and check up on relatives and neighbors. Heat advisory remains in effect until 8 p.m. Central Daylight Time this evening. What? Heat index values 105 to 110 expected. Where? Portions of northwest and west central Arkansas and east central, northeast, and southeast Oklahoma. When? Until 8 p.m. Central Daylight Time this evening. Impacts: heat-related illnesses are possible, especially impacting those not acclimated to the conditions or those performing strenuous activities. Take extra precautions when outside. Wear lightweight and loose-fitting clothing. Try to limit strenuous activities to early morning or evening. 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From the Norman Forecast Office, here is the forecast for Stillwater and surrounding area. Tonight, mostly clear until midnight, then mostly cloudy with a slight chance of showers and thunderstorms after midnight. Lows in the mid-70s. East winds 5 to 10 miles an hour.

chance of rain 20%. Heat index values up to 105 early until midnight. Monday, mostly sunny. A slight chance of showers and thunderstorms in the morning. Hot with highs around 100. Southeast winds 5 to 10 miles an hour. Chance of rain 20%. Monday night, mostly clear. Lows in the lower 70s. Northeast winds 5 to 10 miles an hour. Tuesday, mostly sunny. Highs in the upper 90s. Northeast winds 5 to 10 miles an hour. Heat index values up to 105 in the afternoon. Tuesday night, partly cloudy. A slight chance of showers and thunderstorms after midnight. Lows in the lower 70s. Northeast winds around 5 miles an hour. Chance of rain 20%. Wednesday, mostly sunny. Highs in the mid-90s. Wednesday night, mostly clear until midnight, then becoming partly cloudy. Lows in the lower 70s. Thursday, mostly sunny. A slight chance of showers in the morning. Highs in the mid-90s. Chance of rain 20%. Thursday night, mostly clear until midnight, then becoming partly cloudy. Lows around 70. Friday, mostly sunny. Highs in the upper 90s. Friday night, mostly clear. Lows in the lower 70s. Saturday, mostly sunny. Hot with highs around 100. Saturday night, mostly clear. Lows in the mid-70s. Sunday, mostly sunny. Hot with highs around 100. 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It's Stillwater, it was mostly sunny. The temperature was 91 degrees, the dew point 70, and the relative humidity 49%. The wind was east at 7 miles an hour. The pressure was 29.92 inches and falling. At Guthrie, it was sunny. The temperature was 97, and the heat index was 101. The wind was southeast at 8. Observations from around the region. At Dallas-Fort Worth, it was partly cloudy, with a temperature of 104. It was mostly cloudy, with a temperature of 84 at Wichita, 100 at Oklahoma City, 93 at Tulsa, and 81 at Springfield. Once again at 7 p.m., at Stillwater, it was mostly sunny. The temperature was 91. Heat advisory remains in effect from noon to 8 p.m. Central Daylight Time Sunday. What? Heat index values up to 108 expected. Where? Portions of central, east central, northern, northwest, southeast, southern, southwest, and western Oklahoma. When? From noon to 8 p.m. Central Daylight Time Sunday. Impacts, hot temperatures and high humidity may cause heat illnesses. Drink plenty of fluids, stay in an air-conditioned room, stay out of the sun, and check up on relatives and neighbors. Heat advisory remains in effect until 8 p.m. Central Daylight Time this evening. What? Heat index values up to 106. Where? Portions of central, east central, northern, northwest, southeast, southern, southwest, and western Oklahoma. When? Until 8 p.m. Central Daylight Time this evening. Impacts, hot temperatures and high humidity may cause heat illnesses. Drink plenty of fluids, stay in an air-conditioned room, stay out of the sun, and check up on relatives and neighbors. Heat advisory remains in effect until 8 p.m. Central Daylight Time this evening. What? Heat index values 105 to 110 expected. Where? Portions of northwest and west central Arkansas and east central, northeast, and southeast Oklahoma. When? Until 8 p.m. Central Daylight Time this evening. Impacts. Heat-related illnesses are possible, especially impacting those not acclimated to the conditions or those performing strenuous activities. Take extra precautions when outside. Wear lightweight and loose-fitting clothing. Try to limit strenuous activities to early morning or evening. Take action when you see symptoms of heat exhaustion and heat stroke. From the Norman Forecast Office, here is the forecast for Stillwater and surrounding area. Tonight, mostly clear until midnight, then mostly cloudy with a slight chance of showers and thunderstorms after midnight. Lows in the mid-70s. East winds 5 to 10 miles an hour. Chance of rain 20%.

percent. Heat index values up to 105 early until midnight. Monday, mostly sunny. A slight chance of showers and thunderstorms in the morning. Hot with highs around 100. Southeast winds 5 to 10 miles an hour. Chance of rain 20%. Monday night, mostly clear. Lows in the lower 70s. Northeast winds 5 to 10 miles an hour. Tuesday, mostly sunny. Highs in the upper 90s. Northeast winds 5 to 10 miles an hour. Heat index values up to 105 in the afternoon. Tuesday night, partly cloudy. A slight chance of showers and thunderstorms after midnight. Lows in the lower 70s. Northeast winds around 5 miles an hour. Chance of rain 20%. Wednesday, mostly sunny. Highs in the mid-90s. Wednesday night, mostly clear until midnight, then becoming partly cloudy. Lows in the lower 70s. Thursday, mostly sunny. A slight chance of showers in the morning. Highs in the mid-90s. Chance of rain 20%. Thursday night, mostly clear until midnight, then becoming partly cloudy. Lows around 70. Friday, mostly sunny. Highs in the upper 90s. Friday night, mostly clear. Lows in the lower 70s. Saturday, mostly sunny. Hot with highs around 100. Saturday night, mostly clear. Lows in the mid-70s. Sunday, mostly sunny. Hot with highs around 100. 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It's Stillwater, it was sunny. The temperature was 91 degrees, the dew point 70, and the relative humidity 49%. The wind was east at 7 miles an hour. The pressure was 29.92 inches and falling. At Guthrie, it was sunny. The temperature was 97, and the heat index was 101. The wind was southeast at 8. Observations from around the region. Skies ranged from partly cloudy to mostly cloudy. It was 84 at Wichita, 98 at Woodward, and 100 at Oklahoma City. Dallas-Fort Worth reported 104, Tulsa reported 93, and Springfield reported 81. Once again at 7 p.m., it's still water, it was sunny. The temperature was 91. 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Heat advisory remains in effect from noon to 8 p.m. Central Daylight Time Sunday. What? Heat index values up to 108 expected. Where? Portions of Central, East Central, Northern, Northwest, Southeast, Southern, Southwest, and Western Oklahoma. When? From noon to 8 p.m. Central Daylight Time Sunday. Impacts: hot temperatures and high humidity may cause heat illnesses. Drink plenty of fluids, stay in an air-conditioned room, stay out of the sun, and check up on relatives and neighbors. Heat advisory remains in effect until 8 p.m. Central Daylight Time this evening. What? Heat index values up to 106. Where? Portions of Central, East Central, Northern, Northwest, Southeast, Southern, Southwest, and Western Oklahoma. When? Until 8 p.m. Central Daylight Time this evening. Impacts: hot temperatures and high humidity may cause heat illnesses. Drink plenty of fluids, stay in an air-conditioned room, stay out of the sun, and check up on relatives and neighbors. Heat advisory remains in effect until 8 p.m. Central Daylight Time this evening. What? Heat index values 105 to 110 expected. Where? Portions of northwest and west central Arkansas and east central, northeast, and southeast Oklahoma. When? Until 8 p.m. Central Daylight Time this evening. Impacts: heat-related illnesses are possible, especially impacting those not acclimated to the conditions or those performing strenuous activities. Take extra precautions when outside. Wear lightweight and loose-fitting clothing. Try to limit strenuous activities to early morning or evening. 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From the Norman Forecast Office, here is the forecast for Stillwater and surrounding

tonight, mostly clear until midnight, then mostly cloudy with a slight chance of showers and thunderstorms after midnight. Lows in the mid-70s. East winds 5 to 10 miles an hour. Chance of rain 20%. Heat index values up to 105 early until midnight. Monday, mostly sunny. A slight chance of showers and thunderstorms in the morning. Hot with highs around 100. Southeast winds 5 to 10 miles an hour. Chance of rain 20%. Monday night, mostly clear. Lows in the lower 70s. Northeast winds 5 to 10 miles an hour. Tuesday, mostly sunny. Highs in the upper 90s. Northeast winds 5 to 10 miles an hour. Heat index values up to 105 in the afternoon. Tuesday night, partly cloudy. A slight chance of showers and thunderstorms after midnight. Lows in the lower 70s. Northeast winds around 5 miles an hour. Chance of rain 20%. Wednesday, mostly sunny. Highs in the mid-90s. Wednesday night, mostly clear until midnight, then becoming partly cloudy. Lows in the lower 70s. Thursday, mostly sunny. A slight chance of showers in the morning. Highs in the mid-90s. Chance of rain 20%. Thursday night, mostly clear until midnight, then becoming partly cloudy. Lows around 70. Friday, mostly sunny. Highs in the upper 90s. Friday night, mostly clear. Lows in the lower 70s. Saturday, mostly sunny. Hot with highs around 100. Saturday night, mostly clear. Lows in the mid-70s. Sunday, mostly sunny. Hot with highs around 100. 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It's Stillwater, it was sunny. The temperature was 91 degrees, the dew point 70, and the relative humidity 49%. The wind was east at 7 miles an hour. The pressure was 29.92 inches and falling. At Guthrie, it was sunny. The temperature was 97, and the heat index was 101. The wind was southeast at 8. Observations from around the region. Skies ranged from partly cloudy to mostly cloudy. It was 84 at Wichita, 98 at Woodward, and 100 at Oklahoma City. Dallas-Fort Worth reported 104, Tulsa reported 93, and Springfield reported 81. Once again at 7 p.m., it's still water, it was sunny. The temperature was 91. 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Heat advisory remains in effect from noon to 8 p.m. Central Daylight Time Sunday. What? Heat index values up to 108 expected. Where? Portions of central, east central, northern, northwest, southeast, southern, southwest, and western Oklahoma. When? From noon to 8 p.m. Central Daylight Time Sunday. Impacts: hot temperatures and high humidity may cause heat illnesses. Drink plenty of fluids, stay in an air-conditioned room, stay out of the sun, and check up on relatives and neighbors. Heat advisory remains in effect until 8 p.m. Central Daylight Time this evening. What? Heat index values up to 106. Where? Portions of central, east central, northern, northwest, southeast, southern, southwest, and western Oklahoma. When? Until 8 p.m. Central Daylight Time this evening. Impacts: hot temperatures and high humidity may cause heat illnesses. Drink plenty of fluids, stay in an air-conditioned room, stay out of the sun, and check up on relatives and neighbors. Heat advisory remains in effect until 8 p.m. Central Daylight Time this evening. What? Heat index values 105 to 110 expected. Where? Portions of northwest and west central Arkansas and east central, northeast, and southeast Oklahoma. When? Until 8 p.m. Central Daylight Time this evening. Impacts: heat-related illnesses are possible, especially impacting those not acclimated to the conditions or those performing strenuous activities. Take extra precautions when outside. Wear lightweight and loose-fitting clothing.

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From the Norman Forecast Office, here is the forecast for Stillwater and surrounding area. Tonight, mostly clear until midnight, then mostly cloudy with a slight chance of showers and thunderstorms after midnight. Lows in the mid-70s. East winds 5 to 10 miles an hour. Chance of rain 20%. Heat index values up to 105 early until midnight. Monday, mostly sunny. A slight chance of showers and thunderstorms in the morning. Hot with highs around 100. Southeast winds 5 to 10 miles an hour. Chance of rain 20%. Monday night, mostly clear. Lows in the lower 70s. Northeast winds 5 to 10 miles an hour. Tuesday, mostly sunny. Highs in the upper 90s. Northeast winds 5 to 10 miles an hour. Heat index values up to 105 in the afternoon. Tuesday night, partly cloudy. A slight chance of showers and thunderstorms after midnight. Lows in the lower 70s. Northeast winds around 5 miles an hour. Chance of rain 20%. Wednesday, mostly sunny. Highs in the mid-90s. Wednesday night, mostly clear until midnight, then becoming partly cloudy. Lows in the lower 70s. Thursday, mostly sunny. A slight chance of showers in the mostly clear until midnight, then becoming partly cloudy. Lows in the lower 70s. Thursday, mostly sunny. A slight chance of showers in the morning. Highs in the mid-90s. Chance of rain 20%. Thursday night, mostly clear until midnight, then becoming partly cloudy. Lows around 70. Friday, mostly sunny. Highs in the upper 90s. Friday night, mostly clear. Lows in the lower 70s. Saturday, mostly sunny. Hot with highs around 100. Saturday night, mostly clear. Lows in the mid-70s. Sunday, mostly sunny. Hot with highs around 100. 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It's Stillwater, it was sunny. The temperature was 91 degrees, the dew point 70, and the relative humidity 49%. The wind was east at 7 miles an hour. The pressure was 29.92 inches and falling. At Guthrie, it was sunny. The temperature was 97, and the heat index was 101. The wind was southeast at 8. Observations from around the region. Skies ranged from partly cloudy to mostly cloudy. It was 84 at Wichita, 98 at Woodward, and 100 at Oklahoma City. Dallas-Fort Worth reported 104, Tulsa reported 93, and Springfield reported 81. Once again at 7 p.m., it's Stillwater, it was sunny. The temperature was 91. Heat advisory remains in effect from noon to 8 p.m. Central Daylight Time Sunday. What? Heat index values up to 108 expected. Where? Portions of central, east central, northern, northwest, southeast, southern, southwest, and western Oklahoma. When? From noon to 8 p.m. Central Daylight Time Sunday. Impacts: hot temperatures and high humidity may cause heat illnesses. Drink plenty of fluids, stay in an air-conditioned room, stay out of the sun, and check up on relatives and neighbors. Heat advisory remains in effect until 8 p.m. Central Daylight Time this evening. What? Heat index values up to 106. Where? Portions of central, east central, northern, northwest, southeast, southern, southwest, and western Oklahoma. When? Until 8 p.m. Central Daylight Time this evening. Impacts: hot temperatures and high humidity may cause heat illnesses. Drink plenty of fluids, stay in an air-conditioned room, stay out of the sun, and check up on relatives and neighbors. Heat advisory remains in effect until 8 p.m. Central Daylight Time this evening. What? Heat index values 105 to 110 expected. Where? Portions of northwest and west central Arkansas and east central, northeast, and southeast Oklahoma. When? Until 8 p.m. Central Daylight Time this evening. Impacts: heat-related illnesses are possible, especially impacting

Those not acclimated to the conditions or those performing strenuous activities. Take extra precautions when outside. Wear lightweight and loose-fitting clothing. Try to limit strenuous activities to early morning or evening. Take action when you see symptoms of heat exhaustion and heat stroke. From the Norman Forecast Office, here is the forecast for Stillwater and surrounding area. Tonight, mostly clear until midnight, then mostly cloudy with a slight chance of showers and thunderstorms after midnight. Lows in the mid-70s. East winds 5 to 10 miles an hour. Chance of rain 20%. Heat index values up to 105 early until midnight. Monday, mostly sunny. A slight chance of showers and thunderstorms in the morning. Hot with highs around 100. Southeast winds 5 to 10 miles an hour. Chance of rain 20%. Monday night, mostly clear. Lows in the lower 70s. Northeast winds 5 to 10 miles an hour. Tuesday, mostly sunny. Highs in the upper 90s. Northeast winds 5 to 10 miles an hour. Heat index values up to 105 in the afternoon. Tuesday night, partly cloudy. A slight chance of showers and thunderstorms after midnight. Lows in the lower 70s. Northeast winds around 5 miles an hour. Chance of rain 20%. Wednesday, mostly sunny. Highs in the mid-90s. Wednesday night, mostly clear until midnight, then becoming partly cloudy. Lows in the lower 70s. Thursday, mostly sunny. A slight chance of showers in the morning. Highs in the mid-90s. Chance of rain 20%. Thursday night, mostly clear until midnight, then becoming partly cloudy. Lows around 70. Friday, mostly sunny. Highs in the upper 90s. Friday night, mostly clear. Lows in the lower 70s. Saturday, mostly sunny. Hot with highs around 100. Saturday night, mostly clear. Lows in the mid-70s. Sunday, mostly sunny. Hot with highs around 100. 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It's Stillwater, it was sunny. The temperature was 91 degrees, the dew point 70, and the relative humidity 49%. The wind was east at 7 miles an hour. The pressure was 29.92 inches and falling. At Guthrie, it was sunny. The temperature was 97, and the heat index was 101. The wind was southeast at 8. Observations from around the region. Skies ranged from partly cloudy to mostly cloudy. It was 84 at Wichita, 98 at Woodward, and 100 at Oklahoma City. Dallas-Fort Worth reported 104, Tulsa reported 93, and Springfield reported 81. Once again at 7 p.m., it's still water, it was sunny. The temperature was 91. Heat advisory remains in effect from noon to 8 p.m. Central Daylight Time Sunday. What? Heat index values up to 108 expected. Where? Portions of central, east central, northern, northwest, southeast, southern, southwest, and western Oklahoma. When? From noon to 8 p.m. Central Daylight Time Sunday. Impacts. Hot temperatures and high humidity may cause heat illnesses. Drink plenty of fluids, stay in an air-conditioned room, stay out of the sun, and check up on relatives and neighbors. Heat advisory remains in effect until 8 p.m. Central Daylight Time this evening. What? Heat index values up to 106. Where? Portions of central, east central, northern, northwest, southeast, southern, southwest, and western Oklahoma. When? Until 8 p.m. Central Daylight Time this evening. Impacts. Hot temperatures and high humidity may cause heat illnesses. Drink plenty of fluids, stay in an air-conditioned room, stay out of the sun, and check up on relatives and neighbors. Heat advisory remains in effect until 8 p.m. Central Daylight Time this evening. What? Heat index values 105 to 110 expected. Where? Portions of northwest and west central Arkansas and east central, northeast, and southeast Oklahoma. When? Until 8 p.m. Central Daylight Time this evening. Impacts. Heat-related illnesses are possible, especially impacting those not

Monday night, mostly clear. Lows in the lower 70s. Northeast winds 5 to 10 miles an hour. Tuesday, mostly sunny. Highs in the upper 90s. Northeast winds 5 to 10 miles an hour. Heat index values up to 105 in the afternoon. Tuesday night, partly cloudy. A slight chance of showers and thunderstorms after midnight. Lows in the lower 70s. Northeast winds around 5 miles an hour. Chance of rain 20%. Wednesday, mostly sunny. Highs in the mid-90s. Wednesday night, mostly clear until midnight, then becoming partly cloudy. Lows in the lower 70s. Thursday, mostly sunny. A slight chance of showers in the morning. Highs in the mid-90s. Chance of rain 20%. Thursday night, mostly clear until midnight, then becoming partly cloudy. Lows around 70. Friday, mostly sunny. Highs in the upper 90s. Friday night, mostly clear. Lows in the lower 70s. Saturday, mostly sunny. Hot with highs around 100. Saturday night, mostly clear. Lows in the mid-70s. Sunday, mostly sunny. Hot with highs around 100. 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It's Stillwater, it was sunny. The temperature was 91 degrees, the dew point 70, and the relative humidity 49%. The wind was east at 7 miles an hour. The pressure was 29.92 inches and falling. At Guthrie, it was sunny. The temperature was 97, and the heat index was 101. The wind was southeast at 8. Observations from around the region. Skies ranged from partly cloudy to mostly cloudy. It was 84 at Wichita, 98 at Woodward, and 100 at Oklahoma City. Dallas-Fort Worth reported 104, Tulsa reported 93, and Springfield reported 81. Once again at 7 p.m., it's still water, it was sunny. The temperature was 91. This is your weather radio station WNG654 in Stillwater, operating on a frequency of 162.50 MHz. 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Heat advisory remains in effect from noon to 8 p.m. Central Daylight Time Sunday. What? Heat index values up to 108 expected. Where? Portions of Central, East Central, Northern, Northwest, Southeast, Southern, Southwest, and Western Oklahoma. When? From noon to 8 p.m. Central Daylight Time Sunday. Impacts: hot temperatures and high humidity may cause heat illnesses. Drink plenty of fluids, stay in an air-conditioned room, stay out of the sun, and check up on relatives and neighbors. Heat advisory remains in effect until 8 p.m. Central Daylight Time this evening. What? Heat index values up to 106. Where? Portions of Central, East Central, Northern, Northwest, Southeast, Southern, Southwest, and Western Oklahoma. When? Until 8 p.m. Central Daylight Time this evening. Impacts: hot temperatures and high humidity may cause heat illnesses. Drink plenty of fluids, stay in an air-conditioned room, stay out of the sun, and check up on relatives and neighbors. Heat advisory remains in effect until 8 p.m. Central Daylight Time this evening. What? Heat index values 105 to 110 expected. Where? Portions of northwest and west central Arkansas and east central, northeast, and southeast Oklahoma. When? Until 8 p.m. Central Daylight Time this evening. Impacts: heat-related illnesses are possible, especially impacting those not acclimated to the conditions or those performing strenuous activities. Take extra precautions when outside. Wear lightweight and loose-fitting clothing. Try to limit strenuous activities to early morning or evening. Take action when you see symptoms of heat exhaustion and heat stroke. From the Norman Forecast Office, here is the forecast for Stillwater and surrounding area. Tonight, mostly clear until midnight, then mostly cloudy with a slight chance of showers and thunderstorms after midnight. Lows in the mid-70s. East winds 5 to 10 miles an hour. Chance of rain 20%. Heat index values up to 105 early

till midnight. Monday, mostly sunny. A slight chance of showers and thunderstorms in the morning. Hot with highs around 100. Southeast winds 5 to 10 miles an hour. Chance of rain 20%. Monday night, mostly clear. Lows in the lower 70s. Northeast winds 5 to 10 miles an hour. Tuesday, mostly sunny. Highs in the upper 90s. Northeast winds 5 to 10 miles an hour. Heat index values up to 105 in the afternoon. Tuesday night, partly cloudy. A slight chance of showers and thunderstorms after midnight. Lows in the lower 70s. Northeast winds around 5 miles an hour. Chance of rain 20%. Wednesday, mostly sunny. Highs in the mid-90s. Wednesday night, mostly clear until midnight, then becoming partly cloudy. Lows in the lower 70s. Thursday, mostly sunny. A slight chance of showers in the morning. Highs in the mid-90s. Chance of rain 20%. Thursday night, mostly clear until midnight, then becoming partly cloudy. Lows around 70. Friday, mostly sunny. Highs in the upper 90s. Friday night, mostly clear. Lows in the lower 70s. Saturday, mostly sunny. Hot with highs around 100. Saturday night, mostly clear. Lows in the mid 70s. Sunday, mostly sunny. Hot with highs around 100. 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It's Stillwater, it was sunny. The temperature was 91 degrees, the dew point 70, and the relative humidity 49%. The wind was east at 7 miles an hour. The pressure was 29.92 inches and falling. At Guthrie, it was sunny. The temperature was 97, and the heat index was 101. The wind was southeast at 8. Observations from around the region. Skies ranged from partly cloudy to mostly cloudy. It was 84 at Wichita, 98 at Woodward, and 100 at Oklahoma City. Dallas-Fort Worth reported 104, Tulsa reported 93, and Springfield reported 81. Once again at 7 p.m., it's Stillwater, it was sunny. The temperature was 91. Heat advisory remains in effect from noon to 8 p.m. Central Daylight Time Sunday. What? Heat index values up to 108 expected. Where? Portions of central, east central, northern, northwest, southeast, southern, southwest, and western Oklahoma. When? From noon to 8 p.m. Central Daylight Time Sunday. Impacts: hot temperatures and high humidity may cause heat illnesses. Drink plenty of fluids, stay in an air-conditioned room, stay out of the sun, and check up on relatives and neighbors. Heat advisory remains in effect until 8 p.m. Central Daylight Time this evening. What? Heat index values up to 106. Where? Portions of central, east central, northern, northwest, southeast, southern, southwest, and western Oklahoma. When? Until 8 p.m. Central Daylight Time this evening. Impacts: hot temperatures and high humidity may cause heat illnesses. Drink plenty of fluids, stay in an air-conditioned room, stay out of the sun, and check up on relatives and neighbors. Heat advisory remains in effect until 8 p.m. Central Daylight Time this evening. What? Heat index values 105 to 110 expected. Where? Portions of northwest and west central Arkansas and east central, northeast, and southeast Oklahoma. When? Until 8 p.m. Central Daylight Time this evening. Impacts: heat-related illnesses are possible, especially impacting those not acclimated to the conditions or those performing strenuous activities. Take extra precautions when outside. Wear lightweight and loose-fitting clothing. Try to limit strenuous activities to early morning or evening. Take action when you see symptoms of heat exhaustion and heat stroke. From the Norman Forecast Office, here is the forecast for Stillwater and surrounding area. Tonight, mostly clear until midnight, then mostly cloudy with a slight chance of showers and thunderstorms after midnight. Lows in the mid-70s. East winds 5 to 10 miles an hour. Chance of rain 20%. Heat index values up to 105 early until midnight.

Monday, mostly sunny. A slight chance of showers and thunderstorms in the morning. Hot with highs around 100. Southeast winds 5 to 10 miles an hour. Chance of rain 20%. Monday night, mostly clear. Lows in the lower 70s. Northeast winds 5 to 10 miles an hour. Tuesday, mostly sunny. Highs in the upper 90s. Northeast winds 5 to 10 miles an hour. Heat index values up to 105 in the afternoon. Tuesday night, partly cloudy. A slight chance of showers and thunderstorms after midnight. Lows in the lower 70s. Northeast winds around 5 miles an hour. Chance of rain 20%. Wednesday, mostly sunny. Highs in the mid-90s. Wednesday night, mostly clear until midnight, then becoming partly cloudy. Lows in the lower 70s. Thursday, mostly sunny. A slight chance of showers in the morning. Highs in the mid-90s. Chance of rain 20%. Thursday night, mostly clear until midnight, then becoming partly cloudy. Lows around 70. Friday, mostly sunny. Highs in the upper 90s. Friday night, mostly clear. Lows in the lower 70s. Saturday, mostly sunny. Hot with highs around 100. Saturday night, mostly clear. Lows in the mid-70s. Sunday, mostly sunny. Hot with highs around 100. 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It's Stillwater, it was sunny. The temperature was 91 degrees, the dew point 70, and the relative humidity 49%. The wind was east at 7 miles an hour. The pressure was 29.92 inches and falling. At Guthrie, it was sunny. The temperature was 97, and the heat index was 101. The wind was southeast at 8. Observations from around the region. Skies ranged from partly cloudy to mostly cloudy. It was 84 at Wichita, 98 at Woodward, and 100 at Oklahoma City. Dallas-Fort Worth reported 104, Tulsa reported 93, and Springfield reported 81. Once again at 7 p.m., it's Stillwater, it was sunny. The temperature was 91. Heat advisory remains in effect from noon to 8 p.m. Central Daylight Time Sunday. What? Heat index values up to 108 expected. Where? Portions of central, east central, northern, northwest, southeast, southern, southwest, and western Oklahoma. When? From noon to 8 p.m. Central Daylight Time Sunday. Impacts: hot temperatures and high humidity may cause heat illnesses. Drink plenty of fluids, stay in an air-conditioned room, stay out of the sun, and check up on relatives and neighbors. Heat advisory remains in effect until 8 p.m. Central Daylight Time this evening. What? Heat index values up to 106. Where? Portions of central, east central, northern, northwest, southeast, southern, southwest, and western Oklahoma. When? Until 8 p.m. Central Daylight Time this evening. Impacts: hot temperatures and high humidity may cause heat illnesses. Drink plenty of fluids, stay in an air-conditioned room, stay out of the sun, and check up on relatives and neighbors. Heat advisory remains in effect until 8 p.m. Central Daylight Time this evening. What? Heat index values 105 to 110 expected. Where? Portions of northwest and west central Arkansas and east central, northeast, and southeast Oklahoma. When? Until 8 p.m. Central Daylight Time this evening. Impacts: heat-related illnesses are possible, especially impacting those not acclimated to the conditions or those performing strenuous activities. Take extra precautions when outside. Wear lightweight and loose-fitting clothing. Try to limit strenuous activities to early morning or evening. Take action when you see symptoms of heat exhaustion and heat stroke. From the Norman Forecast Office, here is the forecast for Stillwater and surrounding area. Tonight, mostly clear until midnight, then mostly cloudy with a slight chance of showers and thunderstorms after midnight. Lows in the mid-70s. East winds 5 to 10 miles an hour. Chance of rain 20%. Heat index values up to 105 early until midnight.

Monday, mostly sunny. A slight chance of showers and thunderstorms in the morning. Hot with highs around 100. Southeast winds 5 to 10 miles an hour. Chance of rain 20%. Monday night, mostly clear. Lows in the lower 70s. Northeast winds 5 to 10 miles an hour. Tuesday, mostly sunny. Highs in the upper 90s. Northeast winds 5 to 10 miles an hour. Heat index values up to 105 in the afternoon. Tuesday night, partly cloudy. A slight chance of showers and thunderstorms after midnight. Lows in the lower 70s. Northeast winds around 5 miles an hour. Chance of rain 20%. Wednesday, mostly sunny. Highs in the mid-90s. Wednesday night, mostly clear until midnight, then becoming partly cloudy. Lows in the lower 70s. Thursday, mostly sunny. A slight chance of showers in the morning. Highs in the mid-90s. Chance of rain 20%. Thursday night, mostly clear until midnight, then becoming partly cloudy. Lows around 70. Friday, mostly sunny. Highs in the upper 90s. Friday night, mostly clear. Lows in the lower 70s. Saturday, mostly sunny. Hot with highs around 100. Saturday night, mostly clear. Lows in the mid-70s. Sunday, mostly sunny. Hot with highs around 100. 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It's Stillwater, it was sunny. The temperature was 91 degrees, the dew point 70, and the relative humidity 49%. The wind was east at 7 miles an hour. The pressure was 29.92 inches and falling. At Guthrie, it was sunny. The temperature was 97, and the heat index was 101. The wind was southeast at 8. Observations from around the region. Skies ranged from partly cloudy to mostly cloudy. It was 84 at Wichita, 98 at Woodward, and 100 at Oklahoma City. Dallas-Fort Worth reported 104, Tulsa reported 93, and Springfield reported 81. Once again at 7 p.m., it's Stillwater, it was sunny. The temperature was 91. Heat advisory will expire at 8 p.m. Central Daylight Time this evening. Heat index values have decreased to under 100 degrees across most of the area, and conditions will continue to improve. From the Norman Forecast Office, here is the forecast for Stillwater and surrounding area. Tonight, mostly clear until midnight, then mostly cloudy with a slight chance of showers and thunderstorms after midnight. Lows in the mid-70s. East winds 5 to 10 miles an hour. Chance of rain 20%. Heat index values up to 105 early until midnight. Monday, mostly sunny. A slight chance of showers and thunderstorms in the morning. Hot with highs around 100. Southeast winds 5 to 10 miles an hour. Chance of rain 20%. Monday night, mostly clear. Lows in the lower 70s. Northeast winds 5 to 10 miles an hour. Tuesday, mostly sunny. Highs in the upper 90s. Northeast winds 5 to 10 miles an hour. Heat index values up to 105 in the afternoon. Tuesday night, partly cloudy. A slight chance of showers and thunderstorms after midnight. Lows in the lower 70s. Northeast winds around 5 miles an hour. Chance of rain 20%. Wednesday, mostly sunny. Highs in the mid-90s. Wednesday night, mostly clear until midnight, then becoming partly cloudy. Lows in the lower 70s. Thursday, mostly sunny. A slight chance of showers in the morning. Highs in the mid-90s. Chance of rain 20%. Thursday night, mostly clear until midnight, then becoming partly cloudy. Lows around 70. Friday, mostly sunny. Highs in the upper 90s. Friday night, mostly clear. Lows in the lower 70s.

Saturday, mostly sunny. Hot with highs around 100. Saturday night, mostly clear. Lows in the mid-70s. Sunday, mostly sunny. Hot with highs around 100. You're listening to Stillwater Weather Radio, NER 8 p.m. weather observations. It's Stillwater. It was partly cloudy. The temperature was 88 degrees, the dew point 68, and the relative humidity 51%. The wind was east at 9 miles an hour. The pressure was 29.92 inches and steady. At Guthrie, it was partly cloudy. The temperature was 93. The wind was east at 13. Observations from around the region. At Dallas-Fort Worth, it was partly cloudy, with a temperature of 102. It was mostly cloudy, with a temperature of 82 at Wichita, 96 at Oklahoma City, 91 at Tulsa, and 77 at Springfield. Once again at 8 p.m., at Stillwater, it was partly cloudy. The temperature was 88. Heat advisory will expire at 8 p.m. Central Daylight Time this evening. Heat index values have decreased to under 100 degrees across most of the area, and conditions will continue to improve. From the Norman Forecast Office, here is the forecast for Stillwater and surrounding area. Tonight, mostly clear until midnight, then mostly cloudy with a slight chance of showers and thunderstorms after midnight. Lows in the mid-70s. East winds 5 to 10 miles an hour. Chance of rain 20%. Heat index values up to 105 early until midnight. Monday, mostly sunny. A slight chance of showers and thunderstorms in the morning. Hot with highs around 100. Southeast winds 5 to 10 miles an hour. Chance of rain 20%. Monday night, mostly clear. Lows in the lower 70s. Northeast winds 5 to 10 miles an hour. Tuesday, mostly sunny. Highs in the upper 90s. Northeast winds 5 to 10 miles an hour. Heat index values up to 105 in the afternoon. Tuesday night, partly cloudy. A slight chance of showers and thunderstorms after midnight. Lows in the lower 70s. Northeast winds around 5 miles an hour. Chance of rain 20%. Wednesday, mostly sunny. Highs in the mid-90s. Wednesday night, mostly clear until midnight, then becoming partly cloudy. Lows in the lower 70s. Thursday, mostly sunny. A slight chance of showers in the morning. Highs in the mid-90s. Chance of rain 20%. Thursday night, mostly clear until midnight, then becoming partly cloudy. Lows around 70. Friday, mostly sunny. Highs in the upper 90s. Friday night, mostly clear. Lows in the lower 70s. Saturday, mostly sunny. Hot with highs around 100. Saturday night, mostly clear. Lows in the mid-70s. Sunday, mostly sunny. Hot with highs around 100. 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It's Stillwater. It was partly cloudy. The temperature was 88 degrees, the dew point 68, and the relative humidity 51%. The wind was east at 9 miles an hour. The pressure was 29.92 inches and steady. At Guthrie, it was partly cloudy. The temperature was 93. The wind was east at 13. Observations from around the region. At Dallas-Fort Worth, it was partly cloudy, with a temperature of 102. It was mostly cloudy, with a temperature of 82 at Wichita, 96 at Oklahoma City, 91 at Tulsa, and 77 at Springfield. Once again at 8 p.m., at Stillwater, it was partly cloudy. The temperature was 88. Heat advisory will expire at 8 p.m. Central Daylight Time this evening. Heat index values have decreased to under 100 degrees across most of the area, and conditions will continue to improve. From the Norman Forecast Office, here is the forecast for Stillwater and surrounding area. Tonight, mostly clear until midnight, then mostly cloudy with a slight chance of showers and thunderstorms after midnight. Lows in the mid-70s. East winds 5 to 10 miles an hour. Chance of rain 20%.

Index values up to 105 early until midnight. Monday, mostly sunny. A slight chance of showers and thunderstorms in the morning. Hot with highs around 100. Southeast winds 5 to 10 miles an hour. Chance of rain 20%. Monday night, mostly clear. Lows in the lower 70s. Northeast winds 5 to 10 miles an hour. Tuesday, mostly sunny. Highs in the upper 90s. Northeast winds 5 to 10 miles an hour. Heat index values up to 105 in the afternoon. Tuesday night, partly cloudy. A slight chance of showers and thunderstorms after midnight. Lows in the lower 70s. Northeast winds around 5 miles an hour. Chance of rain 20%. Wednesday, mostly sunny. Highs in the mid-90s. Wednesday night, mostly clear until midnight, then becoming partly cloudy. Lows in the lower 70s. Thursday, mostly sunny. A slight chance of showers in the morning. Highs in the mid-90s. Chance of rain 20%. Thursday night, mostly clear until midnight, then becoming partly cloudy. Lows around 70. Friday, mostly sunny. Highs in the upper 90s. Friday night, mostly clear. Lows in the lower 70s. Saturday, mostly sunny. Hot with highs around 100. Saturday night, mostly clear. Lows in the mid-70s. Sunday, mostly sunny. Hot with highs around 100. You're listening to Stillwater Weather Radio, NER 8 p.m. weather observations. It's Stillwater, it was partly cloudy. The temperature was 88 degrees, the dew point 68, and the relative humidity 51%. The wind was east at 9 miles an hour. The pressure was 29.92 inches and steady. At Guthrie, it was partly cloudy. The temperature was 93. The wind was east at 13. Observations from around the region. At Dallas-Fort Worth, it was partly cloudy, with a temperature of 102. It was mostly cloudy, with a temperature of 82 at Wichita, 96 at Oklahoma City, 91 at Tulsa, and 77 at Springfield. Once again at 8 p.m., at Stillwater, it was partly cloudy. The temperature was 88. Heat advisory will expire at 8 p.m. Central Daylight Time this evening. Heat index values have decreased to under 100 degrees across most of the area, and conditions will continue to improve. From the Norman Forecast Office, here is the forecast for Stillwater and surrounding area. Tonight, mostly clear until midnight, then mostly cloudy with a slight chance of showers and thunderstorms after midnight. Lows in the mid-70s. East winds 5 to 10 miles an hour. Chance of rain 20%. Heat index values up to 105 early until midnight. Monday, mostly sunny. A slight chance of showers and thunderstorms in the morning. Hot with highs around 100. Southeast winds 5 to 10 miles an hour. Chance of rain 20%. Monday night, mostly clear. Lows in the lower 70s. Northeast winds 5 to 10 miles an hour. Tuesday, mostly sunny. Highs in the upper 90s. Northeast winds 5 to 10 miles an hour. Heat index values up to 105 in the afternoon. Tuesday night, partly cloudy. A slight chance of showers and thunderstorms after midnight. Lows in the lower 70s. Northeast winds around 5 miles an hour. Chance of rain 20%. Wednesday, mostly sunny. Highs in the mid-90s. Wednesday night, mostly clear until midnight, then becoming partly cloudy. Lows in the lower 70s. Thursday, mostly sunny. A slight chance of showers in the morning. Highs in the mid-90s. Chance of rain 20%. Thursday night, mostly clear until midnight, then becoming partly cloudy. Lows around 70. Friday, mostly sunny. Highs in the upper 90s. Friday night, mostly clear. Lows in the lower 70s. Saturday, mostly sunny. Hot with highs around 100. Saturday night, mostly clear. Lows in the mid-70s. Sunday, mostly sunny. Hot with highs around 100.

You are listening to Stillwater Weather Radio, and here are 8 p.m. weather observations. It's Stillwater. It was partly cloudy. The temperature was 88 degrees, the dew point 68, and the relative humidity 51%. The wind was east at 9 miles an hour. The pressure was 29.92 inches and steady. At Guthrie, it was partly cloudy. The temperature was 93. The wind was east at 13. Observations from around the region. At Dallas-Fort Worth, it was partly cloudy, with a temperature of 102. It was mostly cloudy, with a temperature of 82 at Wichita, 96 at Oklahoma City, 91 at Tulsa, and 77 at Springfield. Once again at 8 p.m., at Stillwater, it was partly cloudy. The temperature was 88. You are listening to Stillwater Weather Radio, and here are 8 p.m. weather observations. At Stillwater, it was partly cloudy. The temperature was 88 degrees, the dew point 68, and the relative humidity 51%. The wind was east at 9 miles an hour. The pressure was 29.92 inches and steady. At Ponca City, it was partly cloudy. The temperature was 89, the dew point 65, and the relative humidity 44%. The wind was east at 12. The pressure was 29.92 inches and falling. At Guthrie, it was partly cloudy. The temperature was 93, the dew point 66, and the relative humidity 40%. The wind was east at 13. The pressure was 29.89 inches and steady. Observations from around the region. At Woodward, it was clear, with a temperature of 94. At Dallas-Fort Worth, it was partly cloudy, with a temperature of 102. It was mostly cloudy, with a temperature of 82 at Wichita, 96 at Oklahoma City, 91 at Tulsa, and 77 at Springfield. Once again at 8 p.m., at Stillwater, it was partly cloudy. The temperature was 88. This is your weather radio station WNG654 in Stillwater, operating on a frequency of 162.50 MHz. 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Heat advisory will expire at 8 p.m. Central Daylight Time this evening. Heat index values have decreased to under 100 degrees across most of the area, and conditions will continue to improve. From the Norman Forecast Office, here is the forecast for Stillwater and surrounding area. Tonight, mostly clear until midnight, then mostly cloudy with a slight chance of showers and thunderstorms after midnight. Lows in the mid-70s. East winds 5 to 10 miles an hour. Chance of rain 20%. Heat index values up to 105 early until midnight. Monday, mostly sunny. A slight chance of showers and thunderstorms in the morning. Hot with highs around 100. Southeast winds 5 to 10 miles an hour. Chance of rain 20%. Monday night, mostly clear. Lows in the lower 70s. Northeast winds 5 to 10 miles an hour. Tuesday, mostly sunny. Highs in the upper 90s. Northeast winds 5 to 10 miles an hour. Heat index values up to 105 in the afternoon. Tuesday night, partly cloudy. A slight chance of showers and thunderstorms after midnight. Lows in the lower 70s. Northeast winds around 5 miles an hour. Chance of rain 20%. Wednesday, mostly sunny. Highs in the mid-90s. Wednesday night, mostly clear until midnight, then becoming partly cloudy. Lows in the lower 70s. Thursday, mostly sunny. A slight chance of showers in the morning. Highs in the mid-90s. Chance of rain 20%. Thursday night, mostly clear until midnight, then becoming partly cloudy. Lows around 70. Friday, mostly sunny. Highs in the upper 90s. Friday night, mostly clear. Lows in the lower 70s. Saturday, mostly sunny. Hot with highs around 100. Saturday night, mostly clear. Lows in the mid-70s. Sunday, mostly sunny. Hot with highs around 100. 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It's Stillwater.
It was partly cloudy. The temperature was 88 degrees, the dew point 68, and the relative humidity 51%. The wind was east at 9 miles an hour. The pressure was 29.92 inches and steady. At Ponca City, it was partly cloudy. The temperature was 89, the dew point 65, and the relative humidity 44%. The wind was east at 12. The pressure was 29.92 inches and falling. At Guthrie, it was partly cloudy. The temperature was 93, the dew point 66, and the relative humidity 40%. The wind was east at 13. The pressure was 29.89 inches and steady. Observations from around the region. At Woodward, it was clear, with a temperature of 94. At Dallas-Fort Worth, it was partly cloudy, with a temperature of 102. It was mostly cloudy, with a temperature of 82 at Wichita, 96 at Oklahoma City, 91 at Tulsa, and 77 at Springfield. Once again at 8 p.m., at Stillwater, it was partly cloudy. The temperature was 88. Heat advisory will expire at 8 p.m. Central Daylight Time this evening. Heat index values have decreased to under 100 degrees across most of the area, and conditions will continue to improve. From the Norman Forecast Office, here is the forecast for Stillwater and surrounding area. Tonight, mostly clear until midnight, then mostly cloudy with a slight chance of showers and thunderstorms after midnight. Lows in the mid-70s. East winds 5 to 10 miles an hour. Chance of rain 20%. Heat index values up to 105 early until midnight. Monday, mostly sunny. A slight chance of showers and thunderstorms in the morning. Hot with highs around 100. Southeast winds 5 to 10 miles an hour. Chance of rain 20%. Monday night, mostly clear. Lows in the lower 70s. Northeast winds 5 to 10 miles an hour. Tuesday, mostly sunny. Highs in the upper 90s. Northeast winds 5 to 10 miles an hour. Heat index values up to 105 in the afternoon. Tuesday night, partly cloudy. A slight chance of showers and thunderstorms after midnight. Lows in the lower 70s. Northeast winds around 5 miles an hour. Chance of rain 20%. Wednesday, mostly sunny. Highs in the mid-90s. Wednesday night, mostly clear until midnight, then becoming partly cloudy. Lows in the lower 70s. Thursday, mostly sunny. A slight chance of showers in the morning. Highs in the mid-90s. Chance of rain 20%. Thursday night, mostly clear until midnight, then becoming partly cloudy. Lows around 70. Friday, mostly sunny. Highs in the upper 90s. Friday night, mostly clear. Lows in the lower 70s. Saturday, mostly sunny. Hot with highs around 100. Saturday night, mostly clear. Lows in the mid-70s. Sunday, mostly sunny. Hot with highs around 100. 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At Stillwater, it was partly cloudy. The temperature was 88 degrees, the dew point 68, and the relative humidity 51%. The wind was east at 9 miles an hour. The pressure was 29.92 inches and steady. At Ponca City, it was partly cloudy. The temperature was 89, the dew point 65, and the relative humidity 44%. The wind was east at 12. The pressure was 29.92 inches and falling. At Guthrie, it was partly cloudy. The temperature was 93, the dew point 66, and the relative humidity 40%. The wind was east at 13. The pressure was 29.89 inches and steady. Observations from around the region. At Woodward, it was clear, with a temperature of 94. At Dallas-Fort Worth, it was partly cloudy, with a temperature of 102. It was mostly cloudy, with a temperature of 82 at Wichita, 96 at Oklahoma City, 91 at Tulsa, and 77 at Springfield. Once again at 8 p.m., at Stillwater, it was partly cloudy. The temperature was 88. Heat advisory will expire at 8 p.m.
p.m. Central Daylight Time this evening. Heat index values have decreased to under 100 degrees across most of the area, and conditions will continue to improve. From the Norman Forecast Office, here is the forecast for Stillwater and surrounding area. Tonight, mostly clear until midnight, then mostly cloudy with a slight chance of showers and thunderstorms after midnight. Lows in the mid-70s. East winds 5 to 10 miles an hour. Chance of rain 20%. Heat index values up to 105 early until midnight. Monday, mostly sunny. A slight chance of showers and thunderstorms in the morning. Hot with highs around 100. Southeast winds 5 to 10 miles an hour. Chance of rain 20%. Monday night, mostly clear. Lows in the lower 70s. Northeast winds 5 to 10 miles an hour. Tuesday, mostly sunny. Highs in the upper 90s. Northeast winds 5 to 10 miles an hour. Heat index values up to 105 in the afternoon. Tuesday night, partly cloudy. A slight chance of showers and thunderstorms after midnight. Lows in the lower 70s. Northeast winds around 5 miles an hour. Chance of rain 20%. Wednesday, mostly sunny. Highs in the mid-90s. Wednesday night, mostly clear until midnight, then becoming partly cloudy. Lows in the lower 70s. Thursday, mostly sunny. A slight chance of showers in the morning. Highs in the mid-90s. Chance of rain 20%. Thursday night, mostly clear until midnight, then becoming partly cloudy. Lows around 70. Friday, mostly sunny. Highs in the upper 90s. Friday night, mostly clear. Lows in the lower 70s. Saturday, mostly sunny. Hot with highs around 100. Saturday night, mostly clear. Lows in the mid-70s. Sunday, mostly sunny. Hot with highs around 100. 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It's Stillwater. It was partly cloudy. The temperature was 88 degrees, the dew point 68, and the relative humidity 51%. The wind was east at 9 miles an hour. The pressure was 29.92 inches and steady. At Ponca City, it was partly cloudy. The temperature was 89, the dew point 65, and the relative humidity 44%. The wind was east at 12. The pressure was 29.92 inches and falling. At Guthrie, it was partly cloudy. The temperature was 93, the dew point 66, and the relative humidity 40%. The wind was east at 13. The pressure was 29.89 inches and steady. Observations from around the region. At Woodward, it was clear, with a temperature of 94. At Dallas-Fort Worth, it was partly cloudy, with a temperature of 102. It was mostly cloudy, with a temperature of 82 at Wichita, 96 at Oklahoma City, 91 at Tulsa, and 77 at Springfield. Once again at 8 p.m., at Stillwater, it was partly cloudy. The temperature was 88. Heat advisory will expire at 8 p.m. Central Daylight Time this evening. Heat index values have decreased to under 100 degrees across most of the area, and conditions will continue to improve. From the Norman Forecast Office, here is the forecast for Stillwater and surrounding area. Tonight, mostly clear until midnight, then mostly cloudy with a slight chance of showers and thunderstorms after midnight. Lows in the mid-70s. East winds 5 to 10 miles an hour. Chance of rain 20%. Heat index values up to 105 early until midnight. Monday, mostly sunny. A slight chance of showers and thunderstorms in the morning. Hot with highs around 100. Southeast winds 5 to 10 miles an hour. Chance of rain 20%. Monday night, mostly clear. Lows in the lower 70s. Northeast winds 5 to 10 miles an hour. Tuesday, mostly sunny. Highs in the upper 90s. Northeast winds 5 to 10 miles an hour. Heat index values up to 105 in the afternoon. Tuesday night, partly cloudy. A slight chance of showers and thunderstorms after midnight.

the lower 70s. Northeast winds around 5 miles an hour. Chance of rain 20%. Wednesday, mostly sunny. Highs in the mid-90s. Wednesday night, mostly clear until midnight, then becoming partly cloudy. Lows in the lower 70s. Thursday, mostly sunny. A slight chance of showers in the morning. Highs in the mid-90s. Chance of rain 20%. Thursday night, mostly clear until midnight, then becoming partly cloudy. Lows around 70. Friday, mostly sunny. Highs in the upper 90s. Friday night, mostly clear. Lows in the lower 70s. Saturday, mostly sunny. Hot with highs around 100. Saturday night, mostly clear. Lows in the mid-70s. Sunday, mostly sunny. Hot with highs around 100. You're listening to Stillwater Weather Radio, and here are 8 p.m. weather observations. It's Stillwater, it was partly cloudy. The temperature was 88 degrees, the dew point 68, and the relative humidity 51%. The wind was east at 9 miles an hour. The pressure was 29.92 inches and steady. At Ponca City, it was partly cloudy. The temperature was 89, the dew point 65, and the relative humidity 44%. The wind was east at 12. The pressure was 29.92 inches and falling. At Guthrie, it was partly cloudy. The temperature was 93, the dew point 66, and the relative humidity 40%. The wind was east at 13. The pressure was 29.89 inches and steady. Observations from around the region. At Woodward, it was clear, with a temperature of 94. At Dallas-Fort Worth, it was partly cloudy, with a temperature of 102. It was mostly cloudy, with a temperature of 82 at Wichita, 96 at Oklahoma City, 91 at Tulsa, and 77 at Springfield. Once again at 8 p.m., at Stillwater, it was partly cloudy. The temperature was 88. This is your weather radio station WNG654 in Stillwater, operating on a frequency of 162.50 MHz. Programming originates from the National Weather Service Forecast Office in Norman, Oklahoma. Heat advisory will expire at 8 p.m. Central Daylight Time this evening. Heat index values have decreased to under 100 degrees across most of the area, and conditions will continue to improve. From the Norman Forecast Office, here is the forecast for Stillwater and surrounding area. Tonight, mostly clear until midnight, then mostly cloudy with a slight chance of showers and thunderstorms after midnight. Lows in the mid-70s. East winds 5 to 10 miles an hour. Chance of rain 20%. Heat index values up to 105 early until midnight. Monday, mostly sunny. A slight chance of showers and thunderstorms in the morning. Hot with highs around 100. Southeast winds 5 to 10 miles an hour. Chance of rain 20%. Monday night, mostly clear. Lows in the lower 70s. Northeast winds 5 to 10 miles an hour. Tuesday, mostly sunny. Highs in the upper 90s. Northeast winds 5 to 10 miles an hour. Heat index values up to 105 in the afternoon. Tuesday night, partly cloudy. A slight chance of showers and thunderstorms after midnight. Lows in the lower 70s. Northeast winds around 5 miles an hour. Chance of rain 20%. Wednesday, mostly sunny. Highs in the mid-90s. Wednesday night, mostly clear until midnight, then becoming partly cloudy. Lows in the lower 70s. Thursday, mostly sunny. A slight chance of showers in the morning. Highs in the mid-90s. Chance of rain 20%. Thursday night, mostly clear until midnight, then becoming partly cloudy. Lows around 70. Friday, mostly sunny. Highs in the upper 90s. Friday night, mostly clear. Lows in the lower 70s. Saturday, mostly sunny. Hot with highs around 100. Saturday night, mostly clear. Lows in the mid-70s. Sunday, mostly sunny. Hot with highs around 100. 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
Stillwater Weather Radio, NERA 8 p.m. weather observations. At Stillwater, it was partly cloudy. The temperature was 88 degrees, the dew point 68, and the relative humidity 51%. The wind was east at 9 miles an hour. The pressure was 29.92 inches and steady. At Ponca City, it was partly cloudy. The temperature was 89, the dew point 65, and the relative humidity 44%. The wind was east at 12. The pressure was 29.92 inches and falling. At Guthrie, it was partly cloudy. The temperature was 93, the dew point 66, and the relative humidity 40%. The wind was east at 13. The pressure was 29.89 inches at 3, the dew point 66, and the relative humidity 40%. The wind was east at 13. The pressure was 29.89 inches and steady. Observations from around the region. At Woodward, it was clear, with a temperature of 94. At Dallas-Fort Worth, it was partly cloudy, with a temperature of 102. It was mostly cloudy, with a temperature of 82 at Wichita, 96 at Oklahoma City, 91 at Tulsa, and 77 at Springfield. Once again at 8 p.m., at Stillwater, it was partly cloudy. The temperature was 88. Heat advisory will expire at 8 p.m. Central Daylight Time this evening. Heat index values have decreased to under 100 degrees across most of the area, and conditions will continue to improve. From the Norman Forecast Office, here is the forecast for Stillwater and surrounding area. Tonight, mostly clear until midnight, then mostly cloudy with a slight chance of showers and thunderstorms after midnight. Lows in the mid-70s. East winds 5 to 10 miles an hour. Chance of rain 20%. Heat index values up to 105 early until midnight. Monday, mostly sunny. A slight chance of showers and thunderstorms in the morning. Hot with highs around 100. Southeast winds 5 to 10 miles an hour. Chance of rain 20%. Monday night, mostly clear. Lows in the lower 70s. Northeast winds 5 to 10 miles an hour. Tuesday, mostly sunny. Highs in the upper 90s. Northeast winds 5 to 10 miles an hour. Heat index values up to 105 in the afternoon. Tuesday night, partly cloudy. A slight chance of showers and thunderstorms after midnight. Lows in the lower 70s. Northeast winds around 5 miles an hour. Chance of rain 20%. Wednesday, mostly sunny. Highs in the mid-90s. Wednesday night, mostly clear until midnight, then becoming partly cloudy. Lows in the lower 70s. Thursday, mostly sunny. A slight chance of showers in the morning. Highs in the mid-90s. Chance of rain 20%. Thursday night, mostly clear until midnight, then becoming partly cloudy. Lows around 70. Friday, mostly sunny. Highs in the upper 90s. Friday night, mostly clear. Lows in the lower 70s. Saturday, mostly sunny. Hot with highs around 100. Saturday night, mostly clear. Lows in the mid-70s. Sunday, mostly sunny. Hot with highs around 100. You are listening to Stillwater Weather Radio, NERA 8 p.m. weather observations. At Stillwater, it was partly cloudy. The temperature was 88 degrees, the dew point 68, and the relative humidity 51%. The wind was east at 9 miles an hour. The pressure was 29.92 inches and steady. At Ponca City, it was partly cloudy. The temperature was 89, the dew point 65, and the relative humidity 44%. The wind was east at 12. The pressure was 29.92 inches and falling. At Guthrie, it was partly cloudy. The temperature was 93, the dew point 66, and the relative humidity 40%. The wind was east at 13. The pressure was 29.89 inches and steady. Observations from around the region. At Woodward, it was clear, with a temperature of 94. At Dallas-Fort Worth, it was partly cloudy, with a temperature of 102. It was mostly cloudy, with a temperature of 82 at Wichita,

96 at Oklahoma City, 91 at Tulsa, and 77 at Springfield. Once again at 8 p.m., at Stillwater, it was partly cloudy. The temperature was 88. Heat advisory will expire at 8 p.m. Central Daylight Time this evening. Heat index values have decreased to under 100 degrees across most of the area, and conditions will continue to improve. From the Norman Forecast Office, here is the forecast for Stillwater and surrounding area. Tonight, mostly clear until midnight, then mostly cloudy with a slight chance of showers and thunderstorms after midnight. Lows in the mid-70s. East winds 5 to 10 miles an hour. Chance of rain 20%. Heat index values up to 105 early until midnight. Monday, mostly sunny. A slight chance of showers and thunderstorms in the morning. Hot with highs around 100. Southeast winds 5 to 10 miles an hour. Chance of rain 20%. Monday night, mostly clear. Lows in the lower 70s. Northeast winds 5 to 10 miles an hour. Tuesday, mostly sunny. Highs in the upper 90s. Northeast winds 5 to 10 miles an hour. Heat index values up to 105 in the afternoon. Tuesday night, partly cloudy. A slight chance of showers and thunderstorms after midnight. Lows in the lower 70s. Northeast winds around 5 miles an hour. Chance of rain 20%. Wednesday, mostly sunny. Highs in the mid-90s. Wednesday night, mostly clear until midnight, then becoming partly cloudy. Lows in the lower 70s. Thursday, mostly sunny. A slight chance of showers in the morning. Highs in the mid-90s. Chance of rain 20%. Thursday night, mostly clear until midnight, then becoming partly cloudy. Lows around 70. Friday, mostly sunny. Highs in the upper 90s. Friday night, mostly clear. Lows in the lower 70s. Saturday, mostly sunny. Hot with highs around 100. Saturday night, mostly clear. Lows in the mid-70s. Sunday, mostly sunny. Hot with highs around 100. You're listening to Stillwater Weather Radio, and here are 8 p.m. weather observations. At Stillwater, it was partly cloudy. The temperature was 88 degrees, the dew point 68, and the relative humidity 51%. The wind was east at 9 miles an hour. The pressure was 29.92 inches and steady. At Ponca City, it was partly cloudy. The temperature was 89, the dew point 65, and the relative humidity 44%. The wind was east at 12. The pressure was 29.92 inches and falling. At Guthrie, it was partly cloudy. The temperature was 93, the dew point 66, and the relative humidity 40%. The wind was east at 13. The pressure was 29.89 inches and steady. Observations from around the region. At Woodward, it was clear, with a temperature of 94. At Dallas-Fort Worth, it was partly cloudy, with a temperature of 102. It was mostly cloudy, with a temperature of 82 at Wichita, 96 at Oklahoma City, 91 at Tulsa, and 77 at Springfield. Once again at 8 p.m., at Stillwater, it was partly cloudy. The temperature was 88. Heat advisory will expire at 8 p.m. Central Daylight Time this evening. Heat index values have decreased to under 100 degrees across most of the area, and conditions will continue to improve. From the Norman Forecast Office, here is the forecast for Stillwater and surrounding area. Tonight, mostly clear until midnight, then mostly cloudy with a slight chance of showers and thunderstorms after midnight. Lows in the mid-70s. East winds 5 to 10 miles an hour. Chance of rain 20%. Heat index values up to 105 early until midnight. Monday, mostly sunny. A slight chance of showers and thunderstorms in the morning. Hot with highs around 100. Southeast winds 5 to 10 miles an hour. Chance of rain 20%. Monday night, mostly clear. Lows in the lower 70s. Northeast winds 5 to 10 miles an hour. Tuesday, mostly sunny. Highs in the upper 90s.

Clear. Lows in the lower 70s. Saturday, mostly sunny. Hot with highs around 100. Saturday night, mostly clear. Lows in the mid 70s. Sunday, mostly sunny. Hot with highs around 100. You're listening to Stillwater Weather Radio, NER 8 p.m. weather observations. It's Stillwater, it was partly cloudy. The temperature was 88 degrees, the dew point 68, and the relative humidity 51%. The wind was east at 9 miles an hour. The pressure was 29.92 inches and steady. At Ponca City, it was partly cloudy. The temperature was 89, the dew point 65, and the relative humidity 44%. The wind was east at 12. The pressure was 29.92 inches and falling. At Guthrie, it was partly cloudy. The temperature was 93, the dew point 66, and the relative humidity 40%. The wind was east at 13. The pressure was 29.89 inches and steady. Observations from around the region. At Woodward, it was clear, with a temperature of 94. At Dallas-Fort Worth, it was partly cloudy, with a temperature of 102. It was mostly cloudy, with a temperature of 82 at Wichita, 96 at Oklahoma City, 91 at Tulsa, and 77 at Springfield. Once again at 8 p.m., at Stillwater, it was partly cloudy. The temperature was 88. This is your weather radio station WNG654 in Stillwater, operating on a frequency of 162.50 MHz. Programming originates from the National Weather Service Forecast Office in Norman, Oklahoma. Heat advisory will expire at 8 p.m. Central Daylight Time this evening. Heat index values have decreased to under 100 degrees across most of the area, and conditions will continue to improve. From the Norman Forecast Office, here is the forecast for Stillwater and surrounding area. Tonight, mostly clear until midnight, then mostly cloudy with a slight chance of showers and thunderstorms after midnight. Lows in the mid-70s. East winds 5 to 10 miles an hour. Chance of rain 20%. Heat index values up to 105 early until midnight. Monday, mostly sunny. A slight chance of showers and thunderstorms in the morning. Hot with highs around 100. Southeast winds 5 to 10 miles an hour. Chance of rain 20%. Monday night, mostly clear. Lows in the lower 70s. Northeast winds 5 to 10 miles an hour. Tuesday, mostly sunny. Highs in the upper 90s. Northeast winds 5 to 10 miles an hour. Heat index values up to 105 in the afternoon. Tuesday night, partly cloudy. A slight chance of showers and thunderstorms after midnight. Lows in the lower 70s. Northeast winds around 5 miles an hour. Chance of rain 20%. Wednesday, mostly sunny. Highs in the mid-90s. Wednesday night, mostly clear until midnight, then becoming partly cloudy. Lows in the lower 70s. Thursday, mostly sunny. A slight chance of showers in the morning. Highs in the mid-90s. Chance of rain 20%. Thursday night, mostly clear until midnight, then becoming partly cloudy. Lows around 70. Friday, mostly sunny. Highs in the upper 90s. Friday night, mostly clear. Lows in the lower 70s. Saturday, mostly sunny. Hot with highs around 100. Saturday night, mostly clear. Lows in the mid-70s. Sunday, mostly sunny. Hot with highs around 100. You're listening to Stillwater Weather Radio, NER 8 p.m. weather observations. It's Stillwater, it was partly cloudy. The temperature was 88 degrees, the dew point 68, and the relative humidity 51%. The wind was east at 9 miles an hour. The pressure was 29.92 inches and steady. At Ponca City, it was partly cloudy. The temperature was 89, the dew point 65, and the relative humidity 44%. The wind was east at 12. The pressure was 29.92 inches and falling. At Guthrie, it was partly cloudy. The temperature was 93, the dew point

66, and the relative humidity 40%. The wind was east at 13. The pressure was 29.89 inches and steady. Observations from around the region. At Woodward, it was clear, with a temperature of 94. At Dallas-Fort Worth, it was partly cloudy, with a temperature of 102. It was mostly cloudy, with a temperature of 82 at Wichita, 96 at Oklahoma City, 91 at Tulsa, and 77 at Springfield. Once again at 8 p.m., at Stillwater, it was partly cloudy. The temperature was 88. Heat advisory will expire at 8 p.m. Central Daylight Time this evening. Heat index values have decreased to under 100 degrees across most of the area, and conditions will continue to improve. From the Norman Forecast Office, here is the forecast for Stillwater and surrounding area. Tonight, mostly clear until midnight, then mostly cloudy with a slight chance of showers and thunderstorms after midnight. Lows in the mid-70s. East winds 5 to 10 miles an hour. Chance of rain 20%. Heat index values up to 105 early until midnight. Monday, mostly sunny. A slight chance of showers and thunderstorms in the morning. Hot with highs around 100. Southeast winds 5 to 10 miles an hour. Chance of rain 20%. Monday night, mostly clear. Lows in the lower 70s. Northeast winds 5 to 10 miles an hour. Tuesday, mostly sunny. Highs in the upper 90s. Northeast winds 5 to 10 miles an hour. Heat index values up to 105 in the afternoon. Tuesday night, partly cloudy. A slight chance of showers and thunderstorms after midnight. Lows in the lower 70s. Northeast winds around 5 miles an hour. Chance of rain 20%. Wednesday, mostly sunny. Highs in the mid-90s. Wednesday night, mostly clear until midnight, then becoming partly cloudy. Lows in the lower 70s. Thursday, mostly sunny. A slight chance of showers in the morning. Highs in the mid-90s. Chance of rain 20%. Thursday night, mostly clear until midnight, then becoming partly cloudy. Lows around 70. Friday, mostly sunny. Highs in the upper 90s. Friday night, mostly clear. Lows in the lower 70s. Saturday, mostly sunny. Hot with highs around 100. Saturday night, mostly clear. Lows in the mid-70s. Sunday, mostly sunny. Hot with highs around 100. You're listening to Stillwater Weather Radio, and here are 8 p.m. weather observations. At Stillwater, it was partly cloudy. The temperature was 88 degrees, the dew point 68, and the relative humidity 51%. The wind was east at 9 miles an hour. The pressure was 29.92 inches and steady. At Ponca City, it was partly cloudy. The temperature was 89, the dew point 65, and the relative humidity 44%. The wind was east at 12. The pressure was 29.92 inches and falling. At Guthrie, it was partly cloudy. The temperature was 93, the dew point 66, and the relative humidity 40%. The wind was east at 13. The pressure was 29.89 inches and steady. Observations from around the region. At Woodward, it was clear, with a temperature of 94. At Dallas-Fort Worth, it was partly cloudy, with a temperature of 102. It was mostly cloudy, with a temperature of 82 at Wichita, 96 at Oklahoma City, 91 at Tulsa, and 77 at Springfield. Once again at 8 p.m., at Stillwater, it was partly cloudy. The temperature was 88. Heat advisory will expire at 8 p.m. Central Daylight Time this evening. Heat index values have decreased to under 100 degrees across most of the area, and conditions will continue to improve. From the Norman Forecast Office, here is the forecast for Stillwater and surrounding area. Tonight, mostly clear until midnight, then mostly cloudy with a slight chance of showers and thunderstorms after midnight. Lows in the mid-70s. East winds 5 to 10 miles an hour. Chance of rain 20%. Heat index values up to 105 early until midnight.

Day, mostly sunny. A slight chance of showers and thunderstorms in the morning. Hot with highs around 100. Southeast winds 5 to 10 miles an hour. Chance of rain 20%. Monday night, mostly clear. Lows in the lower 70s. Northeast winds 5 to 10 miles an hour. Tuesday, mostly sunny. Highs in the upper 90s. Northeast winds 5 to 10 miles an hour. Heat index values up to 105 in the afternoon. Tuesday night, partly cloudy. A slight chance of showers and thunderstorms after midnight. Lows in the lower 70s. Northeast winds around 5 miles an hour. Chance of rain 20%. Wednesday, mostly sunny. Highs in the mid-90s. Wednesday night, mostly clear until midnight, then becoming partly cloudy. Lows in the lower 70s. Thursday, mostly sunny. A slight chance of showers in the morning. Highs in the mid-90s. Chance of rain 20%. Thursday night, mostly clear until midnight, then becoming partly cloudy. Lows around 70. Friday, mostly sunny. Highs in the upper 90s. Friday night, mostly clear. Lows in the lower 70s. Saturday, mostly sunny. Hot with highs around 100. Saturday night, mostly clear. Lows in the mid-70s. Sunday, mostly sunny. Hot with highs around 100. You're listening to Stillwater Weather Radio, and your 8 p.m. weather observations. It's Stillwater. It was partly cloudy. The temperature was 88 degrees, the dew point 68, and the relative humidity 51%. The wind was east at 9 miles an hour. The pressure was 29.92 inches and steady. At Ponca City, it was partly cloudy. The temperature was 89, the dew point 65, and the relative humidity 44%. The wind was east at 12. The pressure was 29.92 inches and falling. At Guthrie, it was partly cloudy. The temperature was 93, the dew point 66, and the relative humidity 40%. The wind was east at 13. The pressure was 29.89 inches and steady. Observations from around the region. At Woodward, it was clear, with a temperature of 94. At Dallas-Fort Worth, it was partly cloudy, with a temperature of 102. It was mostly cloudy, with a temperature of 82 at Wichita, 96 at Oklahoma City, 91 at Tulsa, and 77 at Springfield. Once again at 8 p.m., at Stillwater, it was partly cloudy. The temperature was 88. Heat advisory will expire at 8 p.m. Central Daylight Time this evening. Heat index values have decreased to under 100 degrees across most of the area, and conditions will continue to improve. From the Norman Forecast Office, here is the forecast for Stillwater and surrounding area. Tonight, mostly clear until midnight, then mostly cloudy with a slight chance of showers and thunderstorms after midnight. Lows in the mid-70s. East winds 5 to 10 miles an hour. Chance of rain 20%. Heat index values up to 105 early until midnight. Monday, mostly sunny. A slight chance of showers and thunderstorms in the morning. Hot with highs around 100. Southeast winds 5 to 10 miles an hour. Chance of rain 20%. Monday night, mostly clear. Lows in the lower 70s. Northeast winds 5 to 10 miles an hour. Tuesday, mostly sunny. Highs in the upper 90s. Northeast winds 5 to 10 miles an hour. Heat index values up to 105 in the afternoon. Tuesday night, partly cloudy. A slight chance of showers and thunderstorms after midnight. Lows in the lower 70s. Northeast winds around 5 miles an hour. Chance of rain 20%. Wednesday, mostly sunny. Highs in the mid-90s. Wednesday night, mostly clear until midnight, then becoming partly cloudy. Lows in the lower 70s. Thursday, mostly sunny. A slight chance of showers in the morning. Highs in the mid-90s. Chance of rain 20%. Thursday night, mostly clear until midnight, then becoming partly cloudy. Lows around 70. Friday,

mostly sunny. Highs in the upper 90s. Friday night, mostly clear. Lows in the lower 70s. Saturday, mostly sunny. Hot with highs around 100. Saturday night, mostly clear. Lows in the mid 70s. Sunday, mostly sunny. Hot with highs around 100. You're listening to Stillwater Weather Radio, and your 8 p.m. weather observations. It's Stillwater, it was partly cloudy. The temperature was 88 degrees, the dew point 68, and the relative humidity 51%. The wind was east at 9 miles an hour. The pressure was 29.92 inches and steady. At Ponca City, it was partly cloudy. The temperature was 89, the dew point 65, and the relative humidity 44%. The wind was east at 12. The pressure was 29.92 inches and falling. At Guthrie, it was partly cloudy. The temperature was 93, the dew point 66, and the relative humidity 40%. The wind was east at 13. The pressure was 29.89 inches and steady. Observations from around the region. At Woodward, it was clear, with a temperature of 94. At Dallas-Fort Worth, it was partly cloudy, with a temperature of 102. It was mostly cloudy, with a temperature of 82 at Wichita, 96 at Oklahoma City, 91 at Tulsa, and 77 at Springfield. Once again at 8 p.m., at Stillwater, it was partly cloudy. The temperature was 88. This is your weather radio station WNG654 in Stillwater, operating on a frequency of 162.50 MHz. 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From the Norman Forecast Office, here is the forecast for Stillwater and surrounding area. Tonight, mostly clear until midnight, then mostly cloudy with a slight chance of showers and thunderstorms after midnight. Lows in the mid-70s. East winds 5 to 10 miles an hour. Chance of rain 20%. Heat index values up to 105 early until midnight. Monday, mostly sunny. A slight chance of showers and thunderstorms in the morning. Hot with highs around 100. Southeast winds 5 to 10 miles an hour. Chance of rain 20%. Monday night, mostly clear. Lows in the lower 70s. Northeast winds 5 to 10 miles an hour. Tuesday, mostly sunny. Highs in the upper 90s. Northeast winds 5 to 10 miles an hour. Heat index values up to 105 in the afternoon. Tuesday night, partly cloudy. A slight chance of showers and thunderstorms after midnight. Lows in the lower 70s. Northeast winds around 5 miles an hour. Chance of rain 20%. Wednesday, mostly sunny. Highs in the mid-90s. Wednesday night, mostly clear until midnight, then becoming partly cloudy. Lows in the lower 70s. Thursday, mostly sunny. A slight chance of showers in the morning. Highs in the mid-90s. Chance of rain 20%. Thursday night, mostly clear until midnight, then becoming partly cloudy. Lows around 70. Friday, mostly sunny. Highs in the upper 90s. Friday night, mostly clear. Lows in the lower 70s. Saturday, mostly sunny. Hot with highs around 100. Saturday night, mostly clear. Lows in the mid-70s. Sunday, mostly sunny. Hot with highs around 100. You're listening to Stillwater Weather Radio, and here are 9 p.m. weather observations. It's Stillwater, it was partly cloudy. The temperature was 86 degrees, the dew point 67, and the relative humidity 52%. The wind was east at 9 miles an hour. The pressure was 29.93 inches and rising. At Guthrie, it was partly cloudy. The temperature was 89. The wind was east at 12. Observations from around the region. It was partly cloudy, with a temperature of 80 at Wichita, 91 at Oklahoma City, and 99 at Dallas-Fort Worth. It was mostly cloudy, with a temperature of 89 at Tulsa, and 75 at Springfield. Once again at 9 p.m., at Stillwater, it was partly cloudy.

the temperature was 86. From the Norman Forecast Office, here is the forecast for Stillwater and surrounding area. Tonight, mostly clear until midnight, then mostly cloudy with a slight chance of showers and thunderstorms after midnight. Lows in the mid-70s. East winds 5 to 10 miles an hour. Chance of rain 20%. Heat index values up to 105 early until midnight. Monday, mostly sunny. A slight chance of showers and thunderstorms in the morning. Hot with highs around 100. Southeast winds 5 to 10 miles an hour. Chance of rain 20%. Monday night, mostly clear. Lows in the lower 70s. Northeast winds 5 to 10 miles an hour. Tuesday, mostly sunny. Highs in the upper 90s. Northeast winds 5 to 10 miles an hour. Heat index values up to 105 in the afternoon. Tuesday night, partly cloudy. A slight chance of showers and thunderstorms after midnight. Lows in the lower 70s. Northeast winds around 5 miles an hour. Chance of rain 20%. Wednesday, mostly sunny. Highs in the mid-90s. Wednesday night, mostly clear until midnight, then becoming partly cloudy. Lows in the lower 70s. Thursday, mostly sunny. A slight chance of showers in the morning. Highs in the mid-90s. Chance of rain 20%. Thursday night, mostly clear until midnight, then becoming partly cloudy. Lows around 70. Friday, mostly sunny. Highs in the upper 90s. Friday night, mostly clear. Lows in the lower 70s. Saturday, mostly sunny. Hot with highs around 100. Saturday night, mostly clear. Lows in the mid-70s. Sunday, mostly sunny. Hot with highs around 100. 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It's Stillwater, it was partly cloudy. The temperature was 86 degrees, the dew point 67, and the relative humidity 52%. The wind was east at 9 miles an hour. The pressure was 29.93 inches and rising. At Guthrie, it was partly cloudy. The temperature was 89. The wind was east at 12. Observations from around the region. It was partly cloudy, with a temperature of 80 at Wichita, 91 at Oklahoma City, and 99 at Dallas-Fort Worth. It was mostly cloudy, with a temperature of 89 at Tulsa, and 75 at Springfield. Once again at 9 p.m., at Stillwater, it was partly cloudy. The temperature was 86. From the Norman Forecast Office, here is the forecast for Stillwater and surrounding area. Tonight, mostly clear until midnight, then mostly cloudy with a slight chance of showers and thunderstorms after midnight. Lows in the mid-70s. East winds 5 to 10 miles an hour. Chance of rain 20%. Heat index values up to 105 early until midnight. Monday, mostly sunny. A slight chance of showers and thunderstorms in the morning. Hot with highs around 100. Southeast winds 5 to 10 miles an hour. Chance of rain 20%. Monday night, mostly clear. Lows in the lower 70s. Northeast winds 5 to 10 miles an hour. Tuesday, mostly sunny. Highs in the upper 90s. Northeast winds 5 to 10 miles an hour. Heat index values up to 105 in the afternoon. Tuesday night, partly cloudy. A slight chance of showers and thunderstorms after midnight. Lows in the lower 70s. Northeast winds around 5 miles an hour. Chance of rain 20%. Wednesday, mostly sunny. Highs in the mid-90s. Wednesday night, mostly clear until midnight, then becoming partly cloudy. Lows in the lower 70s. Thursday, mostly sunny. A slight chance of showers in the morning. Highs in the mid-90s. Chance of rain 20%. Thursday night, mostly clear until midnight, then becoming partly cloudy. Lows around 70. Friday, mostly sunny. Highs in the upper 90s. Friday night, mostly clear. Lows in the lower 70s. Saturday, mostly sunny. Hot with high.

Highs around 100. Saturday night, mostly clear. Lows in the mid-70s. Sunday, mostly sunny. Hot with highs around 100. You're listening to Stillwater Weather Radio, and here are 9 p.m. weather observations. It's Stillwater. It was partly cloudy. The temperature was 86 degrees, the dew point 67, and the relative humidity 52%. The wind was east at 9 miles an hour. The pressure was 29.93 inches and rising. At Guthrie, it was partly cloudy. The temperature was 89. The wind was east at 12. Observations from around the region. It was partly cloudy, with a temperature of 80 at Wichita, 91 at Oklahoma City, and 99 at Dallas-Fort Worth. It was mostly cloudy, with a temperature of 89 at Tulsa, and 75 at Springfield. Once again at 9 p.m., at Stillwater, it was partly cloudy. The temperature was 86. From the Norman Forecast Office, here is the forecast for Stillwater and surrounding area. Tonight, mostly clear until midnight, then mostly cloudy with a slight chance of showers and thunderstorms after midnight. Lows in the mid-70s. East winds 5 to 10 miles an hour. Chance of rain 20%. Heat index values up to 105 early until midnight. Monday, mostly sunny. A slight chance of showers and thunderstorms in the morning. Hot with highs around 100. Southeast winds 5 to 10 miles an hour. Chance of rain 20%. Monday night, mostly clear. Lows in the lower 70s. Northeast winds 5 to 10 miles an hour. Tuesday, mostly sunny. Highs in the upper 90s. Northeast winds 5 to 10 miles an hour. Heat index values up to 105 in the afternoon. Tuesday night, partly cloudy. A slight chance of showers and thunderstorms after midnight. Lows in the lower 70s. Northeast winds around 5 miles an hour. Chance of rain 20%. Wednesday, mostly sunny. Highs in the mid-90s. Wednesday night, mostly clear until midnight, then becoming partly cloudy. Lows in the lower 70s. Thursday, mostly sunny. A slight chance of showers in the morning. Highs in the mid-90s. Chance of rain 20%. Thursday night, mostly clear until midnight, then becoming partly cloudy. Lows around 70. Friday, mostly sunny. Highs in the upper 90s. Friday night, mostly clear. Lows in the lower 70s. Saturday, mostly sunny. Hot with highs around 100. Saturday night, mostly clear. Lows in the mid-70s. Sunday, mostly sunny. Hot with highs around 100. You're listening to Stillwater Weather Radio, and here are 9 p.m. weather observations. It's Stillwater. It was partly cloudy. The temperature was 86 degrees, the dew point 67, and the relative humidity 52%. The wind was east at 9 miles an hour. The pressure was 29.93 inches and rising. At Guthrie, it was partly cloudy. The temperature was 89. The wind was east at 12. Observations from around the region. It was partly cloudy, with a temperature of 80 at Wichita, 91 at Oklahoma City, and 99 at Dallas-Fort Worth. It was mostly cloudy, with a temperature of 89 at Tulsa, and 75 at Springfield. Once again at 9 p.m., at Stillwater, it was partly cloudy. The temperature was 86. From the Norman Forecast Office, here is the forecast for Stillwater and surrounding area. Tonight, mostly clear until midnight, then mostly cloudy with a slight chance of showers and thunderstorms after midnight. Lows in the mid-70s. East winds 5 to 10 miles an hour. Chance of rain 20%. Heat index values up to 105 early until midnight. Monday, mostly sunny. A slight chance of showers and thunderstorms in the morning. Hot with highs around 100. Southeast winds 5 to 10 miles an hour. Chance of rain 20%. Monday night, mostly clear. Lows in the lower 70s. Northeast winds 5 to 10 miles an hour. Tuesday, mostly sunny. Highs in the upper 90s.

northeast winds 5 to 10 miles an hour. Heat index values up to 105 in the afternoon. Tuesday night, partly cloudy. A slight chance of showers and thunderstorms after midnight. Lows in the lower 70s. Northeast winds around 5 miles an hour. Chance of rain 20%. Wednesday, mostly sunny. Highs in the mid-90s. Wednesday night, mostly clear until midnight, then becoming partly cloudy. Lows in the lower 70s. Thursday, mostly sunny. A slight chance of showers in the morning. Highs in the mid-90s. Chance of rain 20%. Thursday night, mostly clear until midnight, then becoming partly cloudy. Lows around 70. Friday, mostly sunny. Highs in the upper 90s. Friday night, mostly clear. Lows in the lower 70s. Saturday, mostly sunny. Hot with highs around 100. Saturday night, mostly clear. Lows in the mid-70s. Sunday, mostly sunny. Hot with highs around 100. 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At Stillwater, it was partly cloudy. The temperature was 86 degrees, the dew point 67, and the relative humidity 52%. The wind was east at 9 miles an hour. The pressure was 29.93 inches and rising. At Guthrie, it was clear. The temperature was 89. The wind was east at 12. Observations from around the region. Skies ranged from partly cloudy to mostly cloudy. It was 80 at Wichita, 90 at Woodward, and 91 at Oklahoma City. Dallas-Fort Worth reported 99, Tulsa reported 89, and Springfield reported 75. Once again at 9 p.m., at Stillwater, it was partly cloudy. The temperature was 86. From the Norman Forecast Office, here is the forecast for Stillwater and surrounding area. Tonight, mostly clear until midnight, then mostly cloudy with a slight chance of showers and thunderstorms after midnight. Lows in the mid-70s. East winds 5 to 10 miles an hour. Chance of rain 20%. Heat index values up to 105 early until midnight. Monday, mostly sunny. A slight chance of showers and thunderstorms in the morning. Hot with highs around 100. Southeast winds 5 to 10 miles an hour. Chance of rain 20%. Monday night, mostly clear. Lows in the lower 70s. Northeast winds 5 to 10 miles an hour. Tuesday, mostly sunny. Highs in the upper 90s. Northeast winds 5 to 10 miles an hour. Heat index values up to 105 in the afternoon. Tuesday night, partly cloudy. A slight chance of showers and thunderstorms after midnight. Lows in the lower 70s. Northeast winds around 5 miles an hour. Chance of rain 20%. Wednesday, mostly sunny. Highs in the mid-90s. Wednesday night, mostly clear until midnight, then becoming partly cloudy. Lows in the lower 70s. Thursday, mostly sunny. A slight chance of showers in the morning. Highs in the mid-90s. Chance of rain 20%. Thursday night, mostly clear until midnight, then becoming partly cloudy. Lows around 70. Friday, mostly sunny. Highs in the upper 90s. Friday night, mostly clear. Lows in the lower 70s. Saturday, mostly sunny. Hot with highs around 100. Saturday night, mostly clear. Lows in the mid-70s. Sunday, mostly sunny. Hot with highs around 100. You are listening to Stillwater Weather Radio, and here are 9 p.m. weather observations. At Stillwater, it was partly cloudy. The temperature was 86 degrees, the dew point 67, and the relative humidity 52%. The wind was east at 9 miles an hour. The pressure was 29.93 inches and rising. At Guthrie, it was clear. The temperature was

1989. The wind was east at 12. Observations from around the region. Skies ranged from partly cloudy to mostly cloudy. It was 80 at Wichita, 90 at Woodward, and 91 at Oklahoma City. Dallas-Fort Worth reported 99, Tulsa reported 89, and Springfield reported 75. Once again at 9 p.m., at Stillwater, it was partly cloudy. The temperature was 86. From the Norman Forecast Office, here is the forecast for Stillwater and surrounding area. Tonight, mostly clear until midnight, then mostly cloudy with a slight chance of showers and thunderstorms after midnight. Lows in the mid-70s. East winds 5 to 10 miles an hour. Chance of rain 20%. Heat index values up to 105 early until midnight. Monday, mostly sunny. A slight chance of showers and thunderstorms in the morning. Hot with highs around 100. Southeast winds 5 to 10 miles an hour. Chance of rain 20%. Monday night, mostly clear. Lows in the lower 70s. Northeast winds 5 to 10 miles an hour. Tuesday, mostly sunny. Highs in the upper 90s. Northeast winds 5 to 10 miles an hour. Heat index values up to 105 in the afternoon. Tuesday night, partly cloudy. A slight chance of showers and thunderstorms after midnight. Lows in the lower 70s. Northeast winds around 5 miles an hour. Chance of rain 20%. Wednesday, mostly sunny. Highs in the mid-90s. Wednesday night, mostly clear until midnight, then becoming partly cloudy. Lows in the lower 70s. Thursday, mostly sunny. A slight chance of showers in the morning. Highs in the mid-90s. Chance of rain 20%. Thursday night, mostly clear until midnight, then becoming partly cloudy. Lows around 70. Friday, mostly sunny. Highs in the upper 90s. Friday night, mostly clear. Lows in the lower 70s. Saturday, mostly sunny. Hot with highs around 100. Saturday night, mostly clear. Lows in the mid-70s. Sunday, mostly sunny. Hot with highs around 100. You're listening to Stillwater Weather Radio, and here are 9 p.m. weather observations. At Stillwater, it was partly cloudy. The temperature was 86 degrees, the dew point 67, and the relative humidity 52%. The wind was east at 9 miles an hour. The pressure was 29.93 inches and rising. At Guthrie, it was clear. The temperature was 89. The wind was east at 12. Observations from around the region. Skies ranged from partly cloudy to mostly cloudy. It was 80 at Wichita, 90 at Woodward, and 91 at Oklahoma City. Dallas-Fort Worth reported 99, Tulsa reported 89, and Springfield reported 75. Once again at 9 p.m., at Stillwater, it was partly cloudy. The temperature was 86. From the Norman Forecast Office, here is the forecast for Stillwater and surrounding area. Tonight, mostly clear until midnight, then mostly cloudy with a slight chance of showers and thunderstorms after midnight. Lows in the mid-70s. East winds 5 to 10 miles an hour. Chance of rain 20%. Heat index values up to 105 early until midnight. Monday, mostly sunny. A slight chance of showers and thunderstorms in the morning. Hot with highs around 100. Southeast winds 5 to 10 miles an hour. Chance of rain 20%. Monday night, mostly clear. Lows in the lower 70s. Northeast winds 5 to 10 miles an hour. Tuesday, mostly sunny. Highs in the upper 90s. Northeast winds 5 to 10 miles an hour. Heat index values up to 105 in the afternoon. Tuesday night, partly cloudy. A slight chance of showers and thunderstorms after midnight. Lows in the lower 70s. Northeast winds around 5 miles an hour. Chance of rain 20%. Wednesday, mostly sunny. Highs in the mid-90s. Wednesday night, mostly clear until midnight, then becoming partly cloudy. Lows in the lower 70s.
Thursday, mostly sunny. A slight chance of showers in the morning. Highs in the mid-90s. Chance of rain 20%. Thursday night, mostly clear until midnight, then becoming partly cloudy. Lows around 70. Friday, mostly sunny. Highs in the upper 90s. Friday night, mostly clear. Lows in the lower 70s. Saturday, mostly sunny. Hot with highs around 100. Saturday night, mostly clear. Lows in the mid-70s. Sunday, mostly sunny. Hot with highs around 100. You're listening to Stillwater Weather Radio, and here are 9 p.m. weather observations. It's Stillwater, it was partly cloudy. The temperature was 86 degrees, the dew point 67, and the relative humidity 52%. The wind was east at 9 miles an hour. The pressure was 29.93 inches and rising. At Guthrie, it was clear. The temperature was 89. The wind was east at 12. Observations from around the region. Skies ranged from partly cloudy to mostly cloudy. It was 80 at Wichita, 90 at Woodward, and 91 at Oklahoma City. Dallas-Fort Worth reported 99, Tulsa reported 89, and Springfield reported 75. Once again at 9 p.m., it's still water, it was partly cloudy. The temperature was 86. From the Norman Forecast Office, here is the forecast for Stillwater and surrounding area. Tonight, mostly clear until midnight, then mostly cloudy with a slight chance of showers and thunderstorms after midnight. Lows in the mid-70s. East winds 5 to 10 miles an hour. Chance of rain 20%. Heat index values up to 105 early until midnight. Monday, mostly sunny. A slight chance of showers and thunderstorms in the morning. Hot with highs around 100. Southeast winds 5 to 10 miles an hour. Chance of rain 20%. Monday night, mostly clear. Lows in the lower 70s. Northeast winds 5 to 10 miles an hour. Tuesday, mostly sunny. Highs in the upper 90s. Northeast winds 5 to 10 miles an hour. Heat index values up to 105 in the afternoon. Tuesday night, partly cloudy. A slight chance of showers and thunderstorms after midnight. Lows in the lower 70s. Northeast winds around 5 miles an hour. Chance of rain 20%. Wednesday, mostly sunny. Highs in the mid-90s. Wednesday night, mostly clear until midnight, then becoming partly cloudy. Lows in the lower 70s. Thursday, mostly sunny. A slight chance of showers in the morning. Highs in the mid-90s. Chance of rain 20%. Thursday night, mostly clear until midnight, then becoming partly cloudy. Lows around 70. Friday, mostly sunny. Highs in the upper 90s. Friday night, mostly clear. Lows in the lower 70s. Saturday, mostly sunny. Hot with highs around 100. Saturday night, mostly clear. Lows in the mid-70s. Sunday, mostly sunny. Hot with highs around 100. You're listening to Stillwater Weather Radio, and here are 9 p.m. weather observations. It's Stillwater, it was partly cloudy. The temperature was 86 degrees, the dew point 67, and the relative humidity 52%. The wind was east at 9 miles an hour. The pressure was 29.93 inches and rising. At Guthrie, it was clear. The temperature was 89. The wind was east at 12. Observations from around the region. Skies ranged from partly cloudy to mostly cloudy. It was 80 at Wichita, 90 at Woodward, and 91 at Oklahoma City. Dallas-Fort Worth reported 99, Tulsa reported 89, and Springfield reported 75. Once again at 9 p.m., it's still water, it was partly cloudy. The temperature was 86. From the Norman Forecast Office, here is the forecast for Stillwater and surrounding area. Tonight, mostly clear until midnight, then mostly cloudy with a slight chance of showers and thunderstorms after midnight. Lows in the mid-70s. East winds 5 to 10 miles an hour.
chance of rain 20%. Heat index values up to 105 early until midnight. Monday, mostly sunny. A slight chance of showers and thunderstorms in the morning. Hot with highs around 100. Southeast winds 5 to 10 miles an hour. Chance of rain 20%. Monday night, mostly clear. Lows in the lower 70s. Northeast winds 5 to 10 miles an hour. Tuesday, mostly sunny. Highs in the upper 90s. Northeast winds 5 to 10 miles an hour. Heat index values up to 105 in the afternoon. Tuesday night, partly cloudy. A slight chance of showers and thunderstorms after midnight. Lows in the lower 70s. Northeast winds around 5 miles an hour. Chance of rain 20%. Wednesday, mostly sunny. Highs in the mid-90s. Wednesday night, mostly clear until midnight, then becoming partly cloudy. Lows in the lower 70s. Thursday, mostly sunny. A slight chance of showers in the morning. Highs in the mid-90s. Chance of rain 20%. Thursday night, mostly clear until midnight, then becoming partly cloudy. Lows around 70. Friday, mostly sunny. Highs in the upper 90s. Friday night, mostly clear. Lows in the lower 70s. Saturday, mostly sunny. Hot with highs around 100. Saturday night, mostly clear. Lows in the mid-70s. Sunday, mostly sunny. Hot with highs around 100. 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You are listening to Stillwater Weather Radio, and here are 9 p.m. weather observations. It's Stillwater, it was partly cloudy. The temperature was 86 degrees, the dew point 67, and the relative humidity 52%. The wind was east at 9 miles an hour. The pressure was 29.93 inches and rising. At Guthrie, it was clear. The temperature was 89. The wind was east at 12. Observations from around the region. Skies ranged from partly cloudy to mostly cloudy. It was 80 at Wichita, 90 at Woodward, and 91 at Oklahoma City. Dallas-Fort Worth reported 99, Tulsa reported 89, and Springfield reported 75. Once again at 9 p.m., it's Stillwater, it was partly cloudy. The temperature was 86. From the Norman Forecast Office, here is the forecast for Stillwater and surrounding area. Tonight, mostly clear until midnight, then mostly cloudy with a slight chance of showers and thunderstorms after midnight. Lows in the mid-70s. East winds 5 to 10 miles an hour. Chance of rain 20%. Heat index values up to 105 early until midnight. Monday, mostly sunny. A slight chance of showers and thunderstorms in the morning. Hot with highs around 100. Southeast winds 5 to 10 miles an hour. Chance of rain 20%. Monday night, mostly clear. Lows in the lower 70s. Northeast winds 5 to 10 miles an hour. Tuesday, mostly sunny. Highs in the upper 90s. Northeast winds 5 to 10 miles an hour. Heat index values up to 105 in the afternoon. Tuesday night, partly cloudy. A slight chance of showers and thunderstorms after midnight. Lows in the lower 70s. Northeast winds around 5 miles an hour. Chance of rain 20%. Wednesday, mostly sunny. Highs in the mid-90s. Wednesday night, mostly clear until midnight, then becoming partly cloudy. Lows in the lower 70s. Thursday, mostly sunny. A slight chance of showers in the morning. Highs in the mid-90s. Chance of rain 20%. Thursday night, mostly clear until midnight, then becoming partly cloudy. Lows around 70. Friday, mostly sunny. Highs in the upper 90s. Friday night, mostly clear. Lows in the lower 70s. Saturday, mostly sunny. Hot with highs around 100. Saturday night, mostly clear.
lows in the mid-70s. Sunday, hot with highs around 100. Saturday night, mostly clear. Lows in the mid-70s. Sunday, mostly sunny. Hot with highs around 100. You're listening to Stillwater Weather Radio, and here are 9 p.m. weather observations. It's Stillwater, it was partly cloudy. The temperature was 86 degrees, the dew point 67, and the relative humidity 52%. The wind was east at 9 miles an hour. The pressure was 29.93 inches and rising. At Guthrie, it was clear. The temperature was 89. The wind was east at 12. Observations from around the region. Skies ranged from partly cloudy to mostly cloudy. It was 80 at Wichita, 90 at Woodward, and 91 at Oklahoma City. Dallas-Fort Worth reported 99, Tulsa reported 89, and Springfield reported 75. Once again at 9 p.m., it's still water, it was partly cloudy. The temperature was 86. From the Norman Forecast Office, here is the forecast for Stillwater and surrounding area. Tonight, mostly clear until midnight, then mostly cloudy with a slight chance of showers and thunderstorms after midnight. Lows in the mid-70s. East winds 5 to 10 miles an hour. Chance of rain 20%. Heat index values up to 105 early until midnight. Monday, mostly sunny. A slight chance of showers and thunderstorms in the morning. Hot with highs around 100. Southeast winds 5 to 10 miles an hour. Chance of rain 20%. Monday night, mostly clear. Lows in the lower 70s. Northeast winds 5 to 10 miles an hour. Tuesday, mostly sunny. Highs in the upper 90s. Northeast winds 5 to 10 miles an hour. Heat index values up to 105 in the afternoon. Tuesday night, partly cloudy. A slight chance of showers and thunderstorms after midnight. Lows in the lower 70s. Northeast winds around 5 miles an hour. Chance of rain 20%. Wednesday, mostly sunny. Highs in the mid-90s. Wednesday night, mostly clear until midnight, then becoming partly cloudy. Lows in the lower 70s. Thursday, mostly sunny. A slight chance of showers in the morning. Highs in the mid-90s. Chance of rain 20%. Thursday night, mostly clear until midnight, then becoming partly cloudy. Lows around 70. Friday, mostly sunny. Highs in the upper 90s. Friday night, mostly clear. Lows in the lower 70s. Saturday, mostly sunny. Hot with highs around 100. Saturday night, mostly clear. Lows in the mid-70s. Sunday, mostly sunny. Hot with highs around 100. You're listening to Stillwater Weather Radio, and here are 9 p.m. weather observations. It's Stillwater, it was partly cloudy. The temperature was 86 degrees, the dew point 67, and the relative humidity 52%. The wind was east at 9 miles an hour. The pressure was 29.93 inches and rising. At Guthrie, it was clear. The temperature was 89. The wind was east at 12. Observations from around the region. Skies ranged from partly cloudy to mostly cloudy. It was 80 at Wichita, 90 at Woodward, and 91 at Oklahoma City. Dallas-Fort Worth reported 99, Tulsa reported 89, and Springfield reported 75. Once again at 9 p.m., it's still water, it was partly cloudy. The temperature was 86. From the Norman Forecast Office, here is the forecast for Stillwater and surrounding area. Tonight, mostly clear until midnight, then mostly cloudy with a slight chance of showers and thunderstorms after midnight. Lows in the mid-70s. East winds 5 to 10 miles an hour. Chance of rain 20%. Heat index values up to 105 early until midnight. Monday, mostly sunny. A slight chance of showers and thunderstorms in the morning. Hot with highs around 100. Southeast winds 5 to 10 miles an hour. Chance of rain 20%. Monday night, mostly clear. Lows in the lower 70s.
Northeast winds 5 to 10

miles an hour. Tuesday, mostly sunny. Highs in the upper 90s. Northeast winds 5 to 10 miles an hour. Heat index values up to 105 in the afternoon. Tuesday night, partly cloudy. A slight chance of showers and thunderstorms after midnight. Lows in the lower 70s. Northeast winds around 5 miles an hour. Chance of rain 20%. Wednesday, mostly sunny. Highs in the mid-90s. Wednesday night, mostly clear until midnight, then becoming partly cloudy. Lows in the lower 70s. Thursday, mostly sunny. A slight chance of showers in the morning. Highs in the mid-90s. Chance of rain 20%. Thursday night, mostly clear until midnight, then becoming partly cloudy. Lows around 70. Friday, mostly sunny. Highs in the upper 90s. Friday night, mostly clear. Lows in the lower 70s. Saturday, mostly sunny. Hot with highs around 100. Saturday night, mostly clear. Lows in the mid-70s. Sunday, mostly sunny. Hot with highs around 100. You're listening to Stillwater Weather Radio, and here are 9 p.m. weather observations. It's Stillwater, it was partly cloudy. The temperature was 86 degrees, the dew point 67, and the relative humidity 52%. The wind was east at 9 miles an hour. The pressure was 29.93 inches and rising. At Guthrie, it was clear. The temperature was 89. The wind was east at 12. Observations from around the region. Skies ranged from partly cloudy to mostly cloudy. It was 80 at Wichita, 90 at Woodward, and 91 at Oklahoma City. Dallas-Fort Worth reported 99, Tulsa reported 89, and Springfield reported 75. Once again at 9 p.m., it's still water, it was partly cloudy. The temperature was 86. From the Norman Forecast Office, here is the forecast for Stillwater and surrounding area. Tonight, mostly clear until midnight, then mostly cloudy with a slight chance of showers and thunderstorms after midnight. Lows in the mid-70s. East winds 5 to 10 miles an hour. Chance of rain 20%. Heat index values up to 105 early until midnight. Monday, mostly sunny. A slight chance of showers and thunderstorms in the morning. Hot with highs around 100. Southeast winds 5 to 10 miles an hour. Chance of rain 20%. Monday night, mostly clear. Lows in the lower 70s. Northeast winds 5 to 10 miles an hour. Tuesday, mostly sunny. Highs in the upper 90s. Northeast winds 5 to 10 miles an hour. Heat index values up to 105 in the afternoon. Tuesday night, partly cloudy. A slight chance of showers and thunderstorms after midnight. Lows in the lower 70s. Northeast winds around 5 miles an hour. Chance of rain 20%. Wednesday, mostly sunny. Highs in the mid-90s. Wednesday night, mostly clear until midnight, then becoming partly cloudy. Lows in the lower 70s. Thursday, mostly sunny. A slight chance of showers in the morning. Highs in the mid-90s. Chance of rain 20%. Thursday night, mostly clear until midnight, then becoming partly cloudy. Lows around 70. Friday, mostly sunny. Highs in the upper 90s. Friday night, mostly clear. Lows in the lower 70s. Saturday, mostly sunny. Hot with highs around 100. Saturday night, mostly clear. Lows in the mid-70s. Sunday, mostly sunny. Hot with highs around 100. You're listening to Stillwater Weather Radio, and here are 9 p.m. weather observations. It's Stillwater, it was partly cloudy. The temperature was 86 degrees, the dew point 67, and the relative humidity 52%. The wind was east at 9 miles an hour. The pressure was 29.93 inches and rising. At Guthrie, it was clear. The temperature was 89. The wind was east at 12. Observations from around the region. Skies ranged from partly cloudy to mostly cloudy.

southeast winds 5 to 10 miles an hour. Chance of rain 20%. Monday night, mostly clear. Lows in the lower 70s. Northeast winds 5 to 10 miles an hour. Tuesday, mostly sunny. Highs in the upper 90s. Northeast winds 5 to 10 miles an hour. Heat index values up to 105 in the afternoon. Tuesday night, partly cloudy. A slight chance of showers and thunderstorms after midnight. Lows in the lower 70s. Northeast winds around 5 miles an hour. Chance of rain 20%. Wednesday, mostly sunny. Highs in the mid-90s. Wednesday night, mostly clear until midnight, then becoming partly cloudy. Lows in the lower 70s. Thursday, mostly sunny. A slight chance of showers in the morning. Highs in the mid-90s. Chance of rain 20%. Thursday night, mostly clear until midnight, then becoming partly cloudy. Lows around 70. Friday, mostly sunny. Highs in the upper 90s. Friday night, mostly clear. Lows in the lower 70s. Saturday, mostly sunny. Hot with highs around 100. Saturday night, mostly clear. Lows in the mid-70s. Sunday, mostly sunny. Hot with highs around 100. 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At Stillwater, it was partly cloudy. The temperature was 86 degrees, the dew point 67, and the relative humidity 52%. The wind was east at 9 miles an hour. The pressure was 29.93 inches and rising. At Guthrie, it was clear. The temperature was 89. The wind was east at 12. Observations from around the region. Skies ranged from partly cloudy to mostly cloudy. It was 80 at Wichita, 90 at Woodward, and 91 at Oklahoma City. Dallas-Fort Worth reported 99, Tulsa reported 89, and Springfield reported 75. Once again at 9 p.m., at Stillwater, it was partly cloudy. The temperature was 86. From the Norman Forecast Office, here is the forecast for Stillwater and surrounding area. Tonight, mostly clear until midnight, then mostly cloudy with a slight chance of showers and thunderstorms after midnight. Lows in the mid-70s. East winds 5 to 10 miles an hour. Chance of rain 20%. Heat index values up to 105 early until midnight. Monday, mostly sunny. A slight chance of showers and thunderstorms in the morning. Hot with highs around 100. Southeast winds 5 to 10 miles an hour. Chance of rain 20%. Monday night, mostly clear. Lows in the lower 70s. Northeast winds 5 to 10 miles an hour. Tuesday, mostly sunny. Highs in the upper 90s. Northeast winds 5 to 10 miles an hour. Heat index values up to 105 in the afternoon. Tuesday night, partly cloudy. A slight chance of showers and thunderstorms after midnight. Lows in the lower 70s. Northeast winds around 5 miles an hour. Chance of rain 20%. Wednesday, mostly sunny. Highs in the mid-90s. Wednesday night, mostly clear until midnight, then becoming partly cloudy. Lows in the lower 70s. Thursday, mostly sunny. A slight chance of showers in the morning. Highs in the mid-90s. Chance of rain 20%. Thursday night, mostly clear until midnight, then becoming partly cloudy. Lows around 70. Friday, mostly sunny. Highs in the upper 90s. Friday night, mostly clear. Lows in the lower 70s. Saturday, mostly sunny. Hot with highs around 100. Saturday night, mostly clear. Lows in the mid-70s. Sunday, mostly sunny. Hot with highs around 100. 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It's Stillwater. It

It was partly cloudy. The temperature was 86 degrees, the dew point 67, and the relative humidity 52%. The wind was east at 9 miles an hour. The pressure was 29.93 inches and rising. At Guthrie, it was clear. The temperature was 89. The wind was east at 12. Observations from around the region. Skies ranged from partly cloudy to mostly cloudy. It was 80 at Wichita, 90 at Woodward, and 91 at Oklahoma City. Dallas-Fort Worth reported 99, Tulsa reported 89, and Springfield reported 75. Once again at 9 p.m., at Stillwater, it was partly cloudy. The temperature was 86. From the Norman Forecast Office, here is the forecast for Stillwater and surrounding area. Tonight, mostly clear until midnight, then mostly cloudy with a slight chance of showers and thunderstorms after midnight. Lows in the mid-70s. East winds 5 to 10 miles an hour. Chance of rain 20%. Heat index values up to 105 early until midnight. Monday, mostly sunny. A slight chance of showers and thunderstorms in the morning. Hot with highs around 100. Southeast winds 5 to 10 miles an hour. Chance of rain 20%. Monday night, mostly clear. Lows in the lower 70s. Northeast winds 5 to 10 miles an hour. Tuesday, mostly sunny. Highs in the upper 90s. Northeast winds 5 to 10 miles an hour. Heat index values up to 105 in the afternoon. Tuesday night, partly cloudy. A slight chance of showers and thunderstorms after midnight. Lows in the lower 70s. Northeast winds around 5 miles an hour. Chance of rain 20%. Wednesday, mostly sunny. Highs in the mid-90s. Wednesday night, mostly clear until midnight, then becoming partly cloudy. Lows in the lower 70s. Thursday, mostly sunny. A slight chance of showers in the morning. Highs in the mid-90s. Chance of rain 20%. Thursday night, mostly clear until midnight, then becoming partly cloudy. Lows around 70. Friday, mostly sunny. Highs in the upper 90s. Friday night, mostly clear. Lows in the lower 70s. Saturday, mostly sunny. Hot with highs around 100. Saturday night, mostly clear. Lows in the mid-70s. Sunday, mostly sunny. Hot with highs around 100. 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At Stillwater, it was partly cloudy. The temperature was 86 degrees, the dew point 67, and the relative humidity 52%. The wind was east at 9 miles an hour. The pressure was 29.93 inches and rising. At Guthrie, it was clear. The temperature was 89. The wind was east at 12. Observations from around the region. Skies ranged from partly cloudy to mostly cloudy. It was 80 at Wichita, 90 at Woodward, and 91 at Oklahoma City. Dallas-Fort Worth reported 99, Tulsa reported 89, and Springfield reported 75. Once again at 9 p.m., at Stillwater, it was partly cloudy. The temperature was 86. From the Norman Forecast Office, here is the forecast for Stillwater and surrounding area. Tonight, mostly clear until midnight, then mostly cloudy with a slight chance of showers and thunderstorms after midnight. Lows in the mid-70s. East winds 5 to 10 miles an hour. Chance of rain 20%. Heat index values up to 105 early until midnight. Monday, mostly sunny. A slight chance of showers and thunderstorms in the morning. Hot with highs around 100. Southeast winds 5 to 10 miles an hour. Chance of rain 20%. Monday night, mostly clear. Lows in the lower 70s. Northeast winds 5 to 10 miles an hour. Tuesday, mostly sunny. Highs in the upper 90s. Northeast winds 5 to 10 miles an hour. Heat index values up to 105 in the afternoon. Tuesday night, partly cloudy. A slight chance of showers and thunderstorms after midnight. Lows in the lower 70s.

Northeast winds around 5 miles an hour. Chance of rain 20%. Wednesday, mostly sunny. Highs in the mid-90s. Wednesday night, mostly clear until midnight, then becoming partly cloudy. Lows in the lower 70s. Thursday, mostly sunny. A slight chance of showers in the morning. Highs in the mid-90s. Chance of rain 20%. Thursday night, mostly clear until midnight, then becoming partly cloudy. Lows around 70. Friday, mostly sunny. Highs in the upper 90s. Friday night, mostly clear. Lows in the lower 70s. Saturday, mostly sunny. Hot with highs around 100. Saturday night, mostly clear. Lows in the mid-70s. Sunday, mostly sunny. Hot with highs around 100. 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It's Stillwater, it was partly cloudy. The temperature was 86 degrees, the dew point 67, and the relative humidity 52%. The wind was east at 9 miles an hour. The pressure was 29.93 inches and rising. At Guthrie, it was clear. The temperature was 89. The wind was east at 12. Observations from around the region. Skies ranged from partly cloudy to mostly cloudy. It was 80 at Wichita, 90 at Woodward, and 91 at Oklahoma City. Dallas-Fort Worth reported 99, Tulsa reported 89, and Springfield reported 75. Once again at 9 p.m., it's Stillwater, it was partly cloudy. The temperature was 86. From the Norman Forecast Office, here is the forecast for Stillwater and surrounding area. Tonight, mostly clear until midnight, then mostly cloudy with a slight chance of showers and thunderstorms after midnight. Lows in the mid-70s. East winds 5 to 10 miles an hour. Chance of rain 20%. Heat index values up to 105 early until midnight. Monday, mostly sunny. A slight chance of showers and thunderstorms in the morning. Hot with highs around 100. Southeast winds 5 to 10 miles an hour. Chance of rain 20%. Monday night, mostly clear. Lows in the lower 70s. Northeast winds 5 to 10 miles an hour. Tuesday, mostly sunny. Highs in the upper 90s. Northeast winds 5 to 10 miles an hour. Heat index values up to 105 in the afternoon. Tuesday night, partly cloudy. A slight chance of showers and thunderstorms after midnight. Lows in the lower 70s. Northeast winds around 5 miles an hour. Chance of rain 20%. Wednesday, mostly sunny. Highs in the mid-90s. Wednesday night, mostly clear until midnight, then becoming partly cloudy. Lows in the lower 70s. Thursday, mostly sunny. A slight chance of showers in the morning. Highs in the mid-90s. Chance of rain 20%. Thursday night, mostly clear until midnight, then becoming partly cloudy. Lows around 70. Friday, mostly sunny. Highs in the upper 90s. Friday night, mostly clear. Lows in the lower 70s. Saturday, mostly sunny. Hot with highs around 100. Saturday night, mostly clear. Lows in the mid-70s. Sunday, mostly sunny. Hot with highs around 100. 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It's Stillwater, it was partly cloudy. The temperature was 86 degrees, the dew point 67, and the relative humidity 52%. The wind was east at 9 miles an hour. The pressure was 29.93 inches and rising. At Guthrie, it was clear. The temperature was 89. The wind was east at 12. Observations from around the region. Skies ranged from partly cloudy to mostly cloudy. It was 80 at Wichita, 90 at Woodward, and 91 at Oklahoma City. Dallas-Fort Worth reported 99, Tulsa reported 89, and Springfield reported 75. Once again at 9 p.m., it's Stillwater, it was partly cloudy. The temperature was 86. This is your weather radio station.

WNG654 in Stillwater, operating on a frequency of 162.50 MHz. Programming originates from the National Weather Service Forecast Office in Norman, Oklahoma. From the Norman Forecast Office, here is the forecast for Stillwater and surrounding area. Tonight, mostly clear until midnight, then mostly cloudy with a slight chance of showers and thunderstorms after midnight. Lows in the mid-70s. East winds 5 to 10 miles an hour. Chance of rain 20%. Heat index values up to 105 early until midnight. Monday, mostly sunny. A slight chance of showers and thunderstorms in the morning. Hot with highs around 100. Southeast winds 5 to 10 miles an hour. Chance of rain 20%. Monday night, mostly clear. Lows in the lower 70s. Northeast winds 5 to 10 miles an hour. Tuesday, mostly sunny. Highs in the upper 90s. Northeast winds 5 to 10 miles an hour. Heat index values up to 105 in the afternoon. Tuesday night, partly cloudy. A slight chance of showers and thunderstorms after midnight. Lows in the lower 70s. Northeast winds around 5 miles an hour. Chance of rain 20%. Wednesday, mostly sunny. Highs in the mid-90s. Wednesday night, mostly clear until midnight, then becoming partly cloudy. Lows in the lower 70s. Thursday, mostly sunny. A slight chance of showers in the morning. Highs in the mid-90s. Chance of rain 20%. Thursday night, mostly clear until midnight, then becoming partly cloudy. Lows around 70. Friday, mostly sunny. Highs in the upper 90s. Friday night, mostly clear. Lows in the lower 70s. Saturday, mostly sunny. Hot with highs around 100. Saturday night, mostly clear. Lows in the mid-70s. Sunday, mostly sunny. Hot with highs around 100. You're listening to Stillwater Weather Radio, and here are 9 p.m. weather observations. It's Stillwater. It was partly cloudy. The temperature was 86 degrees, the dew point 67, and the relative humidity 52%. The wind was east at 9 miles an hour. The pressure was 29.93 inches and rising. At Guthrie, it was clear. The temperature was 89. The wind was east at 12. Observations from around the region. Skies ranged from partly cloudy to mostly cloudy. It was 80 at Wichita, 90 at Woodward, and 91 at Oklahoma City. Dallas-Fort Worth reported 99, Tulsa reported 89, and Springfield reported 75. Once again at 9 p.m., it's Stillwater, it was partly cloudy. The temperature was 86. From the Norman Forecast Office, here is the forecast for Stillwater and surrounding area. Tonight, mostly clear until midnight, then mostly cloudy with a slight chance of showers and thunderstorms after midnight. Lows in the mid-70s. East winds 5 to 10 miles an hour. Chance of rain 20%. Heat index values up to 105 early until midnight. Monday, mostly sunny. A slight chance of showers and thunderstorms in the morning. Hot with highs around 100. Southeast winds 5 to 10 miles an hour. Chance of rain 20%. Monday night, mostly clear. Lows in the lower 70s. Northeast winds 5 to 10 miles an hour. Tuesday, mostly sunny. Highs in the upper 90s. Northeast winds 5 to 10 miles an hour. Heat index values up to 105 in the afternoon. Tuesday night, partly cloudy. A slight chance of showers and thunderstorms after midnight. Lows in the lower 70s. Northeast winds around 5 miles an hour. Chance of rain 20%. Wednesday, mostly sunny. Highs in the mid-90s. Wednesday night, mostly clear until midnight, then becoming partly cloudy. Lows in the lower 70s. Thursday, mostly sunny. A slight chance of showers in the morning. Highs in the mid-90s. Chance of rain 20%. Thursday night, mostly clear until midnight, then becoming partly cloudy. Lows around 70.

Friday, mostly sunny. Highs in the upper 90s. Friday night, mostly clear. Lows in the lower 70s. Saturday, mostly sunny. Hot with highs around 100. Saturday night, mostly clear. Lows in the mid 70s. Sunday, mostly sunny. Hot with highs around 100. You're listening to Stillwater Weather Radio, and here are 10 p.m. weather observations. It's Stillwater. It was partly cloudy. The temperature was 84 degrees, the dew point 66, and the relative humidity 54%. The wind was east at 10 miles an hour. The pressure was 29.93 inches and steady. At Guthrie, it was clear. The temperature was 87. The wind was east at 12. Observations from around the region. It was partly cloudy, with a temperature of 78 at Wichita, 89 at Oklahoma City, and 97 at Dallas-Fort Worth. It was mostly cloudy, with a temperature of 86 at Tulsa, and 73 at Springfield. Once again at 10 p.m., at Stillwater, it was partly cloudy. The temperature was 84. From the Norman Forecast Office, here is the forecast for Stillwater and surrounding area. Tonight, mostly clear until midnight, then mostly cloudy with a slight chance of showers and thunderstorms after midnight. Lows in the mid-70s. East winds 5 to 10 miles an hour. Chance of rain 20%. Heat index values up to 105 early until midnight. Monday, mostly sunny. A slight chance of showers and thunderstorms in the morning. Hot with highs around 100. Southeast winds 5 to 10 miles an hour. Chance of rain 20%. Monday night, mostly clear. Lows in the lower 70s. Northeast winds 5 to 10 miles an hour. Tuesday, mostly sunny. Highs in the upper 90s. Northeast winds 5 to 10 miles an hour. Heat index values up to 105 in the afternoon. Tuesday night, partly cloudy. A slight chance of showers and thunderstorms after midnight. Lows in the lower 70s. Northeast winds around 5 miles an hour. Chance of rain 20%. Wednesday, mostly sunny. Highs in the mid-90s. Wednesday night, mostly clear until midnight, then becoming partly cloudy. Lows in the lower 70s. Thursday, mostly sunny. A slight chance of showers in the morning. Highs in the mid-90s. Chance of rain 20%. Thursday night, mostly clear until midnight, then becoming partly cloudy. Lows around 70. Friday, mostly sunny. Highs in the upper 90s. Friday night, mostly clear. Lows in the lower 70s. Saturday, mostly sunny. Hot with highs around 100. Saturday night, mostly clear. Lows in the mid-70s. Sunday, mostly sunny. Hot with highs around 100. You're listening to Stillwater Weather Radio, and here are 10 p.m. weather observations. It's Stillwater. It was partly cloudy. The temperature was 84 degrees, the dew point 66, and the relative humidity 54%. The wind was east at 10 miles an hour. The pressure was 29.93 inches and steady. At Guthrie, it was clear. The temperature was 87. The wind was east at 12. Observations from around the region. It was partly cloudy, with a temperature of 78 at Wichita, 89 at Oklahoma City, and 97 at Dallas-Fort Worth. It was mostly cloudy, with a temperature of 86 at Tulsa, and 73 at Springfield. Once again at 10 p.m., at Stillwater, it was partly cloudy. The temperature was 84. From the Norman Forecast Office, here is the forecast for Stillwater and surrounding area. Tonight, mostly clear until midnight, then mostly cloudy with a slight chance of showers and thunderstorms after midnight. Lows in the mid-70s. East winds 5 to 10 miles an hour. Chance of rain 20%. Heat index values up to 105 early until midnight. Monday, mostly sunny. A slight chance of showers and thunderstorms in the morning. Hot with highs around 100. Southeast winds 5 to 10 miles an hour. Chance of rain 20%.

Monday night, mostly clear. Lows in the lower 70s. Northeast winds 5 to 10 miles an hour. Tuesday, mostly sunny. Highs in the upper 90s. Northeast winds 5 to 10 miles an hour. Heat index values up to 105 in the afternoon. Tuesday night, partly cloudy. A slight chance of showers and thunderstorms after midnight. Lows in the lower 70s. Northeast winds around 5 miles an hour. Chance of rain 20%. Wednesday, mostly sunny. Highs in the mid-90s. Wednesday night, mostly clear until midnight, then becoming partly cloudy. Lows in the lower 70s. Thursday, mostly sunny. A slight chance of showers in the morning. Highs in the mid-90s. Chance of rain 20%. Thursday night, mostly clear until midnight, then becoming partly cloudy. Lows around 70. Friday, mostly sunny. Highs in the upper 90s. Friday night, mostly clear. Lows in the lower 70s. Saturday, mostly sunny. Hot with highs around 100. Saturday night, mostly clear. Lows in the mid-70s. Sunday, mostly sunny. Hot with highs around 100. You're listening to Stillwater Weather Radio, and here are 10 p.m. weather observations. It's Stillwater, it was partly cloudy. The temperature was 84 degrees, the dew point 66, and the relative humidity 54%. The wind was east at 10 miles an hour. The pressure was 29.93 inches and steady. At Guthrie, it was clear. The temperature was 87. The wind was east at 12. Observations from around the region. It was partly cloudy, with a temperature of 78 at Wichita, 89 at Oklahoma City, and 97 at Dallas-Fort Worth. It was mostly cloudy, with a temperature of 86 at Tulsa, and 73 at Springfield. Once again at 10 p.m., at Stillwater, it was partly cloudy. The temperature was 84. From the Norman Forecast Office, here is the forecast for Stillwater and surrounding area. Tonight, mostly clear until midnight, then mostly cloudy with a slight chance of showers and thunderstorms after midnight. Lows in the mid-70s. East winds 5 to 10 miles an hour. Chance of rain 20%. Heat index values up to 105 early until midnight. Monday, mostly sunny. A slight chance of showers and thunderstorms in the morning. Hot with highs around 100. Southeast winds 5 to 10 miles an hour. Chance of rain 20%. Monday night, mostly clear. Lows in the lower 70s. Northeast winds 5 to 10 miles an hour. Tuesday, mostly sunny. Highs in the upper 90s. Northeast winds 5 to 10 miles an hour. Heat index values up to 105 in the afternoon. Tuesday night, partly cloudy. A slight chance of showers and thunderstorms after midnight. Lows in the lower 70s. Northeast winds around 5 miles an hour. Chance of rain 20%. Wednesday, mostly sunny. Highs in the mid-90s. Wednesday night, mostly clear until midnight, then becoming partly cloudy. Lows in the lower 70s. Thursday, mostly sunny. A slight chance of showers in the morning. Highs in the mid-90s. Chance of rain 20%. Thursday night, mostly clear until midnight, then becoming partly cloudy. Lows around 70. Friday, mostly sunny. Highs in the upper 90s. Friday night, mostly clear. Lows in the lower 70s. Saturday, mostly sunny. Hot with highs around 100. Saturday night, mostly clear. Lows in the mid-70s. Sunday, mostly sunny. Hot with highs around 100. You're listening to Stillwater Weather Radio, and here are 10 p.m. weather observations. It's Stillwater, it was partly cloudy. The temperature was 84 degrees, the dew point 66, and the relative humidity 54%. The wind was east at 10 miles an hour. The pressure was 29.93 inches and steady. At Guthrie, it was clear. The temperature was 87. The wind was east at 12. Observations from around

on the region. At Woodward, it was clear with a temperature of 87. It was partly cloudy with a temperature of 78 at Wichita, 89 at Oklahoma City, and 97 at Dallas-Fort Worth. It was mostly cloudy with a temperature of 86 at Tulsa and 73 at Springfield. Once again at 10 p.m., at Stillwater, it was partly cloudy. The temperature was 84. This is your weather radio station WNG 654 in Stillwater, operating on a frequency of 162.50 MHz. 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From the Norman Forecast Office, here is the forecast for Stillwater and surrounding area. Tonight, mostly clear until midnight, then mostly cloudy with a slight chance of showers and thunderstorms after midnight. Lows in the mid-70s. East winds 5 to 10 miles an hour. Chance of rain 20%. Heat index values up to 105 early until midnight. Monday, mostly sunny. A slight chance of showers and thunderstorms in the morning. Hot with highs around 100. Southeast winds 5 to 10 miles an hour. Chance of rain 20%. Monday night, mostly clear. Lows in the lower 70s. Northeast winds 5 to 10 miles an hour. Tuesday, mostly sunny. Highs in the upper 90s. Northeast winds 5 to 10 miles an hour. Heat index values up to 105 in the afternoon. Tuesday night, partly cloudy. A slight chance of showers and thunderstorms after midnight. Lows in the lower 70s. Northeast winds around 5 miles an hour. Chance of rain 20%. Wednesday, mostly sunny. Highs in the mid-90s. Wednesday night, mostly clear until midnight, then becoming partly cloudy. Lows in the lower 70s. Thursday, mostly sunny. A slight chance of showers in the morning. Highs in the mid-90s. Chance of rain 20%. Thursday night, mostly clear until midnight, then becoming partly cloudy. Lows around 70. Friday, mostly sunny. Highs in the upper 90s. Friday night, mostly clear. Lows in the lower 70s. Saturday, mostly sunny. Hot with highs around 100. Saturday night, mostly clear. Lows in the mid-70s. Sunday, mostly sunny. Hot with highs around 100. 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At Stillwater, it was partly cloudy. The temperature was 84 degrees, the dew point 66, and the relative humidity 54%. The wind was east at 10 miles an hour. The pressure was 29.93 inches and steady. At Guthrie, it was clear. The temperature was 87. The wind was east at 12. Observations from around the region. At Woodward, it was clear, with a temperature of 87. It was partly cloudy, with a temperature of 78 at Wichita, 89 at Oklahoma City, and 97 at Dallas-Fort Worth. It was mostly cloudy, with a temperature of 86 at Tulsa, and 73 at Springfield. Once again at 10 p.m., at Stillwater, it was partly cloudy. The temperature was 84. From the Norman Forecast Office, here is the forecast for Stillwater and surrounding area. Tonight, mostly clear until midnight, then mostly cloudy with a slight chance of showers and thunderstorms after midnight. Lows in the mid-70s. East winds 5 to 10 miles an hour. Chance of rain 20%. Heat index values up to 105 early until midnight. Monday, mostly sunny. A slight chance of showers and thunderstorms in the morning. Hot with highs around 100. Southeast winds 5 to 10 miles an hour. Chance of rain 20%. Monday night, mostly clear. Lows in the lower 70s. Northeast winds 5 to 10 miles an hour. Tuesday, mostly sunny. Highs in the upper 90s. Northeast winds 5 to 10 miles an hour. Heat index values up to 105 in the afternoon. Tuesday night, partly cloudy. A slight chance of showers and thunderstorms after midnight. Lows in the lower 70s. Northeast winds around 5 miles.

hot with highs around 100. Saturday night, mostly clear. Lows in the mid-70s. Sunday, mostly sunny. Hot with highs around 100. 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At Stillwater, it was partly cloudy. The temperature was 84 degrees, the dew point 66, and the relative humidity 54%. The wind was east at 10 miles an hour. The pressure was 29.93 inches and steady. At Guthrie, it was clear. The temperature was 87. The wind was east at 12. Observations from around the region. At Woodward, it was clear, with a temperature of 87. It was partly cloudy, with a temperature of 78 at Wichita, 89 at Oklahoma City, and 97 at Dallas-Fort Worth. It was mostly cloudy, with a temperature of 86 at Tulsa, and 73 at Springfield. Once again at 10 p.m., at Stillwater, it was partly cloudy. The temperature was 84. From the Norman Forecast Office, here is the forecast for Stillwater and surrounding area. Tonight, mostly clear until midnight, then mostly cloudy with a slight chance of showers and thunderstorms after midnight. Lows in the mid-70s. East winds 5 to 10 miles an hour. Chance of rain 20%. Heat index values up to 105 early until midnight. Monday, mostly sunny. A slight chance of showers and thunderstorms in the morning. Hot with highs around 100. Southeast winds 5 to 10 miles an hour. Chance of rain 20%. Monday night, mostly clear. Lows in the lower 70s. Northeast winds 5 to 10 miles an hour. Tuesday, mostly sunny. Highs in the upper 90s. Northeast winds 5 to 10 miles an hour. Heat index values up to 105 in the afternoon. Tuesday night, partly cloudy. A slight chance of showers and thunderstorms after midnight. Lows in the lower 70s. Northeast winds around 5 miles an hour. Chance of rain 20%. Wednesday, mostly sunny. Highs in the mid-90s. Wednesday night, mostly clear until midnight, then becoming partly cloudy. Lows in the lower 70s. Thursday, mostly sunny. A slight chance of showers in the morning. Highs in the mid-90s. Chance of rain 20%. Thursday night, mostly clear until midnight, then becoming partly cloudy. Lows around 70. Friday, mostly sunny. Highs in the upper 90s. Friday night, mostly clear. Lows in the lower 70s. Saturday, mostly sunny. Hot with highs around 100. Saturday night, mostly clear. Lows in the mid-70s. Sunday, mostly sunny. Hot with highs around 100. You are listening to Stillwater Weather Radio, and here are 10 p.m. weather observations. At Stillwater, it was partly cloudy. The temperature was 84 degrees, the dew point 66, and the relative humidity 54%. The wind was east at 10 miles an hour. The pressure was 29.93 inches and steady. At Guthrie, it was clear. The temperature was 87. The wind was east at 12. Observations from around the region. At Woodward, it was clear, with a temperature of 87. It was partly cloudy, with a temperature of 78 at Wichita, 89 at Oklahoma City. It was partly cloudy, with a temperature of 78 at Wichita, 89 at Oklahoma City, and 97 at Dallas-Fort Worth. It was mostly cloudy, with a temperature of 86 at Tulsa, and 73 at Springfield. Once again at 10 p.m., at Stillwater, it was partly cloudy. The temperature was 84. From the Norman Forecast Office, here is the forecast for Stillwater and surrounding area. Tonight, mostly clear until midnight, then mostly cloudy with a slight chance of showers and thunderstorms after midnight. Lows in the mid-70s. East winds 5 to 10 miles an hour. Chance of rain 20%.

Heat index values up to 105 early until midnight. Monday, mostly sunny. A slight chance of showers and thunderstorms in the morning. Hot with highs around 100. Southeast winds 5 to 10 miles an hour. Chance of rain 20%. Monday night, mostly clear. Lows in the lower 70s. Northeast winds 5 to 10 miles an hour. Tuesday, mostly sunny. Highs in the upper 90s. Northeast winds 5 to 10 miles an hour. Heat index values up to 105 in the afternoon. Tuesday night, partly cloudy. A slight chance of showers and thunderstorms after midnight. Lows in the lower 70s. Northeast winds around 5 miles an hour. Chance of rain 20%. Wednesday, mostly sunny. Highs in the mid-90s. Wednesday night, mostly clear until midnight, then becoming partly cloudy. Lows in the lower 70s. Thursday, mostly sunny. A slight chance of showers in the morning. Highs in the mid-90s. Chance of rain 20%. Thursday night, mostly clear until midnight, then becoming partly cloudy. Lows around 70. Friday, mostly sunny. Highs in the upper 90s. Friday night, mostly clear. Lows in the lower 70s. Saturday, mostly sunny. Hot with highs around 100. Saturday night, mostly clear. Lows in the mid 70s. Sunday, mostly sunny. Hot with highs around 100. You're listening to Stillwater Weather Radio, and here are 10 p.m. weather observations. It's Stillwater, it was partly cloudy. The temperature was 84 degrees, the dew point 66, and the relative humidity 54%. The wind was east at 10 miles an hour. The pressure was 29.93 inches and steady. At Guthrie, it was clear. The temperature was 87. The wind was east at 12. Observations from around the region. At Woodward, it was clear, with a temperature of 87. It was partly cloudy, with a temperature of 78 at Wichita, 89 at Oklahoma City, and 97 at Dallas-Fort Worth. It was mostly cloudy, with a temperature of 86 at Tulsa, and 73 at Springfield. Once again at 10 p.m., at Stillwater, it was partly cloudy. The temperature was 84. From the Norman Forecast Office, here is the forecast for Stillwater and surrounding area. Tonight, mostly clear until midnight, then mostly cloudy with a slight chance of showers and thunderstorms after midnight. Lows in the mid-70s. East winds 5 to 10 miles an hour. Chance of rain 20%. Heat index values up to 105 early until midnight. Monday, mostly sunny. A slight chance of showers and thunderstorms in the morning. Hot with highs around 100. Southeast winds 5 to 10 miles an hour. Chance of rain 20%. Monday night, mostly clear. Lows in the lower 70s. Northeast winds 5 to 10 miles an hour. Tuesday, mostly sunny. Highs in the upper 90s. Northeast winds 5 to 10 miles an hour. Heat index values up to 105 in the afternoon. Tuesday night, partly cloudy. A slight chance of showers and thunderstorms after midnight. Lows in the lower 70s. Northeast winds around 5 miles an hour. Chance of rain 20%. Wednesday, mostly sunny. Highs in the mid-90s. Wednesday night, mostly clear until midnight, then becoming partly cloudy. Lows in the lower 70s. Thursday, mostly sunny. A slight chance of showers in the morning. Highs in the mid-90s. Chance of rain 20%. Thursday night, mostly clear until midnight, then becoming partly cloudy. Lows around 70. Friday, mostly sunny. Highs in the upper 90s. Friday night, mostly clear. Lows in the lower 70s. Saturday, mostly sunny. Hot with highs around 100. Saturday night, mostly clear. Lows in the mid-70s. Sunday, mostly sunny. Hot with highs around 100. 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It's Stillwater, it was partly cloudy.

The temperature was 84 degrees, the dew point 66, and the relative humidity 54%. The wind was east at 10 miles an hour. The pressure was 29.93 inches and steady. At Guthrie, it was clear. The temperature was 87. The wind was east at 12. Observations from around the region. At Woodward, it was clear, with a temperature of 87. It was partly cloudy, with a temperature of 78 at Wichita, 89 at Oklahoma City, and 97 at Dallas-Fort Worth. It was mostly cloudy, with a temperature of 86 at Tulsa, and 73 at Springfield. Once again at 10 p.m., at Stillwater, it was partly cloudy. The temperature was 84. From the Norman Forecast Office, here is the forecast for Stillwater and surrounding area. Tonight, mostly clear until midnight, then mostly cloudy with a slight chance of showers and thunderstorms after midnight. Lows in the mid-70s. East winds 5 to 10 miles an hour. Chance of rain 20%. Heat index values up to 105 early until midnight. Monday, mostly sunny. A slight chance of showers and thunderstorms in the morning. Hot with highs around 100. Southeast winds 5 to 10 miles an hour. Chance of rain 20%. Monday night, mostly clear. Lows in the lower 70s. Northeast winds 5 to 10 miles an hour. Tuesday, mostly sunny. Highs in the upper 90s. Northeast winds 5 to 10 miles an hour. Heat index values up to 105 in the afternoon. Tuesday night, partly cloudy. A slight chance of showers and thunderstorms after midnight. Lows in the lower 70s. Northeast winds around 5 miles an hour. Chance of rain 20%. Wednesday, mostly sunny. Highs in the mid-90s. Wednesday night, mostly clear until midnight, then becoming partly cloudy. Lows in the lower 70s. Thursday, mostly sunny. A slight chance of showers in the morning. Highs in the mid-90s. Chance of rain 20%. Thursday night, mostly clear until midnight, then becoming partly cloudy. Lows around 70. Friday, mostly sunny. Highs in the upper 90s. Friday night, mostly clear. Lows in the lower 70s. Saturday, mostly sunny. Hot with highs around 100. Saturday night, mostly clear. Lows in the mid-70s. Sunday, mostly sunny. Hot with highs around 100. 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At Stillwater, it was partly cloudy. The temperature was 84 degrees, the dew point 66, and the relative humidity 54%. The wind was east at 10 miles an hour. The pressure was 29.93 inches and steady. At Guthrie, it was clear. The temperature was 87. The wind was east at 12. Observations from around the region. At Woodward, it was clear, with a temperature of 87. It was partly cloudy, with a temperature of 78 at Wichita, 89 at Oklahoma City, and 97 at Dallas-Fort Worth. It was mostly cloudy, with a temperature of 86 at Tulsa, and 73 at Springfield. Once again at 10 p.m., at Stillwater, it was partly cloudy. The temperature was 84. From the Norman Forecast Office, here is the forecast for Stillwater and surrounding area. Tonight, mostly clear until midnight, then mostly cloudy with a slight chance of showers and thunderstorms after midnight. Lows in the mid-70s. East winds 5 to 10 miles an hour. Chance of rain 20%. Heat index values up to 105 early until midnight. Monday, mostly sunny. A slight chance of showers and thunderstorms in the morning. Hot with highs around 100. Southeast winds 5 to 10 miles an hour. Chance of rain 20%. Monday night, mostly clear. Lows in the lower 70s. Northeast winds 5 to 10 miles an hour. Tuesday, mostly sunny. Highs in the upper 90s. Northeast winds 5 to 10 miles an hour. Heat index values up to 105 in the afternoon. Tuesday night, partly cloudy. A slight chance of showers and

lows in the mid-70s. Sunday, mostly sunny. Hot with highs around 100. 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It's Stillwater. It was partly cloudy. The temperature was 84 degrees, the dew point 66, and the relative humidity 54%. The wind was east at 10 miles an hour. The pressure was 29.93 inches and steady. At Guthrie, it was clear. The temperature was 87. The wind was east at 12. Observations from around the region. At Woodward, it was clear, with a temperature of 87. It was partly cloudy, with a temperature of 78 at Wichita, 89 at Oklahoma City, and 97 at Dallas-Fort Worth. It was mostly cloudy, with a temperature of 86 at Tulsa, and 73 at Springfield. Once again at 10 p.m., at Stillwater, it was partly cloudy. The temperature was 84. From the Norman Forecast Office, here is the forecast for Stillwater and surrounding area. Tonight, mostly clear until midnight, then mostly cloudy with a slight chance of showers and thunderstorms after midnight. Lows in the mid-70s. East winds 5 to 10 miles an hour. Chance of rain 20%. Heat index values up to 105 early until midnight. Monday, mostly sunny. A slight chance of showers and thunderstorms in the morning. Hot with highs around 100. Southeast winds 5 to 10 miles an hour. Chance of rain 20%. Monday night, mostly clear. Lows in the lower 70s. Northeast winds 5 to 10 miles an hour. Tuesday, mostly sunny. Highs in the upper 90s. Northeast winds 5 to 10 miles an hour. Heat index values up to 105 in the afternoon. Tuesday night, partly cloudy. A slight chance of showers and thunderstorms after midnight. Lows in the lower 70s. Northeast winds around 5 miles an hour. Chance of rain 20%. Wednesday, mostly sunny. Highs in the mid-90s. Wednesday night, mostly clear until midnight, then becoming partly cloudy. Lows in the lower 70s. Thursday, mostly sunny. A slight chance of showers in the morning. Highs in the mid-90s. Chance of rain 20%. Thursday night, mostly clear until midnight, then becoming partly cloudy. Lows around 70. Friday, mostly sunny. Highs in the upper 90s. Friday night, mostly clear. Lows in the lower 70s. Saturday, mostly sunny. Hot with highs around 100. Saturday night, mostly clear. Lows in the mid-70s. Sunday, mostly sunny. Hot with highs around 100. You are listening to Stillwater Weather Radio, and here are 10 p.m. weather observations. It's Stillwater. It was partly cloudy. The temperature was 84 degrees, the dew point 66, and the relative humidity 54%. The wind was east at 10 miles an hour. The pressure was 29.93 inches and steady. At Guthrie, it was clear. The temperature was 87. The wind was east at 12. Observations from around the region. At Woodward, it was clear, with a temperature of 87. It was partly cloudy, with a temperature of 78 at Wichita, 89 at Oklahoma City, and 97 at Dallas-Fort Worth. It was mostly cloudy, with a temperature of 86 at Tulsa, and 73 at Springfield. Once again at 10 p.m., at Stillwater, it was partly cloudy. The temperature was 84. From the Norman Forecast Office, here is the forecast for Stillwater and surrounding area. Tonight, mostly clear until midnight, then mostly cloudy with a slight chance of showers and thunderstorms after midnight. Lows in the mid-70s. East winds 5 to 10 miles an hour. Chance of rain 20%. Heat index values up to 105 early until midnight. Monday, mostly sunny. A slight chance of showers and thunderstorms in the morning. Hot with

Highs around 100. Southeast winds 5 to 10 miles an hour. Chance of rain 20%. Monday night, mostly clear. Lows in the lower 70s. Northeast winds 5 to 10 miles an hour. Tuesday, mostly sunny. Highs in the upper 90s. Northeast winds 5 to 10 miles an hour. Heat index values up to 105 in the afternoon. Tuesday night, partly cloudy. A slight chance of showers and thunderstorms after midnight. Lows in the lower 70s. Northeast winds around 5 miles an hour. Chance of rain 20%. Wednesday, mostly sunny. Highs in the mid-90s. Wednesday night, mostly clear until midnight, then becoming partly cloudy. Lows in the lower 70s. Thursday, mostly sunny. A slight chance of showers in the morning. Highs in the mid-90s. Chance of rain 20%. Thursday night, mostly clear until midnight, then becoming partly cloudy. Lows around 70. Friday, mostly sunny. Highs in the upper 90s. Friday night, mostly clear. Lows in the lower 70s. Saturday, mostly sunny. Hot with highs around 100. Saturday night, mostly clear. Lows in the mid-70s. Sunday, mostly sunny. Hot with highs around 100. 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At Stillwater, it was partly cloudy. The temperature was 84 degrees, the dew point 66, and the relative humidity 54%. The wind was east at 10 miles an hour. The pressure was 29.93 inches and steady. At Guthrie, it was clear. The temperature was 87. The wind was east at 12. Observations from around the region. At Woodward, it was clear, with a temperature of 87. It was partly cloudy, with a temperature of 78 at Wichita, 89 at Oklahoma City, and 97 at Dallas-Fort Worth. It was mostly cloudy, with a temperature of 86 at Tulsa, and 73 at Springfield. Once again at 10 p.m., at Stillwater, it was partly cloudy. The temperature was 84. From the Norman Forecast Office, here is the forecast for Stillwater and surrounding area. Tonight, mostly clear until midnight, then mostly cloudy with a slight chance of showers and thunderstorms after midnight. Lows in the mid-70s. East winds 5 to 10 miles an hour. Chance of rain 20%. Heat index values up to 105 early until midnight. Monday, mostly sunny. A slight chance of showers and thunderstorms in the morning. Hot with highs around 100. Southeast winds 5 to 10 miles an hour. Chance of rain 20%. Monday night, mostly clear. Lows in the lower 70s. Northeast winds 5 to 10 miles an hour. Tuesday, mostly sunny. Highs in the upper 90s. Northeast winds 5 to 10 miles an hour. Heat index values up to 105 in the afternoon. Tuesday night, partly cloudy. A slight chance of showers and thunderstorms after midnight. Lows in the lower 70s. Northeast winds around 5 miles an hour. Chance of rain 20%. Wednesday, mostly sunny. Highs in the mid-90s. Wednesday night, mostly clear until midnight, then becoming partly cloudy. Lows in the lower 70s. Thursday, mostly sunny. A slight chance of showers in the morning. Highs in the mid-90s. Chance of rain 20%. Thursday night, mostly clear until midnight, then becoming partly cloudy. Lows around 70. Friday, mostly sunny. Highs in the upper 90s. Friday night, mostly clear. Lows in the lower 70s. Saturday, mostly sunny. Hot with highs around 100. Saturday night, mostly clear. Lows in the mid-70s. Sunday, mostly sunny. Hot with highs around 100. 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At Stillwater, it was partly cloudy. The temperature was 84 degrees, the dew point 66, and the relative humidity 54%. The wind was east at 10 miles an hour.

Pressure was 29.93 inches and steady. At Guthrie, it was clear. The temperature was 87. The wind was east at 12. Observations from around the region. At Woodward, it was clear, with a temperature of 87. It was partly cloudy, with a temperature of 78 at Wichita, 89 at Oklahoma City, and 97 at Dallas-Fort Worth. It was mostly cloudy, with a temperature of 86 at Tulsa, and 73 at Springfield. Once again at 10 p.m., at Stillwater, it was partly cloudy. The temperature was 84. From the Norman Forecast Office, here is the forecast for Stillwater and surrounding area. Tonight, mostly clear until midnight, then mostly cloudy with a slight chance of showers and thunderstorms after midnight. Lows in the mid-70s. East winds 5 to 10 miles an hour. Chance of rain 20%. Heat index values up to 105 early until midnight. Monday, mostly sunny. A slight chance of showers and thunderstorms in the morning. Hot with highs around 100. Southeast winds 5 to 10 miles an hour. Chance of rain 20%. Monday night, mostly clear. Lows in the lower 70s. Northeast winds 5 to 10 miles an hour. Tuesday, mostly sunny. Highs in the upper 90s. Northeast winds 5 to 10 miles an hour. Heat index values up to 105 in the afternoon. Tuesday night, partly cloudy. A slight chance of showers and thunderstorms after midnight. Lows in the lower 70s. Northeast winds around 5 miles an hour. Chance of rain 20%. Wednesday, mostly sunny. Highs in the mid-90s. Wednesday night, mostly clear until midnight, then becoming partly cloudy. Lows in the lower 70s. Thursday, mostly sunny. A slight chance of showers in the morning. Highs in the mid-90s. Chance of rain 20%. Thursday night, mostly clear until midnight, then becoming partly cloudy. Lows around 70. Friday, mostly sunny. Highs in the upper 90s. Friday night, mostly clear. Lows in the lower 70s. Saturday, mostly sunny. Hot with highs around 100. Saturday night, mostly clear. Lows in the mid-70s. Sunday, mostly sunny. Hot with highs around 100. You're listening to Stillwater Weather Radio, and here are 10 p.m. weather observations. At Stillwater, it was partly cloudy. The temperature was 84 degrees, the dew point 66, and the relative humidity 54%. The wind was east at 10 miles an hour. The pressure was 29.93 inches and steady. At Guthrie, it was clear. The temperature was 87. The wind was east at 12. Observations from around the region. At Woodward, it was clear, with a temperature of 87. It was partly cloudy, with a temperature of 78 at Wichita, 89 at Oklahoma City, and 97 at Dallas-Fort Worth. It was mostly cloudy, with a temperature of 86 at Tulsa, and 73 at Springfield. Once again at 10 p.m., at Stillwater, it was partly cloudy. The temperature was 84. From the Norman Forecast Office, here is the forecast for Stillwater and surrounding area. Tonight, mostly clear until midnight, then mostly cloudy with a slight chance of showers and thunderstorms after midnight. Lows in the mid-70s. East winds 5 to 10 miles an hour. Chance of rain 20%. Heat index values up to 105 early until midnight. Monday, mostly sunny. A slight chance of showers and thunderstorms in the morning. Hot with highs around 100. Southeast winds 5 to 10 miles an hour. Chance of rain 20%. Monday night, mostly clear. Lows in the lower 70s. Northeast winds 5 to 10 miles an hour. Tuesday, mostly sunny. Highs in the upper 90s. Northeast winds 5 to 10 miles an hour. Heat index values up to 105 in the afternoon. Tuesday night, partly cloudy. A slight chance of showers and thunderstorms after midnight. Lows in the lower 70s. Northeast winds around 5 miles an hour. Chance of rain 20%. Wednesday,

mostly sunny. Highs in the mid-90s. Wednesday night, mostly clear until midnight, then becoming partly cloudy. Lows in the lower 70s. Thursday, mostly sunny. A slight chance of showers in the morning. Highs in the mid-90s. Chance of rain 20%. Thursday night, mostly clear until midnight, then becoming partly cloudy. Lows around 70. Friday, mostly sunny. Highs in the upper 90s. Friday night, mostly clear. Lows in the lower 70s. Saturday, mostly sunny. Hot with highs around 100. Saturday night, mostly clear. Lows in the mid-70s. Sunday, mostly sunny. Hot with highs around 100. 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At Stillwater, it was partly cloudy. The temperature was 84 degrees, the dew point 66, and the relative humidity 54%. The wind was east at 10 miles an hour. The pressure was 29.93 inches and steady. At Guthrie, it was clear. The temperature was 87. The wind was east at 12. Observations from around the region. At Woodward, it was clear, with a temperature of 87. It was partly cloudy, with a temperature of 78 at Wichita, 89 at Oklahoma City, and 97 at Dallas-Fort Worth. It was mostly cloudy, with a temperature of 86 at Tulsa, and 73 at Springfield. Once again at 10 p.m., at Stillwater, it was partly cloudy. The temperature was 84. From the Norman Forecast Office, here is the forecast for Stillwater and surrounding area. Tonight, mostly clear until midnight, then mostly cloudy with a slight chance of showers and thunderstorms after midnight. Lows in the mid-70s. East winds 5 to 10 miles an hour. Chance of rain 20%. Heat index values up to 105 early until midnight. Monday, mostly sunny. A slight chance of showers and thunderstorms in the morning. Hot with highs around 100. Southeast winds 5 to 10 miles an hour. Chance of rain 20%. Monday night, mostly clear. Lows in the lower 70s. Northeast winds 5 to 10 miles an hour. Tuesday, mostly sunny. Highs in the upper 90s. Northeast winds 5 to 10 miles an hour. Heat index values up to 105 in the afternoon. Tuesday night, partly cloudy. A slight chance of showers and thunderstorms after midnight. Lows in the lower 70s. Northeast winds around 5 miles an hour. Chance of rain 20%. Wednesday, mostly sunny. Highs in the mid-90s. Wednesday night, mostly clear until midnight, then becoming partly cloudy. Lows in the lower 70s. Thursday, mostly sunny. A slight chance of showers in the morning. Highs in the mid-90s. Chance of rain 20%. Thursday night, mostly clear until midnight, then becoming partly cloudy. Lows around 70. Friday, mostly sunny. Highs in the upper 90s. Friday night, mostly clear. Lows in the lower 70s. Saturday, mostly sunny. Hot with highs around 100. Saturday night, mostly clear. Lows in the mid-70s. Sunday, mostly sunny. Hot with highs around 100. You're listening to Stillwater Weather Radio, and here are 11 p.m. weather observations. At Stillwater, it was partly cloudy. The temperature was 84 degrees, the dew point 66, and the relative humidity 54%. The wind was east at 9 miles an hour. The pressure was 29.93 inches and steady. At Guthrie, it was partly cloudy. The temperature was 86. The wind was east at 14. Observations from around the region. At Springfield, rain was falling, with a temperature of 70. It was partly cloudy, with a temperature of 77 at Wichita, 87 at Oklahoma City, and 95 at Dallas-Fort Worth.

Tulsa, it was mostly cloudy, with a temperature of 84. Once again at 11 p.m., at Stillwater, it was partly cloudy. The temperature was 84. From the Norman Forecast Office, here is the forecast for Stillwater and surrounding area. Tonight, mostly clear until midnight, then mostly cloudy with a slight chance of showers and thunderstorms after midnight. Lows in the mid-70s. East winds 5 to 10 miles an hour. Chance of rain 20%. Heat index values up to 105 early until midnight. Monday, mostly sunny. A slight chance of showers and thunderstorms in the morning. Hot with highs around 100. Southeast winds 5 to 10 miles an hour. Chance of rain 20%. Monday night, mostly clear. Lows in the lower 70s. Northeast winds 5 to 10 miles an hour. Tuesday, mostly sunny. Highs in the upper 90s. Northeast winds 5 to 10 miles an hour. Heat index values up to 105 in the afternoon. Tuesday night, partly cloudy. A slight chance of showers and thunderstorms after midnight. Lows in the lower 70s. Northeast winds around 5 miles an hour. Chance of rain 20%. Wednesday, mostly sunny. Highs in the mid-90s. Wednesday night, mostly clear until midnight, then becoming partly cloudy. Lows in the lower 70s. Thursday, mostly sunny. A slight chance of showers in the morning. Highs in the mid-90s. Chance of rain 20%. Thursday night, mostly clear until midnight, then becoming partly cloudy. Lows around 70. Friday, mostly sunny. Highs in the upper 90s. Friday night, mostly clear. Lows in the lower 70s. Saturday, mostly sunny. Hot with highs around 100. Saturday night, mostly clear. Lows in the mid-70s. Sunday, mostly sunny. Hot with highs around 100. 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At Stillwater, it was partly cloudy. The temperature was 84 degrees, the dew point 66, and the relative humidity 54%. The wind was east at 9 miles an hour. The pressure was 29.93 inches and steady. At Guthrie, it was partly cloudy. The temperature was 86. The wind was east at 14. Observations from around the region. At Springfield, rain was falling, with a temperature of 70. It was partly cloudy, with a temperature of 77 at Wichita, 87 at Oklahoma City, and 95 at Dallas-Fort Worth. At Tulsa, it was mostly cloudy, with a temperature of 84. Once again at 11 p.m., at Stillwater, it was partly cloudy. The temperature was 84. From the Norman Forecast Office, here is the forecast for Stillwater and surrounding area. Tonight, mostly clear until midnight, then mostly cloudy with a slight chance of showers and thunderstorms after midnight. Lows in the mid-70s. East winds 5 to 10 miles an hour. Chance of rain 20%. Heat index values up to 105 early until midnight. Monday, mostly sunny. A slight chance of showers and thunderstorms in the morning. Hot with highs around 100. Southeast winds 5 to 10 miles an hour. Chance of rain 20%. Monday night, mostly clear. Lows in the lower 70s. Northeast winds 5 to 10 miles an hour. Tuesday, mostly sunny. Highs in the upper 90s. Northeast winds 5 to 10 miles an hour. Heat index values up to 105 in the afternoon. Tuesday night, partly cloudy. A slight chance of showers and thunderstorms after midnight. Lows in the lower 70s. Northeast winds around 5 miles an hour. Chance of rain 20%. Wednesday, mostly sunny. Highs in the mid-90s. Wednesday night, mostly clear until midnight, then becoming partly cloudy. Lows in the lower 70s. Thursday, mostly sunny. A slight chance of showers in the morning. Highs in the mid-90s. Chance of rain 20%. Thursday night, mostly clear until midnight, then becoming partly cloudy. Lows around 70.

Friday, mostly sunny. Highs in the upper 90s. Friday night, mostly clear. Lows in the lower 70s. Saturday, mostly sunny. Hot with highs around 100. Saturday night, mostly clear. Lows in the mid 70s. Sunday, mostly sunny. Hot with highs around 100. 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It's Stillwater, it was partly cloudy. The temperature was 84 degrees, the dew point 66, and the relative humidity 54%. The wind was east at 9 miles an hour. The pressure was 29.93 inches and steady. At Guthrie, it was partly cloudy. The temperature was 86. The wind was east at 14. Observations from around the region. At Springfield, rain was falling, with a temperature of 70. It was partly cloudy, with a temperature of 77 at Wichita, 87 at Oklahoma City, and 95 at Dallas-Fort Worth. At Tulsa, it was mostly cloudy, with a temperature of 84. Once again at 11 p.m., at Stillwater, it was partly cloudy. The temperature was 84. From the Norman Forecast Office, here is the forecast for Stillwater and surrounding area. Tonight, mostly clear until midnight, then mostly cloudy with a slight chance of showers and thunderstorms after midnight. Lows in the mid-70s. East winds 5 to 10 miles an hour. Chance of rain 20%. Heat index values up to 105 early until midnight. Monday, mostly sunny. A slight chance of showers and thunderstorms in the morning. Hot with highs around 100. Southeast winds 5 to 10 miles an hour. Chance of rain 20%. Monday night, mostly clear. Lows in the lower 70s. Northeast winds 5 to 10 miles an hour. Tuesday, mostly sunny. Highs in the upper 90s. Northeast winds 5 to 10 miles an hour. Heat index values up to 105 in the afternoon. Tuesday night, partly cloudy. A slight chance of showers and thunderstorms after midnight. Lows in the lower 70s. Northeast winds around 5 miles an hour. Chance of rain 20%. Wednesday, mostly sunny. Highs in the mid-90s. Wednesday night, mostly clear until midnight, then becoming partly cloudy. Lows in the lower 70s. Thursday, mostly sunny. A slight chance of showers in the morning. Highs in the mid-90s. Chance of rain 20%. Thursday night, mostly clear until midnight, then becoming partly cloudy. Lows around 70. Friday, mostly sunny. Highs in the upper 90s. Friday night, mostly clear. Lows in the lower 70s. Saturday, mostly sunny. Hot with highs around 100. Saturday night, mostly clear. Lows in the mid-70s. Sunday, mostly sunny. Hot with highs around 100. 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It's Stillwater, it was partly cloudy. The temperature was 84 degrees, the dew point 66, and the relative humidity 54%. The wind was east at 9 miles an hour. The pressure was 29.93 inches and steady. At Guthrie, it was partly cloudy. The temperature was 86. The wind was east at 14. Observations from around the region. At Springfield, rain was falling, with a temperature of 70. At Woodward, it was clear, with a temperature of 84. It was partly cloudy, with a temperature of 77 at Wichita, 87 at Oklahoma City, and 95 at Dallas-Fort Worth. At Tulsa, it was mostly cloudy, with a temperature of 84. Once again at 11 p.m., at Stillwater, it was partly cloudy. The temperature was 84. This is your weather radio station WNG654 in Stillwater, operating on a frequency of 162.50 MHz. Programming originates from the National Weather Service Forecast Office in Norman, Oklahoma. From the Norman Forecast Office, here is the forecast for Stillwater and surrounding area. Tonight, mostly clear until midnight, then mostly cloudy with a slight chance of showers and thunderstorms.

storms after midnight. Lows in the mid-70s. East winds 5 to 10 miles an hour. Chance of rain 20%. Heat index values up to 105 early until midnight. Monday, mostly sunny. A slight chance of showers and thunderstorms in the morning. Hot with highs around 100. Southeast winds 5 to 10 miles an hour. Chance of rain 20%. Monday night, mostly clear. Lows in the lower 70s. Northeast winds 5 to 10 miles an hour. Tuesday, mostly sunny. Highs in the upper 90s. Northeast winds 5 to 10 miles an hour. Heat index values up to 105 in the afternoon. Tuesday night, partly cloudy. A slight chance of showers and thunderstorms after midnight. Lows in the lower 70s. Northeast winds around 5 miles an hour. Chance of rain 20%. Wednesday, mostly sunny. Highs in the mid-90s. Wednesday night, mostly clear until midnight, then becoming partly cloudy. Lows in the lower 70s. Thursday, mostly sunny. A slight chance of showers in the morning. Highs in the mid-90s. Chance of rain 20%. Thursday night, mostly clear until midnight, then becoming partly cloudy. Lows around 70. Friday, mostly sunny. Highs in the upper 90s. Friday night, mostly clear. Lows in the lower 70s. Saturday, mostly sunny. Hot with highs around 100. Saturday night, mostly clear. Lows in the mid-70s. Sunday, mostly sunny. Hot with highs around 100. 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It's Stillwater. It was partly cloudy. The temperature was 84 degrees, the dew point 66, and the relative humidity 54%. The wind was east at 9 miles an hour. The pressure was 29.93 inches and steady. At Guthrie, it was partly cloudy. The temperature was 86. The wind was east at 14. Observations from around the region. At Springfield, rain was falling, with a temperature of 70. At Woodward, it was clear, with a temperature of 84. It was partly cloudy, with a temperature of 77 at Wichita, 87 at Oklahoma City, and 95 at Dallas-Fort Worth. At Tulsa, it was mostly cloudy, with a temperature of 84. Once again at 11 p.m., at Stillwater, it was partly cloudy. The temperature was 84. From the Norman Forecast Office, here is the forecast for Stillwater and surrounding area. Tonight, mostly clear until midnight, then mostly cloudy with a slight chance of showers and thunderstorms after midnight. Lows in the mid-70s. East winds 5 to 10 miles an hour. Chance of rain 20%. Heat index values up to 105 early until midnight. Monday, mostly sunny. A slight chance of showers and thunderstorms in the morning. Hot with highs around 100. Southeast winds 5 to 10 miles an hour. Chance of rain 20%. Monday night, mostly clear. Lows in the lower 70s. Northeast winds 5 to 10 miles an hour. Tuesday, mostly sunny. Highs in the upper 90s. Northeast winds 5 to 10 miles an hour. Heat index values up to 105 in the afternoon. Tuesday night, partly cloudy. A slight chance of showers and thunderstorms after midnight. Lows in the lower 70s. Northeast winds around 5 miles an hour. Chance of rain 20%. Wednesday, mostly sunny. Highs in the mid-90s. Wednesday night, mostly clear until midnight, then becoming partly cloudy. Lows in the lower 70s. Thursday, mostly sunny. A slight chance of showers in the morning. Highs in the mid-90s. Chance of rain 20%. Thursday night, mostly clear until midnight, then becoming partly cloudy. Lows around 70. Friday, mostly sunny. Highs in the upper 90s. Friday night, mostly clear. Lows in the lower 70s. Saturday, mostly sunny. Hot with highs around 100. Saturday night, mostly clear. Lows in the mid-70s.

Sunday, mostly sunny. Hot with highs around 100. You're listening to Stillwater Weather Radio, and here are 11 p.m. weather observations. It's Stillwater. It was partly cloudy. The temperature was 84 degrees, the dew point 66, and the relative humidity 54%. The wind was east at 9 miles an hour. The pressure was 29.93 inches and steady. At Guthrie, it was partly cloudy. The temperature was 86. The wind was east at 14. Observations from around the region. At Springfield, rain was falling, with a temperature of 70. At Woodward, it was clear, with a temperature of 84. It was partly cloudy, with a temperature of 77 at Wichita, 87 at Oklahoma City, and 95 at Dallas-Fort Worth. At Tulsa, it was mostly cloudy, with a temperature of 84. Once again at 11 p.m., at Stillwater, it was partly cloudy. The temperature was 84. From the Norman Forecast Office, here is the forecast for Stillwater and surrounding area. Tonight, mostly clear until midnight, then mostly cloudy with a slight chance of showers and thunderstorms after midnight. Lows in the mid-70s. East winds 5 to 10 miles an hour. Chance of rain 20%. Heat index values up to 105 early until midnight. Monday, mostly sunny. A slight chance of showers and thunderstorms in the morning. Hot with highs around 100. Southeast winds 5 to 10 miles an hour. Chance of rain 20%. Monday night, mostly clear. Lows in the lower 70s. Northeast winds 5 to 10 miles an hour. Tuesday, mostly sunny. Highs in the upper 90s. Northeast winds 5 to 10 miles an hour. Heat index values up to 105 in the afternoon. Tuesday night, partly cloudy. A slight chance of showers and thunderstorms after midnight. Lows in the lower 70s. Northeast winds around 5 miles an hour. Chance of rain 20%. Wednesday, mostly sunny. Highs in the mid-90s. Wednesday night, mostly clear until midnight, then becoming partly cloudy. Lows in the lower 70s. Thursday, mostly sunny. A slight chance of showers in the morning. Highs in the mid-90s. Chance of rain 20%. Thursday night, mostly clear until midnight, then becoming partly cloudy. Lows around 70. Friday, mostly sunny. Highs in the upper 90s. Friday night, mostly clear. Lows in the lower 70s. Saturday, mostly sunny. Hot with highs around 100. Saturday night, mostly clear. Lows in the mid-70s. Sunday, mostly sunny. Hot with highs around 100. 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It's Stillwater. It was partly cloudy. The temperature was 84 degrees, the dew point 66, and the relative humidity 54%. The wind was east at 9 miles an hour. The pressure was 29.93 inches and steady. At Guthrie, it was partly cloudy. The temperature was 86. The wind was east at 14. Observations from around the region. At Springfield, rain was falling, with a temperature of 70. At Woodward, it was clear, with a temperature of 84. It was partly cloudy, with a temperature of 77 at Wichita, 87 at Oklahoma City, and 95 at Dallas-Fort Worth. At Tulsa, it was mostly cloudy, with a temperature of 84. Once again at 11 p.m., at Stillwater, it was partly cloudy. The temperature was 84. From the Norman Forecast Office, here is the forecast for Stillwater and surrounding area. Tonight, mostly clear until midnight, then mostly cloudy with a slight chance of showers and thunderstorms after midnight. Lows in the mid-70s. East winds 5 to 10 miles an hour. Chance of rain 20%. Heat index values up to 105 early until midnight. Monday, mostly sunny. A slight chance of showers and thunderstorms in the morning. Hot with highs around 100. Southeast winds 5 to 10 miles an hour. Chance of rain 20%. Monday night, mostly clear.
lows in the lower 70s. Northeast winds 5 to 10 miles an hour. Tuesday, mostly sunny. Highs in the upper 90s. Northeast winds 5 to 10 miles an hour. Heat index values up to 105 in the afternoon. Tuesday night, partly cloudy. A slight chance of showers and thunderstorms after midnight. Lows in the lower 70s. Northeast winds around 5 miles an hour. Chance of rain 20%. Wednesday, mostly sunny. Highs in the mid-90s. Wednesday night, mostly clear until midnight, then becoming partly cloudy. Lows in the lower 70s. Thursday, mostly sunny. A slight chance of showers in the morning. Highs in the mid-90s. Chance of rain 20%. Thursday night, mostly clear until midnight, then becoming partly cloudy. Lows around 70. Friday, mostly sunny. Highs in the upper 90s. Friday night, mostly clear. Lows in the lower 70s. Saturday, mostly sunny. Hot with highs around 100. Saturday night, mostly clear. Lows in the mid-70s. Sunday, mostly sunny. Hot with highs around 100. 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It's Stillwater, it was partly cloudy. The temperature was 84 degrees, the dew point 66, and the relative humidity 54%. The wind was east at 9 miles an hour. The pressure was 29.93 inches and steady. At Guthrie, it was partly cloudy. The temperature was 86. The wind was east at 14. Observations from around the region. At Springfield, rain was falling, with a temperature of 70. At Woodward, it was clear, with a temperature of 84. It was partly cloudy, with a temperature of 77 at Wichita, 87 at Oklahoma City, and 95 at Dallas-Fort Worth. At Tulsa, it was mostly cloudy, with a temperature of 84. Once again at 11 p.m., at Stillwater, it was partly cloudy. The temperature was 84. From the Norman Forecast Office, here is the forecast for Stillwater and surrounding area. Tonight, mostly clear until midnight, then mostly cloudy with a slight chance of showers and thunderstorms after midnight. Lows in the mid-70s. East winds 5 to 10 miles an hour. Chance of rain 20%. Heat index values up to 105 early until midnight. Monday, mostly sunny. A slight chance of showers and thunderstorms in the morning. Hot with highs around 100. Southeast winds 5 to 10 miles an hour. Chance of rain 20%. Monday night, mostly clear. Lows in the lower 70s. Northeast winds 5 to 10 miles an hour. Tuesday, mostly sunny. Highs in the upper 90s. Northeast winds 5 to 10 miles an hour. Heat index values up to 105 in the afternoon. Tuesday night, partly cloudy. A slight chance of showers and thunderstorms after midnight. Lows in the lower 70s. Northeast winds around 5 miles an hour. Chance of rain 20%. Wednesday, mostly sunny. Highs in the mid-90s. Wednesday night, mostly clear until midnight, then becoming partly cloudy. Lows in the lower 70s. Thursday, mostly sunny. A slight chance of showers in the morning. Highs in the mid-90s. Chance of rain 20%. Thursday night, mostly clear until midnight, then becoming partly cloudy. Lows around 70. Friday, mostly sunny. Highs in the upper 90s. Friday night, mostly clear. Lows in the lower 70s. Saturday, mostly sunny. Hot with highs around 100. Saturday night, mostly clear. Lows in the mid-70s. Sunday, mostly sunny. Hot with highs around 100. 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It's Stillwater, it was partly cloudy.
The temperature was 84 degrees, the dew point 66, and the relative humidity 54%. The wind was east at 9 miles an hour. The pressure was 29.93 inches and steady. At Guthrie, it was partly cloudy. The temperature was 86. The wind was east at 14. Observations from around the region. At Springfield, rain was falling, with a temperature of 70. At Woodward, it was clear, with a temperature of 84. It was partly cloudy, with a temperature of 77 at Wichita, 87 at Oklahoma City, and 95 at Dallas-Fort Worth. At Tulsa, it was mostly cloudy, with a temperature of 84. Once again at 11 p.m., at Stillwater, it was partly cloudy. The temperature was 84. From the Norman Forecast Office, here is the forecast for Stillwater and surrounding area. Tonight, mostly clear until midnight, then mostly cloudy with a slight chance of showers and thunderstorms after midnight. Lows in the mid-70s. East winds 5 to 10 miles an hour. Chance of rain 20%. Heat index values up to 105 early until midnight. Monday, mostly sunny. A slight chance of showers and thunderstorms in the morning. Hot with highs around 100. Southeast winds 5 to 10 miles an hour. Chance of rain 20%. Monday night, mostly clear. Lows in the lower 70s. Northeast winds 5 to 10 miles an hour. Tuesday, mostly sunny. Highs in the upper 90s. Northeast winds 5 to 10 miles an hour. Heat index values up to 105 in the afternoon. Tuesday night, partly cloudy. A slight chance of showers and thunderstorms after midnight. Lows in the lower 70s. Northeast winds around 5 miles an hour. Chance of rain 20%. Wednesday, mostly sunny. Highs in the mid-90s. Wednesday night, mostly clear until midnight, then becoming partly cloudy. Lows in the lower 70s. Thursday, mostly sunny. A slight chance of showers in the morning. Highs in the mid-90s. Chance of rain 20%. Thursday night, mostly clear until midnight, then becoming partly cloudy. Lows around 70. Friday, mostly sunny. Highs in the upper 90s. Friday night, mostly clear. Lows in the lower 70s. Saturday, mostly sunny. Hot with highs around 100. Saturday night, mostly clear. Lows in the mid-70s. Sunday, mostly sunny. Hot with highs around 100. 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At Stillwater, it was partly cloudy. The temperature was 84 degrees, the dew point 66, and the relative humidity 54%. The wind was east at 9 miles an hour. The pressure was 29.93 inches and steady. At Guthrie, it was partly cloudy. The temperature was 86. The wind pressure was 29.93 inches and steady. At Guthrie, it was partly cloudy. The temperature was 86. The wind was east at 14. Observations from around the region. At Springfield, rain was falling, with a temperature of 70. At Woodward, it was clear, with a temperature of 84. It was partly cloudy, with a temperature of 77 at Wichita, 87 at Oklahoma City, and 95 at Dallas-Fort Worth. At Tulsa, it was mostly cloudy, with a temperature of 84. Once again at 11 p.m., at Stillwater, it was partly cloudy. The temperature was 84. From the Norman Forecast Office, here is the forecast for Stillwater and surrounding area. Tonight, mostly clear until midnight, then mostly cloudy with a slight chance of showers and thunderstorms after midnight. Lows in the mid-70s. East winds 5 to 10 miles an hour. Chance of rain 20%. Heat index values up to 105 early until midnight. Monday, mostly sunny. A slight chance of showers and thunderstorms in the morning. Hot with highs around 100. Southeast winds 5 to 10 miles an hour. Chance of rain 20%. Monday night, mostly clear. Lows in the lower 70s. Northeast winds 5 to 10 miles an hour.
Tuesday, most

Mostly sunny. Highs in the upper 90s. Northeast winds 5 to 10 miles an hour. Heat index values up to 105 in the afternoon. Tuesday night, partly cloudy. A slight chance of showers and thunderstorms after midnight. Lows in the lower 70s. Northeast winds around 5 miles an hour. Chance of rain 20%. Wednesday, mostly sunny. Highs in the mid-90s. Wednesday night, mostly clear until midnight, then becoming partly cloudy. Lows in the lower 70s. Thursday, mostly sunny. A slight chance of showers in the morning. Highs in the mid-90s. Chance of rain 20%. Thursday night, mostly clear until midnight, then becoming partly cloudy. Lows around 70. Friday, mostly sunny. Highs in the upper 90s. Friday night, mostly clear. Lows in the lower 70s. Saturday, mostly sunny. Hot with highs around 100. Saturday night, mostly clear. Lows in the mid 70s. Sunday, mostly sunny. Hot with highs around 100. You're listening to Stillwater Weather Radio, NERA 11 p.m. weather observations. It's Stillwater, it was partly cloudy. The temperature was 84 degrees, the dew point 66, and the relative humidity 54%. The wind was east at 9 miles an hour. The pressure was 29.93 inches and steady. At Guthrie, it was partly cloudy. The temperature was 86. The wind was east at 14. Observations from around the region. At Springfield, rain was falling, with a temperature of 70. At Woodward, it was clear, with a temperature of 84. It was partly cloudy, with a temperature of 77 at Wichita, 87 at Oklahoma City, and 95 at Dallas-Fort Worth. At Tulsa, it was mostly cloudy, with a temperature of 84. Once again at 11 p.m., at Stillwater, it was partly cloudy. The temperature was 84. From the Norman Forecast Office, here is the forecast for Stillwater and surrounding area. Tonight, mostly clear until midnight, then mostly cloudy with a slight chance of showers and thunderstorms after midnight. Lows in the mid-70s. East winds 5 to 10 miles an hour. Chance of rain 20%. Heat index values up to 105 early until midnight. Monday, mostly sunny. A slight chance of showers and thunderstorms in the morning. Hot with highs around 100. Southeast winds 5 to 10 miles an hour. Chance of rain 20%. Monday night, mostly clear. Lows in the lower 70s. Northeast winds 5 to 10 miles an hour. Tuesday, mostly sunny. Highs in the upper 90s. Northeast winds 5 to 10 miles an hour. Heat index values up to 105 in the afternoon. Tuesday night, partly cloudy. A slight chance of showers and thunderstorms after midnight. Lows in the lower 70s. Northeast winds around 5 miles an hour. Chance of rain 20%. Wednesday, mostly sunny. Highs in the mid-90s. Wednesday night, mostly clear until midnight, then becoming partly cloudy. Lows in the lower 70s. Thursday, mostly sunny. A slight chance of showers in the morning. Highs in the mid-90s. Chance of rain 20%. Thursday night, mostly clear until midnight, then becoming partly cloudy. Lows around 70. Friday, mostly sunny. Highs in the upper 90s. Friday night, mostly clear. Lows in the lower 70s. Saturday, mostly sunny. Hot with highs around 100. Saturday night, mostly clear. Lows in the mid-70s. Sunday, mostly sunny. Hot with highs around 100. You're listening to Stillwater Weather Radio, NERA 11 p.m. weather observations. It's Stillwater, it was partly cloudy. The temperature was 84 degrees, the dew point 66, and the relative humidity 54%. The wind was east at 9 miles an hour. The pressure was 29.93 inches and steady. At Guthrie, it was partly cloudy. The temperature was 86. The wind was east at 14. Observations from around the region.

at Springfield, rain was falling with a temperature of 70. At Woodward, it was clear with a temperature of 84. It was partly cloudy with a temperature of 77 at Wichita, 87 at Oklahoma City, and 95 at Dallas-Fort Worth. At Tulsa, it was mostly cloudy with a temperature of 84. Once again at 11 p.m., at Stillwater, it was partly cloudy. The temperature was 84. From the Norman Forecast Office, here is the forecast for Stillwater and surrounding area. Tonight, mostly clear until midnight, then mostly cloudy with a slight chance of showers and thunderstorms after midnight. Lows in the mid-70s. East winds 5 to 10 miles an hour. Chance of rain 20%. Heat index values up to 105 early until midnight. Monday, mostly sunny. A slight chance of showers and thunderstorms in the morning. Hot with highs around 100. Southeast winds 5 to 10 miles an hour. Chance of rain 20%. Monday night, mostly clear. Lows in the lower 70s. Northeast winds 5 to 10 miles an hour. Tuesday, mostly sunny. Highs in the upper 90s. Northeast winds 5 to 10 miles an hour. Heat index values up to 105 in the afternoon. Tuesday night, partly cloudy. A slight chance of showers and thunderstorms after midnight. Lows in the lower 70s. Northeast winds around 5 miles an hour. Chance of rain 20%. Wednesday, mostly sunny. Highs in the mid-90s. Wednesday night, mostly clear until midnight, then becoming partly cloudy. Lows in the lower 70s. Thursday, mostly sunny. A slight chance of showers in the morning. Highs in the mid-90s. Chance of rain 20%. Thursday night, mostly clear until midnight, then becoming partly cloudy. Lows around 70. Friday, mostly sunny. Highs in the upper 90s. Friday night, mostly clear. Lows in the lower 70s. Saturday, mostly sunny. Hot with highs around 100. Saturday night, mostly clear. Lows in the mid-70s. Sunday, mostly sunny. Hot with highs around 100. 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At Stillwater, it was partly cloudy. The temperature was 84 degrees, the dew point 66, and the relative humidity 54%. The wind was east at 9 miles an hour. The pressure was 29.93 inches and steady. At Guthrie, it was partly cloudy. The temperature was 86. The wind was east at 14. Observations from around the region. At Springfield, rain was falling with a temperature of 70. At Woodward, it was clear with a temperature of 84. It was partly cloudy with a temperature of 77 at Wichita, 87 at Oklahoma City, and 95 at Dallas-Fort Worth. At Tulsa, it was mostly cloudy with a temperature of 84. Once again at 11 p.m., at Stillwater, it was partly cloudy. The temperature was 84. From the Norman Forecast Office, here is the forecast for Stillwater and surrounding area. Tonight, mostly clear until midnight, then mostly cloudy with a slight chance of showers and thunderstorms after midnight. Lows in the mid-70s. East winds 5 to 10 miles an hour. Chance of rain 20%. Heat index values up to 105 early until midnight. Monday, mostly sunny. A slight chance of showers and thunderstorms in the morning. Hot with highs around 100. Southeast winds 5 to 10 miles an hour. Chance of rain 20%. Monday night, mostly clear. Lows in the lower 70s. Northeast winds 5 to 10 miles an hour. Tuesday, mostly sunny. Highs in the upper 90s. Northeast winds 5 to 10 miles an hour. Heat index values up to 105 in the afternoon. Tuesday night, partly cloudy. A slight chance of showers and thunderstorms after midnight. Lows in the lower 70s. Northeast winds around 5 miles an hour. Chance of rain 20%. Wednesday, mostly sunny. Highs in the mid-90s. Wednesday night, mostly clear.

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It's Stillwater. It was partly cloudy. The temperature was 84 degrees, the dew point 66, and the relative humidity 54%. The wind was east at 9 miles an hour. The pressure was 29.93 inches and steady. At Guthrie, it was partly cloudy. The temperature was 86. The wind was east at 14. Observations from around the region. At Springfield, rain was falling with a temperature of 70. At Woodward, it was clear with a temperature of 84. It was partly cloudy with a temperature of 77 at Wichita, 87 at Oklahoma City, and 95 at Dallas-Fort Worth. At Tulsa, it was mostly cloudy with a temperature of 84. Once again at 11 p.m., at Stillwater, it was partly cloudy. The temperature was 84. From the Norman Forecast Office, here is the forecast for Stillwater and surrounding area. Tonight, mostly clear until midnight, then mostly cloudy with a slight chance of showers and thunderstorms after midnight. Lows in the mid-70s. East winds 5 to 10 miles an hour. Chance of rain 20%. Heat index values up to 105 early until midnight. Monday, mostly sunny. A slight chance of showers and thunderstorms in the morning. Hot with highs around 100. Southeast winds 5 to 10 miles an hour. Chance of rain 20%. Monday night, mostly clear. Lows in the lower 70s. Northeast winds 5 to 10 miles an hour. Tuesday, mostly sunny. Highs in the upper 90s. Northeast winds 5 to 10 miles an hour. Heat index values up to 105 in the afternoon. Tuesday night, partly cloudy. A slight chance of showers and thunderstorms after midnight. Lows in the lower 70s. Northeast winds around 5 miles an hour. Chance of rain 20%. Wednesday, mostly sunny. Highs in the mid-90s. Wednesday night, mostly clear until midnight, then becoming partly cloudy. Lows in the lower 70s. Thursday, mostly sunny. A slight chance of showers in the morning. Highs in the mid-90s. Chance of rain 20%. Thursday night, mostly clear until midnight, then becoming partly cloudy. Lows around 70. Friday, mostly sunny. Highs in the upper 90s. Friday night, mostly clear. Lows in the lower 70s. Saturday, mostly sunny. Hot with highs around 100. Saturday night, mostly clear. Lows in the mid-70s. Sunday, mostly sunny. Hot with highs around 100. 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It's Stillwater. It was partly cloudy. The temperature was 84 degrees, the dew point 66, and the relative humidity 54%. The wind was east at 9 miles an hour. The pressure was 29.93 inches and steady. At Guthrie, it was partly cloudy. The temperature was 86. The wind was east at 14. Observations from around the region. At Springfield, rain was falling with a temperature of 70. At Woodward, it was clear with a temperature of 84. It was partly cloudy with a temperature of 77 at Wichita, 87 at Oklahoma City, and 95 at Dallas-Fort Worth. At Tulsa, it was mostly cloudy with a temperature of 84. Once again at 11 p.m., at Stillwater, it was partly cloudy. The temperature was 84. From the Norman Forecast Office, here is the forecast for Stillwater and surrounding area. Tonight, mostly clear until midnight, then mostly cloudy with a slight chance of showers and thunderstorms after midnight. Lows in the mid-70s. East winds 5 to 10 miles an hour. Chance of rain 20%. Heat index values up to 105 early until midnight. Monday, mostly sunny. A slight chance of showers and thunderstorms in the morning. Hot with highs around 100. Southeast winds 5 to 10 miles an hour. Chance of rain 20%. Monday night, mostly clear.

Lows in the lower 70s. Northeast winds 5 to 10 miles an hour. Tuesday, mostly sunny. Highs in the upper 90s. Northeast winds 5 to 10 miles an hour. Heat index values up to 105 in the afternoon. Tuesday night, partly cloudy. A slight chance of showers and thunderstorms after midnight. Lows in the lower 70s. Northeast winds around 5 miles an hour. Chance of rain 20%. Wednesday, mostly sunny. Highs in the mid-90s. Wednesday night, mostly clear until midnight, then becoming partly cloudy. Lows in the lower 70s. Thursday, mostly sunny. A slight chance of showers in the morning. Highs in the mid-90s. Chance of rain 20%. Thursday night, mostly clear until midnight, then becoming partly cloudy. Lows around 70. Friday, mostly sunny. Highs in the upper 90s. Friday night, mostly clear. Lows in the lower 70s. Saturday, mostly sunny. Hot with highs around 100. Saturday night, mostly clear. Lows in the mid-70s. Sunday, mostly sunny. Hot with highs around 100. 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It's Stillwater. It was partly cloudy. The temperature was 84 degrees, the dew point 66, and the relative humidity 54%. The wind was east at 9 miles an hour. The pressure was 29.93 inches and steady. At Guthrie, it was partly cloudy. The temperature was 86. The wind was east at 14. Observations from around the region. At Springfield, rain was falling, with a temperature of 70. At Woodward, it was clear, with a temperature of 84. It was partly cloudy, with a temperature of 77 at Wichita, 87 at Oklahoma City, and 95 at Dallas-Fort Worth. At Tulsa, it was mostly cloudy, with a temperature of 84. Once again at 11 p.m., at Stillwater, it was partly cloudy. The temperature was 84. From the Norman Forecast Office, here is the forecast for Stillwater and surrounding area. Tonight, mostly clear until midnight, then mostly cloudy with a slight chance of showers and thunderstorms after midnight. Lows in the mid-70s. East winds 5 to 10 miles an hour. Chance of rain 20%. Heat index values up to 105 early until midnight. Monday, mostly sunny. A slight chance of showers and thunderstorms in the morning. Hot with highs around 100. Southeast winds 5 to 10 miles an hour. Chance of rain 20%. Monday night, mostly clear. Lows in the lower 70s. Northeast winds 5 to 10 miles an hour. Tuesday, mostly sunny. Highs in the upper 90s. Northeast winds 5 to 10 miles an hour. Heat index values up to 105 in the afternoon. Tuesday night, partly cloudy. A slight chance of showers and thunderstorms after midnight. Lows in the lower 70s. Northeast winds around 5 miles an hour. Chance of rain 20%. Wednesday, mostly sunny. Highs in the mid-90s. Wednesday night, mostly clear until midnight, then becoming partly cloudy. Lows in the lower 70s. Thursday, mostly sunny. A slight chance of showers in the morning. Highs in the mid-90s. Chance of rain 20%. Thursday night, mostly clear until midnight, then becoming partly cloudy. Lows around 70. Friday, mostly sunny. Highs in the upper 90s. Friday night, mostly clear. Lows in the lower 70s. Saturday, mostly sunny. Hot with highs around 100. Saturday night, mostly clear. Lows in the mid-70s. Sunday, mostly sunny. Hot with highs around 100. 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It's Stillwater. It was partly cloudy. The temperature was 84 degrees, the dew point 66, and the relative humidity 54%. The wind was east at 9 miles an hour. The pressure was 29.93 inches and steady. At Guthrie, it was partly cloudy.

The temperature was 86. The wind was east at 14. Observations from around the region. At Springfield, rain was falling with a temperature of 70. At Woodward, it was clear with a temperature of 84. It was partly cloudy with a temperature of 77 at Wichita, 87 at Oklahoma City, and 95 at Dallas-Fort Worth. At Tulsa, it was mostly cloudy with a temperature of 84. Once again at 11 p.m., at Stillwater, it was partly cloudy. The temperature was 84. From the Norman Forecast Office, here is the forecast for Stillwater and surrounding area. Tonight, mostly clear until midnight, then mostly cloudy with a slight chance of showers and thunderstorms after midnight. Lows in the mid-70s. East winds 5 to 10 miles an hour. Chance of rain 20%. Heat index values up to 105 early until midnight. Monday, mostly sunny. A slight chance of showers and thunderstorms in the morning. Hot with highs around 100. Southeast winds 5 to 10 miles an hour. Chance of rain 20%. Monday night, mostly clear. Lows in the lower 70s. Northeast winds 5 to 10 miles an hour. Tuesday, mostly sunny. Highs in the upper 90s. Northeast winds 5 to 10 miles an hour. Heat index values up to 105 in the afternoon. Tuesday night, partly cloudy. A slight chance of showers and thunderstorms after midnight. Lows in the lower 70s. Northeast winds around 5 miles an hour. Chance of rain 20%. Wednesday, mostly sunny. Highs in the mid-90s. Wednesday night, mostly clear until midnight, then becoming partly cloudy. Lows in the lower 70s. Thursday, mostly sunny. A slight chance of showers in the morning. Highs in the mid-90s. Chance of rain 20%. Thursday night, mostly clear until midnight, then becoming partly cloudy. Lows around 70. Friday, mostly sunny. Highs in the upper 90s. Friday night, mostly clear. Lows in the lower 70s. Saturday, mostly sunny. Hot with highs around 100. Saturday night, mostly clear. Lows in the mid-70s. Sunday, mostly sunny. Hot with highs around 100. 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At Stillwater, it was partly cloudy. The temperature was 84 degrees, the dew point 66, and the relative humidity 54%. The wind was east at 9 miles an hour. The pressure was 29.93 inches and steady. At Guthrie, it was partly cloudy. The temperature was 86. The wind was east at 14. Observations from around the region. At Springfield, rain was falling with a temperature of 70. At Woodward, it was clear with a temperature of 84. It was partly cloudy with a temperature of 77 at Wichita, 87 at Oklahoma City, and 95 at Dallas-Fort Worth. At Tulsa, it was mostly cloudy with a temperature of 84. Once again at 11 p.m., at Stillwater, it was partly cloudy. The temperature was 84. This is your weather radio station WNG 654 in Stillwater, operating on a frequency of 162.50 MHz. 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From the Norman Forecast Office, here is the forecast for Stillwater and surrounding area. Tonight, mostly clear until midnight, then mostly cloudy with a slight chance of showers and thunderstorms after midnight. Lows in the mid-70s. East winds 5 to 10 miles an hour. Chance of rain 20%. Heat index values up to 105 early until midnight. Monday, mostly sunny. A slight chance of showers and thunderstorms in the morning. Hot with highs around 100. Southeast winds 5 to 10 miles an hour. Chance of rain 20%. Monday night, mostly clear. Lows in the lower 70s. Northeast winds 5 to 10 miles an hour. Tuesday, mostly sunny. Highs in the upper 90s. Northeast winds 5 to 10 miles an hour. Heat index values up to 100.

105 in the afternoon. Tuesday night, partly cloudy. A slight chance of showers and thunderstorms after midnight. Lows in the lower 70s. Northeast winds around 5 miles an hour. Chance of rain 20%. Wednesday, mostly sunny. Highs in the mid-90s. Wednesday night, mostly clear until midnight, then becoming partly cloudy. Lows in the lower 70s. Thursday, mostly sunny. A slight chance of showers in the morning. Highs in the mid-90s. Chance of rain 20%. Thursday night, mostly clear until midnight, then becoming partly cloudy. Lows around 70. Friday, mostly sunny. Highs in the upper 90s. Friday night, mostly clear. Lows in the lower 70s. Saturday, mostly sunny. Hot with highs around 100. Saturday night, mostly clear. Lows in the mid-70s. Sunday, mostly sunny. Hot with highs around 100. 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It's Stillwater, it was partly cloudy. The temperature was 84 degrees, the dew point 66, and the relative humidity 54%. The wind was east at 9 miles an hour. The pressure was 29.93 inches and steady. At Guthrie, it was partly cloudy. The temperature was 86. The wind was east at 14. Observations from around the region. At Springfield, rain was falling, with a temperature of 70. At Woodward, it was clear, with a temperature of 84. It was partly cloudy, with a temperature of 77 at Wichita, 87 at Oklahoma City, and 95 at Dallas-Fort Worth. At Tulsa, it was mostly cloudy, with a temperature of 84. Once again at 11 p.m., at Stillwater, it was partly cloudy. The temperature was 84. You're listening to Stillwater Weather Radio, and here are midnight weather observations. At Stillwater, it was mostly cloudy. The temperature was 83 degrees, the dew point 66, and the relative humidity 56%. The wind was east at 10 miles an hour. The pressure was 29.92 inches and falling. At Guthrie, it was mostly cloudy. The temperature was 86. The wind was southeast at 12. Observations from around the region. At Springfield, rain was falling, with a temperature of 70. It was partly cloudy, with a temperature of 77 at Wichita, and 93 at Dallas-Fort Worth. At Tulsa, it was mostly cloudy, with a temperature of 83. At Oklahoma City, it was cloudy, with a temperature of 87. Once again at midnight, at Stillwater, it was mostly cloudy. The temperature was 83. From the Norman Forecast Office, here is the forecast for Stillwater and surrounding area. Tonight, mostly clear until midnight, then mostly cloudy with a slight chance of showers and thunderstorms after midnight. Lows in the mid-70s. East winds 5 to 10 miles an hour. Chance of rain 20%. Heat index values up to 105 early until midnight. Monday, mostly sunny. A slight chance of showers and thunderstorms in the morning. Hot with highs around 100. Southeast winds 5 to 10 miles an hour. Chance of rain 20%. Monday night, mostly clear. Lows in the lower 70s. Northeast winds 5 to 10 miles an hour. Tuesday, mostly sunny. Highs in the upper 90s. Northeast winds 5 to 10 miles an hour. Heat index values up to 105 in the afternoon. Tuesday night, partly cloudy. A slight chance of showers and thunderstorms after midnight. Lows in the lower 70s. Northeast winds around 5 miles an hour. Chance of rain 20%. Wednesday, mostly sunny. Highs in the mid-90s. Wednesday night, mostly clear until midnight, then becoming partly cloudy. Lows in the lower 70s. Thursday, mostly sunny. A slight chance of showers in the morning. Highs in the mid-90s. Chance of rain 20%. Thursday night, mostly clear until midnight, then becoming partly cloudy. Lows around 70. Friday, mostly sunny. Highs in the upper 90s.

Friday night, mostly clear. Lows in the lower 70s. Saturday, mostly sunny. Hot with highs around 100. Saturday night, mostly clear. Lows in the mid 70s. Sunday, mostly sunny. Hot with highs around 100. You're listening to Stillwater Weather Radio, and here are midnight weather observations. It's Stillwater, it was mostly cloudy. The temperature was 83 degrees, the dew point 66, and the relative humidity 56%. The wind was east at 10 miles an hour. The pressure was 29.92 inches and falling. At Guthrie, it was mostly cloudy. The temperature was 86. The wind was southeast at 12. Observations from around the region. At Springfield, rain was falling, with a temperature of 70. It was partly cloudy, with a temperature of 77 at Wichita, and 93 at Dallas-Fort Worth. At Tulsa, it was mostly cloudy, with a temperature of 83. At Oklahoma City, it was cloudy, with a temperature of 87. Once again at midnight, at Stillwater, it was mostly cloudy. The temperature was 83. From the Norman Forecast Office, here is the forecast for Stillwater and surrounding area. Tonight, mostly clear until midnight, then mostly cloudy with a slight chance of showers and thunderstorms after midnight. Lows in the mid-70s. East winds 5 to 10 miles an hour. Chance of rain 20%. Heat index values up to 105 early until midnight. Monday, mostly sunny. A slight chance of showers and thunderstorms in the morning. Hot with highs around 100. Southeast winds 5 to 10 miles an hour. Chance of rain 20%. Monday night, mostly clear. Lows in the lower 70s. Northeast winds 5 to 10 miles an hour. Tuesday, mostly sunny. Highs in the upper 90s. Northeast winds 5 to 10 miles an hour. Heat index values up to 105 in the afternoon. Tuesday night, partly cloudy. A slight chance of showers and thunderstorms after midnight. Lows in the lower 70s. Northeast winds around 5 miles an hour. Chance of rain 20%. Wednesday, mostly sunny. Highs in the mid-90s. Wednesday night, mostly clear until midnight, then becoming partly cloudy. Lows in the lower 70s. Thursday, mostly sunny. A slight chance of showers in the morning. Highs in the mid-90s. Chance of rain 20%. Thursday night, mostly clear until midnight, then becoming partly cloudy. Lows around 70. Friday, mostly sunny. Highs in the upper 90s. Friday night, mostly clear. Lows in the lower 70s. Saturday, mostly sunny. Hot with highs around 100. Saturday night, mostly clear. Lows in the mid-70s. Sunday, mostly sunny. Hot with highs around 100. 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It's Stillwater, it was mostly cloudy. The temperature was 83 degrees, the dew point 66, and the relative humidity 56%. The wind was east at 10 miles an hour. The pressure was 29.92 inches and falling. At Guthrie, it was mostly cloudy. The temperature was 86. The wind was southeast at 12. Observations from around the region. At Springfield, rain was falling, with a temperature of 70. It was partly cloudy, with a temperature of 77 at Wichita, and 93 at Dallas-Fort Worth. At Tulsa, it was mostly cloudy, with a temperature of 83. At Oklahoma City, it was cloudy, with a temperature of 87. Once again at midnight, at Stillwater, it was mostly cloudy. The temperature was 83. From the Norman Forecast Office, here is the forecast for Stillwater and surrounding area. Tonight, mostly clear until midnight, then mostly cloudy with a slight chance of showers and thunderstorms after midnight. Lows in the mid-70s. East winds 5 to 10 miles an hour. Chance of rain 20%. Heat index values up to 105 early until midnight. Monday, mostly sunny. A slight chance of showers and thunderstorms.

in the morning. Hot with highs around 100. Southeast winds 5 to 10 miles an hour. Chance of rain 20%. Monday night, mostly clear. Lows in the lower 70s. Northeast winds 5 to 10 miles an hour. Tuesday, mostly sunny. Highs in the upper 90s. Northeast winds 5 to 10 miles an hour. Heat index values up to 105 in the afternoon. Tuesday night, partly cloudy. A slight chance of showers and thunderstorms after midnight. Lows in the lower 70s. Northeast winds around 5 miles an hour. Chance of rain 20%. Wednesday, mostly sunny. Highs in the mid-90s. Wednesday night, mostly clear until midnight, then becoming partly cloudy. Lows in the lower 70s. Thursday, mostly sunny. A slight chance of showers in the morning. Highs in the mid-90s. Chance of rain 20%. Thursday night, mostly clear until midnight, then becoming partly cloudy. Lows around 70. Friday, mostly sunny. Highs in the upper 90s. Friday night, mostly clear. Lows in the lower 70s. Saturday, mostly sunny. Hot with highs around 100. Saturday night, mostly clear. Lows in the mid-70s. Sunday, mostly sunny. Hot with highs around 100. 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At Stillwater, it was mostly cloudy. The temperature was 83 degrees, the dew point 66, and the relative humidity 56%. The wind was east at 10 miles an hour. The pressure was 29.92 inches and falling. At Guthrie, it was mostly cloudy. The temperature was 86. The wind was southeast at 12. Observations from around the region. At Springfield, rain was falling, with a temperature of 70. It was partly cloudy, with a temperature of 77 at Wichita, and 93 at Dallas-Fort Worth. At Tulsa, it was mostly cloudy, with a temperature of 83. At Oklahoma City, it was cloudy, with a temperature of 87. Once again at midnight, at Stillwater, it was mostly cloudy. The temperature was 83. You're listening to Stillwater Weather Radio, and here are midnight weather observations. At Stillwater, it was mostly cloudy. The temperature was 83 degrees, the dew point 66, and the relative humidity 56%. The wind was east at 10 miles an hour. The pressure was 29.92 inches and falling. At Guthrie, it was mostly cloudy. The temperature was 86. The wind was southeast at 12. Observations from around the region. At Springfield, rain was falling, with a temperature of 70. At Dallas-Fort Worth, it was partly cloudy, with a temperature of 93. It was mostly cloudy, with a temperature of 77 at Wichita, and 83 at Tulsa. At Oklahoma City, it was cloudy, with a temperature of 87. Once again at midnight, at Stillwater, it was mostly cloudy. The temperature was 83. From the Norman Forecast Office, here is the forecast for Stillwater and surrounding area. Tonight, mostly clear until midnight, then mostly cloudy with a slight chance of showers and thunderstorms after midnight. Lows in the mid-70s. East winds 5 to 10 miles an hour. Chance of rain 20%. Heat index values up to 105 early until midnight. Monday, mostly sunny. A slight chance of showers and thunderstorms in the morning. Hot with highs around 100. Southeast winds 5 to 10 miles an hour. Chance of rain 20%. Monday night, mostly clear. Lows in the lower 70s. Northeast winds 5 to 10 miles an hour. Tuesday, mostly sunny. Highs in the upper 90s. Northeast winds 5 to 10 miles an hour. Heat index values up to 105 in the afternoon. Tuesday night, partly cloudy. A slight chance of showers and thunderstorms after midnight. Lows in the lower 70s. Northeast winds around 5 miles an hour. Chance of rain 20%. Wednesday, mostly sunny. Highs in the mid-90s. Wednesday night, mostly clear until

midnight, then becoming partly cloudy. Lows in the lower 70s. Thursday, mostly sunny. A slight chance of showers in the morning. Highs in the mid-90s. Chance of rain 20%. Thursday night, mostly clear until midnight, then becoming partly cloudy. Lows around 70. Friday, mostly sunny. Highs in the upper 90s. Friday night, mostly clear. Lows in the lower 70s. Saturday, mostly sunny. Hot with highs around 100. Saturday night, mostly clear. Lows in the mid-70s. Sunday, mostly sunny. Hot with highs around 100. 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You are listening to Stillwater Weather Radio, and here are midnight weather observations. At Stillwater, it was mostly cloudy. The temperature was 83 degrees, the dew point 66, and the relative humidity 56%. The wind was east at 10 miles an hour. The pressure was 29.92 inches and falling. At Guthrie, it was mostly cloudy. The temperature was 86. The wind was southeast at 12. Observations from around the region. At Springfield, rain was falling, with a temperature of 70. At Dallas-Fort Worth, it was partly cloudy, with a temperature of 93. It was mostly cloudy, with a temperature of 77 at Wichita, and 83 at Tulsa. At Oklahoma City, it was cloudy, with a temperature of 87. Once again at midnight, at Stillwater, it was mostly cloudy. The temperature was 83. From the Norman Forecast Office, here is the forecast for Stillwater and surrounding area. Tonight, mostly clear until midnight, then mostly cloudy with a slight chance of showers and thunderstorms after midnight. Lows in the mid-70s. East winds 5 to 10 miles an hour. Chance of rain 20%. Heat index values up to 105 early until midnight. Monday, mostly sunny. A slight chance of showers and thunderstorms in the morning. Hot with highs around 100. Southeast winds 5 to 10 miles an hour. Chance of rain 20%. Monday night, mostly clear. Lows in the lower 70s. Northeast winds 5 to 10 miles an hour. Tuesday, mostly sunny. Highs in the upper 90s. Northeast winds 5 to 10 miles an hour. Heat index values up to 105 in the afternoon. Tuesday night, partly cloudy. A slight chance of showers and thunderstorms after midnight. Lows in the lower 70s. Northeast winds around 5 miles an hour. Chance of rain 20%. Wednesday, mostly sunny. Highs in the mid-90s. Wednesday night, mostly clear until midnight, then becoming partly cloudy. Lows in the lower 70s. Thursday, mostly sunny. A slight chance of showers in the morning. Highs in the mid-90s. Chance of rain 20%. Thursday night, mostly clear until midnight, then becoming partly cloudy. Lows around 70. Friday, mostly sunny. Highs in the upper 90s. Friday night, mostly clear. Lows in the lower 70s. Saturday, mostly sunny. Hot with highs around 100. Saturday night, mostly clear. Lows in the mid-70s. Sunday, mostly sunny. Hot with highs around 100. You are listening to Stillwater Weather Radio, and here are midnight weather observations. At Stillwater, it was mostly cloudy. The temperature was 83 degrees, the dew point 66, and the relative humidity 56%. The wind was east at 10 miles an hour. The pressure was 29.92 inches and falling. At Guthrie, it was mostly cloudy. The temperature was 86. The wind was southeast at 12. Observations from around the region. At Springfield, rain was falling, with a temperature of 70. At Dallas-Fort Worth, it was partly cloudy, with a temperature of 93. It was mostly cloudy, with a temperature of 77 at Wichita, and 83 at Tulsa.

at Oklahoma City, it was cloudy with a temperature of 87. Once again at midnight, at Stillwater, it was mostly cloudy. The temperature was 83. From the Norman Forecast Office, here is the forecast for Stillwater and surrounding area. Tonight, mostly clear until midnight, then mostly cloudy with a slight chance of showers and thunderstorms after midnight. Lows in the mid-70s. East winds 5 to 10 miles an hour. Chance of rain 20%. Heat index values up to 105 early until midnight. Monday, mostly sunny. A slight chance of showers and thunderstorms in the morning. Hot with highs around 100. Southeast winds 5 to 10 miles an hour. Chance of rain 20%. Monday night, mostly clear. Lows in the lower 70s. Northeast winds 5 to 10 miles an hour. Tuesday, mostly sunny. Highs in the upper 90s. Northeast winds 5 to 10 miles an hour. Heat index values up to 105 in the afternoon. Tuesday night, partly cloudy. A slight chance of showers and thunderstorms after midnight. Lows in the lower 70s. Northeast winds around 5 miles an hour. Chance of rain 20%. Wednesday, mostly sunny. Highs in the mid-90s. Wednesday night, mostly clear until midnight, then becoming partly cloudy. Lows in the lower 70s. Thursday, mostly sunny. A slight chance of showers in the morning. Highs in the mid-90s. Chance of rain 20%. Thursday night, mostly clear until midnight, then becoming partly cloudy. Lows around 70. Friday, mostly sunny. Highs in the upper 90s. Friday night, mostly clear. Lows in the lower 70s. Saturday, mostly sunny. Hot with highs around 100. Saturday night, mostly clear. Lows in the mid-70s. Sunday, mostly sunny. Hot with highs around 100. 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At Stillwater, it was mostly cloudy. The temperature was 83 degrees, the dew point 66, and the relative humidity 56%. The wind was east at 10 miles an hour. The pressure was 29.92 inches and falling. At Guthrie, it was mostly cloudy. The temperature was 86. The wind was southeast at 12. Observations from around the region. At Springfield, rain was falling, with a temperature of 70. At Dallas-Fort Worth, it was partly cloudy, with a temperature of 93. It was mostly cloudy, with a temperature of 77 at Wichita, and 83 at Tulsa. At Oklahoma City, it was cloudy, with a temperature of 87. Once again at midnight, at Stillwater, it was mostly cloudy. The temperature was 83. From the Norman Forecast Office, here is the forecast for Stillwater and surrounding area. Tonight, mostly clear until midnight, then mostly cloudy with a slight chance of showers and thunderstorms after midnight. Lows in the mid-70s. East winds 5 to 10 miles an hour. Chance of rain 20%. Heat index values up to 105 early until midnight. Monday, mostly sunny. A slight chance of showers and thunderstorms in the morning. Hot with highs around 100. Southeast winds 5 to 10 miles an hour. Chance of rain 20%. Monday night, mostly clear. Lows in the lower 70s. Northeast winds 5 to 10 miles an hour. Tuesday, mostly sunny. Highs in the upper 90s. Northeast winds 5 to 10 miles an hour. Heat index values up to 105 in the afternoon. Tuesday night, partly cloudy. A slight chance of showers and thunderstorms after midnight. Lows in the lower 70s. Northeast winds around 5 miles an hour. Chance of rain 20%. Wednesday, mostly sunny. Highs in the mid-90s. Wednesday night, mostly clear until midnight, then becoming partly cloudy. Lows in the lower 70s. Thursday, mostly sunny. A slight chance of showers in the morning. Highs in the mid-90s. Chance of rain 20%. Thursday night, mostly clear until midnight, then becoming
partly cloudy. Lows around 70. Friday, mostly sunny. Highs in the upper 90s. Friday night, mostly clear. Lows in the lower 70s. Saturday, mostly sunny. Hot with highs around 100. Saturday night, mostly clear. Lows in the mid 70s. Sunday, mostly sunny. Hot with highs around 100. 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It's Stillwater, it was mostly cloudy. The temperature was 83 degrees, the dew point 66, and the relative humidity 56%. The wind was east at 10 miles an hour. The pressure was 29.92 inches and falling. At Guthrie, it was mostly cloudy. The temperature was 86. The wind was southeast at 12. Observations from around the region. At Springfield, rain was falling with a temperature of 70. At Dallas-Fort Worth, it was partly cloudy with a temperature of 93. It was mostly cloudy with a temperature of 77 at Wichita and 83 at Tulsa. At Oklahoma City, it was cloudy with a temperature of 87. Once again at midnight, at Stillwater, it was mostly cloudy. The temperature was 83. From the Norman Forecast Office, here is the forecast for Stillwater and surrounding area. Tonight, mostly clear until midnight, then mostly cloudy with a slight chance of showers and thunderstorms after midnight. Lows in the mid-70s. East winds 5 to 10 miles an hour. Chance of rain 20%. Heat index values up to 105 early until midnight. Monday, mostly sunny. A slight chance of showers and thunderstorms in the morning. Hot with highs around 100. Southeast winds 5 to 10 miles an hour. Chance of rain 20%. Monday night, mostly clear. Lows in the lower 70s. Northeast winds 5 to 10 miles an hour. Tuesday, mostly sunny. Highs in the upper 90s. Northeast winds 5 to 10 miles an hour. Heat index values up to 105 in the afternoon. Tuesday night, partly cloudy. A slight chance of showers and thunderstorms after midnight. Lows in the lower 70s. Northeast winds around 5 miles an hour. Chance of rain 20%. Wednesday, mostly sunny. Highs in the mid-90s. Wednesday night, mostly clear until midnight, then becoming partly cloudy. Lows in the lower 70s. Thursday, mostly sunny. A slight chance of showers in the morning. Highs in the mid-90s. Chance of rain 20%. Thursday night, mostly clear until midnight, then becoming partly cloudy. Lows around 70. Friday, mostly sunny. Highs in the upper 90s. Friday night, mostly clear. Lows in the lower 70s. Saturday, mostly sunny. Hot with highs around 100. Saturday night, mostly clear. Lows in the mid-70s. Sunday, mostly sunny. Hot with highs around 100. 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At Stillwater, it was mostly cloudy. The temperature was 83 degrees, the dew point 66, and the relative humidity 56%. The wind was east at 10 miles an hour. The pressure was 29.92 inches and falling. At Guthrie, it was mostly cloudy. The temperature was 86. The wind was southeast at 12. Observations from around the region. At Springfield, rain was falling with a temperature of 70. At Dallas-Fort Worth, it was partly cloudy with a temperature of 93. It was mostly cloudy with a temperature of 77 at Wichita and 83 at Tulsa. At Oklahoma City, it was cloudy with a temperature of 87. Once again at midnight, at Stillwater, it was mostly cloudy. The temperature was 83. From the Norman Forecast Office, here is the forecast for Stillwater and surrounding area.
Tonight, mostly clear until midnight, then mostly cloudy with a slight chance of showers and thunderstorms after midnight. Lows in the mid-70s. East winds 5 to 10 miles an hour. Chance of rain 20%. Heat index values up to 105 early until midnight. Monday, mostly sunny. A slight chance of showers and thunderstorms in the morning. Hot with highs around 100. Southeast winds 5 to 10 miles an hour. Chance of rain 20%. Monday night, mostly clear. Lows in the lower 70s. Northeast winds 5 to 10 miles an hour. Tuesday, mostly sunny. Highs in the upper 90s. Northeast winds 5 to 10 miles an hour. Heat index values up to 105 in the afternoon. Tuesday night, partly cloudy. A slight chance of showers and thunderstorms after midnight. Lows in the lower 70s. Northeast winds around 5 miles an hour. Chance of rain 20%. Wednesday, mostly sunny. Highs in the mid-90s. Wednesday night, mostly clear until midnight, then becoming partly cloudy. Lows in the lower 70s. Thursday, mostly sunny. A slight chance of showers in the morning. Highs in the mid-90s. Chance of rain 20%. Thursday night, mostly clear until midnight, then becoming partly cloudy. Lows around 70. Friday, mostly sunny. Highs in the upper 90s. Friday night, mostly clear. Lows in the lower 70s. Saturday, mostly sunny. Hot with highs around 100. Saturday night, mostly clear. Lows in the mid-70s. Sunday, mostly sunny. Hot with highs around 100. 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It's Stillwater, it was mostly cloudy. The temperature was 83 degrees, the dew point 66, and the relative humidity 56%. The wind was east at 10 miles an hour. The pressure was 29.92 inches and falling. At Guthrie, it was mostly cloudy. The temperature was 86. The wind was southeast at 12. Observations from around the region. At Springfield, rain was falling, with a temperature of 70. At Dallas-Fort Worth, it was partly cloudy, with a temperature of 70. At Dallas-Fort Worth, it was partly cloudy, with a temperature of 93. It was mostly cloudy, with a temperature of 77 at Wichita, and 83 at Tulsa. At Oklahoma City, it was cloudy, with a temperature of 87. Once again at midnight, at Stillwater, it was mostly cloudy. The temperature was 83. From the Norman Forecast Office, here is the forecast for Stillwater and surrounding area. Tonight, mostly clear until midnight, then mostly cloudy with a slight chance of showers and thunderstorms after midnight. Lows in the mid-70s. East winds 5 to 10 miles an hour. Chance of rain 20%. Heat index values up to 105 early until midnight. Monday, mostly sunny. A slight chance of showers and thunderstorms in the morning. Hot with highs around 100. Southeast winds 5 to 10 miles an hour. Chance of rain 20%. Monday night, mostly clear. Lows in the lower 70s. Northeast winds 5 to 10 miles an hour. Tuesday, mostly sunny. Highs in the upper 90s. Northeast winds 5 to 10 miles an hour. Heat index values up to 105 in the afternoon. Tuesday night, partly cloudy. A slight chance of showers and thunderstorms after midnight. Lows in the lower 70s. Northeast winds around 5 miles an hour. Chance of rain 20%. Wednesday, mostly sunny. Highs in the mid-90s. Wednesday night, mostly clear until midnight, then becoming partly cloudy. Lows in the lower 70s. Thursday, mostly sunny. A slight chance of showers in the morning. Highs in the mid-90s. Chance of rain 20%. Thursday night, mostly clear until midnight, then becoming partly cloudy. Lows around 70. Friday, mostly sunny. Highs in the upper 90s. Friday night, mostly clear. Lows in the lower 70s.

70s. Saturday, mostly sunny. Hot with highs around 100. Saturday night, mostly clear. Lows in the mid-70s. Sunday, mostly sunny. Hot with highs around 100. You're listening to Stillwater Weather Radio, and here are midnight weather observations. At Stillwater, it was mostly cloudy. The temperature was 83 degrees, the dew point 66, and the relative humidity 56%. The wind was east at 10 miles an hour. The pressure was 29.92 inches and falling. At Guthrie, it was mostly cloudy. The temperature was 86. The wind was southeast at 12. Observations from around the region. At Springfield, rain was falling, with a temperature of 70. At Dallas-Fort Worth, it was partly cloudy, with a temperature of 93. It was mostly cloudy, with a temperature of 77 at Wichita, and 83 at Tulsa. At Oklahoma City, it was cloudy, with a temperature of 87. Once again at midnight, at Stillwater, it was mostly cloudy. The temperature was 83. From the Norman Forecast Office, here is the forecast for Stillwater and surrounding area. Tonight, mostly clear until midnight, then mostly cloudy with a slight chance of showers and thunderstorms after midnight. Lows in the mid-70s. East winds 5 to 10 miles an hour. Chance of rain 20%. Heat index values up to 105 early until midnight. Monday, mostly sunny. A slight chance of showers and thunderstorms in the morning. Hot with highs around 100. Southeast winds 5 to 10 miles an hour. Chance of rain 20%. Monday night, mostly clear. Lows in the lower 70s. Northeast winds 5 to 10 miles an hour. Tuesday, mostly sunny. Highs in the upper 90s. Northeast winds 5 to 10 miles an hour. Heat index values up to 105 in the afternoon. Tuesday night, partly cloudy. A slight chance of showers and thunderstorms after midnight. Lows in the lower 70s. Northeast winds around 5 miles an hour. Chance of rain 20%. Wednesday, mostly sunny. Highs in the mid-90s. Wednesday night, mostly clear until midnight, then becoming partly cloudy. Lows in the lower 70s. Thursday, mostly sunny. A slight chance of showers in the morning. Highs in the mid-90s. Chance of rain 20%. Thursday night, mostly clear until midnight, then becoming partly cloudy. Lows around 70. Friday, mostly sunny. Highs in the upper 90s. Friday night, mostly clear. Lows in the lower 70s. Saturday, mostly sunny. Hot with highs around 100. Saturday night, mostly clear. Lows in the mid-70s. Sunday, mostly sunny. Hot with highs around 100. 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At Stillwater, it was mostly cloudy. The temperature was 83 degrees, the dew point 66, and the relative humidity 56%. The wind was east at 10 miles an hour. The pressure was 29.92 inches and falling. At Guthrie, it was mostly cloudy. The temperature was 86. The wind was southeast at 12. Observations from around the region. At Springfield, rain was falling, with a temperature of 70. At Dallas-Fort Worth, it was partly cloudy, with a temperature of 93. It was mostly cloudy, with a temperature of 77 at Wichita, and 83 at Tulsa. At Oklahoma City, it was cloudy, with a temperature of 87. Once again at midnight, at Stillwater, it was mostly cloudy. The temperature was 83. From the Norman Forecast Office, here is the forecast for Stillwater and surrounding area. Tonight, mostly clear until midnight, then mostly cloudy with a slight chance of showers and thunderstorms after midnight. Lows in the mid-70s. East winds 5 to 10 miles an hour. Chance of rain 20%. Heat index values up to 105 early until midnight. Monday, mostly sunny. A slight chance of showers and thunderstorms in the morning. Hot with highs around 100.

southeast winds 5 to 10 miles an hour. Chance of rain 20%. Monday night, mostly clear. Lows in the lower 70s. Northeast winds 5 to 10 miles an hour. Tuesday, mostly sunny. Highs in the upper 90s. Northeast winds 5 to 10 miles an hour. Heat index values up to 105 in the afternoon. Tuesday night, partly cloudy. A slight chance of showers and thunderstorms after midnight. Lows in the lower 70s. Northeast winds around 5 miles an hour. Chance of rain 20%. Wednesday, mostly sunny. Highs in the mid-90s. Wednesday night, mostly clear until midnight, then becoming partly cloudy. Lows in the lower 70s. Thursday, mostly sunny. A slight chance of showers in the morning. Highs in the mid-90s. Chance of rain 20%. Thursday night, mostly clear until midnight, then becoming partly cloudy. Lows around 70. Friday, mostly sunny. Highs in the upper 90s. Friday night, mostly clear. Lows in the lower 70s. Saturday, mostly sunny. Hot with highs around 100. Saturday night, mostly clear. Lows in the mid-70s. Sunday, mostly sunny. Hot with highs around 100. 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At Stillwater, it was mostly cloudy. The temperature was 83 degrees, the dew point 66, and the relative humidity 56%. The wind was east at 10 miles an hour. The pressure was 29.92 inches and falling. At Guthrie, it was mostly cloudy. The temperature was 86. The wind was southeast at 12. Observations from around the region. At Springfield, rain was falling, with a temperature of 70. At Dallas-Fort Worth, it was partly cloudy, with a temperature of 93. It was mostly cloudy, with a temperature of 77 at Wichita, and 83 at Tulsa. At Oklahoma City, it was cloudy, with a temperature of 87. Once again at midnight, at Stillwater, it was mostly cloudy. The temperature was 83. From the Norman Forecast Office, here is the forecast for Stillwater and surrounding area. Tonight, mostly clear until midnight, then mostly cloudy with a slight chance of showers and thunderstorms after midnight. Lows in the mid-70s. East winds 5 to 10 miles an hour. Chance of rain 20%. Heat index values up to 105 early until midnight. Monday, mostly sunny. A slight chance of showers and thunderstorms in the morning. Hot with highs around 100. Southeast winds 5 to 10 miles an hour. Chance of rain 20%. Monday night, mostly clear. Lows in the lower 70s. Northeast winds 5 to 10 miles an hour. Tuesday, mostly sunny. Highs in the upper 90s. Northeast winds 5 to 10 miles an hour. Heat index values up to 105 in the afternoon. Tuesday night, partly cloudy. A slight chance of showers and thunderstorms after midnight. Lows in the lower 70s. Northeast winds around 5 miles an hour. Chance of rain 20%. Wednesday, mostly sunny. Highs in the mid-90s. Wednesday night, mostly clear until midnight, then becoming partly cloudy. Lows in the lower 70s. Thursday, mostly sunny. A slight chance of showers in the morning. Highs in the mid-90s. Chance of rain 20%. Thursday night, mostly clear until midnight, then becoming partly cloudy. Lows around 70. Friday, mostly sunny. Highs in the upper 90s. Friday night, mostly clear. Lows in the lower 70s. Saturday, mostly sunny. Hot with highs around 100. Saturday night, mostly clear. Lows in the mid-70s. Sunday, mostly sunny. Hot with highs around 100. 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

0: water.
1: It was mostly cloudy. The temperature was 83. From the Norman Forecast Office, here is the forecast for Stillwater and surrounding area. Tonight, mostly clear until midnight, then mostly cloudy with a slight chance of showers and thunderstorms after midnight. Lows in the mid-70s. East winds 5 to 10 miles an hour. Chance of rain 20%. Heat index values up to 105 early until midnight. Monday, mostly sunny. A slight chance of showers and thunderstorms in the morning. Hot with highs around 100. Southeast winds 5 to 10 miles an hour. Chance of rain 20%. Monday night, mostly clear. Lows in the lower 70s. Northeast winds 5 to 10 miles an hour. Tuesday, mostly sunny. Highs in the upper 90s. Northeast winds 5 to 10 miles an hour. Heat index values up to 105 in the afternoon. Tuesday night, partly cloudy. A slight chance of showers and thunderstorms after midnight. Lows in the lower 70s. Northeast winds around 5 miles an hour. Chance of rain 20%. Wednesday, mostly sunny. Highs in the mid-90s. Wednesday night, mostly clear until midnight, then becoming partly cloudy. Lows in the lower 70s. Thursday, mostly sunny. A slight chance of showers in the morning. Highs in the mid-90s. Chance of rain 20%. Thursday night, mostly clear until midnight, then becoming partly cloudy. Lows around 70. Friday, mostly sunny. Highs in the upper 90s. Friday night, mostly clear. Lows in the lower 70s. Saturday, mostly sunny. Hot with highs around 100. Saturday night, mostly clear. Lows in the mid-70s. Sunday, mostly sunny. Hot with highs around 100. 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It's Stillwater, it was mostly cloudy. The temperature was 83 degrees, the dew point 66, and the relative humidity 56%. The wind was east at 10 miles an hour. The pressure was 29.92 inches and falling. At Guthrie, it was mostly cloudy. The temperature was 86. The wind was southeast at 12. Observations from around the region. At Springfield, rain was falling, with a temperature of 70. At Dallas-Fort Worth, it was partly cloudy, with a temperature of 93. It was mostly cloudy, with a temperature of 77 at Wichita, and 83 at Tulsa. At Oklahoma City, it was cloudy, with a temperature of 87. Once again at midnight, at Stillwater, it was mostly cloudy. The temperature was 83. From the Norman Forecast Office, here is the forecast for Stillwater and surrounding area. Tonight, mostly clear until midnight, then mostly cloudy with a slight chance of showers and thunderstorms after midnight. Lows in the mid-70s. East winds 5 to 10 miles an hour. Chance of rain 20%. Heat index values up to 105 early until midnight. Monday, mostly sunny. A slight chance of showers and thunderstorms in the morning. Hot with highs around 100. Southeast winds 5 to 10 miles an hour. Chance of rain 20%. Monday night, mostly clear. Lows in the lower 70s. Northeast winds 5 to 10 miles an hour. Tuesday, mostly sunny. Highs in the upper 90s. Northeast winds 5 to 10 miles an hour. Heat index values up to 105 in the afternoon. Tuesday night, partly cloudy. A slight chance of showers and thunderstorms after midnight. Lows in the lower 70s. Northeast winds around 5 miles an hour. Chance of rain 20%. Wednesday, mostly sunny. Highs in the mid-90s. Wednesday night, mostly clear until midnight, then becoming partly cloudy. Lows in the lower 70s. Thursday, mostly sunny. A slight chance of showers in the morning. Highs in the mid-90s. Chance of rain 20%. Thursday night, mostly clear until midnight, then becoming partly cloudy. Lows around 70. Friday, mostly sunny. Highs in the upper

90s. Friday night, mostly clear. Lows in the lower 70s. Saturday, mostly sunny. Hot with highs around 100. Saturday night, mostly clear. Lows in the mid 70s. Sunday, mostly sunny. Hot with highs around 100. You're listening to Stillwater Weather Radio, and here are midnight weather observations. At Stillwater, it was mostly cloudy. The temperature was 83 degrees, the dew point 66, and the relative humidity 56%. The wind was east at 10 miles an hour. The pressure was 29.92 inches and falling. At Guthrie, it was mostly cloudy. The temperature was 86. The wind was southeast at 12. Observations from around the region. At Springfield, rain was falling, with a temperature of 70. At Dallas-Fort Worth, it was partly cloudy, with a temperature of 93. It was mostly cloudy, with a temperature of 77 at Wichita, and 83 at Tulsa. At Oklahoma City, it was cloudy, with a temperature of 87. Once again at midnight, at Stillwater, it was mostly cloudy. The temperature was 83. From the Norman Forecast Office, here is the forecast for Stillwater and surrounding area. Tonight, mostly clear until midnight, then mostly cloudy with a slight chance of showers and thunderstorms after midnight. Lows in the mid-70s. East winds 5 to 10 miles an hour. Chance of rain 20%. Heat index values up to 105 early until midnight. Monday, mostly sunny. A slight chance of showers and thunderstorms in the morning. Hot with highs around 100. Southeast winds 5 to 10 miles an hour. Chance of rain 20%. Monday night, mostly clear. Lows in the lower 70s. Northeast winds 5 to 10 miles an hour. Tuesday, mostly sunny. Highs in the upper 90s. Northeast winds 5 to 10 miles an hour. Heat index values up to 105 in the afternoon. Tuesday night, partly cloudy. A slight chance of showers and thunderstorms after midnight. Lows in the lower 70s. Northeast winds around 5 miles an hour. Chance of rain 20%. Wednesday, mostly sunny. Highs in the mid-90s. Wednesday night, mostly clear until midnight, then becoming partly cloudy. Lows in the lower 70s. Thursday, mostly sunny. A slight chance of showers in the morning. Highs in the mid-90s. Chance of rain 20%. Thursday night, mostly clear until midnight, then becoming partly cloudy. Lows around 70. Friday, mostly sunny. Highs in the upper 90s. Friday night, mostly clear. Lows in the lower 70s. Saturday, mostly sunny. Hot with highs around 100. Saturday night, mostly clear. Lows in the mid-70s. Sunday, mostly sunny. Hot with highs around 100. 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At Stillwater, it was mostly cloudy. The temperature was 83 degrees, the dew point 66, and the relative humidity 56%. The wind was east at 10 miles an hour. The pressure was 29.92 inches and falling. At Guthrie, it was mostly cloudy. The temperature was 86. The wind was southeast at 12. Observations from around the region. At Springfield, rain was falling, with a temperature of 70. At Dallas-Fort Worth, it was partly cloudy, with a temperature of 93. It was mostly cloudy, with a temperature of 77 at Wichita, and 83 at Tulsa. At Oklahoma City, it was cloudy, with a temperature of 87. Once again at midnight, at Stillwater, it was mostly cloudy. The temperature was 83. From the Norman Forecast Office, here is the forecast for Stillwater and surrounding area. Tonight, mostly clear until midnight, then mostly cloudy with a slight chance of showers and thunderstorms after midnight. Lows in the mid-70s. East winds 5 to 10 miles an hour. Chance of rain 20%. Heat index values up to 105 early until midnight. Monday, mostly sunny. A slight chance of

Showers and thunderstorms in the morning. Hot with highs around 100. Southeast winds 5 to 10 miles an hour. Chance of rain 20%. Monday night, mostly clear. Lows in the lower 70s. Northeast winds 5 to 10 miles an hour. Tuesday, mostly sunny. Highs in the upper 90s. Northeast winds 5 to 10 miles an hour. Heat index values up to 105 in the afternoon. Tuesday night, partly cloudy. A slight chance of showers and thunderstorms after midnight. Lows in the lower 70s. Northeast winds around 5 miles an hour. Chance of rain 20%. Wednesday, mostly sunny. Highs in the mid-90s. Wednesday night, mostly clear until midnight, then becoming partly cloudy. Lows in the lower 70s. Thursday, mostly sunny. A slight chance of showers in the morning. Highs in the mid-90s. Chance of rain 20%. Thursday night, mostly clear until midnight, then becoming partly cloudy. Lows around 70. Friday, mostly sunny. Highs in the upper 90s. Friday night, mostly clear. Lows in the lower 70s. Saturday, mostly sunny. Hot with highs around 100. Saturday night, mostly clear. Lows in the mid-70s. Sunday, mostly sunny. Hot with highs around 100. 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At Stillwater, it was mostly cloudy. The temperature was 83 degrees, the dew point 66, and the relative humidity 56%. The wind was east at 10 miles an hour. The pressure was 29.92 inches and falling. At Guthrie, it was mostly cloudy. The temperature was 86. The wind was southeast at 12. Observations from around the region. At Springfield, rain was falling, with a temperature of 70. At Dallas-Fort Worth, it was partly cloudy, with a temperature of 93. It was mostly cloudy, with a temperature of 77 at Wichita, and 83 at Tulsa. At Oklahoma City, it was cloudy, with a temperature of 87. Once again at midnight, at Stillwater, it was mostly cloudy. The temperature was 83. This is your weather radio station WNG 654 in Stillwater, operating on a frequency of 162.50 MHz. 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From the Norman Forecast Office, here is the forecast for Stillwater and surrounding area. Tonight, mostly clear until midnight, then mostly cloudy with a slight chance of showers and thunderstorms after midnight. Lows in the mid-70s. East winds 5 to 10 miles an hour. Chance of rain 20%. Heat index values up to 105 early until midnight. Monday, mostly sunny. A slight chance of showers and thunderstorms in the morning. Hot with highs around 100. Southeast winds 5 to 10 miles an hour. Chance of rain 20%. Monday night, mostly clear. Lows in the lower 70s. Northeast winds 5 to 10 miles an hour. Tuesday, mostly sunny. Highs in the upper 90s. Northeast winds 5 to 10 miles an hour. Heat index values up to 105 in the afternoon. Tuesday night, partly cloudy. A slight chance of showers and thunderstorms after midnight. Lows in the lower 70s. Northeast winds around 5 miles an hour. Chance of rain 20%. Wednesday, mostly sunny. Highs in the mid-90s. Wednesday night, mostly clear until midnight, then becoming partly cloudy. Lows in the lower 70s. Thursday, mostly sunny. A slight chance of showers in the morning. Highs in the mid-90s. Chance of rain 20%. Thursday night, mostly clear until midnight, then becoming partly cloudy. Lows around 70. Friday, mostly sunny. Highs in the upper 90s. Friday night, mostly clear. Lows in the lower 70s. Saturday, mostly sunny. Hot with highs around 100. Saturday night, mostly clear. Lows in the mid-70s. Sunday, mostly sunny.

hot with highs around 100. You are listening to Stillwater Weather Radio, and here are midnight weather observations. At Stillwater, it was mostly cloudy. The temperature was 83 degrees, the dew point 66, and the relative humidity 56%. The wind was east at 10 miles an hour. The pressure was 29.92 inches and falling. At Guthrie, it was mostly cloudy. The temperature was 86. The wind was southeast at 12. Observations from around the region. At Springfield, rain was falling, with a temperature of 70. At Dallas-Fort Worth, it was partly cloudy, with a temperature of 93. It was mostly cloudy, with a temperature of 77 at Wichita, and 83 at Tulsa. At Oklahoma City, it was cloudy, with a temperature of 87. Once again at midnight, at Stillwater, it was mostly cloudy. The temperature was 83. You are listening to Stillwater Weather Radio, and here are 1 a.m. weather observations. At Stillwater, light rain was falling. The temperature was 81 degrees, the dew point 65, and the relative humidity 58%. The wind was east at 10 miles an hour. The pressure was 29.92 inches and steady. At Guthrie, light rain was falling. The temperature was 85. Observations from around the region. At Dallas-Fort Worth, it was partly cloudy, with a temperature of 93. It was mostly cloudy, with a temperature of 76 at Wichita, 82 at Tulsa, and 69 at Springfield. At Oklahoma City, it was cloudy, with a temperature of 86. Once again at 1 a.m., at Stillwater, light rain was falling. The temperature was 81. Heat advisory in effect from noon today to 8 p.m. Central Daylight Time this evening. What? Temperatures and heat index values up to 108 expected. Where? Portions of central, east central, northwest, southeast, and western Oklahoma. When? From noon today to 8 p.m. Central Daylight Time this evening. Impacts. Hot temperatures and high humidity may cause heat illnesses. Drink plenty of fluids, stay in an air-conditioned room, stay out of the sun, and check up on relatives and neighbors. From the Norman Forecast Office, here is the forecast for Stillwater and surrounding area. Tonight, mostly clear until midnight, then mostly cloudy with a slight chance of showers and thunderstorms after midnight. Lows in the mid-70s. East winds 5 to 10 miles an hour. Chance of rain 20%. Heat index values up to 105 early until midnight. Monday, mostly sunny. A slight chance of showers and thunderstorms in the morning. Hot with highs around 100. Southeast winds 5 to 10 miles an hour. Chance of rain 20%. Monday night, mostly clear. Lows in the lower 70s. Northeast winds 5 to 10 miles an hour. Tuesday, mostly sunny. Highs in the upper 90s. Northeast winds 5 to 10 miles an hour. Heat index values up to 105 in the afternoon. Tuesday night, partly cloudy. A slight chance of showers and thunderstorms after midnight. Lows in the lower 70s. Northeast winds around 5 miles an hour. Chance of rain 20%. Wednesday, mostly sunny. Highs in the mid-90s. Wednesday night, mostly clear until midnight, then becoming partly cloudy. Lows in the lower 70s. Thursday, mostly sunny. A slight chance of showers in the morning. Highs in the mid-90s. Chance of rain 20%. Thursday night, mostly clear until midnight, then becoming partly cloudy. Lows around 70. Friday, mostly sunny. Highs in the upper 90s. Friday night, mostly clear. Lows in the lower 70s. Saturday, mostly sunny. Hot with highs around 100. Saturday night, mostly clear. Lows in the mid-70s. Sunday, mostly sunny. Hot with highs around 100. 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At Stillwater, light rain was falling. The temperature was 81 degrees, the dew point 65, and the relative humidity 58%. The wind was east at 10 miles an hour. The pressure

was 29.92 inches and steady. At Guthrie, light rain was falling. The temperature was 85. Observations from around the region. At Dallas-Fort Worth, it was partly cloudy, with a temperature of 93. It was mostly cloudy, with a temperature of 76 at Wichita, 82 at Tulsa, and 69 at Springfield. At Oklahoma City, it was cloudy, with a temperature of 86. Once again at 1 a.m., at Stillwater, light rain was falling. The temperature was 81. Heat advisory in effect from noon today to 8 p.m. Central Daylight Time this evening. What? Temperatures and heat index values up to 108 expected. Where? Portions of central, east central, northwest, southeast, and western Oklahoma. When? From noon today to 8 p.m. Central Daylight Time this evening. Impacts. Hot temperatures and high humidity may cause heat illnesses. Drink plenty of fluids, stay in an air-conditioned room, stay out of the sun, and check up on relatives and neighbors. From the Norman Forecast Office, here is the forecast for Stillwater and surrounding area. Tonight, mostly clear until midnight, then mostly cloudy with a slight chance of showers and thunderstorms after midnight. Lows in the mid-70s. East winds 5 to 10 miles an hour. Chance of rain 20%. Heat index values up to 105 early until midnight. Monday, mostly sunny. A slight chance of showers and thunderstorms in the morning. Hot with highs around 100. Southeast winds 5 to 10 miles an hour. Chance of rain 20%. Monday night, mostly clear. Lows in the lower 70s. Northeast winds 5 to 10 miles an hour. Tuesday, mostly sunny. Highs in the upper 90s. Northeast winds 5 to 10 miles an hour. Heat index values up to 105 in the afternoon. Tuesday night, partly cloudy. A slight chance of showers and thunderstorms after midnight. Lows in the lower 70s. Northeast winds around 5 miles an hour. Chance of rain 20%. Wednesday, mostly sunny. Highs in the mid-90s. Wednesday night, mostly clear until midnight, then becoming partly cloudy. Lows in the lower 70s. Thursday, mostly sunny. A slight chance of showers in the morning. Highs in the mid-90s. Chance of rain 20%. Thursday night, mostly clear until midnight, then becoming partly cloudy. Lows around 70. Friday, mostly sunny. Highs in the upper 90s. Friday night, mostly clear. Lows in the lower 70s. Saturday, mostly sunny. Hot with highs around 100. Saturday night, mostly clear. Lows in the mid-70s. Sunday, mostly sunny. Hot with highs around 100. 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At Stillwater, light rain was falling. The temperature was 81 degrees, the dew point 65, and the relative humidity 58%. The wind was east at 10 miles an hour. The pressure was 29.92 inches and steady. At Guthrie, light rain was falling. The temperature was 85. Observations from around the region. At Dallas-Fort Worth, it was partly cloudy, with a temperature of 93. It was mostly cloudy, with a temperature of 76 at Wichita, 82 at Tulsa, and 69 at Springfield. At Oklahoma City, it was cloudy, with a temperature of 86. Once again at 1 a.m., at Stillwater, light rain was falling. The temperature was 81. Heat advisory in effect from noon today to 8 p.m. Central Daylight Time this evening. What? Temperatures and heat index values up to 108 expected. Where? Portions of central, east central, northwest, southeast, and western Oklahoma. When? From noon today to 8 p.m. Central Daylight Time this evening. Impacts. Hot temperatures and high humidity may cause heat illnesses. Drink plenty of fluids, stay in an air-conditioned room, stay out of the sun, and check up on relatives and neighbors. From the Norman Forecast Office, here is the forecast for Stillwater and surrounding area. Tonight, mostly clear until midnight, then mostly cloudy with a slight chance of showers and thunderstorms after midnight.

lows in the mid-70s. East winds 5 to 10 miles an hour. Chance of rain 20%. Heat index values up to 105 early until midnight. Monday, mostly sunny. A slight chance of showers and thunderstorms in the morning. Hot with highs around 100. Southeast winds 5 to 10 miles an hour. Chance of rain 20%. Monday night, mostly clear. Lows in the lower 70s. Northeast winds 5 to 10 miles an hour. Tuesday, mostly sunny. Highs in the upper 90s. Northeast winds 5 to 10 miles an hour. Heat index values up to 105 in the afternoon. Tuesday night, partly cloudy. A slight chance of showers and thunderstorms after midnight. Lows in the lower 70s. Northeast winds around 5 miles an hour. Chance of rain 20%. Wednesday, mostly sunny. Highs in the mid-90s. Wednesday night, mostly clear until midnight, then becoming partly cloudy. Lows in the lower 70s. Thursday, mostly sunny. A slight chance of showers in the morning. Highs in the mid-90s. Chance of rain 20%. Thursday night, mostly clear until midnight, then becoming partly cloudy. Lows around 70. Friday, mostly sunny. Highs in the upper 90s. Friday night, mostly clear. Lows in the lower 70s. Saturday, mostly sunny. Hot with highs around 100. Saturday night, mostly clear. Lows in the mid-70s. Sunday, mostly sunny. Hot with highs around 100. From the Norman Forecast Office, here is the forecast for Stillwater and surrounding area. Rest of tonight, mostly cloudy with a slight chance of showers and thunderstorms. Near steady temperature in the upper 70s. East winds 5 to 10 miles an hour. Chance of rain 20%. Monday, mostly sunny. A slight chance of showers and thunderstorms in the morning. Hot with highs around 100. Southeast winds 5 to 10 miles an hour. Chance of rain 20%. Monday night, mostly clear. Lows in the lower 70s. Northeast winds 5 to 10 miles an hour. Tuesday, mostly sunny. Highs in the upper 90s. Northeast winds 5 to 10 miles an hour. Heat index values up to 105 in the afternoon. Tuesday night, partly cloudy. A slight chance of showers and thunderstorms after midnight. Lows in the lower 70s. Northeast winds around 5 miles an hour. Chance of rain 20%. Wednesday, mostly sunny. Highs in the mid-90s. Wednesday night, mostly clear until midnight, then becoming partly cloudy. Lows in the lower 70s. Thursday, mostly sunny. A slight chance of showers in the morning. Highs in the mid-90s. Chance of rain 20%. Thursday night, mostly clear until midnight, then becoming partly cloudy. Lows around 70. Friday, mostly sunny. Highs in the upper 90s. Friday night, mostly clear. Lows in the lower 70s. Saturday, mostly sunny. Hot with highs around 100. Saturday night, mostly clear. Lows in the mid-70s. Sunday, mostly sunny. Hot with highs around 100. 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It's Stillwater, light rain was falling. The temperature was 81 degrees, the dew point 65, and the relative humidity 58%. The wind was east at 10 miles an hour. The pressure was 29.92 inches and steady. At Guthrie, light rain was falling. The temperature was 85. Observations from around the region. It was partly cloudy, with a temperature of 81 at Woodward and 93 at Dallas-Fort Worth. It was mostly cloudy, with a temperature of 76 at Wichita, 82 at Tulsa, and 69 at Springfield. At Oklahoma City, it was cloudy, with a temperature of 86.

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From the Norman Forecast Office, here is the forecast for Stillwater and surrounding area. Rest of tonight, mostly cloudy with a slight chance of showers and thunderstorms. Near steady temperature in the upper 70s. East winds 5 to 10 miles an hour. Chance of rain 20%. Monday, mostly sunny. A slight chance of showers and thunderstorms in the morning. Hot with highs around 100. Southeast winds 5 to 10 miles an hour. Chance of rain 20%. Monday night, mostly clear. Lows in the lower 70s. Northeast winds 5 to 10 miles an hour. Tuesday, mostly sunny. Highs in the upper 90s. Northeast winds 5 to 10 miles an hour. Heat index values up to 105 in the afternoon. Tuesday night, partly cloudy. A slight chance of showers and thunderstorms after midnight. Lows in the lower 70s. Northeast winds around 5 miles an hour. Chance of rain 20%. Wednesday, mostly sunny. Highs in the mid-90s. Wednesday night, mostly clear until midnight, then becoming partly cloudy. Lows in the lower 70s. Thursday, mostly sunny. A slight chance of showers in the morning. Highs in the mid-90s. Chance of rain 20%. Thursday night, mostly clear until midnight, then becoming partly cloudy. Lows around 70. Friday, mostly sunny. Highs in the upper 90s. Friday night, mostly clear. Lows in the lower 70s. Friday, mostly sunny. Highs in the upper 90s. Friday night, mostly clear. Lows in the lower 70s. Saturday, mostly sunny. Hot with highs around 100. Saturday night, mostly clear. Lows in the mid-70s. Sunday, mostly sunny. Hot with highs around 100. From the Norman Forecast Office, here is the forecast for Stillwater and surrounding area. Rest of tonight, mostly cloudy with a chance of showers with a slight chance of thunderstorms. Lows in the mid-70s. East winds 5 to 10 miles an hour with gusts up to 20 miles an hour. Chance of rain 40%. Monday, mostly sunny. Hot with highs around 101. Southeast winds 10 to 15 miles an hour. Monday night, mostly clear until midnight, then becoming partly cloudy. Lows in the lower 70s. East winds 5 to 10 miles an hour. Heat index values up to 106 early until midnight. Tuesday, mostly sunny. Highs in the upper 90s. Northeast winds 5 to 10 miles an hour. Heat index values up to 105 in the afternoon. Tuesday night, partly cloudy. Lows in the lower 70s. Northeast winds 5 to 10 miles an hour. Wednesday, mostly sunny. Highs in the lower 90s. Wednesday night, mostly clear. Lows in the upper 60s. Thursday, mostly sunny. Highs in the lower 90s. Thursday night, mostly clear. Lows in the upper 60s. Friday, mostly sunny. Highs in the mid-90s. Friday night, mostly clear. Lows in the lower 70s. Saturday, sunny, hot with highs around 100. Saturday night, mostly clear. Lows in the mid-70s. Sunday, sunny, hot with highs around 100. Heat index values up to 105 in the afternoon. 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At Stillwater, light rain was falling. The temperature was 81 degrees, the dew point 65, and the relative humidity 58%. The wind was east at 10 miles an hour. The pressure was 29.92 inches and steady. At Guthrie, light rain was falling. The temperature was 85. Observations from around the region. It was partly cloudy, with a temperature of 81 at Woodward and 93 at Dallas-Fort Worth. It was mostly cloudy, with a temperature of 76 at Wichita, 82 at Tulsa, and 69 at Springfield. At Oklahoma City, it was cloudy, with a temperature of 86. Once again,

1 a.m., it's still water. Light rain was falling. The temperature was 81. Heat advisory in effect from noon today to 8 p.m. Central Daylight Time this evening. What? Temperatures and heat index values up to 108 expected. Where? Portions of central, east central, northwest, southeast, and western Oklahoma. When? From noon today to 8 p.m. Central Daylight Time this evening. Impacts. Hot temperatures and high humidity may cause heat illnesses. 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From the Norman Forecast Office, here is the forecast for Stillwater and surrounding area. Rest of tonight, mostly cloudy with a chance of showers with a slight chance of thunderstorms. Lows in the mid-70s. East winds 5 to 10 miles an hour with gusts up to 20 miles an hour. Chance of rain 40%. Monday, mostly sunny. Hot with highs around 101. Southeast winds 10 to 15 miles an hour. Monday night, mostly clear until midnight, then becoming partly cloudy. Lows in the lower 70s. East winds 5 to 10 miles an hour. Heat index values up to 106 early until midnight. Tuesday, mostly sunny. Highs in the upper 90s. Northeast winds 5 to 10 miles an hour. Heat index values up to 105 in the afternoon. Tuesday night, partly cloudy. Lows in the lower 70s. Northeast winds 5 to 10 miles an hour. Wednesday, mostly sunny. Highs in the lower 90s. Wednesday night, mostly clear. Lows in the upper 60s. Thursday, mostly sunny. Highs in the lower 90s. Thursday night, mostly clear. Lows in the upper 60s. Friday, mostly sunny. Highs in the mid-90s. Friday night, mostly clear. Lows in the lower 70s. Saturday, sunny, hot with highs around 100. Saturday night, mostly clear. Lows in the mid-70s. Sunday, sunny, hot with highs around 100. Heat index values up to 105 in the afternoon. 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It's Stillwater, light rain was falling. The temperature was 81 degrees, the dew point 65, and the relative humidity 58%. The wind was east at 10 miles an hour. The pressure was 29.92 inches and steady. At Guthrie, light rain was falling. The temperature was 85. Observations from around the region. It was partly cloudy, with a temperature of 81 at Woodward and 93 at Dallas-Fort Worth. It was mostly cloudy, with a temperature of 76 at Wichita, 82 at Tulsa, and 69 at Springfield. At Oklahoma City, it was cloudy, with a temperature of 86. Once again at 1 a.m., at Stillwater, light rain was falling. The temperature was 81. Heat advisory in effect from noon today to 8 p.m. Central Daylight Time this evening. What? Temperatures and heat index values up to 108 expected. Where? Portions of central, east central, northwest, southeast, and western Oklahoma. When? From noon today to 8 p.m. Central Daylight Time this evening. Impacts. Hot temperatures and high humidity may cause heat illnesses. 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From the Norman Forecast Office, here is the forecast for Stillwater and surrounding area. Rest of tonight, mostly cloudy with a chance of showers with a slight chance of thunderstorms. Lows in the mid-70s. East winds 5 to 10 miles an hour with gusts up to 20 miles an hour. Chance of rain 40%. Monday, mostly sunny. Hot with highs around 101. Southeast winds 10 to 15 miles an hour. Monday night, mostly clear until midnight, then becoming partly cloudy. Lows in the lower 70s. East winds 5 to 10 miles an hour. Heat index values up to 106 early until midnight. Tuesday, mostly sunny. Highs in the upper 90s. Northeast winds 5 to 10 miles an hour. Heat index values up to 105 in the afternoon. Tuesday night,

cloudy. Lows in the lower 70s. Northeast winds 5 to 10 miles an hour. Wednesday, mostly sunny. Highs in the lower 90s. Wednesday night, mostly clear. Lows in the upper 60s. Thursday, mostly sunny. Highs in the lower 90s. Thursday night, mostly clear. Lows in the upper 60s. Friday, mostly sunny. Highs in the mid-90s. Friday night, mostly clear. Lows in the lower 70s. Saturday, sunny, hot with highs around 100. Saturday night, mostly clear. Lows in the mid-70s. Sunday, sunny, hot with highs around 100. Heat index values up to 105 in the afternoon. 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At Stillwater, light rain was falling. The temperature was 81 degrees, the dew point 65, and the relative humidity 58%. The wind was east at 10 miles an hour. The pressure was 29.92 inches and steady. At Guthrie, light rain was falling. The temperature was 85. Observations from around the region. It was partly cloudy, with a temperature of 81 at Woodward and 93 at Dallas-Fort Worth. It was mostly cloudy, with a temperature of 76 at Wichita, 82 at Tulsa, and 69 at Springfield. At Oklahoma City, it was cloudy, with a temperature of 86. Once again at 1 a.m., at Stillwater, light rain was falling. The temperature was 81. Heat advisory in effect from noon today to 8 p.m. Central Daylight Time this evening. What? Temperatures and heat index values up to 108 expected. Where? Portions of central, east central, northwest, southeast, and western Oklahoma. When? From noon today to 8 p.m. Central Daylight Time this evening. Impacts. Hot temperatures and high humidity may cause heat illnesses. Drink plenty of fluids, stay in an air-conditioned room, stay out of the sun, and check up on relatives and neighbors. From the Norman Forecast Office, here is the forecast for Stillwater and surrounding area. Rest of tonight, mostly cloudy with a chance of showers with a slight chance of thunderstorms. Lows in the mid-70s. East winds 5 to 10 miles an hour with gusts up to 20 miles an hour. Chance of rain 40%. Monday, mostly sunny. Hot with highs around 101. Southeast winds 10 to 15 miles an hour. Monday night, mostly clear until midnight, then becoming partly cloudy. Lows in the lower 70s. East winds 5 to 10 miles an hour. Heat index values up to 106 early until midnight. Tuesday, mostly sunny. Highs in the upper 90s. Northeast winds 5 to 10 miles an hour. Heat index values up to 105 in the afternoon. Tuesday night, partly cloudy. Lows in the lower 70s. Northeast winds 5 to 10 miles an hour. Wednesday, mostly sunny. Highs in the lower 90s. Wednesday night, mostly clear. Lows in the upper 60s. Thursday, mostly sunny. Highs in the lower 90s. Thursday night, mostly clear. Lows in the upper 60s. Friday, mostly sunny. Highs in the mid-90s. Friday night, mostly clear. Lows in the lower 70s. Saturday, sunny, hot with highs around 100. Saturday night, mostly clear. Lows in the mid-70s. Sunday, sunny, hot with highs around 100. Heat index values up to 105 in the afternoon. 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At Stillwater, light rain was falling. The temperature was 81 degrees, the dew point 65, and the relative humidity 58%. The wind was east at 10 miles an hour. The pressure was 29.92 inches and steady. At Guthrie, light rain was falling. The temperature was 85. Observations from around the region.

Stillwater and surrounding area. Rest of tonight, mostly cloudy with a chance of showers with a slight chance of thunderstorms. Lows in the mid-70s. East winds 5 to 10 miles an hour with gusts up to 20 miles an hour. Chance of rain 40%. Monday, mostly sunny. Hot with highs around 101. Southeast winds 10 to 15 miles an hour. Monday night, mostly clear until midnight, then becoming partly cloudy. Lows in the lower 70s. East winds 5 to 10 miles an hour. Heat index values up to 106 early until midnight. Tuesday, mostly sunny. Highs in the upper 90s. Northeast winds 5 to 10 miles an hour. Heat index values up to 105 in the afternoon. Tuesday night, partly cloudy. Lows in the lower 70s. Northeast winds 5 to 10 miles an hour. Wednesday, mostly sunny. Highs in the lower 90s. Wednesday night, mostly clear. Lows in the upper 60s. Thursday, mostly sunny. Highs in the lower 90s. Thursday night, mostly clear. Lows in the upper 60s. Friday, mostly sunny. Highs in the mid-90s. Friday night, mostly clear. Lows in the lower 70s. Saturday, sunny, hot with highs around 100. Saturday night, mostly clear. Lows in the mid-70s. Sunday, sunny, hot with highs around 100. Heat index values up to 105 in the afternoon. 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At Stillwater, light rain was falling. The temperature was 81 degrees, the dew point 65, and the relative humidity 58%. The wind was east at 10 miles an hour. The pressure was 29.92 inches and steady. At Guthrie, light rain was falling. The temperature was 85. Observations from around the region. It was partly cloudy, with a temperature of 81 at Woodward and 93 at Dallas-Fort Worth. It was mostly cloudy, with a temperature of 76 at Wichita, 82 at Tulsa, and 69 at Springfield. At Oklahoma City, it was cloudy, with a temperature of 86. Once again at 1 a.m., at Stillwater, light rain was falling. The temperature was 81. Heat advisory in effect from noon today to 8 p.m. Central Daylight Time this evening. What? Temperatures and heat index values up to 108 expected. Where? Portions of central, east central, northwest, southeast, and western Oklahoma. When? From noon today to 8 p.m. Central Daylight Time this evening. Impacts. Hot temperatures and high humidity may cause heat illnesses. Drink plenty of fluids. Stay in an air-conditioned room. Stay out of the sun, and check up on relatives and neighbors. From the Norman Forecast Office, here is the forecast for Stillwater and surrounding area. Rest of tonight, mostly cloudy with a chance of showers with a slight chance of thunderstorms. Lows in the mid-70s. East winds 5 to 10 miles an hour with gusts up to 20 miles an hour. Chance of rain 40%. Monday, mostly sunny. Hot with highs around 101. Southeast winds 10 to 15 miles an hour. Monday night, mostly clear until midnight, then becoming partly cloudy. Lows in the lower 70s. East winds 5 to 10 miles an hour. Heat index values up to 106 early until midnight. Tuesday, mostly sunny. Highs in the upper 90s. Northeast winds 5 to 10 miles an hour. Heat index values up to 105 in the afternoon. Tuesday night, partly cloudy. Lows in the lower 70s. Northeast winds 5 to 10 miles an hour. Wednesday, mostly sunny. Highs in the lower 90s. Wednesday night, mostly clear. Lows in the upper 60s. Thursday, mostly sunny. Highs in the lower 90s. Thursday night, mostly clear. Lows in the upper 60s. Friday, mostly sunny. Highs in the mid-90s. Friday night, mostly clear. Lows in the lower 70s. Saturday, sunny, hot with highs around 100. Saturday night, mostly clear. Lows in the mid-70s.

Sunday, sunny, hot with highs around 100. Heat index values up to 105 in the afternoon. You are listening to Stillwater Weather Radio, and here are 1 a.m. weather observations. At Stillwater, light rain was falling. The temperature was 81 degrees, the dew point 65, and the relative humidity 58%. The wind was east at 10 miles an hour. The pressure was 29.92 inches and steady. At Guthrie, light rain was falling. The temperature was 85. Observations from around the region. It was partly cloudy, with a temperature of 81 at Woodward and 93 at Dallas-Fort Worth. It was mostly cloudy, with a temperature of 76 at Wichita, 82 at Tulsa, and 69 at Springfield. At Oklahoma City, it was cloudy, with a temperature of 86. Once again at 1 a.m., at Stillwater, light rain was falling. The temperature was 81. Heat advisory in effect from noon today to 8 p.m. Central Daylight Time this evening. What? Temperatures and heat index values up to 108 expected. Where? Portions of central, east central, northwest, southeast, and western Oklahoma. When? From noon today to 8 p.m. Central Daylight Time this evening. Impacts. Hot temperatures and high humidity may cause heat illnesses. Drink plenty of fluids, stay in an air-conditioned room, stay out of the sun, and check up on relatives and neighbors. From the Norman Forecast Office, here is the forecast for Stillwater and surrounding area. Rest of tonight, mostly cloudy with a chance of showers with a slight chance of thunderstorms. Lows in the mid-70s. East winds 5 to 10 miles an hour with gusts up to 20 miles an hour. Chance of rain 40%. Monday, mostly sunny. Hot with highs around 101. Southeast winds 10 to 15 miles an hour. Monday night, mostly clear until midnight, then becoming partly cloudy. Lows in the lower 70s. East winds 5 to 10 miles an hour. Heat index values up to 106 early until midnight. Tuesday, mostly sunny. Highs in the upper 90s. Northeast winds 5 to 10 miles an hour. Heat index values up to 105 in the afternoon. Tuesday night, partly cloudy. Lows in the lower 70s. Northeast winds 5 to 10 miles an hour. Wednesday, mostly sunny. Highs in the lower 90s. Wednesday night, mostly clear. Lows in the upper 60s. Thursday, mostly sunny. Highs in the lower 90s. Thursday night, mostly clear. Lows in the upper 60s. Friday, mostly sunny. Highs in the mid-90s. Friday night, mostly clear. Lows in the lower 70s. Saturday, sunny, hot with highs around 100. Saturday night, mostly clear. Lows in the mid-70s. Sunday, sunny, hot with highs around 100. Heat index values up to 105 in the afternoon. You are listening to Stillwater Weather Radio, and here are 1 a.m. weather observations. At Stillwater, light rain was falling. The temperature was 81 degrees, the dew point 65, and the relative humidity 58%. The wind was east at 10 miles an hour. The pressure was 29.92 inches and steady. At Guthrie, light rain was falling. The temperature was 85. Observations from around the region. It was partly cloudy, with a temperature of 81 at Woodward and 93 at Dallas-Fort Worth. It was mostly cloudy, with a temperature of 76 at Wichita, 82 at Tulsa, and 69 at Springfield. At Oklahoma City, it was cloudy, with a temperature of 86. Once again at 1 a.m., at Stillwater, light rain was falling. The temperature was 81. Heat advisory in effect from noon today to 8 p.m. Central Daylight Time this evening. What? Temperatures and heat index values up to 108 expected. Where? Portions of central, east central, northwest, southeast, and western Oklahoma. When? From noon today to 8 p.m. Central Daylight Time this evening. Impacts. Hot temperatures and high humidity may cause heat illnesses. 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

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Here is the forecast for Stillwater and surrounding area. Rest of tonight, mostly cloudy with a chance of showers with a slight chance of thunderstorms. Lows in the mid-70s. East winds 5 to 10 miles an hour with gusts up to 20 miles an hour. Chance of rain 40%. Monday, mostly sunny. Hot with highs around 101. Southeast winds 10 to 15 miles an hour. Monday night, mostly clear until midnight, then becoming partly cloudy. Lows in the lower 70s. East winds 5 to 10 miles an hour. Heat index values up to 106 early until midnight. Tuesday, mostly sunny. Highs in the upper 90s. Northeast winds 5 to 10 miles an hour. Heat index values up to 105 in the afternoon. Tuesday night, partly cloudy. Lows in the lower 70s. Northeast winds 5 to 10 miles an hour. Wednesday, mostly sunny. Highs in the lower 90s. Wednesday night, mostly clear. Lows in the upper 60s. Thursday, mostly sunny. Highs in the lower 90s. Thursday night, mostly clear. Lows in the upper 60s. Friday, mostly sunny. Highs in the mid-90s. Friday night, mostly clear. Lows in the lower 70s. Saturday, sunny, hot with highs around 100. Saturday night, mostly clear. Lows in the mid-70s. Sunday, sunny, hot with highs around 100. Heat index values up to 105 in the afternoon. 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It's Stillwater, light rain was falling. The temperature was 81 degrees, the dew point 65, and the relative humidity 58%. The wind was east at 10 miles an hour. The pressure was 29.92 inches and steady. At Guthrie, light rain was falling. The temperature was 85. Observations from around the region. It was partly cloudy, with a temperature of 81 at Woodward and 93 at Dallas-Fort Worth. It was mostly cloudy, with a temperature of 76 at Wichita, 82 at Tulsa, and 69 at Springfield. At Oklahoma City, it was cloudy, with a temperature of 86. Once again at 1 a.m., at Stillwater, light rain was falling. The temperature was 81. Heat advisory in effect from noon today to 8 p.m. Central Daylight Time this evening. What? Temperatures and heat index values up to 108 expected. Where? Portions of central, east central, northwest, southeast, and western Oklahoma. When? From noon today to 8 p.m. Central Daylight Time this evening. Impacts. Hot temperatures and high humidity may cause heat illnesses. Drink plenty of fluids, stay in an air-conditioned room, stay out of the sun, and check up on relatives and neighbors. From the Norman Forecast Office, here is the forecast for Stillwater and surrounding area. Rest of tonight, mostly cloudy with a chance of showers with a slight chance of thunderstorms. Lows in the mid-70s. East winds 5 to 10 miles an hour with gusts up to 20 miles an hour. Chance of rain 40%. Monday, mostly sunny. Hot with highs around 101. Southeast winds 10 to 15 miles an hour. Monday night, mostly clear until midnight, then becoming partly cloudy. Lows in the lower 70s. East winds 5 to 10 miles an hour. Heat index values up to 106 early until midnight. Tuesday, mostly sunny. Highs in the upper 90s. Northeast winds 5 to 10 miles an hour. Heat index values up to 105 in the afternoon. Tuesday night, partly cloudy. Lows in the lower 70s. Northeast winds 5 to 10 miles an hour. Wednesday, mostly sunny. Highs in the lower 90s. Wednesday night, mostly clear. Lows in the upper 60s. Thursday, mostly sunny. Highs in the lower 90s. Thursday night, mostly clear.

Lows in the upper 60s. Friday, mostly sunny. Highs in the mid-90s. Friday night, mostly clear. Lows in the lower 70s. Saturday, sunny, hot with highs around 100. Saturday night, mostly clear. Lows in the mid-70s. Sunday, sunny, hot with highs around 100. Heat index values up to 105 in the afternoon. 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At Stillwater, light rain was falling. The temperature was 79 degrees, the dew point 66, and the relative humidity 64%. The wind was east at 10 miles an hour. The pressure was 29.90 inches and falling. At Guthrie, it was partly cloudy. The temperature was 83. The wind was east at 9. Observations from around the region. At Springfield, rain was falling, with a temperature of 70. At Dallas-Fort Worth, it was partly cloudy, with a temperature of 93. It was mostly cloudy, with a temperature of 75 at Wichita, 85 at Oklahoma City, and 81 at Tulsa. Once again at 2 a.m., at Stillwater, light rain was falling. The temperature was 79. Heat advisory in effect from noon today to 8 p.m. Central Daylight Time this evening. What? Temperatures and heat index values up to 108 expected. Where? Portions of central, east central, northwest, southeast, and western Oklahoma. When? From noon today to 8 p.m. Central Daylight Time this evening. Impacts. Hot temperatures and high humidity may cause heat illnesses. Drink plenty of fluids, stay in an air-conditioned room, stay out of the sun, and check up on relatives and neighbors. From the Norman Forecast Office, here is the forecast for Stillwater and surrounding area. Rest of tonight, mostly cloudy with a chance of showers with a slight chance of thunderstorms. Lows in the mid-70s. East winds 5 to 10 miles an hour with gusts up to 20 miles an hour. Chance of rain 40%. Monday, mostly sunny. Hot with highs around 101. Southeast winds 10 to 15 miles an hour. Monday night, mostly clear until midnight, then becoming partly cloudy. Lows in the lower 70s. East winds 5 to 10 miles an hour. Heat index values up to 106 early until midnight. Tuesday, mostly sunny. Highs in the upper 90s. Northeast winds 5 to 10 miles an hour. Heat index values up to 105 in the afternoon. Tuesday night, partly cloudy. Lows in the lower 70s. Northeast winds 5 to 10 miles an hour. Wednesday, mostly sunny. Highs in the lower 90s. Wednesday night, mostly clear. Lows in the upper 60s. Thursday, mostly sunny. Highs in the lower 90s. Thursday night, mostly clear. Lows in the upper 60s. Friday, mostly sunny. Highs in the mid-90s. Friday night, mostly clear. Lows in the lower 70s. Saturday, sunny, hot with highs around 100. Saturday night, mostly clear. Lows in the mid-70s. Sunday, sunny, hot with highs around 100. Heat index values up to 105 in the afternoon. 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At Stillwater, light rain was falling. The temperature was 79 degrees, the dew point 66, and the relative humidity 64%. The wind was east at 10 miles an hour. The pressure was 29.90 inches and falling. At Guthrie, it was partly cloudy. The temperature was 83. The wind was east at 9. Observations from around the region. At Springfield, rain was falling, with a temperature of 70. At Dallas-Fort Worth, it was partly cloudy, with a temperature of 93. It was mostly cloudy, with a temperature of 75 at Wichita, 85 at Oklahoma City, and 81 at Tulsa. Once again at 2 a.m., at Stillwater, light rain was falling. The temperature was 79. Heat advisory in effect from noon today to 8 p.m. Central Daylight Time this evening. What? Temperatures and heat index values up to 108 expected. Where?

of Central, East Central, Northwest, Southeast, and Western Oklahoma. When, from noon today to 8 p.m. Central Daylight Time this evening. Impacts, hot temperatures and high humidity may cause heat illnesses. Drink plenty of fluids, stay in an air-conditioned room, stay out of the sun, and check up on relatives and neighbors. From the Norman Forecast Office, here is the forecast for Stillwater and surrounding area. Rest of tonight, mostly cloudy with a chance of showers with a slight chance of thunderstorms. Lows in the mid-70s. East winds 5 to 10 miles an hour with gusts up to 20 miles an hour. Chance of rain 40%. Monday, mostly sunny. Hot with highs around 101. Southeast winds 10 to 15 miles an hour. Monday night, mostly clear until midnight, then becoming partly cloudy. Lows in the lower 70s. East winds 5 to 10 miles an hour. Heat index values up to 106 early until midnight. Tuesday, mostly sunny. Highs in the upper 90s. Northeast winds 5 to 10 miles an hour. Heat index values up to 105 in the afternoon. Tuesday night, partly cloudy. Lows in the lower 70s. Northeast winds 5 to 10 miles an hour. Wednesday, mostly sunny. Highs in the lower 90s. Wednesday night, mostly clear. Lows in the upper 60s. Thursday, mostly sunny. Highs in the lower 90s. Thursday night, mostly clear. Lows in the upper 60s. Friday, mostly sunny. Highs in the mid-90s. Friday night, mostly clear. Lows in the lower 70s. Saturday, sunny, hot with highs around 100. Saturday night, mostly clear. Lows in the mid-70s. Sunday, sunny, hot with highs around 100. Heat index values up to 105 in the afternoon. You're listening to Stillwater Weather Radio, and here are 2 a.m. weather observations. At Stillwater, light rain was falling. The temperature was 79 degrees, the dew point 66, and the relative humidity 64%. The wind was east at 10 miles an hour. The pressure was 29.90 inches and falling. At Guthrie, it was partly cloudy. The temperature was 83. The wind was east at 9. Observations from around the region. At Springfield, rain was falling, with a temperature of 70. At Dallas-Fort Worth, it was partly cloudy, with a temperature of 93. It was mostly cloudy, with a temperature of 75 at Wichita, 85 at Oklahoma City, and 81 at Tulsa. Once again at 2 a.m., at Stillwater, light rain was falling. The temperature was 79. Heat advisory in effect from noon today to 8 p.m. Central Daylight Time this evening. What? Temperatures and heat index values up to 108 expected. Where? Portions of Central, East Central, Northwest, Southeast, and Western Oklahoma. When? From noon today to 8 p.m. Central Daylight Time this evening. Impacts, hot temperatures and high humidity may cause heat illnesses. Drink plenty of fluids, stay in an air-conditioned room, stay out of the sun, and check up on relatives and neighbors. From the Norman Forecast Office, here is the forecast for Stillwater and surrounding area. Rest of tonight, mostly cloudy with a chance of showers with a slight chance of thunderstorms. Lows in the mid-70s. East winds 5 to 10 miles an hour with gusts up to 20 miles an hour. Chance of rain 40%. Monday, mostly sunny. Hot with highs around 101. Southeast winds 10 to 15 miles an hour. Monday night, mostly clear until midnight, then becoming partly cloudy. Lows in the lower 70s. East winds 5 to 10 miles an hour. Heat index values up to 106 early until midnight. Tuesday, mostly sunny. Highs in the upper 90s. Northeast winds 5 to 10 miles an hour. Heat index values up to 105 in the afternoon. Tuesday night, partly cloudy. Lows in the lower 70s. Northeast winds 5 to 10 miles an hour. Wednesday, mostly sunny. Highs in the lower 90s. Wednesday night, mostly clear. Lows in the upper 60s. Thursday.

mostly sunny. Highs in the lower 90s. Thursday night, mostly clear. Lows in the upper 60s. Friday, mostly sunny. Highs in the mid-90s. Friday night, mostly clear. Lows in the lower 70s. Saturday, sunny, hot with highs around 100. Saturday night, mostly clear. Lows in the mid-70s. Sunday, sunny, hot with highs around 100. Heat index values up to 105 in the afternoon. You're listening to Stillwater Weather Radio, and here are 2 a.m. weather observations. At Stillwater, light rain was falling. The temperature was 79 degrees, the dew point 66, and the relative humidity 64%. The wind was east at 10 miles an hour. The pressure was 29.90 inches and falling. At Ponca City, it was mostly cloudy. The temperature was 79, the dew point 59, and the relative humidity 50%. The wind was east at 15, gusting to 24. The pressure was 29.92 inches and falling. At Guthrie, it was partly cloudy. The temperature was 83, the dew point 66, and the relative humidity 56%. The wind was east at 9. The pressure was 29.89 inches and falling. Observations from around the region. At Springfield, rain was falling, with a temperature of 70. It was partly cloudy, with a temperature of 80 at Woodward, and 93 at Dallas-Fort Worth. It was mostly cloudy, with a temperature of 75 at Wichita, 85 at Oklahoma City, and 81 at Tulsa. Once again at 2 a.m., at Stillwater, light rain was falling. The temperature was 79. 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Programming originates from the National Weather Service Forecast Office in Norman, Oklahoma. Heat advisory in effect from noon today to 8 p.m. Central Daylight Time this evening. What? Temperatures and heat index values up to 108 expected. Where? Portions of central, east central, northwest, southeast, and western Oklahoma. When? From noon today to 8 p.m. Central Daylight Time this evening. Impacts. Hot temperatures and high humidity may cause heat illnesses. Drink plenty of fluids, stay in an air-conditioned room, stay out of the sun, and check up on relatives and neighbors. From the Norman Forecast Office, here is the forecast for Stillwater and surrounding area. Rest of tonight, mostly cloudy with a chance of showers with a slight chance of thunderstorms. Lows in the mid-70s. East winds 5 to 10 miles an hour with gusts up to 20 miles an hour. Chance of rain 40%. Monday, mostly sunny. Hot with highs around 101. Southeast winds 10 to 15 miles an hour. Monday night, mostly clear until midnight, then becoming partly cloudy. Lows in the lower 70s. East winds 5 to 10 miles an hour. Heat index values up to 106 early until midnight. Tuesday, mostly sunny. Highs in the upper 90s. Northeast winds 5 to 10 miles an hour. Heat index values up to 105 in the afternoon. Tuesday night, partly cloudy. Lows in the lower 70s. Northeast winds 5 to 10 miles an hour. Wednesday, mostly sunny. Highs in the lower 90s. Wednesday night, mostly clear. Lows in the upper 60s. Thursday, mostly sunny. Highs in the lower 90s. Thursday night, mostly clear. Lows in the upper 60s. Friday, mostly sunny. Highs in the mid-90s. Friday night, mostly clear. Lows in the lower 70s. Saturday, sunny. Hot with highs around 100. Saturday night, mostly clear. Lows in the mid-70s. Sunday, sunny, hot with highs around 100. Heat index values up to 105 in the afternoon. 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At Stillwater, light rain was falling. The temperature was 79 degrees, the dew point 66, and the relative humidity 64%. The wind was east at 10 miles an hour. The pressure was 29.

Mid-70s. Sunday, sunny, hot with highs around 100. Heat index values up to 105 in the afternoon. 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At Stillwater, light rain was falling. The temperature was 79 degrees, the dew point 66, and the relative humidity 64%. The wind was east at 10 miles an hour. The pressure was 29.90 inches and falling. At Ponca City, it was mostly cloudy. The temperature was 79, the dew point 59, and the relative humidity 50%. The wind was east at 15, gusting to 24. The pressure was 29.92 inches and falling. At Guthrie, it was partly cloudy. The temperature was 83, the dew point 66, and the relative humidity and falling. At Guthrie, it was partly cloudy. The temperature was 83, the dew point 66, and the relative humidity 56%. The wind was east at 9. The pressure was 29.89 inches and falling. Observations from around the region. At Springfield, rain was falling, with a temperature of 70. It was partly cloudy, with a temperature of 80 at Woodward, and 93 at Dallas-Fort Worth. It was mostly cloudy, with a temperature of 75 at Wichita, 85 at Oklahoma City, and 81 at Tulsa. Once again at 2 a.m., at Stillwater, light rain was falling. The temperature was 79. Heat advisory in effect from noon today to 8 p.m. Central Daylight Time this evening. What? Temperatures and heat index values up to 108 expected. Where? Portions of central, east central, northwest, southeast, and western Oklahoma. When? From noon today to 8 p.m. Central Daylight Time this evening. Impacts. Hot temperatures and high humidity may cause heat illnesses. Drink plenty of fluids, stay in an air-conditioned room, stay out of the sun, and check up on relatives and neighbors. From the Norman Forecast Office, here is the forecast for Stillwater and surrounding area. Rest of tonight, mostly cloudy with a chance of showers with a slight chance of thunderstorms. Lows in the mid-70s. East winds 5 to 10 miles an hour with gusts up to 20 miles an hour. Chance of rain 40%. Monday, mostly sunny. Hot with highs around 101. Southeast winds 10 to 15 miles an hour. Monday night, mostly clear until midnight, then becoming partly cloudy. Lows in the lower 70s. East winds 5 to 10 miles an hour. Heat index values up to 106 early until midnight. Tuesday, mostly sunny. Highs in the upper 90s. Northeast winds 5 to 10 miles an hour. Heat index values up to 105 in the afternoon. Tuesday night, partly cloudy. Lows in the lower 70s. Northeast winds 5 to 10 miles an hour. Wednesday, mostly sunny. Highs in the lower 90s. Wednesday night, mostly clear. Lows in the upper 60s. Thursday, mostly sunny. Highs in the lower 90s. Thursday night, mostly clear. Lows in the upper 60s. Friday, mostly sunny. Highs in the mid-90s. Friday night, mostly clear. Lows in the lower 70s. Saturday, sunny, hot with highs around 100. Saturday night, mostly clear. Lows in the mid-70s. Sunday, sunny, hot with highs around 100. Heat index values up to 105 in the afternoon. You're listening to Stillwater Weather Radio, and here are 2 a.m. weather observations. At Stillwater, light rain was falling. The temperature was 79 degrees, the dew point 66, and the relative humidity 64%. The wind was east at 10 miles an hour. The pressure was 29.90 inches and falling. At Ponca City, it was mostly cloudy. The temperature was 79, the dew point 59, and the relative humidity 50%. The wind was east at 15, gusting to 24. The pressure was 29.92 inches and falling. At Guthrie, it was partly cloudy. The temperature was 83, the dew point 66, and the relative humidity 56%. The wind was east at 9. The pressure was 29.89.

inches and falling. Observations from around the region. At Springfield, rain was falling with a temperature of 70. It was partly cloudy with a temperature of 80 at Woodward and 93 at Dallas-Fort Worth. It was mostly cloudy with a temperature of 75 at Wichita, 85 at Oklahoma City, and 81 at Tulsa. Once again at 2 a.m., at Stillwater, light rain was falling. The temperature was 79. Heat advisory in effect from noon today to 8 p.m. Central Daylight Time this evening. What? Temperatures and heat index values up to 108 expected. Where? Portions of central, east central, northwest, southeast, and western Oklahoma. When? From noon today to 8 p.m. Central Daylight Time this evening. Impacts. Hot temperatures and high humidity may cause heat illnesses. Drink plenty of fluids, stay in an air-conditioned room, stay out of the sun, and check up on relatives and neighbors. From the Norman Forecast Office, here is the forecast for Stillwater and surrounding area. Rest of tonight, mostly cloudy with a chance of showers with a slight chance of thunderstorms. Lows in the mid-70s. East winds 5 to 10 miles an hour with gusts up to 20 miles an hour. Chance of rain 40%. Monday, mostly sunny. Hot with highs around 101. Southeast winds 10 to 15 miles an hour. Monday night, mostly clear until midnight, then becoming partly cloudy. Lows in the lower 70s. East winds 5 to 10 miles an hour. Heat index values up to 106 early until midnight. Tuesday, mostly sunny. Highs in the upper 90s. Northeast winds 5 to 10 miles an hour. Heat index values up to 105 in the afternoon. Tuesday night, partly cloudy. Lows in the lower 70s. Northeast winds 5 to 10 miles an hour. Wednesday, mostly sunny. Highs in the lower 90s. Wednesday night, mostly clear. Lows in the upper 60s. Thursday, mostly sunny. Highs in the lower 90s. Thursday night, mostly clear. Lows in the upper 60s. Friday, mostly sunny. Highs in the mid-90s. Friday night, mostly clear. Lows in the lower 70s. Saturday, sunny, hot with highs around 100. Saturday night, mostly clear. Lows in the mid-70s. Sunday, sunny, hot with highs around 100. Heat index values up to 105 in the afternoon. You're listening to Stillwater Weather Radio, and here are 2 a.m. weather observations. At Stillwater, light rain was falling. The temperature was 79 degrees, the dew point 66, and the relative humidity 64%. The wind was east at 10 miles an hour. The pressure was 29.90 inches and falling. At Ponca City, it was mostly cloudy. The temperature was 79, the dew point 59, and the relative humidity 50%. The wind was east at 15, gusting to 24. The pressure was 29.92 inches and falling. At Guthrie, it was partly cloudy. The temperature was 83, the dew point 66, and the relative humidity 56%. The wind was east at 9. The pressure was 29.89 inches and falling. Observations from around the region. At Springfield, rain was falling with a temperature of 70. It was partly cloudy with a temperature of 80 at Woodward and 93 at Dallas-Fort Worth. It was mostly cloudy with a temperature of 75 at Wichita, 85 at Oklahoma City, and 81 at Tulsa. Once again at 2 a.m., at Stillwater, light rain was falling. The temperature was 79. Heat advisory in effect from noon today to 8 p.m. Central Daylight Time this evening. What? Temperatures and heat index values up to 108 expected. Where? Portions of central, east central, northwest, southeast, and western Oklahoma. When? From noon today to 8 p.m. Central Daylight Time this evening. Impacts. Hot temperatures and high humidity may cause heat illnesses. Drink plenty of fluids, stay in an air-conditioned room, stay out of the sun, and check up on relatives and neighbors. From the Norman Forecast Office, here is the forecast for Stillwater and surrounding area. Rest of tonight,
mostly cloudy with a chance of showers with a slight chance of thunderstorms. Lows in the mid-70s. East winds 5 to 10 miles an hour with gusts up to 20 miles an hour. Chance of rain 40%. Monday, mostly sunny. Hot with highs around 101. Southeast winds 10 to 15 miles an hour. Monday night, mostly clear until midnight, then becoming partly cloudy. Lows in the lower 70s. East winds 5 to 10 miles an hour. Heat index values up to 106 early until midnight. Tuesday, mostly sunny. Highs in the upper 90s. Northeast winds 5 to 10 miles an hour. Heat index values up to 105 in the afternoon. Tuesday night, partly cloudy. Lows in the lower 70s. Northeast winds 5 to 10 miles an hour. Wednesday, mostly sunny. Highs in the lower 90s. Wednesday night, mostly clear. Lows in the upper 60s. Thursday, mostly sunny. Highs in the lower 90s. Thursday night, mostly clear. Lows in the upper 60s. Friday, mostly sunny. Highs in the mid-90s. Friday night, mostly clear. Lows in the lower 70s. Saturday, sunny, hot with highs around 100. Saturday night, mostly clear. Lows in the mid-70s. Sunday, sunny, hot with highs around 100. Heat index values up to 105 in the afternoon. You're listening to Stillwater Weather Radio, and here are 2 a.m. weather observations. At Stillwater, light rain was falling. The temperature was 79 degrees, the dew point 66, and the relative humidity 64%. The wind was east at 10 miles an hour. The pressure was 29.90 inches and falling. At Ponca City, it was mostly cloudy. The temperature was 79, the dew point 59, and the relative humidity 50%. The wind was east at 15, gusting to 24. The pressure was 29.92 inches and falling. At Guthrie, it was partly cloudy. The temperature was 83, the dew point 66, and the relative humidity 56%. The wind was east at 9. The pressure was 29.89 inches and falling. Observations from around the region. At Springfield, rain was falling, with a temperature of 70. It was partly cloudy, with a temperature of 80 at Woodward and 93 at Dallas-Fort Worth. It was mostly cloudy, with a temperature of 75 at Wichita, 85 at Oklahoma City, and 81 at Tulsa. Once again at 2 a.m., at Stillwater, light rain was falling. The temperature was 79. This is your weather radio station WNG 654 in Stillwater, operating on a frequency of 162.50 MHz. Programming originates from the National Weather Service Forecast Office in Norman, Oklahoma. Heat advisory in effect from noon today to 8 p.m. Central Daylight Time this evening. What? Temperatures and heat index values up to 108 expected. Where? Portions of central, east central, northwest, southeast, and western Oklahoma. When, from noon today to 8 p.m. Central Daylight Time this evening. Impacts, hot temperatures and high humidity may cause heat illnesses. Drink plenty of fluids, stay in an air-conditioned room, stay out of the sun, and check up on relatives and neighbors. From the Norman Forecast Office, here is the forecast for Stillwater and surrounding area. Rest of tonight, mostly cloudy with a chance of showers with a slight chance of thunderstorms. Lows in the mid-70s. East winds 5 to 10 miles an hour with gusts up to 20 miles an hour. Chance of rain 40%. Monday, mostly sunny. Hot with highs around 101. Southeast winds 10 to 15 miles an hour. Monday night, mostly clear until midnight, then becoming partly cloudy. Lows in the lower 70s. East winds 5 to 10 miles an hour. Heat index values up to 106 early until midnight. Tuesday, mostly sunny. Highs in the upper 90s. Northeast winds 5 to 10 miles an hour. Heat index values up to 105 in the afternoon. Tuesday night, partly cloudy. Lows in the lower 70s. Northeast winds 5.

66, and the relative humidity 64%. The wind was east at 10 miles an hour. The pressure was 29.90 inches and falling. At Ponca City, it was mostly cloudy. The temperature was 79, the dew point 59, and the relative humidity 50%. The wind was east at 15, gusting to 24. The pressure was 29.92 inches and falling. At Guthrie, it was partly cloudy. The temperature was 83, the dew point 66, and the relative humidity 56%. The wind was east at 9. The pressure was 29.89 inches and falling. Observations from around the region. At Springfield, rain was falling with a temperature of 70. It was partly cloudy with a temperature of 80 at Woodward and 93 at Dallas-Fort Worth. It was mostly cloudy with a temperature of 75 at Wichita, 85 at Oklahoma City, and 81 at Tulsa. Once again at 2 a.m., at Stillwater, light rain was falling. The temperature was 79. Heat advisory in effect from noon today to 8 p.m. Central Daylight Time this evening. What? Temperatures and heat index values up to 108 expected. Where? Portions of central, east central, northwest, southeast, and western Oklahoma. When? From noon today to 8 p.m. Central Daylight Time this evening. Impacts. Hot temperatures and high humidity may cause heat illnesses. Drink plenty of fluids, stay in an air-conditioned room, stay out of the sun, and check up on relatives and neighbors. From the Norman Forecast Office, here is the forecast for Stillwater and surrounding area. Rest of tonight, mostly cloudy with a chance of showers with a slight chance of thunderstorms. Lows in the mid-70s. East winds 5 to 10 miles an hour with gusts up to 20 miles an hour. Chance of rain 40%. Monday, mostly sunny. Hot with highs around 101. Southeast winds 10 to 15 miles an hour. Monday night, mostly clear until midnight, then becoming partly cloudy. Lows in the lower 70s. East winds 5 to 10 miles an hour. Heat index values up to 106 early until midnight. Tuesday, mostly sunny. Highs in the upper 90s. Northeast winds 5 to 10 miles an hour. Heat index values up to 105 in the afternoon. Tuesday night, partly cloudy. Lows in the lower 70s. Northeast winds 5 to 10 miles an hour. Wednesday, mostly sunny. Highs in the lower 90s. Wednesday night, mostly clear. Lows in the upper 60s. Thursday, mostly sunny. Highs in the lower 90s. Thursday night, mostly clear. Lows in the upper 60s. Friday, mostly sunny. Highs in the mid-90s. Friday night, mostly clear. Lows in the lower 70s. Saturday, sunny, hot with highs around 100. Saturday night, mostly clear. Lows in the mid-70s. Sunday, sunny, hot with highs around 100. Heat index values up to 105 in the afternoon. 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At Stillwater, light rain was falling. The temperature was 79 degrees, the dew point 66, and the relative humidity 64%. The wind was east at 10 miles an hour. The pressure was 29.90 inches and falling. At Ponca City, it was mostly cloudy. The temperature was 79, the dew point 59, and the relative humidity 50%. The wind was east at 15, gusting to 24. The pressure was 29.92 inches and falling. At Guthrie, it was partly cloudy. The temperature was 83, the dew point 66, and the relative humidity 56%. The wind was east at 9. The pressure was 29.89 inches and falling. Observations from around the region. At Springfield, rain was falling with a temperature of 70. It was partly cloudy with a temperature of 80 at Woodward and 93 at Dallas-Fort Worth. It was mostly cloudy with a temperature of 75 at Wichita, 85 at Oklahoma City, and 81 at Tulsa. Once again at 2 a.m., at Stillwater, light rain was falling. The temperature was 79.

Heat advisory in effect from noon today to 8 p.m. Central Daylight Time this evening. What? Temperatures and heat index values up to 108 expected. Where? Portions of central, east central, northwest, southeast, and western Oklahoma. When? From noon today to 8 p.m. Central Daylight Time this evening. Impacts. Hot temperatures and high humidity may cause heat illnesses. Drink plenty of fluids, stay in an air-conditioned room, stay out of the sun, and check up on relatives and neighbors. From the Norman Forecast Office, here is the forecast for Stillwater and surrounding area. Rest of tonight, mostly cloudy with a chance of showers with a slight chance of thunderstorms. Lows in the mid-70s. East winds 5 to 10 miles an hour with gusts up to 20 miles an hour. Chance of rain 40%. Monday, mostly sunny. Hot with highs around 101. Southeast winds 10 to 15 miles an hour. Monday night, mostly clear until midnight, then becoming partly cloudy. Lows in the lower 70s. East winds 5 to 10 miles an hour. Heat index values up to 106 early until midnight. Tuesday, mostly sunny. Highs in the upper 90s. Northeast winds 5 to 10 miles an hour. Heat index values up to 105 in the afternoon. Tuesday night, partly cloudy. Lows in the lower 70s. Northeast winds 5 to 10 miles an hour. Wednesday, mostly sunny. Highs in the lower 90s. Wednesday night, mostly clear. Lows in the upper 60s. Thursday, mostly sunny. Highs in the lower 90s. Thursday night, mostly clear. Lows in the upper 60s. Friday, mostly sunny. Highs in the mid-90s. Friday night, mostly clear. Lows in the lower 70s. Saturday, sunny, hot with highs around 100. Saturday night, mostly clear. Lows in the mid-70s. Sunday, sunny, hot with highs around 100. Heat index values up to 105 in the afternoon. 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At Stillwater, light rain was falling. The temperature was 79 degrees, the dew point 66, and the relative humidity 64%. The wind was east at 10 miles an hour. The pressure was 29.90 inches and falling. At Ponca City, it was mostly cloudy. The temperature was 79, the dew point 59, and the relative humidity 50%. The wind was east at 15, gusting to 24. The pressure was 29.92 inches and falling. At Guthrie, it was partly cloudy. The temperature was 83, the dew point 66, and the relative humidity 56%. The wind was east at 9. The pressure was 29.89 inches and falling. Observations from around the region. At Springfield, rain was falling, with a temperature of 70. It was partly cloudy, with a temperature of 80 at Woodward and 93 at Dallas-Fort Worth. It was mostly cloudy, with a temperature of 75 at Wichita, 85 at Oklahoma City, and 81 at Tulsa. Once again at 2 a.m., at Stillwater, light rain was falling. The temperature was 79. Heat advisory in effect from noon today to 8 p.m. Central Daylight Time this evening. What? Temperatures and heat index values up to 108 expected. Where? Portions of central, east central, northwest, southeast, and western Oklahoma. When? From noon today to 8 p.m. Central Daylight Time this evening. Impacts. Hot temperatures and high humidity may cause heat illnesses. Drink plenty of fluids, stay in an air-conditioned room, stay out of the sun, and check up on relatives and neighbors. From the Norman Forecast Office, here is the forecast for Stillwater and surrounding area. Rest of tonight, mostly cloudy with a chance of showers with a slight chance of thunderstorms. Lows in the mid-70s. East winds 5 to 10 miles an hour with gusts up to 20 miles an hour. Chance of rain 40%. Monday, mostly sunny. Hot with highs around 101. Southeast winds 10 to 15 miles an hour. Monday night, mostly clear until midnight, then becoming partly cloudy. Lows in the lower 70s.

east winds 5 to 10 miles an hour. Heat index values up to 106 early until midnight. Tuesday, mostly sunny. Highs in the upper 90s. Northeast winds 5 to 10 miles an hour. Heat index values up to 105 in the afternoon. Tuesday night, partly cloudy. Lows in the lower 70s. Northeast winds 5 to 10 miles an hour. Wednesday, mostly sunny. Highs in the lower 90s. Wednesday night, mostly clear. Lows in the upper 60s. Thursday, mostly sunny. Highs in the lower 90s. Thursday night, mostly clear. Lows in the upper 60s. Friday, mostly sunny. Highs in the mid-90s. Friday night, mostly clear. Lows in the lower 70s. Saturday, sunny, hot with highs around 100. Saturday night, mostly clear. Lows in the mid-70s. Sunday, sunny, hot with highs around 100. Heat index values up to 105 in the afternoon. 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At Stillwater, light rain was falling. The temperature was 79 degrees, the dew point 66, and the relative humidity 64%. The wind was east at 10 miles an hour. The pressure was 29.90 inches and falling. At Ponca City, it was mostly cloudy. The temperature was 79, the dew point 59, and the relative humidity 50%. The wind was east at 15, gusting to 24. The pressure was 29.92 inches and falling. At Guthrie, it was partly cloudy. The temperature was 83, the dew point 66, and the relative humidity 56%. The wind was east at 9. The pressure was 29.89 inches and falling. Observations from around the region. At Springfield, rain was falling with a temperature of 70. It was partly cloudy, with a temperature of 80 at Woodward and 93 at Dallas-Fort Worth. It was mostly cloudy, with a temperature of 75 at Wichita, 85 at Oklahoma City, and 81 at Tulsa. Once again at 2 a.m., at Stillwater, light rain was falling. The temperature was 79. Heat advisory in effect from noon today to 8 p.m. Central Daylight Time this evening. What? Temperatures and heat index values up to 108 expected. Where? Portions of central, east central, northwest, southeast, and western Oklahoma. When? From noon today to 8 p.m. Central Daylight Time this evening. Impacts. Hot temperatures and high humidity may cause heat illnesses. Drink plenty of fluids, stay in an air-conditioned room, stay out of the sun, and check up on relatives and neighbors. From the Norman Forecast Office, here is the forecast for Stillwater and surrounding area. Rest of tonight, mostly cloudy with a chance of showers with a slight chance of thunderstorms. Lows in the mid-70s. East winds 5 to 10 miles an hour with gusts up to 20 miles an hour. Chance of rain 40%. Monday, mostly sunny. Hot with highs around 101. Southeast winds 10 to 15 miles an hour. Monday night, mostly clear until midnight, then becoming partly cloudy. Lows in the lower 70s. East winds 5 to 10 miles an hour. Heat index values up to 106 early until midnight. Tuesday, mostly sunny. Highs in the upper 90s. Northeast winds 5 to 10 miles an hour. Heat index values up to 105 in the afternoon. Tuesday night, partly cloudy. Lows in the lower 70s. Northeast winds 5 to 10 miles an hour. Wednesday, mostly sunny. Highs in the lower 90s. Wednesday night, mostly clear. Lows in the upper 60s. Thursday, mostly sunny. Highs in the lower 90s. Thursday night, mostly clear. Lows in the upper 60s. Friday, mostly sunny. Highs in the mid-90s. Friday night, mostly clear. Lows in the lower 70s.

Saturday, sunny, hot with highs around 100. Saturday night, mostly clear. Lows in the mid-70s. Sunday, sunny, hot with highs around 100. Heat index values up to 105 in the afternoon. 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It's Stillwater, light rain was falling. The temperature was 76 degrees, the dew point 68, and the relative humidity 76%. The wind was east at 14 miles an hour. The pressure was 29.89 inches and falling. At Guthrie, it was mostly cloudy. The temperature was 85. The wind was southeast at 14, gusting to 26. Observations from around the region. At Dallas-Fort Worth, it was partly cloudy, with a temperature of 91. It was mostly cloudy, with a temperature of 75 at Wichita, 84 at Oklahoma City, 81 at Tulsa, and 70 at Springfield. Once again at 3 a.m., at Stillwater, light rain was falling. The temperature was 76. Heat advisory in effect from noon today to 8 p.m. Central Daylight Time this evening. What? Temperatures and heat index values up to 108 expected. Where? Portions of central, east central, northwest, southeast, and western Oklahoma. When? From noon today to 8 p.m. Central Daylight Time this evening. Impacts. Hot temperatures and high humidity may cause heat illnesses. Drink plenty of fluids, stay in an air-conditioned room, stay out of the sun, and check up on relatives and neighbors. From the Norman Forecast Office, here is the forecast for Stillwater and surrounding area. Rest of tonight, mostly cloudy with a chance of showers with a slight chance of thunderstorms. Lows in the mid-70s. East winds 5 to 10 miles an hour with gusts up to 20 miles an hour. Chance of rain 40%. Monday, mostly sunny. Hot with highs around 101. Southeast winds 10 to 15 miles an hour. Monday night, mostly clear until midnight, then becoming partly cloudy. Lows in the lower 70s. East winds 5 to 10 miles an hour. Heat index values up to 106 early until midnight. Tuesday, mostly sunny. Highs in the upper 90s. Northeast winds 5 to 10 miles an hour. Heat index values up to 105 in the afternoon. Tuesday night, partly cloudy. Lows in the lower 70s. Northeast winds 5 to 10 miles an hour. Wednesday, mostly sunny. Highs in the lower 90s. Wednesday night, mostly clear. Lows in the upper 60s. Thursday, mostly sunny. Highs in the lower 90s. Thursday night, mostly clear. Lows in the upper 60s. Friday, mostly sunny. Highs in the mid-90s. Friday night, mostly clear. Lows in the lower 70s. Saturday, sunny, hot with highs around 100. Saturday night, mostly clear. Lows in the mid-70s. Sunday, sunny, hot with highs around 100. Heat index values up to 105 in the afternoon. 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It's Stillwater, light rain was falling. The temperature was 76 degrees, the dew point 68, and the relative humidity 76%. The wind was east at 14 miles an hour. The pressure was 29.89 inches and falling. At Guthrie, it was mostly cloudy. The temperature was 85. The wind was southeast at 14, gusting to 26. Observations from around the region. At Dallas-Fort Worth, it was partly cloudy, with a temperature of 91. It was mostly cloudy, with a temperature of 75 at Wichita, 84 at Oklahoma City, 81 at Tulsa, and 70 at Springfield. Once again at 3 a.m., at Stillwater, light rain was falling. The temperature was 76. Heat advisory in effect from noon today to 8 p.m. Central Daylight Time this evening. What? Temperatures and heat index values up to 108 expected. Where? Portions of central, east central, northwest, southeast, and western Oklahoma. When? From noon today to 8 p.m. Central Daylight Time this evening. Impacts. Hot temperatures.

high humidity may cause heat illnesses. Drink plenty of fluids, stay in an air-conditioned room, stay out of the sun, and check up on relatives and neighbors. From the Norman Forecast Office, here is the forecast for Stillwater and surrounding area. Rest of tonight, mostly cloudy with a chance of showers with a slight chance of thunderstorms. Lows in the mid-70s. East winds 5 to 10 miles an hour with gusts up to 20 miles an hour. Chance of rain 40%. Monday, mostly sunny. Hot with highs around 101. Southeast winds 10 to 15 miles an hour. Monday night, mostly clear until midnight, then becoming partly cloudy. Lows in the lower 70s. East winds 5 to 10 miles an hour. Heat index values up to 106 early until midnight. Tuesday, mostly sunny. Highs in the upper 90s. Northeast winds 5 to 10 miles an hour. Heat index values up to 105 in the afternoon. Tuesday night, partly cloudy. Lows in the lower 70s. Northeast winds 5 to 10 miles an hour. Wednesday, mostly sunny. Highs in the lower 90s. Wednesday night, mostly clear. Lows in the upper 60s. Thursday, mostly sunny. Highs in the lower 90s. Thursday night, mostly clear. Lows in the upper 60s. Friday, mostly sunny. Highs in the mid-90s. Friday night, mostly clear. Lows in the lower 70s. Saturday, sunny, hot with highs around 100. Saturday night, mostly clear. Lows in the mid-70s. Sunday, sunny, hot with highs around 100. Heat index values up to 105 in the afternoon. 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At Stillwater, light rain was falling. The temperature was 76 degrees, the dew point 68, and the relative humidity 76%. The wind was east at 14 miles an hour. The pressure was 29.89 inches and falling. At Guthrie, it was mostly cloudy. The temperature was 85. The wind was southeast at 14, gusting to 26. Observations from around the region. At Dallas-Fort Worth, it was partly cloudy, with a temperature of 91. It was mostly cloudy, with a temperature of 75 at Wichita, 84 at Oklahoma City, 81 at Tulsa, and 70 at Springfield. Once again at 3 a.m., at Stillwater, light rain was falling. The temperature was 76. Heat advisory in effect from noon today to 8 p.m. Central Daylight Time this evening. What? Temperatures and heat index values up to 108 expected. Where? Portions of central, east central, northwest, southeast, and western Oklahoma. When? From noon today to 8 p.m. Central Daylight Time this evening. Impacts. Hot temperatures and high humidity may cause heat illnesses. Drink plenty of fluids, stay in an air-conditioned room, stay out of the sun, and check up on relatives and neighbors. From the Norman Forecast Office, here is the forecast for Stillwater and surrounding area. Rest of tonight, mostly cloudy with a chance of showers with a slight chance of thunderstorms. Lows in the mid-70s. East winds 5 to 10 miles an hour with gusts up to 20 miles an hour. Chance of rain 40%. Monday, mostly sunny. Hot with highs around 101. Southeast winds 10 to 15 miles an hour. Monday night, mostly clear until midnight, then becoming partly cloudy. Lows in the lower 70s. East winds 5 to 10 miles an hour. Heat index values up to 106 early until midnight. Tuesday, mostly sunny. Highs in the upper 90s. Northeast winds 5 to 10 miles an hour. Heat index values up to 105 in the afternoon. Tuesday night, partly cloudy. Lows in the lower 70s. Northeast winds 5 to 10 miles an hour. Wednesday, mostly sunny. Highs in the lower 90s. Wednesday night, mostly clear. Lows in the upper 60s. Thursday, mostly sunny. Highs in the lower 90s. Thursday night, mostly clear. Lows in the upper 60s. Friday, mostly sunny.

in the mid-90s. Friday night, mostly clear. Lows in the lower 70s. Saturday, sunny, hot with highs around 100. Saturday night, mostly clear. Lows in the mid-70s. Sunday, sunny, hot with highs around 100. Heat index values up to 105 in the afternoon. 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At Stillwater, light rain was falling. The temperature was 76 degrees, the dew point 68, and the relative humidity 76%. The wind was east at 14 miles an hour. The pressure was 29.89 inches and falling. At Guthrie, it was mostly cloudy. The temperature was 85. The wind was southeast at 14, gusting to 26. Observations from around the region. It was partly cloudy, with a temperature of 77 at Woodward and 91 at Dallas-Fort Worth. It was mostly cloudy, with a temperature of 84 at Oklahoma City, 81 at Tulsa, and 70 at Springfield. At Wichita, it was cloudy, with a temperature of 75. Once again at 3 a.m., at Stillwater, light rain was falling. The temperature was 76. This is your weather radio station WNG654 in Stillwater, operating on a frequency of 162.50 MHz. 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Heat advisory in effect from noon today to 8 p.m. Central Daylight Time this evening. What? Temperatures and heat index values up to 108 expected. Where? Portions of central, east central, northwest, southeast, and western Oklahoma. When? From noon today to 8 p.m. Central Daylight Time this evening. Impacts. Hot temperatures and high humidity may cause heat illnesses. Drink plenty of fluids, stay in an air-conditioned room, stay out of the sun, and check up on relatives and neighbors. From the Norman Forecast Office, here is the forecast for Stillwater and surrounding area. Rest of tonight, mostly cloudy with a chance of showers with a slight chance of thunderstorms. Lows in the mid-70s. East winds 5 to 10 miles an hour with gusts up to 20 miles an hour. Chance of rain 40%. Monday, mostly sunny. Hot with highs around 101. Southeast winds 10 to 15 miles an hour. Monday night, mostly clear until midnight, then becoming partly cloudy. Lows in the lower 70s. East winds 5 to 10 miles an hour. Heat index values up to 106 early until midnight. Tuesday, mostly sunny. Highs in the upper 90s. Northeast winds 5 to 10 miles an hour. Heat index values up to 105 in the afternoon. Tuesday night, partly cloudy. Lows in the lower 70s. Northeast winds 5 to 10 miles an hour. Wednesday, mostly sunny. Highs in the lower 90s. Wednesday night, mostly clear. Lows in the upper 60s. Thursday, mostly sunny. Highs in the lower 90s. Thursday night, mostly clear. Lows in the upper 60s. Friday, mostly sunny. Highs in the mid-90s. Friday night, mostly clear. Lows in the lower 70s. Saturday, sunny, hot with highs around 100. Saturday night, mostly clear. Lows in the mid-70s. Sunday, sunny, hot with highs around 100. Heat index values up to 105 in the afternoon. You're listening to Stillwater Weather Radio, NERR 3 AM weather observations. At Stillwater, light rain was falling. The temperature was 76 degrees, the dew point 68, and the relative humidity 76%. The wind was east at 14 miles an hour. The pressure was 29.89 inches and falling. At Guthrie, it was mostly cloudy. The temperature was 85. The wind was southeast at 14, gusting to 26. Observations from around the region. It was partly cloudy, with a temperature of 77 at Woodward and 91 at Dallas-Fort Worth. It was mostly cloudy, with a temperature of 84 at Oklahoma City, 81 at Tulsa, and 70 at Springfield. At Wichita, it was cloudy, with a temperature of 75.

Once again at 3 a.m., it still water, light rain was falling. The temperature was 76. Heat advisory in effect from noon today to 8 p.m. Central Daylight Time this evening. What? Temperatures and heat index values up to 108 expected. Where? Portions of central, east central, northwest, southeast, and western Oklahoma. When? From noon today to 8 p.m. Central Daylight Time this evening. Impacts. Hot temperatures and high humidity may cause heat illnesses. Drink plenty of fluids, stay in an air-conditioned room, stay out of the sun, and check up on relatives and neighbors. From the Norman Forecast Office, here is the forecast for Stillwater and surrounding area. Rest of tonight, mostly cloudy with a chance of showers with a slight chance of thunderstorms. Lows in the mid-70s. East winds 5 to 10 miles an hour with gusts up to 20 miles an hour. Chance of rain 40%. Monday, mostly sunny. Hot with highs around 101. Southeast winds 10 to 15 miles an hour. Monday night, mostly clear until midnight, then becoming partly cloudy. Lows in the lower 70s. East winds 5 to 10 miles an hour. Heat index values up to 106 early until midnight. Tuesday, mostly sunny. Highs in the upper 90s. Northeast winds 5 to 10 miles an hour. Heat index values up to 105 in the afternoon. Tuesday night, partly cloudy. Lows in the lower 70s. Northeast winds 5 to 10 miles an hour. Wednesday, mostly sunny. Highs in the lower 90s. Wednesday night, mostly clear. Lows in the upper 60s. Thursday, mostly sunny. Highs in the lower 90s. Thursday night, mostly clear. Lows in the upper 60s. Friday, mostly sunny. Highs in the mid-90s. Friday night, mostly clear. Lows in the lower 70s. Saturday, sunny, hot with highs around 100. Saturday night, mostly clear. Lows in the mid-70s. Sunday, sunny, hot with highs around 100. Heat index values up to 105 in the afternoon. You're listening to Stillwater Weather Radio, NERR 3 a.m. weather observations. It's Stillwater, light rain was falling. The temperature was 76 degrees, the dew point 68, and the relative humidity 76%. The wind was east at 14 miles an hour. The pressure was 29.89 inches and falling. At Guthrie, it was mostly cloudy. The temperature was 85. The wind was southeast at 14, gusting to 26. Observations from around the region. It was partly cloudy, with a temperature of 77 at Woodward and 91 at Dallas-Fort Worth. It was mostly cloudy, with a temperature of 84 at Oklahoma City, 81 at Tulsa, and 70 at Springfield. At Wichita, it was cloudy, with a temperature of 75. Once again at 3 a.m., at Stillwater, light rain was falling. The temperature was 76. Heat advisory in effect from noon today to 8 p.m. Central Daylight Time this evening. What? Temperatures and heat index values up to 108 expected. Where? Portions of central, east central, northwest, southeast, and western Oklahoma. When? From noon today to 8 p.m. Central Daylight Time this evening. Impacts. Hot temperatures and high humidity may cause heat illnesses. Drink plenty of fluids, stay in an air-conditioned room, stay out of the sun, and check up on relatives and neighbors. From the Norman Forecast Office, here is the forecast for Stillwater and surrounding area. Rest of tonight, mostly cloudy with a chance of showers with a slight chance of thunderstorms. Lows in the mid-70s. East winds 5 to 10 miles an hour with gusts up to 20 miles an hour. Chance of rain 40%. Monday, mostly sunny. Hot with highs around 101. Southeast winds 10 to 15 miles an hour. Monday night, mostly clear until midnight, then becoming partly cloudy. Lows in the lower 70s. East winds 5 to 10 miles an hour. Heat index values up to 106 early until midnight. Tuesday, mostly sunny. Highs in the upper 90s. Northeast winds 5 to 10 miles

an hour. Heat index values up to 105 in the afternoon. Tuesday night, partly cloudy. Lows in the lower 70s. Northeast winds 5 to 10 miles an hour. Wednesday, mostly sunny. Highs in the lower 90s. Wednesday night, mostly clear. Lows in the upper 60s. Thursday, mostly sunny. Highs in the lower 90s. Thursday night, mostly clear. Lows in the upper 60s. Friday, mostly sunny. Highs in the mid-90s. Friday night, mostly clear. Lows in the lower 70s. Saturday, sunny, hot with highs around 100. Saturday night, mostly clear. Lows in the mid-70s. Sunday, sunny, hot with highs around 100. Heat index values up to 105 in the afternoon. 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At Stillwater, light rain was falling. The temperature was 76 degrees, the dew point 68, and the relative humidity 76%. The wind was east at 14 miles an hour. The pressure was 29.89 inches and falling. At Guthrie, it was mostly cloudy. The temperature was 85. The wind was southeast at 14, gusting to 26. Observations from around the region. It was partly cloudy, with a temperature of 77 at Woodward and 91 at Dallas-Fort Worth. It was mostly cloudy, with a temperature of 84 at Oklahoma City, 81 at Tulsa, and 70 at Springfield. At Wichita, it was cloudy, with a temperature of 75. Once again at 3 a.m., at Stillwater, light rain was falling. The temperature was 76. Heat advisory in effect from noon today to 8 p.m. Central Daylight Time this evening. What? Temperatures and heat index values up to 108 expected. Where? Portions of central, east central, northwest, southeast, and western Oklahoma. When? From noon today to 8 p.m. Central Daylight Time this evening. Impacts. Hot temperatures and high humidity may cause heat illnesses. Drink plenty of fluids, stay in an air-conditioned room, stay out of the sun, and check up on relatives and neighbors. From the Norman Forecast Office, here is the forecast for Stillwater and surrounding area. Rest of tonight, mostly cloudy with a chance of showers with a slight chance of thunderstorms. Lows in the mid-70s. East winds 5 to 10 miles an hour with gusts up to 20 miles an hour. Chance of rain 40%. Monday, mostly sunny. Hot with highs around 101. Southeast winds 10 to 15 miles an hour. Monday night, mostly clear until midnight, then becoming partly cloudy. Lows in the lower 70s. East winds 5 to 10 miles an hour. Heat index values up to 106 early until midnight. Tuesday, mostly sunny. Highs in the upper 90s. Northeast winds 5 to 10 miles an hour. Heat index values up to 105 in the afternoon. Tuesday night, partly cloudy. Lows in the lower 70s. Northeast winds 5 to 10 miles an hour. Wednesday, mostly sunny. Highs in the lower 90s. Wednesday night, mostly clear. Lows in the upper 60s. Thursday, mostly sunny. Highs in the lower 90s. Thursday night, mostly clear. Lows in the upper 60s. Friday, mostly sunny. Highs in the mid-90s. Friday night, mostly clear. Lows in the lower 70s. Saturday, sunny, hot with highs around 100. Saturday night, mostly clear. Lows in the mid-70s. Sunday, sunny, hot with highs around 100. Heat index values up to 105 in the afternoon. 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At Stillwater, light rain was falling. The temperature was 76 degrees, the dew point 68, and the relative humidity 76%. The wind was east at 14 miles an hour. The pressure was 29.89 inches and falling. At Guthrie, it was mostly cloudy. The temperature was 85. The wind was southeast at 14, gusting to 26.
observations from around the region. It was partly cloudy, with a temperature of 77 at Woodward and 91 at Dallas-Fort Worth. It was mostly cloudy, with a temperature of 84 at Oklahoma City, 81 at Tulsa, and 70 at Springfield. At Wichita, it was cloudy, with a temperature of 75. Once again at 3 a.m., at Stillwater, light rain was falling. The temperature was 76. Heat advisory in effect from noon today to 8 p.m. Central Daylight Time this evening. What? Temperatures and heat index values up to 108 expected. Where? Portions of central, east central, northwest, southeast, and western Oklahoma. When? From noon today to 8 p.m. Central Daylight Time this evening. Impacts. Hot temperatures and high humidity may cause heat illnesses. Drink plenty of fluids, stay in an air-conditioned room, stay out of the sun, and check up on relatives and neighbors. 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From the Norman Forecast Office, here is the forecast for Stillwater and surrounding area. Rest of tonight, mostly cloudy with a chance of showers with a slight chance of thunderstorms. Lows in the mid-70s. East winds 5 to 10 miles an hour with gusts up to 20 miles an hour. Chance of rain 40%. Monday, mostly sunny. Hot with highs around 101. Southeast winds 10 to 15 miles an hour. Monday night, mostly clear until midnight, then becoming partly cloudy. Lows in the lower 70s. East winds 5 to 10 miles an hour. Heat index values up to 106 early until midnight. Tuesday, mostly sunny. Highs in the upper 90s. Northeast winds 5 to 10 miles an hour. Heat index values up to 105 in the afternoon. Tuesday night, partly cloudy. Lows in the lower 70s. Northeast winds 5 to 10 miles an hour. Wednesday, mostly sunny. Highs in the lower 90s. Wednesday night, mostly clear. Lows in the upper 60s. Thursday, mostly sunny. Highs in the lower 90s. Thursday night, mostly clear. Lows in the upper 60s. Friday, mostly sunny. Highs in the mid-90s. Friday night, mostly clear. Lows in the lower 70s. Saturday, sunny, hot with highs around 100. Saturday night, mostly clear. Lows in the mid-70s. Sunday, sunny, hot with highs around 100. Heat index values up to 105 in the afternoon. You're listening to Stillwater Weather Radio, and here are 3 a.m. weather observations. At Stillwater, light rain was falling. The temperature was 76 degrees, the dew point 68, and the relative humidity 76%. The wind was east at 14 miles an hour. The pressure was 29.89 inches and falling. At Guthrie, it was mostly cloudy. The temperature was 85. The wind was southeast at 14, gusting to 26. Observations from around the region. It was partly cloudy, with a temperature of 77 at Woodward and 91 at Dallas-Fort Worth. It was mostly cloudy, with a temperature of 84 at Oklahoma City, 81 at Tulsa, and 70 at Springfield. At Wichita, it was cloudy, with a temperature of 75. Once again at 3 a.m., at Stillwater, light rain was falling. The temperature was 76. Heat advisory in effect from noon today to 8 p.m. Central Daylight Time this evening. What? Temperatures and heat index values up to 108 expected. Where? Portions of central, east central, northwest, southeast, and western Oklahoma. When? From noon today to 8 p.m. Central Daylight Time this evening. Impacts. Hot temperatures and high humidity may cause heat illnesses. Drink plenty of fluids, stay in an air-conditioned room, stay out of the sun, and check up on relatives and neighbors. From the Norman Forecast Office, here is the forecast for Stillwater and surrounding area. Rest of tonight, mostly cloudy with a chance of showers with a slight chance of thunderstorms. Lows in the mid-70s.
East winds 5 to 10 miles per hour with gusts up to 20 miles an hour. Chance of rain 40%. Monday, mostly sunny. Hour with gusts up to 20 miles an hour. Chance of rain 40%. Monday, mostly sunny. Hot with highs around 101. Southeast winds 10 to 15 miles an hour. Monday night, mostly clear until midnight, then becoming partly cloudy. Lows in the lower 70s. East winds 5 to 10 miles an hour. Heat index values up to 106 early until midnight. Tuesday, mostly sunny. Highs in the upper 90s. Northeast winds 5 to 10 miles an hour. Heat index values up to 105 in the afternoon. Tuesday night, partly cloudy. Lows in the lower 70s. Northeast winds 5 to 10 miles an hour. Wednesday, mostly sunny. Highs in the lower 90s. Wednesday night, mostly clear. Lows in the upper 60s. Thursday, mostly sunny. Highs in the lower 90s. Thursday night, mostly clear. Lows in the upper 60s. Friday, mostly sunny. Highs in the mid-90s. Friday night, mostly clear. Lows in the lower 70s. Saturday, sunny, hot with highs around 100. Saturday night, mostly clear. Lows in the mid-70s. Sunday, sunny, hot with highs around 100. Heat index values up to 105 in the afternoon. 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It's Stillwater, light rain was falling. The temperature was 76 degrees, the dew point 68, and the relative humidity 76%. The wind was east at 14 miles an hour. The pressure was 29.89 inches and falling. At Guthrie, it was mostly cloudy. The temperature was 85. The wind was southeast at 14, gusting to 26. Observations from around the region. It was partly cloudy, with a temperature of 77 at Woodward and 91 at Dallas-Fort Worth. It was mostly cloudy, with a temperature of 84 at Oklahoma City, 81 at Tulsa, and 70 at Springfield. At Wichita, it was cloudy, with a temperature of 75. Once again at 3 a.m., at Stillwater, light rain was falling. The temperature was 76. Heat advisory in effect from noon today to 8 p.m. Central Daylight Time this evening. What? Temperatures and heat index values up to 108 expected. Where? Portions of central, east central, northwest, southeast, and western Oklahoma. When? From noon today to 8 p.m. Central Daylight Time this evening. Impacts. Hot temperatures and high humidity may cause heat illnesses. Drink plenty of fluids, stay in an air-conditioned room, stay out of the sun, and check up on relatives and neighbors. From the Norman Forecast Office, here is the forecast for Stillwater and surrounding area. Rest of tonight, mostly cloudy with a chance of showers with a slight chance of thunderstorms. Lows in the mid-70s. East winds 5 to 10 miles an hour with gusts up to 20 miles an hour. Chance of rain 40%. Monday, mostly sunny. Hot with highs around 101. Southeast winds 10 to 15 miles an hour. Monday night, mostly clear until midnight, then becoming partly cloudy. Lows in the lower 70s. East winds 5 to 10 miles an hour. Heat index values up to 106 early until midnight. Tuesday, mostly sunny. Highs in the upper 90s. Northeast winds 5 to 10 miles an hour. Heat index values up to 105 in the afternoon. Tuesday night, partly cloudy. Lows in the lower 70s. Northeast winds 5 to 10 miles an hour. Wednesday, mostly sunny. Highs in the lower 90s. Wednesday night, mostly clear. Lows in the upper 60s. Thursday, mostly sunny. Highs in the lower 90s. Thursday night, mostly clear. Lows in the upper 60s. Friday, mostly sunny. Highs in the mid-90s. Friday night, mostly clear. Lows in the lower 70s. Saturday, sunny, hot with highs around 100. Saturday night, mostly clear.
lows in the mid-70s.

Sunday, sunny, hot with highs around 100. Heat index values up to 105 in the afternoon. You're listening to Stillwater Weather Radio, NERR 3 AM weather observations. It's Stillwater, light rain was falling. The temperature was 76 degrees, the dew point 68, and the relative humidity 76%. The wind was east at 14 miles an hour. The pressure was 29.89 inches and falling. At Guthrie, it was mostly cloudy. The temperature was 85. The wind was southeast at 14, gusting to 26. Observations from around the region. It was partly cloudy, with a temperature of 77 at Woodward and 91 at Dallas-Fort Worth. It was mostly cloudy, with a temperature of 84 at Oklahoma City, 81 at Tulsa, and 70 at Springfield. At Wichita, it was cloudy, with a temperature of 75. Once again at 3 a.m., at Stillwater, light rain was falling. The temperature was 76. Heat advisory in effect from noon today to 8 p.m. Central Daylight Time this evening. What? Temperatures and heat index values up to 108 expected. Where? Portions of central, east central, northwest, southeast, and western Oklahoma. When? From noon today to 8 p.m. Central Daylight Time this evening. Impacts. Hot temperatures and high humidity may cause heat illnesses. Drink plenty of fluids, stay in an air-conditioned room, stay out of the sun, and check up on relatives and neighbors. From the Norman Forecast Office, here is the forecast for Stillwater and surrounding area. Rest of tonight, mostly cloudy with a chance of showers with a slight chance of thunderstorms. Lows in the mid-70s. East winds 5 to 10 miles an hour with gusts up to 20 miles an hour. Chance of rain 40%. Monday, mostly sunny. Hot with highs around 101. Southeast winds 10 to 15 miles an hour. Monday night, mostly clear until midnight, then becoming partly cloudy. Lows in the lower 70s. East winds 5 to 10 miles an hour. Heat index values up to 106 early until midnight. Tuesday, mostly sunny. Highs in the upper 90s. Northeast winds 5 to 10 miles an hour. Heat index values up to 105 in the afternoon. Tuesday night, partly cloudy. Lows in the lower 70s. Northeast winds 5 to 10 miles an hour. Wednesday, mostly sunny. Highs in the lower 90s. Wednesday night, mostly clear. Lows in the upper 60s. Thursday, mostly sunny. Highs in the lower 90s. Thursday night, mostly clear. Lows in the upper 60s. Friday, mostly sunny. Highs in the mid-90s. Friday night, mostly clear. Lows in the lower 70s. Saturday, sunny, hot with highs around 100. Saturday night, mostly clear. Lows in the mid-70s. Sunday, sunny, hot with highs around 100. Heat index values up to 105 in the afternoon. 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It's Stillwater, light rain was falling. The temperature was 76 degrees, the dew point 68, and the relative humidity 76%. The wind was east at 14 miles an hour. The pressure was 29.89 inches and falling. At Guthrie, it was mostly cloudy. The temperature was 85. The wind was southeast at 14, gusting to 26. Observations from around the region. It was partly cloudy, with a temperature of 77 at Woodward and 91 at Dallas-Fort Worth. It was mostly cloudy, with a temperature of 84 at Oklahoma City, 81 at Tulsa, and 70 at Springfield. At Wichita, it was cloudy, with a temperature of 75. Once again at 3 a.m., at Stillwater, light rain was falling. The temperature was 76. Heat advisory in effect from noon today to 8 p.m. Central Daylight Time this evening. What? Temperatures and heat index values up to 108 expected. Where? Portions of central, east central, northwest, southeast, and western Oklahoma. When? From noon today to 8 p.m. Central Daylight Time this evening. Impacts. Hot temperatures.

temperatures and high humidity may cause heat illnesses. Drink plenty of fluids, stay in an air-conditioned room, stay out of the sun, and check up on relatives and neighbors. From the Norman Forecast Office, here is the forecast for Stillwater and surrounding area. Rest of tonight, mostly cloudy with a chance of showers with a slight chance of thunderstorms. Lows in the mid-70s. East winds 5 to 10 miles an hour with gusts up to 20 miles an hour. Chance of rain 40%. Monday, mostly sunny. Hot with highs around 101. Southeast winds 10 to 15 miles an hour. Monday night, mostly clear until midnight, then becoming partly cloudy. Lows in the lower 70s. East winds 5 to 10 miles an hour. Heat index values up to 106 early until midnight. Tuesday, mostly sunny. Highs in the upper 90s. Northeast winds 5 to 10 miles an hour. Heat index values up to 105 in the afternoon. Tuesday night, partly cloudy. Lows in the lower 70s. Northeast winds 5 to 10 miles an hour. Wednesday, mostly sunny. Highs in the lower 90s. Wednesday night, mostly clear. Lows in the upper 60s. Thursday, mostly sunny. Highs in the lower 90s. Thursday night, mostly clear. Lows in the upper 60s. Friday, mostly sunny. Highs in the mid-90s. Friday night, mostly clear. Lows in the lower 70s. Saturday, sunny, hot with highs around 100. Saturday night, mostly clear. Lows in the mid-70s. Sunday, sunny, hot with highs around 100. Heat index values up to 105 in the afternoon. 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At Stillwater, light rain was falling. The temperature was 76 degrees, the dew point 68, and the relative humidity 76%. The wind was east at 14 miles an hour. The pressure was 29.89 inches and falling. At Guthrie, it was mostly cloudy. The temperature was 85. The wind was southeast at 14, gusting to 26. Observations from around the region. It was partly cloudy, with a temperature of 77 at Woodward and 91 at Dallas-Fort Worth. It was mostly cloudy, with a temperature of 84 at Oklahoma City, 81 at Tulsa, and 70 at Springfield. At Wichita, it was cloudy, with a temperature of 75. Once again at 3 a.m., at Stillwater, light rain was falling. The temperature was 76. Heat advisory in effect from noon today to 8 p.m. Central Daylight Time this evening. What? Temperatures and heat index values up to 108 expected. Where? Portions of central, east central, northwest, southeast, and western Oklahoma. When? From noon today to 8 p.m. Central Daylight Time this evening. Impacts. Hot temperatures and high humidity may cause heat illnesses. Drink plenty of fluids, stay in an air-conditioned room, stay out of the sun, and check up on relatives and neighbors. From the Norman Forecast Office, here is the forecast for Stillwater and surrounding area. Rest of tonight, mostly cloudy with a chance of showers with a slight chance of thunderstorms. Lows in the mid-70s. East winds 5 to 10 miles an hour with gusts up to 20 miles an hour. Chance of rain 40%. Monday, mostly sunny. Hot with highs around 101. Southeast winds 10 to 15 miles an hour. Monday night, mostly clear until midnight, then becoming partly cloudy. Lows in the lower 70s. East winds 5 to 10 miles an hour. Heat index values up to 106 early until midnight. Tuesday, mostly sunny. Highs in the upper 90s. Northeast winds 5 to 10 miles an hour. Heat index values up to 105 in the afternoon. Tuesday night, partly cloudy. Lows in the lower 70s. Northeast winds 5 to 10 miles an hour. Wednesday, mostly sunny.

The temperature was 76 degrees, the dew point 68, and the relative humidity 76%. The wind was east at 14 miles an hour. The pressure was 29.89 inches and falling. At Guthrie, it was mostly cloudy. The temperature was 85. The wind was southeast at 14, gusting to 26. Observations from around the region. It was partly cloudy, with a temperature of 77 at Woodward and 91 at Dallas-Fort Worth. It was mostly cloudy, with a temperature of 84 at Oklahoma City, 81 at Tulsa, and 70 at Springfield. At Wichita, it was cloudy, with a temperature of 75. Once again at 3 a.m., at Stillwater, light rain was falling. The temperature was 76. Heat advisory in effect from noon today to 8 p.m. Central Daylight Time this evening. What? Temperatures and heat index values up to 108 expected. Where? Portions of central, east central, northwest, southeast, and western Oklahoma. When? From noon today to 8 p.m. Central Daylight Time this evening. Impacts. Hot temperatures and high humidity may cause heat illnesses. Drink plenty of fluids, stay in an air-conditioned room, stay out of the sun, and check up on relatives and neighbors. From the Norman Forecast Office, here is the forecast for Stillwater and surrounding area. Rest of tonight, mostly cloudy with a chance of showers with a slight chance of thunderstorms. Lows in the mid-70s. East winds 5 to 10 miles an hour with gusts up to 20 miles an hour. Chance of rain 40%. Monday, mostly sunny. Hot with highs around 101. Southeast winds 10 to 15 miles an hour. Monday night, mostly clear until midnight, then becoming partly cloudy. Lows in the lower 70s. East winds 5 to 10 miles an hour. Heat index values up to 106 early until midnight. Tuesday, mostly sunny. Highs in the upper 90s. Northeast winds 5 to 10 miles an hour. Heat index values up to 105 in the afternoon. Tuesday night, partly cloudy. Lows in the lower 70s. Northeast winds 5 to 10 miles an hour. Wednesday, mostly sunny. Highs in the lower 90s. Wednesday night, mostly clear. Lows in the upper 60s. Thursday, mostly sunny. Highs in the lower 90s. Thursday night, mostly clear. Lows in the upper 60s. Friday, mostly sunny. Highs in the mid-90s. Friday night, mostly clear. Lows in the lower 70s. Saturday, sunny, hot with highs around 100. Saturday night, mostly clear. Lows in the mid-70s. Sunday, sunny, hot with highs around 100. Heat index values up to 105 in the afternoon. 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At Stillwater, light rain was falling. The temperature was 76 degrees, the dew point 68, and the relative humidity 76%. The wind was east at 14 miles an hour. The pressure was 29.89 inches and falling. At Guthrie, it was mostly cloudy. The temperature was 85. The wind was southeast at 14, gusting to 26. Observations from around the region. It was partly cloudy, with a temperature of 77 at Woodward and 91 at Dallas-Fort Worth. It was mostly cloudy, with a temperature of 84 at Oklahoma City, 81 at Tulsa, and 70 at Springfield. At Wichita, it was cloudy, with a temperature of 75. Once again at 3 a.m., at Stillwater, light rain was falling. The temperature was 76. Heat advisory in effect from noon today to 8 p.m. Central Daylight Time this evening. What? Temperatures and heat index values up to 108 expected. Where? Portions of central, east central, northwest, southeast, and western Oklahoma. When? From noon today to 8 p.m. Central Daylight Time this evening. Impacts. Hot temperatures and high humidity may cause heat illnesses. Drink plenty of fluids, stay in an air-conditioned room, stay out of the sun, and check up on relatives and neighbors. From the Norman Forecast Office, here is the forecast for Stillwater and surrounding area. Rest

tonight, mostly cloudy with a chance of showers with a slight chance of thunderstorms. Lows in the mid-70s. East winds 5 to 10 miles an hour with gusts up to 20 miles an hour. Chance of rain 40%. Monday, mostly sunny. Hot with highs around 101. Southeast winds 10 to 15 miles an hour. Monday night, mostly clear until midnight, then becoming partly cloudy. Lows in the lower 70s. East winds 5 to 10 miles an hour. Heat index values up to 106 early until midnight. Tuesday, mostly sunny. Highs in the upper 90s. Northeast winds 5 to 10 miles an hour. Heat index values up to 105 in the afternoon. Tuesday night, partly cloudy. Lows in the lower 70s. Northeast winds 5 to 10 miles an hour. Wednesday, mostly sunny. Highs in the lower 90s. Wednesday night, mostly clear. Lows in the upper 60s. Thursday, mostly sunny. Highs in the lower 90s. Thursday night, mostly clear. Lows in the upper 60s. Friday, mostly sunny. Highs in the mid-90s. Friday night, mostly clear. Lows in the lower 70s. Saturday, sunny, hot with highs around 100. Saturday night, mostly clear. Lows in the mid-70s. Sunday, sunny, hot with highs around 100. Heat index values up to 105 in the afternoon. 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At Stillwater, light rain was falling. The temperature was 76 degrees, the dew point 68, and the relative humidity 76%. The wind was east at 14 miles an hour. The pressure was 29.89 inches and falling. At Guthrie, it was mostly cloudy. The temperature was 85. The wind was southeast at 14, gusting to 26. Observations from around the region. It was partly cloudy, with a temperature of 77 at Woodward and 91 at Dallas-Fort Worth. It was mostly cloudy, with a temperature of 84 at Oklahoma City, 81 at Tulsa, and 70 at Springfield. At Wichita, it was cloudy, with a temperature of 75. Once again at 3 a.m., at Stillwater, light rain was falling. The temperature was 76. Heat advisory in effect from noon today to 8 p.m. Central Daylight Time this evening. What? Temperatures and heat index values up to 108 expected. Where? Portions of central, east central, northwest, southeast, and western Oklahoma. When? From noon today to 8 p.m. Central Daylight Time this evening. Impacts. Hot temperatures and high humidity may cause heat illnesses. Drink plenty of fluids, stay in an air-conditioned room, stay out of the sun, and check up on relatives and neighbors. From the Norman Forecast Office, here is the forecast for Stillwater and surrounding area. Rest of tonight, mostly cloudy with a chance of showers with a slight chance of thunderstorms. Lows in the mid-70s. East winds 5 to 10 miles an hour with gusts up to 20 miles an hour. Chance of rain 40%. Monday, mostly sunny. Hot with highs around 101. Southeast winds 10 to 15 miles an hour. Monday night, mostly clear until midnight, then becoming partly cloudy. Lows in the lower 70s. East winds 5 to 10 miles an hour. Heat index values up to 106 early until midnight. Tuesday, mostly sunny. Highs in the upper 90s. Northeast winds 5 to 10 miles an hour. Heat index values up to 105 in the afternoon. Tuesday night, partly cloudy. Lows in the lower 70s. Northeast winds 5 to 10 miles an hour. Wednesday, mostly sunny. Highs in the lower 90s. Wednesday night, mostly clear. Lows in the upper 60s. Thursday, mostly sunny. Highs in the lower 90s. Thursday night, mostly clear. Lows in the upper 60s. Friday, mostly sunny. Highs in the mid-90s. Friday night, mostly clear. Lows in the lower 70s. Saturday, sunny, hot with highs around 100. Saturday night, mostly clear.

lows in the mid-70s. Sunday, sunny, hot with highs around 100. Heat index values up to 105 in the afternoon. This is your weather radio station WNG654 in Stillwater, operating on a frequency of 162.50 MHz. 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At Stillwater, light rain was falling. The temperature was 76 degrees, the dew point 68, and the relative humidity 76%. The wind was east at 14 miles an hour. The pressure was 29.89 inches and falling. At Guthrie, it was mostly cloudy. The temperature was 85. The wind was southeast at 14, gusting to 26. Observations from around the region. It was partly cloudy, with a temperature of 77 at Woodward and 91 at Dallas-Fort Worth. It was mostly cloudy, with a temperature of 84 at Oklahoma City, 81 at Tulsa, and 70 at Springfield. At Wichita, it was cloudy, with a temperature of 75. Once again at 3 a.m., at Stillwater, light rain was falling. The temperature was 76. Heat advisory in effect from noon today to 8 p.m. Central Daylight Time this evening. What? Temperatures and heat index values up to 108 expected. Where? Portions of central, east central, northwest, southeast, and western Oklahoma. When? From noon today to 8 p.m. Central Daylight Time this evening. Impacts. Hot temperatures and high humidity may cause heat illnesses. Drink plenty of fluids, stay in an air-conditioned room, stay out of the sun, and check up on relatives and neighbors. From the Norman Forecast Office, here is the forecast for Stillwater and surrounding area. Rest of tonight, mostly cloudy with a chance of showers with a slight chance of thunderstorms. Lows in the mid-70s. East winds 5 to 10 miles an hour with gusts up to 20 miles an hour. Chance of rain 40%. Monday, mostly sunny. Hot with highs around 101. Southeast winds 10 to 15 miles an hour. Monday night, mostly clear until midnight, then becoming partly cloudy. Lows in the lower 70s. East winds 5 to 10 miles an hour. Heat index values up to 106 early until midnight. Tuesday, mostly sunny. Highs in the upper 90s. Northeast winds 5 to 10 miles an hour. Heat index values up to 105 in the afternoon. Tuesday night, partly cloudy. Lows in the lower 70s. Northeast winds 5 to 10 miles an hour. Wednesday, mostly sunny. Highs in the lower 90s. Wednesday night, mostly clear. Lows in the upper 60s. Thursday, mostly sunny. Highs in the lower 90s. Thursday night, mostly clear. Lows in the upper 60s. Friday, mostly sunny. Highs in the mid-90s. Friday night, mostly clear. Lows in the lower 70s. Saturday, sunny, hot with highs around 100. Saturday night, mostly clear. Lows in the mid-70s. Sunday, sunny, hot with highs around 100. Heat index values up to 105 in the afternoon. You are listening to Stillwater Weather Radio, NERR 4 a.m. weather observations. At Stillwater, it was mostly cloudy. The temperature was 79 degrees, the dew point 66, and the relative humidity 64%. The wind was east at 14 miles an hour. The pressure was 29.89 inches and steady. At Guthrie, it was mostly cloudy. The temperature was 81. The wind was east at 7. Observations from around the region. At Dallas-Fort Worth, it was partly cloudy, with a temperature of 90. It was mostly cloudy, with a temperature of 74 at Wichita, 82 at Oklahoma City, 79 at Tulsa, and 70 at Springfield. Once again at 4 a.m., at Stillwater, it was mostly cloudy. The temperature was 79. Heat advisory in effect from noon today to 8 p.m. Central Daylight Time this evening. What? Temperatures and heat index values up to 108 expected. Where? Portions of

Central, East Central, Northwest, Southeast, and Western Oklahoma. When, from noon today to 8 p.m. Central Daylight Time this evening. Impacts, hot temperatures and high humidity may cause heat illnesses. Drink plenty of fluids, stay in an air-conditioned room, stay out of the sun, and check up on relatives and neighbors. From the Norman Forecast Office, here is the forecast for Stillwater and surrounding area. Rest of tonight, mostly cloudy with a chance of showers with a slight chance of thunderstorms. Lows in the mid-70s. East winds 5 to 10 miles an hour with gusts up to 20 miles an hour. Chance of rain 40%. Monday, mostly sunny. Hot with highs around 101. Southeast winds 10 to 15 miles an hour. Monday night, mostly clear until midnight, then becoming partly cloudy. Lows in the lower 70s. East winds 5 to 10 miles an hour. Heat index values up to 106 early until midnight. Tuesday, mostly sunny. Highs in the upper 90s. Northeast winds 5 to 10 miles an hour. Heat index values up to 105 in the afternoon. Tuesday night, partly cloudy. Lows in the lower 70s. Northeast winds 5 to 10 miles an hour. Wednesday, mostly sunny. Highs in the lower 90s. Wednesday night, mostly clear. Lows in the upper 60s. Thursday, mostly sunny. Highs in the lower 90s. Thursday night, mostly clear. Lows in the upper 60s. Friday, mostly sunny. Highs in the mid-90s. Friday night, mostly clear. Lows in the lower 70s. Saturday, sunny, hot with highs around 100. Saturday night, mostly clear. Lows in the mid-70s. Sunday, sunny, hot with highs around 100. Heat index values up to 105 in the afternoon. You're listening to Stillwater Weather Radio, and here are 4 a.m. weather observations. At Stillwater, it was mostly cloudy. The temperature was 79 degrees, the dew point 66, and the relative humidity 64%. The wind was east at 14 miles an hour. The pressure was 29.89 inches and steady. At Guthrie, it was mostly cloudy. The temperature was 81. The wind was east at 7. Observations from around the region. At Dallas-Fort Worth, it was partly cloudy, with a temperature of 90. It was mostly cloudy, with a temperature of 74 at Wichita, 82 at Oklahoma City, 79 at Tulsa, and 70 at Springfield. Once again at 4 a.m., at Stillwater, it was mostly cloudy. The temperature was 79. Heat advisory in effect from noon today to 8 p.m. Central Daylight Time this evening. What? Temperatures and heat index values up to 108 expected. Where? Portions of Central, East Central, Northwest, Southeast, and Western Oklahoma. When? From noon today to 8 p.m. Central Daylight Time this evening. Impacts, hot temperatures and high humidity may cause heat illnesses. Drink plenty of fluids, stay in an air-conditioned room, stay out of the sun, and check up on relatives and neighbors. From the Norman Forecast Office, here is the forecast for Stillwater and surrounding area. Rest of tonight, mostly cloudy with a chance of showers with a slight chance of thunderstorms. Lows in the mid-70s. East winds 5 to 10 miles an hour with gusts up to 20 miles an hour. Chance of rain 40%. Monday, mostly sunny. Hot with highs around 101. Southeast winds 10 to 15 miles an hour. Monday night, mostly clear until midnight, then becoming partly cloudy. Lows in the lower 70s. East winds 5 to 10 miles an hour. Heat index values up to 106 early until midnight. Tuesday, mostly sunny. Highs in the upper 90s. Northeast winds 5 to 10 miles an hour. Heat index values up to 105 in the afternoon. Tuesday night, partly cloudy. Lows in the lower 70s. Northeast winds 5 to 10 miles an hour. Wednesday, mostly sunny. Highs in the lower 90s. Wednesday night, mostly clear. Lows in the upper 60s. Thursday, mostly sunny. Highs in the lower

90s. Thursday night, mostly clear. Lows in the upper 60s. Friday, mostly sunny. Highs in the mid-90s. Friday night, mostly clear. Lows in the lower 70s. Saturday, sunny, hot with highs around 100. Saturday night, mostly clear. Lows in the mid-70s. Sunday, sunny, hot with highs around 100. Heat index values up to 105 in the afternoon. You're listening to Stillwater Weather Radio, and here are 4 a.m. weather observations. At Stillwater, it was mostly cloudy. The temperature was 79 degrees, the dew point 66, and the relative humidity 64%. The wind was east at 14 miles an hour. The pressure was 29.89 inches and steady. At Guthrie, it was mostly cloudy. The temperature was 81. The wind was east at 7. Observations from around the region. At Dallas-Fort Worth, it was partly cloudy, with a temperature of 90. It was mostly cloudy, with a temperature of 74 at Wichita, 82 at Oklahoma City, 79 at Tulsa, and 70 at Springfield. Once again at 4 a.m., at Stillwater, it was mostly cloudy. The temperature was 79. Heat advisory in effect from noon today to 8 p.m. Central Daylight Time this evening. What? Temperatures and heat index values up to 108 expected. Where? Portions of central, east central, northwest, southeast, and western Oklahoma. When? From noon today to 8 p.m. Central Daylight Time this evening. Impacts. Hot temperatures and high humidity may cause heat illnesses. Drink plenty of fluids, stay in an air-conditioned room, stay out of the sun, and check up on relatives and neighbors. From the Norman Forecast Office, here is the forecast for Stillwater and surrounding area. Rest of tonight, mostly cloudy with a chance of showers with a slight chance of thunderstorms. Lows in the mid-70s. East winds 5 to 10 miles an hour with gusts up to 20 miles an hour. Chance of rain 40%. Monday, mostly sunny. Hot with highs around 101. Southeast winds 10 to 15 miles an hour. Monday night, mostly clear until midnight, then becoming partly cloudy. Lows in the lower 70s. East winds 5 to 10 miles an hour. Heat index values up to 106 early until midnight. Tuesday, mostly sunny. Highs in the upper 90s. Northeast winds 5 to 10 miles an hour. Heat index values up to 105 in the afternoon. Tuesday night, partly cloudy. Lows in the lower 70s. Northeast winds 5 to 10 miles an hour. Wednesday, mostly sunny. Highs in the lower 90s. Wednesday night, mostly clear. Lows in the upper 60s. Thursday, mostly sunny. Highs in the lower 90s. Thursday night, mostly clear. Lows in the upper 60s. Friday, mostly sunny. Highs in the mid-90s. Friday night, mostly clear. Lows in the lower 70s. Saturday, sunny, hot with highs around 100. Saturday night, mostly clear. Lows in the mid-70s. Sunday, sunny, hot with highs around 100. Heat index values up to 105 in the afternoon. You're listening to Stillwater Weather Radio, and here are 4 a.m. weather observations. At Stillwater, it was cloudy. The temperature was 79 degrees, the dew point 66, and the relative humidity 64%. The wind was east at 14 miles an hour. The pressure was 29.89 inches and steady. At Guthrie, it was cloudy. The temperature was 81. The wind was east at 7. Observations from around the region. Skies ranged from partly cloudy to mostly cloudy. It was 74 at Wichita, 76 at Woodward, and 82 at Oklahoma City. Dallas-Fort Worth reported 90, Tulsa reported 79, and Springfield reported 70. Once again at 4 a.m., at Stillwater, it was cloudy. The temperature was 79. Heat advisory in effect from noon today to 8 p.m. Central Daylight Time this evening. What? Temperatures and heat index values up to 108 expected. Where?

sections of Central, East Central, Northwest, Southeast, and Western Oklahoma. When, from noon today to 8 p.m. Central Daylight Time this evening. Impacts, hot temperatures and high humidity may cause heat illnesses. Drink plenty of fluids, stay in an air-conditioned room, stay out of the sun, and check up on relatives and neighbors. 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Programming originates from the National Weather Service Forecast Office in Norman, Oklahoma. From the Norman Forecast Office, here is the forecast for Stillwater and surrounding area. Rest of tonight, mostly cloudy with a chance of showers with a slight chance of thunderstorms. Lows in the mid-70s. East winds 5 to 10 miles an hour with gusts up to 20 miles an hour. Chance of rain 40%. Monday, mostly sunny. Hot with highs around 101. Southeast winds 10 to 15 miles an hour. Monday night, mostly clear until midnight, then becoming partly cloudy. Lows in the lower 70s. East winds 5 to 10 miles an hour. Heat index values up to 106 early until midnight. Tuesday, mostly sunny. Highs in the upper 90s. Northeast winds 5 to 10 miles an hour. Heat index values up to 105 in the afternoon. Tuesday night, partly cloudy. Lows in the lower 70s. Northeast winds 5 to 10 miles an hour. Wednesday, mostly sunny. Highs in the lower 90s. Wednesday night, mostly clear. Lows in the upper 60s. Thursday, mostly sunny. Highs in the lower 90s. Thursday night, mostly clear. Lows in the upper 60s. Friday, mostly sunny. Highs in the mid-90s. Friday night, mostly clear. Lows in the lower 70s. Saturday, sunny, hot with highs around 100. Saturday night, mostly clear. Lows in the mid-70s. Sunday, sunny, hot with highs around 100. Heat index values up to 105 in the afternoon. You're listening to Stillwater Weather Radio, and here are 4 a.m. weather observations. It's Stillwater, it was cloudy. The temperature was 79 degrees, the dew point 66, and the relative humidity 64%. The wind was east at 14 miles an hour. The pressure was 29.89 inches and steady. At Guthrie, it was cloudy. The temperature was 81. The wind was east at 7. Observations from around the region. Skies ranged from partly cloudy to mostly cloudy. It was 74 at Wichita, 76 at Woodward, and 82 at Oklahoma City. Dallas-Fort Worth reported 90, Tulsa reported 79, and Springfield reported 70. Once again at 4 a.m., at Stillwater, it was cloudy. The temperature was 79. Heat advisory in effect from noon today to 8 p.m. Central Daylight Time this evening. What? Temperatures and heat index values up to 108 expected. Where? Portions of Central, East Central, Northwest, Southeast, and Western Oklahoma. When? From noon today to 8 p.m. Central Daylight Time this evening. Impacts. Hot temperatures and high humidity may cause heat illnesses. Drink plenty of fluids, stay in an air-conditioned room, stay out of the sun, and check up on relatives and neighbors. From the Norman Forecast Office, here is the forecast for Stillwater and surrounding area. Rest of tonight, mostly cloudy with a chance of showers with a slight chance of thunderstorms. Lows in the mid-70s. East winds 5 to 10 miles an hour with gusts up to 20 miles an hour. Chance of rain 40%. Monday, mostly sunny. Hot with highs around 101. Southeast winds 10 to 15 miles an hour. Monday night, mostly clear until midnight, then becoming partly cloudy. Lows in the lower 70s. East winds 5 to 10 miles an hour. Heat index values up to 106 early until midnight. Tuesday, mostly sunny. Highs in the upper 90s. Northeast winds 5 to 10 miles an hour. Heat index values up to 105 in the afternoon. Tuesday night, partly cloudy. Lows in the lower 70s.

northeast winds 5 to 10 miles an hour. Wednesday, mostly sunny. Highs in the lower 90s. Wednesday night, mostly clear. Lows in the upper 60s. Thursday, mostly sunny. Highs in the lower 90s. Thursday night, mostly clear. Lows in the upper 60s. Friday, mostly sunny. Highs in the mid-90s. Friday night, mostly clear. Lows in the lower 70s. Saturday, sunny, hot with highs around 100. Saturday night, mostly clear. Lows in the mid-70s. Sunday, sunny, hot with highs around 100. Heat index values up to 105 in the afternoon. You're listening to Stillwater Weather Radio, and here are 4 a.m. weather observations. It's Stillwater, it was cloudy. The temperature was 79 degrees, the dew point 66, and the relative humidity 64%. The wind was east at 14 miles an hour. The pressure was 29.89 inches and steady. At Guthrie, it was cloudy. The temperature was 81. The wind was east at 7. Observations from around the region. Skies ranged from partly cloudy to mostly cloudy. It was 74 at Wichita, 76 at Woodward, and 82 at Oklahoma City. Dallas-Fort Worth reported 90, Tulsa reported 79, and Springfield reported 70. Once again at 4 a.m., at Stillwater, it was cloudy. The temperature was 79. Heat advisory in effect from noon today to 8 p.m. Central Daylight Time this evening. What? Temperatures and heat index values up to 108 expected. Where? Portions of central, east central, northwest, southeast, and western Oklahoma. When? From noon today to 8 p.m. Central Daylight Time this evening. Impacts. Hot temperatures and high humidity may cause heat illnesses. Drink plenty of fluids, stay in an air-conditioned room, stay out of the sun, and check up on relatives and neighbors. From the Norman Forecast Office, here is the forecast for Stillwater and surrounding area. Rest of tonight, mostly cloudy with a chance of showers with a slight chance of thunderstorms. Lows in the mid-70s. East winds 5 to 10 miles an hour with gusts up to 20 miles an hour. Chance of rain 40%. Monday, mostly sunny. Hot with highs around 101. Southeast winds 10 to 15 miles an hour. Monday night, mostly clear until midnight, then becoming partly cloudy. Lows in the lower 70s. East winds 5 to 10 miles an hour. Heat index values up to 106 early until midnight. Tuesday, mostly sunny. Highs in the upper 90s. Northeast winds 5 to 10 miles an hour. Heat index values up to 105 in the afternoon. Tuesday night, partly cloudy. Lows in the lower 70s. Northeast winds 5 to 10 miles an hour. Wednesday, mostly sunny. Highs in the lower 90s. Wednesday night, mostly clear. Lows in the upper 60s. Thursday, mostly sunny. Highs in the lower 90s. Thursday night, mostly clear. Lows in the upper 60s. Friday, mostly sunny. Highs in the mid-90s. Friday night, mostly clear. Lows in the lower 70s. Saturday, sunny, hot with highs around 100. Saturday night, mostly clear. Lows in the mid-70s. Sunday, sunny, hot with highs around 100. Heat index values up to 105 in the afternoon. You're listening to Stillwater Weather Radio, and here are 4 a.m. weather observations. It's Stillwater, it was cloudy. The temperature was 79 degrees, the dew point 66, and the relative humidity 64%. The wind was east at 14 miles an hour. The pressure was 29.89 inches and steady. At Guthrie, it was cloudy. The temperature was 81. The wind was east at 7. Observations from around the region. Skies ranged from partly cloudy to mostly cloudy. It was 74 at Wichita, 76 at Woodward, and 82 at Oklahoma City. Dallas-Fort Worth reported 90, Tulsa reported 79, and Springfield reported 70.
Once again at 4 a.m., it's still water, it was cloudy. The temperature was 79. Heat advisory in effect from noon today to 8 p.m. Central Daylight Time this evening. What? Temperatures and heat index values up to 108 expected. Where? Portions of central, east central, northwest, southeast, and western Oklahoma. When? From noon today to 8 p.m. Central Daylight Time this evening. Impacts. Hot temperatures and high humidity may cause heat illnesses. Drink plenty of fluids, stay in an air-conditioned room, stay out of the sun, and check up on relatives and neighbors. From the Norman Forecast Office, here is the forecast for Stillwater and surrounding area. Rest of tonight, mostly cloudy with a chance of showers with a slight chance of thunderstorms. Lows in the mid-70s. East winds 5 to 10 miles an hour with gusts up to 20 miles an hour. Chance of rain 40%. Monday, mostly sunny. Hot with highs around 101. Southeast winds 10 to 15 miles an hour. Monday night, mostly clear until midnight, then becoming partly cloudy. Lows in the lower 70s. East winds 5 to 10 miles an hour. Heat index values up to 106 early until midnight. Tuesday, mostly sunny. Highs in the upper 90s. Northeast winds 5 to 10 miles an hour. Heat index values up to 105 in the afternoon. Tuesday night, partly cloudy. Lows in the lower 70s. Northeast winds 5 to 10 miles an hour. Wednesday, mostly sunny. Highs in the lower 90s. Wednesday night, mostly clear. Lows in the upper 60s. Thursday, mostly sunny. Highs in the lower 90s. Thursday night, mostly clear. Lows in the upper 60s. Friday, mostly sunny. Highs in the mid-90s. Friday night, mostly clear. Lows in the lower 70s. Saturday, sunny, hot with highs around 100. Saturday night, mostly clear. Lows in the mid-70s. Sunday, sunny, hot with highs around 100. Heat index values up to 105 in the afternoon. You're listening to Stillwater Weather Radio, and here are 4 a.m. weather observations. It's Stillwater, it was cloudy. The temperature was 79 degrees, the dew point 66, and the relative humidity 64%. The wind was east at 14 miles an hour. The pressure was 29.89 inches and steady. At Guthrie, it was cloudy. The temperature was 81. The wind was east at 7. Observations from around the region. Skies ranged from partly cloudy to mostly cloudy. It was 74 at Wichita, 76 at Woodward, and 82 at Oklahoma City. Dallas-Fort Worth reported 90, Tulsa reported 79, and Springfield reported 70. Once again at 4 a.m., it's still water, it was cloudy. The temperature was 79. Heat advisory in effect from noon today to 8 p.m. Central Daylight Time this evening. What? Temperatures and heat index values up to 108 expected. Where? Portions of central, east central, northwest, southeast, and western Oklahoma. When? From noon today to 8 p.m. Central Daylight Time this evening. Impacts. Hot temperatures and high humidity may cause heat illnesses. Drink plenty of fluids, stay in an air-conditioned room, stay out of the sun, and check up on relatives and neighbors. From the Norman Forecast Office, here is the forecast for Stillwater and surrounding area. Rest of tonight, mostly cloudy with a chance of showers with a slight chance of thunderstorms. Lows in the mid-70s. East winds 5 to 10 miles an hour with gusts up to 20 miles an hour. Chance of rain 40%. Monday, mostly sunny. Hot with highs around 101. Southeast winds 10 to 15 miles an hour. Monday night, mostly clear until midnight, then becoming partly cloudy. Lows in the lower 70s. East winds 5 to 10 miles an hour. Heat index values up to 106 early until midnight. Tuesday, mostly sunny. Highs in the upper 90s. Northeast winds 5 to 10 miles an hour. Heat index values up to 105 in the afternoon. Tuesday night,
partly cloudy. Lows in the lower 70s. Northeast winds 5 to 10 miles an hour. Wednesday, mostly sunny. Highs in the lower 90s. Wednesday night, mostly clear. Lows in the upper 60s. Thursday, mostly sunny. Highs in the lower 90s. Thursday night, mostly clear. Lows in the upper 60s. Friday, mostly sunny. Highs in the mid-90s. Friday night, mostly clear. Lows in the lower 70s. Saturday, sunny, hot with highs around 100. Saturday night, mostly clear. Lows in the mid-70s. Sunday, sunny, hot with highs around 100. Heat index values up to 105 in the afternoon. 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It's Stillwater, it was cloudy. The temperature was 79 degrees, the dew point 66, and the relative humidity 64%. The wind was east at 14 miles an hour. The pressure was 29.89 inches and steady. At Guthrie, it was cloudy. The temperature was 81. The wind was east at 7. Observations from around the region. Skies ranged from partly cloudy to mostly cloudy. It was 74 at Wichita, 76 at Woodward, and 82 at Oklahoma City. Dallas-Fort Worth reported 90, Tulsa reported 79, and Springfield reported 70. Once again at 4 a.m., at Stillwater, it was cloudy. The temperature was 79. Heat advisory in effect from noon today to 8 p.m. Central Daylight Time this evening. What? Temperatures and heat index values up to 108 expected. Where? Portions of central, east central, northwest, southeast, and western Oklahoma. When? From noon today to 8 p.m. Central Daylight Time this evening. Impacts. Hot temperatures and high humidity may cause heat illnesses. 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From the Norman Forecast Office, here is the forecast for Stillwater and surrounding area. Rest of tonight, mostly cloudy with a chance of showers with a slight chance of thunderstorms. Lows in the mid-70s. East winds 5 to 10 miles an hour with gusts up to 20 miles an hour. Chance of rain 40%. Monday, mostly sunny. Hot with highs around 101. Southeast winds 10 to 15 miles an hour. Monday night, mostly clear until midnight, then becoming partly cloudy. Lows in the lower 70s. East winds 5 to 10 miles an hour. Heat index values up to 106 early until midnight. Tuesday, mostly sunny. Highs in the upper 90s. Northeast winds 5 to 10 miles an hour. Heat index values up to 105 in the afternoon. Tuesday night, partly cloudy. Lows in the lower 70s. Northeast winds 5 to 10 miles an hour. Wednesday, mostly sunny. Highs in the lower 90s. Wednesday night, mostly clear. Lows in the upper 60s. Thursday, mostly sunny. Highs in the lower 90s. Thursday night, mostly clear. Lows in the upper 60s. Friday, mostly sunny. Highs in the mid-90s. Friday night, mostly clear. Lows in the lower 70s. Saturday, sunny, hot with highs around 100. Saturday night, mostly clear. Lows in the mid-70s. Sunday, sunny, hot with highs around 100. Heat index values up to Saturday night, mostly clear. Lows in the mid-70s. Sunday, sunny, hot with highs around 100. Heat index values up to 105 in the afternoon. You're listening to Stillwater Weather Radio, and here are 4 a.m. weather observations. It's Stillwater, it was cloudy. The temperature was 79 degrees, the dew point 66, and the relative humidity 64%. The wind was east at 14 miles an hour.
The pressure was 29,000.

The pressure was 29.89 inches and steady. At Guthrie, it was cloudy. The temperature was 81. The wind was east at 7. Observations from around the region. Skies ranged from partly cloudy to mostly cloudy. It was 74 at Wichita, 76 at Woodward, and 82 at Oklahoma City. Dallas-Fort Worth reported 90, Tulsa reported 79, and Springfield reported 70. Once again at 4 a.m., at Stillwater, it was cloudy. The temperature was 79. This is your weather radio station WNG654 in Stillwater, operating on a frequency of 162.50 MHz. 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Heat advisory in effect from noon today to 8 p.m. Central Daylight Time this evening. What? Temperatures and heat index values up to 108 expected. Where? Portions of central, east central, northwest, southeast, and western Oklahoma. When? From noon today to 8 p.m. Central Daylight Time this evening. Impacts. Hot temperatures and high humidity may cause heat illnesses. Drink plenty of fluids, stay in an air-conditioned room, stay out of the sun, and check up on relatives and neighbors. From the Norman Forecast Office, here is the forecast for Stillwater and surrounding area. Rest of tonight, mostly cloudy with a chance of showers with a slight chance of thunderstorms. Lows in the mid-70s. East winds 5 to 10 miles an hour with gusts up to 20 miles an hour. Chance of rain 40%. Monday, mostly sunny. Hot with highs around 101. Southeast winds 10 to 15 miles an hour. Monday night, mostly clear until midnight, then becoming partly cloudy. Lows in the lower 70s. East winds 5 to 10 miles an hour. Heat index values up to 106 early until midnight. Tuesday, mostly sunny. Highs in the upper 90s. Northeast winds 5 to 10 miles an hour. Heat index values up to 105 in the afternoon. Tuesday night, partly cloudy. Lows in the lower 70s. Northeast winds 5 to 10 miles an hour. Wednesday, mostly sunny. Highs in the lower 90s. Wednesday night, mostly clear. Lows in the upper 60s. Thursday, mostly sunny. Highs in the lower 90s. Thursday night, mostly clear. Lows in the upper 60s. Friday, mostly sunny. Highs in the mid-90s. Friday night, mostly clear. Lows in the lower 70s. Saturday, sunny, hot with highs around 100. Saturday night, mostly clear. Lows in the mid-70s. Sunday, sunny, hot with highs around 100. Heat index values up to 105 in the afternoon. You're listening to Stillwater Weather Radio, and here are 4 a.m. weather observations. At Stillwater, it was cloudy. The temperature was 79 degrees, the dew point 66, and the relative humidity 64%. The wind was east at 14 miles an hour. The pressure was 29.89 inches and steady. At Guthrie, it was cloudy. The temperature was 81. The wind was east at 7. Observations from around the region. Skies ranged from partly cloudy to mostly cloudy. It was 74 at Wichita, 76 at Woodward, and 82 at Oklahoma City. Dallas-Fort Worth reported 90, Tulsa reported 79, and Springfield reported 70. Once again at 4 a.m., at Stillwater, it was cloudy. The temperature was 79. Heat advisory in effect from noon today to 8 p.m. Central Daylight Time this evening. What? Temperatures and heat index values up to 108 expected. Where? Portions of central, east central, northwest, southeast, and western Oklahoma. When? From noon today to 8 p.m. Central Daylight Time this evening. Impacts. Hot temperatures and high humidity may cause heat illnesses. Drink plenty of fluids, stay in an air-conditioned room, stay out of the sun, and check up on relatives and neighbors. From the Norman Forecast Office, here is the forecast for Stillwater and surrounding area. Rest of tonight, mostly cloudy with a chance of showers with a slight chance of thunderstorms.

Tuesday, mostly sunny. Highs in the lower 90s. Wednesday night, mostly clear. Lows in the upper 60s. Thursday, mostly sunny. Highs in the lower 90s. Thursday night, mostly clear. Lows in the upper 60s. Friday, mostly sunny. Highs in the mid 90s. Friday night, mostly clear. Lows in the lower 70s. Saturday, sunny, hot with highs around 100. Saturday night, mostly clear. Lows in the mid 70s. Sunday, sunny, hot with highs around 100. Heat index values up to 105 in the afternoon. You're listening to Stillwater Weather Radio, and here are 4 a.m. weather observations. It's Stillwater, it was cloudy. The temperature was 79 degrees, the dew point 66, and the relative humidity 64%. The wind was east at 14 miles an hour. The pressure was 29.89 inches and steady. At Guthrie, it was cloudy. The temperature was 81. The wind was east at 7. Observations from around the region. Skies ranged from partly cloudy to mostly cloudy. It was 74 at Wichita, 76 at Woodward, and 82 at Oklahoma City. Dallas-Fort Worth reported 90, Tulsa reported 79, and Springfield reported 70. Once again at 4 a.m., it's Stillwater, it was cloudy. The temperature was 79. Heat advisory in effect from noon today to 8 p.m. Central Daylight Time this evening. What? Temperatures and heat index values up to 108 expected. Where? Portions of central, east central, northwest, southeast, and western Oklahoma. When? From noon today to 8 p.m. Central Daylight Time this evening. Impacts. Hot temperatures and high humidity may cause heat illnesses. Drink plenty of fluids, stay in an air-conditioned room, stay out of the sun, and check up on relatives and neighbors. From the Norman Forecast Office, here is the forecast for Stillwater and surrounding area. Rest of tonight, mostly cloudy with a chance of showers with a slight chance of thunderstorms. Lows in the mid-70s. East winds 5 to 10 miles an hour with gusts up to 20 miles an hour. Chance of rain 40%. Monday, mostly sunny. Hot with highs around 101. Southeast winds 10 to 15 miles an hour. Monday night, mostly clear until midnight, then becoming partly cloudy. Lows in the lower 70s. East winds 5 to 10 miles an hour. Heat index values up to 106 early until midnight. Tuesday, mostly sunny. Highs in the upper 90s. Northeast winds 5 to 10 miles an hour. Heat index values up to 105 in the afternoon. Tuesday night, partly cloudy. Lows in the lower 70s. Northeast winds 5 to 10 miles an hour. Wednesday, mostly sunny. Highs in the lower 90s. Wednesday night, mostly clear. Lows in the upper 60s. Thursday, mostly sunny. Highs in the lower 90s. Thursday night, mostly clear. Lows in the upper 60s. Friday, mostly sunny. Highs in the mid-90s. Friday night, mostly clear. Lows in the lower 70s. Saturday, sunny, hot with highs around 100. Saturday night, mostly clear. Lows in the mid-70s. Sunday, sunny, hot with highs around 100. Heat index values up to 105 in the afternoon. You're listening to Stillwater Weather Radio, and here are 4 a.m. weather observations. It's Stillwater, it was cloudy. The temperature was 79 degrees, the dew point 66, and the relative humidity 64%. The wind was east at 14 miles an hour. The pressure was 29.89 inches and steady. At Guthrie, it was cloudy. The temperature was 81. The wind was east at 7. Observations from around the region. Skies ranged from partly cloudy to mostly cloudy. It was 74 at Wichita, 76 at Woodward, and 82 at Oklahoma City. Dallas-Fort Worth reported 90, Tulsa reported 79, and Springfield reported 70. Once again at 4 a.m., it's Stillwater, it was cloudy. The temperature

was 79. Heat advisory in effect from noon today to 8 p.m. Central Daylight Time this evening. What? Temperatures and heat index values up to 108 expected. Where? Portions of central, east central, northwest, southeast, and western Oklahoma. When? From noon today to 8 p.m. Central Daylight Time this evening. Impacts. Hot temperatures and high humidity may cause heat illnesses. Drink plenty of fluids, stay in an air-conditioned room, stay out of the sun, and check up on relatives and neighbors. From the Norman Forecast Office, here is the forecast for Stillwater and surrounding area. Rest of tonight, mostly cloudy with a chance of showers with a slight chance of thunderstorms. Lows in the mid-70s. East winds 5 to 10 miles an hour with gusts up to 20 miles an hour. Chance of rain 40%. Monday, mostly sunny. Hot with highs around 101. Southeast winds 10 to 15 miles an hour. Monday night, mostly clear until midnight, then becoming partly cloudy. Lows in the lower 70s. East winds 5 to 10 miles an hour. Heat index values up to 106 early until midnight. Tuesday, mostly sunny. Highs in the upper 90s. Northeast winds 5 to 10 miles an hour. Heat index values up to 105 in the afternoon. Tuesday night, partly cloudy. Lows in the lower 70s. Northeast winds 5 to 10 miles an hour. Wednesday, mostly sunny. Highs in the lower 90s. Wednesday night, mostly clear. Lows in the upper 60s. Thursday, mostly sunny. Highs in the lower 90s. Thursday night, mostly clear. Lows in the upper 60s. Friday, mostly sunny. Highs in the mid-90s. Friday night, mostly clear. Lows in the lower 70s. Saturday, sunny, hot with highs around 100. Saturday night, mostly clear. Lows in the mid-70s. Sunday, sunny, hot with highs around 100. Heat index values up to 105 in the afternoon. You're listening to Stillwater Weather Radio, and here are 4 a.m. weather observations. It's Stillwater, it was cloudy. The temperature was 79 degrees, the dew point 66, and the relative humidity 64%. The wind was east at 14 miles an hour. The pressure was 29.89 inches and steady. At Guthrie, it was cloudy. The temperature was 81. The wind was east at 7. Observations from around the region. Skies ranged from partly cloudy to mostly cloudy. It was 74 at Wichita, 76 at Woodward, and 82 at Oklahoma City. Dallas-Fort Worth reported 90, Tulsa reported 79, and Springfield reported 70. Once again at 4 a.m., it's Stillwater, it was cloudy. The temperature was 79. Heat advisory in effect from noon today to 8 p.m. Central Daylight Time this evening. What? Temperatures and heat index values up to 108 expected. Where? Portions of central, east central, northwest, southeast, and western Oklahoma. When? From noon today to 8 p.m. Central Daylight Time this evening. Impacts. Hot temperatures and high humidity may cause heat illnesses. Drink plenty of fluids, stay in an air-conditioned room, stay out of the sun, and check up on relatives and neighbors. From the Norman Forecast Office, here is the forecast for Stillwater and surrounding area. Rest of tonight, mostly cloudy with a chance of showers with a slight chance of thunderstorms. Lows in the mid-70s. East winds 5 to 10 miles an hour with gusts up to 20 miles an hour. Chance of rain 40%. Monday, mostly sunny. Hot with highs around 101. Southeast winds 10 to 15 miles an hour. Monday night, mostly clear until midnight, then becoming partly cloudy. Lows in the lower 70s. East winds 5 to 10 miles an hour. Heat index values up to 106 early until midnight. Tuesday, mostly sunny. Highs in the upper 90s. Northeast winds 5 to 10 miles an hour. Heat index values up to 105 in the afternoon. Tuesday night, partly cloudy. Lows in the lower 70s. Northeast winds 5 to

10 miles an hour. Wednesday, mostly sunny. Highs in the lower 90s. Wednesday night, mostly clear. Lows in the upper 60s. Thursday, mostly sunny. Highs in the lower 90s. Thursday night, mostly clear. Lows in the upper 60s. Friday, mostly sunny. Highs in the mid-90s. Friday night, mostly clear. Lows in the lower 70s. Saturday, sunny, hot with highs around 100. Saturday night, mostly clear. Lows in the mid-70s. Sunday, sunny, hot with highs around 100. Heat index values up to 105 in the afternoon. 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It's Stillwater, it was cloudy. The temperature was 79 degrees, the dew point 66, and the relative humidity 64%. The wind was east at 14 miles an hour. The pressure was 29.89 inches and steady. At Guthrie, it was cloudy. The temperature was 81. The wind was east at 7. Observations from around the region. Skies ranged from partly cloudy to mostly cloudy. It was 74 at Wichita, 76 at Woodward, and 82 at Oklahoma City. Dallas-Fort Worth reported 90, Tulsa reported 79, and Springfield reported 70. Once again at 4 a.m., it's still water, it was cloudy. The temperature was 79. Heat advisory in effect from noon today to 8 p.m. Central Daylight Time this evening. What? Temperatures and heat index values up to 108 expected. Where? Portions of central, east central, northwest, southeast, and western Oklahoma. When? From noon today to 8 p.m. Central Daylight Time this evening. Impacts. Hot temperatures and high humidity may cause heat illnesses. 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From the Norman Forecast Office, here is the forecast for Stillwater and surrounding area. Rest of tonight, mostly cloudy with a chance of showers with a slight chance of thunderstorms. Lows in the mid-70s. East winds 5 to 10 miles an hour with gusts up to 20 miles an hour. Chance of rain 40%. Monday, mostly sunny. Hot with highs around 101. Southeast winds 10 to 15 miles an hour. Monday night, mostly clear until midnight, then becoming partly cloudy. Lows in the lower 70s. East winds 5 to 10 miles an hour. Heat index values up to 106 early until midnight. Tuesday, mostly sunny. Highs in the upper 90s. Northeast winds 5 to 10 miles an hour. Heat index values up to 105 in the afternoon. Tuesday night, partly cloudy. Lows in the lower 70s. Northeast winds 5 to 10 miles an hour. Wednesday, mostly sunny. Highs in the lower 90s. Wednesday night, mostly clear. Lows in the upper 60s. Thursday, mostly sunny. Highs in the lower 90s. Thursday night, mostly clear. Lows in the upper 60s. Friday, mostly sunny. Highs in the mid-90s. Friday night, mostly clear. Lows in the lower 70s. Saturday, sunny, hot with highs around 100. Saturday night, mostly clear. Lows in the mid-70s. Sunday, sunny, hot with highs around 100. Heat index values up to 105 in the afternoon. You're listening to Stillwater Weather Radio, and here are 5 a.m. weather observations. It's Stillwater, it was cloudy. The temperature was 77 degrees, the dew point 67, and the relative humidity 71%. The wind was east at 13 miles an hour. The pressure was 29.91 inches and rising. At Guthrie, it was mostly cloudy. The temperature was 80. The wind was east at 8. Observations from around the region. At Dallas-Fort Worth, it was partly cloudy.

a temperature of 89. It was mostly cloudy, with a temperature of 73 at Wichita, 78 at Tulsa, and 69 at Springfield. At Oklahoma City, it was cloudy, with a temperature of 81. Once again at 5 a.m., at Stillwater, it was cloudy. The temperature was 77. Heat advisory in effect from noon today to 8 p.m. Central Daylight Time this evening. What? Temperatures and heat index values up to 108 expected. Where? Portions of central, east central, northwest, southeast, and western Oklahoma. When? From noon today to 8 p.m. Central Daylight Time this evening. Impacts. Hot temperatures and high humidity may cause heat illnesses. Drink plenty of fluids, stay in an air-conditioned room, stay out of the sun, and check up on relatives and neighbors. From the Norman Forecast Office, here is the forecast for Stillwater and surrounding area. Rest of tonight, mostly cloudy with a chance of showers with a slight chance of thunderstorms. Lows in the mid-70s. East winds 5 to 10 miles an hour with gusts up to 20 miles an hour. Chance of rain 40%. Monday, mostly sunny. Hot with highs around 101. Southeast winds 10 to 15 miles an hour. Monday night, mostly clear until midnight, then becoming partly cloudy. Lows in the lower 70s. East winds 5 to 10 miles an hour. Heat index values up to 106 early until midnight. Tuesday, mostly sunny. Highs in the upper 90s. Northeast winds 5 to 10 miles an hour. Heat index values up to 105 in the afternoon. Tuesday night, partly cloudy. Lows in the lower 70s. Northeast winds 5 to 10 miles an hour. Wednesday, mostly sunny. Highs in the lower 90s. Wednesday night, mostly clear. Lows in the upper 60s. Thursday, mostly sunny. Highs in the lower 90s. Thursday night, mostly clear. Lows in the upper 60s. Friday, mostly sunny. Highs in the mid-90s. Friday night, mostly clear. Lows in the lower 70s. Saturday, sunny, hot with highs around 100. Saturday night, mostly clear. Lows in the mid-70s. Sunday, sunny, hot with highs around 100. Heat index values up to 105 in the afternoon. You're listening to Stillwater Weather Radio, NERR 5 a.m. weather observations. At Stillwater, it was cloudy. The temperature was 77 degrees, the dew point 67, and the relative humidity 71%. The wind was east at 13 miles an hour. The pressure was 29.91 inches and rising. At Guthrie, it was mostly cloudy. The temperature was 80. The wind was east at 8. Observations from around the region. At Dallas-Fort Worth, it was partly cloudy, with a temperature of 89. It was mostly cloudy, with a temperature of 73 at Wichita, 78 at Tulsa, and 69 at Springfield. At Oklahoma City, it was cloudy, with a temperature of 81. Once again at 5 a.m., at Stillwater, it was cloudy. The temperature was 77. Heat advisory in effect from noon today to 8 p.m. Central Daylight Time this evening. What? Temperatures and heat index values up to 108 expected. Where? Portions of central, east central, northwest, southeast, and western Oklahoma. When? From noon today to 8 p.m. Central Daylight Time this evening. Impacts. Hot temperatures and high humidity may cause heat illnesses. Drink plenty of fluids, stay in an air-conditioned room, stay out of the sun, and check up on relatives and neighbors. From the Norman Forecast Office, here is the forecast for Stillwater and surrounding area. Rest of tonight, mostly cloudy with a chance of showers with a slight chance of thunderstorms. Lows in the mid-70s. East winds 5 to 10 miles an hour with gusts up to 20 miles an hour. Chance of rain 40%. Monday, mostly sunny. Hot with highs around 101. Southeast winds 10 to 15 miles an hour. Monday night, mostly clear until midnight, then becoming partly cloudy. Lows in the lower 70s. East winds 5 to 10 miles an hour. Heat index value.

Use up to 106 early until midnight. Tuesday, mostly sunny. Highs in the upper 90s. Northeast winds 5 to 10 miles an hour. Heat index values up to 105 in the afternoon. Tuesday night, partly cloudy. Lows in the lower 70s. Northeast winds 5 to 10 miles an hour. Wednesday, mostly sunny. Highs in the lower 90s. Wednesday night, mostly clear. Lows in the upper 60s. Thursday, mostly sunny. Highs in the lower 90s. Thursday night, mostly clear. Lows in the upper 60s. Friday, mostly sunny. Highs in the mid-90s. Friday night, mostly clear. Lows in the lower 70s. Saturday, sunny, hot with highs around 100. Saturday night, mostly clear. Lows in the mid-70s. Sunday, sunny, hot with highs around 100. Heat index values up to 105 in the afternoon. You're listening to Stillwater Weather Radio, NERR 5 AM weather observations. It's Stillwater, it was cloudy. The temperature was 77 degrees, the dew point 67, and the relative humidity 71%. The wind was east at 13 miles an hour. The pressure was 29.91 inches and rising. At Guthrie, it was mostly cloudy. The temperature was 80. The wind was east at 8. Observations from around the region. At Dallas-Fort Worth, it was partly cloudy, with a temperature of 89. It was mostly cloudy, with a temperature of 73 at Wichita, 78 at Tulsa, and 69 at Springfield. At Oklahoma City, it was cloudy, with a temperature of 81. Once again at 5 a.m., at Stillwater, it was cloudy. The temperature was 77. Heat advisory in effect from noon today to 8 p.m. Central Daylight Time this evening. What? Temperatures and heat index values up to 108 expected. Where? Portions of central, east central, northwest, southeast, and western Oklahoma. When? From noon today to 8 p.m. Central Daylight Time this evening. Impacts. Hot temperatures and high humidity may cause heat illnesses. Drink plenty of fluids, stay in an air-conditioned room, stay out of the sun, and check up on relatives and neighbors. From the Norman Forecast Office, here is the forecast for Stillwater and surrounding area. Rest of tonight, mostly cloudy with a chance of showers with a slight chance of thunderstorms. Lows in the mid-70s. East winds 5 to 10 miles an hour with gusts up to 20 miles an hour. Chance of rain 40%. Monday, mostly sunny. Hot with highs around 101. Southeast winds 10 to 15 miles an hour. Monday night, mostly clear until midnight, then becoming partly cloudy. Lows in the lower 70s. East winds 5 to 10 miles an hour. Heat index values up to 106 early until midnight. Tuesday, mostly sunny. Highs in the upper 90s. Northeast winds 5 to 10 miles an hour. Heat index values up to 105 in the afternoon. Tuesday night, partly cloudy. Lows in the lower 70s. Northeast winds 5 to 10 miles an hour. Wednesday, mostly sunny. Highs in the lower 90s. Wednesday night, mostly clear. Lows in the upper 60s. Thursday, mostly sunny. Highs in the lower 90s. Thursday night, mostly clear. Lows in the upper 60s. Friday, mostly sunny. Highs in the mid-90s. Friday night, mostly clear. Lows in the lower 70s. Saturday, sunny, hot with highs around 100. Saturday night, mostly clear. Lows in the mid-70s. Sunday, sunny, hot with highs around 100. Heat index values up to 105 in the afternoon. 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It's Stillwater, it was cloudy. The temperature was 77 degrees, the dew point 67.

and the relative humidity 71%. The wind was east at 13 miles an hour. The pressure was 29.91 inches and rising. At Guthrie, it was mostly cloudy. The temperature was 80. The wind was east at 8. Observations from around the region. It was partly cloudy, with a temperature of 76 at Woodward and 89 at Dallas-Fort Worth. It was mostly cloudy, with a temperature of 73 at Wichita, 78 at Tulsa, and 69 at Springfield. At Oklahoma City, it was cloudy, with a temperature of 81. Once again at 5 a.m., at Stillwater, it was cloudy. The temperature was 77. Heat advisory in effect from noon today to 8 p.m. Central Daylight Time this evening. What? Temperatures and heat index values up to 108 expected. Where? Portions of central, east central, northwest, southeast, and western Oklahoma. When? From noon today to 8 p.m. Central Daylight Time this evening. Impacts. Hot temperatures and high humidity may cause heat illnesses. Drink plenty of fluids, stay in an air-conditioned room, stay out of the sun, and check up on relatives and neighbors. From the Norman Forecast Office, here is the forecast for Stillwater and surrounding area. Rest of tonight, mostly cloudy with a chance of showers with a slight chance of thunderstorms. Lows in the mid-70s. East winds 5 to 10 miles an hour with gusts up to 20 miles an hour. Chance of rain 40%. Monday, mostly sunny. Hot with highs around 101. Southeast winds 10 to 15 miles an hour. Monday night, mostly clear until midnight, then becoming partly cloudy. Lows in the lower 70s. East winds 5 to 10 miles an hour. Heat index values up to 106 early until midnight. Tuesday, mostly sunny. Highs in the upper 90s. Northeast winds 5 to 10 miles an hour. Heat index values up to 105 in the afternoon. Tuesday night, partly cloudy. Lows in the lower 70s. Northeast winds 5 to 10 miles an hour. Wednesday, mostly sunny. Highs in the lower 90s. Wednesday night, mostly clear. Lows in the upper 60s. Thursday, mostly sunny. Highs in the lower 90s. Thursday night, mostly clear. Lows in the upper 60s. Friday, mostly sunny. Highs in the mid-90s. Friday night, mostly clear. Lows in the lower 70s. Saturday, sunny, hot with highs around 100. Saturday night, mostly clear. Lows in the mid-70s. Sunday, sunny, hot with highs around 100. Heat index values up to 105 in the afternoon. 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At Stillwater, it was cloudy. The temperature was 77 degrees, the dew point 67, and the relative humidity 71%. The wind was east at 13 miles an hour. The pressure was 29.91 inches and rising. At Guthrie, it was mostly cloudy. The temperature was 80. The wind was east at 8. Observations from around the region. It was partly cloudy, with a temperature of 76 at Woodward and 89 at Dallas-Fort Worth. It was mostly cloudy, with a temperature of 73 at Wichita, 78 at Tulsa, and 69 at Springfield. At Oklahoma City, it was cloudy, with a temperature of 81. Once again at 5 a.m., at Stillwater, it was cloudy. The temperature was 77. Heat advisory in effect from noon today to 8 p.m. Central Daylight Time this evening. What? Temperatures and heat index values up to 108 expected. Where? Portions of central, east central, northwest, southeast, and western Oklahoma. When? From noon today to 8 p.m. Central Daylight Time this evening. Impacts. Hot temperatures and high humidity may cause heat illnesses. Drink plenty of fluids, stay in an air-conditioned room, stay out of the sun, and check up on relatives and neighbors. From the Norman Forecast Office, here is the forecast for Stillwater and surrounding area. Rest of tonight, mostly cloudy with a chance of showers with a slight chance of thunderstorms. Lows in the mid-70s. East winds 5 to 10 miles an hour.

with gusts up to 20 miles an hour. Chance of rain 40%. Monday, mostly sunny. Hot with highs around 101. Southeast winds 10 to 15 miles an hour. Monday night, mostly clear until midnight, then becoming partly cloudy. Lows in the lower 70s. East winds 5 to 10 miles an hour. Heat index values up to 106 early until midnight. Tuesday, mostly sunny. Highs in the upper 90s. Northeast winds 5 to 10 miles an hour. Heat index values up to 105 in the afternoon. Tuesday night, partly cloudy. Lows in the lower 70s. Northeast winds 5 to 10 miles an hour. Wednesday, mostly sunny. Highs in the lower 90s. Wednesday night, mostly clear. Lows in the upper 60s. Thursday, mostly sunny. Highs in the lower 90s. Thursday night, mostly clear. Lows in the upper 60s. Friday, mostly sunny. Highs in the mid-90s. Friday night, mostly clear. Lows in the lower 70s. Saturday, sunny, hot with highs around 100. Saturday night, mostly clear. Lows in the mid-70s. Sunday, sunny, hot with highs around 100. Heat index values up to 105 in the afternoon. You're listening to Stillwater Weather Radio, NERR 5 AM weather observations. It's Stillwater, it was cloudy. The temperature was 77 degrees, the dew point 67, and the relative humidity 71%. The wind was east at 13 miles an hour. The pressure was 29.91 inches and rising. At Guthrie, it was mostly cloudy. The temperature was 80. The wind was east at 8. Observations from around the region. It was partly cloudy, with a temperature of 76 at Woodward and 89 at Dallas-Fort Worth. It was mostly cloudy, with a temperature of 73 at Wichita, 78 at Tulsa, and 69 at Springfield. At Oklahoma City, it was cloudy, with a temperature of 81. Once again at 5 a.m., at Stillwater, it was cloudy. The temperature was 77. Heat advisory in effect from noon today to 8 p.m. Central Daylight Time this evening. What? Temperatures and heat index values up to 108 expected. Where? Portions of central, east central, northwest, southeast, and western Oklahoma. When? From noon today to 8 p.m. Central Daylight Time this evening. Impacts. Hot temperatures and high humidity may cause heat illnesses. Drink plenty of fluids, stay in an air-conditioned room, stay out of the sun, and check up on relatives and neighbors. From the Norman Forecast Office, here is the forecast for Stillwater and surrounding area. Rest of tonight, mostly cloudy with a chance of showers with a slight chance of thunderstorms. Lows in the mid-70s. East winds 5 to 10 miles an hour with gusts up to 20 miles an hour. Chance of rain 40%. Monday, mostly sunny. Hot with highs around 101. Southeast winds 10 to 15 miles an hour. Monday night, mostly clear until midnight, then becoming partly cloudy. Lows in the lower 70s. East winds 5 to 10 miles an hour. Heat index values up to 106 early until midnight. Tuesday, mostly sunny. Highs in the upper 90s. Northeast winds 5 to 10 miles an hour. Heat index values up to 105 in the afternoon. Tuesday night, partly cloudy. Lows in the lower 70s. Northeast winds 5 to 10 miles an hour. Wednesday, mostly sunny. Highs in the lower 90s. Wednesday night, mostly clear. Lows in the upper 60s. Thursday, mostly sunny. Highs in the lower 90s. Thursday night, mostly clear. Lows in the upper 60s. Friday, mostly sunny. Highs in the mid-90s. Friday night, mostly clear. Lows in the lower 70s. Saturday, sunny, hot with highs around 100. Saturday night, mostly clear. Lows in the mid-70s. Sunday, sunny, hot with highs around 100. Heat index values up to 105 in the afternoon. You're listening to Still

Under weather radio, and here are 5 a.m. weather observations. It's still water, it was cloudy. The temperature was 77 degrees, the dew point 67, and the relative humidity 71%. The wind was east at 13 miles an hour. The pressure was 29.91 inches and rising. At Guthrie, it was mostly cloudy. The temperature was 80. The wind was east at 8. Observations from around the region. It was partly cloudy, with a temperature of 76 at Woodward and 89 at Dallas-Fort Worth. It was mostly cloudy, with a temperature of 73 at Wichita, 78 at Tulsa, and 69 at Springfield. At Oklahoma City, it was cloudy, with a temperature of 81. Once again at 5 a.m., at Stillwater, it was cloudy. The temperature was 77. Heat advisory in effect from noon today to 8 p.m. Central Daylight Time this evening. What? Temperatures and heat index values up to 108 expected. Where? Portions of central, east central, northwest, southeast, and western Oklahoma. When? From noon today to 8 p.m. Central Daylight Time this evening. Impacts. Hot temperatures and high humidity may cause heat illnesses. Drink plenty of fluids, stay in an air-conditioned room, stay out of the sun, and check up on relatives and neighbors. From the Norman Forecast Office, here is the forecast for Stillwater and surrounding area. Rest of tonight, mostly cloudy with a chance of showers with a slight chance of thunderstorms. Lows in the mid-70s. East winds 5 to 10 miles an hour with gusts up to 20 miles an hour. Chance of rain 40%. Monday, mostly sunny. Hot with highs around 101. Southeast winds 10 to 15 miles an hour. Monday night, mostly clear until midnight, then becoming partly cloudy. Lows in the lower 70s. East winds 5 to 10 miles an hour. Heat index values up to 106 early until midnight. Tuesday, mostly sunny. Highs in the upper 90s. Northeast winds 5 to 10 miles an hour. Heat index values up to 105 in the afternoon. Tuesday night, partly cloudy. Lows in the lower 70s. Northeast winds 5 to 10 miles an hour. Wednesday, mostly sunny. Highs in the lower 90s. Wednesday night, mostly clear. Lows in the upper 60s. Thursday, mostly sunny. Highs in the lower 90s. Thursday night, mostly clear. Lows in the upper 60s. Friday, mostly sunny. Highs in the mid-90s. Friday night, mostly clear. Lows in the lower 70s. Saturday, sunny, hot with highs around 100. Saturday night, mostly clear. Lows in the mid-70s. Sunday, sunny, hot with highs around 100. Heat index values up to 105 in the afternoon. You're listening to Stillwater Weather Radio, and here are 5 a.m. weather observations. It's Stillwater, it was cloudy. The temperature was 77 degrees, the dew point 67, and the relative humidity 71%. The wind was east at 13 miles an hour. The pressure was 29.91 inches and rising. At Guthrie, it was mostly cloudy. The temperature was 80. The wind was east at 8. Observations from around the region. It was partly cloudy, with a temperature of 76 at Woodward and 89 at Dallas-Fort Worth. It was mostly cloudy, with a temperature of 73 at Wichita, 78 at Tulsa, and 69 at Springfield. At Oklahoma City, it was cloudy, with a temperature of 81. Once again at 5 a.m., at Stillwater, it was cloudy. The temperature was 77. 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Heat advisory in effect from noon today to 8 p.m. Central Daylight Time this evening. What? Temperatures and heat index values up to 108 expected. Where? Portions of central, east central, northwest, southeast, and western Oklahoma. When? From noon today to 8 p.m. Central Daylight Time this evening. Impacts.
Hot temperatures and high humidity may cause heat illnesses. Drink plenty of fluids, stay in an air-conditioned room, stay out of the sun, and check up on relatives and neighbors. From the Norman Forecast Office, here is the forecast for Stillwater and surrounding area. Rest of tonight, mostly cloudy with a chance of showers with a slight chance of thunderstorms. Lows in the mid-70s. East winds 5 to 10 miles an hour with gusts up to 20 miles an hour. Chance of rain 40%. Monday, mostly sunny. Hot with highs around 101. Southeast winds 10 to 15 miles an hour. Monday night, mostly clear until midnight, then becoming partly cloudy. Lows in the lower 70s. East winds 5 to 10 miles an hour. Heat index values up to 106 early until midnight. Tuesday, mostly sunny. Highs in the upper 90s. Northeast winds 5 to 10 miles an hour. Heat index values up to 105 in the afternoon. Tuesday night, partly cloudy. Lows in the lower 70s. Northeast winds 5 to 10 miles an hour. Wednesday, mostly sunny. Highs in the lower 90s. Wednesday night, mostly clear. Lows in the upper 60s. Thursday, mostly sunny. Highs in the lower 90s. Thursday night, mostly clear. Lows in the upper 60s. Friday, mostly sunny. Highs in the mid-90s. Friday night, mostly clear. Lows in the lower 70s. Saturday, sunny, hot with highs around 100. Saturday night, mostly clear. Lows in the mid-70s. Sunday, sunny, hot with highs around 100. Heat index values up to 105 in the afternoon. You're listening to Stillwater Weather Radio, NERR 5 a.m. weather observations. It's Stillwater, it was cloudy. The temperature was 77 degrees, the dew point 67, and the relative humidity 71%. The wind was east at 13 miles an hour. The pressure was 29.91 inches and rising. At Guthrie, it was mostly cloudy. The temperature was 80. The wind was east at 8. Observations from around the region. It was partly cloudy, with a temperature of 76 at Woodward and 89 at Dallas-Fort Worth. It was mostly cloudy, with a temperature of 73 at Wichita, 78 at Tulsa, and 69 at Springfield. At Oklahoma City, it was cloudy, with a temperature of 81. Once again at 5 a.m., at Stillwater, it was cloudy. The temperature was 77. Heat advisory in effect from noon today to 8 p.m. Central Daylight Time this evening. What? Temperatures and heat index values up to 108 expected. Where? Portions of central, east central, northwest, southeast, and western Oklahoma. When? From noon today to 8 p.m. Central Daylight Time this evening. Impacts. Hot temperatures and high humidity may cause heat illnesses. Drink plenty of fluids, stay in an air-conditioned room, stay out of the sun, and check up on relatives and neighbors. From the Norman Forecast Office, here is the forecast for Stillwater and surrounding area. Rest of tonight, and check up on relatives and neighbors. From the Norman Forecast Office, here is the forecast for Stillwater and surrounding area. Rest of tonight, mostly cloudy with a chance of showers with a slight chance of thunderstorms. Lows in the mid-70s. East winds 5 to 10 miles an hour with gusts up to 20 miles an hour. Chance of rain 40%. Monday, mostly sunny. Hot with highs around 101. Southeast winds 10 to 15 miles an hour. Monday night, mostly clear until midnight, then becoming partly cloudy. Lows in the lower 70s. East winds 5 to 10 miles an hour. Heat index values up to 106 early until midnight. Tuesday, mostly sunny. Highs in the upper 90s. Northeast winds 5 to 10 miles an hour. Heat index values up to 105 in the afternoon. Tuesday night, partly cloudy. Lows in the lower 70s. Northeast winds 5 to 10 miles an hour. Wednesday, mostly sunny. Highs in the lower 90s. Wednesday night, mostly clear.
lows in the upper 60s.

Thursday, mostly sunny. Highs in the lower 90s. Thursday night, mostly clear. Lows in the upper 60s. Friday, mostly sunny. Highs in the mid 90s. Friday night, mostly clear. Lows in the lower 70s. Saturday, sunny, hot with highs around 100. Saturday night, mostly clear. Lows in the mid 70s. Sunday, sunny, hot with highs around 100. Heat index values up to 105 in the afternoon. You're listening to Stillwater Weather Radio, NERR 5 AM weather observations. It's Stillwater, it was cloudy. The temperature was 77 degrees, the dew point 67, and the relative humidity 71%. The wind was east at 13 miles an hour. The pressure was 29.91 inches and rising. At Guthrie, it was mostly cloudy. The temperature was 80. The wind was east at 8. Observations from around the region. It was partly cloudy, with a temperature of 76 at Woodward and 89 at Dallas-Fort Worth. It was mostly cloudy, with a temperature of 73 at Wichita, 78 at Tulsa, and 69 at Springfield. At Oklahoma City, it was cloudy, with a temperature of 81. Once again at 5 a.m., at Stillwater, it was cloudy. The temperature was 77. Heat advisory in effect from noon today to 8 p.m. Central Daylight Time this evening. What? Temperatures and heat index values up to 108 expected. Where? Portions of central, east central, northwest, southeast, and western Oklahoma. When? From noon today to 8 p.m. Central Daylight Time this evening. Impacts. Hot temperatures and high humidity may cause heat illnesses. Drink plenty of fluids, stay in an air-conditioned room, stay out of the sun, and check up on relatives and neighbors. From the Norman Forecast Office, here is the forecast for Stillwater and surrounding area. Rest of tonight, mostly cloudy with a chance of showers with a slight chance of thunderstorms. Lows in the mid-70s. East winds 5 to 10 miles an hour with gusts up to 20 miles an hour. Chance of rain 40%. Monday, mostly sunny. Hot with highs around 101. Southeast winds 10 to 15 miles an hour. Monday night, mostly clear until midnight, then becoming partly cloudy. Lows in the lower 70s. East winds 5 to 10 miles an hour. Heat index values up to 106 early until midnight. Tuesday, mostly sunny. Highs in the upper 90s. Northeast winds 5 to 10 miles an hour. Heat index values up to 105 in the afternoon. Tuesday night, partly cloudy. Lows in the lower 70s. Northeast winds 5 to 10 miles an hour. Wednesday, mostly sunny. Highs in the lower 90s. Wednesday night, mostly clear. Lows in the upper 60s. Thursday, mostly sunny. Highs in the lower 90s. Thursday night, mostly clear. Lows in the upper 60s. Friday, mostly sunny. Highs in the mid-90s. Friday night, mostly clear. Lows in the lower 70s. Saturday, sunny, hot with highs around 100. Saturday night, mostly clear. Lows in the mid-70s. Sunday, sunny, hot with highs around 100. Heat index values up to 105 in the afternoon. From the Norman Forecast Office, here is the forecast for Stillwater and surrounding area. Today, mostly sunny. Hot with highs around 101. Southeast winds 10 to 15 miles an hour. Tonight, mostly clear until midnight, then becoming partly cloudy. Lows in the lower 70s. East winds 5 to 10 miles an hour. Heat index values up to 106 early until midnight. Tuesday, mostly sunny. Highs in the upper 90s. Northeast winds 5 to 10 miles an hour. Heat index values up to 105 in the afternoon. Tuesday night, partly cloudy. Lows in the lower 70s. Northeast winds 5 to 10 miles an hour. Wednesday, mostly sunny. Highs in the lower 90s. Northeast winds 5 to 10 miles an hour. Wednesday night, mostly clear.
lows in the upper 60s. Thursday, mostly sunny. Highs in the lower 90s. Thursday night, mostly clear. Lows in the upper 60s. Friday, mostly sunny. Highs in the mid-90s. Friday night, mostly clear. Lows in the lower 70s. Saturday, sunny, hot with highs around 100. Saturday night, mostly clear. Lows in the mid-70s. Sunday, sunny, hot with highs around 100. Heat index values up to 105 in the afternoon. 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It's Stillwater, it was cloudy. The temperature was 77 degrees, the dew point 67, and the relative humidity 71%. The wind was east at 13 miles an hour. The pressure was 29.91 inches and rising. At Guthrie, it was mostly cloudy. The temperature was 80. The wind was east at 8. Observations from around the region. It was partly cloudy, with a temperature of 76 at Woodward and 89 at Dallas-Fort Worth. It was mostly cloudy, with a temperature of 73 at Wichita, 78 at Tulsa, and 69 at Springfield. At Oklahoma City, it was cloudy, with a temperature of 81. Once again at 5 a.m., at Stillwater, it was cloudy. The temperature was 77. Heat advisory in effect from noon today to 8 p.m. Central Daylight Time this evening. What? Temperatures and heat index values up to 108 expected. Where? Portions of central, east central, northwest, southeast, and western Oklahoma. When? From noon today to 8 p.m. Central Daylight Time this evening. Impacts. Hot temperatures and high humidity may cause heat illnesses. Drink plenty of fluids, stay in an air-conditioned room, stay out of the sun, and check up on relatives and neighbors. From the Norman Forecast Office, here is the forecast for Stillwater and surrounding area. Today, mostly sunny. Hot with highs around 101. Southeast winds 10 to 15 miles an hour. Tonight, mostly clear until midnight, then becoming partly cloudy. Lows in the lower 70s. East winds 5 to 10 miles an hour. Heat index values up to 106 early until midnight. Tuesday, mostly sunny. Highs in the upper 90s. Northeast winds 5 to 10 miles an hour. Heat index values up to 105 in the afternoon. Tuesday night, partly cloudy. Lows in the lower 70s. Northeast winds 5 to 10 miles an hour. Wednesday, mostly sunny. Highs in the lower 90s. Northeast winds 5 to 10 miles an hour. Wednesday night, mostly clear. Lows in the upper 60s. Thursday, mostly sunny. Highs in the lower 90s. Thursday night, mostly clear. Lows in the upper 60s. Friday, mostly sunny. Highs in the mid-90s. Friday night, mostly clear. Lows in the lower 70s. Saturday, sunny, hot with highs around 100. Saturday night, mostly clear. Lows in the mid-70s. Sunday, sunny, hot with highs around 100. Heat index values up to 105 in the afternoon. 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It's Stillwater, it was cloudy. The temperature was 77 degrees, the dew point 67, and the relative humidity 71%. The wind was east at 13 miles an hour. The pressure was 29.91 inches and rising. At Guthrie, it was mostly cloudy. The temperature was 80. The wind was east at 8. Observations from around the region. It was partly cloudy, with a temperature of 76 at Woodward and 89 at Dallas-Fort Worth. It was mostly cloudy, with a temperature of 73 at Wichita, 78 at Tulsa, and 69 at Springfield. At Oklahoma City, it was cloudy, with a temperature of 81. Once again at 5 a.m., at Stillwater, it was cloudy. The temperature was 77. 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Programming originates

from the National Weather Service Forecast Office in Norman, Oklahoma. Heat advisory in effect from noon today to 8 p.m. Central Daylight Time this evening. What? Temperatures and heat index values up to 108 expected. Where? Portions of central, east central, northwest, southeast, and western Oklahoma. When? From noon today to 8 p.m. Central Daylight Time this evening. Impacts. Hot temperatures and high humidity may cause heat illnesses. Drink plenty of fluids, stay in an air-conditioned room, stay out of the sun, and check up on relatives and neighbors. From the Norman Forecast Office, here is the forecast for Stillwater and surrounding area. Today, mostly sunny. Hot with highs around 101. Southeast winds 10 to 15 miles an hour. Tonight, mostly clear until midnight, then becoming partly cloudy. Lows in the lower 70s. East winds 5 to 10 miles an hour. Heat index values up to 106 early until midnight. Tuesday, mostly sunny. Highs in the upper 90s. Northeast winds 5 to 10 miles an hour. Heat index values up to 105 in the afternoon. Tuesday night, partly cloudy. Lows in the lower 70s. Northeast winds 5 to 10 miles an hour. Wednesday, mostly sunny. Highs in the lower 90s. Northeast winds 5 to 10 miles an hour. Wednesday night, mostly clear. Lows in the upper 60s. Thursday, mostly sunny. Highs in the lower 90s. Thursday night, mostly clear. Lows in the upper 60s. Friday, mostly sunny. Highs in the mid-90s. Friday night, mostly clear. Lows in the lower 70s. Saturday, sunny, hot with highs around 100. Saturday night, mostly clear. Lows in the mid-70s. Sunday, sunny, hot with highs around 100. Heat index values up to 105 in the afternoon. You're listening to Stillwater Weather Radio, NERR 5 a.m. weather observations. It's Stillwater, it was cloudy. The temperature was 77 degrees, the dew point 67, and the relative humidity 71%. The wind was east at 13 miles an hour. The pressure was 29.91 inches and rising. At Guthrie, it was mostly cloudy. The temperature was 80. The wind was east at 8. Observations from around the region. It was partly cloudy, with a temperature of 76 at Woodward and 89 at Dallas-Fort Worth. It was mostly cloudy, with a temperature of 73 at Wichita, 78 at Tulsa, and 69 at Springfield. At Oklahoma City, it was cloudy, with a temperature of 81. Once again at 5 a.m., at Stillwater, it was cloudy. The temperature was 77. Heat advisory in effect from noon today to 8 p.m. Central Daylight Time this evening. What? Temperatures and heat index values up to 108 expected. Where? Portions of central, east central, northwest, southeast, and western Oklahoma. When? From noon today to 8 p.m. Central Daylight Time this evening. Impacts. Hot temperatures and high humidity may cause heat illnesses. Drink plenty of fluids, stay in an air-conditioned room, stay out of the sun, and check up on relatives and neighbors. From the Norman Forecast Office, here is the forecast for Stillwater and surrounding area. Today, mostly sunny. Hot with highs around 101. Southeast winds 10 to 15 miles an hour. Tonight, mostly clear until midnight, then becoming partly cloudy. Lows in the lower 70s. East winds 5 to 10 miles an hour. Heat index values up to 106 early until midnight. Tuesday, mostly sunny. Highs in the upper 90s. Northeast winds 5 to 10 miles an hour. Heat index values up to 105 in the afternoon. Tuesday night, partly cloudy. Lows in the lower 70s. Northeast winds 5 to 10 miles an hour. Wednesday, mostly sunny. Highs in the lower 90s. Northeast winds 5 to 10 miles an hour. Wednesday night, mostly clear. Lows in the upper 60s. Thursday, mostly sunny. Highs in the lower 90s. Thursday night, mostly clear.

8. Observations from around the region. It was partly cloudy, with a temperature of 76 at Woodward and 89 at Dallas-Fort Worth. It was mostly cloudy, with a temperature of 73 at Wichita, 78 at Tulsa, and 69 at Springfield. At Oklahoma City, it was cloudy, with a temperature of 81. Once again at 5 a.m., at Stillwater, it was cloudy. The temperature was 77. Heat advisory in effect from noon today to 8 p.m. Central Daylight Time this evening. What? Temperatures and heat index values up to 108 expected. Where? Portions of central, east central, northwest, southeast, and western Oklahoma. When? From noon today to 8 p.m. Central Daylight Time this evening. Impacts. Hot temperatures and high humidity may cause heat illnesses. Drink plenty of fluids, stay in an air-conditioned room, stay out of the sun, and check up on relatives and neighbors. From the Norman Forecast Office, here is the forecast for Stillwater and surrounding area. Today, mostly sunny. Hot with highs around 101. Southeast winds 10 to 15 miles an hour. Tonight, mostly clear until midnight, then becoming partly cloudy. Lows in the lower 70s. East winds 5 to 10 miles an hour. Heat index values up to 106 early until midnight. Tuesday, mostly sunny. Highs in the upper 90s. Northeast winds 5 to 10 miles an hour. Heat index values up to 105 in the afternoon. Tuesday night, partly cloudy. Lows in the lower 70s. Northeast winds 5 to 10 miles an hour. Wednesday, mostly sunny. Highs in the lower 90s. Northeast winds 5 to 10 miles an hour. Wednesday night, mostly clear. Lows in the upper 60s. Thursday, mostly sunny. Highs in the lower 90s. Thursday night, mostly clear. Lows in the upper 60s. Friday, mostly sunny. Highs in the mid-90s. Friday night, mostly clear. Lows in the lower 70s. Saturday, sunny, hot with highs around 100. Saturday night, mostly clear. Lows in the mid-70s. Sunday, sunny, hot with highs around 100. Heat index values up to 105 in the afternoon. 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At Stillwater, it was cloudy. The temperature was 77 degrees, the dew point 67, and the relative humidity 71%. The wind was east at 13 miles an hour. The pressure was 29.91 inches and rising. At Guthrie, it was mostly cloudy. The temperature was 80. The wind was east at 8. Observations from around the region. It was partly cloudy, with a temperature of 76 at Woodward and 89 at Dallas-Fort Worth. It was mostly cloudy, with a temperature of 73 at Wichita, 78 at Tulsa, and 69 at Springfield. At Oklahoma City, it was cloudy, with a temperature of 81. Once again at 5 a.m., at Stillwater, it was cloudy. The temperature was 77. Heat advisory in effect from noon today to 8 p.m. Central Daylight Time this evening. What? Temperatures and heat index values up to 108 expected. Where? Portions of central, east central, northwest, southeast, and western Oklahoma. When? From noon today to 8 p.m. Central Daylight Time this evening. Impacts. Hot temperatures and high humidity may cause heat illnesses. Drink plenty of fluids, stay in an air-conditioned room, stay out of the sun, and check up on relatives and neighbors. From the Norman Forecast Office, here is the forecast for Stillwater and surrounding area. Today, mostly sunny. Hot with highs around 101. Southeast winds 10 to 15 miles an hour. Tonight, mostly clear until midnight, then becoming partly cloudy. Lows in the lower 70s. East winds 5 to 10 miles an hour. Heat index values up to 106 early until midnight. Tuesday, mostly sunny. Highs in the upper 90s. Northeast winds 5 to 10 miles an hour. Heat index values up to 105 in the afternoon. Tuesday night, partly cloudy. Lows in the lower

70s. Northeast winds 5 to 10 miles an hour. Wednesday, mostly sunny. Highs in the lower 90s. Northeast winds 5 to 10 miles an hour. Wednesday night, mostly clear. Lows in the upper 60s. Thursday, mostly sunny. Highs in the lower 90s. Thursday night, mostly clear. Lows in the upper 60s. Friday, mostly sunny. Highs in the mid-90s. Friday night, mostly clear. Lows in the lower 70s. Saturday, sunny, hot with highs around 100. Saturday night, mostly clear. Lows in the mid-70s. Sunday, sunny, hot with highs around 100. Heat index values up to 105 in the afternoon. You're listening to Stillwater Weather Radio, NERR 5 a.m. weather observations. It's Stillwater, it was cloudy. The temperature was 77 degrees, the dew point 67, and the relative humidity 71%. The wind was east at 13 miles an hour. The pressure was 29.91 inches and rising. At Guthrie, it was mostly cloudy. The temperature was 80. The wind was east at 8. Observations from around the region. It was partly cloudy, with a temperature of 76 at Woodward and 89 at Dallas-Fort Worth. It was mostly cloudy, with a temperature of 73 at Wichita, 78 at Tulsa, and 69 at Springfield. At Oklahoma City, it was cloudy, with a temperature of 81. Once again at 5 a.m., at Stillwater, it was cloudy. The temperature was 77. Heat advisory in effect from noon today to 8 p.m. Central Daylight Time this evening. What? Temperatures and heat index values up to 108 expected. Where? Portions of central, east central, northwest, southeast, and western Oklahoma. When? From noon today to 8 p.m. Central Daylight Time this evening. Impacts. Hot temperatures and high humidity may cause heat illnesses. Drink plenty of fluids, stay in an air-conditioned room, stay out of the sun, and check up on relatives and neighbors. From the Norman Forecast Office, here is the forecast for Stillwater and surrounding area. Today, mostly sunny. Hot with highs around 101. Southeast winds 10 to 15 miles an hour. Tonight, mostly clear until midnight, then becoming partly cloudy. Lows in the lower 70s. East winds 5 to 10 miles an hour. Heat index values up to 106 early until midnight. Tuesday, mostly sunny. Highs in the upper 90s. Northeast winds 5 to 10 miles an hour. Heat index values up to 105 in the afternoon. Tuesday night, partly cloudy. Lows in the lower 70s. Northeast winds 5 to 10 miles an hour. Wednesday, mostly sunny. Highs in the lower 90s. Northeast winds 5 to 10 miles an hour. Wednesday night, mostly clear. Lows in the upper 60s. Thursday, mostly sunny. Highs in the lower 90s. Thursday night, mostly clear. Lows in the upper 60s. Friday, mostly sunny. Highs in the mid-90s. Friday night, mostly clear. Lows in the lower 70s. Saturday, sunny, hot with highs around 100. Saturday night, mostly clear. Lows in the mid-70s. Sunday, sunny, hot with highs around 100. Heat index values up to 105 in the afternoon. 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At Stillwater, it was cloudy. The temperature was 77 degrees, the dew point 67, and the relative humidity 71%. The wind was east at 13 miles an hour. The pressure was 29.91 inches and rising. At Guthrie, it was mostly cloudy. The temperature was 80. The wind was east at 8. Observations from around the region. It was partly cloudy, with a temperature of 76 at Woodward and 89 at Dallas-Fort Worth.

It was mostly cloudy, with a temperature of 73 at Wichita, 78 at Tulsa, and 69 at Springfield. At Oklahoma City, it was cloudy, with a temperature of 81. Once again at 5 a.m., at Stillwater, it was cloudy. The temperature was 77. Heat advisory in effect from noon today to 8 p.m. Central Daylight Time this evening. What? Temperatures and heat index values up to 108 expected. Where? Portions of central, east central, northwest, southeast, and western Oklahoma. When? From noon today to 8 p.m. Central Daylight Time this evening. Impacts. Hot temperatures and high humidity may cause heat illnesses. Drink plenty of fluids, stay in an air-conditioned room, stay out of the sun, and check up on relatives and neighbors. From the Norman Forecast Office, here is the forecast for Stillwater and surrounding area. Today, mostly sunny. Hot with highs around 101. Southeast winds 10 to 15 miles an hour. Tonight, mostly clear until midnight, then becoming partly cloudy. Lows in the lower 70s. East winds 5 to 10 miles an hour. Heat index values up to 106 early until midnight. Tuesday, mostly sunny. Highs in the upper 90s. Northeast winds 5 to 10 miles an hour. Heat index values up to 105 in the afternoon. Tuesday night, partly cloudy. Lows in the lower 70s. Northeast winds 5 to 10 miles an hour. Wednesday, mostly sunny. Highs in the lower 90s. Northeast winds 5 to 10 miles an hour. Wednesday night, mostly clear. Lows in the upper 60s. Thursday, mostly sunny. Highs in the lower 90s. Thursday night, mostly clear. Lows in the upper 60s. Friday, mostly sunny. Highs in the mid-90s. Friday night, mostly clear. Lows in the lower 70s. Saturday, sunny, hot with highs around 100. Saturday night, mostly clear. Lows in the mid-70s. Sunday, sunny, hot with highs around 100. Heat index values up to 105 in the afternoon. You are listening to Stillwater Weather Radio, and here are 6 a.m. weather observations. At Stillwater, light rain was falling. The temperature was 76 degrees, the dew point 69, and the relative humidity 79%. The wind was east at 15 miles an hour. The pressure was 29.90 inches and falling. At Ponca City, rain was falling. The temperature was 73, the dew point 69, and the relative humidity 87%. The wind was southeast at 12. The pressure was 29.87 inches and steady. At Guthrie, it was mostly cloudy. The temperature was 78, the dew point 69, and the relative humidity 73%. The wind was east at 13, gusting to 22. The pressure was 29.88 inches and steady. Observations from around the region. At Tulsa, rain was falling, with a temperature of 76. At Dallas-Fort Worth, it was partly cloudy, with a temperature of 87. It was mostly cloudy, with a temperature of 73 at Wichita, and 70 at Springfield. At Oklahoma City, it was cloudy, with a temperature of 82. Once again at 6 a.m., at Stillwater, light rain was falling. The temperature was 76. Heat advisory in effect from noon today to 8 p.m. Central Daylight Time this evening. What? Temperatures and heat index values up to 108 expected. Where? Portions of central, east central, northwest, southeast, and western Oklahoma. When? From noon today to 8 p.m. Central Daylight Time this evening. Impacts. Hot temperatures and high humidity may cause heat illnesses. Drink plenty of fluids, stay in an air-conditioned room, stay out of the sun, and check up on relatives and neighbors. From the Norman Forecast Office, here is the forecast for Stillwater and surrounding area. Today, mostly sunny. Hot with highs around 101. Southeast winds 10 to 15 miles an hour. Tonight, mostly clear until midnight, then becoming partly cloudy. Lows in the lower 70s. East winds 5 to 10 miles an hour. Heat index

values up to 106 early until midnight. Tuesday, mostly sunny. Highs in the upper 90s. Northeast winds 5 to 10 miles an hour. Heat index values up to 105 in the afternoon. Tuesday night, partly cloudy. Lows in the lower 70s. Northeast winds 5 to 10 miles an hour. Wednesday, mostly sunny. Highs in the lower 90s. Northeast winds 5 to 10 miles an hour. Wednesday night, mostly clear. Lows in the upper 60s. Thursday, mostly sunny. Highs in the lower 90s. Thursday night, mostly clear. Lows in the upper 60s. Friday, mostly sunny. Highs in the mid-90s. Friday night, mostly clear. Lows in the lower 70s. Saturday, sunny, hot with highs around 100. Saturday night, mostly clear. Lows in the mid-70s. Sunday, sunny, hot with highs around 100. Heat index values up to 105 in the afternoon. You're listening to Stillwater Weather Radio, and here are 6 a.m. weather observations. At Stillwater, light rain was falling. The temperature was 76 degrees, the dew point 69, and the relative humidity 79%. The wind was east at 15 miles an hour. The pressure was 29.90 inches and falling. At Ponca City, rain was falling. The temperature was 73, the dew point 69, and the relative humidity 87%. The wind was southeast at 12. The pressure was 29.87 inches and steady. At Guthrie, it was mostly cloudy. The temperature was 78, the dew point 69, and the relative humidity 73%. The wind was east at 13, gusting to 22. The pressure was 29.88 inches and steady. Observations from around the region. At Tulsa, rain was falling, with a temperature of 76. At Dallas-Fort Worth, it was partly cloudy, with a temperature of 87. It was mostly cloudy, with a temperature of 73 at Wichita, and 70 at Springfield. At Oklahoma City, it was cloudy, with a temperature of 82. Once again at 6 a.m., at Stillwater, light rain was falling. The temperature was 76. Heat advisory in effect from noon today to 8 p.m. Central Daylight Time this evening. What? Temperatures and heat index values up to 108 expected. Where? Portions of central, east central, northwest, southeast, and western Oklahoma. When? From noon today to 8 p.m. Central Daylight Time this evening. Impacts. Hot temperatures and high humidity may cause heat illnesses. Drink plenty of fluids, stay in an air-conditioned room, stay out of the sun, and check up on relatives and neighbors. From the Norman Forecast Office, here is the forecast for Stillwater and surrounding area. Today, mostly sunny. Hot with highs around 101. Southeast winds 10 to 15 miles an hour. Tonight, mostly clear until midnight, then becoming partly cloudy. Lows in the lower 70s. East winds 5 to 10 miles an hour. Heat index values up to 106 early until midnight. Tuesday, mostly sunny. Highs in the upper 90s. Northeast winds 5 to 10 miles an hour. Heat index values up to 105 in the afternoon. Tuesday night, partly cloudy. Lows in the lower 70s. Northeast winds 5 to 10 miles an hour. Wednesday, mostly sunny. Highs in the lower 90s. Northeast winds 5 to 10 miles an hour. Wednesday night, mostly clear. Lows in the upper 60s. Thursday, mostly sunny. Highs in the lower 90s. Thursday night, mostly clear. Lows in the upper 60s. Friday, mostly sunny. Highs in the mid-90s. Friday night, mostly clear. Lows in the lower 70s. Saturday, sunny, hot with highs around 100. Saturday night, mostly clear. Lows in the mid-70s. Sunday, sunny, hot with highs around 100. Heat index values up to 105 in the afternoon. 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It's Stillwater, light

was falling. The temperature was 76 degrees, the dew point 69, and the relative humidity 79%. The wind was east at 15 miles an hour. The pressure was 29.90 inches and falling. At Ponca City, rain was falling. The temperature was 73, the dew point 69, and the relative humidity 87%. The wind was southeast at 12. The pressure was 29.87 inches and steady. At Guthrie, it was mostly cloudy. The temperature was 78, the dew point 69, and the relative humidity 73%. The wind was east at 13, gusting to 22. The pressure was 29.88 inches and steady. Observations from around the region. At Tulsa, rain was falling with a temperature of 76. At Dallas-Fort Worth, it was partly cloudy with a temperature of 87. It was mostly cloudy with a temperature of 73 at Wichita and 70 at Springfield. At Oklahoma City, it was cloudy with a temperature of 82. Once again at 6 a.m., at Stillwater, light rain was falling. The temperature was 76. Heat advisory in effect from noon today to 8 p.m. Central Daylight Time this evening. What? Temperatures and heat index values up to 108 expected. Where? Portions of central, east central, northwest, southeast, and western Oklahoma. When? From noon today to 8 p.m. Central Daylight Time this evening. Impacts. Hot temperatures and high humidity may cause heat illnesses. Drink plenty of fluids, stay in an air-conditioned room, stay out of the sun, and check up on relatives and neighbors. From the Norman Forecast Office, here is the forecast for Stillwater and surrounding area. Today, mostly sunny. Hot with highs around 101. Southeast winds 10 to 15 miles an hour. Tonight, mostly clear until midnight, then becoming partly cloudy. Lows in the lower 70s. East winds 5 to 10 miles an hour. Heat index values up to 106 early until midnight. Tuesday, mostly sunny. Highs in the upper 90s. Northeast winds 5 to 10 miles an hour. Heat index values up to 105 in the afternoon. Tuesday night, partly cloudy. Lows in the lower 70s. Northeast winds 5 to 10 miles an hour. Wednesday, mostly sunny. Highs in the lower 90s. Northeast winds 5 to 10 miles an hour. Wednesday night, mostly clear. Lows in the upper 60s. Thursday, mostly sunny. Highs in the lower 90s. Thursday night, mostly clear. Lows in the upper 60s. Friday, mostly sunny. Highs in the mid-90s. Friday night, mostly clear. Lows in the lower 70s. Saturday, sunny, hot with highs around 100. Saturday night, mostly clear. Lows in the mid-70s. Sunday, sunny, hot with highs around 100. Heat index values up to 105 in the afternoon. 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At Stillwater, light rain was falling. The temperature was 76 degrees, the dew point 69, and the relative humidity 79%. The wind was east at 15 miles an hour. The pressure was 29.90 inches and falling. At Ponca City, rain was falling. The temperature was 73, the dew point 69, and the relative humidity 87%. The wind was southeast at 12. The pressure was 29.87 inches and steady. At Guthrie, it was cloudy. The temperature was 78, the dew point 69, and the relative humidity 73%. The wind was east at 13, gusting to 22. The pressure was 29.88 inches and steady. Observations from around the region. At Tulsa, rain was falling with a temperature of 76. It was partly cloudy with a temperature of 74 at Woodward and 87 at Dallas-Fort Worth. It was mostly cloudy with a temperature of 73 at Wichita and 70 at Springfield. At Oklahoma City, it was cloudy with a temperature of 82. Once again at 6 a.m., at Stillwater, light rain was falling. The temperature was 76.

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Heat advisory in effect from noon today to 8 p.m. Central Daylight Time this evening. What? Temperatures and heat index values up to 108 expected. Where? Portions of central, east central, northwest, southeast, and western Oklahoma. When? From noon today to 8 p.m. Central Daylight Time this evening. Impacts. Hot temperatures and high humidity may cause heat illnesses. Drink plenty of fluids, stay in an air-conditioned room, stay out of the sun, and check up on relatives and neighbors. From the Norman Forecast Office, here is the forecast for Stillwater and surrounding area. Today, mostly sunny. Hot with highs around 101. Southeast winds 10 to 15 miles an hour. Tonight, mostly clear until midnight, then becoming partly cloudy. Lows in the lower 70s. East winds 5 to 10 miles an hour. Heat index values up to 106 early until midnight. Tuesday, mostly sunny. Highs in the upper 90s. Northeast winds 5 to 10 miles an hour. Heat index values up to 105 in the afternoon. Tuesday night, partly cloudy. Lows in the lower 70s. Northeast winds 5 to 10 miles an hour. Wednesday, mostly sunny. Highs in the lower 90s. Northeast winds 5 to 10 miles an hour. Wednesday night, mostly clear. Lows in the upper 60s. Thursday, mostly sunny. Highs in the lower 90s. Thursday night, mostly clear. Lows in the upper 60s. Friday, mostly sunny. Highs in the mid-90s. Friday night, mostly clear. Lows in the lower 70s. Saturday, sunny, hot with highs around 100. Saturday night, mostly clear. Lows in the mid-70s. Sunday, sunny, hot with highs around 100. Heat index values up to 105 in the afternoon. You are listening to Stillwater Weather Radio, and here are 6 a.m. weather observations. At Stillwater, light rain was falling. The temperature was 76 degrees, the dew point 69, and the relative humidity 79%. The wind was east at 15 miles an hour. The pressure was 29.90 inches and falling. At Ponca City, rain was falling. The temperature was 73, the dew point 69, and the relative humidity 87%. The wind was southeast at 12. The pressure was 29.87 inches and steady. At Guthrie, it was cloudy. The temperature was 78, the dew point 69, and the relative humidity 73%. The wind was east at 13, gusting to 22. The pressure was 29.88 inches and steady. Observations from around the region. At Tulsa, rain was falling, with a temperature of 76. It was partly cloudy, with a temperature of 74 at Woodward, and 87 at Dallas-Fort Worth. It was mostly cloudy, with a temperature of 73 at Wichita, and 70 at Springfield. At Oklahoma City, it was cloudy, with a temperature of 82. Once again at 6 a.m., at Stillwater, light rain was falling. The temperature was 76. Heat advisory in effect from noon today to 8 p.m. Central Daylight Time this evening. What? Temperatures and heat index values up to 108 expected. Where? Portions of central, east central, northwest, southeast, and western Oklahoma. When? From noon today to 8 p.m. Central Daylight Time this evening. Impacts. Hot temperatures and high humidity may cause heat illnesses. Drink plenty of fluids, stay in an air-conditioned room, stay out of the sun, and check up on relatives and neighbors. From the Norman Forecast Office, here is the forecast for Stillwater and surrounding area. Today, mostly sunny. Hot with highs around 101. Southeast winds 10 to 15 miles an hour. Tonight, mostly clear until midnight, then becoming partly cloudy. Lows in the lower 70s. East winds 5 to 10 miles an hour. Heat index values up to 106 early until midnight.

Tuesday, mostly sunny. Highs in the upper 90s. Northeast winds 5 to 10 miles an hour. Heat index values up to 105 in the afternoon. Tuesday night, partly cloudy. Lows in the lower 70s. Northeast winds 5 to 10 miles an hour. Wednesday, mostly sunny. Highs in the lower 90s. Northeast winds 5 to 10 miles an hour. Wednesday night, mostly clear. Lows in the upper 60s. Thursday, mostly sunny. Highs in the lower 90s. Thursday night, mostly clear. Lows in the upper 60s. Friday, mostly sunny. Highs in the mid-90s. Friday night, mostly clear. Lows in the lower 70s. Saturday, sunny, hot with highs around 100. Saturday night, mostly clear. Lows in the mid-70s. Sunday, sunny, hot with highs around 100. Heat index values up to 105 in the afternoon. 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At Stillwater, light rain was falling. The temperature was 76 degrees, the dew point 69, and the relative humidity 79%. The wind was east at 15 miles an hour. The pressure was 29.90 inches and falling. At Ponca City, rain was falling. The temperature was 73, the dew point 69, and the relative humidity 87%. The wind was southeast at 12. The pressure was 29.87 inches and steady. At Guthrie, it was cloudy. The temperature was 78, the dew point 69, and the relative humidity 73%. The wind was east at 13, gusting to 22. The pressure was 29.88 inches and steady. Observations from around the region. At Tulsa, rain was falling, with a temperature of 76. It was partly cloudy, with a temperature of 74 at Woodward and 87 at Dallas-Fort Worth. It was mostly cloudy, with a temperature of 73 at Wichita and 70 at Springfield. At Oklahoma City, it was cloudy, with a temperature of 82. Once again at 6 a.m., at Stillwater, light rain was falling. The temperature was 76. Heat advisory in effect from noon today to 8 p.m. Central Daylight Time this evening. What? Temperatures and heat index values up to 108 expected. Where? Portions of central, east central, northwest, southeast, and western Oklahoma. When? From noon today to 8 p.m. Central Daylight Time this evening. Impacts. Hot temperatures and high humidity may cause heat illnesses. 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From the Norman Forecast Office, here is the forecast for Stillwater and surrounding area. Today, mostly sunny. Hot with highs around 101. Southeast winds 10 to 15 miles an hour. Tonight, mostly clear until midnight, then becoming partly cloudy. Lows in the lower 70s. East winds 5 to 10 miles an hour. Heat index values up to 106 early until midnight. Tuesday, mostly sunny. Highs in the upper 90s. Northeast winds 5 to 10 miles an hour. Heat index values up to 105 in the afternoon. Tuesday night, partly cloudy. Lows in the lower 70s. Northeast winds 5 to 10 miles an hour. Wednesday, mostly sunny. Highs in the lower 90s. Northeast winds 5 to 10 miles an hour. Wednesday night, mostly clear. Lows in the upper 60s. Thursday, mostly sunny. Highs in the lower 90s. Thursday night, mostly clear. Lows in the upper 60s. Friday, mostly sunny. Highs in the mid-90s. Friday night, mostly clear. Lows in the lower 70s. Saturday, sunny, hot with highs around 100. Saturday night, mostly clear. Lows in the mid-70s. Sunday, sunny, hot with highs around 100. Heat index values up to 105 in the afternoon. 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At Stillwater, light rain was falling.
The temperature was 76 degrees, the dew point 69, and the relative humidity 79%. The wind was east at 15 miles an hour. The pressure was 29.90 inches and falling. At Ponca City, rain was falling. The temperature was 73, the dew point 69, and the relative humidity 87%. The wind was southeast at 12. The pressure was 29.87 inches and steady. At Guthrie, it was cloudy. The temperature was 78, the dew point 69, and the relative humidity 73%. The wind was east at 13, gusting to 22. The pressure was 29.88 inches and steady. Observations from around the region. At Tulsa, rain was falling, with a temperature of 76. It was partly cloudy, with a temperature of 74 at Woodward, and 87 at Dallas-Fort Worth. It was mostly cloudy, with a temperature of 73 at Wichita, and 70 at Springfield. At Oklahoma City, it was cloudy, with a temperature of 82. Once again at 6 a.m., at Stillwater, light rain was falling. The temperature was 76. Heat advisory in effect from noon today to 8 p.m. Central Daylight Time this evening. What? Temperatures and heat index values up to 108 expected. Where? Portions of central, east central, northwest, southeast, and western Oklahoma. When? From noon today to 8 p.m. Central Daylight Time this evening. Impacts. Hot temperatures and high humidity may cause heat illnesses. Drink plenty of fluids, stay in an air-conditioned room, stay out of the sun, and check up on relatives and neighbors. From the Norman Forecast Office, here is the forecast for Stillwater and surrounding area. Today, mostly sunny. Hot with highs around 101. Southeast winds 10 to 15 miles an hour. Tonight, mostly clear until midnight, then becoming partly cloudy. Lows in the lower 70s. East winds 5 to 10 miles an hour. Heat index values up to 106 early until midnight. Tuesday, mostly sunny. Highs in the upper 90s. Northeast winds 5 to 10 miles an hour. Heat index values up to 105 in the afternoon. Tuesday night, partly cloudy. Lows in the lower 70s. Northeast winds 5 to 10 miles an hour. Wednesday, mostly sunny. Highs in the lower 90s. Northeast winds 5 to 10 miles an hour. Wednesday night, mostly clear. Lows in the upper 60s. Thursday, mostly sunny. Highs in the lower 90s. Thursday night, mostly clear. Lows in the upper 60s. Friday, mostly sunny. Highs in the mid 90s. Friday night, mostly clear. Lows in the lower 70s. Saturday, sunny, hot with highs around 100. Saturday night, mostly clear. Lows in the mid-70s. Sunday, sunny, hot with highs around 100. Heat index values up to 105 in the afternoon. 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At Stillwater, light rain was falling. The temperature was 76 degrees, the dew point 69, and the relative humidity 79%. The wind was east at 15 miles an hour. The pressure was 29.90 inches and falling. At Ponca City, rain was falling. The temperature was 73, the dew point 69, and the relative humidity 87%. The wind was southeast at 12. The pressure was 29.87 inches and steady. At Guthrie, it was cloudy. The temperature was 78, the dew point 69, and the relative humidity 73%. The wind was east at 13, gusting to 22. The pressure was 29.88 inches and steady. Observations from around the region. At Tulsa, rain was falling, with a temperature of 76. It was partly cloudy, with a temperature of 74 at Woodward, and 87 at Dallas-Fort Worth. It was mostly cloudy, with a temperature of 73 at Wichita, and 70 at Springfield. At Oklahoma City, it was cloudy, with a temperature of 82. Once again at 6 a.m., at Stillwater, light rain was falling. The temperature was 76.
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Heat advisory in effect from noon today to 8 p.m. Central Daylight Time this evening. What? Temperatures and heat index values up to 108 expected. Where? Portions of central, east central, northwest, southeast, and western Oklahoma. When? From noon today to 8 p.m. Central Daylight Time this evening. Impacts. Hot temperatures and high humidity may cause heat illnesses. Drink plenty of fluids, stay in an air-conditioned room, stay out of the sun, and check up on relatives and neighbors. From the Norman Forecast Office, here is the forecast for Stillwater and surrounding area. Today, mostly sunny. Hot with highs around 101. Southeast winds 10 to 15 miles an hour. Tonight, mostly clear until midnight, then becoming partly cloudy. Lows in the lower 70s. East winds 5 to 10 miles an hour. Heat index values up to 106 early until midnight. Tuesday, mostly sunny. Highs in the upper 90s. Northeast winds 5 to 10 miles an hour. Heat index values up to 105 in the afternoon. Tuesday night, partly cloudy. Lows in the lower 70s. Northeast winds 5 to 10 miles an hour. Wednesday, mostly sunny. Highs in the lower 90s. Northeast winds 5 to 10 miles an hour. Wednesday night, mostly clear. Lows in the upper 60s. Thursday, mostly sunny. Highs in the lower 90s. Thursday night, mostly clear. Lows in the upper 60s. Friday, mostly sunny. Highs in the mid-90s. Friday night, mostly clear. Lows in the lower 70s. Saturday, sunny, hot with highs around 100. Saturday night, mostly clear. Lows in the mid-70s. Sunday, sunny, hot with highs around 100. Heat index values up to 105 in the afternoon. 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At Stillwater, light rain was falling. The temperature was 76 degrees, the dew point 69, and the relative humidity 79%. The wind was east at 15 miles an hour. The pressure was 29.90 inches and falling. At Ponca City, 79%. The wind was east at 15 miles an hour. The pressure was 29.90 inches and falling. At Ponca City, rain was falling. The temperature was 73, the dew point 69, and the relative humidity 87%. The wind was southeast at 12. The pressure was 29.87 inches and steady. At Guthrie, it was cloudy. The temperature was 78, the dew point 69, and the relative humidity 73%. The wind was east at 13, gusting to 22. The pressure was 29.88 inches and steady. Observations from around the region. At Tulsa, rain was falling, with a temperature of 76. It was partly cloudy, with a temperature of 74 at Woodward and 87 at Dallas-Fort Worth. It was mostly cloudy, with a temperature of 73 at Wichita and 70 at Springfield. At Oklahoma City, it was cloudy, with a temperature of 82. Once again at 6 a.m., at Stillwater, light rain was falling. The temperature was 76. Heat advisory in effect from noon today to 8 p.m. Central Daylight Time this evening. What? Temperatures and heat index values up to 108 expected. Where? Portions of central, east central, northwest, southeast, and western Oklahoma. When? From noon today to 8 p.m. Central Daylight Time this evening. Impacts. Hot temperatures and high humidity may cause heat illnesses. Drink plenty of fluids, stay in an air-conditioned room, stay out of the sun, and check up on relatives and neighbors. From the Norman Forecast Office, here is the forecast for Stillwater and surrounding area. Today, mostly sunny. Hot with highs around 101. Southeast winds 10 to 15 miles an hour. Tonight, mostly clear until midnight, then becoming partly cloudy.

lows in the lower 70s. East winds 5 to 10 miles an hour. Heat index values up to 106 early until midnight. Tuesday, mostly sunny. Highs in the upper 90s. Northeast winds 5 to 10 miles an hour. Heat index values up to 105 in the afternoon. Tuesday night, partly cloudy. Lows in the lower 70s. Northeast winds 5 to 10 miles an hour. Wednesday, mostly sunny. Highs in the lower 90s. Northeast winds 5 to 10 miles an hour. Wednesday night, mostly clear. Lows in the upper 60s. Thursday, mostly sunny. Highs in the lower 90s. Thursday night, mostly clear. Lows in the upper 60s. Friday, mostly sunny. Highs in the mid-90s. Friday night, mostly clear. Lows in the lower 70s. Saturday, sunny, hot with highs around 100. Saturday night, mostly clear. Lows in the mid-70s. Sunday, sunny, hot with highs around 100. Heat index values up to 105 in the afternoon. 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At Stillwater, light rain was falling. The temperature was 76 degrees, the dew point 69, and the relative humidity 79%. The wind was east at 15 miles an hour. The pressure was 29.90 inches and falling. At Ponca City, rain was falling. The temperature was 73, the dew point 69, and the relative humidity 87%. The wind was southeast at 12. The pressure was 29.87 inches and steady. At Guthrie, it was cloudy. The temperature was 78, the dew point 69, and the relative humidity 73%. The wind was east at 13, gusting to 22. The pressure was 29.88 inches and steady. Observations from around the region. At Tulsa, rain was falling, with a temperature of 76. It was partly cloudy, with a temperature of 74 at Woodward, and 87 at Dallas-Fort Worth. It was mostly cloudy, with a temperature of 73 at Wichita, and 70 at Springfield. At Oklahoma City, it was cloudy, with a temperature of 82. Once again at 6 a.m., at Stillwater, light rain was falling. The temperature was 76. Heat advisory in effect from noon today to 8 p.m. Central Daylight Time this evening. What? Temperatures and heat index values up to 108 expected. Where? Portions of central, east central, northwest, southeast, and western Oklahoma. When? From noon today to 8 p.m. Central Daylight Time this evening. Impacts. Hot temperatures and high humidity may cause heat illnesses. Drink plenty of fluids, stay in an air-conditioned room, stay out of the sun, and check up on relatives and neighbors. From the Norman Forecast Office, here is the forecast for Stillwater and surrounding area. Today, mostly sunny. Hot with highs around 101. Southeast winds 10 to 15 miles an hour. Tonight, mostly clear until midnight, then becoming partly cloudy. Lows in the lower 70s. East winds 5 to 10 miles an hour. Heat index values up to 106 early until midnight. Tuesday, mostly sunny. Highs in the upper 90s. Northeast winds 5 to 10 miles an hour. Heat index values up to 105 in the afternoon. Tuesday night, partly cloudy. Lows in the lower 70s. Northeast winds 5 to 10 miles an hour. Wednesday, mostly sunny. Highs in the lower 90s. Northeast winds 5 to 10 miles an hour. Wednesday night, mostly clear. Lows in the upper 60s. Thursday, mostly sunny. Highs in the lower 90s. Thursday night, mostly clear. Lows in the upper 60s. Friday, mostly sunny. Highs in the mid-90s. Friday night, mostly clear. Lows in the lower 70s. Saturday, sunny, hot with highs around 100. Saturday night, mostly clear. Lows in the mid-70s. Sunday, sunny, hot with highs around 100. Heat index values up to 105 in the afternoon.

You are listening to Stillwater Weather Radio, and here are 6 a.m. weather observations. At Stillwater, light rain was falling. The temperature was 76 degrees, the dew point 69, and the relative humidity 79%. The wind was east at 15 miles an hour. The pressure was 29.90 inches and falling. At Ponca City, rain was falling. The temperature was 73, the dew point 69, and the relative humidity 87%. The wind was southeast at 12. The pressure was 29.87 inches and steady. At Guthrie, it was cloudy. The temperature was 78, the dew point 69, and the relative humidity 73%. The wind was east at 13, gusting to 22. The pressure was 29.88 inches and steady. Observations from around the region. At Tulsa, rain was falling, with a temperature of 76. It was partly cloudy, with a temperature of 74 at Woodward, and 87 at Dallas-Fort Worth. It was mostly cloudy, with a temperature of 73 at Wichita, and 70 at Springfield. At Oklahoma City, it was cloudy, with a temperature of 82. Once again at 6 a.m., at Stillwater, light rain was falling. The temperature was 76. Heat advisory in effect from noon today to 8 p.m. Central Daylight Time this evening. What? Temperatures and heat index values up to 108 expected. Where? Portions of central, east central, northwest, southeast, and western Oklahoma. When? From noon today to 8 p.m. Central Daylight Time this evening. Impacts. Hot temperatures and high humidity may cause heat illnesses. Drink plenty of fluids, stay in an air-conditioned room, stay out of the sun, and check up on relatives and neighbors. From the Norman Forecast Office, here is the forecast for Stillwater and surrounding area. Today, mostly sunny. Hot with highs around 101. Southeast winds 10 to 15 miles an hour. Tonight, mostly clear until midnight, then becoming partly cloudy. Lows in the lower 70s. East winds 5 to 10 miles an hour. Heat index values up to 106 early until midnight. Tuesday, mostly sunny. Highs in the upper 90s. Northeast winds 5 to 10 miles an hour. Heat index values up to 105 in the afternoon. Tuesday night, partly cloudy. Lows in the lower 70s. Northeast winds 5 to 10 miles an hour. Wednesday, mostly sunny. Highs in the lower 90s. Northeast winds 5 to 10 miles an hour. Wednesday night, mostly clear. Lows in the upper 60s. Thursday, mostly sunny. Highs in the lower 90s. Thursday night, mostly clear. Lows in the upper 60s. Friday, mostly sunny. Highs in the mid-90s. Friday night, mostly clear. Lows in the lower 70s. Saturday, sunny, hot with highs around 100. Saturday night, mostly clear. Lows in the mid-70s. Sunday, sunny, hot with highs around 100. Heat index values up to 105 in the afternoon. You are listening to Stillwater Weather Radio, and here are 6 a.m. weather observations. At Stillwater, light rain was falling. The temperature was 76 degrees, the dew point 69, and the relative humidity 79%. The wind was east at 15 miles an hour. The pressure was 29.90 inches and falling. At Ponca City, rain was falling. The temperature was 73, the dew point 69, and the relative humidity 87%. The wind was southeast at 12. The pressure was 29.87 inches and steady. At Guthrie, it was cloudy. The temperature was 78, the dew point 69, and the relative humidity 73%. The wind was east at 13, gusting to 22. The pressure was 29.88 inches and steady. Observations from around the region. At Tulsa, rain was falling, with a temperature of 76. It was partly cloudy, with a temperature of 74 at Woodward, and 87 at Dallas-Fort Worth. It was mostly cloudy, with a temperature of 73 at Wichita, and 70 at Springfield. At Oklahoma City, it was cloudy, with a temperature of 87.

E2. Once again at 6 a.m., it's still water, light rain was falling. The temperature was 76. This is your weather radio station WNG654 in Stillwater, operating on a frequency of 162.50 MHz. 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Heat advisory in effect from noon today to 8 p.m. Central Daylight Time this evening. What? Temperatures and heat index values up to 108 expected. Where? Portions of Central, East Central, Northwest, Southeast, and Western Oklahoma. When? From noon today to 8 p.m. Central Daylight Time this evening. Impacts. Hot temperatures and high humidity may cause heat illnesses. Drink plenty of fluids, stay in an air-conditioned room, stay out of the sun, and check up on relatives and neighbors. From the Norman Forecast Office, here is the forecast for Stillwater and surrounding area. Today, mostly sunny. Hot with highs around 101. Southeast winds 10 to 15 miles an hour. Tonight, mostly clear until midnight, then becoming partly cloudy. Lows in the lower 70s. East winds 5 to 10 miles an hour. Heat index values up to 106 early until midnight. Tuesday, mostly sunny. Highs in the upper 90s. Northeast winds 5 to 10 miles an hour. Heat index values up to 105 in the afternoon. Tuesday night, partly cloudy. Lows in the lower 70s. Northeast winds 5 to 10 miles an hour. Wednesday, mostly sunny. Highs in the lower 90s. Northeast winds 5 to 10 miles an hour. Wednesday night, mostly clear. Lows in the upper 60s. Thursday, mostly sunny. Highs in the lower 90s. Thursday night, mostly clear. Lows in the upper 60s. Friday, mostly sunny. Highs in the mid-90s. Friday night, mostly clear. Lows in the lower 70s. Saturday, sunny, hot with highs around 100. Saturday night, mostly clear. Lows in the mid-70s. Sunday, sunny, hot with highs around 100. Heat index values up to 105 in the afternoon. 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It's Stillwater, light rain was falling. The temperature was 76 degrees, the dew point 69, and the relative humidity 79%. The wind was east at 15 miles an hour. The pressure was 29.90 inches and falling. At Ponca City, rain was falling. The temperature was 73, the dew point 69, and the relative humidity 87%. The wind was southeast at 12. The pressure was 29.87 inches and steady. At Guthrie, it was cloudy. The temperature was 78, the dew point 69, and the relative humidity 73%. The wind was east at 13, gusting to 22. The pressure was 29.88 inches and steady. Observations from around the region. At Tulsa, rain was falling with a temperature of 76. It was partly cloudy with a temperature of 74 at Woodward and 87 at Dallas-Fort Worth. It was mostly cloudy with a temperature of 73 at Wichita and 70 at Springfield. At Oklahoma City, it was cloudy with a temperature of 82. Once again at 6 a.m., at Stillwater, light rain was falling. The temperature was 76. Heat advisory in effect from noon today to 8 p.m. Central Daylight Time this evening. What? Temperatures and heat index values up to 108 expected. Where? Portions of Central, East Central, Northwest, Southeast, and Western Oklahoma. When? From noon today to 8 p.m. Central Daylight Time this evening. Impacts. Hot temperatures and high humidity may cause heat illnesses. Drink plenty of fluids, stay in an air-conditioned room, stay out of the sun, and check up on relatives and neighbors. From the Norman Forecast Office, here is the forecast for Stillwater and surrounding area. Today, mostly sunny. Hot with highs around 101. Southeast winds 10 to 15 miles an hour. Tonight, mostly clear until midnight, then becoming partly cloudy. Lows in

Friday night, mostly clear. Lows in the lower 70s. Saturday, sunny, hot with highs around 100. Saturday night, mostly clear. Lows in the mid 70s. Sunday, sunny, hot with highs around 100. Heat index values up to 105 in the afternoon. 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At Stillwater, light rain was falling. The temperature was 76 degrees, the dew point 69, and the relative humidity 79%. The wind was east at 15 miles an hour. The pressure was 29.90 inches and falling. At Ponca City, rain was falling. The temperature was 73, the dew point 69, and the relative humidity 87%. The wind was southeast at 12. The pressure was 29.87 inches and steady. At Guthrie, it was cloudy. The temperature was 78, the dew point 69, and the relative humidity 73%. The wind was east at 13, gusting to 22. The pressure was 29.88 inches and steady. Observations from around the region. At Tulsa, rain was falling, with a temperature of 76. It was partly cloudy, with a temperature of 74 at Woodward, and 87 at Dallas-Fort Worth. It was mostly cloudy, with a temperature of 73 at Wichita, and 70 at Springfield. At Oklahoma City, it was cloudy, with a temperature of 82. Once again at 6 a.m., at Stillwater, light rain was falling. The temperature was 76. Heat advisory in effect from noon today to 8 p.m. Central Daylight Time this evening. What? Temperatures and heat index values up to 108 expected. Where? Portions of central, east central, northwest, southeast, and western Oklahoma. When? From noon today to 8 p.m. Central Daylight Time this evening. Impacts. Hot temperatures and high humidity may cause heat illnesses. 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From the Norman Forecast Office, here is the forecast for Stillwater and surrounding area. Today, mostly sunny. Hot with highs around 101. Southeast winds 10 to 15 miles an hour. Tonight, mostly clear until midnight, then becoming partly cloudy. Lows in the lower 70s. East winds 5 to 10 miles an hour. Heat index values up to 106 early until midnight. Tuesday, mostly sunny. Highs in the upper 90s. Northeast winds 5 to 10 miles an hour. Heat index values up to 105 in the afternoon. Tuesday night, partly cloudy. Lows in the lower 70s. Northeast winds 5 to 10 miles an hour. Wednesday, mostly sunny. Highs in the lower 90s. Northeast winds 5 to 10 miles an hour. Wednesday night, mostly clear. Lows in the upper 60s. Thursday, mostly sunny. Highs in the lower 90s. Thursday night, mostly clear. Lows in the upper 60s. Friday, mostly sunny. Highs in the mid-90s. Friday night, mostly clear. Lows in the lower 70s. Saturday, sunny, hot with highs around 100. Saturday night, mostly clear. Lows in the mid-70s. Sunday, sunny, hot with highs around 100. Heat index values up to 105 in the afternoon. 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At Stillwater, light rain was falling. The temperature was 76 degrees, the dew point 69, and the relative humidity 79%. The wind was east at 15 miles an hour. The pressure was 29.90 inches and falling. At Ponca City, rain was falling. The temperature was 73, the dew point 69, and the relative humidity 87%. The wind was southeast at 12. The pressure was 29.87 inches and steady. At Guthrie, it was cloudy. The temperature was 78, the dew point 69, and the relative humidity 73%. The wind was east at 13, gusting to 22. The pressure was 29.88 inches and steady. Observations from

around the region. At Tulsa, rain was falling with a temperature of 76. It was partly cloudy with a temperature of 74 at Woodward and 87 at Dallas-Fort Worth. It was mostly cloudy with a temperature of 73 at Wichita and 70 at Springfield. At Oklahoma City, it was cloudy with a temperature of 82. Once again at 6 a.m., at Stillwater, light rain was falling. The temperature was 76. Heat advisory in effect from noon today to 8 p.m. Central Daylight Time this evening. What? Temperatures and heat index values up to 108 expected. Where? Portions of central, east central, northwest, southeast, and western Oklahoma. When? From noon today to 8 p.m. Central Daylight Time this evening. Impacts. Hot temperatures and high humidity may cause heat illnesses. Drink plenty of fluids, stay in an air-conditioned room, stay out of the sun, and check up on relatives and neighbors. From the Norman Forecast Office, here is the forecast for Stillwater and surrounding area. Today, mostly sunny. Hot with highs around 101. Southeast winds 10 to 15 miles an hour. Tonight, mostly clear until midnight, then becoming partly cloudy. Lows in the lower 70s. East winds 5 to 10 miles an hour. Heat index values up to 106 early until midnight. Tuesday, mostly sunny. Highs in the upper 90s. Northeast winds 5 to 10 miles an hour. Heat index values up to 105 in the afternoon. Tuesday night, partly cloudy. Lows in the lower 70s. Northeast winds 5 to 10 miles an hour. Wednesday, mostly sunny. Highs in the lower 90s. Northeast winds 5 to 10 miles an hour. Wednesday night, mostly clear. Lows in the upper 60s. Thursday, mostly sunny. Highs in the lower 90s. Thursday night, mostly clear. Lows in the upper 60s. Friday, mostly sunny. Highs in the mid-90s. Friday night, mostly clear. Lows in the lower 70s. Saturday, sunny, hot with highs around 100. Saturday night, mostly clear. Lows in the mid-70s. Sunday, sunny, hot with highs around 100. Heat index values up to 105 in the afternoon. 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At Stillwater, light rain was falling. The temperature was 76 degrees, the dew point 69, and the relative humidity 79%. The wind was east at 15 miles an hour. The pressure was 29.90 inches and falling. At Ponca City, rain was falling. The temperature was 73, the dew point 69, and the relative humidity 87%. The wind was southeast at 12. The pressure was 29.87 inches and steady. At Guthrie, it was cloudy. The temperature was 78, the dew point 69, and the relative humidity 73%. The wind was east at 13, gusting to 22. The pressure was 29.88 inches and steady. Observations from around the region. At Tulsa, rain was falling with a temperature of 76. It was partly cloudy with a temperature of 74 at Woodward and 87 at Dallas-Fort Worth. It was mostly cloudy with a temperature of 73 at Wichita and 70 at Springfield. At Oklahoma City, it was cloudy with a temperature of 82. Once again at 6 a.m., at Stillwater, light rain was falling. The temperature was 76. This is your weather radio station WNG 654 in Stillwater, operating on a frequency of 162.50 MHz. Programming originates from the National Weather Service Forecast Office in Norman, Oklahoma. Heat advisory in effect from noon today to 8 p.m. Central Daylight Time this evening. What? Temperatures and heat index values up to 108 expected. Where? Portions of central, east central, northwest, southeast, and western Oklahoma. When? From noon today to 8 p.m. Central Daylight Time this evening. Impacts. Hot temperatures and high humidity may cause heat illnesses. 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

neighbors. From the Norman Forecast Office, here is the forecast for Stillwater and surrounding area. Today, mostly sunny. Hot with highs around 101. Southeast winds 10 to 15 miles an hour. Tonight, mostly clear until midnight, then becoming partly cloudy. Lows in the lower 70s. East winds 5 to 10 miles an hour. Heat index values up to 106 early until midnight. Tuesday, mostly sunny. Highs in the upper 90s. Northeast winds 5 to 10 miles an hour. Heat index values up to 105 in the afternoon. Tuesday night, partly cloudy. Lows in the lower 70s. Northeast winds 5 to 10 miles an hour. Wednesday, mostly sunny. Highs in the lower 90s. Northeast winds 5 to 10 miles an hour. Wednesday night, mostly clear. Lows in the upper 60s. Thursday, mostly sunny. Highs in the lower 90s. Thursday night, mostly clear. Lows in the upper 60s. Friday, mostly sunny. Highs in the mid-90s. Friday night, mostly clear. Lows in the lower 70s. Saturday, sunny, hot with highs around 100. Saturday night, mostly clear. Lows in the mid-70s. Sunday, sunny, hot with highs around 100. Heat index values up to 105 in the afternoon. You're listening to Stillwater Weather Radio, and here are 7 a.m. weather observations. At Stillwater, it was mostly cloudy. The temperature was 78 degrees, the dew point 69, and the relative humidity 73%. The wind was southeast at 17 miles an hour, gusting to 24. The pressure was 29.88 inches and falling. At Guthrie, it was partly cloudy. The temperature was 77. The wind was southeast at 16, gusting to 25. Observations from around the region. At Springfield, rain was falling, with a temperature of 70. It was mostly cloudy, with a temperature of 72 at Wichita, 81 at Oklahoma City, 86 at Dallas-Fort Worth, and 75 at Tulsa. Once again at 7 a.m., at Stillwater, it was mostly cloudy. The temperature was 78. Heat advisory in effect from noon today to 8 p.m. Central Daylight Time this evening. What? Temperatures and heat index values up to 108 expected. Where? Portions of central, east central, northwest, southeast, and western Oklahoma. When? From noon today to 8 p.m. Central Daylight Time this evening. Impacts. Hot temperatures and high humidity may cause heat illnesses. Drink plenty of fluids, stay in an air-conditioned room, stay out of the sun, and check up on relatives and neighbors. From the Norman Forecast Office, here is the forecast for Stillwater and surrounding area. Today, mostly sunny. Hot with highs around 101. Southeast winds 10 to 15 miles an hour. Tonight, mostly clear until midnight, then becoming partly cloudy. Lows in the lower 70s. East winds 5 to 10 miles an hour. Heat index values up to 106 early until midnight. Tuesday, mostly sunny. Highs in the upper 90s. Northeast winds 5 to 10 miles an hour. Heat index values up to 105 in the afternoon. Tuesday night, partly cloudy. Lows in the lower 70s. Northeast winds 5 to 10 miles an hour. Wednesday, mostly sunny. Highs in the lower 90s. Northeast winds 5 to 10 miles an hour. Wednesday night, mostly clear. Lows in the upper 60s. Thursday, mostly sunny. Highs in the lower 90s. Thursday night, mostly clear. Lows in the upper 60s. Friday, mostly sunny. Highs in the mid-90s. Friday night, mostly clear. Lows in the lower 70s. Saturday, sunny, hot with highs around 100. Saturday night, mostly clear. Lows in the mid-70s. Sunday, sunny, hot with highs around 100. Heat index values up to 105 in the afternoon. You're listening to Stillwater Weather Radio, and here are 7 a.m. weather observations. It's Stillwater, it was more

mostly cloudy. The temperature was 78 degrees, the dew point 69, and the relative humidity 73%. The wind was southeast at 17 miles an hour, gusting to 24. The pressure was 29.88 inches and falling. At Guthrie, it was partly cloudy. The temperature was 77. The wind was southeast at 16, gusting to 25. Observations from around the region. At Springfield, rain was falling, with a temperature of 70. It was mostly cloudy, with a temperature of 72 at Wichita, 81 at Oklahoma City, 86 at Dallas-Fort Worth, and 75 at Tulsa. Once again at 7 a.m., at Stillwater, it was mostly cloudy. The temperature was 78. Heat advisory in effect from noon today to 8 p.m. Central Daylight Time this evening. What? Temperatures and heat index values up to 108 expected. Where? Portions of central, east central, northwest, southeast, and western Oklahoma. When? From noon today to 8 p.m. Central Daylight Time this evening. Impacts. Hot temperatures and high humidity may cause heat illnesses. Drink plenty of fluids, stay in an air-conditioned room, stay out of the sun, and check up on relatives and neighbors. From the Norman Forecast Office, here is the forecast for Stillwater and surrounding area. Today, mostly sunny. Hot with highs around 101. Southeast winds 10 to 15 miles an hour. Tonight, mostly clear until midnight, then becoming partly cloudy. Lows in the lower 70s. East winds 5 to 10 miles an hour. Heat index values up to 106 early until midnight. Tuesday, mostly sunny. Highs in the upper 90s. Northeast winds 5 to 10 miles an hour. Heat index values up to 105 in the afternoon. Tuesday night, partly cloudy. Lows in the lower 70s. Northeast winds 5 to 10 miles an hour. Wednesday, mostly sunny. Highs in the lower 90s. Northeast winds 5 to 10 miles an hour. Wednesday night, mostly clear. Lows in the upper 60s. Thursday, mostly sunny. Highs in the lower 90s. Thursday night, mostly clear. Lows in the upper 60s. Friday, mostly sunny. Highs in the mid-90s. Friday night, mostly clear. Lows in the lower 70s. Saturday, sunny, hot with highs around 100. Saturday night, mostly clear. Lows in the mid-70s. Sunday, sunny, hot with highs around 100. Heat index values up to 105 in the afternoon. You're listening to Stillwater Weather Radio, and here are 7 a.m. weather observations. At Stillwater, it was mostly cloudy. The temperature was 78 degrees, the dew point 69, and the relative humidity 73%. The wind was southeast at 17 miles an hour, gusting to 24. The pressure was 29.88 inches and falling. At Guthrie, it was partly cloudy. The temperature was 77. The wind was southeast at 16, gusting to 25. Observations from around the region. At Springfield, rain was falling, with a temperature of 70. It was mostly cloudy, with a temperature of 72 at Wichita, 81 at Oklahoma City, 86 at Dallas-Fort Worth, and 75 at Tulsa. Once again at 7 a.m., at Stillwater, it was mostly cloudy. The temperature was 78. Heat advisory in effect from noon today to 8 p.m. Central Daylight Time this evening. What? Temperatures and heat index values up to 108 expected. Where? Portions of central, east central, northwest, southeast, and western Oklahoma. When? From noon today to 8 p.m. Central Daylight Time this evening. Impacts. Hot temperatures and high humidity may cause heat illnesses. Drink plenty of fluids, stay in an air-conditioned room, stay out of the sun, and check up on relatives and neighbors. From the Norman Forecast Office, here is the forecast for Stillwater and surrounding area. Today, mostly sunny. Hot with highs around 101. Southeast winds 10 to 15 miles an hour. Tonight, mostly clear until midnight, then becoming partly cloudy. Lows in the lower 70s. East winds 5.

to 10 miles an hour. Heat index values up to 106 early until midnight. Tuesday, mostly sunny. Highs in the upper 90s. Northeast winds 5 to 10 miles an hour. Heat index values up to 105 in the afternoon. Tuesday night, partly cloudy. Lows in the lower 70s. Northeast winds 5 to 10 miles an hour. Wednesday, mostly sunny. Highs in the lower 90s. Northeast winds 5 to 10 miles an hour. Wednesday night, mostly clear. Lows in the upper 60s. Thursday, mostly sunny. Highs in the lower 90s. Thursday night, mostly clear. Lows in the upper 60s. Friday, mostly sunny. Highs in the mid-90s. Friday night, mostly clear. Lows in the lower 70s. Saturday, sunny, hot with highs around 100. Saturday night, mostly clear. Lows in the mid-70s. Sunday, sunny, hot with highs around 100. Heat index values up to 105 in the afternoon. You're listening to Stillwater Weather Radio, and here are 7 a.m. weather observations. At Stillwater, it was mostly cloudy. The temperature was 78 degrees, the dew point 69, and the relative humidity 73%. The wind was southeast at 17 miles an hour, gusting to 24. The pressure was 29.88 inches and falling. At Guthrie, it was partly cloudy. The temperature was 77. The wind was southeast at 16, gusting to 25. Observations from around the region. At Springfield, rain was falling, with a temperature of 70. At Woodward, it was partly cloudy, with a temperature of 73. It was mostly cloudy, with a temperature of 72 at Wichita, 81 at Oklahoma City, 86 at Dallas-Fort Worth, and 75 at Tulsa. Once again at 7 a.m., at Stillwater, it was mostly cloudy. The temperature was 78. Heat advisory in effect from noon today to 8 p.m. Central Daylight Time this evening. What? Temperatures and heat index values up to 108 expected. Where? Portions of central, east central, northwest, southeast, and western Oklahoma. When? From noon today to 8 p.m. Central Daylight Time this evening. Impacts. Hot temperatures and high humidity may cause heat illnesses. Drink plenty of fluids, stay in an air-conditioned room, stay out of the sun, and check up on relatives and neighbors. 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From the Norman Forecast Office, here is the forecast for Stillwater and surrounding area. Today, mostly sunny. Hot with highs around 101. Southeast winds 10 to 15 miles an hour. Tonight, mostly clear until midnight, then becoming partly cloudy. Lows in the lower 70s. East winds 5 to 10 miles an hour. Heat index values up to 106 early until midnight. Tuesday, mostly sunny. Highs in the upper 90s. Northeast winds 5 to 10 miles an hour. Heat index values up to 105 in the afternoon. Tuesday night, partly cloudy. Lows in the lower 70s. Northeast winds 5 to 10 miles an hour. Wednesday, mostly sunny. Highs in the lower 90s. Northeast winds 5 to 10 miles an hour. Wednesday night, mostly clear. Lows in the upper 60s. Thursday, mostly sunny. Highs in the lower 90s. Thursday night, mostly clear. Lows in the upper 60s. Friday, mostly sunny. Highs in the mid-90s. Friday night, mostly clear. Lows in the lower 70s. Saturday, sunny, hot with highs around 100. Saturday night, mostly clear. Lows in the mid-70s. Sunday, sunny, hot with highs around 100. Heat index values up to 105 in the afternoon. You're listening to Stillwater Weather Radio, and here are 7 a.m. weather observations. At Stillwater, it was mostly cloudy. The temperature was 78 degrees. The

0.69 and the relative humidity 73%. The wind was southeast at 17 miles an hour, gusting to 24. The pressure was 29.88 inches and falling. At Guthrie, it was partly cloudy. The temperature was 77. The wind was southeast at 16, gusting to 25. Observations from around the region. At Springfield, rain was falling with a temperature of 70. At Woodward, it was partly cloudy with a temperature of 73. It was mostly cloudy with a temperature of 72 at Wichita, 81 at Oklahoma City, 86 at Dallas-Fort Worth, and 75 at Tulsa. Once again at 7 a.m., at Stillwater, it was mostly cloudy. The temperature was 78. Heat advisory in effect from noon today to 8 p.m. Central Daylight Time this evening. What? Temperatures and heat index values up to 108 expected. Where? Portions of central, east central, northwest, southeast, and western Oklahoma. When? From noon today to 8 p.m. Central Daylight Time this evening. Impacts. Hot temperatures and high humidity may cause heat illnesses. Drink plenty of fluids, stay in an air-conditioned room, stay out of the sun, and check up on relatives and neighbors. From the Norman Forecast Office, here is the forecast for Stillwater and surrounding area. Today, mostly sunny. Hot with highs around 101. Southeast winds 10 to 15 miles an hour. Tonight, mostly clear until midnight, then becoming partly cloudy. Lows in the lower 70s. East winds 5 to 10 miles an hour. Heat index values up to 106 early until midnight. Tuesday, mostly sunny. Highs in the upper 90s. Northeast winds 5 to 10 miles an hour. Heat index values up to 105 in the afternoon. Tuesday night, partly cloudy. Lows in the lower 70s. Northeast winds 5 to 10 miles an hour. Wednesday, mostly sunny. Highs in the lower 90s. Northeast winds 5 to 10 miles an hour. Wednesday night, mostly clear. Lows in the upper 60s. Thursday, mostly sunny. Highs in the lower 90s. Thursday night, mostly clear. Lows in the upper 60s. Friday, mostly sunny. Highs in the mid-90s. Friday night, mostly clear. Lows in the lower 70s. Saturday, sunny, hot with highs around 100. Saturday night, mostly clear. Lows in the mid-70s. Sunday, sunny, hot with highs around 100. Heat index values up to 105 in the afternoon. You're listening to Stillwater Weather Radio, and here are 7 a.m. weather observations. At Stillwater, it was mostly cloudy. The temperature was 78 degrees, the dew point 69, and the relative humidity 73%. The wind was southeast at 17 miles an hour, gusting to 24. The pressure was 29.88 inches and falling. At Guthrie, it was partly cloudy. The temperature was 77. The wind was southeast at 16, gusting to 25. Observations from around the region. At Springfield, rain was falling with a temperature of 70. At Woodward, it was partly cloudy with a temperature of 73. It was mostly cloudy with a temperature of 72 at Wichita, 81 at Oklahoma City, 86 at Dallas-Fort Worth, and 75 at Tulsa. Once again at 7 a.m., at Stillwater, it was mostly cloudy. The temperature was 78. Heat advisory in effect from noon today to 8 p.m. Central Daylight Time this evening. What? Temperatures and heat index values up to 108 expected. Where? Portions of central, east central, northwest, southeast, and western Oklahoma. When? From noon today to 8 p.m. Central Daylight Time this evening. Impacts. Hot temperatures and high humidity may cause heat illnesses. Drink plenty of fluids, stay in an air-conditioned room, stay out of the sun, and check up on relatives and neighbors. From the Norman Forecast Office, here is the forecast for Stillwater and surrounding area. Today, mostly sunny. Hot with highs around 101. Southeast winds 10 to 15 miles an hour. Tonight, mostly clear until midnight, then becoming

becoming partly cloudy. Lows in the lower 70s. East winds 5 to 10 miles an hour. Heat index values up to 106 early until midnight. Tuesday, mostly sunny. Highs in the upper 90s. Northeast winds 5 to 10 miles an hour. Heat index values up to 105 in the afternoon. Tuesday night, partly cloudy. Lows in the lower 70s. Northeast winds 5 to 10 miles an hour. Wednesday, mostly sunny. Highs in the lower 90s. Northeast winds 5 to 10 miles an hour. Wednesday night, mostly clear. Lows in the upper 60s. Thursday, mostly sunny. Highs in the lower 90s. Thursday night, mostly clear. Lows in the upper 60s. Friday, mostly sunny. Highs in the mid-90s. Friday night, mostly clear. Lows in the lower 70s. Saturday, sunny, hot with highs around 100. Saturday night, mostly clear. Lows in the mid-70s. Sunday, sunny, hot with highs around 100. Heat index values up to 105 in the afternoon. You're listening to Stillwater Weather Radio, and here are 7 a.m. weather observations. At Stillwater, it was mostly cloudy. The temperature was 78 degrees, the dew point 69, and the relative humidity 73%. The wind was southeast at 17 miles an hour, gusting to 24. The pressure was 29.88 inches and falling. At Guthrie, it was partly cloudy. The temperature was 77. The wind was southeast at 16, gusting to 25. Observations from around the region. At Springfield, rain was falling, with a temperature of 70. At Woodward, it was partly cloudy, with a temperature of 73. It was mostly cloudy, with a temperature of 72 at Wichita, 81 at Oklahoma City, 86 at Dallas-Fort Worth, and 75 at Tulsa. Once again at 7 a.m., at Stillwater, it was mostly cloudy. The temperature was 78. Heat advisory in effect from noon today to 8 p.m. Central Daylight Time this evening. What? Temperatures and heat index values up to 108 expected. Where? Portions of central, east central, northwest, southeast, and western Oklahoma. When? From noon today to 8 p.m. Central Daylight Time this evening. Impacts. Hot temperatures and high humidity may cause heat illnesses. Drink plenty of fluids, stay in an air-conditioned room, stay out of the sun, and check up on relatives and neighbors. From the Norman Forecast Office, here is the forecast for Stillwater and surrounding area. Today, mostly sunny. Hot with highs around 101. Southeast winds 10 to 15 miles an hour. Tonight, mostly clear until midnight, then becoming partly cloudy. Lows in the lower 70s. East winds 5 to 10 miles an hour. Heat index values up to 106 early until midnight. Tuesday, mostly sunny. Highs in the upper 90s. Northeast winds 5 to 10 miles an hour. Heat index values up to 105 in the afternoon. Tuesday night, partly cloudy. Lows in the lower 70s. Northeast winds 5 to 10 miles an hour. Wednesday, mostly sunny. Highs in the lower 90s. Northeast winds 5 to 10 miles an hour. Wednesday night, mostly clear. Lows in the upper 60s. Thursday, mostly sunny. Highs in the lower 90s. Thursday night, mostly clear. Lows in the upper 60s. Friday, mostly sunny. Highs in the mid-90s. Friday night, mostly clear. Lows in the lower 70s. Saturday, sunny, hot with highs around 100. Saturday night, mostly clear. Lows in the mid-70s. Sunday, sunny, hot with highs around 100. Heat index values up to 105 in the afternoon. You're listening to Stillwater Weather Radio, and here are 7 a.m. weather observations. At Stillwater, it was mostly cloudy. The temperature was 78 degrees, the dew point 69, and the relative humidity 73%. The wind was southeast at 17 miles an hour, gusting to 24.
The pressure was 29.88 inches and falling. At Guthrie, it was partly cloudy. The temperature was 77. The wind was southeast at 16, gusting to 25. Observations from around the region. At Springfield, rain was falling, with a temperature of 70. At Woodward, it was partly cloudy, with a temperature of 73. It was mostly cloudy, with a temperature of 72 at Wichita, 81 at Oklahoma City, 86 at Dallas-Fort Worth, and 75 at Tulsa. Once again at 7 a.m., at Stillwater, it was mostly cloudy. The temperature was 78. Heat advisory in effect from noon today to 8 p.m. Central Daylight Time this evening. What? Temperatures and heat index values up to 108 expected. Where? Portions of central, east central, northwest, southeast, and western Oklahoma. When? From noon today to 8 p.m. Central Daylight Time this evening. Impacts. Hot temperatures and high humidity may cause heat illnesses. Drink plenty of fluids, stay in an air-conditioned room, stay out of the sun, and check up on relatives and neighbors. From the Norman Forecast Office, here is the forecast for Stillwater and surrounding area. Today, mostly sunny. Hot with highs around 101. Southeast winds 10 to 15 miles an hour. Tonight, mostly clear until midnight, then becoming partly cloudy. Lows in the lower 70s. East winds 5 to 10 miles an hour. Heat index values up to 106 early until midnight. Tuesday, mostly sunny. Highs in the upper 90s. Northeast winds 5 to 10 miles an hour. Heat index values up to 105 in the afternoon. Tuesday night, partly cloudy. Lows in the lower 70s. Northeast winds 5 to 10 miles an hour. Wednesday, mostly sunny. Highs in the lower 90s. Northeast winds 5 to 10 miles an hour. Wednesday night, mostly clear. Lows in the upper 60s. Thursday, mostly sunny. Highs in the lower 90s. Thursday night, mostly clear. Lows in the upper 60s. Friday, mostly sunny. Highs in the mid-90s. Friday night, mostly clear. Lows in the lower 70s. Saturday, sunny, hot with highs around 100. Saturday night, mostly clear. Lows in the mid-70s. Sunday, sunny, hot with highs around 100. Heat index values up to 105 in the afternoon. 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At Stillwater, it was mostly cloudy. The temperature was 78 degrees, the dew point 69, and the relative humidity 73%. The wind was southeast at 17 miles an hour, gusting to 24. The pressure was 29.88 inches and falling. At Guthrie, it was partly cloudy. The temperature was 77. The wind was southeast at 16, gusting to 25. Observations from around the region. At Springfield, rain was falling, with a temperature of 70. At Woodward, it was partly cloudy, with a temperature of 73. It was mostly cloudy, with a temperature of 72 at Wichita, 81 at Oklahoma City, 86 at Dallas-Fort Worth, and 75 at Tulsa. Once again at 7 a.m., at Stillwater, it was mostly cloudy. The temperature was 78. Heat advisory in effect from noon today to 8 p.m. Central Daylight Time this evening. What? Temperatures and heat index values up to 108 expected. Where? Portions of central, east central, northwest, southeast, and western Oklahoma. When? From noon today to 8 p.m. Central Daylight Time this evening. Impacts. Hot temperatures and high humidity may cause heat illnesses. Drink plenty of fluids, stay in an air-conditioned room, stay out of the sun, and check up on relatives and neighbors. From the Norman Forecast Office, here is the forecast for Stillwater and surrounding area. Today, mostly sunny. Hot with highs around 101.
southeast winds 10 to 15 miles an hour. Tonight, mostly clear until midnight, then becoming partly cloudy. Lows in the lower 70s. East winds 5 to 10 miles an hour. Heat index values up to 106 early until midnight. Tuesday, mostly sunny. Highs in the upper 90s. Northeast winds 5 to 10 miles an hour. Heat index values up to 105 in the afternoon. Tuesday night, partly cloudy. Lows in the lower 70s. Northeast winds 5 to 10 miles an hour. Wednesday, mostly sunny. Highs in the lower 90s. Northeast winds 5 to 10 miles an hour. Wednesday night, mostly clear. Lows in the upper 60s. Thursday, mostly sunny. Highs in the lower 90s. Thursday night, mostly clear. Lows in the upper 60s. Friday, mostly sunny. Highs in the mid-90s. Friday night, mostly clear. Lows in the lower 70s. Saturday, sunny, hot with highs around 100. Saturday night, mostly clear. Lows in the mid-70s. Sunday, sunny, hot with highs around 100. Heat index values up to 105 in the afternoon. You're listening to Stillwater Weather Radio, and here are 7 a.m. weather observations. At Stillwater, it was mostly cloudy. The temperature was 78 degrees, the dew point 69, and the relative humidity 73%. The wind was southeast at 17 miles an hour, gusting to 24. The pressure was 29.88 inches and falling. At Guthrie, it was partly cloudy. The temperature was 77. The wind was southeast at 16, gusting to 25. Observations from around the region. At Springfield, rain was falling, with a temperature of 70. At Woodward, it was partly cloudy, with a temperature of 73. Field, rain was falling, with a temperature of 70. At Woodward, it was partly cloudy, with a temperature of 73. It was mostly cloudy, with a temperature of 72 at Wichita, 81 at Oklahoma City, 86 at Dallas-Fort Worth, and 75 at Tulsa. Once again at 7 a.m., at Stillwater, it was mostly cloudy. The temperature was 78. Heat advisory in effect from noon today to 8 p.m. Central Daylight Time this evening. What? Temperatures and heat index values up to 108 expected. Where? Portions of central, east central, northwest, southeast, and western Oklahoma. When? From noon today to 8 p.m. Central Daylight Time this evening. Impacts. Hot temperatures and high humidity may cause heat illnesses. Drink plenty of fluids, stay in an air-conditioned room, stay out of the sun, and check up on relatives and neighbors. From the Norman Forecast Office, here is the forecast for Stillwater and surrounding area. Today, mostly sunny. Hot with highs around 101. Southeast winds 10 to 15 miles an hour. Tonight, mostly clear until midnight, then becoming partly cloudy. Lows in the lower 70s. East winds 5 to 10 miles an hour. Heat index values up to 106 early until midnight. Tuesday, mostly sunny. Highs in the upper 90s. Northeast winds 5 to 10 miles an hour. Heat index values up to 105 in the afternoon. Tuesday night, partly cloudy. Lows in the lower 70s. Northeast winds 5 to 10 miles an hour. Wednesday, mostly sunny. Highs in the lower 90s. Northeast winds 5 to 10 miles an hour. Wednesday night, mostly clear. Lows in the upper 60s. Thursday, mostly sunny. Highs in the lower 90s. Thursday night, mostly clear. Lows in the upper 60s. Friday, mostly sunny. Highs in the mid-90s. Friday night, mostly clear. Lows in the lower 70s. Saturday, sunny, hot with highs around 100. Saturday night, mostly clear. Lows in the mid-70s. Sunday, sunny, hot with highs around 100. Heat index values up to 105 in the afternoon. 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
It's still water. It was mostly cloudy.

Highs in the lower 90s. Thursday night, mostly clear. Lows in the upper 60s. Friday, mostly sunny. Highs in the mid-90s. Friday night, mostly clear. Lows in the lower 70s. Saturday, sunny, hot with highs around 100. Saturday night, mostly clear. Lows in the mid-70s. Sunday, sunny, hot with highs around 100. Heat index values up to 105 in the afternoon. You're listening to Stillwater Weather Radio, and here are 7 a.m. weather observations. It's Stillwater, it was mostly cloudy. The temperature was 78 degrees, the dew point 69, and the relative humidity 73%. The wind was southeast at 17 miles an hour, gusting to 24. The pressure was 29.88 inches and falling. At Guthrie, it was partly cloudy. The temperature was 77. The wind was southeast at 16, gusting to 25. Observations from around the region. At Springfield, rain was falling, with a temperature of 70. At Woodward, it was partly cloudy, with a temperature of 73. It was mostly cloudy, with a temperature of 72 at Wichita, 81 at Oklahoma City, 86 at Dallas-Fort Worth, and 75 at Tulsa. Once again at 7 a.m., at Stillwater, it was mostly cloudy. The temperature was 78. Heat advisory in effect from noon today to 8 p.m. Central Daylight Time this evening. What? Temperatures and heat index values up to 108 expected. Where? Portions of central, east central, northwest, southeast, and western Oklahoma. When? From noon today to 8 p.m. Central Daylight Time this evening. Impacts. Hot temperatures and high humidity may cause heat illnesses. Drink plenty of fluids, stay in an air-conditioned room, stay out of the sun, and check up on relatives and neighbors. From the Norman Forecast Office, here is the forecast for Stillwater and surrounding area. Today, mostly sunny. Hot with highs around 101. Southeast winds 10 to 15 miles an hour. Tonight, mostly clear until midnight, then becoming partly cloudy. Lows in the lower 70s. East winds 5 to 10 miles an hour. Heat index values up to 106 early until midnight. Tuesday, mostly sunny. Highs in the upper 90s. Northeast winds 5 to 10 miles an hour. Heat index values up to 105 in the afternoon. Tuesday night, partly cloudy. Lows in the lower 70s. Northeast winds 5 to 10 miles an hour. Wednesday, mostly sunny. Highs in the lower 90s. Northeast winds 5 to 10 miles an hour. Wednesday night, mostly clear. Lows in the upper 60s. Thursday, mostly sunny. Highs in the lower 90s. Thursday night, mostly clear. Lows in the upper 60s. Friday, mostly sunny. Highs in the mid-90s. Friday night, mostly clear. Lows in the lower 70s. Saturday, sunny, hot with highs around 100. Saturday night, mostly clear. Lows in the mid-70s. Sunday, sunny, hot with highs around 100. Heat index values up to 105 in the afternoon. You're listening to Stillwater Weather Radio, and here are 7 a.m. weather observations. It's Stillwater, it was mostly cloudy. The temperature was 78 degrees, the dew point 69, and the relative humidity 73%. The wind was southeast at 17 miles an hour, gusting to 24. The pressure was 29.88 inches and falling. At Guthrie, it was partly cloudy. The temperature was 77. The wind was southeast at 16, gusting to 25. Observations from around the region. At Springfield, rain was falling, with a temperature of 70. At Woodward, it was partly cloudy, with a temperature of 73. It was mostly cloudy, with a temperature of 72 at Wichita, 81 at Oklahoma City, 86 at Dallas-Fort Worth, and 75 at Tulsa. Once again at 7 a.m., at Stillwater, it was mostly cloudy. The temperature was 78. Heat advisory in effect from noon today to 8 p.m. Central Daylight Time this evening.

temperatures and heat index values up to 108 expected. Where? Portions of central, east central, northwest, southeast, and western Oklahoma. When? From noon today to 8 p.m. Central Daylight Time this evening. Impacts. Hot temperatures and high humidity may cause heat illnesses. Drink plenty of fluids, stay in an air-conditioned room, stay out of the sun, and check up on relatives and neighbors. From the Norman Forecast Office, here is the forecast for Stillwater and surrounding area. Today, mostly sunny. Hot with highs around 101. Southeast winds 10 to 15 miles an hour. Tonight, mostly clear until midnight, then becoming partly cloudy. Lows in the lower 70s. East winds 5 to 10 miles an hour. Heat index values up to 106 early until midnight. Tuesday, mostly sunny. Highs in the upper 90s. Northeast winds 5 to 10 miles an hour. Heat index values up to 105 in the afternoon. Tuesday night, partly cloudy. Lows in the lower 70s. Northeast winds 5 to 10 miles an hour. Wednesday, mostly sunny. Highs in the lower 90s. Northeast winds 5 to 10 miles an hour. Wednesday night, mostly clear. Lows in the upper 60s. Thursday, mostly sunny. Highs in the lower 90s. Thursday night, mostly clear. Lows in the upper 60s. Friday, mostly sunny. Highs in the mid-90s. Friday night, mostly clear. Lows in the lower 70s. Saturday, sunny, hot with highs around 100. Saturday night, mostly clear. Lows in the mid-70s. Sunday, sunny, hot with highs around 100. Heat index values up to 105 in the afternoon. 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It's Stillwater, it was mostly cloudy. The temperature was 78 degrees, the dew point 69, and the relative humidity 73%. The wind was southeast at 17 miles an hour, gusting to 24. The pressure was 29.88 inches and falling. At Guthrie, it was partly cloudy. The temperature was 77. The wind was southeast at 16, gusting to 25. Observations from around the region. At Springfield, rain was falling, with a temperature of 70. At Woodward, it was partly cloudy, with a temperature of 73. It was mostly cloudy, with a temperature of 72 at Wichita, 81 at Oklahoma City, 86 at Dallas-Fort Worth, and 75 at Tulsa. Once again at 7 a.m., at Stillwater, it was mostly cloudy. The temperature was 78. Heat advisory in effect from noon today to 8 p.m. Central Daylight Time this evening. What? Temperatures and heat index values up to 108 expected. Where? Portions of central, east central, northwest, southeast, and western Oklahoma. When? From noon today to 8 p.m. Central Daylight Time this evening. Impacts. Hot temperatures and high humidity may cause heat illnesses. Drink plenty of fluids, stay in an air-conditioned room, stay out of the sun, and check up on relatives and neighbors. From the Norman Forecast Office, here is the forecast for Stillwater and surrounding area. Today, mostly sunny. Hot with highs around 101. Southeast winds 10 to 15 miles an hour. Tonight, mostly clear until midnight, then becoming partly cloudy. Lows in the lower 70s. East winds 5 to 10 miles an hour. Heat index values up to 106 early until midnight. Tuesday, mostly sunny. Highs in the upper 90s. Northeast winds 5 to 10 miles an hour. Heat index values up to 105 in the afternoon. Tuesday night, partly cloudy. Lows in the lower 70s. Northeast winds 5 to 10 miles an hour. Wednesday, mostly sunny. Highs in the lower 90s. Northeast winds 5 to 10 miles an hour. Wednesday night, mostly clear.

Lows in the upper 60s. Thursday, mostly sunny. Highs in the lower 90s. Thursday night, mostly clear. Lows in the upper 60s. Friday, mostly sunny. Highs in the mid-90s. Friday night, mostly clear. Lows in the lower 70s. Saturday, sunny, hot with highs around 100. Saturday night, mostly clear. Lows in the mid-70s. Sunday, sunny, hot with highs around 100. Heat index values up to 105 in the afternoon. 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It's Stillwater, it was partly sunny. The temperature was 80 degrees, the dew point 68, and the relative humidity 66%. The wind was southeast at 15 miles an hour. The pressure was 29.87 inches and falling. At Guthrie, it was partly sunny. The temperature was 78. The wind was southeast at 14, gusting to 25. Observations from around the region. It was partly sunny, with a temperature of 80 at Oklahoma City, 86 at Dallas-Fort Worth, 77 at Tulsa, and 68 at Springfield. At Wichita, it was cloudy, with a temperature of 73. Once again at 8 a.m., at Stillwater, it was partly sunny. The temperature was 80. Heat advisory in effect from noon today to 8 p.m. Central Daylight Time this evening. What? Temperatures and heat index values up to 108 expected. Where? Portions of central, east central, northwest, southeast, and western Oklahoma. When? From noon today to 8 p.m. Central Daylight Time this evening. Impacts. Hot temperatures and high humidity may cause heat illnesses. Drink plenty of fluids, stay in an air-conditioned room, stay out of the sun, and check up on relatives and neighbors. From the Norman Forecast Office, here is the forecast for Stillwater and surrounding area. Today, mostly sunny. Hot with highs around 101. Southeast winds 10 to 15 miles an hour. Tonight, mostly clear until midnight, then becoming partly cloudy. Lows in the lower 70s. East winds 5 to 10 miles an hour. Heat index values up to 106 early until midnight. Tuesday, mostly sunny. Highs in the upper 90s. Northeast winds 5 to 10 miles an hour. Heat index values up to 105 in the afternoon. Tuesday night, partly cloudy. Lows in the lower 70s. Northeast winds 5 to 10 miles an hour. Wednesday, mostly sunny. Highs in the lower 90s. Northeast winds 5 to 10 miles an hour. Wednesday night, mostly clear. Lows in the upper 60s. Thursday, mostly sunny. Highs in the lower 90s. Thursday night, mostly clear. Lows in the upper 60s. Friday, mostly sunny. Highs in the mid-90s. Friday night, mostly clear. Lows in the lower 70s. Saturday, sunny, hot with highs around 100. Saturday night, mostly clear. Lows in the mid-70s. Sunday, sunny, hot with highs around 100. Heat index values up to 105 in the afternoon. 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It's Stillwater, it was partly sunny. The temperature was 80 degrees, the dew point 68, and the relative humidity 66%. The wind was southeast at 15 miles an hour. The pressure was 29.87 inches and falling. At Guthrie, it was partly sunny. The temperature was 78. The wind was southeast at 14, gusting to 25. Observations from around the region. It was partly sunny, with a temperature of 80 at Oklahoma City, 86 at Dallas-Fort Worth, 77 at Tulsa, and 68 at Springfield. At Wichita, it was cloudy, with a temperature of 73. Once again at 8 a.m., at Stillwater, it was partly sunny. The temperature was 80. Heat advisory in effect from noon today to 8 p.m. Central Daylight Time this evening. What? Temperatures and heat index values up to 108 expected. Where? Portions of central, east central, northwest, southeast, and western Oklahoma. When?

from noon today to 8 p.m. Central Daylight Time this evening. Impacts, hot temperatures and high humidity may cause heat illnesses. Drink plenty of fluids, stay in an air-conditioned room, stay out of the sun, and check up on relatives and neighbors. From the Norman Forecast Office, here is the forecast for Stillwater and surrounding area. Today, mostly sunny. Hot with highs around 101. Southeast winds 10 to 15 miles an hour. Tonight, mostly clear until midnight, then becoming partly cloudy. Lows in the lower 70s. East winds 5 to 10 miles an hour. Heat index values up to 106 early until midnight. Tuesday, mostly sunny. Highs in the upper 90s. Northeast winds 5 to 10 miles an hour. Heat index values up to 105 in the afternoon. Tuesday night, partly cloudy. Lows in the lower 70s. Northeast winds 5 to 10 miles an hour. Wednesday, mostly sunny. Highs in the lower 90s. Northeast winds 5 to 10 miles an hour. Wednesday night, mostly clear. Lows in the upper 60s. Thursday, mostly sunny. Highs in the lower 90s. Thursday night, mostly clear. Lows in the upper 60s. Friday, mostly sunny. Highs in the mid-90s. Friday night, mostly clear. Lows in the lower 70s. Saturday, sunny, hot with highs around 100. Saturday night, mostly clear. Lows in the mid-70s. Sunday, sunny, hot with highs around 100. Heat index values up to 105 in the afternoon. 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It's Stillwater, it was partly sunny. The temperature was 80 degrees, the dew point 68, and the relative humidity 66%. The wind was southeast at 15 miles an hour. The pressure was 29.87 inches and falling. At Guthrie, it was partly sunny. The temperature was 78. The wind was southeast at 14, gusting to 25. Observations from around the region. It was partly sunny, with a temperature of 80 at Oklahoma City, 86 at Dallas-Fort Worth, 77 at Tulsa, and 68 at Springfield. At Wichita, it was cloudy, with a temperature of 73. Once again at 8 a.m., at Stillwater, it was partly sunny. The temperature was 80. Heat advisory in effect from noon today to 8 p.m. Central Daylight Time this evening. What? Temperatures and heat index values up to 108 expected. Where? Portions of central, east central, northwest, southeast, and western Oklahoma. When? From noon today to 8 p.m. Central Daylight Time this evening. Impacts. Hot temperatures and high humidity may cause heat illnesses. Drink plenty of fluids, stay in an air-conditioned room, stay out of the sun, and check up on relatives and neighbors. From the Norman Forecast Office, here is the forecast for Stillwater and surrounding area. Today, mostly sunny. Hot with highs around 101. Southeast winds 10 to 15 miles an hour. Tonight, mostly clear until midnight, then becoming partly cloudy. Lows in the lower 70s. East winds 5 to 10 miles an hour. Heat index values up to 106 early until midnight. Tuesday, mostly sunny. Highs in the upper 90s. Northeast winds 5 to 10 miles an hour. Heat index values up to 105 in the afternoon. Tuesday night, partly cloudy. Lows in the lower 70s. Northeast winds 5 to 10 miles an hour. Wednesday, mostly sunny. Highs in the lower 90s. Northeast winds 5 to 10 miles an hour. Wednesday night, mostly clear. Lows in the upper 60s. Thursday, mostly sunny. Highs in the lower 90s. Thursday night, mostly clear. Lows in the upper 60s. Friday, mostly sunny. Highs in the mid-90s. Friday night, mostly clear. Lows in the lower 70s. Saturday, sunny, hot with highs around 100. Saturday night, mostly clear. Lows in the mid-70s. Sunday, sunny, hot with highs around 100. Heat index value.

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It's Stillwater. It was partly sunny. The temperature was 80 degrees, the dew point 68, and the relative humidity 66%. The wind was southeast at 15 miles an hour. The pressure was 29.87 inches and falling. At Guthrie, it was partly sunny. The temperature was 78. The wind was southeast at 14, gusting to 25. Observations from around the region. It was partly sunny, with a temperature of 80 at Oklahoma City, 86 at Dallas-Fort Worth, 77 at Tulsa, and 68 at Springfield. At Wichita, it was cloudy, with a temperature of 73. Once again at 8 a.m., at Stillwater, it was partly sunny. The temperature was 80. You're listening to Stillwater Weather Radio, and here are 8 a.m. weather observations. It's Stillwater, it was partly sunny. The temperature was 80 degrees, the dew point 68, and the relative humidity 66%. The wind was southeast at 15 miles an hour. The pressure was 29.87 inches and falling. At Guthrie, it was partly sunny. The temperature was 78. The wind was southeast at 14, gusting to 25. Observations from around the region. At Woodward, it was mostly sunny, with a temperature of 73. It was partly sunny, with a temperature of 80 at Oklahoma City, 86 at Dallas-Fort Worth, 77 at Tulsa, and 68 at Springfield. At Wichita, it was cloudy, with a temperature of 73. Once again at 8 a.m., at Stillwater, it was partly sunny. The temperature was 80. Heat advisory in effect from noon today to 8 p.m. Central Daylight Time this evening. What? Temperatures and heat index values up to 108 expected. Where? Portions of central, east central, northwest, southeast, and western Oklahoma. When? From noon today to 8 p.m. Central Daylight Time this evening. Impacts. Hot temperatures and high humidity may cause heat illnesses. Drink plenty of fluids, stay in an air-conditioned room, stay out of the sun, and check up on relatives and neighbors. From the Norman Forecast Office, here is the forecast for Stillwater and surrounding area. Today, mostly sunny. Hot with highs around 101. Southeast winds 10 to 15 miles an hour. Tonight, mostly clear until midnight, then becoming partly cloudy. Lows in the lower 70s. East winds 5 to 10 miles an hour. Heat index values up to 106 early until midnight. Tuesday, mostly sunny. Highs in the upper 90s. Northeast winds 5 to 10 miles an hour. Heat index values up to 105 in the afternoon. Tuesday night, partly cloudy. Lows in the lower 70s. Northeast winds 5 to 10 miles an hour. Wednesday, mostly sunny. Highs in the lower 90s. Northeast winds 5 to 10 miles an hour. Wednesday night, mostly clear. Lows in the upper 60s. Thursday, mostly sunny. Highs in the lower 90s. Thursday night, mostly clear. Lows in the upper 60s. Friday, mostly sunny. Highs in the mid-90s. Friday night, mostly clear. Lows in the lower 70s. Saturday, sunny, hot with highs around 100. Saturday night, mostly clear. Lows in the mid-70s. Sunday, sunny, hot with highs around 100. Heat index values up to 105 in the afternoon. 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It's Stillwater. It was partly sunny. The temperature was 80 degrees, the dew point 68, and the relative humidity 66%. The wind was southeast at 15 miles an hour. The pressure was 29.87 inches and falling. At Guthrie, it was partly sunny. The temperature was 78. The wind was southeast at 14, gusting to 25. Observations

from around the region. Edward, it was mostly sunny, with a temperature of 73. It was partly sunny, with a temperature of 80 at Oklahoma City, 86 at Dallas-Fort Worth, 77 at Tulsa, and 68 at Springfield. At Wichita, it was cloudy, with a temperature of 73. Once again at 8 a.m., at Stillwater, it was partly sunny. The temperature was 80. Heat advisory in effect from noon today to 8 p.m. Central Daylight Time this evening. What? Temperatures and heat index values up to 108 expected. Where? Portions of central, east central, northwest, southeast, and western Oklahoma. When? From noon today to 8 p.m. Central Daylight Time this evening. Impacts. Hot temperatures and high humidity may cause heat illnesses. Drink plenty of fluids, stay in an air-conditioned room, stay out of the sun, and check up on relatives and neighbors. From the Norman Forecast Office, here is the forecast for Stillwater and surrounding area. Today, mostly sunny. Hot with highs around 101. Southeast winds 10 to 15 miles an hour. Tonight, mostly clear until midnight, then becoming partly cloudy. Lows in the lower 70s. East winds 5 to 10 miles an hour. Heat index values up to 106 early until midnight. Tuesday, mostly sunny. Highs in the upper 90s. Northeast winds 5 to 10 miles an hour. Heat index values up to 105 in the afternoon. Tuesday night, partly cloudy. Lows in the lower 70s. Northeast winds 5 to 10 miles an hour. Wednesday, mostly sunny. Highs in the lower 90s. Northeast winds 5 to 10 miles an hour. Wednesday night, mostly clear. Lows in the upper 60s. Thursday, mostly sunny. Highs in the lower 90s. Thursday night, mostly clear. Lows in the upper 60s. Friday, mostly sunny. Highs in the mid-90s. Friday night, mostly clear. Lows in the lower 70s. Saturday, sunny, hot with highs around 100. Saturday night, mostly clear. Lows in the mid-70s. Sunday, sunny, hot with highs around 100. Heat index values up to 105 in the afternoon. You're listening to Stillwater Weather Radio, and here are 8 a.m. weather observations. At Stillwater, it was partly sunny. The temperature was 80 degrees, the dew point 68, and the relative humidity 66%. The wind was southeast at 15 miles an hour. The pressure was 29.87 inches and falling. At Guthrie, it was partly sunny. The temperature was 78. The wind was southeast at 14, gusting to 25. Observations from around the region. At Woodward, it was mostly sunny, with a temperature of 73. It was partly sunny, with a temperature of 80 at Oklahoma City, 86 at Dallas-Fort Worth, 77 at Tulsa, and 68 at Springfield. At Wichita, it was cloudy, with a temperature of 73. Once again at 8 a.m., at Stillwater, it was partly sunny. The temperature was 80. Heat advisory in effect from noon today to 8 p.m. Central Daylight Time this evening. What? Temperatures and heat index values up to 108 expected. Where? Portions of central, east central, northwest, southeast, and western Oklahoma. When? From noon today to 8 p.m. Central Daylight Time this evening. Impacts. Hot temperatures and high humidity may cause heat illnesses. Drink plenty of fluids, stay in an air-conditioned room, stay out of the sun, and check up on relatives and neighbors. From the Norman Forecast Office, here is the forecast for Stillwater and surrounding area. Today, mostly sunny. Hot with highs around 101. Southeast winds 10 to 15 miles an hour. Tonight, mostly clear until midnight, then becoming partly cloudy. Lows in the lower 70s. East winds 5 to 10 miles an hour. Heat index values up to 106 early until midnight. Tuesday, mostly sunny. Highs in the upper 90s. Northeast winds 5 to 10 miles an hour. Heat index values up to 105 in the afternoon. Tuesday night, partly cloudy. Lows in the lower 70s.

East winds 5 to 10 miles an hour. Wednesday, mostly sunny. Highs in the lower 90s. Northeast winds 5 to 10 miles an hour. Wednesday night, mostly clear. Lows in the upper 60s. Thursday, mostly sunny. Highs in the lower 90s. Thursday night, mostly clear. Lows in the upper 60s. Friday, mostly sunny. Highs in the mid-90s. Friday night, mostly clear. Lows in the lower 70s. Saturday, sunny, hot with highs around 100. Saturday night, mostly clear. Lows in the mid-70s. Sunday, sunny, hot with highs around 100. Heat index values up to 105 in the afternoon. 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It's Stillwater, it was partly sunny. The temperature was 80 degrees, the dew point 68, and the relative humidity 66%. The wind was southeast at 15 miles an hour. The pressure was 29.87 inches and falling. At Guthrie, it was partly sunny. The temperature was 78. The wind was southeast at 14, gusting to 25. Observations from around the region. At Woodward, it was mostly sunny, with a temperature of 73. It was partly sunny, with a temperature of 80 at Oklahoma City, 86 at Dallas-Fort Worth, 77 at Tulsa, and 68 at Springfield. At Wichita, it was cloudy, with a temperature of 73. Once again at 8 a.m., at Stillwater, it was partly sunny. The temperature was 80. Heat advisory in effect from noon today to 8 p.m. Central Daylight Time this evening. What? Temperatures and heat index values up to 108 expected. Where? Portions of central, east central, northwest, southeast, and western Oklahoma. When? From noon today to 8 p.m. Central Daylight Time this evening. Impacts. Hot temperatures and high humidity may cause heat illnesses. Drink plenty of fluids, stay in an air-conditioned room, stay out of the sun, and check up on relatives and neighbors. From the Norman Forecast Office, here is the forecast for Stillwater and surrounding area. Today, mostly sunny. Hot with highs around 101. Southeast winds 10 to 15 miles an hour. Tonight, mostly clear until midnight, then becoming partly cloudy. Lows in the lower 70s. East winds 5 to 10 miles an hour. Heat index values up to 106 early until midnight. Tuesday, mostly sunny. Highs in the upper 90s. Northeast winds 5 to 10 miles an hour. Heat index values up to 105 in the afternoon. Tuesday night, partly cloudy. Lows in the lower 70s. Northeast winds 5 to 10 miles an hour. Wednesday, mostly sunny. Highs in the lower 90s. Northeast winds 5 to 10 miles an hour. Wednesday night, mostly clear. Lows in the upper 60s. Thursday, mostly sunny. Highs in the lower 90s. Thursday night, mostly clear. Lows in the upper 60s. Friday, mostly sunny. Highs in the mid-90s. Friday night, mostly clear. Lows in the lower 70s. Saturday, sunny, hot with highs around 100. Saturday night, mostly clear. Lows in the mid-70s. Sunday, sunny, hot with highs around 100. Heat index values up to 105 in the afternoon. 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It's Stillwater, it was partly sunny. The temperature was 80 degrees, the dew point 68, and the relative humidity 66%. The wind was southeast at 15 miles an hour. The pressure was 29.87 inches and falling. At Guthrie, it was partly sunny. The temperature was 78. The wind was southeast at 14, gusting to 25. Observations from around the region. At Woodward, it was mostly sunny, with a temperature of 73. It was partly sunny, with a temperature of 80 at Oklahoma City, 86 at Dallas-Fort Worth, 77 at Tulsa, and 68 at Springfield. At Wichita, it was cloudy, with a temperature of 73. Once again at 8 a.m., it's

0: Still water.
1: It was partly sunny. The temperature was 80. Heat advisory in effect from noon today to 8 p.m. Central Daylight Time this evening. What? Temperatures and heat index values up to 108 expected. Where? Portions of central, east central, northwest, southeast, and western Oklahoma. When? From noon today to 8 p.m. Central Daylight Time this evening. Impacts. Hot temperatures and high humidity may cause heat illnesses. Drink plenty of fluids, stay in an air-conditioned room, stay out of the sun, and check up on relatives and neighbors. From the Norman Forecast Office, here is the forecast for Stillwater and surrounding area. Today, mostly sunny. Hot with highs around 101. Southeast winds 10 to 15 miles an hour. Tonight, mostly clear until midnight, then becoming partly cloudy. Lows in the lower 70s. East winds 5 to 10 miles an hour. Heat index values up to 106 early until midnight. Tuesday, mostly sunny. Highs in the upper 90s. Northeast winds 5 to 10 miles an hour. Heat index values up to 105 in the afternoon. Tuesday night, partly cloudy. Lows in the lower 70s. Northeast winds 5 to 10 miles an hour. Wednesday, mostly sunny. Highs in the lower 90s. Northeast winds 5 to 10 miles an hour. Wednesday night, mostly clear. Lows in the upper 60s. Thursday, mostly sunny. Highs in the lower 90s. Thursday night, mostly clear. Lows in the upper 60s. Friday, mostly sunny. Highs in the mid-90s. Friday night, mostly clear. Lows in the lower 70s. Saturday, sunny, hot with highs around 100. Saturday night, mostly clear. Lows in the mid-70s. Sunday, sunny, hot with highs around 100. Heat index values up to 105 in the afternoon. 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It's Stillwater, it was partly sunny. The temperature was 80 degrees, the dew point 68, and the relative humidity 66%. The wind was southeast at 15 miles an hour. The pressure was 29.87 inches and falling. At Guthrie, it was partly sunny. The temperature was 78. The wind was southeast at 14, gusting to 25. Observations from around the region. At Woodward, it was mostly sunny, with a temperature of 73. It was partly sunny, with a temperature of 80 at Oklahoma City, 86 at Dallas-Fort Worth, 77 at Tulsa, and 68 at Springfield. At Wichita, it was cloudy, with a temperature of 73. Once again at 8 a.m., at Stillwater, it was partly sunny. The temperature was 80. Heat advisory in effect from noon today to 8 p.m. Central Daylight Time this evening. What? Temperatures and heat index values up to 108 expected. Where? Portions of central, east central, northwest, southeast, and western Oklahoma. When? From noon today to 8 p.m. Central Daylight Time this evening. Impacts. Hot temperatures and high humidity may cause heat illnesses. Drink plenty of fluids, stay in an air-conditioned room, stay out of the sun, and check up on relatives and neighbors. From the Norman Forecast Office, here is the forecast for Stillwater and surrounding area. Today, mostly sunny. Hot with highs around 101. Southeast winds 10 to 15 miles an hour. Tonight, mostly clear until midnight, then becoming partly cloudy. Lows in the lower 70s. East winds 5 to 10 miles an hour. Heat index values up to 106 early until midnight. Tuesday, mostly sunny. Highs in the upper 90s. Northeast winds 5 to 10 miles an hour. Heat index values up to 105 in the afternoon. Tuesday night, partly cloudy. Lows in the lower 70s. Northeast winds 5 to 10 miles an hour. Wednesday, mostly sunny. Highs in the lower 90s. Northeast winds 5 to 10 miles an hour. Wednesday night, mostly clear. Lows in the upper 60s. Thursday, mostly sunny. Highs in the lower 90s. Thursday night, mostly clear. Lows in the upper 60s. Friday, mostly sunny. Highs in the mid-90s. Friday night, mostly clear. Lows in the lower 70s. Saturday, sunny, hot with highs around 100. Saturday night, mostly clear. Lows in the mid-70s. Sunday, sunny, hot with highs around 100. Heat index values up to 105 in the afternoon. 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It's Stillwater. It was partly sunny. The temperature was 80 degrees, the dew point 68, and the relative humidity 66%. The wind was southeast at 15 miles an hour. The pressure was 29.87 inches and falling. At Guthrie, it was partly sunny. The temperature was 78. The wind was southeast at 14, gusting to 25. Observations from around the region. At Woodward, it was mostly sunny. 18, gusting to 25. Observations from around the region. At Woodward, it was mostly sunny, with a temperature of 73. It was partly sunny, with a temperature of 80 at Oklahoma City, 86 at Dallas-Fort Worth, 77 at Tulsa, and 68 at Springfield. At Wichita, it was cloudy, with a temperature of 73. Once again at 8 a.m., at Stillwater, it was partly sunny. The temperature was 80. Heat advisory in effect from noon today to 8 p.m. Central Daylight Time this evening. What? Temperatures and heat index values up to 108 expected. Where? Portions of central, east central, northwest, southeast, and western Oklahoma. When? From noon today to 8 p.m. Central Daylight Time this evening. Impacts. Hot temperatures and high humidity may cause heat illnesses. Drink plenty of fluids, stay in an air-conditioned room, stay out of the sun, and check up on relatives and neighbors. From the Norman Forecast Office, here is the forecast for Stillwater and surrounding area. Today, mostly sunny. Hot with highs around 101. Southeast winds 10 to 15 miles an hour. Tonight, mostly clear until midnight, then becoming partly cloudy. Lows in the lower 70s. East winds 5 to 10 miles an hour. Heat index values up to 106 early until midnight. Tuesday, mostly sunny. Highs in the upper 90s. Northeast winds 5 to 10 miles an hour. Heat index values up to 105 in the afternoon. Tuesday night, partly cloudy. Lows in the lower 70s. Northeast winds 5 to 10 miles an hour. Wednesday, mostly sunny. Highs in the lower 90s. Northeast winds 5 to 10 miles an hour. Wednesday night, mostly clear. Lows in the upper 60s. Thursday, mostly sunny. Highs in the lower 90s. Thursday night, mostly clear. Lows in the upper 60s. Friday, mostly sunny. Highs in the mid-90s. Friday night, mostly clear. Lows in the lower 70s. Saturday, sunny, hot with highs around 100. Saturday night, mostly clear. Lows in the mid-70s. Sunday, sunny, hot with highs around 100. Heat index values up to 105 in the afternoon. 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It's Stillwater. It was partly sunny. The temperature was 80 degrees, the dew point 68, and the relative humidity 66%. The wind was southeast at 15 miles an hour. The pressure was 29.87 inches and falling. At Guthrie, it was partly sunny. The temperature was 78. The wind was southeast at 14, gusting to 25. Observations from around the region. At Woodward, it was mostly sunny, with a temperature of 73. It was partly sunny, with a temperature of 80 at Oklahoma City, 86 at Dallas-Fort Worth, 77 at Tulsa, and 68 at Springfield. At Wichita, it was cloudy, with a temperature of 73. Once again,

At 8 a.m., it's still water. It was partly sunny. The temperature was 80. Heat advisory in effect from noon today to 8 p.m. Central Daylight Time this evening. What? Temperatures and heat index values up to 108 expected. Where? Portions of central, east central, northwest, southeast, and western Oklahoma. When? From noon today to 8 p.m. Central Daylight Time this evening. Impacts. Hot temperatures and high humidity may cause heat illnesses. Drink plenty of fluids, stay in an air-conditioned room, stay out of the sun, and check up on relatives and neighbors. From the Norman Forecast Office, here is the forecast for Stillwater and surrounding area. Today, mostly sunny. Hot with highs around 101. Southeast winds 10 to 15 miles an hour. Tonight, mostly clear until midnight, then becoming partly cloudy. Lows in the lower 70s. East winds 5 to 10 miles an hour. Heat index values up to 106 early until midnight. Tuesday, mostly sunny. Highs in the upper 90s. Northeast winds 5 to 10 miles an hour. Heat index values up to 105 in the afternoon. Tuesday night, partly cloudy. Lows in the lower 70s. Northeast winds 5 to 10 miles an hour. Wednesday, mostly sunny. Highs in the lower 90s. Northeast winds 5 to 10 miles an hour. Wednesday night, mostly clear. Lows in the upper 60s. Thursday, mostly sunny. Highs in the lower 90s. Thursday night, mostly clear. Lows in the upper 60s. Friday, mostly sunny. Highs in the mid-90s. Friday night, mostly clear. Lows in the lower 70s. Saturday, sunny, hot with highs around 100. Saturday night, mostly clear. Lows in the mid-70s. Sunday, sunny, hot with highs around 100. Heat index values up to 105 in the afternoon. You're listening to Stillwater Weather Radio, and here are 8 a.m. weather observations. It's Stillwater. It was partly sunny. The temperature was 80 degrees, the dew point 68, and the relative humidity 66%. The wind was southeast at 15 miles an hour. The pressure was 29.87 inches and falling. At Guthrie, it was partly sunny. The temperature was 78. The wind was southeast at 14, gusting to 25. Observations from around the region. At Woodward, it was mostly sunny, with a temperature of 73. It was partly sunny, with a temperature of 80 at Oklahoma City, 86 at Dallas-Fort Worth, 77 at Tulsa, and 68 at Springfield. At Wichita, it was cloudy, with a temperature of 73. Once again at 8 a.m., at Stillwater, it was partly sunny. The temperature was 80. Heat advisory in effect from noon today to 8 p.m. Central Daylight Time this evening. What? Temperatures and heat index values up to 108 expected. Where? Portions of central, east central, northwest, southeast, and western Oklahoma. When? From noon today to 8 p.m. Central Daylight Time this evening. Impacts. Hot temperatures and high humidity may cause heat illnesses. Drink plenty of fluids, stay in an air-conditioned room, stay out of the sun, and check up on relatives and neighbors. From the Norman Forecast Office, here is the forecast for Stillwater and surrounding area. Today, mostly sunny. Hot with highs around 101. Southeast winds 10 to 15 miles an hour. Tonight, mostly clear until midnight, then becoming partly cloudy. Lows in the lower 70s. East winds 5 to 10 miles an hour. Heat index values up to 106 early until midnight. Tuesday, mostly sunny. Highs in the upper 90s. Northeast winds 5 to 10 miles an hour. Heat index values up to 105 in the afternoon. Tuesday night, partly cloudy. Lows in the lower 70s. Northeast winds 5 to 10 miles an hour. Wednesday, mostly sunny. Highs in the lower 90s. Northeast winds 5 to 10 miles an hour. Wednesday night, mostly clear. Lows in the upper 60s. Thursday, mostly sunny. Highs in the lower 90s.

Thursday night, mostly clear. Lows in the upper 60s. Friday, mostly sunny. Highs in the mid-90s. Friday night, mostly clear. Lows in the lower 70s. Saturday, sunny, hot with highs around 100. Saturday night, mostly clear. Lows in the mid-70s. Sunday, sunny, hot with highs around 100. Heat index values up to 105 in the afternoon. 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It's Stillwater, it was partly sunny. The temperature was 80 degrees, the dew point 68, and the relative humidity 66%. The wind was southeast at 15 miles an hour. The pressure was 29.87 inches and falling. At Guthrie, it was partly sunny. The temperature was 78. The wind was southeast at 14, gusting to 25. Observations from around the region. At Woodward, it was mostly sunny, with a temperature of 73. It was partly sunny, with a temperature of 80 at Oklahoma City, 86 at Dallas-Fort Worth, 77 at Tulsa, and 68 at Springfield. At Wichita, it was cloudy, with a temperature of 73. Once again at 8 a.m., at Stillwater, it was partly sunny. The temperature was 80. Heat advisory in effect from noon today to 8 p.m. Central Daylight Time this evening. What? Temperatures and heat index values up to 108 expected. Where? Portions of central, east central, northwest, southeast, and western Oklahoma. When? From noon today to 8 p.m. Central Daylight Time this evening. Impacts. Hot temperatures and high humidity may cause heat illnesses. Drink plenty of fluids, stay in an air-conditioned room, stay out of the sun, and check up on relatives and neighbors. From the Norman Forecast Office, here is the forecast for Stillwater and surrounding area. Today, mostly sunny. Hot with highs around 101. Southeast winds 10 to 15 miles an hour. Tonight, mostly clear until midnight, then becoming partly cloudy. Lows in the lower 70s. East winds 5 to 10 miles an hour. Heat index values up to 106 early until midnight. Tuesday, mostly sunny. Highs in the upper 90s. Northeast winds 5 to 10 miles an hour. Heat index values up to 105 in the afternoon. Tuesday night, partly cloudy. Lows in the lower 70s. Northeast winds 5 to 10 miles an hour. Wednesday, mostly sunny. Highs in the lower 90s. Northeast winds 5 to 10 miles an hour. Wednesday night, mostly clear. Lows in the upper 60s. Thursday, mostly sunny. Highs in the lower 90s. Thursday night, mostly clear. Lows in the upper 60s. Friday, mostly sunny. Highs in the mid-90s. Friday night, mostly clear. Lows in the lower 70s. Saturday, sunny, hot with highs around 100. Saturday night, mostly clear. Lows in the mid-70s. Sunday, sunny, hot with highs around 100. Heat index values up to 105 in the afternoon. 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It's Stillwater, it was partly sunny. The temperature was 80 degrees, the dew point 68, and the relative humidity 66%. The wind was southeast at 15 miles an hour. The pressure was 29.87 inches and falling. At Guthrie, it was partly sunny. The temperature was 78. The wind was southeast at 14, gusting to 25. Observations from around the region. At Woodward, it was mostly sunny, with a temperature of 73. It was partly sunny, with a temperature of 80 at Oklahoma City, 86 at Dallas-Fort Worth, 77 at Tulsa, and 68 at Springfield. At Wichita, it was cloudy, with a temperature of 73. Once again at 8 a.m., at Stillwater, it was partly sunny. The temperature was 80.

heat advisory in effect from noon today to 8 p.m. Central Daylight Time this evening. What? Temperatures and heat index values up to 108 expected. Where? Portions of central, east central, northwest, southeast, and western Oklahoma. When? From noon today to 8 p.m. Central Daylight Time this evening. Impacts. Hot temperatures and high humidity may cause heat illnesses. Drink plenty of fluids, stay in an air-conditioned room, stay out of the sun, and check up on relatives and neighbors. From the Norman Forecast Office, here is the forecast for Stillwater and surrounding area. Today, mostly sunny. Hot with highs around 101. Southeast winds 10 to 15 miles an hour. Tonight, mostly clear until midnight, then becoming partly cloudy. Lows in the lower 70s. East winds 5 to 10 miles an hour. Heat index values up to 106 early until midnight. Tuesday, mostly sunny. Highs in the upper 90s. Northeast winds 5 to 10 miles an hour. Heat index values up to 105 in the afternoon. Tuesday night, partly cloudy. Lows in the lower 70s. Northeast winds 5 to 10 miles an hour. Wednesday, mostly sunny. Highs in the lower 90s. Northeast winds 5 to 10 miles an hour. Wednesday night, mostly clear. Lows in the upper 60s. Thursday, mostly sunny. Highs in the lower 90s. Thursday night, mostly clear. Lows in the upper 60s. Friday, mostly sunny. Highs in the mid-90s. Friday night, mostly clear. Lows in the lower 70s. Saturday, sunny, hot with highs around 100. Saturday night, mostly clear. Lows in the mid-70s. Sunday, sunny, hot with highs around 100. Heat index values up to 105 in the afternoon. You're listening to Stillwater Weather Radio, and here are 8 a.m. weather observations. It's Stillwater, it was partly sunny. The temperature was 80 degrees, the dew point 68, and the relative humidity 66%. The wind was southeast at 15 miles an hour. The pressure was 29.87 inches and falling. At Guthrie, it was partly sunny. The temperature was 78. The wind was southeast at 14, gusting to 25. Observations from around the region. At Woodward, it was mostly sunny, with a temperature of 73. It was partly sunny, with a temperature of 80 at Oklahoma City, 86 at Dallas-Fort Worth, 77 at Tulsa, and 68 at Springfield. At Wichita, it was cloudy, with a temperature of 73. Once again at 8 a.m., at Stillwater, it was partly sunny. The temperature was 80. Heat advisory in effect from noon today to 8 p.m. Central Daylight Time this evening. What? Temperatures and heat index values up to 108 expected. Where? Portions of central, east central, northwest, southeast, and western Oklahoma. When? From noon today to 8 p.m. Central Daylight Time this evening. Impacts. Hot temperatures and high humidity may cause heat illnesses. Drink plenty of fluids, stay in an air-conditioned room, stay out of the sun, and check up on relatives and neighbors. From the Norman Forecast Office, here is the forecast for Stillwater and surrounding area. Today, mostly sunny. Hot with highs around 101. Southeast winds 10 to 15 miles an hour. Tonight, mostly clear until midnight, then becoming partly cloudy. Lows in the lower 70s. East winds 5 to 10 miles an hour. Heat index values up to 106 early until midnight. Tuesday, mostly sunny. Highs in the upper 90s. Northeast winds 5 to 10 miles an hour. Heat index values up to 105 in the afternoon. Tuesday night, partly cloudy. Lows in the lower 70s. Northeast winds 5 to 10 miles an hour. Wednesday, mostly sunny. Highs in the lower 90s. Northeast winds 5 to 10 miles an hour. Wednesday night, mostly clear. Lows in the upper 60s. Thursday, mostly sunny. Highs in the lower 90s. Thursday night, mostly clear. Lows in the upper 60s. Friday, mostly

The temperature was 78. The wind was southeast at 14, gusting to 25. Observations from around the region. At Woodward, it was mostly sunny, with a temperature of 73. It was partly sunny, with a temperature of 80 at Oklahoma City, 86 at Dallas-Fort Worth, 77 at Tulsa, and 68 at Springfield. At Wichita, it was cloudy, with a temperature of 73. Once again at 8 a.m., at Stillwater, it was partly sunny. The temperature was 80. Heat advisory in effect from noon today to 8 p.m. Central Daylight Time this evening. What? Temperatures and heat index values up to 108 expected. Where? Portions of central, east central, northwest, southeast, and western Oklahoma. When? From noon today to 8 p.m. Central Daylight Time this evening. Impacts. Hot temperatures and high humidity may cause heat illnesses. Drink plenty of fluids, stay in an air-conditioned room, stay out of the sun, and check up on relatives and neighbors. From the Norman Forecast Office, here is the forecast for Stillwater and surrounding area. Today, mostly sunny. Hot with highs around 101. Southeast winds 10 to 15 miles an hour. Tonight, mostly clear until midnight, then becoming partly cloudy. Lows in the lower 70s. East winds 5 to 10 miles an hour. Heat index values up to 106 early until midnight. Tuesday, mostly sunny. Highs in the upper 90s. Northeast winds 5 to 10 miles an hour. Heat index values up to 105 in the afternoon. Tuesday night, partly cloudy. Lows in the lower 70s. Northeast winds 5 to 10 miles an hour. Wednesday, mostly sunny. Highs in the lower 90s. Northeast winds 5 to 10 miles an hour. Wednesday night, mostly clear. Lows in the upper 60s. Thursday, mostly sunny. Highs in the lower 90s. Thursday night, mostly clear. Lows in the upper 60s. Friday, mostly sunny. Highs in the mid-90s. Friday night, mostly clear. Lows in the lower 70s. Saturday, sunny, hot with highs around 100. Saturday night, mostly clear. Lows in the mid-70s. Sunday, sunny, hot with highs around 100. Heat index values up to 105 in the afternoon. You're listening to Stillwater Weather Radio, NERR 8 a.m. weather observations. At Stillwater, it was partly sunny. The temperature was 80 degrees, the dew point 68, and the relative humidity 66%. The wind was southeast at 15 miles an hour. The pressure was 29.87 inches and falling. At Guthrie, it was partly sunny. The temperature was 78. The wind was southeast at 14, gusting to 25. Observations from around the region. At Woodward, it was mostly sunny, with a temperature of 73. It was partly sunny, with a temperature of 80 at Oklahoma City, 86 at Dallas-Fort Worth, 77 at Tulsa, and 68 at Springfield. At Wichita, it was cloudy, with a temperature of 73. Once again at 8 a.m., at Stillwater, it was partly sunny. The temperature was 80. Heat advisory in effect from noon today to 8 p.m. Central Daylight Time this evening. What? Temperatures and heat index values up to 108 expected. Where? Portions of central, east central, northwest, southeast, and western Oklahoma. When? From noon today to 8 p.m. Central Daylight Time this evening. Impacts. Hot temperatures and high humidity may cause heat illnesses. Drink plenty of fluids, stay in an air-conditioned room, stay out of the sun, and check up on relatives and neighbors. From the Norman Forecast Office, here is the forecast for Stillwater and surrounding area. Today, mostly sunny. Hot with highs around 101. Southeast winds 10 to 15 miles an hour. Tonight, mostly clear until midnight, then becoming partly cloudy. Lows in the lower 70s. East winds 5 to 10 miles an hour. Heat index values up to 106 early until midnight. Tuesday, mostly sunny. Highs in the upper 90s. Northeast winds 5 to 10 miles an hour. Heat index values

up to 105 in the afternoon. Tuesday night, partly cloudy. Lows in the lower 70s. Northeast winds 5 to 10 miles an hour. Wednesday, mostly sunny. Highs in the lower 90s. Northeast winds 5 to 10 miles an hour. Wednesday night, mostly clear. Lows in the upper 60s. Thursday, mostly sunny. Highs in the lower 90s. Thursday night, mostly clear. Lows in the upper 60s. Friday, mostly sunny. Highs in the mid-90s. Friday night, mostly clear. Lows in the lower 70s. Saturday, sunny, hot with highs around 100. Saturday night, mostly clear. Lows in the mid-70s. Sunday, sunny, hot with highs around 100. Heat index values up to 105 in the afternoon. You're listening to Stillwater Weather Radio, NERR 8 a.m. weather observations. It's Stillwater, it was partly sunny. The temperature was 80 degrees, the dew point 68, and the relative humidity 66%. The wind was southeast at 15 miles an hour. The pressure was 29.87 inches and falling. At Guthrie, it was partly sunny. The temperature was 78. The wind was southeast at 14, gusting to 25. Observations from around the region. At Woodward, it was mostly sunny, with a temperature of 73. It was partly sunny, with a temperature of 80 at Oklahoma City, 86 at Dallas-Fort Worth, 77 at Tulsa, and 68 at Springfield. At Wichita, it was cloudy, with a temperature of 73. Once again at 8 a.m., at Stillwater, it was partly sunny. The temperature was 80. This is your weather radio station WNG654 in Stillwater, operating on a frequency of 162.50 MHz. 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Heat advisory in effect from noon today to 8 p.m. Central Daylight Time this evening. What? Temperatures and heat index values up to 108 expected. Where? Portions of central, east central, northwest, southeast, and western Oklahoma. When? From noon today to 8 p.m. Central Daylight Time this evening. Impacts. Hot temperatures and high humidity may cause heat illnesses. Drink plenty of fluids, stay in an air-conditioned room, stay out of the sun, and check up on relatives and neighbors. From the Norman Forecast Office, here is the forecast for Stillwater and surrounding area. Today, mostly sunny. Hot with highs around 101. Southeast winds 10 to 15 miles an hour. Tonight, mostly clear until midnight, then becoming partly cloudy. Lows in the lower 70s. East winds 5 to 10 miles an hour. Heat index values up to 106 early until midnight. Tuesday, mostly sunny. Highs in the upper 90s. Northeast winds 5 to 10 miles an hour. Heat index values up to 105 in the afternoon. Tuesday night, partly cloudy. Lows in the lower 70s. Northeast winds 5 to 10 miles an hour. Wednesday, mostly sunny. Highs in the lower 90s. Northeast winds 5 to 10 miles an hour. Wednesday night, mostly clear. Lows in the upper 60s. Thursday, mostly sunny. Highs in the lower 90s. Thursday night, mostly clear. Lows in the upper 60s. Friday, mostly sunny. Highs in the mid-90s. Friday night, mostly clear. Lows in the lower 70s. Saturday, sunny, hot with highs around 100. Saturday night, mostly clear. Lows in the mid-70s. Sunday, sunny, hot with highs around 100. Heat index values up to 105 in the afternoon. 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It's Stillwater, it was partly sunny. The temperature was 80 degrees, the dew point 68, and the relative humidity 66%. The wind was southeast at 15 miles an hour. The pressure was 29.87 inches and falling. At Guthrie, it was partly sunny. The temperature was 78. The wind was southeast at 14, gusting to 25.

Observations from around the region. Edwardward, it was mostly sunny, with a temperature of 73. It was partly sunny, with a temperature of 80 at Oklahoma City, 86 at Dallas-Fort Worth, 77 at Tulsa, and 68 at Springfield. At Wichita, it was cloudy, with a temperature of 73. Once again at 8 a.m., at Stillwater, it was partly sunny. The temperature was 80. 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At Stillwater, it was mostly sunny. The temperature was 82 degrees, the dew point 68, and the relative humidity 62%. The wind was south at 14 miles an hour, gusting to 23. The pressure was 29.86 inches and falling. At Guthrie, it was partly sunny. The temperature was 82. The wind was south at 13. Observations from around the region. At Springfield, rain was falling, with a temperature of 71. At Dallas-Fort Worth, it was mostly sunny, with a temperature of 89. It was partly sunny, with a temperature of 74 at Wichita, 83 at Oklahoma City, and 77 at Tulsa. Once again at 9 a.m., at Stillwater, it was mostly sunny. The temperature was 82. Heat advisory in effect from noon today to 8 p.m. Central Daylight Time this evening. What? Temperatures and heat index values up to 108 expected. Where? Portions of central, east central, northwest, southeast, and western Oklahoma. When? From noon today to 8 p.m. Central Daylight Time this evening. Impacts. Hot temperatures and high humidity may cause heat illnesses. Drink plenty of fluids, stay in an air-conditioned room, stay out of the sun, and check up on relatives and neighbors. From the Norman Forecast Office, here is the forecast for Stillwater and surrounding area. Today, mostly sunny. Hot with highs around 101. Southeast winds 10 to 15 miles an hour. Tonight, mostly clear until midnight, then becoming partly cloudy. Lows in the lower 70s. East winds 5 to 10 miles an hour. Heat index values up to 106 early until midnight. Tuesday, mostly sunny. Highs in the upper 90s. Northeast winds 5 to 10 miles an hour. Heat index values up to 105 in the afternoon. Tuesday night, partly cloudy. Lows in the lower 70s. Northeast winds 5 to 10 miles an hour. Wednesday, mostly sunny. Highs in the lower 90s. Northeast winds 5 to 10 miles an hour. Wednesday night, mostly clear. Lows in the upper 60s. Thursday, mostly sunny. Highs in the lower 90s. Thursday night, mostly clear. Lows in the upper 60s. Friday, mostly sunny. Highs in the mid-90s. Friday night, mostly clear. Lows in the lower 70s. Saturday, sunny, hot with highs around 100. Saturday night, mostly clear. Lows in the mid-70s. Sunday, sunny, hot with highs around 100. Heat index values up to 105 in the afternoon. 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At Stillwater, it was mostly sunny. The temperature was 82 degrees, the dew point 68, and the relative humidity 62%. The wind was south at 14 miles an hour, gusting to 23. The pressure was 29.86 inches and falling. At Guthrie, it was partly sunny. The temperature was 82. The wind was south at 13. Observations from around the region. At Springfield, rain was falling, with a temperature of 71. At Dallas-Fort Worth, it was mostly sunny, with a temperature of 89. It was partly sunny, with a temperature of 74 at Wichita, 83 at Oklahoma City, and 77 at Tulsa. Once again at 9 a.m., at Stillwater, it was mostly sunny. The temperature was 82. Heat advisory in effect from noon today to 8 p.m. Central Daylight Time this evening. What? Temperatures and heat index values up to 108 expected. Where? Portions of central, east central, northwest, southeast, and western Oklahoma. When? From noon today to 8 p.m. Central Daylight Time.

time this evening. Impacts, hot temperatures and high humidity may cause heat illnesses. Drink plenty of fluids, stay in an air-conditioned room, stay out of the sun, and check up on relatives and neighbors. From the Norman Forecast Office, here is the forecast for Stillwater and surrounding area. Today, mostly sunny. Hot with highs around 101. Southeast winds 10 to 15 miles an hour. Tonight, mostly clear until midnight, then becoming partly cloudy. Lows in the lower 70s. East winds 5 to 10 miles an hour. Heat index values up to 106 early until midnight. Tuesday, mostly sunny. Highs in the upper 90s. Northeast winds 5 to 10 miles an hour. Heat index values up to 105 in the afternoon. Tuesday night, partly cloudy. Lows in the lower 70s. Northeast winds 5 to 10 miles an hour. Wednesday, mostly sunny. Highs in the lower 90s. Northeast winds 5 to 10 miles an hour. Wednesday night, mostly clear. Lows in the upper 60s. Thursday, mostly sunny. Highs in the lower 90s. Thursday night, mostly clear. Lows in the upper 60s. Friday, mostly sunny. Highs in the mid-90s. Friday night, mostly clear. Lows in the lower 70s. Saturday, sunny, hot with highs around 100. Saturday night, mostly clear. Lows in the mid-70s. Sunday, sunny, hot with highs around 100. Heat index values up to 105 in the afternoon. 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At Stillwater, it was mostly sunny. The temperature was 82 degrees, the dew point 68, and the relative humidity 62%. The wind was south at 14 miles an hour, gusting to 23. The pressure was 29.86 inches and falling. At Guthrie, it was partly sunny. The temperature was 82. The wind was south at 13. Observations from around the region. At Springfield, rain was falling, with a temperature of 71. At Dallas-Fort Worth, it was mostly sunny, with a temperature of 89. It was partly sunny, with a temperature of 74 at Wichita, 83 at Oklahoma City, and 77 at Tulsa. Once again at 9 a.m., at Stillwater, it was mostly sunny. The temperature was 82. Heat advisory in effect from noon today to 8 p.m. Central Daylight Time this evening. What? Temperatures and heat index values up to 108 expected. Where? Portions of central, east central, northwest, southeast, and western Oklahoma. When? From noon today to 8 p.m. Central Daylight Time this evening. Impacts. Hot temperatures and high humidity may cause heat illnesses. Drink plenty of fluids, stay in an air-conditioned room, stay out of the sun, and check up on relatives and neighbors. From the Norman Forecast Office, here is the forecast for Stillwater and surrounding area. Today, mostly sunny. Hot with highs around 101. Southeast winds 10 to 15 miles an hour. Tonight, mostly clear until midnight, then becoming partly cloudy. Lows in the lower 70s. East winds 5 to 10 miles an hour. Heat index values up to 106 early until midnight. Tuesday, mostly sunny. Highs in the upper 90s. Northeast winds 5 to 10 miles an hour. Heat index values up to 105 in the afternoon. Tuesday night, partly cloudy. Lows in the lower 70s. Northeast winds 5 to 10 miles an hour. Wednesday, mostly sunny. Highs in the lower 90s. Northeast winds 5 to 10 miles an hour. Wednesday night, mostly clear. Lows in the upper 60s. Thursday, mostly sunny. Highs in the lower 90s. Thursday night, mostly clear. Lows in the upper 60s. Friday, mostly sunny. Highs in the mid-90s. Friday night, mostly clear. Lows in the lower 70s. Saturday, sunny, hot with highs around 100. Saturday night, mostly clear. Lows in the mid-70s. Sunday, sunny, hot with highs around 100.

heat index values up to 105 in the afternoon. You are listening to Stillwater Weather Radio, and here are 9 a.m. weather observations. At Stillwater, it was mostly sunny. The temperature was 82 degrees, the dew point 68, and the relative humidity 62%. The wind was south at 14 miles an hour, gusting to 23. The pressure was 29.86 inches and falling. At Ponca City, it was mostly sunny. The temperature was 76, the dew point 71, and the relative humidity 85%. The wind was northeast at 5. The pressure was 29.86 inches and rising. At Guthrie, it was partly sunny. The temperature was 82, the dew point 67, and the relative humidity 60%. The wind was south at 13. The pressure was 29.86 inches and falling. Observations from around the region. At Springfield, rain was falling, with a temperature of 71. It was mostly sunny, with a temperature of 76 at Woodward and 89 at Dallas-Fort Worth. It was partly sunny, with a temperature of 74 at Wichita, 83 at Oklahoma City, and 77 at Tulsa. Once again at 9 a.m., at Stillwater, it was mostly sunny. The temperature was 82. This is your weather radio station WNG 654 in Stillwater, operating on a frequency of 162.50 MHz. Programming originates from the National Weather Service Forecast Office in Norman, Oklahoma. Heat advisory in effect from noon today to 8 p.m. Central Daylight Time this evening. What? Temperatures and heat index values up to 108 expected. Where? Portions of central, east central, northwest, southeast, and western Oklahoma. When? From noon today to 8 p.m. Central Daylight Time this evening. Impacts. Hot temperatures and high humidity may cause heat illnesses. Drink plenty of fluids, stay in an air-conditioned room, stay out of the sun, and check up on relatives and neighbors. From the Norman Forecast Office, here is the forecast for Stillwater and surrounding area. Today, mostly sunny. Hot with highs around 101. Southeast winds 10 to 15 miles an hour. Tonight, mostly clear until midnight, then becoming partly cloudy. Lows in the lower 70s. East winds 5 to 10 miles an hour. Heat index values up to 106 early until midnight. Tuesday, mostly sunny. Highs in the upper 90s. Northeast winds 5 to 10 miles an hour. Heat index values up to 105 in the afternoon. Tuesday night, partly cloudy. Lows in the lower 70s. Northeast winds 5 to 10 miles an hour. Wednesday, mostly sunny. Highs in the lower 90s. Northeast winds 5 to 10 miles an hour. Wednesday night, mostly clear. Lows in the upper 60s. Thursday, mostly sunny. Highs in the lower 90s. Thursday night, mostly clear. Lows in the upper 60s. Friday, mostly sunny. Highs in the mid-90s. Friday night, mostly clear. Lows in the lower 70s. Saturday, sunny, hot with highs around 100. Saturday night, mostly clear. Lows in the mid-70s. Sunday, sunny, hot with highs around 100. Heat index values up to 105 in the afternoon. You are listening to Stillwater Weather Radio, and here are 9 a.m. weather observations. At Stillwater, it was mostly sunny. The temperature was 82 degrees, the dew point 68, and the relative humidity 62%. The wind was south at 14 miles an hour, gusting to 23. The pressure was 29.86 inches and falling. At Ponca City, it was mostly sunny. The temperature was 76, the dew point 71, and the relative humidity 85%. The wind was northeast at 5. The pressure was 29.86 inches and rising. At Guthrie, it was partly sunny. The temperature was 82, the dew point 67, and the relative humidity 60%. The wind was south at 13. The pressure was 29.86 inches and falling. Observations from around the region. At Springfield, rain was falling, with a temperature of 71.

It was mostly sunny, with a temperature of 76 at Woodward and 89 at Dallas-Fort Worth. It was partly sunny, with a temperature of 74 at Wichita, 83 at Oklahoma City, and 77 at Tulsa. Once again at 9 a.m., at Stillwater, it was mostly sunny. The temperature was 82. Heat advisory in effect from noon today to 8 p.m. Central Daylight Time this evening. What? Temperatures and heat index values up to 108 expected. Where? Portions of central, east central, northwest, southeast, and western Oklahoma. When? From noon today to 8 p.m. Central Daylight Time this evening. Impacts. Hot temperatures and high humidity may cause heat illnesses. Drink plenty of fluids, stay in an air-conditioned room, stay out of the sun, and check up on relatives and neighbors. From the Norman Forecast Office, here is the forecast for Stillwater and surrounding area. Today, mostly sunny. Hot with highs around 101. Southeast winds 10 to 15 miles an hour. Tonight, mostly clear until midnight, then becoming partly cloudy. Lows in the lower 70s. East winds 5 to 10 miles an hour. Heat index values up to 106 early until midnight. Tuesday, mostly sunny. Highs in the upper 90s. Northeast winds 5 to 10 miles an hour. Heat index values up to 105 in the afternoon. Tuesday night, partly cloudy. Lows in the lower 70s. Northeast winds 5 to 10 miles an hour. Wednesday, mostly sunny. Highs in the lower 90s. Northeast winds 5 to 10 miles an hour. Wednesday night, mostly clear. Lows in the upper 60s. Thursday, mostly sunny. Highs in the lower 90s. Thursday night, mostly clear. Lows in the upper 60s. Friday, mostly sunny. Highs in the mid-90s. Friday night, mostly clear. Lows in the lower 70s. Saturday, sunny, hot with highs around 100. Saturday night, mostly clear. Lows in the mid-70s. Sunday, sunny, hot with highs around 100. Heat index values up to 105 in the afternoon. You're listening to Stillwater Weather Radio, and here are 9 a.m. weather observations. At Stillwater, it was mostly sunny. The temperature was 82 degrees, the dew point 68, and the relative humidity 62%. The wind was south at 14 miles an hour, gusting to 23. The pressure was 29.86 inches and falling. At Ponca City, it was mostly sunny. The temperature was 76, the dew point 71, and the relative humidity 85%. The wind was northeast at 5. The pressure was 29.86 inches and rising. At Guthrie, it was partly sunny. The temperature was 82, the dew point 67, and the relative humidity 60%. The wind was south at 13. The pressure was 29.86 inches and falling. Observations from around the region. At Springfield, rain was falling with a temperature of 71. It was mostly sunny with a temperature of 76 at Woodward and 89 at Dallas-Fort Worth. It was partly sunny with a temperature of 74 at Wichita, 83 at Oklahoma City, and 77 at Tulsa. Once again at 9 a.m., at Stillwater, it was mostly sunny. The temperature was 82. Heat advisory in effect from noon today to 8 p.m. Central Daylight Time this evening. What? Temperatures and heat index values up to 108 expected. Where? Portions of central, east central, northwest, southeast, and western Oklahoma. When? From noon today to 8 p.m. Central Daylight Time this evening. Impacts. Hot temperatures and high humidity may cause heat illnesses. Drink plenty of fluids, stay in an air-conditioned room, stay out of the sun, and check up on relatives and neighbors. From the Norman Forecast Office, here is the forecast for Stillwater and surrounding area. Today, mostly sunny. Hot with highs around 101. Southeast winds 10 to 15 miles an hour. Tonight, mostly clear until midnight, then becoming partly cloudy. Lows in the lower 70s. East winds 5 to 10 miles an hour. Heat index values up to 106 early.

until midnight. Tuesday, mostly sunny. Highs in the upper 90s. Northeast winds 5 to 10 miles an hour. Heat index values up to 105 in the afternoon. Tuesday night, partly cloudy. Lows in the lower 70s. Northeast winds 5 to 10 miles an hour. Wednesday, mostly sunny. Highs in the lower 90s. Northeast winds 5 to 10 miles an hour. Wednesday night, mostly clear. Lows in the upper 60s. Thursday, mostly sunny. Highs in the lower 90s. Thursday night, mostly clear. Lows in the upper 60s. Friday, mostly sunny. Highs in the mid-90s. Friday night, mostly clear. Lows in the lower 70s. Saturday, sunny, hot with highs around 100. Saturday night, mostly clear. Lows in the mid-70s. Sunday, sunny, hot with highs around 100. Heat index values up to 105 in the afternoon. You're listening to Stillwater Weather Radio, and here are 9 a.m. weather observations. At Stillwater, it was mostly sunny. The temperature was 82 degrees, the dew point 68, and the relative humidity 62%. The wind was south at 14 miles an hour, gusting to 23. The pressure was 29.86 inches and falling. At Ponca City, it was mostly sunny. The temperature was 76, the dew point 71, and the relative humidity 85%. The wind was northeast at 5. The pressure was 29.86 inches and rising. At Guthrie, it was partly sunny. The temperature was 82, the dew point 67, and the relative humidity 60%. The wind was south at 13. The pressure was 29.86 inches and falling. Observations from around the region. At Springfield, rain was falling, with a temperature of 71. It was mostly sunny, with a temperature of 76 at Woodward and 89 at Dallas-Fort Worth. It was partly sunny, with a temperature of 74 at Wichita, 83 at Oklahoma City, and 77 at Tulsa. Once again at 9 a.m., at Stillwater, it was mostly sunny. The temperature was 82. Heat advisory in effect from noon today to 8 p.m. Central Daylight Time this evening. What? Temperatures and heat index values up to 108 expected. Where? Portions of central, east central, northwest, southeast, and western Oklahoma. When? From noon today to 8 p.m. Central Daylight Time this evening. Impacts. Hot temperatures and high humidity may cause heat illnesses. Drink plenty of fluids, stay in an air-conditioned room, stay out of the sun, and check up on relatives and neighbors. From the Norman Forecast Office, here is the forecast for Stillwater and surrounding area. Today, mostly sunny. Hot with highs around 101. Southeast winds 10 to 15 miles an hour. Tonight, mostly clear until midnight, then becoming partly cloudy. Lows in the lower 70s. East winds 5 to 10 miles an hour. Heat index values up to 106 early until midnight. Tuesday, mostly sunny. Highs in the upper 90s. Northeast winds 5 to 10 miles an hour. Heat index values up to 105 in the afternoon. Tuesday night, partly cloudy. Lows in the lower 70s. Northeast winds 5 to 10 miles an hour. Wednesday, mostly sunny. Highs in the lower 90s. Northeast winds 5 to 10 miles an hour. Wednesday night, mostly clear. Lows in the upper 60s. Thursday, mostly sunny. Highs in the lower 90s. Thursday night, mostly clear. Lows in the upper 60s. Friday, mostly sunny. Highs in the mid-90s. Friday night, mostly clear. Lows in the lower 70s. Saturday, sunny, hot with highs around 100. Saturday night, mostly clear. Lows in the mid-70s. Sunday, sunny, hot with highs around 100. Heat index values up to 105 in the afternoon. You're listening to Stillwater Weather Radio, and here are 9 a.m. weather observations. At Stillwater, it was mostly sunny. The temperature was 82 degrees, the dew point 60.

58, and the relative humidity 62%. The wind was south at 14 miles an hour, gusting to 23. The pressure was 29.86 inches and falling. At Ponca City, it was mostly sunny. The temperature was 76, the dew point 71, and the relative humidity 85%. The wind was northeast at 5. The pressure was 29.86 inches and rising. At Guthrie, it was partly sunny. The temperature was 82, the dew point 67, and the relative humidity 60%. The wind was south at 13. The pressure was 29.86 inches and falling. Observations from around the region. At Springfield, rain was falling, with a temperature of 71. It was mostly sunny, with a temperature of 76 at Woodward and 89 at Dallas-Fort Worth. It was partly sunny, with a temperature of 74 at Wichita, 83 at Oklahoma City, and 77 at Tulsa. Once again at 9 a.m., at Stillwater, it was mostly sunny. The temperature was 82. Heat advisory in effect from noon today to 8 p.m. Central Daylight Time this evening. What? Temperatures and heat index values up to 108 expected. Where? Portions of central, east central, northwest, southeast, and western Oklahoma. When? From noon today to 8 p.m. Central Daylight Time this evening. Impacts. Hot temperatures and high humidity may cause heat illnesses. Drink plenty of fluids, stay in an air-conditioned room, stay out of the sun, and check up on relatives and neighbors. 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From the Norman Forecast Office, here is the forecast for Stillwater and surrounding area. Today, mostly sunny. Hot with highs around 101. Southeast winds 10 to 15 miles an hour. Tonight, mostly clear until midnight, then becoming partly cloudy. Lows in the lower 70s. East winds 5 to 10 miles an hour. Heat index values up to 106 early until midnight. Tuesday, mostly sunny. Highs in the upper 90s. Northeast winds 5 to 10 miles an hour. Heat index values up to 105 in the afternoon. Tuesday night, partly cloudy. Lows in the lower 70s. Northeast winds 5 to 10 miles an hour. Wednesday, mostly sunny. Highs in the lower 90s. Northeast winds 5 to 10 miles an hour. Wednesday night, mostly clear. Lows in the upper 60s. Thursday, mostly sunny. Highs in the lower 90s. Thursday night, mostly clear. Lows in the upper 60s. Friday, mostly sunny. Highs in the mid-90s. Friday night, mostly clear. Lows in the lower 70s. Saturday, sunny, hot with highs around 100. Saturday night, mostly clear. Lows in the mid-70s. Sunday, sunny, hot with highs around 100. Heat index values up to 105 in the afternoon. You're listening to Stillwater Weather Radio, and here are 9 a.m. weather observations. At Stillwater, it was mostly sunny. The temperature was 82 degrees, the dew point 68, and the relative humidity 62%. The wind was south at 14 miles an hour, gusting to 23. The pressure was 29.86 inches and falling. At Ponca City, it was mostly sunny. The temperature was 76, the dew point 71, and the relative humidity 85%. The wind was northeast at 5. The pressure was 29.86 inches and rising. At Guthrie, it was partly sunny. The temperature was 82, the dew point 67, and the relative humidity 60%. The wind was south at 13. The pressure was 29.86 inches and falling. Observations from around the region. At Springfield, rain was falling, with a temperature of 71. It was mostly sunny, with a temperature of 76 at Woodward and 89 at Dallas-Fort Worth. It was partly sunny, with a temperature of 74 at Wichita, 83 at Oklahoma City, and 77 at Tulsa.
Once again at 9 a.m., it's still water. It was mostly sunny. The temperature was 82. Heat advisory in effect from noon today to 8 p.m. Central Daylight Time this evening. What? Temperatures and heat index values up to 108 expected. Where? Portions of central, east central, northwest, southeast, and western Oklahoma. When? From noon today to 8 p.m. Central Daylight Time this evening. Impacts. Hot temperatures and high humidity may cause heat illnesses. Drink plenty of fluids, stay in an air-conditioned room, stay out of the sun, and check up on relatives and neighbors. From the Norman Forecast Office, here is the forecast for Stillwater and surrounding area. Today, mostly sun. Stay out of the sun, and check up on relatives and neighbors. From the Norman Forecast Office, here is the forecast for Stillwater and surrounding area. Today, mostly sunny. Hot with highs around 101. Southeast winds 10 to 15 miles an hour. Tonight, mostly clear until midnight, then becoming partly cloudy. Lows in the lower 70s. East winds 5 to 10 miles an hour. Heat index values up to 106 early until midnight. Tuesday, mostly sunny. Highs in the upper 90s. Northeast winds 5 to 10 miles an hour. Heat index values up to 105 in the afternoon. Tuesday night, partly cloudy. Lows in the lower 70s. Northeast winds 5 to 10 miles an hour. Wednesday, mostly sunny. Highs in the lower 90s. Northeast winds 5 to 10 miles an hour. Wednesday night, mostly clear. Lows in the upper 60s. Thursday, mostly sunny. Highs in the lower 90s. Thursday night, mostly clear. Lows in the upper 60s. Friday, mostly sunny. Highs in the mid-90s. Friday night, mostly clear. Lows in the lower 70s. Saturday, sunny, hot with highs around 100. Saturday night, mostly clear. Lows in the mid-70s. Sunday, sunny, hot with highs around 100. Heat index values up to 105 in the afternoon. You're listening to Stillwater Weather Radio, and here are 9 a.m. weather observations. It's Stillwater, it was mostly sunny. The temperature was 82 degrees, the dew point 68, and the relative humidity 62%. The wind was south at 14 miles an hour, gusting to 23. The pressure was 29.86 inches and falling. At Ponca City, it was mostly sunny. The temperature was 76, the dew point 71, and the relative humidity 85%. The wind was northeast at 5. The pressure was 29.86 inches and rising. At Guthrie, it was partly sunny. The temperature was 82, the dew point 67, and the relative humidity 60%. The wind was south at 13. The pressure was 29.86 inches and falling. Observations from around the region. At Springfield, rain was falling, with a temperature of 71. It was mostly sunny, with a temperature of 76 at Woodward, and 89 at Dallas-Fort Worth. It was partly sunny, with a temperature of 74 at Wichita, 83 at Oklahoma City, and 77 at Tulsa. Once again at 9 a.m., at Stillwater, it was mostly sunny. The temperature was 82. Heat advisory in effect from noon today to 8 p.m. Central Daylight Time this evening. What? Temperatures and heat index values up to 108 expected. Where? Portions of central, east central, northwest, southeast, and western Oklahoma. When? From noon today to 8 p.m. Central Daylight Time this evening. Impacts. Hot temperatures and high humidity may cause heat illnesses. Drink plenty of fluids, stay in an air-conditioned room, stay out of the sun, and check up on relatives and neighbors. From the Norman Forecast Office, here is the forecast for Stillwater and surrounding area. Today, mostly sunny. Hot with highs around 101. Southeast winds 10 to 15 miles an hour. Tonight, mostly clear until midnight, then becoming partly cloudy. Lows in the lower 70s. East winds 5 to 10 miles an hour. Heat index values up to 106 early until midnight.
Tuesday, mostly sunny. Highs in the

Bernides. Northeast winds 5 to 10 miles an hour. Heat index values up to 105 in the afternoon. Tuesday night, partly cloudy. Lows in the lower 70s. Northeast winds 5 to 10 miles an hour. Wednesday, mostly sunny. Highs in the lower 90s. Northeast winds 5 to 10 miles an hour. Wednesday night, mostly clear. Lows in the upper 60s. Thursday, mostly sunny. Highs in the lower 90s. Thursday night, mostly clear. Lows in the upper 60s. Friday, mostly sunny. Highs in the mid-90s. Friday night, mostly clear. Lows in the lower 70s. Saturday, sunny, hot with highs around 100. Saturday night, mostly clear. Lows in the mid-70s. Sunday, sunny, hot with highs around 100. Heat index values up to 105 in the afternoon. You're listening to Stillwater Weather Radio, and here are 9 a.m. weather observations. It's Stillwater, it was mostly sunny. The temperature was 82 degrees, the dew point 68, and the relative humidity 62%. The wind was south at 14 miles an hour, gusting to 23. The pressure was 29.86 inches and falling. At Ponca City, it was mostly sunny. The temperature was 76, the dew point 71, and the relative humidity 85%. The wind was northeast at 5. The pressure was 29.86 inches and rising. At Guthrie, it was partly sunny. The temperature was 82, the dew point 67, and the relative humidity 60%. The wind was south at 13. The pressure was 29.86 inches and falling. Observations from around the region. At Springfield, rain was falling with a temperature of 71. It was mostly sunny with a temperature of 76 at Woodward and 89 at Dallas-Fort Worth. It was partly sunny with a temperature of 74 at Wichita, 83 at Oklahoma City, and 77 at Tulsa. Once again at 9 a.m., at Stillwater, it was mostly sunny. The temperature was 82. Heat advisory in effect from noon today to 8 p.m. Central Daylight Time this evening. What? Temperatures and heat index values up to 108 expected. Where? Portions of central, east central, northwest, southeast, and western Oklahoma. When? From noon today to 8 p.m. Central Daylight Time this evening. Impacts. Hot temperatures and high humidity may cause heat illnesses. Drink plenty of fluids, stay in an air-conditioned room, stay out of the sun, and check up on relatives and neighbors. From the Norman Forecast Office, here is the forecast for Stillwater and surrounding area. Today, mostly sunny. Hot with highs around 101. Southeast winds 10 to 15 miles an hour. Tonight, mostly clear until midnight, then becoming partly cloudy. Lows in the lower 70s. East winds 5 to 10 miles an hour. Heat index values up to 106 early until midnight. Tuesday, mostly sunny. Highs in the upper 90s. Northeast winds 5 to 10 miles an hour. Heat index values up to 105 in the afternoon. Tuesday night, partly cloudy. Lows in the lower 70s. Northeast winds 5 to 10 miles an hour. Wednesday, mostly sunny. Highs in the lower 90s. Northeast winds 5 to 10 miles an hour. Wednesday night, mostly clear. Lows in the upper 60s. Thursday, mostly sunny. Highs in the lower 90s. Thursday night, mostly clear. Lows in the upper 60s. Friday, mostly sunny. Highs in the mid-90s. Friday night, mostly clear. Lows in the lower 70s. Saturday, sunny, hot with highs around 100. Saturday night, mostly clear. Lows in the mid-70s. Sunday, sunny, hot with highs around 100. Heat index values up to 105 in the afternoon. You're listening to Stillwater Weather Radio, and here are 9 a.m. weather observations. It's Stillwater, it was mostly sunny. The temperature was 82 degrees, the dew point 68, and the relative humidity 62%. The wind was south at 4.

15 miles an hour, gusting to 23. The pressure was 29.86 inches and falling. At Ponca City, it was mostly sunny. The temperature was 76, the dew point 71, and the relative humidity 85%. The wind was northeast at 5. The pressure was 29.86 inches and rising. At Guthrie, it was partly sunny. The temperature was 82, the dew point 67, and the relative humidity 60%. The wind was south at 13. The pressure was 29.86 inches and falling. Observations from around the region. At Springfield, rain was falling, with a temperature of 71. It was mostly sunny, with a temperature of 76 at Woodward and 89 at Dallas-Fort Worth. It was partly sunny, with a temperature of 74 at Wichita, 83 at Oklahoma City, and 77 at Tulsa. Once again at 9 a.m., at Stillwater, it was mostly sunny. The temperature was 82. Heat advisory in effect from noon today to 8 p.m. Central Daylight Time this evening. What? Temperatures and heat index values up to 108 expected. Where? Portions of central, east central, northwest, southeast, and western Oklahoma. When? From noon today to 8 p.m. Central Daylight Time this evening. Impacts. Hot temperatures and high humidity may cause heat illnesses. Drink plenty of fluids, stay in an air-conditioned room, stay out of the sun, and check up on relatives and neighbors. 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From the Norman Forecast Office, here is the forecast for Stillwater and surrounding area. Today, mostly sunny. Hot with highs around 101. Southeast winds 10 to 15 miles an hour. Tonight, mostly clear until midnight, then becoming partly cloudy. Lows in the lower 70s. East winds 5 to 10 miles an hour. Heat index values up to 106 early until midnight. Tuesday, mostly sunny. Highs in the upper 90s. Northeast winds 5 to 10 miles an hour. Heat index values up to 105 in the afternoon. Tuesday night, partly cloudy. Lows in the lower 70s. Northeast winds 5 to 10 miles an hour. Wednesday, mostly sunny. Highs in the lower 90s. Northeast winds 5 to 10 miles an hour. Wednesday night, mostly clear. Lows in the upper 60s. Thursday, mostly sunny. Highs in the lower 90s. Thursday night, mostly clear. Lows in the upper 60s. Friday, mostly sunny. Highs in the mid-90s. Friday night, mostly clear. Lows in the lower 70s. Saturday, sunny, hot with highs around 100. Saturday night, mostly clear. Lows in the mid-70s. Sunday, sunny, hot with highs around 100. Heat index values up to 105 in the afternoon. You are listening to Stillwater Weather Radio, and here are 9 a.m. weather observations. At Stillwater, it was mostly sunny. The temperature was 82 degrees, the dew point 68, and the relative humidity 62%. The wind was south at 14 miles an hour, gusting to 23. The pressure was 29.86 inches and falling. At Ponca City, it was mostly sunny. The temperature was 76, the dew point 71, and the relative humidity 85%. The wind was northeast at 5. The pressure was 29.86 inches and rising. At Guthrie, it was partly sunny. The temperature was 82, the dew point 67, and the relative humidity 60%. The wind was south at 13. The pressure was 29.86 inches and falling. Observations from around the region. At Springfield, rain was falling, with a temperature of 71. It was mostly sunny, with a temperature of 76 at Woodward and 89 at Dallas-Fort Worth. It was partly sunny, with a temperature of 74 at Wichita, 83 at Oklahoma City, and 77 at Tulsa. Once again at 9 a.m., at Stillwater, it was mostly sunny. The temperature was 82.

heat advisory in effect from noon today to 8 p.m. Central Daylight Time this evening. What? Temperatures and heat index values up to 108 expected. Where? Portions of central, east central, northwest, southeast, and western Oklahoma. When? From noon today to 8 p.m. Central Daylight Time this evening. Impacts. Hot temperatures and high humidity may cause heat illnesses. Drink plenty of fluids, stay in an air-conditioned room, stay out of the sun, and check up on relatives and neighbors. From the Norman Forecast Office, here is the forecast for Stillwater and surrounding area. Today, mostly sunny. Hot with highs around 101. Southeast winds 10 to 15 miles an hour. Tonight, mostly clear until midnight, then becoming partly cloudy. Lows in the lower 70s. East winds 5 to 10 miles an hour. Heat index values up to 106 early until midnight. Tuesday, mostly sunny. Highs in the upper 90s. Northeast winds 5 to 10 miles an hour. Heat index values up to 105 in the afternoon. Tuesday night, partly cloudy. Lows in the lower 70s. Northeast winds 5 to 10 miles an hour. Wednesday, mostly sunny. Highs in the lower 90s. Northeast winds 5 to 10 miles an hour. Wednesday night, mostly clear. Lows in the upper 60s. Thursday, mostly sunny. Highs in the lower 90s. Thursday night, mostly clear. Lows in the upper 60s. Friday, mostly sunny. Highs in the mid-90s. Friday night, mostly clear. Lows in the lower 70s. Saturday, sunny, hot with highs around 100. Saturday night, mostly clear. Lows in the mid-70s. Sunday, sunny, hot with highs around 100. Heat index values up to 105 in the afternoon. You're listening to Stillwater Weather Radio, and here are 9 a.m. weather observations. At Stillwater, it was mostly sunny. The temperature was 82 degrees, the dew point 68, and the relative humidity 62%. The wind was south at 14 miles an hour, gusting to 23. The pressure was 29.86 inches and falling. At Ponca City, it was mostly sunny. The temperature was 76, the dew point 71, and the relative humidity 85%. The wind was northeast at 5. The pressure was 29.86 inches and rising. At Guthrie, it was partly sunny. The temperature was 82, the dew point 67, and the relative humidity 60%. The wind was south at 13. The pressure was 29.86 inches and falling. Observations from around the region. At Springfield, rain was falling, with a temperature of 71. It was mostly sunny, with a temperature of 76 at Woodward and 89 at Dallas-Fort Worth. It was partly sunny, with a temperature of 74 at Wichita, 83 at Oklahoma City, and 77 at Tulsa. Once again at 9 a.m., at Stillwater, it was mostly sunny. The temperature was 82. Heat advisory in effect from noon today to 8 p.m. Central Daylight Time this evening. What? Temperatures and heat index values up to 108 expected. Where? Portions of central, east central, northwest, southeast, and western Oklahoma. When? From noon today to 8 p.m. Central Daylight Time this evening. Impacts. Hot temperatures and high humidity may cause heat illnesses. Drink plenty of fluids, stay in an air-conditioned room, stay out of the sun, and check up on relatives and neighbors. From the Norman Forecast Office, here is the forecast for Stillwater and surrounding area. Today, mostly sunny. Hot with highs around 101. Southeast winds 10 to 15 miles an hour. Tonight, mostly clear until midnight, then becoming partly cloudy. Lows in the lower 70s. East winds 5 to 10 miles an hour. Heat index values up to 106 early until midnight. Tuesday, mostly sunny. Highs in the upper 90s. Northeast winds 5 to 10 miles an hour. Heat index values up to 105 in the afternoon. Tuesday night, partly cloudy. Lows in the lower 70s. Northeast winds 5 to 10 miles an hour.

was mostly sunny. The temperature was 82 degrees, the dew point 68, and the relative humidity 62%. The wind was south at 14 miles an hour, gusting to 23. The pressure was 29.86 inches and falling. At Ponca City, it was mostly sunny. The temperature was 76, the dew point 71, and the relative humidity 85%. The wind was northeast at 5. The pressure was 29.86 inches and rising. At Guthrie, it was partly sunny. The temperature was 82, the dew point 67, and the relative humidity 60%. The wind was south at 13. The pressure was 29.86 inches and falling. Observations from around the region. At Springfield, rain was falling, with a temperature of 71. It was mostly sunny, with a temperature of 76 at Woodward and 89 at Dallas-Fort Worth. It was partly sunny, with a temperature of 74 at Wichita, 83 at Oklahoma City, and 77 at Tulsa. Once again at 9 a.m., at Stillwater, it was mostly sunny. The temperature was 82. Heat advisory in effect from noon today to 8 p.m. Central Daylight Time this evening. What? Temperatures and heat index values up to 108 expected. Where? Portions of central, east central, northwest, southeast, and western Oklahoma. When? From noon today to 8 p.m. Central Daylight Time this evening. Impacts. Hot temperatures and high humidity may cause heat illnesses. Drink plenty of fluids, stay in an air-conditioned room, stay out of the sun, and check up on relatives and neighbors. From the Norman Forecast Office, here is the forecast for Stillwater and surrounding area. Today, mostly sunny. Hot with highs around 101. Southeast winds 10 to 15 miles an hour. Tonight, mostly clear until midnight, then becoming partly cloudy. Lows in the lower 70s. East winds 5 to 10 miles an hour. Heat index values up to 106 early until midnight. Tuesday, mostly sunny. Highs in the upper 90s. Northeast winds 5 to 10 miles an hour. Heat index values up to 105 in the afternoon. Tuesday night, partly cloudy. Lows in the lower 70s. Northeast winds 5 to 10 miles an hour. Wednesday, mostly sunny. Highs in the lower 90s. Northeast winds 5 to 10 miles an hour. Wednesday night, mostly clear. Lows in the upper 60s. Thursday, mostly sunny. Highs in the lower 90s. Thursday night, mostly clear. Lows in the upper 60s. Friday, mostly sunny. Highs in the mid-90s. Friday night, mostly clear. Lows in the lower 70s. Saturday, sunny, hot with highs around 100. Saturday night, mostly clear. Lows in the mid-70s. Sunday, sunny, hot with highs around 100. Heat index values up to 105 in the afternoon. You're listening to Stillwater Weather Radio, and here are 9 a.m. weather observations. At Stillwater, it was mostly sunny. The temperature was 82 degrees, the dew point 68, and the relative humidity 62%. The wind was south at 14 miles an hour, gusting to 23. The pressure was 29.86 inches and falling. At Ponca City, it was mostly sunny. The temperature was 76, the dew point 71, and the relative humidity 85%. The wind was northeast at 5. The pressure was 29.86 inches and rising. At Guthrie, it was partly sunny. The temperature was 82, the dew point 67, and the relative humidity 60%. The wind was south at 13. The pressure was 29.86 inches and falling. Observations from around the region. At Springfield, rain was falling, with a temperature of 71. It was mostly sunny, with a temperature of 76 at Woodward and 89 at Dallas-Fort Worth. It was partly sunny, with a temperature of 74 at Wichita, 83 at Oklahoma City, and 77 at Tulsa. Once again at 9 a.m., at Stillwater, it was mostly sunny. The temperature was 82. Heat advisory in effect from noon today to 8 p.m. Central Daylight Time this evening. What?

temperatures and heat index values up to 108 expected. Where? Portions of central, east central, northwest, southeast, and western Oklahoma. When? From noon today to 8 p.m. Central Daylight Time this evening. Impacts. Hot temperatures and high humidity may cause heat illnesses. Drink plenty of fluids, stay in an air-conditioned room, stay out of the sun, and check up on relatives and neighbors. From the Norman Forecast Office, here is the forecast for Stillwater and surrounding area. Today, mostly sunny. Hot with highs around 101. Southeast winds 10 to 15 miles an hour. Tonight, mostly clear until midnight, then becoming partly cloudy. Lows in the lower 70s. East winds 5 to 10 miles an hour. Heat index values up to 106 early until midnight. Tuesday, mostly sunny. Highs in the upper 90s. Northeast winds 5 to 10 miles an hour. Heat index values up to 105 in the afternoon. Tuesday night, partly cloudy. Lows in the lower 70s. Northeast winds 5 to 10 miles an hour. Wednesday, mostly sunny. Highs in the lower 90s. Northeast winds 5 to 10 miles an hour. Wednesday night, mostly clear. Lows in the upper 60s. Thursday, mostly sunny. Highs in the lower 90s. Thursday night, mostly clear. Lows in the upper 60s. Friday, mostly sunny. Highs in the mid-90s. Friday night, mostly clear. Lows in the lower 70s. Saturday, sunny, hot with highs around 100. Saturday night, mostly clear. Lows in the mid-70s. Sunday, sunny, hot with highs around 100. Heat index values up to 105 in the afternoon. 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At Stillwater, it was mostly sunny. The temperature was 82 degrees, the dew point 68, and the relative humidity 62%. The wind was south at 14 miles an hour, gusting to 23. The pressure was 29.86 inches and falling. At Ponca City, it was mostly sunny. The temperature was 76, the dew point 71, and the relative humidity 85%. The wind was northeast at 5. The pressure was 29.86 inches and rising. At Guthrie, it was partly sunny. The temperature was 82, the dew point 67, and the relative humidity 60%. The wind was south at 13. The pressure was 29.86 inches and falling. Observations from around the region. At Springfield, rain was falling, with a temperature of 71. It was mostly sunny, with a temperature of 76 at Woodward and 89 at Dallas-Fort Worth. It was partly sunny, with a temperature of 74 at Wichita, 83 at Oklahoma City, and 77 at Tulsa. Once again at 9 a.m., at Stillwater, it was mostly sunny. The temperature was 82. Heat advisory in effect from noon today to 8 p.m. Central Daylight Time this evening. What? Temperatures and heat index values up to 108 expected. Where? Portions of central, east central, northwest, southeast, and western Oklahoma. When? From noon today to 8 p.m. Central Daylight Time this evening. Impacts. Hot temperatures and high humidity may cause heat illnesses. Drink plenty of fluids, stay in an air-conditioned room, stay out of the sun, and check up on relatives and neighbors. From the Norman Forecast Office, here is the forecast for Stillwater and surrounding area. Today, mostly sunny. Hot with highs around 101. Southeast winds 10 to 15 miles an hour. Tonight, mostly clear until midnight, then becoming partly cloudy. Lows in the lower 70s. East winds 5 to 10 miles an hour. Heat index values up to 106 early until midnight. Tuesday, mostly sunny. Highs in the upper 90s. Northeast winds 5 to 10 miles an hour. Heat index values up to 105 in

Afternoon. Tuesday night, partly cloudy. Lows in the lower 70s. Northeast winds 5 to 10 miles an hour. Wednesday, mostly sunny. Highs in the lower 90s. Northeast winds 5 to 10 miles an hour. Wednesday night, mostly clear. Lows in the upper 60s. Thursday, mostly sunny. Highs in the lower 90s. Thursday night, mostly clear. Lows in the upper 60s. Friday, mostly sunny. Highs in the mid-90s. Friday night, mostly clear. Lows in the lower 70s. Saturday, sunny, hot with highs around 100. Saturday night, mostly clear. Lows in the mid-70s. Sunday, sunny, hot with highs around 100. Heat index values up to 105 in the afternoon. You're listening to Stillwater Weather Radio, and here are 10 a.m. weather observations. It's Stillwater, it was mostly sunny. The temperature was 84 degrees, the dew point 68, and the relative humidity 58%. The wind was south at 14 miles an hour. The pressure was 29.86 inches and steady. At Ponca City, it was mostly sunny. The temperature was 80, the dew point 70, and the relative humidity 71%. The wind was northeast at 8. The pressure was 29.88 inches and rising. At Guthrie, it was partly sunny. The temperature was 85, the dew point 65, and the relative humidity 51%. The wind was south at 13. The pressure was 29.85 inches and falling. Observations from around the region. At Springfield, thunder was reported, with a temperature of 71. At Dallas-Fort Worth, it was mostly sunny, with a temperature of 93. It was partly sunny, with a temperature of 77 at Wichita, 87 at Oklahoma City, and 80 at Tulsa. Once again at 10 a.m., at Stillwater, it was mostly sunny. The temperature was 84. Heat advisory in effect from noon today to 8 p.m. Central Daylight Time this evening. What? Temperatures and heat index values up to 108 expected. Where? Portions of central, east central, northwest, southeast, and western Oklahoma. When? From noon today to 8 p.m. Central Daylight Time this evening. Impacts. Hot temperatures and high humidity may cause heat illnesses. Drink plenty of fluids, stay in an air-conditioned room, stay out of the sun, and check up on relatives and neighbors. From the Norman Forecast Office, here is the forecast for Stillwater and surrounding area. Today, mostly sunny. Hot with highs around 101. Southeast winds 10 to 15 miles an hour. Tonight, mostly clear until midnight, then becoming partly cloudy. Lows in the lower 70s. East winds 5 to 10 miles an hour. Heat index values up to 106 early until midnight. Tuesday, mostly sunny. Highs in the upper 90s. Northeast winds 5 to 10 miles an hour. Heat index values up to 105 in the afternoon. Tuesday night, partly cloudy. Lows in the lower 70s. Northeast winds 5 to 10 miles an hour. Wednesday, mostly sunny. Highs in the lower 90s. Northeast winds 5 to 10 miles an hour. Wednesday night, mostly clear. Lows in the upper 60s. Thursday, mostly sunny. Highs in the lower 90s. Thursday night, mostly clear. Lows in the upper 60s. Friday, mostly sunny. Highs in the mid-90s. Friday night, mostly clear. Lows in the lower 70s. Saturday, sunny, hot with highs around 100. Saturday night, mostly clear. Lows in the mid-70s. Sunday, sunny, hot with highs around 100. Heat index values up to 105 in the afternoon. You're listening to Stillwater Weather Radio, and here are 10 a.m. weather observations. At Stillwater, it was mostly sunny. The temperature was 84 degrees, the dew point 68, and the relative humidity 58%. The wind was south at 14 miles an hour. The pressure was 29.86 inches and steady. At Ponca City, it was mostly sunny. The temperature was 80,

2.70 and the relative humidity 71%. The wind was northeast at 8. The pressure was 29.88 inches and rising. At Guthrie, it was partly sunny. The temperature was 85, the dew point 65, and the relative humidity 51%. The wind was south at 13. The pressure was 29.85 inches and falling. Observations from around the region. At Springfield, thunder was reported with a temperature of 71. At Dallas-Fort Worth, it was mostly sunny with a temperature of 93. It was partly sunny with a temperature of 77 at Wichita, 87 at Oklahoma City, and 80 at Tulsa. Once again at 10 a.m., at Stillwater, it was mostly sunny. The temperature was 84. Heat advisory in effect from noon today to 8 p.m. Central Daylight Time this evening. What? Temperatures and heat index values up to 108 expected. Where? Portions of central, east central, northwest, southeast, and western Oklahoma. When? From noon today to 8 p.m. Central Daylight Time this evening. Impacts. Hot temperatures and high humidity may cause heat illnesses. Drink plenty of fluids, stay in an air-conditioned room, stay out of the sun, and check up on relatives and neighbors. From the Norman Forecast Office, here is the forecast for Stillwater and surrounding area. Today, mostly sunny. Hot with highs around 101. Southeast winds 10 to 15 miles an hour. Tonight, mostly clear until midnight, then becoming partly cloudy. Lows in the lower 70s. East winds 5 to 10 miles an hour. Heat index values up to 106 early until midnight. Tuesday, mostly sunny. Highs in the upper 90s. Northeast winds 5 to 10 miles an hour. Heat index values up to 105 in the afternoon. Tuesday night, partly cloudy. Lows in the lower 70s. Northeast winds 5 to 10 miles an hour. Wednesday, mostly sunny. Highs in the lower 90s. Northeast winds 5 to 10 miles an hour. Wednesday night, mostly clear. Lows in the upper 60s. Thursday, mostly sunny. Highs in the lower 90s. Thursday night, mostly clear. Lows in the upper 60s. Friday, mostly sunny. Highs in the mid-90s. Friday night, mostly clear. Lows in the lower 70s. Saturday, sunny, hot with highs around 100. Saturday night, mostly clear. Lows in the mid-70s. Sunday, sunny, hot with highs around 100. Heat index values up to 105 in the afternoon. You're listening to Stillwater Weather Radio, and here are 10 a.m. weather observations. At Stillwater, it was mostly sunny. The temperature was 84 degrees, the dew point 68, and the relative humidity 58%. The wind was south at 14 miles an hour. The pressure was 29.86 inches and steady. At Ponca City, it was mostly sunny. The temperature was 80, the dew point 70, and the relative humidity 71%. The wind was northeast at 8. The pressure was 29.88 inches and rising. At Guthrie, it was partly sunny. The temperature was 85, the dew point 65, and the relative humidity 51%. The wind was south at 13. The pressure was 29.85 inches and falling. Observations from around the region. At Springfield, thunder was reported with a temperature of 71. At Dallas-Fort Worth, it was mostly sunny, with a temperature of 93. It was partly sunny, with a temperature of 77 at Wichita, 87 at Oklahoma City, and 80 at Tulsa. Once again at 10 a.m., at Stillwater, it was mostly sunny. The temperature was 84. You're listening to Stillwater Weather Radio, and here are 10 a.m. weather observations. At Stillwater, it was partly sunny. The temperature was 84 degrees, the dew point 68, and the relative humidity 58%. The wind was south at 14 miles an hour. The pressure was 29.86 inches and steady. At Guthrie, it was partly sunny. The temperature was 85. The wind was south at 13. Observations from around the region. At Springfield,

Thunder was reported with a temperature of 71. It was mostly sunny, with a temperature of 81 at Woodward and 93 at Dallas-Fort Worth. It was partly sunny, with a temperature of 77 at Wichita and 87 at Oklahoma City. At Tulsa, it was cloudy, with a temperature of 80. Once again at 10 a.m., at Stillwater, it was partly sunny. The temperature was 84. Heat advisory in effect from noon today to 8 p.m. Central Daylight Time this evening. What? Temperatures and heat index values up to 108 expected. Where? Portions of central, east central, northwest, southeast, and western Oklahoma. When? From noon today to 8 p.m. Central Daylight Time this evening. Impacts. Hot temperatures and high humidity may cause heat illnesses. Drink plenty of fluids, stay in an air-conditioned room, stay out of the sun, and check up on relatives and neighbors. From the Norman Forecast Office, here is the forecast for Stillwater and surrounding area. Today, mostly sunny. Hot with highs around 101. Southeast winds 10 to 15 miles an hour. Tonight, mostly clear until midnight, then becoming partly cloudy. Lows in the lower 70s. East winds 5 to 10 miles an hour. Heat index values up to 106 early until midnight. Tuesday, mostly sunny. Highs in the upper 90s. Northeast winds 5 to 10 miles an hour. Heat index values up to 105 in the afternoon. Tuesday night, partly cloudy. Lows in the lower 70s. Northeast winds 5 to 10 miles an hour. Wednesday, mostly sunny. Highs in the lower 90s. Northeast winds 5 to 10 miles an hour. Wednesday night, mostly clear. Lows in the upper 60s. Thursday, mostly sunny. Highs in the lower 90s. Thursday night, mostly clear. Lows in the upper 60s. Friday, mostly sunny. Highs in the mid-90s. Friday night, mostly clear. Lows in the lower 70s. Saturday, sunny, hot with highs around 100. Saturday night, mostly clear. Lows in the mid-70s. Sunday, sunny, hot with highs around 100. Heat index values up to 105 in the afternoon. 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At Stillwater, it was partly sunny. The temperature was 84 degrees, the dew point 68, and the relative humidity 58%. The wind was south at 14 miles an hour. The pressure was 29.86 inches and steady. At Guthrie, it was partly sunny. The temperature was 85. The wind was south at 13. Observations from around the region. At Springfield, thunder was reported with a temperature of 71. It was mostly sunny, with a temperature of 81 at Woodward and 93 at Dallas-Fort Worth. It was partly sunny, with a temperature of 77 at Wichita and 87 at Oklahoma City. At Tulsa, it was cloudy, with a temperature of 80. Once again at 10 a.m., at Stillwater, it was partly sunny. The temperature was 84. Heat advisory in effect from noon today to 8 p.m. Central Daylight Time this evening. What? Temperatures and heat index values up to 108 expected. Where? Portions of central, east central, northwest, southeast, and western Oklahoma. When? From noon today to 8 p.m. Central Daylight Time this evening. Impacts. Hot temperatures and high humidity may cause heat illnesses. Drink plenty of fluids, stay in an air-conditioned room, stay out of the sun, and check up on relatives and neighbors. From the Norman Forecast Office, here is the forecast for Stillwater and surrounding area. Today, mostly sunny. Hot with highs around 101. Southeast winds 10 to 15 miles an hour. Tonight, mostly clear until midnight, then becoming partly cloudy. Lows in the lower 70s. East winds 5 to 10 miles an hour. Heat index values up to 106 early until midnight.

night. Tuesday, mostly sunny. Highs in the upper 90s. Northeast winds 5 to 10 miles an hour. Heat index values up to 105 in the afternoon. Tuesday night, partly cloudy. Lows in the lower 70s. Northeast winds 5 to 10 miles an hour. Wednesday, mostly sunny. Highs in the lower 90s. Northeast winds 5 to 10 miles an hour. Wednesday night, mostly clear. Lows in the upper 60s. Thursday, mostly sunny. Highs in the lower 90s. Thursday night, mostly clear. Lows in the upper 60s. Friday, mostly sunny. Highs in the mid-90s. Friday night, mostly clear. Lows in the lower 70s. Saturday, sunny, hot with highs around 100. Saturday night, mostly clear. Lows in the mid-70s. Sunday, sunny, hot with highs around 100. Heat index values up to 105 in the afternoon. You're listening to Stillwater Weather Radio, and here are 10 a.m. weather observations. At Stillwater, it was partly sunny. The temperature was 84 degrees, the dew point 68, and the relative humidity 58%. The wind was south at 14 miles an hour. The pressure was 29.86 inches and steady. At Guthrie, it was partly sunny. The temperature was 85. The wind was south at 13. Observations from around the region. At Springfield, thunder was reported with a temperature of 71. It was mostly sunny with a temperature of 81 at Woodward and 93 at Dallas-Fort Worth. It was partly sunny with a temperature of 77 at Wichita and 87 at Oklahoma City. At Tulsa, it was cloudy with a temperature of 80. Once again at 10 a.m., at Stillwater, it was partly sunny. The temperature was 84. Heat advisory in effect from noon today to 8 p.m. Central Daylight Time this evening. What? Temperatures and heat index values up to 108 expected. Where? Portions of central, east central, northwest, southeast, and western Oklahoma. When? From noon today to 8 p.m. Central Daylight Time this evening. Impacts. Hot temperatures and high humidity may cause heat illnesses. Drink plenty of fluids, stay in an air-conditioned room, stay out of the sun, and check up on relatives and neighbors. From the Norman Forecast Office, here is the forecast for Stillwater and surrounding area. Today, mostly sunny. Hot with highs around 101. Southeast winds 10 to 15 miles an hour. Tonight, mostly clear until midnight, then becoming partly cloudy. Lows in the lower 70s. East winds 5 to 10 miles an hour. Heat index values up to 106 early until midnight. Tuesday, mostly sunny. Highs in the upper 90s. Northeast winds 5 to 10 miles an hour. Heat index values up to 105 in the afternoon. Tuesday night, partly cloudy. Lows in the lower 70s. Northeast winds 5 to 10 miles an hour. Wednesday, mostly sunny. Highs in the lower 90s. Northeast winds 5 to 10 miles an hour. Wednesday night, mostly clear. Lows in the upper 60s. Thursday, mostly sunny. Highs in the lower 90s. Thursday night, mostly clear. Lows in the upper 60s. Friday, mostly sunny. Highs in the mid-90s. Friday night, mostly clear. Lows in the lower 70s. Saturday, sunny, hot with highs around 100. Saturday night, mostly clear. Lows in the mid-70s. Sunday, sunny, hot with highs around 100. Heat index values up to 105 in the afternoon. You're listening to Stillwater Weather Radio, and here are 10 a.m. weather observations. At Stillwater, it was partly sunny. The temperature was 84 degrees, the dew point 68, and the relative humidity 58%. The wind was south at 14 miles an hour. The pressure was 29.86 inches and steady. At Guthrie, it was partly sunny. The temperature was 85. The wind was south at 13. Observations from around the region. At Springfield, thunder was reported.

a temperature of 71. It was mostly sunny, with a temperature of 81 at Woodward and 93 at Dallas-Fort Worth. It was partly sunny, with a temperature of 77 at Wichita and 87 at Oklahoma City. At Tulsa, it was cloudy, with a temperature of 80. Once again at 10 a.m., at Stillwater, it was partly sunny. The temperature was 84. Heat advisory in effect from noon today to 8 p.m. Central Daylight Time this evening. What? Temperatures and heat index values up to 108 expected. Where? Portions of central, east central, northwest, southeast, and western Oklahoma. When? From noon today to 8 p.m. Central Daylight Time this evening. Impacts. Hot temperatures and high humidity may cause heat illnesses. Drink plenty of fluids, stay in an air-conditioned room, stay out of the sun, and check up on relatives and neighbors. From the Norman Forecast Office, here is the forecast for Stillwater and surrounding area. Today, mostly sunny. Hot with highs around 101. Southeast winds 10 to 15 miles an hour. Tonight, mostly clear until midnight, then becoming partly cloudy. Lows in the lower 70s. East winds 5 to 10 miles an hour. Heat index values up to 106 early until midnight. Tuesday, mostly sunny. Highs in the upper 90s. Northeast winds 5 to 10 miles an hour. Heat index values up to 105 in the afternoon. Tuesday night, partly cloudy. Lows in the lower 70s. Northeast winds 5 to 10 miles an hour. Wednesday, mostly sunny. Highs in the lower 90s. Northeast winds 5 to 10 miles an hour. Wednesday night, mostly clear. Lows in the upper 60s. Thursday, mostly sunny. Highs in the lower 90s. Thursday night, mostly clear. Lows in the upper 60s. Friday, mostly sunny. Highs in the mid-90s. Friday night, mostly clear. Lows in the lower 70s. Saturday, sunny, hot with highs around 100. Saturday night, mostly clear. Lows in the mid-70s. Sunday, sunny, hot with highs around 100. Heat index values up to 105 in the afternoon. 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At Stillwater, it was partly sunny. The temperature was 84 degrees, the dew point 68, and the relative humidity 58%. The wind was south at 14 miles an hour. The pressure was 29.86 inches and steady. At Guthrie, it was partly sunny. The temperature was 85. The wind was south at 13. Observations from around the region. At Springfield, thunder was reported with a temperature of 71. It was mostly sunny, with a temperature of 81 at Woodward and 93 at Dallas-Fort Worth. It was partly sunny, with a temperature of 77 at Wichita and 87 at Oklahoma City. At Tulsa, it was cloudy, with a temperature of 80. Once again at 10 a.m., at Stillwater, it was partly sunny. The temperature was 84. Heat advisory in effect from noon today to 8 p.m. Central Daylight Time this evening. What? Temperatures and heat index values up to 108 expected. Where? Portions of central, east central, northwest, southeast, and western Oklahoma. When? From noon today to 8 p.m. Central Daylight Time this evening. Impacts. Hot temperatures and high humidity may cause heat illnesses. Drink plenty of fluids, stay in an air-conditioned room, stay out of the sun, and check up on relatives and neighbors. From the Norman Forecast Office, here is the forecast for Stillwater and surrounding area. Today, mostly sunny. Hot with highs around 101. Southeast winds 10 to 15 miles an hour. Tonight, mostly clear until midnight, then becoming partly cloudy. Lows in the lower 70s. East winds 5 to 10 miles an hour. Heat index values up to 106 early until midnight. Tuesday, mostly sunny. Highs in the upper 90s. Northeast winds 5 to 10 miles an hour. Heat index values up to 105 in the afternoon. Tuesday night, partly cloudy. Lows in the lower 70s.

northeast winds 5 to 10 miles an hour. Wednesday, mostly sunny. Highs in the lower 90s. Northeast winds 5 to 10 miles an hour. Wednesday night, mostly clear. Lows in the upper 60s. Thursday, mostly sunny. Highs in the lower 90s. Thursday night, mostly clear. Lows in the upper 60s. Friday, mostly sunny. Highs in the mid-90s. Friday night, mostly clear. Lows in the lower 70s. Saturday, sunny, hot with highs around 100. Saturday night, mostly clear. Lows in the mid-70s. Sunday, sunny, hot with highs around 100. Heat index values up to 105 in the afternoon. 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It's Stillwater. It was partly sunny. The temperature was 84 degrees, the dew point 68, and the relative humidity 58%. The wind was south at 14 miles an hour. The pressure was 29.86 inches and steady. At Guthrie, it was partly sunny. The temperature was 85. The wind was south at 13. Observations from around the region. At Springfield, thunder was reported with a temperature of 71. It was mostly sunny, with a temperature of 81 at Woodward and 93 at Dallas-Fort Worth. It was partly sunny, with a temperature of 77 at Wichita and 87 at Oklahoma City. At Tulsa, it was cloudy, with a temperature of 80. Once again at 10 a.m., at Stillwater, it was partly sunny. The temperature was 84. Heat advisory in effect from noon today to 8 p.m. Central Daylight Time this evening. What? Temperatures and heat index values up to 108 expected. Where? Portions of central, east central, northwest, southeast, and western Oklahoma. When? From noon today to 8 p.m. Central Daylight Time this evening. Impacts. Hot temperatures and high humidity may cause heat illnesses. Drink plenty of fluids, stay in an air-conditioned room, stay out of the sun, and check up on relatives and neighbors. From the Norman Forecast Office, here is the forecast for Stillwater and surrounding area. Today, mostly sunny. Hot with highs around 101. Southeast winds 10 to 15 miles an hour. Tonight, mostly clear until midnight, then becoming partly cloudy. Lows in the lower 70s. East winds 5 to 10 miles an hour. Heat index values up to 106 early until midnight. Tuesday, mostly sunny. Highs in the upper 90s. Northeast winds 5 to 10 miles an hour. Heat index values up to 105 in the afternoon. Tuesday night, partly cloudy. Lows in the lower 70s. Northeast winds 5 to 10 miles an hour. Wednesday, mostly sunny. Highs in the lower 90s. Northeast winds 5 to 10 miles an hour. Wednesday night, mostly clear. Lows in the upper 60s. Thursday, mostly sunny. Highs in the lower 90s. Thursday night, mostly clear. Lows in the upper 60s. Friday, mostly sunny. Highs in the mid-90s. Friday night, mostly clear. Lows in the lower 70s. Saturday, sunny, hot with highs around 100. Saturday night, mostly clear. Lows in the mid-70s. Sunday, sunny, hot with highs around 100. Heat index values up to 105 in the afternoon. From the Norman Forecast Office, here is the forecast for Stillwater and surrounding area. Rest of today, mostly sunny. Hot with highs around 100. Southeast winds 10 to 15 miles an hour. Tonight, partly cloudy. Lows in the lower 70s. East winds 5 to 10 miles an hour. Tuesday, mostly sunny. Highs in the upper 90s. Northeast winds 5 to 10 miles an hour. Tuesday night, mostly clear until midnight. Tuesday, mostly sunny.
highs in the upper 90s. Northeast winds 5 to 10 miles an hour. Tuesday night, mostly clear until midnight, then becoming partly cloudy. Lows in the lower 70s. Northeast winds 5 to 10 miles an hour. Wednesday, mostly sunny. Highs in the lower 90s. Northeast winds 5 to 10 miles an hour. Wednesday night, mostly clear. Lows in the upper 60s. Thursday, mostly sunny. Highs in the lower 90s. Thursday night, mostly clear. Lows in the upper 60s. Friday, mostly sunny. Highs in the mid-90s. Friday night, mostly clear. Lows in the lower 70s. Saturday, sunny, hot with highs around 100. Saturday night, mostly clear. Lows in the mid-70s. Sunday, sunny, hot with highs around 100. Heat index values up to 105 in the afternoon. You're listening to Stillwater Weather Radio, and here are 10 a.m. weather observations. It's Stillwater, it was partly sunny. The temperature was 84 degrees, the dew point 68, and the relative humidity 58%. The wind was south at 14 miles an hour. The pressure was 29.86 inches and steady. At Guthrie, it was partly sunny. The temperature was 85. The wind was south at 13. Observations from around the region. At Springfield, thunder was reported with a temperature of 71. It was mostly sunny with a temperature of 81 at Woodward and 93 at Dallas-Fort Worth. It was partly sunny with a temperature of 77 at Wichita and 87 at Oklahoma City. At Tulsa, it was cloudy with a temperature of 80. Once again at 10 a.m., at Stillwater, it was partly sunny. The temperature was 84. Heat advisory in effect from noon today to 8 p.m. Central Daylight Time this evening. What? Temperatures and heat index values up to 108 expected. Where? Portions of central, east central, northwest, southeast, and western Oklahoma. When? From noon today to 8 p.m. Central Daylight Time this evening. Impacts. Hot temperatures and high humidity may cause heat illnesses. Drink plenty of fluids, stay in an air-conditioned room, stay out of the sun, and check up on relatives and neighbors. From the Norman Forecast Office, here is the forecast for Stillwater and surrounding area. Rest of today, mostly sunny. Hot with highs around 100. Southeast winds 10 to 15 miles an hour. Tonight, partly cloudy. Lows in the lower 70s. East winds 5 to 10 miles an hour. Tuesday, mostly sunny. Highs in the upper 90s. Northeast winds 5 to 10 miles an hour. Tuesday night, mostly clear until midnight, then becoming partly cloudy. Lows in the lower 70s. Northeast winds 5 to 10 miles an hour. Wednesday, mostly sunny. Highs in the lower 90s. Northeast winds 5 to 10 miles an hour. Wednesday night, mostly clear. Lows in the upper 60s. Thursday, mostly sunny. Highs in the lower 90s. Thursday night, mostly clear. Lows in the upper 60s. Friday, mostly sunny. Highs in the mid-90s. Friday night, mostly clear. Lows in the lower 70s. Saturday, sunny, hot with highs around 100. Saturday night, mostly clear. Lows in the mid-70s. Sunday, sunny, hot with highs around 100. Heat index values up to 105 in the afternoon. You're listening to Stillwater Weather Radio, and here are 10 a.m. weather observations. It's Stillwater, it was partly sunny. The temperature was 84 degrees, the dew point 68, and the relative humidity 58%. The wind was south at 14 miles an hour. The pressure was 29.86 inches and steady. At Guthrie, it was partly sunny. The temperature was 85. The wind was south at 13. Observations from around the region. At Springfield, thunder was reported with a temperature of 71. It was mostly sunny, with a temperature of 81 at Woodward and 93 at Dallas-Fort Worth.
It was partly sunny, with a temperature of 77 at Wichita and 80.

7 at Oklahoma City. At Tulsa, it was cloudy, with a temperature of 80. Once again at 10 a.m., at Stillwater, it was partly sunny. The temperature was 84. Heat advisory in effect from noon today to 8 p.m. Central Daylight Time this evening. What? Temperatures and heat index values up to 108 expected. Where? Portions of central, east central, northwest, southeast, and western Oklahoma. When? From noon today to 8 p.m. Central Daylight Time this evening. Impacts. Hot temperatures and high humidity may cause heat illnesses. Drink plenty of fluids, stay in an air-conditioned room, stay out of the sun, and check up on relatives and neighbors. From the Norman Forecast Office, here is the forecast for Stillwater and surrounding area. Rest of today, mostly sunny. Hot with highs around 100. Southeast winds 10 to 15 miles an hour. Tonight, partly cloudy. Lows in the lower 70s. East winds 5 to 10 miles an hour. Tuesday, mostly sunny. Highs in the upper 90s. Northeast winds 5 to 10 miles an hour. Tuesday night, mostly clear until midnight, then becoming partly cloudy. Lows in the lower 70s. Northeast winds 5 to 10 miles an hour. Wednesday, mostly sunny. Highs in the lower 90s. Northeast winds 5 to 10 miles an hour. Wednesday night, mostly clear. Lows in the upper 60s. Thursday, mostly sunny. Highs in the lower 90s. Thursday night, mostly clear. Lows in the upper 60s. Friday, mostly sunny. Highs in the mid-90s. Friday night, mostly clear. Lows in the lower 70s. Saturday, sunny, hot with highs around 100. Saturday night, mostly clear. Lows in the mid-70s. Sunday, sunny, hot with highs around 100. Heat index values up to 105 in the afternoon. You're listening to Stillwater Weather Radio, and here are 10 a.m. weather observations. At Stillwater, it was partly sunny. The temperature was 84 degrees, the dew point 68, and the relative humidity 58%. The wind was south at 14 miles an hour. The pressure was 29.86 inches and steady. At Guthrie, it was partly sunny. The temperature was 85. The wind was south at 13. Observations from around the region. At Springfield, thunder was reported, with a temperature of 71. It was mostly sunny, with a temperature of 81 at Woodward, and 93 at Dallas-Fort Worth. It was partly sunny, with a temperature of 77 at Wichita, and 87 at Oklahoma City. At Tulsa, it was cloudy, with a temperature of 80. Once again at 10 a.m., at Stillwater, it was partly sunny. The temperature was 84. Heat advisory in effect from noon today to 8 p.m. Central Daylight Time this evening. What? Temperatures and heat index values up to 108 expected. Where? Portions of central, east central, northwest, southeast, and western Oklahoma. When? From noon today to 8 p.m. Central Daylight Time this evening. Impacts. Hot temperatures and high humidity may cause heat illnesses. Drink plenty of fluids, stay in an air-conditioned room, stay out of the sun, and check up on relatives and neighbors. From the Norman Forecast Office, here is the forecast for Stillwater and surrounding area. Rest of today, mostly sunny. Hot with highs around 100. Southeast winds 10 to 15 miles an hour. Tonight, partly cloudy. Lows in the lower 70s. East winds 5 to 10 miles an hour. Tuesday, mostly sunny. Highs in the upper 90s. Northeast winds 5 to 10 miles an hour. Tuesday night, mostly clear until midnight, then becoming partly cloudy. Lows in the lower 70s. Northeast winds 5 to 10 miles an hour. Wednesday, mostly sunny. Highs in the lower 90s. Northeast winds 5 to 10 miles an hour. Wednesday night, mostly clear. Lows in the upper 60s. Thursday, mostly sunny. Highs in the lower 90s. Thursday night, mostly clear. Lows in the upper 60s. Friday, mostly sunny.

in the mid-90s. Friday night, mostly clear. Lows in the lower 70s. Saturday, sunny, hot with highs around 100. Saturday night, mostly clear. Lows in the mid-70s. Sunday, sunny, hot with highs around 100. Heat index values up to 105 in the afternoon. You're listening to Stillwater Weather Radio, and here are 10 a.m. weather observations. It's Stillwater, it was partly sunny. The temperature was 84 degrees, the dew point 68, and the relative humidity 58%. The wind was south at 14 miles an hour. The pressure was 29.86 inches and steady. At Guthrie, it was partly sunny. The temperature was 85. The wind was south at 13. Observations from around the region. At Springfield, thunder was reported with a temperature of 71. It was mostly sunny, with a temperature of 81 at Woodward and 93 at Dallas-Fort Worth. It was partly sunny, with a temperature of 77 at Wichita and 87 at Oklahoma City. At Tulsa, it was cloudy, with a temperature of 80. Once again at 10 a.m., at Stillwater, it was partly sunny. The temperature was 84. This is your weather radio station WNG654 in Stillwater, operating on a frequency of 162.50 MHz. 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Heat advisory in effect from noon today to 8 p.m. Central Daylight Time this evening. What? Temperatures and heat index values up to 108 expected. Where? Portions of central, east central, northwest, southeast, and western Oklahoma. When? From noon today to 8 p.m. Central Daylight Time this evening. Impacts. Hot temperatures and high humidity may cause heat illnesses. Drink plenty of fluids, stay in an air-conditioned room, stay out of the sun, and check up on relatives and neighbors. From the Norman Forecast Office, here is the forecast for Stillwater and surrounding area. Rest of today, mostly sunny. Hot with highs around 100. Southeast winds 10 to 15 miles an hour. Tonight, partly cloudy. Lows in the lower 70s. East winds 5 to 10 miles an hour. Tuesday, mostly sunny. Highs in the upper 90s. Northeast winds 5 to 10 miles an hour. Tuesday night, mostly clear until midnight, then becoming partly cloudy. Lows in the lower 70s. Northeast winds 5 to 10 miles an hour. Wednesday, mostly sunny. Highs in the lower 90s. Northeast winds 5 to 10 miles an hour. Wednesday night, mostly clear. Lows in the upper 60s. Thursday, mostly sunny. Highs in the lower 90s. Thursday night, mostly clear. Lows in the upper 60s. Friday, mostly sunny. Highs in the mid-90s. Friday night, mostly clear. Lows in the lower 70s. Saturday, sunny, hot with highs around 100. Saturday night, mostly clear. Lows in the mid-70s. Sunday, sunny, hot with highs around 100. Heat index values up to 105 in the afternoon. You're listening to Stillwater Weather Radio, and here are 10 a.m. weather observations. At Stillwater, it was partly sunny. The temperature was 84 degrees, the dew point 68, and the relative humidity 58%. The wind was south at 14 miles an hour. The pressure was 29.86 inches and steady. At Guthrie, it was partly sunny. The temperature was 85. The wind was south at 13. Observations from around the region. At Springfield, thunder was reported with a temperature of 71. It was mostly sunny, with a temperature of 81 at Woodward and 93 at Dallas-Fort Worth. It was partly sunny, with a temperature of 77 at Wichita and 87 at Oklahoma City. At Tulsa, it was cloudy, with a temperature of 80. Once again at 10 a.m., at Stillwater, it was partly sunny. The temperature was 84. Heat advisory in effect from noon today to 8 p.m. Central Daylight Time this evening. What? Temperatures and heat index values up to 108 expected. Where? Portions of central.

central, northwest, southeast, and western Oklahoma. When, from noon today to 8 p.m. Central Daylight Time this evening. Impacts, hot temperatures and high humidity may cause heat illnesses. Drink plenty of fluids, stay in an air-conditioned room, stay out of the sun, and check up on relatives and neighbors. From the Norman Forecast Office, here is the forecast for Stillwater and surrounding area. Rest of today, mostly sunny. Hot with highs around 100. Southeast winds 10 to 15 miles an hour. Tonight, partly cloudy. Lows in the lower 70s. East winds 5 to 10 miles an hour. Tuesday, mostly sunny. Highs in the upper 90s. Northeast winds 5 to 10 miles an hour. Tuesday night, mostly clear until midnight, then becoming partly cloudy. Lows in the lower 70s. Northeast winds 5 to 10 miles an hour. Wednesday, mostly sunny. Highs in the lower 90s. Northeast winds 5 to 10 miles an hour. Wednesday night, mostly clear. Lows in the upper 60s. Thursday, mostly sunny. Highs in the lower 90s. Thursday night, mostly clear. Lows in the upper 60s. Friday, mostly sunny. Highs in the mid-90s. Friday night, mostly clear. Lows in the lower 70s. Saturday, sunny, hot with highs around 100. Saturday night, mostly clear. Lows in the mid-70s. Sunday, sunny, hot with highs around 100. Heat index values up to 105 in the afternoon. You're listening to Stillwater Weather Radio, and here are 10 a.m. weather observations. At Stillwater, it was partly sunny. The temperature was 84 degrees, the dew point 68, and the relative humidity 58%. The wind was south at 14 miles an hour. The pressure was 29.86 inches and steady. At Guthrie, it was partly sunny. The temperature was 85. The wind was south at 13. Observations from around the region. At Springfield, thunder was reported with a temperature of 71. It was mostly sunny, with a temperature of 81 at Woodward and 93 at Dallas-Fort Worth. It was partly sunny, with a temperature of 77 at Wichita and 87 at Oklahoma City. At Tulsa, it was cloudy, with a temperature of 80. Once again at 10 a.m., at Stillwater, it was partly sunny. The temperature was 84. Heat advisory in effect from noon today to 8 p.m. Central Daylight Time this evening. What? Temperatures and heat index values up to 108 expected. Where? Portions of central, east central, northwest, southeast, and western Oklahoma. When? From noon today to 8 p.m. Central Daylight Time this evening. Impacts. Hot temperatures and high humidity may cause heat illnesses. Drink plenty of fluids, stay in an air-conditioned room, stay out of the sun, and check up on relatives and neighbors. From the Norman Forecast Office, here is the forecast for Stillwater and surrounding area. Rest of today, mostly sunny. Hot with highs around 100. Southeast winds 10 to 15 miles an hour. Tonight, partly cloudy. Lows in the lower 70s. East winds 5 to 10 miles an hour. Tuesday, mostly sunny. Highs in the upper 90s. Northeast winds 5 to 10 miles an hour. Tuesday night, mostly clear until midnight, then becoming partly cloudy. Lows in the lower 70s. Northeast winds 5 to 10 miles an hour. Wednesday, mostly sunny. Highs in the lower 90s. Northeast winds 5 to 10 miles an hour. Wednesday night, mostly clear. Lows in the upper 60s. Thursday, mostly sunny. Highs in the lower 90s. Thursday night, mostly clear. Lows in the upper 60s. Friday, mostly sunny. Highs in the mid-90s. Friday night, mostly clear. Lows in the lower 70s. Saturday, sunny, hot with highs around 100. Saturday night, mostly clear. Lows in the mid-70s. Sunday, sunny, hot with highs around 100. Heat index values up to 105 in the afternoon. You're listening to Stillwater.

the temperature was 84. Heat advisory in effect from noon today to 8 p.m. Central Daylight Time this evening. What? Temperatures and heat index values up to 108 expected. Where? Portions of central, east central, northwest, southeast, and western Oklahoma. When? From noon today to 8 p.m. Central Daylight Time this evening. Impacts. Hot temperatures and high humidity may cause heat illnesses. Drink plenty of fluids, stay in an air-conditioned room, stay out of the sun, and check up on relatives and neighbors. From the Norman Forecast Office, here is the forecast for Stillwater and surrounding area. Rest of today, mostly sunny. Hot with highs around 100. Southeast winds 10 to 15 miles an hour. Tonight, partly cloudy. Lows in the lower 70s. East winds 5 to 10 miles an hour. Tuesday, mostly sunny. Highs in the upper 90s. Northeast winds 5 to 10 miles an hour. Tuesday night, mostly clear until midnight, then becoming partly cloudy. Lows in the lower 70s. Northeast winds 5 to 10 miles an hour. Wednesday, mostly sunny. Highs in the lower 90s. Northeast winds 5 to 10 miles an hour. Wednesday night, mostly clear. Lows in the upper 60s. Thursday, mostly sunny. Highs in the lower 90s. Thursday night, mostly clear. Lows in the upper 60s. Friday, mostly sunny. Highs in the mid-90s. Friday night, mostly clear. Lows in the lower 70s. Saturday, sunny, hot with highs around 100. Saturday night, mostly clear. Lows in the mid-70s. Sunday, sunny, hot with highs around 100. Heat index values up to 105 in the afternoon. You're listening to Stillwater Weather Radio, and here are 10 a.m. weather observations. It's Stillwater. It was partly sunny. The temperature was 84 degrees, the dew point 68, and the relative humidity 58%. The wind was south at 14 miles an hour. The pressure was 29.86 inches and steady. At Guthrie, it was partly sunny. The temperature was 85. The wind was south at 13. Observations from around the region. At Springfield, thunder was reported, with a temperature of 71. It was mostly sunny, with a temperature of 81 at Woodward and 93 at Dallas-Fort Worth. It was partly sunny, with a temperature of 77 at Wichita and 87 at Oklahoma City. At Tulsa, it was cloudy, with a temperature of 80. Once again at 10 a.m., at Stillwater, it was partly sunny. The temperature was 84. Heat advisory in effect from noon today to 8 p.m. Central Daylight Time this evening. What? Temperatures and heat index values up to 108 expected. Where? Portions of central, east central, northwest, southeast, and western Oklahoma. When? From noon today to 8 p.m. Central Daylight Time this evening. Impacts. Hot temperatures and high humidity may cause heat illnesses. Drink plenty of fluids, stay in an air-conditioned room, stay out of the sun, and check up on relatives and neighbors. From the Norman Forecast Office, here is the forecast for Stillwater and surrounding area. Rest of today, mostly sunny. Hot with highs around 100. Southeast winds 10 to 15 miles an hour. Tonight, partly cloudy. Lows in the lower 70s. East winds 5 to 10 miles an hour. Tuesday, mostly sunny. Highs in the upper 90s. Northeast winds 5 to 10 miles an hour. Tuesday night, mostly clear until midnight, then becoming partly cloudy. Lows in the lower 70s. Northeast winds 5 to 10 miles an hour. Wednesday, mostly sunny. Highs in the lower 90s. Northeast winds 5 to 10 miles an hour. Wednesday night, mostly clear. Lows in the upper 60s. Thursday, mostly sunny. Highs in the lower 90s. Thursday night, mostly clear. Lows in the upper 60s. Friday, mostly sunny. Highs in the mid-90s. Friday night, mostly clear. Lows in the lower 70s. Saturday, sunny, hot with highs around 100.

Saturday night, mostly clear. Lows in the mid-70s. Sunday, sunny, hot with highs around 100. Heat index values up to 105 in the afternoon. 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It's Stillwater. It was partly sunny. The temperature was 84 degrees, the dew point 68, and the relative humidity 58%. The wind was south at 14 miles an hour. The pressure was 29.86 inches and steady. At Guthrie, it was partly sunny. The temperature was 85. The wind was south at 13. Observations from around the region. At Springfield, thunder was reported with a temperature of 71. It was mostly sunny, with a temperature of 81 at Woodward and 93 at Dallas-Fort Worth. It was partly sunny, with a temperature of 77 at Wichita and 87 at Oklahoma City. At Tulsa, it was cloudy, with a temperature of 80. Once again at 10 a.m., at Stillwater, it was partly sunny. The temperature was 84. Heat advisory in effect from noon today to 8 p.m. Central Daylight Time this evening. What? Temperatures and heat index values up to 108 expected. Where? Portions of central, east central, northwest, southeast, and western Oklahoma. When? From noon today to 8 p.m. Central Daylight Time this evening. Impacts. Hot temperatures and high humidity may cause heat illnesses. Drink plenty of fluids, stay in an air-conditioned room, stay out of the sun, and check up on relatives and neighbors. From the Norman Forecast Office, here is the forecast for Stillwater and surrounding area. Rest of today, mostly sunny. Hot with highs around 100. Southeast winds 10 to 15 miles an hour. Tonight, partly cloudy. Lows in the lower 70s. East winds 5 to 10 miles an hour. Tuesday, mostly sunny. Highs in the upper 90s. Northeast winds 5 to 10 miles an hour. Tuesday night, mostly clear until midnight, then becoming partly cloudy. Lows in the lower 70s. Northeast winds 5 to 10 miles an hour. Wednesday, mostly sunny. Highs in the lower 90s. Northeast winds 5 to 10 miles an hour. Wednesday night, mostly clear. Lows in the upper 60s. Thursday, mostly sunny. Highs in the lower 90s. Thursday night, mostly clear. Lows in the upper 60s. Friday, mostly sunny. Highs in the mid-90s. Friday night, mostly clear. Lows in the lower 70s. Saturday, sunny, hot with highs around 100. Saturday night, mostly clear. Lows in the mid-70s. Sunday, sunny, hot with highs around 100. Heat index values up to 105 in the afternoon. You're listening to Stillwater Weather Radio, and here are 11 a.m. weather observations. It's Stillwater. It was partly sunny. The temperature was 85 degrees, the dew point 68, and the relative humidity 56%. The wind was south at 9 miles an hour. The pressure was 29.88 inches and rising. At Guthrie, it was mostly sunny. The temperature was 89. The wind was south at 8. Observations from around the region. At Springfield, rain was falling, with a temperature of 70. At Dallas-Fort Worth, it was mostly sunny, with a temperature of 97. It was partly sunny, with a temperature of 84 at Wichita, 96 at Oklahoma City, and 83 at Tulsa. Once again at 11 a.m., at Stillwater, it was partly sunny. The temperature was 85. Heat advisory in effect from noon today to 8 p.m. Central Daylight Time this evening. What? Temperatures and heat index values up to 108 expected. Where? Portions of central, east central, northwest, southeast, and western Oklahoma. When? From noon today to 8 p.m. Central Daylight Time this evening. Impacts. Hot temperatures and high humidity may cause heat illnesses. Drink plenty.

via fluids, stay in an air-conditioned room, stay out of the sun, and check up on relatives and neighbors. From the Norman Forecast Office, here is the forecast for Stillwater and surrounding area. Rest of today, mostly sunny. Hot with highs around 100. Southeast winds 10 to 15 miles an hour. Tonight, partly cloudy. Lows in the lower 70s. East winds 5 to 10 miles an hour. Tuesday, mostly sunny. Highs in the upper 90s. Northeast winds 5 to 10 miles an hour. Tuesday night, mostly clear until midnight, then becoming partly cloudy. Lows in the lower 70s. Northeast winds 5 to 10 miles an hour. Wednesday, mostly sunny. Highs in the lower 90s. Northeast winds 5 to 10 miles an hour. Wednesday night, mostly clear. Lows in the upper 60s. Thursday, mostly sunny. Highs in the lower 90s. Thursday night, mostly clear. Lows in the upper 60s. Friday, mostly sunny. Highs in the mid-90s. Friday night, mostly clear. Lows in the lower 70s. Saturday, sunny, hot with highs around 100. Saturday night, mostly clear. Lows in the mid-70s. Sunday, sunny, hot with highs around 100. Heat index values up to 105 in the afternoon. You're listening to Stillwater Weather Radio, NERA 11 a.m. weather observations. It's Stillwater, it was partly sunny. The temperature was 85 degrees, the dew point 68, and the relative humidity 56%. The wind was south at 9 miles an hour. The pressure was 29.88 inches and rising. At Guthrie, it was mostly sunny. The temperature was 89. The wind was south at 8. Observations from around the region. At Springfield, rain was falling, with a temperature of 70. At Dallas-Fort Worth, it was mostly sunny, with a temperature of 97. It was partly sunny, with a temperature of 84 at Wichita, 96 at Oklahoma City, and 83 at Tulsa. Once again at 11 a.m., at Stillwater, it was partly sunny. The temperature was 85. Heat advisory in effect from noon today to 8 p.m. Central Daylight Time this evening. What? Temperatures and heat index values up to 108 expected. Where? Portions of central, east central, northwest, southeast, and western Oklahoma. When? From noon today to 8 p.m. Central Daylight Time this evening. Impacts. Hot temperatures and high humidity may cause heat illnesses. Drink plenty of fluids, stay in an air-conditioned room, stay out of the sun, and check up on relatives and neighbors. From the Norman Forecast Office, here is the forecast for Stillwater and surrounding area. Rest of today, mostly sunny. Hot with highs around 100. Southeast winds 10 to 15 miles an hour. Tonight, partly cloudy. Lows in the lower 70s. East winds 5 to 10 miles an hour. Tuesday, mostly sunny. Highs in the upper 90s. Northeast winds 5 to 10 miles an hour. Tuesday night, mostly clear until midnight, then becoming partly cloudy. Lows in the lower 70s. Northeast winds 5 to 10 miles an hour. Wednesday, mostly sunny. Highs in the lower 90s. Northeast winds 5 to 10 miles an hour. Wednesday night, mostly clear. Lows in the upper 60s. Thursday, mostly sunny. Highs in the lower 90s. Thursday night, mostly clear. Lows in the upper 60s. Friday, mostly sunny. Highs in the mid-90s. Friday night, mostly clear. Lows in the lower 70s. Saturday, sunny, hot with highs around 100. Saturday night, mostly clear. Lows in the mid-70s. Sunday, sunny, hot with highs around 100. Heat index values up to 105 in the afternoon. 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It's Stillwater, it was partly sunny. The temperature was 85 degrees, the dew point 68, and the relative humidity 56%. The wind was south at 9 miles an hour. The pressure was 29.88 inches.

temperatures and rising. At Guthrie, it was mostly sunny. The temperature was 89. The wind was south at 8. Observations from around the region. At Springfield, rain was falling with a temperature of 70. At Dallas-Fort Worth, it was mostly sunny with a temperature of 97. It was partly sunny with a temperature of 84 at Wichita, 96 at Oklahoma City, and 83 at Tulsa. Once again at 11 a.m., at Stillwater, it was partly sunny. The temperature was 85. Heat advisory in effect from noon today to 8 p.m. Central Daylight Time this evening. What? Temperatures and heat index values up to 108 expected. Where? Portions of central, east central, northwest, southeast, and western Oklahoma. When? From noon today to 8 p.m. Central Daylight Time this evening. Impacts. Hot temperatures and high humidity may cause heat illnesses. Drink plenty of fluids, stay in an air-conditioned room, stay out of the sun, and check up on relatives and neighbors. From the Norman Forecast Office, here is the forecast for Stillwater and surrounding area. Rest of today, mostly sunny. Hot with highs around 100. Southeast winds 10 to 15 miles an hour. Tonight, partly cloudy. Lows in the lower 70s. East winds 5 to 10 miles an hour. Tuesday, mostly sunny. Highs in the upper 90s. Northeast winds 5 to 10 miles an hour. Tuesday night, mostly clear until midnight, then becoming partly cloudy. Lows in the lower 70s. Northeast winds 5 to 10 miles an hour. Wednesday, mostly sunny. Highs in the lower 90s. Northeast winds 5 to 10 miles an hour. Wednesday night, mostly clear. Lows in the upper 60s. Thursday, mostly sunny. Highs in the lower 90s. Thursday night, mostly clear. Lows in the upper 60s. Friday, mostly sunny. Highs in the mid-90s. Friday night, mostly clear. Lows in the lower 70s. Saturday, sunny, hot with highs around 100. Saturday night, mostly clear. Lows in the mid-70s. Sunday, sunny, hot with highs around 100. Heat index values up to 105 in the afternoon. 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At Stillwater, it was partly sunny. The temperature was 85 degrees, the dew point 68, and the relative humidity 56%. The wind was south at 9 miles an hour. The pressure was 29.88 inches and rising. At Guthrie, it was mostly sunny. The temperature was 89. The wind was south at 8. Observations from around the region. At Springfield, rain was falling with a temperature of 70. At Dallas-Fort Worth, it was mostly sunny with a temperature of 97. It was partly sunny with a temperature of 84 at Wichita, 96 at Oklahoma City, and 83 at Tulsa. Once again at 11 a.m., at Stillwater, it was partly sunny. The temperature was 85. 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At Stillwater, it was partly sunny. The temperature was 85 degrees, the dew point 68, and the relative humidity 56%. The wind was south at 9 miles an hour. The pressure was 29.88 inches and rising. At Guthrie, it was partly sunny. The temperature was 89. The wind was south at 8. Observations from around the region. At Springfield, rain was falling with a temperature of 70. At Dallas-Fort Worth, it was mostly sunny with a temperature of 97. It was partly sunny with a temperature of 84 at Wichita, 96 at Oklahoma City, and 83 at Tulsa. Once again at 11 a.m., at Stillwater, it was partly sunny. The temperature was 85. Heat advisory in effect from noon today to 8 p.m. Central Daylight Time this evening. What? Temperatures and heat index values up to 108 expected. Where? Portions of central, east central, northwest, southeast, and western Oklahoma. When? From noon today to 8 p.m. Central Daylight Time this evening. Impacts. Hot temperatures and high humidity may cause heat illnesses.

Drink plenty of fluids, stay in an air-conditioned room, stay out of the sun, and check up on relatives and neighbors. From the Norman Forecast Office, here is the forecast for Stillwater and surrounding area. Rest of today, mostly sunny. Hot with highs around 100. Southeast winds 10 to 15 miles an hour. Tonight, partly cloudy. Lows in the lower 70s. East winds 5 to 10 miles an hour. Tuesday, mostly sunny. Highs in the upper 90s. Northeast winds 5 to 10 miles an hour. Tuesday night, mostly clear until midnight, then becoming partly cloudy. Lows in the lower 70s. Northeast winds 5 to 10 miles an hour. Wednesday, mostly sunny. Highs in the lower 90s. Northeast winds 5 to 10 miles an hour. Wednesday night, mostly clear. Lows in the upper 60s. Thursday, mostly sunny. Highs in the lower 90s. Thursday night, mostly clear. Lows in the upper 60s. Friday, mostly sunny. Highs in the mid-90s. Friday night, mostly clear. Lows in the lower 70s. Saturday, sunny, hot with highs around 100. Saturday night, mostly clear. Lows in the mid-70s. Sunday, sunny, hot with highs around 100. Heat index values up to 105 in the afternoon. 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At Stillwater, it was partly sunny. The temperature was 85 degrees, the dew point 68, and the relative humidity 56%. The wind was south at 9 miles an hour. The pressure was 29.88 inches and rising. At Guthrie, it was partly sunny. The temperature was 89. The wind was south at 8. Observations from around the region. At Springfield, rain was falling, with a temperature of 70. At Dallas-Fort Worth, it was mostly sunny, with a temperature of 97. It was partly sunny, with a temperature of 84 at Wichita, 96 at Oklahoma City, and 83 at Tulsa. Once again at 11 a.m., at Stillwater, it was partly sunny. The temperature was 85. Heat advisory in effect from noon today to 8 p.m. Central Daylight Time this evening. What? Temperatures and heat index values up to 108 expected. Where? Portions of central, east central, northwest, southeast, and western Oklahoma. When? From noon today to 8 p.m. Central Daylight Time this evening. Impacts. Hot temperatures and high humidity may cause heat illnesses. Drink plenty of fluids, stay in an air-conditioned room, stay out of the sun, and check up on relatives and neighbors. From the Norman Forecast Office, here is the forecast for Stillwater and surrounding area. Rest of today, mostly sunny. Hot with highs around 100. Southeast winds 10 to 15 miles an hour. Tonight, partly cloudy. Lows in the lower 70s. East winds 5 to 10 miles an hour. Tuesday, mostly sunny. Highs in the upper 90s. Northeast winds 5 to 10 miles an hour. Tuesday night, mostly clear until midnight, then becoming partly cloudy. Lows in the lower 70s. Northeast winds 5 to 10 miles an hour. Wednesday, mostly sunny. Highs in the lower 90s. Northeast winds 5 to 10 miles an hour. Wednesday night, mostly clear. Lows in the upper 60s. Thursday, mostly sunny. Highs in the lower 90s. Thursday night, mostly clear. Lows in the upper 60s. Friday, mostly sunny. Highs in the mid-90s. Friday night, mostly clear. Lows in the lower 70s. Saturday, sunny, hot with highs around 100. Saturday night, mostly clear. Lows in the mid-70s. Sunday, sunny, hot with highs around 100. Heat index values up to 105 in the afternoon. 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

11 a.m. weather observations. It's still water. It was partly sunny. The temperature was 85 degrees, the dew point 68, and the relative humidity 56%. The wind was south at 9 miles an hour. The pressure was 29.88 inches and rising. At Guthrie, it was partly sunny. The temperature was 89. The wind was south at 8. Observations from around the region. At Springfield, rain was falling, with a temperature of 70. At Dallas-Fort Worth, it was mostly sunny, with a temperature of 97. It was partly sunny, with a temperature of 84 at Wichita, 96 at Oklahoma City, and 83 at Tulsa. Once again at 11 a.m., at Stillwater, it was partly sunny. The temperature was 85. Heat advisory in effect from noon today to 8 p.m. Central Daylight Time this evening. What? Temperatures and heat index values up to 108 expected. Where? Portions of central, east central, northwest, southeast, and western Oklahoma. When? From noon today to 8 p.m. Central Daylight Time this evening. Impacts. Hot temperatures and high humidity may cause heat illnesses. Drink plenty of fluids, stay in an air-conditioned room, stay out of the sun, and check up on relatives and neighbors. From the Norman Forecast Office, here is the forecast for Stillwater and surrounding area. Rest of today, mostly sunny. Hot with highs around 100. Southeast winds 10 to 15 miles an hour. Tonight, partly cloudy. Lows in the lower 70s. East winds 5 to 10 miles an hour. Tuesday, mostly sunny. Highs in the upper 90s. Northeast winds 5 to 10 miles an hour. Tuesday night, mostly clear until midnight, then becoming partly cloudy. Lows in the lower 70s. Northeast winds 5 to 10 miles an hour. Wednesday, mostly sunny. Highs in the lower 90s. Northeast winds 5 to 10 miles an hour. Wednesday night, mostly clear. Lows in the upper 60s. Thursday, mostly sunny. Highs in the lower 90s. Thursday night, mostly clear. Lows in the upper 60s. Friday, mostly sunny. Highs in the mid-90s. Friday night, mostly clear. Lows in the lower 70s. Saturday, sunny, hot with highs around 100. Saturday night, mostly clear. Lows in the mid-70s. Sunday, sunny, hot with highs around 100. Heat index values up to 105 in the afternoon. You're listening to Stillwater Weather Radio, NERA 11 a.m. weather observations. It's Stillwater, it was partly sunny. The temperature was 85 degrees, the dew point 68, and the relative humidity 56%. The wind was south at 9 miles an hour. The pressure was 29.88 inches and rising. At Guthrie, it was partly sunny. The temperature was 89. The wind was south at 8. Observations from around the region. At Springfield, rain was falling, with a temperature of 70. At Dallas-Fort Worth, it was mostly sunny, with a temperature of 97. It was partly sunny, with a temperature of 84 at Wichita, 96 at Oklahoma City, and 83 at Tulsa. Once again at 11 a.m., at Stillwater, it was partly sunny. The temperature was 85. Heat advisory in effect from noon today to 8 p.m. Central Daylight Time this evening. What? Temperatures and heat index values up to 108 expected. Where? Portions of central, east central, northwest, southeast, and western Oklahoma. When? From noon today to 8 p.m. Central Daylight Time this evening. Impacts. Hot temperatures and high humidity may cause heat illnesses. Drink plenty of fluids, stay in an air-conditioned room, stay out of the sun, and check up on relatives and neighbors. From the Norman Forecast Office, here is the forecast for Stillwater and surrounding area. Rest of today, mostly sunny. Hot with highs around 100. Southeast winds 10 to 15 miles an hour. Tonight, partly cloudy. Lows in the lower 70s. East winds 5 to 10 miles an hour. Tuesday, mostly sunny. Highs in the upper 90s. Northeast winds 5 to 10 miles an hour. Tuesday night.

mostly clear until midnight, then becoming partly cloudy. Lows in the lower 70s. Northeast winds 5 to 10 miles an hour. Wednesday, mostly sunny. Highs in the lower 90s. Northeast winds 5 to 10 miles an hour. Wednesday night, mostly clear. Lows in the upper 60s. Thursday, mostly sunny. Highs in the lower 90s. Thursday night, mostly clear. Lows in the upper 60s. Friday, mostly sunny. Highs in the mid-90s. Friday night, mostly clear. Lows in the lower 70s. Saturday, sunny, hot with highs around 100. Saturday night, mostly clear. Lows in the mid-70s. Sunday, sunny, hot with highs around 100. Heat index values up to 105 in the afternoon. You're listening to Stillwater Weather Radio, NERA 11 a.m. weather observations. It's Stillwater. It was partly sunny. The temperature was 85 degrees, the dew point 68, and the relative humidity 56%. The wind was south at 9 miles an hour. The pressure was 29.88 inches and rising. At Guthrie, it was partly sunny. The temperature was 89. The wind was south at 8. Observations from around the region. At Springfield, rain was falling, with a temperature of 70. At Dallas-Fort Worth, it was mostly sunny, with a temperature of 97. It was partly sunny, with a temperature of 84 at Wichita, 96 at Oklahoma City, and 83 at Tulsa. Once again at 11 a.m., at Stillwater, it was partly sunny. The temperature was 85. Heat advisory in effect from noon today to 8 p.m. Central Daylight Time this evening. What? Temperatures and heat index values up to 108 expected. Where? Portions of central, east central, northwest, southeast, and western Oklahoma. When? From noon today to 8 p.m. Central Daylight Time this evening. Impacts. Hot temperatures and high humidity may cause heat illnesses. Drink plenty of fluids, stay in an air-conditioned room, stay out of the sun, and check up on relatives and neighbors. From the Norman Forecast Office, here is the forecast for Stillwater and surrounding area. Rest of today, mostly sunny. Hot with highs around 100. Southeast winds 10 to 15 miles an hour. Tonight, partly cloudy. Lows in the lower 70s. East winds 5 to 10 miles an hour. Tuesday, mostly sunny. Highs in the upper 90s. Northeast winds 5 to 10 miles an hour. Tuesday night, mostly clear until midnight, then becoming partly cloudy. Lows in the lower 70s. Northeast winds 5 to 10 miles an hour. Wednesday, mostly sunny. Highs in the lower 90s. Northeast winds 5 to 10 miles an hour. Wednesday night, mostly clear. Lows in the upper 60s. Thursday, mostly sunny. Highs in the lower 90s. Thursday night, mostly clear. Lows in the upper 60s. Friday, mostly sunny. Highs in the mid-90s. Friday night, mostly clear. Lows in the lower 70s. Saturday, sunny, hot with highs around 100. Saturday night, mostly clear. Lows in the mid-70s. Sunday, sunny, hot with highs around 100. Heat index values up to 105 in the afternoon. You're listening to Stillwater Weather Radio, NERA 11 a.m. weather observations. It's Stillwater. It was partly sunny. The temperature was 85 degrees, the dew point 68, and the relative humidity 56%. The wind was south at 9 miles an hour. The pressure was 29.88 inches and rising. At Guthrie, it was partly sunny. The temperature was 89. The wind was south at 8. Observations from around the region. At Springfield, rain was falling, with a temperature of 70. At Dallas-Fort Worth, it was mostly sunny, with a temperature of 97. It was partly sunny, with a temperature of 84 at Wichita, 96 at Oklahoma City, and 83 at Tulsa. Once again at 11 a.m., at Stillwater, it was partly sunny. The temperature was 85.
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Programming originates from the National Weather Service Forecast Office in Norman, Oklahoma. Heat advisory in effect from noon today to 8 p.m. Central Daylight Time this evening. What? Temperatures and heat index values up to 108 expected. Where? Portions of central, east central, northwest, southeast, and western Oklahoma. When? From noon today to 8 p.m. Central Daylight Time this evening. Impacts. Hot temperatures and high humidity may cause heat illnesses. Drink plenty of fluids, stay in an air-conditioned room, stay out of the sun, and check up on relatives and neighbors. From the Norman Forecast Office, here is the forecast for Stillwater and surrounding area. Rest of today, mostly sunny. Hot with highs around 100. Southeast winds 10 to 15 miles an hour. Tonight, partly cloudy. Lows in the lower 70s. East winds 5 to 10 miles an hour. Tuesday, mostly sunny. Highs in the upper 90s. Northeast winds 5 to 10 miles an hour. Tuesday night, mostly clear until midnight, then becoming partly cloudy. Lows in the lower 70s. Northeast winds 5 to 10 miles an hour. Wednesday, mostly sunny. Highs in the lower 90s. Northeast winds 5 to 10 miles an hour. Wednesday night, mostly clear. Lows in the upper 60s. Thursday, mostly sunny. Highs in the lower 90s. Thursday night, mostly clear. Lows in the upper 60s. Friday, mostly sunny. Highs in the mid-90s. Friday night, mostly clear. Lows in the lower 70s. Saturday, sunny, hot with highs around 100. Saturday night, mostly clear. Lows in the mid-70s. Sunday, sunny, hot with highs around 100. Heat index values up to 105 in the afternoon. You are listening to Stillwater Weather Radio, NERR 11 a.m. weather observations. It's Stillwater, it was partly sunny. The temperature was 85 degrees, the dew point 68, and the relative humidity 56%. The wind was south at 9 miles an hour. The pressure was 29.88 inches and rising. At Guthrie, it was partly sunny. The temperature was 89. The wind was south at 8. Observations from around the region. At Springfield, rain was falling, with a temperature of 70. At Dallas-Fort Worth, it was mostly sunny, with a temperature of 97. It was partly sunny, with a temperature of 84 at Wichita, 96 at Oklahoma City, and 83 at Tulsa. Once again at 11 a.m., at Stillwater, it was partly sunny. The temperature was 85. Heat advisory in effect from noon today to 8 p.m. Central Daylight Time this evening. What? Temperatures and heat index values up to 108 expected. Where? Portions of central, east central, northwest, southeast, and western Oklahoma. When? From noon today to 8 p.m. Central Daylight Time this evening. Impacts. Hot temperatures and high humidity may cause heat illnesses. Drink plenty of fluids, stay in an air-conditioned room, stay out of the sun, and check up on relatives and neighbors. From the Norman Forecast Office, here is the forecast for Stillwater and surrounding area. Rest of today, mostly sunny. Hot with highs around 100. Southeast winds 10 to 15 miles an hour. Tonight, partly cloudy. Lows in the lower 70s, 100. Southeast winds 10 to 15 miles an hour. Tonight, partly cloudy. Lows in the lower 70s. East winds 5 to 10 miles an hour. Tuesday, mostly sunny. Highs in the upper 90s. Northeast winds 5 to 10 miles an hour. Tuesday night, mostly clear until midnight, then becoming partly cloudy. Lows in the lower 70s. Northeast winds 5 to 10 miles an hour. Wednesday, mostly sunny. Highs in the lower 90s. Northeast winds 5 to 10 miles an hour. Wednesday night, mostly clear. Lows in the upper 60s. Thursday, mostly sunny. Highs in the lower 90s.
Thursday night, mostly clear.

Lows in the upper 60s. Friday, mostly sunny. Highs in the mid-90s. Friday night, mostly clear. Lows in the lower 70s. Saturday, sunny, hot with highs around 100. Saturday night, mostly clear. Lows in the mid-70s. Sunday, sunny, hot with highs around 100. Heat index values up to 105 in the afternoon. You're listening to Stillwater Weather Radio, NERA 11 a.m. weather observations. It's Stillwater, it was partly sunny. The temperature was 85 degrees, the dew point 68, and the relative humidity 56%. The wind was south at 9 miles an hour. The pressure was 29.88 inches and rising. At Guthrie, it was partly sunny. The temperature was 89. The wind was south at 8. Observations from around the region. At Springfield, rain was falling, with a temperature of 70. At Dallas-Fort Worth, it was mostly sunny, with a temperature of 97. It was partly sunny, with a temperature of 84 at Wichita, 96 at Oklahoma City, and 83 at Tulsa. Once again at 11 a.m., at Stillwater, it was partly sunny. The temperature was 85. Heat advisory in effect from noon today to 8 p.m. Central Daylight Time this evening. What? Temperatures and heat index values up to 108 expected. Where? Portions of central, east central, northwest, southeast, and western Oklahoma. When? From noon today to 8 p.m. Central Daylight Time this evening. Impacts. Hot temperatures and high humidity may cause heat illnesses. Drink plenty of fluids, stay in an air-conditioned room, stay out of the sun, and check up on relatives and neighbors. From the Norman Forecast Office, here is the forecast for Stillwater and surrounding area. Rest of today, mostly sunny. Hot with highs around 100. Southeast winds 10 to 15 miles an hour. Tonight, partly cloudy. Lows in the lower 70s. East winds 5 to 10 miles an hour. Tuesday, mostly sunny. Highs in the upper 90s. Northeast winds 5 to 10 miles an hour. Tuesday night, mostly clear until midnight, then becoming partly cloudy. Lows in the lower 70s. Northeast winds 5 to 10 miles an hour. Wednesday, mostly sunny. Highs in the lower 90s. Northeast winds 5 to 10 miles an hour. Wednesday night, mostly clear. Lows in the upper 60s. Thursday, mostly sunny. Highs in the lower 90s. Thursday night, mostly clear. Lows in the upper 60s. Friday, mostly sunny. Highs in the mid-90s. Friday night, mostly clear. Lows in the lower 70s. Saturday, sunny, hot with highs around 100. Saturday night, mostly clear. Lows in the mid-70s. Sunday, sunny, hot with highs around 100. Heat index values up to 105 in the afternoon. You're listening to Stillwater Weather Radio, NERA 11 a.m. weather observations. It's Stillwater, it was partly sunny. The temperature was 85 degrees, the dew point 68, and the relative humidity 56%. The wind was south at 9 miles an hour. The pressure was 29.88 inches and rising. At Guthrie, it was partly sunny. The temperature was 89. The wind was south at 8. Observations from around the region. At Springfield, rain was falling, with a temperature of 70. At Dallas-Fort Worth, it was mostly sunny, with a temperature of 97. It was partly sunny, with a temperature of 84 at Wichita, 96 at Oklahoma City, and 83 at Tulsa. Once again at 11 a.m., at Stillwater, it was partly sunny. The temperature was 85. Heat advisory in effect from noon today to 8 p.m. Central Daylight Time this evening. What? Temperatures and heat index values up to 108 expected. Where? Portions of central, east central, northwest, southeast, and western Oklahoma. When? From noon today to 8 p.m. Central Daylight Time this evening. Impacts. Hot temperatures and high humidity may cause heat illnesses. Drink plenty of fluids, stay in an air-conditioned room, stay out of the sun, and check up on relatives and neighbors.

from the Norman Forecast Office. Here is the forecast for Stillwater and surrounding area. Rest of today, mostly sunny. Hot with highs around 100. Southeast winds 10 to 15 miles an hour. Tonight, partly cloudy. Lows in the lower 70s. East winds 5 to 10 miles an hour. Tuesday, mostly sunny. Highs in the upper 90s. Northeast winds 5 to 10 miles an hour. Tuesday night, mostly clear until midnight, then becoming partly cloudy. Lows in the lower 70s. Northeast winds 5 to 10 miles an hour. Wednesday, mostly sunny. Highs in the lower 90s. Northeast winds 5 to 10 miles an hour. Wednesday night, mostly clear. Lows in the upper 60s. Thursday, mostly sunny. Highs in the lower 90s. Thursday night, mostly clear. Lows in the upper 60s. Friday, mostly sunny. Highs in the mid-90s. Friday night, mostly clear. Lows in the lower 70s. Saturday, sunny, hot with highs around 100. Saturday night, mostly clear. Lows in the mid-70s. Sunday, sunny, hot with highs around 100. Heat index values up to 105 in the afternoon. You're listening to Stillwater Weather Radio, NERA 11 a.m. weather observations. It's Stillwater, it was partly sunny. The temperature was 85 degrees, the dew point 68, and the relative humidity 56%. The wind was south at 9 miles an hour. The pressure was 29.88 inches and rising. At Guthrie, it was partly sunny. The temperature was 89. The wind was south at 8. Observations from around the region. At Springfield, rain was falling, with a temperature of 70. At Dallas-Fort Worth, it was mostly sunny, with a temperature of 97. It was partly sunny, with a temperature of 84 at Wichita, 96 at Oklahoma City, and 83 at Tulsa. Once again at 11 a.m., at Stillwater, it was partly sunny. The temperature was 85. Heat advisory in effect from noon today to 8 p.m. Central Daylight Time this evening. What? Temperatures and heat index values up to 108 expected. Where? Portions of central, east central, northwest, southeast, and western Oklahoma. When? From noon today to 8 p.m. Central Daylight Time this evening. Impacts. Hot temperatures and high humidity may cause heat illnesses. Drink plenty of fluids, stay in an air-conditioned room, stay out of the sun, and check up on relatives and neighbors. From the Norman Forecast Office, here is the forecast for Stillwater and surrounding area. Rest of today, mostly sunny. Hot with highs around 100. Southeast winds 10 to 15 miles an hour. Tonight, partly cloudy. Lows in the lower 70s. East winds 5 to 10 miles an hour. Tuesday, mostly sunny. Highs in the upper 90s. Northeast winds 5 to 10 miles an hour. Tuesday night, mostly clear until midnight, then becoming partly cloudy. Lows in the lower 70s. Northeast winds 5 to 10 miles an hour. Wednesday, mostly sunny. Highs in the lower 90s. Northeast winds 5 to 10 miles an hour. Wednesday night, mostly clear. Lows in the upper 60s. Thursday, mostly sunny. Highs in the lower 90s. Thursday night, mostly clear. Lows in the upper 60s. Friday, mostly sunny. Highs in the mid-90s. Friday night, mostly clear. Lows in the lower 70s. Saturday, sunny, hot with highs around 100. Saturday night, mostly clear. Lows in the mid-70s. Sunday, sunny, hot with highs around 100. Heat index values up to 105 in the afternoon. 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It's Stillwater, it was partly sunny. The temperature was 85 degrees, the dew point 68, and the relative humidity 56%. The wind was south at 9 miles an hour. The pressure was 29.88 inches and rising. At Guthrie, it was partly sunny. The temperature was 89.

The wind was south at 8. Observations from around the region. At Springfield, rain was falling, with a temperature of 70. At Dallas-Fort Worth, it was mostly sunny, with a temperature of 97. It was partly sunny, with a temperature of 84 at Wichita, 96 at Oklahoma City, and 83 at Tulsa. Once again at 11 a.m., at Stillwater, it was partly sunny. The temperature was 85. This is your weather radio station WNG654 in Stillwater, operating on a frequency of 162.50 MHz. 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Heat advisory in effect from noon today to 8 p.m. Central Daylight Time this evening. What? Temperatures and heat index values up to 108 expected. Where? Portions of central, east central, northwest, southeast, and western Oklahoma. When? From noon today to 8 p.m. Central Daylight Time this evening. Impacts. Hot temperatures and high humidity may cause heat illnesses. Drink plenty of fluids, stay in an air-conditioned room, stay out of the sun, and check up on relatives and neighbors. From the Norman Forecast Office, here is the forecast for Stillwater and surrounding area. Rest of today, mostly sunny. Hot with highs around 100. Southeast winds 10 to 15 miles an hour. Tonight, partly cloudy. Lows in the lower 70s. East winds 5 to 10 miles an hour. Tuesday, mostly sunny. Highs in the upper 90s. Northeast winds 5 to 10 miles an hour. Tuesday night, mostly clear until midnight, then becoming partly cloudy. Lows in the lower 70s. Northeast winds 5 to 10 miles an hour. Wednesday, mostly sunny. Highs in the lower 90s. Northeast winds 5 to 10 miles an hour. Wednesday night, mostly clear. Lows in the upper 60s. Thursday, mostly sunny. Highs in the lower 90s. Thursday night, mostly clear. Lows in the upper 60s. Friday, mostly sunny. Highs in the mid-90s. Friday night, mostly clear. Lows in the lower 70s. Saturday, sunny, hot with highs around 100. Saturday night, mostly clear. Lows in the mid-70s. Sunday, sunny, hot with highs around 100. Heat index values up to 105 in the afternoon. You are listening to Stillwater Weather Radio, NERR 11 a.m. weather observations. At Stillwater, it was partly sunny. The temperature was 85 degrees, the dew point 68, and the relative humidity 56%. The wind was south at 9 miles an hour. The pressure was 29.88 inches and rising. At Guthrie, it was partly sunny. The temperature was 89. The wind was south at 8. Observations from around the region. At Springfield, rain was falling, with a temperature of 70. At Dallas-Fort Worth, it was mostly sunny, with a temperature of 97. It was partly sunny, with a temperature of 84 at Wichita, 96 at Oklahoma City, and 83 at Tulsa. Once again at 11 a.m., at Stillwater, it was partly sunny. The temperature was 85. Heat advisory in effect from noon today to 8 p.m. Central Daylight Time this evening. What? Temperatures and heat index values up to 108 expected. Where? Portions of central, east central, northwest, southeast, and western Oklahoma. When? From noon today to 8 p.m. Central Daylight Time this evening. Impacts. Hot temperatures and high humidity may cause heat illnesses. Drink plenty of fluids, stay in an air-conditioned room, stay out of the sun, and check up on relatives and neighbors. From the Norman Forecast Office, here is the forecast for Stillwater and surrounding area. Rest of today, mostly sunny. Hot with highs around 100. Southeast winds 10 to 15 miles an hour. Tonight, partly cloudy. Lows in the lower 70s. East winds 5 to 10 miles an hour. Tuesday, mostly sunny. Highs in the upper 90s. Northeast winds 5 to 10 miles an hour. Tuesday night, mostly clear until midnight, then becoming partly cloudy. Lows in the lower 70s. Northeast winds

5 to 10 miles an hour. Wednesday, mostly sunny. Highs in the lower 90s. Northeast winds 5 to 10 miles an hour. Wednesday night, mostly clear. Lows in the upper 60s. Thursday, mostly sunny. Highs in the lower 90s. Thursday night, mostly clear. Lows in the upper 60s. Friday, mostly sunny. Highs in the mid-90s. Friday night, mostly clear. Lows in the lower 70s. Saturday, sunny, hot with highs around 100. Saturday night, mostly clear. Lows in the mid-70s. Sunday, sunny, hot with highs around 100. Heat index values up to 105 in the afternoon. You're listening to Stillwater Weather Radio, NERA 11 a.m. weather observations. It's Stillwater, it was partly sunny. The temperature was 85 degrees, the dew point 68, and the relative humidity 56%. The wind was south at 9 miles an hour. The pressure was 29.88 inches and rising. At Guthrie, it was partly sunny. The temperature was 89. The wind was south at 8. Observations from around the region. At Springfield, rain was falling, with a temperature of 70. At Dallas-Fort Worth, it was mostly sunny, with a temperature of 97. It was partly sunny, with a temperature of 84 at Wichita, 96 at Oklahoma City, and 83 at Tulsa. Once again at 11 a.m., at Stillwater, it was partly sunny. The temperature was 85. Heat advisory in effect from noon today to 8 p.m. Central Daylight Time this evening. What? Temperatures and heat index values up to 108 expected. Where? Portions of central, east central, northwest, southeast, and western Oklahoma. When? From noon today to 8 p.m. Central Daylight Time this evening. Impacts. Hot temperatures and high humidity may cause heat illnesses. Drink plenty of fluids, stay in an air-conditioned room, stay out of the sun, and check up on relatives and neighbors. From the Norman Forecast Office, here is the forecast for Stillwater and surrounding area. Rest of today, mostly sunny. Hot with highs around 100. Southeast winds 10 to 15 miles an hour. Tonight, partly cloudy. Lows in the lower 70s. East winds 5 to 10 miles an hour. Tuesday, mostly sunny. Highs in the upper 90s. Northeast winds 5 to 10 miles an hour. Tuesday night, mostly clear until midnight, then becoming partly cloudy. Lows in the lower 70s. Northeast winds 5 to 10 miles an hour. Wednesday, mostly sunny. Highs in the lower 90s. Northeast winds 5 to 10 miles an hour. Wednesday night, mostly clear. Lows in the upper 60s. Thursday, mostly sunny. Highs in the lower 90s. Thursday night, mostly clear. Lows in the upper 60s. Friday, mostly sunny. Highs in the mid-90s. Friday night, mostly clear. Lows in the lower 70s. Saturday, sunny, hot with highs around 100. Saturday night, mostly clear. Lows in the mid-70s. Sunday, sunny, hot with highs around 100. Heat index values up to 105 in the afternoon. You're listening to Stillwater Weather Radio, NERA 11 a.m. weather observations. It's Stillwater, it was partly sunny. The temperature was 85 degrees, the dew point 68, and the relative humidity 56%. The wind was south at 9 miles an hour. The pressure was 29.88 inches and rising. At Guthrie, it was partly sunny. The temperature was 89. The wind was south at 8. Observations from around the region. At Springfield, rain was falling, with a temperature of 70. At Dallas-Fort Worth, it was mostly sunny, with a temperature of 97. It was partly sunny, with a temperature of 84 at Wichita, 96 at Oklahoma City, and 83 at Tulsa. Once again at 11 a.m., at Stillwater, it was partly sunny. The temperature was 85. Heat advisory in effect from noon today to 8 p.m. Central Daylight Time this evening. What? Temperatures and heat index values up to 108 expected.

Tuesday night, mostly clear until midnight, then becoming partly cloudy. Lows in the lower 70s. Northeast winds 5 to 10 miles an hour. Wednesday, mostly sunny. Highs in the lower 90s. Northeast winds 5 to 10 miles an hour. Wednesday night, mostly clear. Lows in the upper 60s. Thursday, mostly sunny. Highs in the lower 90s. Thursday night, mostly clear. Lows in the upper 60s. Friday, mostly sunny. Highs in the mid-90s. Friday night, mostly clear. Lows in the lower 70s. Saturday, sunny, hot with highs around 100. Saturday night, mostly clear. Lows in the mid-70s. Sunday, sunny, hot with highs around 100. Heat index values up to 105 in the afternoon. You're listening to Stillwater Weather Radio, NERA 11 a.m. weather observations. It's Stillwater, it was partly sunny. The temperature was 85 degrees, the dew point 68, and the relative humidity 56%. The wind was south at 9 miles an hour. The pressure was 29.88 inches and rising. At Guthrie, it was partly sunny. The temperature was 89. The wind was south at 8. Observations from around the region. At Springfield, rain was falling, with a temperature of 70. At Dallas-Fort Worth, it was mostly sunny, with a temperature of 97. It was partly sunny, with a temperature of 84 at Wichita, 96 at Oklahoma City, and 83 at Tulsa. Once again at 11 a.m., at Stillwater, it was partly sunny. The temperature was 85. Heat advisory in effect from noon today to 8 p.m. Central Daylight Time this evening. What? Temperatures and heat index values up to 108 expected. Where? Portions of central, east central, northwest, southeast, and western Oklahoma. When? From noon today to 8 p.m. Central Daylight Time this evening. Impacts. Hot temperatures and high humidity may cause heat illnesses. Drink plenty of fluids, stay in an air-conditioned room, stay out of the sun, and check up on relatives and neighbors. From the Norman Forecast Office, here is the forecast for Stillwater and surrounding area. Rest of today, mostly sunny. Hot with highs around 100. Southeast winds 10 to 15 miles an hour. Tonight, partly cloudy. Lows in the lower 70s. East winds 5 to 10 miles an hour. Tuesday, mostly sunny. Highs in the upper 90s. Northeast winds 5 to 10 miles an hour. Tuesday night, mostly clear until midnight, then becoming partly cloudy. Lows in the lower 70s. Northeast winds 5 to 10 miles an hour. Wednesday, mostly sunny. Highs in the lower 90s. Northeast winds 5 to 10 miles an hour. Wednesday night, mostly clear. Lows in the upper 60s. Thursday, mostly sunny. Highs in the lower 90s. Thursday night, mostly clear. Lows in the upper 60s. Friday, mostly sunny. Highs in the mid-90s. Friday night, mostly clear. Lows in the lower 70s. Saturday, sunny, hot with highs around 100. Saturday night, mostly clear. Lows in the mid-70s. Sunday, sunny, hot with highs around 100. Heat index values up to 105 in the afternoon. You're listening to Stillwater Weather Radio, NERA 11 a.m. weather observations. It's Stillwater, it was partly sunny. The temperature was 85 degrees, the dew point 68, and the relative humidity 56%. The wind was south at 9 miles an hour. The pressure was 29.88 inches and rising. At Guthrie, it was partly sunny. The temperature was 89. The wind was south at 8. Observations from around the region. At Springfield, rain was falling, with a temperature of 70. At Dallas-Fort Worth, it was mostly sunny, with a temperature of 97. It was partly sunny, with a temperature of 84 at Wichita, 96 at Oklahoma City, and 83 at Tulsa. Once again at 11 a.m., at Stillwater, it was partly sunny. The temperature was 85. This is your

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Programming originates from the National Weather Service Forecast Office in Norman, Oklahoma. Heat advisory in effect from noon today to 8 p.m. Central Daylight Time this evening. What? Temperatures and heat index values up to 108 expected. Where? Portions of central, east central, northwest, southeast, and western Oklahoma. When? From noon today to 8 p.m. Central Daylight Time this evening. Impacts. Hot temperatures and high humidity may cause heat illnesses. Drink plenty of fluids, stay in an air-conditioned room, stay out of the sun, and check up on relatives and neighbors. From the Norman Forecast Office, here is the forecast for Stillwater and surrounding area. Rest of today, mostly sunny. Hot with highs around 100. Southeast winds 10 to 15 miles an hour. Tonight, partly cloudy. Lows in the lower 70s. East winds 5 to 10 miles an hour. Tuesday, mostly sunny. Highs in the upper 90s. Northeast winds 5 to 10 miles an hour. Tuesday night, mostly clear until midnight, then becoming partly cloudy. Lows in the lower 70s. Northeast winds 5 to 10 miles an hour. Wednesday, mostly sunny. Highs in the lower 90s. Northeast winds 5 to 10 miles an hour. Wednesday night, mostly clear. Lows in the upper 60s. Thursday, mostly sunny. Highs in the lower 90s. Thursday night, mostly clear. Lows in the upper 60s. Friday, mostly sunny. Highs in the mid-90s. Friday night, mostly clear. Lows in the lower 70s. Saturday, sunny, hot with highs around 100. Saturday night, mostly clear. Lows in the mid-70s. Sunday, sunny, hot with highs around 100. Heat index values up to 105 in the afternoon. You're listening to Stillwater Weather Radio, NERA 11 a.m. weather observations. It's Stillwater, it was partly sunny. The temperature was 85 degrees, the dew point 68, and the relative humidity 56%. The wind was south at 9 miles an hour. The pressure was 29.88 inches and rising. At Guthrie, it was partly sunny. The temperature was 89. The wind was south at 8. Observations from around the region. At Springfield, rain was falling with a temperature of 70. At Dallas-Fort Worth, it was mostly sunny with a temperature of 97. It was partly sunny with a temperature of 84 at Wichita, 96 at Oklahoma City, and 83 at Tulsa. Once again at 11 a.m., at Stillwater, it was partly sunny. The temperature was 85. 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At Stillwater, it was partly sunny. The temperature was 90 degrees, the dew point 67, and the relative humidity 46%. The wind was south at 9 miles an hour. The pressure was 29.88 inches and steady. At Guthrie, it was partly sunny. The temperature was 96. The wind was southwest at 12. Observations from around the region. At Dallas-Fort Worth, it was mostly sunny, with a temperature of 100. It was partly sunny, with a temperature of 85 at Wichita, and 84 at Tulsa. Once again at noon, at Stillwater, it was partly sunny. The temperature was 90. Heat advisory in effect from noon today to 8 p.m. Central Daylight Time this evening. What? Temperatures and heat index values up to 108 expected. Where? Portions of central, east central, northwest, southeast, and western Oklahoma. When? From noon today to 8 p.m. Central Daylight Time this evening. Impacts. Hot temperatures and high humidity may cause heat illnesses. Drink plenty of fluids, stay in an air-conditioned room, stay out of the sun, and check up on relatives and neighbors. From the Norman Forecast Office, here is the forecast for Stillwater and surrounding area. Rest of today, mostly sunny. Hot with highs around 100. Southeast winds 10 to 15 miles an hour. Tonight, partly cloudy. Lows in the lower 70s. East winds

5 to 10 miles an hour. Tuesday, mostly sunny. Highs in the upper 90s. Northeast winds 5 to 10 miles an hour. Tuesday night, mostly clear until midnight, then becoming partly cloudy. Lows in the lower 70s. Northeast winds 5 to 10 miles an hour. Wednesday, mostly sunny. Highs in the lower 90s. Northeast winds 5 to 10 miles an hour. Wednesday night, mostly clear. Lows in the upper 60s. Thursday, mostly sunny. Highs in the lower 90s. Thursday night, mostly clear. Lows in the upper 60s. Friday, mostly sunny. Highs in the mid-90s. Friday night, mostly clear. Lows in the lower 70s. Saturday, sunny, hot with highs around 100. Saturday night, mostly clear. Lows in the mid-70s. Sunday, sunny, hot with highs around 100. Heat index values up to 105 in the afternoon. You're listening to Stillwater Weather Radio, and here are noon weather observations. It's Stillwater, it was partly sunny. The temperature was 90 degrees, the dew point 67, and the relative humidity 46%. The wind was south at 9 miles an hour. The pressure was 29.88 inches and steady. At Guthrie, it was partly sunny. The temperature was 96. The wind was southwest at 12. Observations from around the region. At Dallas-Fort Worth, it was mostly sunny, with a temperature of 100. It was partly sunny, with a temperature of 85 at Wichita, and 84 at Tulsa. Once again at noon, at Stillwater, it was partly sunny. The temperature was 90. Heat advisory in effect from noon today to 8 p.m. Central Daylight Time this evening. What? Temperatures and heat index values up to 108 expected. Where? Portions of central, east central, northwest, southeast, and western Oklahoma. When? From noon today to 8 p.m. Central Daylight Time this evening. Impacts. Hot temperatures and high humidity may cause heat illnesses. Drink plenty of fluids, stay in an air-conditioned room, stay out of the sun, and check up on relatives and neighbors. From the Norman Forecast Office, here is the forecast for Stillwater and surrounding area. Rest of today, mostly sunny. Hot with highs around 100. Southeast winds 10 to 15 miles an hour. Tonight, partly cloudy. Lows in the lower 70s. East winds 5 to 10 miles an hour. Tuesday, mostly sunny. Highs in the upper 90s. Northeast winds 5 to 10 miles an hour. Tuesday night, mostly clear until midnight, then becoming partly cloudy. Lows in the lower 70s. Northeast winds 5 to 10 miles an hour. Wednesday, mostly sunny. Highs in the lower 90s. Northeast winds 5 to 10 miles an hour. Wednesday night, mostly clear. Lows in the upper 60s. Thursday, mostly sunny. Highs in the lower 90s. Thursday night, mostly clear. Lows in the upper 60s. Friday, mostly sunny. Highs in the mid-90s. Friday night, mostly clear. Lows in the lower 70s. Saturday, sunny, hot with highs around 100. Saturday night, mostly clear. Lows in the mid-70s. Sunday, sunny, hot with highs around 100. Heat index values up to 105 in the afternoon. You're listening to Stillwater Weather Radio, and here are noon weather observations. It's Stillwater, it was partly sunny. The temperature was 90 degrees, the dew point 67, and the relative humidity 46%. The wind was south at 9 miles an hour. The pressure was 29.88 inches and steady. At Guthrie, it was partly sunny. The temperature was 96. The wind was southwest at 12. Observations from around the region. At Dallas-Fort Worth, it was mostly sunny, with a temperature of 100. It was partly sunny, with a temperature of 85 at Wichita, and 84 at Tulsa. Once again at noon, at Stillwater, it was partly sunny. The temperature was 90. Heat advisory in effect from noon today to 8 p.m. Central Daylight Time this evening. What? Temperature?

and heat index values up to 108 expected. Where portions of central, east central, northwest, southeast, and western Oklahoma. When, from noon today to 8 p.m. Central Daylight Time this evening. Impacts, hot temperatures and high humidity may cause heat illnesses. Drink plenty of fluids, stay in an air-conditioned room, stay out of the sun, and check up on relatives and neighbors. From the Norman Forecast Office, here is the forecast for Stillwater and surrounding area. Rest of today, mostly sunny. Hot with highs around 100. Southeast winds 10 to 15 miles an hour. Tonight, partly cloudy. Lows in the lower 70s. East winds 5 to 10 miles an hour. Tuesday, mostly sunny. Highs in the upper 90s. Northeast winds 5 to 10 miles an hour. Tuesday night, mostly clear until midnight, then becoming partly cloudy. Lows in the lower 70s. Northeast winds 5 to 10 miles an hour. Wednesday, mostly sunny. Highs in the lower 90s. Northeast winds 5 to 10 miles an hour. Wednesday night, mostly clear. Lows in the upper 60s. Thursday, mostly sunny. Highs in the lower 90s. Thursday night, mostly clear. Lows in the upper 60s. Friday, mostly sunny. Highs in the mid-90s. Friday night, mostly clear. Lows in the lower 70s. Saturday, sunny, hot with highs around 100. Saturday night, mostly clear. Lows in the mid-70s. Sunday, sunny, hot with highs around 100. Heat index values up to 105 in the afternoon. You're listening to Stillwater Weather Radio, and here are noon weather observations. It's Stillwater, it was partly sunny. The temperature was 90 degrees, the dew point 67, and the relative humidity 46%. The wind was south at 9 miles an hour. The pressure was 29.88 inches and steady. At Guthrie, it was partly sunny. The temperature was 96. The wind was southwest at 12. Observations from around the region. At Dallas-Fort Worth, it was mostly sunny, with a temperature of 100. It was partly sunny, with a temperature of 85 at Wichita, and 84 at Tulsa. Once again at noon, at Stillwater, it was partly sunny. The temperature was 90. 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At Stillwater, it was partly sunny. The temperature was 90 degrees, the dew point 67, and the relative humidity 46%. The wind was south at 9 miles an hour. The pressure was 29.88 inches and steady. At Guthrie, it was partly sunny. The temperature was 96. The wind was southwest at 12. Observations from around the region. It was mostly sunny, with a temperature of 90 at Woodward and 100 at Dallas-Fort Worth. It was partly sunny, with a temperature of 85 at Wichita and 84 at Tulsa. Once again at noon, at Stillwater, it was partly sunny. The temperature was 90. Heat advisory in effect from noon today to 8 p.m. Central Daylight Time this evening. What? Temperatures and heat index values up to 108 expected. Where? Portions of central, east central, northwest, southeast, and western Oklahoma. When? From noon today to 8 p.m. Central Daylight Time this evening. Impacts, hot temperatures and high humidity may cause heat illnesses. Drink plenty of fluids, stay in an air-conditioned room, stay out of the sun, and check up on relatives and neighbors. From the Norman Forecast Office, here is the forecast for Stillwater and surrounding area. Rest of today, mostly sunny. Hot with highs around 100. Southeast winds 10 to 15 miles an hour. Tonight, partly cloudy. Lows in the lower 70s. East winds 5 to 10 miles an hour. Tuesday, mostly sunny. Highs in the upper 90s. Northeast winds 5 to 10 miles an hour. Tuesday night, mostly clear until midnight, then becoming partly cloudy. Lows in the lower 70s. Northeast winds 5 to 10 miles an hour. Wednesday, mostly sunny. Highs in the lower 90s. Northeast winds 5 to 10 miles an hour.

Wednesday night, mostly clear. Lows in the upper 60s. Thursday, mostly sunny. Highs in the lower 90s. Thursday night, mostly clear. Lows in the upper 60s. Friday, mostly sunny. Highs in the mid-90s. Friday night, mostly clear. Lows in the lower 70s. Saturday, sunny, hot with highs around 100. Saturday night, mostly clear. Lows in the mid-70s. Sunday, sunny, hot with highs around 100. Heat index values up to 105 in the afternoon. 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It's Stillwater, it was partly sunny. The temperature was 90 degrees, the dew point 67, and the relative humidity 46%. The wind was south at 9 miles an hour. The pressure was 29.88 inches and steady. At Guthrie, it was partly sunny. The temperature was 96. The wind was southwest at 12. Observations from around the region. It was mostly sunny, with a temperature of 90 at Woodward and 100 at Dallas-Fort Worth. It was partly sunny, with a temperature of 85 at Wichita and 84 at Tulsa. Once again at noon, at Stillwater, it was partly sunny. The temperature was 90. Heat advisory in effect from noon today to 8 p.m. Central Daylight Time this evening. What? Temperatures and heat index values up to 108 expected. Where? Portions of central, east central, northwest, southeast, and western Oklahoma. When? From noon today to 8 p.m. Central Daylight Time this evening. Impacts. Hot temperatures and high humidity may cause heat illnesses. Drink plenty of fluids, stay in an air-conditioned room, stay out of the sun, and check up on relatives and neighbors. From the Norman Forecast Office, here is the forecast for Stillwater and surrounding area. Rest of today, mostly sunny. Hot with highs around 100. Southeast winds 10 to 15 miles an hour. Tonight, partly cloudy. Lows in the lower 70s. East winds 5 to 10 miles an hour. Tuesday, mostly sunny. Highs in the upper 90s. Northeast winds 5 to 10 miles an hour. Tuesday night, mostly clear until midnight, then becoming partly cloudy. Lows in the lower 70s. Northeast winds 5 to 10 miles an hour. Wednesday, mostly sunny. Highs in the lower 90s. Northeast winds 5 to 10 miles an hour. Wednesday night, mostly clear. Lows in the upper 60s. Thursday, mostly sunny. Highs in the lower 90s. Thursday night, mostly clear. Lows in the upper 60s. Friday, mostly sunny. Highs in the mid-90s. Friday night, mostly clear. Lows in the lower 70s. Saturday, sunny, hot with highs around 100. Saturday night, mostly clear. Lows in the mid-70s. Sunday, sunny, hot with highs around 100. Heat index values up to 105 in the afternoon. You're listening to Stillwater Weather Radio, and here are noon weather observations. It's Stillwater, it was partly sunny. The temperature was 90 degrees, the dew point 67, and the relative humidity 46%. The wind was south at 9 miles an hour. The pressure was 29.88 inches and steady. At Guthrie, it was partly sunny. The temperature was 96. The wind was southwest at 12. Observations from around the region. It was mostly sunny, with a temperature of 90 at Woodward and 100 at Dallas-Fort Worth. It was partly sunny, with a temperature of 85 at Wichita and 84 at Tulsa. Once again at noon, at Stillwater, it was partly sunny. The temperature was 90. Heat advisory in effect from noon today to 8 p.m. Central Daylight Time this evening. What? Temperatures and heat index values up to 108 expected. Where? Portions of central, east central, northwest, southeast, and western Oklahoma.

When? From noon today to 8 p.m. Central Daylight Time this evening. Impacts, hot temperatures and high humidity may cause heat illnesses. Drink plenty of fluids, stay in an air-conditioned room, stay out of the sun, and check up on relatives and neighbors. From the Norman Forecast Office, here is the forecast for Stillwater and surrounding area. Rest of today, mostly sunny. Hot with highs around 100. Southeast winds 10 to 15 miles an hour. Tonight, partly cloudy. Lows in the lower 70s. East winds 5 to 10 miles an hour. Tuesday, mostly sunny. Highs in the upper 90s. Northeast winds 5 to 10 miles an hour. Tuesday night, mostly clear until midnight, then becoming partly cloudy. Lows in the lower 70s. Northeast winds 5 to 10 miles an hour. Wednesday, mostly sunny. Highs in the lower 90s. Northeast winds 5 to 10 miles an hour. Wednesday night, mostly clear. Lows in the upper 60s. Thursday, mostly sunny. Highs in the lower 90s. Thursday night, mostly clear. Lows in the upper 60s. Friday, mostly sunny. Highs in the mid-90s. Friday night, mostly clear. Lows in the lower 70s. Saturday, sunny, hot with highs around 100. Saturday night, mostly clear. Lows in the mid-70s. Sunday, sunny, hot with highs around 100. Heat index values up to 105 in the afternoon. You're listening to Stillwater Weather Radio, and here are noon weather observations. It's Stillwater, it was partly sunny. The temperature was 90 degrees, the dew point 67, and the relative humidity 46%. The wind was south at 9 miles an hour. The pressure was 29.88 inches and steady. At Guthrie, it was partly sunny. The temperature was 96. The wind was southwest at 12. Observations from around the region. It was mostly sunny, with a temperature of 90 at Woodward and 100 at Dallas-Fort Worth. It was partly sunny, with a temperature of 85 at Wichita and 84 at Tulsa. Once again at noon, at Stillwater, it was partly sunny. The temperature was 90. Heat advisory in effect from noon today to 8 p.m. Central Daylight Time this evening. What? Temperatures and heat index values up to 108 expected. Where? Portions of central, east central, northwest, southeast, and western Oklahoma. When? From noon today to 8 p.m. Central Daylight Time this evening. Impacts, hot temperatures and high humidity may cause heat illnesses. Drink plenty of fluids, stay in an air-conditioned room, stay out of the sun, and check up on relatives and neighbors. From the Norman Forecast Office, here is the forecast for Stillwater and surrounding area. Rest of today, mostly sunny. Hot with highs around 100. Southeast winds 10 to 15 miles an hour. Tonight, partly cloudy. Lows in the lower 70s. East winds 5 to 10 miles an hour. Tuesday, mostly sunny. Highs in the upper 90s. Northeast winds 5 to 10 miles an hour. Tuesday night, mostly clear until midnight, then becoming partly cloudy. Lows in the lower 70s. Northeast winds 5 to 10 miles an hour. Wednesday, mostly sunny. Highs in the lower 90s. Northeast winds 5 to 10 miles an hour. Wednesday night, mostly clear. Lows in the upper 60s. Thursday, mostly sunny. Highs in the lower 90s. Thursday night, mostly clear. Lows in the upper 60s. Friday, mostly sunny. Highs in the mid-90s. Friday night, mostly clear. Lows in the lower 70s. Saturday, sunny, hot with highs around 100. Saturday night, mostly clear. Lows in the mid-70s. Sunday, sunny, hot with highs around 100. Heat index values up to 105 in the afternoon. 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It's Stillwater, it was partly sunny. The temperature was 90 degrees, the dew point 67, and the relative humidity 46%. The wind was south at 9 miles an hour.

The pressure was 29.88 inches and steady. At Guthrie, it was partly sunny. The temperature was 96. The wind was southwest at 12. Observations from around the region. It was mostly sunny, with a temperature of 90 at Woodward and 100 at Dallas-Fort Worth. It was partly sunny, with a temperature of 85 at Wichita and 84 at Tulsa. Once again at noon, at Stillwater, it was partly sunny. The temperature was 90. Heat advisory in effect from noon today to 8 p.m. Central Daylight Time this evening. What? Temperatures and heat index values up to 108 expected. Where? Portions of central, east central, northwest, southeast, and western Oklahoma. When? From noon today to 8 p.m. Central Daylight Time this evening. Impacts. Hot temperatures and high humidity may cause heat illnesses. Drink plenty of fluids, stay in an air-conditioned room, stay out of the sun, and check up on relatives and neighbors. From the Norman Forecast Office, here is the forecast for Stillwater and surrounding area. Rest of today, mostly sunny. Hot with highs around 100. Southeast winds 10 to 15 miles an hour. Tonight, partly cloudy. Lows in the lower 70s. East winds 5 to 10 miles an hour. Tuesday, mostly sunny. Highs in the upper 90s. Northeast winds 5 to 10 miles an hour. Tuesday night, mostly clear until midnight, then becoming partly cloudy. Lows in the lower 70s. Northeast winds 5 to 10 miles an hour. Wednesday, mostly sunny. Highs in the lower 90s. Northeast winds 5 to 10 miles an hour. Wednesday night, mostly clear. Lows in the upper 60s. Thursday, mostly sunny. Highs in the lower 90s. Thursday night, mostly clear. Lows in the upper 60s. Friday, mostly sunny. Highs in the mid-90s. Friday night, mostly clear. Lows in the lower 70s. Saturday, sunny, hot with highs around 100. Saturday night, mostly clear. Lows in the mid-70s. Sunday, sunny, hot with highs around 100. Heat index values up to 105 in the afternoon. You're listening to Stillwater Weather Radio, and here are noon weather observations. At Stillwater, it was partly sunny. The temperature was 90 degrees, the dew point 67, and the relative humidity 46%. The wind was south at 9 miles an hour. The pressure was 29.88 inches and steady. At Guthrie, it was partly sunny. The temperature was 96. The wind was southwest at 12. Observations from around the region. It was mostly sunny, with a temperature of 90 at Woodward and 100 at Dallas-Fort Worth. It was partly sunny, with a temperature of 85 at Wichita and 84 at Tulsa. Once again at noon, at Stillwater, it was partly sunny. The temperature was 90. Heat advisory in effect from noon today to 8 p.m. Central Daylight Time this evening. What? Temperatures and heat index values up to 108 expected. Where? Portions of central, east central, northwest, southeast, and western Oklahoma. When? From noon today to 8 p.m. Central Daylight Time this evening. Impacts. Hot temperatures and high humidity may cause heat illnesses. Drink plenty of fluids, stay in an air-conditioned room, stay out of the sun, and check up on relatives and neighbors. From the Norman Forecast Office, here is the forecast for Stillwater and surrounding area. Rest of today, mostly sunny. Hot with highs around 100. Southeast winds 10 to 15 miles an hour. Tonight, partly cloudy. Lows in the lower 70s. East winds 5 to 10 miles an hour. Tuesday, mostly sunny. Highs in the upper 90s. Northeast winds 5 to 10 miles an hour. Tuesday night, mostly clear until midnight, then becoming partly cloudy. Lows in the lower 70s. Northeast winds 5 to 10 miles an hour. Wednesday, mostly sunny. Highs in the lower 90s. Northeast winds 5 to 10 miles an hour. Wednesday night, mostly clear. Lows in the upper 60s. Thursday, mostly sunny. Highs in the lower

90s. Thursday night, mostly clear. Lows in the upper 60s. Friday, mostly sunny. Highs in the mid-90s. Friday night, mostly clear. Lows in the lower 70s. Saturday, sunny, hot with highs around 100. Saturday night, mostly clear. Lows in the mid-70s. Sunday, sunny, hot with highs around 100. Heat index values up to 105 in the afternoon. 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It's Stillwater. It was partly sunny. The temperature was 90 degrees, the dew point 67, and the relative humidity 46%. The wind was south at 9 miles an hour. The pressure was 29.88 inches and steady. At Guthrie, it was partly sunny. The temperature was 96. The wind was southwest at 12. Observations from around the region. It was mostly sunny, with a temperature of 90 at Woodward and 100 at Dallas-Fort Worth. It was partly sunny, with a temperature of 85 at Wichita and 84 at Tulsa. Once again at noon, it's Stillwater, it was partly sunny. The temperature was 90. Heat advisory in effect from noon today to 8 p.m. Central Daylight Time this evening. What? Temperatures and heat index values up to 108 expected. Where? Portions of central, east central, northwest, southeast, and western Oklahoma. When? From noon today to 8 p.m. Central Daylight Time this evening. Impacts. Hot temperatures and high humidity may cause heat illnesses. Drink plenty of fluids, stay in an air-conditioned room, stay out of the sun, and check up on relatives and neighbors. From the Norman Forecast Office, here is the forecast for Stillwater and surrounding area. Rest of today, mostly sunny. Hot with highs around 100. Southeast winds 10 to 15 miles an hour. Tonight, partly cloudy. Lows in the lower 70s. East winds 5 to 10 miles an hour. Tuesday, mostly sunny. Highs in the upper 90s. Northeast winds 5 to 10 miles an hour. Tuesday night, mostly clear until midnight, then becoming partly cloudy. Lows in the lower 70s. Northeast winds 5 to 10 miles an hour. Wednesday, mostly sunny. Highs in the lower 90s. Northeast winds 5 to 10 miles an hour. Wednesday night, mostly clear. Lows in the upper 60s. Thursday, mostly sunny. Highs in the lower 90s. Thursday night, mostly clear. Lows in the upper 60s. Friday, mostly sunny. Highs in the mid-90s. Friday night, mostly clear. Lows in the upper 60s. Friday, mostly sunny. Highs in the mid-90s. Friday night, mostly clear. Lows in the lower 70s. Saturday, sunny, hot with highs around 100. Saturday night, mostly clear. Lows in the mid-70s. Sunday, sunny, hot with highs around 100. Heat index values up to 105 in the afternoon. You're listening to Stillwater Weather Radio, and here are noon weather observations. It's Stillwater, it was partly sunny. The temperature was 90 degrees, the dew point 67, and the relative humidity 46%. The wind was south at 9 miles an hour. The pressure was 29.88 inches and steady. At Guthrie, it was partly sunny. The temperature was 96. The wind was southwest at 12. Observations from around the region. It was mostly sunny, with a temperature of 90 at Woodward and 100 at Dallas-Fort Worth. It was partly sunny, with a temperature of 85 at Wichita and 84 at Tulsa. Once again at noon, it's Stillwater, it was partly sunny. The temperature was 90. Heat advisory in effect from noon today to 8 p.m. Central Daylight Time this evening. What? Temperatures and heat index values up to 108 expected. Where? Portions of central, east central, northwest, southeast, and western Oklahoma.

When? From noon today to 8 p.m. Central Daylight Time this evening. Impacts. Hot temperatures and high humidity may cause heat illnesses. Drink plenty of fluids, stay in an air-conditioned room, stay out of the sun, and check up on relatives and neighbors. From the Norman Forecast Office, here is the forecast for Stillwater and surrounding area. Rest of today, mostly sunny. Hot with highs around 100. Southeast winds 10 to 15 miles an hour. Tonight, partly cloudy. Lows in the lower 70s. East winds 5 to 10 miles an hour. Tuesday, mostly sunny. Highs in the upper 90s. Northeast winds 5 to 10 miles an hour. Tuesday night, mostly clear until midnight, then becoming partly cloudy. Lows in the lower 70s. Northeast winds 5 to 10 miles an hour. Wednesday, mostly sunny. Highs in the lower 90s. Northeast winds 5 to 10 miles an hour. Wednesday night, mostly clear. Lows in the upper 60s. Thursday, mostly sunny. Highs in the lower 90s. Thursday night, mostly clear. Lows in the upper 60s. Friday, mostly sunny. Highs in the mid-90s. Friday night, mostly clear. Lows in the lower 70s. Saturday, sunny, hot with highs around 100. Saturday night, mostly clear. Lows in the mid-70s. Sunday, sunny, hot with highs around 100. Heat index values up to 105 in the afternoon. You're listening to Stillwater Weather Radio, and here are noon weather observations. It's Stillwater. It was partly sunny. The temperature was 90 degrees, the dew point 67, and the relative humidity 46%. The wind was south at 9 miles an hour. The pressure was 29.88 inches and steady. At Guthrie, it was partly sunny. The temperature was 96. The wind was southwest at 12. Observations from around the region. It was mostly sunny, with a temperature of 90 at Woodward and 100 at Dallas-Fort Worth. It was partly sunny, with a temperature of 85 at Wichita and 84 at Tulsa. Once again at noon, at Stillwater, it was partly sunny. The temperature was 90. Heat advisory in effect from noon today to 8 p.m. Central Daylight Time this evening. What? Temperatures and heat index values up to 108 expected. Where? Portions of central, east central, northwest, southeast, and western Oklahoma. When? From noon today to 8 p.m. Central Daylight Time this evening. Impacts. Hot temperatures and high humidity may cause heat illnesses. Drink plenty of fluids, stay in an air-conditioned room, stay out of the sun, and check up on relatives and neighbors. From the Norman Forecast Office, here is the forecast for Stillwater and surrounding area. Rest of today, mostly sunny. Hot with highs around 100. Southeast winds 10 to 15 miles an hour. Tonight, partly cloudy. Lows in the lower 70s. East winds 5 to 10 miles an hour. Tuesday, mostly sunny. Highs in the upper 90s. Northeast winds 5 to 10 miles an hour. Tuesday night, mostly clear until midnight, then becoming partly cloudy. Lows in the lower 70s. Northeast winds 5 to 10 miles an hour. Wednesday, mostly sunny. Highs in the lower 90s. Northeast winds 5 to 10 miles an hour. Wednesday night, mostly clear. Lows in the upper 60s. Thursday, mostly sunny. Highs in the lower 90s. Thursday night, mostly clear. Lows in the upper 60s. Friday, mostly sunny. Highs in the mid-90s. Friday night, mostly clear. Lows in the lower 70s. Saturday, sunny, hot with highs around 100. Saturday night, mostly clear. Lows in the mid-70s. Sunday, sunny, hot with highs around 100. Heat index values up to 105 in the afternoon. You're listening to Stillwater Weather Radio, and here are noon weather observations. It's Stillwater. It was partly sunny. The temperature was 90 degrees, the dew point 67, and the relative humidity 46%. The wind was south at 9 miles an hour.

The pressure was 29.88 inches and steady. At Guthrie, it was partly sunny. The temperature was 96. The wind was southwest at 12. Observations from around the region. It was mostly sunny, with a temperature of 90 at Woodward and 100 at Dallas-Fort Worth. It was partly sunny, with a temperature of 85 at Wichita and 84 at Tulsa. Once again at noon, at Stillwater, it was partly sunny. The temperature was 90. Heat advisory in effect from noon today to 8 p.m. Central Daylight Time this evening. What? Temperatures and heat index values up to 108 expected. Where? Portions of central, east central, northwest, southeast, and western Oklahoma. When? From noon today to 8 p.m. Central Daylight Time this evening. Impacts. Hot temperatures and high humidity may cause heat illnesses. Drink plenty of fluids, stay in an air-conditioned room, stay out of the sun, and check up on relatives and neighbors. From the Norman Forecast Office, here is the forecast for Stillwater and surrounding area. Rest of today, mostly sunny. Hot with highs around 100. Southeast winds 10 to 15 miles an hour. Tonight, partly cloudy. Lows in the lower 70s. East winds 5 to 10 miles an hour. Tuesday, mostly sunny. Highs in the upper 90s. Northeast winds 5 to 10 miles an hour. Tuesday night, mostly clear until midnight, then becoming partly cloudy. Lows in the lower 70s. Northeast winds 5 to 10 miles an hour. Wednesday, mostly sunny. Highs in the lower 90s. Northeast winds 5 to 10 miles an hour. Wednesday night, mostly clear. Lows in the upper 60s. Thursday, mostly sunny. Highs in the lower 90s. Thursday night, mostly clear. Lows in the upper 60s. Friday, mostly sunny. Highs in the mid-90s. Friday night, mostly clear. Lows in the lower 70s. Saturday, sunny, hot with highs around 100. Saturday night, mostly clear. Lows in the mid-70s. Sunday, sunny, hot with highs around 100. Heat index values up to 105 in the afternoon. You're listening to Stillwater Weather Radio, and here are noon weather observations. At Stillwater, it was partly sunny. The temperature was 90 degrees, the dew point 67, and the relative humidity 46%. The wind was south at 9 miles an hour. The pressure was 29.88 inches and steady. At Guthrie, it was partly sunny. The temperature was 96. The wind was southwest at 12. Observations from around the region. It was mostly sunny, with a temperature of 90 at Woodward and 100 at Dallas-Fort Worth. It was partly sunny, with a temperature of 85 at Wichita and 84 at Tulsa. Once again at noon, at Stillwater, it was partly sunny. The temperature was 90. Heat advisory in effect from noon today to 8 p.m. Central Daylight Time this evening. What? Temperatures and heat index values up to 108 expected. Where? Portions of central, east central, northwest, southeast, and western Oklahoma. When? From noon today to 8 p.m. Central Daylight Time this evening. Impacts. Hot temperatures and high humidity may cause heat illnesses. Drink plenty of fluids, stay in an air-conditioned room, stay out of the sun, and check up on relatives and neighbors. From the Norman Forecast Office, here is the forecast for Stillwater and surrounding area. Rest of today, mostly sunny. Hot with highs around 100. Southeast winds 10 to 15 miles an hour. Tonight, partly cloudy. Lows in the lower 70s. East winds 5 to 10 miles an hour. Tuesday, mostly sunny. Highs in the upper 90s. Northeast winds 5 to 10 miles an hour. Tuesday night, mostly clear until midnight, then becoming partly cloudy. Lows in the lower 70s. Northeast winds 5 to 10 miles an hour. Wednesday, mostly sunny. Highs in the lower 90s. Northeast winds 5 to 10 miles an hour. Wednesday night, mostly clear. Lows in the upper 60s. Thursday, mostly sunny. Highs in the lower 60s.

90s. Thursday night, mostly clear. Lows in the upper 60s. Friday, mostly sunny. Highs in the mid-90s. Friday night, mostly clear. Lows in the lower 70s. Saturday, sunny, hot with highs around 100. Saturday night, mostly clear. Lows in the mid-70s. Sunday, sunny, hot with highs around 100. Heat index values up to 105 in the afternoon. 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It's Stillwater, it was partly sunny. The temperature was 90 degrees, the dew point 67, and the relative humidity 46%. The wind was south at 9 miles an hour. The pressure was 29.88 inches and steady. At Guthrie, it was partly sunny. The temperature was 96. The wind was southwest at 12. Observations from around the region. It was mostly sunny, with a temperature of 90 at Woodward and 100 at Dallas-Fort Worth. It was partly sunny, with a temperature of 85 at Wichita and 84 at Tulsa. Once again at noon, at Stillwater, it was partly sunny. The temperature was 90. Heat advisory in effect from noon today to 8 p.m. Central Daylight Time this evening. What? Temperatures and heat index values up to 108 expected. Where? Portions of central, east central, northwest, southeast, and western Oklahoma. When? From noon today to 8 p.m. Central Daylight Time this evening. Impacts. Hot temperatures and high humidity may cause heat illnesses. Drink plenty of fluids, stay in an air-conditioned room, stay out of the sun, and check up on relatives and neighbors. From the Norman Forecast Office, here is the forecast for Stillwater and surrounding area. Rest of today, mostly sunny. Hot with highs around 100. Southeast winds 10 to 15 miles an hour. Tonight, partly cloudy. Lows in the lower 70s. East winds 5 to 10 miles an hour. Tuesday, mostly sunny. Highs in the upper 90s. Northeast winds 5 to 10 miles an hour. Tuesday night, mostly clear until midnight, then becoming partly cloudy. Lows in the lower 70s. Northeast winds 5 to 10 miles an hour. Wednesday, mostly sunny. Highs in the lower 90s. Northeast winds 5 to 10 miles an hour. Wednesday night, mostly clear. Lows in the upper 60s. Thursday, mostly sunny. Highs in the lower 90s. Thursday night, mostly clear. Lows in the upper 60s. Friday, mostly sunny. Highs in the mid-90s. Friday night, mostly clear. Lows in the lower 70s. Saturday, sunny. Hot with highs around 100. Saturday night, mostly clear. Lows in the mid-70s. Sunday, sunny, hot with highs around 100. Heat index values up to 105 in the afternoon. You're listening to Stillwater Weather Radio, and here are noon weather observations. It's Stillwater, it was partly sunny. The temperature was 90 degrees, the dew point 67, and the relative humidity 46%. The wind was south at 9 miles an hour. The pressure was 29.88 inches and steady. At Guthrie, it was partly sunny. The temperature was 96. The wind was southwest at 12. Observations from around the region. It was mostly sunny, with a temperature of 90 at Woodward and 100 at Dallas-Fort Worth. It was partly sunny, with a temperature of 85 at Wichita and 84 at Tulsa. Once again at noon, at Stillwater, it was partly sunny. The temperature was 90. Heat advisory in effect from noon today to 8 p.m. Central Daylight Time this evening. What? Temperatures and heat index values up to 108 expected. Where? Portions of central, east central, northwest, southeast, and western Oklahoma. When? From noon today to 8 p.m. Central Daylight Time this evening. Impacts. Hot temperatures and high humidity may cause heat illnesses.

drink plenty of fluids, stay in an air-conditioned room, stay out of the sun, and check up on relatives and neighbors. From the Norman Forecast Office, here is the forecast for Stillwater and surrounding area. Rest of today, mostly sunny. Hot with highs around 100. Southeast winds 10 to 15 miles an hour. Tonight, partly cloudy. Lows in the lower 70s. East winds 5 to 10 miles an hour. Tuesday, mostly sunny. Highs in the upper 90s. Northeast winds 5 to 10 miles an hour. Tuesday night, mostly clear until midnight, then becoming partly cloudy. Lows in the lower 70s. Northeast winds 5 to 10 miles an hour. Wednesday, mostly sunny. Highs in the lower 90s. Northeast winds 5 to 10 miles an hour. Wednesday night, mostly clear. Lows in the upper 60s. Thursday, mostly sunny. Highs in the lower 90s. Thursday night, mostly clear. Lows in the upper 60s. Friday, mostly sunny. Highs in the mid-90s. Friday night, mostly clear. Lows in the lower 70s. Saturday, sunny, hot with highs around 100. Saturday night, mostly clear. Lows in the mid-70s. Sunday, sunny, hot with highs around 100. Heat index values up to 105 in the afternoon. You're listening to Stillwater Weather Radio, and here are noon weather observations. It's Stillwater, it was partly sunny. The temperature was 90 degrees, the dew point 67, and the relative humidity 46%. The wind was south at 9 miles an hour. The pressure was 29.88 inches and steady. At Guthrie, it was partly sunny. The temperature was 96. The wind was southwest at 12. Observations from around the region. It was mostly sunny, with a temperature of 90 at Woodward and 100 at Dallas-Fort Worth. It was partly sunny, with a temperature of 85 at Wichita and 84 at Tulsa. Once again at noon, at Stillwater, it was partly sunny. The temperature was 90. Heat advisory in effect from noon today to 8 p.m. Central Daylight Time this evening. What? Temperatures and heat index values up to 108 expected. Where? Portions of central, east central, northwest, southeast, and western Oklahoma. When? From noon today to 8 p.m. Central Daylight Time this evening. Impacts. Hot temperatures and high humidity may cause heat illnesses. Drink plenty of fluids, stay in an air-conditioned room, stay out of the sun, and check up on relatives and neighbors. From the Norman Forecast Office, here is the forecast for Stillwater and surrounding area. Rest of today, mostly sunny. Hot with highs around 100. Southeast winds 10 to 15 miles an hour. Tonight, partly cloudy. Lows in the lower 70s. East winds 5 to 10 miles an hour. Tuesday, mostly sunny. Highs in the upper 90s. Northeast winds 5 to 10 miles an hour. Tuesday night, mostly clear until midnight, then becoming partly cloudy. Lows in the lower 70s. Northeast winds 5 to 10 miles an hour. Wednesday, mostly sunny. Highs in the lower 90s. Northeast winds 5 to 10 miles an hour. Wednesday night, mostly clear. Lows in the upper 60s. Thursday, mostly sunny. Highs in the lower 90s. Thursday night, mostly clear. Lows in the upper 60s. Friday, mostly sunny. Highs in the mid-90s. Friday night, mostly clear. Lows in the lower 70s. Saturday, sunny, hot with highs around 100. Saturday night, mostly clear. Lows in the mid-70s. Sunday, sunny, hot with highs around 100. Heat index values up to 105 in the afternoon. You're listening to Stillwater Weather Radio, and here are noon weather observations. It's Stillwater, it was partly sunny. The temperature was 90 degrees, the dew point 67, and the relative humidity 46%. The wind was south at 9 miles an hour. The pressure was 29.88 inches and steady. At Guthrie, it was partly sunny. The temperature was 96.

and check up on relatives and neighbors. From the Norman Forecast Office, here is the forecast for Stillwater and surrounding area. Rest of today, mostly sunny. Hot with highs around 100. Southeast winds 10 to 15 miles an hour. Tonight, partly cloudy. Lows in the lower 70s. East winds 5 to 10 miles an hour. Tuesday, mostly sunny. Highs in the upper 90s. Northeast winds 5 to 10 miles an hour. Tuesday night, mostly clear until midnight, then becoming partly cloudy. Lows in the lower 70s. Northeast winds 5 to 10 miles an hour. Wednesday, mostly sunny. Highs in the lower 90s. Northeast winds 5 to 10 miles an hour. Wednesday night, mostly clear. Lows in the upper 60s. Thursday, mostly sunny. Highs in the lower 90s. Thursday night, mostly clear. Lows in the upper 60s. Friday, mostly sunny. Highs in the mid-90s. Friday night, mostly clear. Lows in the lower 70s. Saturday, sunny, hot with highs around 100. Saturday night, mostly clear. Lows in the mid-70s. Sunday, sunny, hot with highs around 100. Heat index values up to 105 in the afternoon. You're listening to Stillwater Weather Radio, and here are noon weather observations. It's Stillwater, it was partly sunny. The temperature was 90 degrees, the dew point 67, and the relative humidity 46%. The wind was south at 9 miles an hour. The pressure was 29.88 inches and steady. At Guthrie, it was partly sunny. The temperature was 96. The wind was southwest at 12. Observations from around the region. It was mostly sunny, with a temperature of 90 at Woodward and 100 at Dallas-Fort Worth. It was partly sunny, with a temperature of 85 at Wichita and 84 at Tulsa. Once again at noon, at Stillwater, it was partly sunny. The temperature was 90. Heat advisory in effect from noon today to 8 p.m. Central Daylight Time this evening. What? Temperatures and heat index values up to 108 expected. Where? Portions of central, east central, northwest, southeast, and western Oklahoma. When? From noon today to 8 p.m. Central Daylight Time this evening. Impacts. Hot temperatures and high humidity may cause heat illnesses. Drink plenty of fluids, stay in an air-conditioned room, stay out of the sun, and check up on relatives and neighbors. From the Norman Forecast Office, here is the forecast for Stillwater and surrounding area. Rest of today, mostly sunny. Hot with highs around 100. Southeast winds 10 to 15 miles an hour. Tonight, partly cloudy. Lows in the lower 70s. East winds 5 to 10 miles an hour. Tuesday, mostly sunny. Highs in the upper 90s. Northeast winds 5 to 10 miles an hour. Tuesday night, mostly clear until midnight, then becoming partly cloudy. Lows in the lower 70s. Northeast winds 5 to 10 miles an hour. Wednesday, mostly sunny. Highs in the lower 90s. Northeast winds 5 to 10 miles an hour. Wednesday night, mostly clear. Lows in the upper 60s. Thursday, mostly sunny. Highs in the lower 90s. Thursday night, mostly clear. Lows in the upper 60s. Friday, mostly sunny. Highs in the mid-90s. Friday night, mostly clear. Lows in the lower 70s. Saturday, sunny, hot with highs around 100. Saturday night, mostly clear. Lows in the mid-70s. Sunday, sunny, hot with highs around 100. Heat index values up to 105 in the afternoon. 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It's Stillwater, it was partly sunny. The temperature was 90 degrees, the dew point 67, and the relative humidity 46%.

The wind was south at 9 miles an hour. The pressure was 29.88 inches and steady. At Guthrie, it was partly sunny. The temperature was 96. The wind was southwest at 12. Observations from around the region. It was mostly sunny, with a temperature of 90 at Woodward and 100 at Dallas-Fort Worth. It was partly sunny, with a temperature of 85 at Wichita and 84 at Tulsa. Once again at noon, at Stillwater, it was partly sunny. The temperature was 90. Heat advisory in effect from noon today to 8 p.m. Central Daylight Time this evening. What? Temperatures and heat index values up to 108 expected. Where? Portions of central, east central, northwest, southeast, and western Oklahoma. When? From noon today to 8 p.m. Central Daylight Time this evening. Impacts. Hot temperatures and high humidity may cause heat illnesses. Drink plenty of fluids, stay in an air-conditioned room, stay out of the sun, and check up on relatives and neighbors. From the Norman Forecast Office, here is the forecast for Stillwater and surrounding area. Rest of today, mostly sunny. Hot with highs around 100. Southeast winds 10 to 15 miles an hour. Tonight, partly cloudy. Lows in the lower 70s. East winds 5 to 10 miles an hour. Tuesday, mostly sunny. Highs in the upper 90s. Northeast winds 5 to 10 miles an hour. Tuesday night, mostly clear until midnight, then becoming partly cloudy. Lows in the lower 70s. Northeast winds 5 to 10 miles an hour. Wednesday, mostly sunny. Highs in the lower 90s. Northeast winds 5 to 10 miles an hour. Wednesday night, mostly clear. Lows in the upper 60s. Thursday, mostly sunny. Highs in the lower 90s. Thursday night, mostly clear. Lows in the upper 60s. Friday, mostly sunny. Highs in the mid-90s. Friday night, mostly clear. Lows in the lower 70s. Saturday, sunny, hot with highs around 100. Saturday night, mostly clear. Lows in the mid-70s. Sunday, sunny, hot with highs around 100. Heat index values up to 105 in the afternoon. You are listening to Stillwater Weather Radio, and here are 1 p.m. weather observations. At Stillwater, it was mostly sunny. The temperature was 92 degrees, the dew point 66, and the relative humidity 42%. The wind was south at 3 miles an hour. The pressure was 29.88 inches and steady. At Ponca City, it was partly sunny. The temperature was 88, the dew point 72, and the relative humidity 58%. The wind was east at 9. The pressure was 29.89 inches and steady. At Guthrie, it was partly sunny. The temperature was 102, the dew point 57, and the relative humidity 22%, producing a heat index of 101. The wind was west at 12. The pressure was 29.85 inches and falling. Observations from around the region. At Springfield, a thunderstorm was reported with a temperature of 71. At Dallas-Fort Worth, it was mostly sunny with a temperature of 104. It was partly sunny with a temperature of 85 at Wichita and 101 at Oklahoma City. At Tulsa, it was cloudy with a temperature of 85. Once again at 1 p.m., at Stillwater, it was mostly sunny. The temperature was 92. Heat advisory in effect from noon today to 8 p.m. Central Daylight Time this evening. What? Temperatures and heat index values up to 108 expected. Where? Portions of central, east central, northwest, southeast, and western Oklahoma. When? From noon today to 8 p.m. Central Daylight Time this evening. Impacts. Hot temperatures and high humidity may cause heat illnesses. Drink plenty of fluids, stay in an air-conditioned room, stay out of the sun, and check up on relatives and neighbors. From the Norman Forecast Office, here is the forecast for Stillwater and surrounding area. Rest of today, mostly sunny. Hot with highs around 100. Southeast winds 10 to 15 miles an hour. Tonight, partly cloudy. Lows in the lower 70s.

East winds 5 to 10 miles an hour. Tuesday, mostly sunny. Highs in the upper 90s. Northeast winds 5 to 10 miles an hour. Tuesday night, mostly clear until midnight, then becoming partly cloudy. Lows in the lower 70s. Northeast winds 5 to 10 miles an hour. Wednesday, mostly sunny. Highs in the lower 90s. Northeast winds 5 to 10 miles an hour. Wednesday night, mostly clear. Lows in the upper 60s. Thursday, mostly sunny. Highs in the lower 90s. Thursday night, mostly clear. Lows in the upper 60s. Friday, mostly sunny. Highs in the mid-90s. Friday night, mostly clear. Lows in the lower 70s. Saturday, sunny, hot with highs around 100. Saturday night, mostly clear. Lows in the mid-70s. Sunday, sunny, hot with highs around 100. Heat index values up to 105 in the afternoon. You're listening to Stillwater Weather Radio, and here are 1 p.m. weather observations. It's Stillwater, it was mostly sunny. The temperature was 92 degrees, the dew point 66, and the relative humidity 42%. The wind was south at 3 miles an hour. The pressure was 29.88 inches and steady. At Ponca City, it was partly sunny. The temperature was 88, the dew point 72, and the relative humidity 58%. The wind was east at 9. The pressure was 29.89 inches and steady. At Guthrie, it was partly sunny. The temperature was 102, the dew point 57, and the relative humidity 22%, producing a heat index of 101. The wind was west at 12. The pressure was 29.85 inches and falling. Observations from around the region. At Springfield, a thunderstorm was reported, with a temperature of 71. At Dallas-Fort Worth, it was mostly sunny, with a temperature of 104. It was partly sunny, with a temperature of 85 at Wichita, and 101 at Oklahoma City. At Tulsa, it was cloudy, with a temperature of 85. Once again at 1 p.m., at Stillwater, it was mostly sunny. The temperature was 92. Heat advisory in effect from noon today to 8 p.m. Central Daylight Time this evening. What? Temperatures and heat index values up to 108 expected. Where? Portions of central, east central, northwest, southeast, and western Oklahoma. When? From noon today to 8 p.m. Central Daylight Time this evening. Impacts. Hot temperatures and high humidity may cause heat illnesses. Drink plenty of fluids, stay in an air-conditioned room, stay out of the sun, and check up on relatives and neighbors. From the Norman Forecast Office, here is the forecast for Stillwater and surrounding area. Rest of today, mostly sunny. Hot with highs around 100. Southeast winds 10 to 15 miles an hour. Tonight, partly cloudy. Lows in the lower 70s. East winds 5 to 10 miles an hour. Tuesday, mostly sunny. Highs in the upper 90s. Northeast winds 5 to 10 miles an hour. Tuesday night, mostly clear until midnight, then becoming partly cloudy. Lows in the lower 70s. Northeast winds 5 to 10 miles an hour. Wednesday, mostly sunny. Highs in the lower 90s. Northeast winds 5 to 10 miles an hour. Wednesday night, mostly clear. Lows in the upper 60s. Thursday, mostly sunny. Highs in the lower 90s. Thursday night, mostly clear. Lows in the upper 60s. Friday, mostly sunny. Highs in the mid-90s. Friday night, mostly clear. Lows in the lower 70s. Saturday, sunny, hot with highs around 100. Saturday night, mostly clear. Lows in the mid-70s. Sunday, sunny, hot with highs around 100. Heat index values up to 105 in the afternoon. You're listening to Stillwater Weather Radio, and here are 1 p.m. weather observations. At Stillwater, it was mostly sunny. The temperature was 92 degrees, the dew point 66, and the relative humidity 42%. The wind was south at 3 miles an hour.

the pressure was 29.88 inches and steady. At Ponca City, it was partly sunny. The temperature was 88, the dew point 72, and the relative humidity 58%. The wind was east at 9. The pressure was 29.89 inches and steady. At Guthrie, it was partly sunny. The temperature was 102, the dew point 57, and the relative humidity 22%, producing a heat index of 101. The wind was west at 12. The pressure was 29.85 inches and falling. Observations from around the region. At Springfield, a thunderstorm was reported with a temperature of 71. At Dallas-Fort Worth, it was mostly sunny with a temperature of 104. It was partly sunny with a temperature of 85 at Wichita and 101 at Oklahoma City. At Tulsa, it was cloudy with a temperature of 85. Once again at 1 p.m., at Stillwater, it was mostly sunny. The temperature was 92. Heat advisory in effect from noon today to 8 p.m. Central Daylight Time this evening. What? Temperatures and heat index values up to 108 expected. Where? Portions of central, east central, northwest, southeast, and western Oklahoma. When? From noon today to 8 p.m. Central Daylight Time this evening. Impacts. Hot temperatures and high humidity may cause heat illnesses. Drink plenty of fluids, stay in an air-conditioned room, stay out of the sun, and check up on relatives and neighbors. From the Norman Forecast Office, here is the forecast for Stillwater and surrounding area. Rest of today, mostly sunny. Hot with highs around 100. Southeast winds 10 to 15 miles an hour. Tonight, partly cloudy. Lows in the lower 70s. East winds 5 to 10 miles an hour. Tuesday, mostly sunny. Highs in the upper 90s. Northeast winds 5 to 10 miles an hour. Tuesday night, mostly clear until midnight, then becoming partly cloudy. Lows in the lower 70s. Northeast winds 5 to 10 miles an hour. Wednesday, mostly sunny. Highs in the lower 90s. Northeast winds 5 to 10 miles an hour. Wednesday night, mostly clear. Lows in the upper 60s. Thursday, mostly sunny. Highs in the lower 90s. Thursday night, mostly clear. Lows in the upper 60s. Friday, mostly sunny. Highs in the mid-90s. Friday night, mostly clear. Lows in the lower 70s. Saturday, sunny, hot with highs around 100. Saturday night, mostly clear. Lows in the mid-70s. Sunday, sunny, hot with highs around 100. Heat index values up to 105 in the afternoon. You are listening to Stillwater Weather Radio, and here are 1 p.m. weather observations. At Stillwater, it was mostly sunny. The temperature was 92 degrees, the dew point 66, and the relative humidity 42%. The wind was south at 3 miles an hour. The pressure was 29.88 inches and steady. At Enid, it was mostly sunny. The temperature was 96. The wind was north at 10. At Guthrie, it was partly sunny. The temperature was 102, and the heat index was 101. The wind was west at 12. Observations from around the region. At Woodward, it was sunny, with a temperature of 94. At Dallas-Fort Worth, it was mostly sunny, with a temperature of 104. It was partly sunny, with a temperature of 85 at Wichita, and 101 at Oklahoma City. At Tulsa, it was cloudy, with a temperature of 85. At Springfield, rain and fog were reported, with a temperature of 71. Once again at 1 p.m., at Stillwater, it was mostly sunny. The temperature was 92. 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Heat advisory in effect from noon today to 8 p.m. Central Daylight Time this evening. What? Temperatures and heat index values up to 108 expected. Where? Portions of central, east central, northwest, southeast, and western Oklahoma.

Japan, from noon today to 8 p.m. Central Daylight Time this evening. Impacts, hot temperatures and high humidity may cause heat illnesses. Drink plenty of fluids, stay in an air-conditioned room, stay out of the sun, and check up on relatives and neighbors. From the Norman Forecast Office, here is the forecast for Stillwater and surrounding area. Rest of today, mostly sunny. Hot with highs around 100. Southeast winds 10 to 15 miles an hour. Tonight, partly cloudy. Lows in the lower 70s. East winds 5 to 10 miles an hour. Tuesday, mostly sunny. Highs in the upper 90s. Northeast winds 5 to 10 miles an hour. Tuesday night, mostly clear until midnight, then becoming partly cloudy. Lows in the lower 70s. Northeast winds 5 to 10 miles an hour. Wednesday, mostly sunny. Highs in the lower 90s. Northeast winds 5 to 10 miles an hour. Wednesday night, mostly clear. Lows in the upper 60s. Thursday, mostly sunny. Highs in the lower 90s. Thursday night, mostly clear. Lows in the upper 60s. Friday, mostly sunny. Highs in the mid-90s. Friday night, mostly clear. Lows in the lower 70s. Saturday, sunny, hot with highs around 100. Saturday night, mostly clear. Lows in the mid-70s. Sunday, sunny, hot with highs around 100. Heat index values up to 105 in the afternoon. You're listening to Stillwater Weather Radio, and here are 1 p.m. weather observations. At Stillwater, it was mostly sunny. The temperature was 92 degrees, the dew point 66, and the relative humidity 42%. The wind was south at 3 miles an hour. The pressure was 29.88 inches and steady. At Enid, it was mostly sunny. The temperature was 96. The wind was north at 10. At Guthrie, it was partly sunny. The temperature was 102, and the heat index was 101. The wind was west at 12. Observations from around the region. At Woodward, it was sunny, with a temperature of 94. At Dallas-Fort Worth, it was mostly sunny, with a temperature of 104. It was partly sunny, with a temperature of 85 at Wichita, and 101 at Oklahoma City. At Tulsa, it was cloudy, with a temperature of 85. At Springfield, rain and fog were reported, with a temperature of 71. Once again at 1 p.m., at Stillwater, it was mostly sunny. The temperature was 92. Heat advisory in effect from noon today to 8 p.m. Central Daylight Time this evening. What? Temperatures and heat index values up to 108 expected. Where? Portions of central, east central, northwest, southeast, and western Oklahoma. When? From noon today to 8 p.m. Central Daylight Time this evening. Impacts, hot temperatures and high humidity may cause heat illnesses. Drink plenty of fluids, stay in an air-conditioned room, stay out of the sun, and check up on relatives and neighbors. From the Norman Forecast Office, here is the forecast for Stillwater and surrounding area. Rest of today, mostly sunny. Hot with highs around 100. Southeast winds 10 to 15 miles an hour. Tonight, partly cloudy. Lows in the lower 70s. East winds 5 to 10 miles an hour. Tuesday, mostly sunny. Highs in the upper 90s. Northeast winds 5 to 10 miles an hour. Tuesday night, mostly clear until midnight, then becoming partly cloudy. Lows in the lower 70s. Northeast winds 5 to 10 miles an hour. Wednesday, mostly sunny. Highs in the lower 90s. Northeast winds 5 to 10 miles an hour. Wednesday night, mostly clear. Lows in the upper 60s. Thursday, mostly sunny. Highs in the lower 90s. Thursday night, mostly clear. Lows in the upper 60s. Friday, mostly sunny. Highs in the mid-90s. Friday night, mostly clear. Lows in the lower 70s. Saturday, sunny, hot with highs around 100. Saturday night, mostly clear. Lows in the mid-70s. Sunday, sunny,

with highs around 100. Heat index values up to 105 in the afternoon. You're listening to Stillwater Weather Radio, and here are 1 p.m. weather observations. It's Stillwater, it was mostly sunny. The temperature was 92 degrees, the dew point 66, and the relative humidity 42%. The wind was south at 3 miles an hour. The pressure was 29.88 inches and steady. At Enid, it was mostly sunny. The temperature was 96. The wind was north at 10. At Guthrie, it was partly sunny. The temperature was 102, and the heat index was 101. The wind was west at 12. Observations from around the region. At Woodward, it was sunny, with a temperature of 94. At Dallas-Fort Worth, it was mostly sunny, with a temperature of 104. It was partly sunny, with a temperature of 85 at Wichita, and 101 at Oklahoma City. At Tulsa, it was cloudy, with a temperature of 85. At Springfield, rain and fog were reported, with a temperature of 71. Once again at 1 p.m., at Stillwater, it was mostly sunny. The temperature was 92. Heat advisory in effect from noon today to 8 p.m. Central Daylight Time this evening. What? Temperatures and heat index values up to 108 expected. Where? Portions of central, east central, northwest, southeast, and western Oklahoma. When? From noon today to 8 p.m. Central Daylight Time this evening. Impacts. Hot temperatures and high humidity may cause heat illnesses. Drink plenty of fluids, stay in an air-conditioned room, stay out of the sun, and check up on relatives and neighbors. From the Norman Forecast Office, here is the forecast for Stillwater and surrounding area. Rest of today, mostly sunny. Hot with highs around 100. Southeast winds 10 to 15 miles an hour. Tonight, partly cloudy. Lows in the lower 70s. East winds 5 to 10 miles an hour. Tuesday, mostly sunny. Highs in the upper 90s. Northeast winds 5 to 10 miles an hour. Tuesday night, mostly clear until midnight, then becoming partly cloudy. Lows in the lower 70s. Northeast winds 5 to 10 miles an hour. Wednesday, mostly sunny. Highs in the lower 90s. Northeast winds 5 to 10 miles an hour. Wednesday night, mostly clear. Lows in the upper 60s. Thursday, mostly sunny. Highs in the lower 90s. Thursday night, mostly clear. Lows in the upper 60s. Friday, mostly sunny. Highs in the mid-90s. Friday night, mostly clear. Lows in the lower 70s. Saturday, sunny, hot with highs around 100. Saturday night, mostly clear. Lows in the mid-70s. Sunday, sunny, hot with highs around 100. Heat index values up to 105 in the afternoon. You're listening to Stillwater Weather Radio, and here are 1 p.m. weather observations. At Stillwater, it was mostly sunny. The temperature was 92 degrees, the dew point 66, and the relative humidity 42%. The wind was south at 3 miles an hour. The pressure was 29.88 inches and steady. At Enid, it was mostly sunny. The temperature was 96. The wind was north at 10. At Guthrie, it was partly sunny. The temperature was 102, and the heat index was 101. The wind was west at 12. Observations from around the region. At Woodward, it was sunny, with a temperature of 94. At Dallas-Fort Worth, it was mostly sunny, with a temperature of 104. It was partly sunny, with a temperature of 85 at Wichita, and 101 at Oklahoma City. At Tulsa, it was cloudy, with a temperature of 85. At Springfield, rain and fog were reported, with a temperature of 71. Once again at 1 p.m., at Stillwater, it was mostly sunny. The temperature was 92. Heat advisory in effect from noon today to 8 p.m. Central Daylight Time this evening. What? Temperatures and heat index values up to 108 expected. Where? Portions of central, east central, northwest, southeast, and western Oklahoma. When? From noon today to 8 p.m. Central Daylight Time.

this evening. Impacts, hot temperatures and high humidity may cause heat illnesses. Drink plenty of fluids, stay in an air-conditioned room, stay out of the sun, and check up on relatives and neighbors. Heat advisory remains in effect until 8 p.m. Central Daylight Time this evening. What? Heat index values up to 109. Where? Kingfisher, Lincoln, Logan, Pottawatomie, Seminole, Blaine, Hughes, Beckham, Custer, and Washita counties. When? Until 8 p.m. Central Daylight Time this evening. Impacts, hot temperatures and high humidity may cause heat illnesses. Drink plenty of fluids, stay in an air-conditioned room, stay out of the sun, and check up on relatives and neighbors. From the Norman Forecast Office, here is the forecast for Stillwater and surrounding area. Rest of today, mostly sunny. Hot with highs around 100. Southeast winds 10 to 15 miles an hour. Tonight, partly cloudy. Lows in the lower 70s. East winds 5 to 10 miles an hour. Tuesday, mostly sunny. Highs in the upper 90s. Northeast winds 5 to 10 miles an hour. Tuesday night, mostly clear until midnight, then becoming partly cloudy. Lows in the lower 70s. Northeast winds 5 to 10 miles an hour. Wednesday, mostly sunny. Highs in the lower 90s. Northeast winds 5 to 10 miles an hour. Wednesday night, mostly clear. Lows in the upper 60s. Thursday, mostly sunny. Highs in the lower 90s. Thursday night, mostly clear. Lows in the upper 60s. Friday, mostly sunny. Highs in the mid-90s. Friday night, mostly clear. Lows in the lower 70s. Saturday, sunny, hot with highs around 100. Saturday night, mostly clear. Lows in the mid-70s. Sunday, sunny, hot with highs around 100. Heat index values up to 105 in the afternoon. You're listening to Stillwater Weather Radio, and here are 1 p.m. weather observations. It's Stillwater, it was mostly sunny. The temperature was 92 degrees, the dew point 66, and the relative humidity 42%. The wind was south at 3 miles an hour. The pressure was 29.88 inches and steady. At Enid, it was mostly sunny. The temperature was 96. The wind was north at 10. At Guthrie, it was partly sunny. The temperature was 102, and the heat index was 101. The wind was west at 12. Observations from around the region. At Woodward, it was sunny, with a temperature of 94. At Dallas-Fort Worth, it was mostly sunny, with a temperature of 104. It was partly sunny, with a temperature of 85 at Wichita, and 101 at Oklahoma City. At Tulsa, it was cloudy, with a temperature of 85. At Springfield, rain and fog were reported, with a temperature of 71. Once again at 1 p.m., at Stillwater, it was mostly sunny. The temperature was 92. This is your weather radio station WNG654 in Stillwater, operating on a frequency of 162.50 MHz. 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Heat advisory in effect from noon today to 8 p.m. Central Daylight Time this evening. What? Temperatures and heat index values up to 108 expected. Where? Portions of central, east central, northwest, southeast, and western Oklahoma. When? From noon today to 8 p.m. Central Daylight Time this evening. Impacts, hot temperatures and high humidity may cause heat illnesses. Drink plenty of fluids, stay in an air-conditioned room, stay out of the sun, and check up on relatives and neighbors. Heat advisory remains in effect until 8 p.m. Central Daylight Time this evening. What? Heat index values up to 109. Where? Kingfisher, Lincoln, Logan, Pottawatomie, Seminole, Blaine, Hughes, Beckham, Custer, and Washita counties. When? Until 8 p.m. Central Daylight Time this evening. Impacts, hot temperatures and high humidity may cause heat illnesses. Drink plenty of fluids, stay in an air-conditioned room, stay out of the sun, and check up on relatives and neighbors. From the Norman

Forecast office. Here is the forecast for Stillwater and surrounding area. Rest of today, mostly sunny. Hot with highs around 100. Southeast winds 10 to 15 miles an hour. Tonight, partly cloudy. Lows in the lower 70s. East winds 5 to 10 miles an hour. Tuesday, mostly sunny. Highs in the upper 90s. Northeast winds 5 to 10 miles an hour. Tuesday night, mostly clear until midnight, then becoming partly cloudy. Lows in the lower 70s. Northeast winds 5 to 10 miles an hour. Wednesday, mostly sunny. Highs in the lower 90s. Northeast winds 5 to 10 miles an hour. Wednesday night, mostly clear. Lows in the upper 60s. Thursday, mostly sunny. Highs in the lower 90s. Thursday night, mostly clear. Lows in the upper 60s. Friday, mostly sunny. Highs in the mid-90s. Friday night, mostly clear. Lows in the lower 70s. Saturday, sunny, hot with highs around 100. Saturday night, mostly clear. Lows in the mid-70s. Sunday, sunny, hot with highs around 100. Heat index values up to 105 in the afternoon. From the Norman Forecast Office, here is the forecast for Stillwater and surrounding area. Rest of today, mostly sunny. Hot with highs around 100. Southeast winds 5 to 10 miles an hour. Tonight, partly cloudy. Lows in the lower 70s. East winds 5 to 10 miles an hour. Tuesday, mostly sunny. Highs in the upper 90s. Northeast winds 5 to 10 miles an hour. Tuesday night, mostly clear. A slight chance of showers after midnight. Lows in the lower 70s. Northeast winds 5 to 10 miles an hour. Chance of rain 20%. Wednesday, partly sunny. Highs in the mid-90s. North winds 5 to 10 miles an hour. Wednesday night, partly cloudy. Lows around 70. Thursday, mostly sunny. A slight chance of showers in the morning. Highs in the lower 90s. Chance of rain 20%. Thursday night, mostly clear. Showers in the morning. Highs in the lower 90s. Chance of rain 20%. Thursday night, mostly clear. Lows in the upper 60s. Friday, sunny. Highs in the mid-90s. Friday night, clear. Lows in the lower 70s. Saturday, sunny, hot with highs around 100. Saturday night, mostly clear. Lows in the mid-70s. Sunday, sunny, hot with highs around 100. 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At Stillwater, it was mostly sunny. The temperature was 92 degrees, the dew point 66, and the relative humidity 42%. The wind was south at 3 miles an hour. The pressure was 29.88 inches and steady. At Enid, it was mostly sunny. The temperature was 96. The wind was north at 10. At Guthrie, it was partly sunny. The temperature was 102, and the heat index was 101. The wind was west at 12. Observations from around the region. At Woodward, it was sunny, with a temperature of 94. At Dallas-Fort Worth, it was mostly sunny, with a temperature of 104. It was partly sunny, with a temperature of 85 at Wichita, and 101 at Oklahoma City. At Tulsa, it was cloudy, with a temperature of 85. At Springfield, rain and fog were reported, with a temperature of 71. Once again at 1 p.m., at Stillwater, it was mostly sunny. The temperature was 92. Heat advisory in effect from noon today to 8 p.m. Central Daylight Time this evening. What? Temperatures and heat index values up to 108 expected. Where? Portions of central, east central, northwest, southeast, and western Oklahoma. When? From noon today to 8 p.m. Central Daylight Time this evening. Impacts. Hot temperatures and high humidity may cause heat illnesses. Drink plenty of fluids, stay in an air-conditioned room, stay out of the sun, and check up on relatives and neighbors.

heat advisory remains in effect until 8 p.m. Central Daylight Time this evening. What? Heat index values up to 109. Where? Kingfisher, Lincoln, Logan, Pottawatomie, Seminole, Blaine, Hughes, Beckham, Custer, and Washita counties. When? Until 8 p.m. Central Daylight Time this evening. Impacts. Hot temperatures and high humidity may cause heat illnesses. Drink plenty of fluids, stay in an air-conditioned room, stay out of the sun, and check up on relatives and neighbors. From the Norman Forecast Office, here is the forecast for Stillwater and surrounding area. Rest of today, mostly sunny. Hot with highs around 100. Southeast winds 5 to 10 miles an hour. Tonight, partly cloudy. Lows in the lower 70s. East winds 5 to 10 miles an hour. Tuesday, mostly sunny. Highs in the upper 90s. Northeast winds 5 to 10 miles an hour. Tuesday night, mostly clear. A slight chance of showers after midnight. Lows in the lower 70s. Northeast winds 5 to 10 miles an hour. Chance of rain 20%. Wednesday, partly sunny. Highs in the mid-90s. North winds 5 to 10 miles an hour. Wednesday night, partly cloudy. Lows around 70. Thursday, mostly sunny. A slight chance of showers in the morning. Highs in the lower 90s. Chance of rain 20%. Thursday night, mostly clear. Lows in the upper 60s. Friday, sunny. Highs in the mid-90s. Friday night, clear. Lows in the lower 70s. Saturday, sunny, hot with highs around 100. Saturday night, mostly clear. Lows in the mid-70s. Sunday, sunny, hot with highs around 100. 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At Stillwater, it was mostly sunny. The temperature was 92 degrees, the dew point 66, and the relative humidity 42%. The wind was south at 3 miles an hour. The pressure was 29.88 inches and steady. At Enid, it was mostly sunny. The temperature was 96. The wind was north at 10. At Guthrie, it was partly sunny. The temperature was 102, and the heat index was 101. The wind was west at 12. Observations from around the region. At Woodward, it was sunny, with a temperature of 94. At Dallas-Fort Worth, it was mostly sunny, with a temperature of 104. It was partly sunny, with a temperature of 85 at Wichita, and 101 at Oklahoma City. At Tulsa, it was cloudy, with a temperature of 85. At Springfield, rain and fog were reported, with a temperature of 71. Once again at 1 p.m., at Stillwater, it was mostly sunny. The temperature was 92. Heat advisory in effect from noon today to 8 p.m. Central Daylight Time this evening. What? Temperatures and heat index values up to 108 expected. Where? Portions of central, east central, northwest, southeast, and western Oklahoma. When? From noon today to 8 p.m. Central Daylight Time this evening. Impacts. Hot temperatures and high humidity may cause heat illnesses. Drink plenty of fluids, stay in an air-conditioned room, stay out of the sun, and check up on relatives and neighbors. Heat advisory remains in effect until 8 p.m. Central Daylight Time this evening. What? Heat index values up to 109. Where? Kingfisher, Lincoln, Logan, Pottawatomie, Seminole, Blaine, Hughes, Beckham, Custer, and Washita counties. When? Until 8 p.m. Central Daylight Time this evening. Impacts. Hot temperatures and high humidity may cause heat illnesses. Drink plenty of fluids, stay in an air-conditioned room, stay out of the sun, and check up on relatives and neighbors. From the Norman Forecast Office, here is the forecast for Stillwater and surrounding area. Rest of today, mostly sunny. Hot with highs around 100. Southeast winds 5 to 10 miles an hour. Tonight, partly cloudy. Lows in the lower 70s. East winds 5 to 10 miles an hour. Tuesday, mostly sunny. Highs in the upper 90s. Northeast winds 5 to 10 miles

an hour. Tuesday night, mostly clear. A slight chance of showers after midnight. Lows in the lower 70s. Northeast winds 5 to 10. Chance of rain 20%. Wednesday, partly sunny. Highs in the mid-90s. North winds 5 to 10 miles an hour. Wednesday night, partly cloudy. Lows around 70. Thursday, mostly sunny. A slight chance of showers in the morning. Highs in the lower 90s. Chance of rain 20%. Thursday night, mostly clear. Lows in the upper 60s. Friday, sunny. Highs in the mid-90s. Friday night, clear. Lows in the lower 70s. Saturday, sunny, hot with highs around 100. Saturday night, mostly clear. Lows in the mid-70s. Sunday, sunny, hot with highs around 100. 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It's Stillwater, it was mostly sunny. The temperature was 92 degrees, the dew point 66, and the relative humidity 42%. The wind was south at 3 miles an hour. The pressure was 29.88 inches and steady. At Enid, it was mostly sunny. The temperature was 96. The wind was north at 10. At Guthrie, it was partly sunny. The temperature was 102, and the heat index was 101. The wind was west at 12. Observations from around the region. At Woodward, it was sunny, with a temperature of 94. At Dallas-Fort Worth, it was mostly sunny, with a temperature of 104. It was partly sunny, with a temperature of 85 at Wichita, and 101 at Oklahoma City. At Tulsa, it was cloudy, with a temperature of 85. At Springfield, rain and fog were reported, with a temperature of 71. Once again at 1 p.m., at Stillwater, it was mostly sunny. The temperature was 92. Heat advisory in effect from noon today to 8 p.m. Central Daylight Time this evening. What? Temperatures and heat index values up to 108 expected. Where? Portions of central, east central, northwest, southeast, and western Oklahoma. When? From noon today to 8 p.m. Central Daylight Time this evening. Impacts. Hot temperatures and high humidity may cause heat illnesses. Drink plenty of fluids, stay in an air-conditioned room, stay out of the sun, and check up on relatives and neighbors. Heat advisory remains in effect until 8 p.m. Central Daylight Time this evening. What? Heat index values up to 109. Where? Kingfisher, Lincoln, Logan, Pottawatomie, Seminole, Blaine, Hughes, Beckham, Custer, and Washita counties. When? Until 8 p.m. Central Daylight Time this evening. Impacts. Hot temperatures and high humidity may cause heat illnesses. Drink plenty of fluids, stay in an air-conditioned room, stay out of the sun, and check up on relatives and neighbors. From the Norman Forecast Office, here is the forecast for Stillwater and surrounding area. Rest of today, mostly sunny. Hot with highs around 100. Southeast winds 5 to 10 miles an hour. Tonight, partly cloudy. Lows in the lower 70s. East winds 5 to 10 miles an hour. Tuesday, mostly sunny. Highs in the upper 90s. Northeast winds 5 to 10 miles an hour. Tuesday night, mostly clear. A slight chance of showers after midnight. Lows in the lower 70s. Northeast winds 5 to 10 miles an hour. Chance of rain 20%. Wednesday, partly sunny. Highs in the mid-90s. North winds 5 to 10 miles an hour. Wednesday night, partly cloudy. Lows around 70. Thursday, mostly sunny. A slight chance of showers in the morning. Highs in the lower 90s. Chance of rain 20%. Thursday night, mostly clear. Lows in the upper 60s. Friday, sunny. Highs in the mid-90s. Friday night, clear. Lows in the lower 70s. Saturday, sunny, hot with highs around 100. Saturday night, mostly clear. Lows in the mid-70s. Sunday, sunny, hot with highs around 100.

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At Stillwater, it was mostly sunny. The temperature was 92 degrees, the dew point 66, and the relative humidity 42%. The wind was south at 3 miles an hour. The pressure was 29.88 inches and steady. At Enid, it was mostly sunny. The temperature was 96. The wind was north at 10. At Guthrie, it was partly sunny. The temperature was 102, and the heat index was 101. The wind was west at 12. Observations from around the region. At Woodward, it was sunny, with a temperature of 94. At Dallas-Fort Worth, it was mostly sunny, with a temperature of 104. It was partly sunny, with a temperature of 85 at Wichita, and 101 at Oklahoma City. At Tulsa, it was cloudy, with a temperature of 85. At Springfield, rain and fog were reported, with a temperature of 71. Once again at 1 p.m., at Stillwater, it was mostly sunny. The temperature was 92. Heat advisory in effect from noon today to 8 p.m. Central Daylight Time this evening. What? Temperatures and heat index values up to 108 expected. Where? Portions of central, east central, northwest, southeast, and western Oklahoma. When? From noon today to 8 p.m. Central Daylight Time this evening. Impacts. Hot temperatures and high humidity may cause heat illnesses. Drink plenty of fluids, stay in an air-conditioned room, stay out of the sun, and check up on relatives and neighbors. Heat advisory remains in effect until 8 p.m. Central Daylight Time this evening. What? Heat index values up to 109. Where? Kingfisher, Lincoln, Logan, Pottawatomie, Seminole, Blaine, Hughes, Beckham, Custer, and Ouachita counties. When? Until 8 p.m. Central Daylight Time this evening. Impacts. Hot temperatures and high humidity may cause heat illnesses. Drink plenty of fluids, stay in an air-conditioned room, stay out of the sun, and check up on relatives and neighbors. From the Norman Forecast Office, here is the forecast for Stillwater and surrounding area. Rest of today, mostly sunny. Hot with highs around 100. Southeast winds 5 to 10 miles an hour. Tonight, partly cloudy. Lows in the lower 70s. East winds 5 to 10 miles an hour. Tuesday, mostly sunny. Highs in the upper 90s. Northeast winds 5 to 10 miles an hour. Tuesday night, mostly clear. A slight chance of showers after midnight. Lows in the lower 70s. Northeast winds 5 to 10 miles an hour. Chance of rain 20%. Wednesday, partly sunny. Highs in the mid-90s. North winds 5 to 10 miles an hour. Wednesday night, partly cloudy. Lows around 70. Thursday, mostly sunny. A slight chance of showers in the morning. Highs in the lower 90s. Chance of rain 20%. Thursday night, mostly clear. Lows in the upper 60s. Friday, sunny. Highs in the mid-90s. Friday night, clear. Lows in the lower 70s. Saturday, sunny, hot with highs around 100. Saturday night, mostly clear. Lows in the mid-70s. Sunday, sunny, hot with highs around 100. 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At Stillwater, it was mostly sunny. The temperature was 92 degrees, the dew point 66, and the relative humidity 42%. The wind was south at 3 miles an hour. The pressure was 29.88 inches and steady. At Enid, it was mostly sunny. The temperature was 96. The wind was north at 10. At Guthrie, it was partly sunny. The temperature was 102, and the heat index was 101. The wind was west at 12. Observations from around the region. At Woodward, it was sunny, with a temperature of 94. At Dallas-Fort Worth, it was

mostly sunny, with a temperature of 104. It was partly sunny, with a temperature of 85 at Wichita, and 101 at Oklahoma City. At Tulsa, it was cloudy, with a temperature of 85. At Springfield, rain and fog were reported, with a temperature of 71. Once again at 1 p.m., at Stillwater, it was mostly sunny. The temperature was 92. Heat advisory in effect from noon today to 8 p.m. Central Daylight Time this evening. What? Temperatures and heat index values up to 108 expected. Where? Portions of central, east central, northwest, southeast, and western Oklahoma. When? From noon today to 8 p.m. Central Daylight Time this evening. Impacts. Hot temperatures and high humidity may cause heat illnesses. Drink plenty of fluids, stay in an air-conditioned room, stay out of the sun, and check up on relatives and neighbors. Heat advisory remains in effect until 8 p.m. Central Daylight Time this evening. What? Heat index values up to 109. Where? Kingfisher, Lincoln, Logan, Pottawatomie, Seminole, Blaine, Hughes, Beckham, Custer, and Washita counties. When? Until 8 p.m. Central Daylight Time this evening. Impacts. Hot temperatures and high humidity may cause heat illnesses. Drink plenty of fluids, stay in an air-conditioned room, stay out of the sun, and check up on relatives and neighbors. From the Norman Forecast Office, here is the forecast for Stillwater and surrounding area. Rest of today, mostly sunny. Hot with highs around 100. Southeast winds 5 to 10 miles an hour. Tonight, partly cloudy. Lows in the lower 70s. East winds 5 to 10 miles an hour. Tuesday, mostly sunny. Highs in the upper 90s. Northeast winds 5 to 10 miles an hour. Tuesday night, mostly clear. A slight chance of showers after midnight. Lows in the lower 70s. Northeast winds 5 to 10 miles an hour. Chance of rain 20%. Wednesday, partly sunny. Highs in the mid-90s. North winds 5 to 10 miles an hour. Wednesday night, partly cloudy. Lows around 70. Thursday, mostly sunny. A slight chance of showers in the morning. Highs in the lower 90s. Chance of rain 20%. Thursday night, mostly clear. Lows in the upper 60s. Friday, sunny. Highs in the mid-90s. Friday night, clear. Lows in the lower 70s. Saturday, sunny, hot with highs around 100. Saturday night, mostly clear. Lows in the mid-70s. Sunday, sunny, hot with highs around 100. 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At Stillwater, it was mostly sunny. The temperature was 92 degrees, the dew point 66, and the relative humidity 42%. The wind was south at 3 miles an hour. The pressure was 29.88 inches and steady. At Enid, it was mostly sunny. The temperature was 96. The wind was north at 10. At Guthrie, it was partly sunny. The temperature was 102, and the heat index was 101. The wind was west at 12. Observations from around the region. At Woodward, it was sunny, with a temperature of 94. At Dallas-Fort Worth, it was mostly sunny, with a temperature of 104. It was partly sunny, with a temperature of 85 at Wichita, and 101 at Oklahoma City. At Tulsa, it was cloudy, with a temperature of 85. At Springfield, rain and fog were reported, with a temperature of 71. Once again at 1 p.m., at Stillwater, it was mostly sunny. The temperature was 92. Heat advisory in effect from noon today to 8 p.m. Central Daylight Time this evening. What? Temperatures and heat index values up to 108 expected. Where? Portions of central, east central, northwest, southeast, and western Oklahoma. When? From noon today to 8 p.m. Central Daylight Time this evening. Impacts. Hot temperatures and high humidity may cause heat illnesses. Drink plenty of fluids, stay in an air-conditioned room, stay out of the sun, and check up on relatives and neighbors. Heat advisory remains in effect until 8 p.m. Central Daylight Time.

Highs in the upper 90s. Northeast winds 5 to 10 miles an hour. Tuesday night, mostly clear. A slight chance of showers after midnight. Lows in the lower 70s. Northeast winds 5 to 10 miles an hour. Chance of rain 20%. Wednesday, partly sunny. Highs in the mid-90s. North winds 5 to 10 miles an hour. Wednesday night, partly cloudy. Lows around 70. Thursday, mostly sunny. A slight chance of showers in the morning. Highs in the lower 90s. Chance of rain 20%. Thursday night, mostly clear. Lows in the upper 60s. Friday, sunny. Highs in the mid-90s. Friday night, clear. Lows in the lower 70s. Saturday, sunny, hot with highs around 100. Saturday night, mostly clear. Lows in the mid-70s. Sunday, sunny, hot with highs around 100. 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At Stillwater, it was mostly sunny. The temperature was 92 degrees, the dew point 66, and the relative humidity 42%. The wind was south at 3 miles an hour. The pressure was 29.88 inches and steady. At Enid, it was mostly sunny. The temperature was 96. The wind was north at 10. At Guthrie, it was partly sunny. The temperature was 102, and the heat index was 101. The wind was west at 12. Observations from around the region. At Woodward, it was sunny, with a temperature of 94. At Dallas-Fort Worth, it was mostly sunny, with a temperature of 104. It was partly sunny, with a temperature of 85 at Wichita, and 101 at Oklahoma City. At Tulsa, it was cloudy, with a temperature of 85. At Springfield, rain and fog were reported, with a temperature of 71. Once again at 1 p.m., at Stillwater, it was mostly sunny. The temperature was 92. Heat advisory in effect from noon today to 8 p.m. Central Daylight Time this evening. What? Temperatures and heat index values up to 108 expected. Where? Portions of central, east central, northwest, southeast, and western Oklahoma. When? From noon today to 8 p.m. Central Daylight Time this evening. Impacts. Hot temperatures and high humidity may cause heat illnesses. Drink plenty of fluids, stay in an air-conditioned room, stay out of the sun, and check up on relatives and neighbors. 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Programming originates from the National Weather Service Forecast Office in Norman, Oklahoma. Heat advisory remains in effect until 8 p.m. Central Daylight Time this evening. What? Heat index values up to 109. Where? Kingfisher, Lincoln, Logan, Pottawatomie, Seminole, Blaine, Hughes, Beckham, Custer, and Ouachita counties. When? Until 8 p.m. Central Daylight Time this evening. Impacts. Hot temperatures and high humidity may cause heat illnesses. Drink plenty of fluids, stay in an air-conditioned room, stay out of the sun, and check up on relatives and neighbors. From the Norman Forecast Office, here is the forecast for Stillwater and surrounding area. Rest of today, mostly sunny. Hot with highs around 100. Southeast winds 5 to 10 miles an hour. Tonight, partly cloudy. Lows in the lower 70s. East winds 5 to 10 miles an hour. Tuesday, mostly sunny. Highs in the upper 90s. Northeast winds 5 to 10 miles an hour. Tuesday night, mostly clear. A slight chance of showers after midnight. Lows in the lower 70s. Northeast winds 5 to 10 miles an hour. Chance of rain 20%. Wednesday, partly sunny. Highs in the mid-90s. North winds 5 to 10 miles an hour. Wednesday night, partly cloudy. Lows around 70. Thursday, mostly sunny. A slight chance of showers in the morning. Highs in the lower 90s. Chance of rain 20%. Thursday night, mostly clear. Lows in the upper 60s. Friday, sunny,

highs in the mid-90s. Friday night, clear. Lows in the lower 70s. Saturday, sunny, hot with highs around 100. Saturday night, mostly clear. Lows in the mid-70s. Sunday, sunny, hot with highs around 100. 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It's Stillwater, it was mostly sunny. The temperature was 92 degrees, the dew point 66, and the relative humidity 42%. The wind was south at 3 miles an hour. The pressure was 29.88 inches and steady. At Enid, it was mostly sunny. The temperature was 96. The wind was north at 10. At Guthrie, it was partly sunny. The temperature was 102, and the heat index was 101. The wind was west at 12. Observations from around the region. At Woodward, it was sunny, with a temperature of 94. At Dallas-Fort Worth, it was mostly sunny, with a temperature of 104. It was partly sunny, with a temperature of 85 at Wichita, and 101 at Oklahoma City. At Tulsa, it was cloudy, with a temperature of 85. At Springfield, rain and fog were reported, with a temperature of 71. Once again at 1 p.m., at Stillwater, it was mostly sunny. The temperature was 92. 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At Stillwater, it was mostly sunny. The temperature was 94 degrees, the dew point 67, and the relative humidity 41%. The wind was variable at 3 miles an hour. The pressure was 29.87 inches and falling. At Guthrie, it was mostly sunny. The temperature was 103, and the heat index was 102. The wind was west at 9. Observations from around the region. At Dallas-Fort Worth, it was mostly sunny, with a temperature of 106. At Wichita, it was partly sunny, with a temperature of 84. At Tulsa, it was cloudy, with a temperature of 84. Once again at 2 p.m., at Stillwater, it was mostly sunny. The temperature was 94. Heat advisory in effect from noon today to 8 p.m. Central Daylight Time this evening. What? Temperatures and heat index values up to 108 expected. Where? Portions of central, east central, northwest, southeast, and western Oklahoma. When? From noon today to 8 p.m. Central Daylight Time this evening. Impacts. Hot temperatures and high humidity may cause heat illnesses. Drink plenty of fluids, stay in an air-conditioned room, stay out of the sun, and check up on relatives and neighbors. Heat advisory remains in effect until 8 p.m. Central Daylight Time this evening. What? Heat index values up to 109. Where? Kingfisher, Lincoln, Logan, Pottawatomie, Seminole, Blaine, Hughes, Beckham, Custer, and Washita counties. When? Until 8 p.m. Central Daylight Time this evening. Impacts. Hot temperatures and high humidity may cause heat illnesses. Drink plenty of fluids, stay in an air-conditioned room, stay out of the sun, and check up on relatives and neighbors. From the Norman Forecast Office, here is the forecast for Stillwater and surrounding area. Rest of today, mostly sunny. Hot with highs around 100. Southeast winds 5 to 10 miles an hour. Tonight, partly cloudy. Lows in the lower 70s. East winds 5 to 10 miles an hour. Tuesday, mostly sunny. Highs in the upper 90s. Northeast winds 5 to 10 miles an hour. Tuesday night, mostly clear. A slight chance of showers after midnight. Lows in the lower 70s. Northeast winds 5 to 10 miles an hour. Chance of rain 20%. Wednesday, partly sunny. Highs in the mid-90s. North winds 5 to 10 miles an hour. Wednesday night, partly cloudy. Lows around 70. Thursday, mostly sunny. A slight chance of showers in the morning. Highs in the lower 90s. Chance of rain 20%. Thursday night, mostly clear. Lows in the upper 60s. Friday, sunny. Highs in the mid-90s. Friday night, clear. Lows in the lower 70s.

Saturday, sunny, hot with highs around 100. Saturday night, mostly clear. Lows in the mid-70s. Sunday, sunny, hot with highs around 100. 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At Stillwater, it was mostly sunny. The temperature was 94 degrees, the dew point 67, and the relative humidity 41%. The wind was variable at 3 miles an hour. The pressure was 29.87 inches and falling. At Guthrie, it was mostly sunny. The temperature was 103, and the heat index was 102. The wind was west at 9. Observations from around the region. At Dallas-Fort Worth, it was mostly sunny, with a temperature of 106. At Wichita, it was partly sunny, with a temperature of 84. At Tulsa, it was cloudy, with a temperature of 84. Once again at 2 p.m., at Stillwater, it was mostly sunny. The temperature was 94. Heat advisory in effect from noon today to 8 p.m. Central Daylight Time this evening. What? Temperatures and heat index values up to 108 expected. Where? Portions of central, east central, northwest, southeast, and western Oklahoma. When? From noon today to 8 p.m. Central Daylight Time this evening. Impacts. Hot temperatures and high humidity may cause heat illnesses. Drink plenty of fluids, stay in an air-conditioned room, stay out of the sun, and check up on relatives and neighbors. Heat advisory remains in effect until 8 p.m. Central Daylight Time this evening. What? Heat index values up to 109. Where? Kingfisher, Lincoln, Logan, Pottawatomie, Seminole, Blaine, Hughes, Beckham, Custer, and Washita counties. When? Until 8 p.m. Central Daylight Time this evening. Impacts. Hot temperatures and high humidity may cause heat illnesses. Drink plenty of fluids, stay in an air-conditioned room, stay out of the sun, and check up on relatives and neighbors. From the Norman Forecast Office, here is the forecast for Stillwater and surrounding area. Rest of today, mostly sunny. Hot with highs around 100. Southeast winds 5 to 10 miles an hour. Tonight, partly cloudy. Lows in the lower 70s. East winds 5 to 10 miles an hour. Tuesday, mostly sunny. Highs in the upper 90s. Northeast winds 5 to 10 miles an hour. Tuesday night, mostly clear. A slight chance of showers after midnight. Lows in the lower 70s. Northeast winds 5 to 10 miles an hour. Chance of rain 20%. Wednesday, partly sunny. Highs in the mid-90s. North winds 5 to 10 miles an hour. Wednesday night, partly cloudy. Lows around 70. Thursday, mostly sunny. A slight chance of showers in the morning. Highs in the lower 90s. Chance of rain 20%. Thursday night, mostly clear. Lows in the upper 60s. Friday, sunny. Highs in the mid-90s. Friday night, clear. Lows in the lower 70s. Saturday, sunny, hot with highs around 100. Saturday night, mostly clear. Lows in the mid-70s. Sunday, sunny, hot with highs around 100. 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At Stillwater, it was mostly sunny. The temperature was 94 degrees, the dew point 67, and the relative humidity 41%. The wind was variable at 3 miles an hour. The pressure was 29.87 inches and falling. At Guthrie, it was mostly sunny. The temperature was 103, and the heat index was 102. The wind was west at 9. Observations from around the region. At Dallas-Fort Worth, it was mostly sunny, with a temperature of 106. At Wichita, it was partly sunny, with a temperature of 84. At Tulsa, it was cloudy, with a temperature of 84. Once again at 2 p.m., at Stillwater, it was mostly sunny. The temperature was 94. Heat advisory in effect from noon today to 8 p.m. Central Daylight Time this evening. What? Temperatures and heat index values up to 108 expected. Where?

regions of Central, East Central, Northwest, Southeast, and Western Oklahoma. When, from noon today to 8 p.m. Central Daylight Time this evening. Impacts, hot temperatures and high humidity may cause heat illnesses. Drink plenty of fluids, stay in an air-conditioned room, stay out of the sun, and check up on relatives and neighbors. Heat advisory remains in effect until 8 p.m. Central Daylight Time this evening. What? Heat index values up to 109. Where? Kingfisher, Lincoln, Logan, Pottawatomie, Seminole, Blaine, Hughes, Beckham, Custer, and Washita counties. When? Until 8 p.m. Central Daylight Time this evening. Impacts, hot temperatures and high humidity may cause heat illnesses. Drink plenty of fluids, stay in an air-conditioned room, stay out of the sun, and check up on relatives and neighbors. From the Norman Forecast Office, here is the forecast for Stillwater and surrounding area. Rest of today, mostly sunny. Hot with highs around 100. Southeast winds 5 to 10 miles an hour. Tonight, partly cloudy. Lows in the lower 70s. East winds 5 to 10 miles an hour. Tuesday, mostly sunny. Highs in the upper 90s. Northeast winds 5 to 10 miles an hour. Tuesday night, mostly clear. A slight chance of showers after midnight. Lows in the lower 70s. Northeast winds 5 to 10 miles an hour. Chance of rain 20%. Wednesday, partly sunny. Highs in the mid-90s. North winds 5 to 10 miles an hour. Wednesday night, partly cloudy. Lows around 70. Thursday, mostly sunny. A slight chance of showers in the morning. Highs in the lower 90s. Chance of rain 20%. Thursday night, mostly clear. Lows in the upper 60s. Friday, sunny. Highs in the mid-90s. Friday night, clear. Lows in the lower 70s. Saturday, sunny, hot with highs around 100. Saturday night, mostly clear. Lows in the mid-70s. Sunday, sunny, hot with highs around 100. 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It's Stillwater, it was partly sunny. The temperature was 94 degrees, the dew point 67, and the relative humidity 41%. The wind was variable at 3 miles an hour. The pressure was 29.87 inches and falling. At Enid, it was mostly sunny. The temperature was 97, and the heat index was 101. The wind was north at 6. At Guthrie, it was mostly sunny. The temperature was 103, and the heat index was 102. The wind was west at 9. Observations from around the region. At Dallas-Fort Worth, it was mostly sunny, with a temperature of 106. At Wichita, it was partly sunny, with a temperature of 84. At Tulsa, it was cloudy, with a temperature of 84. Once again at 2 p.m., at Stillwater, it was partly sunny. The temperature was 94. This is your weather radio station WNG654 in Stillwater, operating on a frequency of 162.50 MHz. 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Heat advisory in effect from noon today to 8 p.m. Central Daylight Time this evening. What? Temperatures and heat index values up to 108 expected. Where? Portions of Central, East Central, Northwest, Southeast, and Western Oklahoma. When? From noon today to 8 p.m. Central Daylight Time this evening. Impacts, hot temperatures and high humidity may cause heat illnesses. Drink plenty of fluids, stay in an air-conditioned room, stay out of the sun, and check up on relatives and neighbors. Heat advisory remains in effect until 8 p.m. Central Daylight Time this evening. What? Heat index values up to 109. Where? Kingfisher, Lincoln, Logan, Pottawatomie, Seminole, Blaine, Hughes, Beckham, Custer, and Washita counties. When? Until 8 p.m. Central Daylight Time this evening. Impacts, hot temperatures and high humidity may cause heat illnesses. Drink plenty of fluids, stay in an air-conditioned room, stay out of the sun, and check up on relatives and

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From the Norman Forecast Office, here is the forecast for Stillwater and surrounding area. Rest of today, mostly sunny. Hot with highs around 100. Southeast winds 5 to 10 miles an hour. Tonight, partly cloudy. Lows in the lower 70s. East winds 5 to 10 miles an hour. Tuesday, mostly sunny. Highs in the upper 90s. Northeast winds 5 to 10 miles an hour. Tuesday night, mostly clear. A slight chance of showers after midnight. Lows in the lower 70s. Northeast winds 5 to 10 miles an hour. Chance of rain 20%. Wednesday, partly sunny. Highs in the mid-90s. North winds 5 to 10 miles an hour. Wednesday night, partly cloudy. Lows around 70. Thursday, mostly sunny. A slight chance of showers in the morning. Highs in the lower 90s. Chance of rain 20%. Thursday night, mostly clear. Lows in the upper 60s. Friday, sunny. Highs in the mid-90s. Friday night, clear. Lows in the lower 70s. Saturday, sunny, hot with highs around 100. Saturday night, mostly clear. Lows in the mid-70s. Sunday, sunny, hot with highs around 100. 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It's Stillwater, it was partly sunny. The temperature was 94 degrees, the dew point 67, and the relative humidity 41%. The wind was variable at 3 miles an hour. The pressure was 29.87 inches and falling. At Enid, it was mostly sunny. The temperature was 97, and the heat index was 101. The wind was north at 6. At Guthrie, it was mostly sunny. The temperature was 103, and the heat index was 102. The wind was west at 9. Observations from around the region. At Dallas-Fort Worth, it was mostly sunny, with a temperature of 106. At Wichita, it was partly sunny, with a temperature of 84. At Tulsa, it was cloudy, with a temperature of 84. Once again at 2 p.m., at Stillwater, it was partly sunny. The temperature was 94. Heat advisory in effect from noon today to 8 p.m. Central Daylight Time this evening. What? Temperatures and heat index values up to 108 expected. Where? Portions of central, east central, northwest, southeast, and western Oklahoma. When? From noon today to 8 p.m. Central Daylight Time this evening. Impacts. Hot temperatures and high humidity may cause heat illnesses. Drink plenty of fluids, stay in an air-conditioned room, stay out of the sun, and check up on relatives and neighbors. Heat advisory remains in effect until 8 p.m. Central Daylight Time this evening. What? Heat index values up to 109. Where? Kingfisher, Lincoln, Logan, Pottawatomie, Seminole, Blaine, Hughes, Beckham, Custer, and Washita counties. When? Until 8 p.m. Central Daylight Time this evening. Impacts. Hot temperatures and high humidity may cause heat illnesses. Drink plenty of fluids, stay in an air-conditioned room, stay out of the sun, and check up on relatives and neighbors. From the Norman Forecast Office, here is the forecast for Stillwater and surrounding area. Rest of today, mostly sunny. Hot with highs around 100. Southeast winds 5 to 10 miles an hour. Tonight, partly cloudy. Lows in the lower 70s. East winds 5 to 10 miles an hour. Tuesday, mostly sunny. Highs in the upper 90s. Northeast winds 5 to 10 miles an hour. Tuesday night, mostly clear. A slight chance of showers after midnight. Lows in the lower 70s. Northeast winds 5 to 10 miles an hour. Chance of rain 20%. Wednesday, partly sunny. Highs in the mid-90s. North winds 5 to 10 miles an hour. Wednesday night, partly cloudy. Lows around 70. Thursday, mostly sunny. A slight chance of showers in the morning. Highs in the lower 90s. Chance of rain 20%. Thursday night, mostly clear. Lows in the upper 60s.

Friday, sunny. Highs in the mid-90s. Friday night, clear. Lows in the lower 70s. Saturday, sunny, hot with highs around 100. Saturday night, mostly clear. Lows in the mid-70s. Sunday, sunny, hot with highs around 100. 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It's Stillwater, it was partly sunny. The temperature was 94 degrees, the dew point 67, and the relative humidity 41%. The wind was variable at 3 miles an hour. The pressure was 29.87 inches and falling. At Enid, it was mostly sunny. The temperature was 97, and the heat index was 101. The wind was north at 6. At Guthrie, it was mostly sunny. The temperature was 103, and the heat index was 102. The wind was west at 9. Observations from around the region. At Dallas-Fort Worth, it was mostly sunny, with a temperature of 106. At Wichita, it was partly sunny, with a temperature of 84. At Tulsa, it was cloudy, with a temperature of 84. Once again at 2 p.m., at Stillwater, it was partly sunny. The temperature was 94. Heat advisory in effect from noon today to 8 p.m. Central Daylight Time this evening. What? Temperatures and heat index values up to 108 expected. Where? Portions of central, east central, northwest, southeast, and western Oklahoma. When? From noon today to 8 p.m. Central Daylight Time this evening. Impacts. Hot temperatures and high humidity may cause heat illnesses. Drink plenty of fluids, stay in an air-conditioned room, stay out of the sun, and check up on relatives and neighbors. Heat advisory remains in effect until 8 p.m. Central Daylight Time this evening. What? Heat index values up to 109. Where? Kingfisher, Lincoln, Logan, Pottawatomie, Seminole, Blaine, Hughes, Beckham, Custer, and Washita counties. When? Until 8 p.m. Central Daylight Time this evening. Impacts. Hot temperatures and high humidity may cause heat illnesses. Drink plenty of fluids, stay in an air-conditioned room, stay out of the sun, and check up on relatives and neighbors. From the Norman Forecast Office, here is the forecast for Stillwater and surrounding area. Rest of today, mostly sunny. Hot with highs around 100. Southeast winds 5 to 10 miles an hour. Tonight, partly cloudy. Lows in the lower 70s. East winds 5 to 10 miles an hour. Tuesday, mostly sunny. Highs in the upper 90s. Northeast winds 5 to 10 miles an hour. Tuesday night, mostly clear. A slight chance of showers after midnight. Lows in the lower 70s. Northeast winds 5 to 10 miles an hour. Chance of rain 20%. Wednesday, partly sunny. Highs in the mid-90s. North winds 5 to 10 miles an hour. Wednesday night, partly cloudy. Lows around 70. Thursday, mostly sunny. A slight chance of showers in the morning. Highs in the lower 90s. Chance of rain 20%. Thursday night, mostly clear. Lows in the upper 60s. Friday, sunny. Highs in the mid-90s. Friday night, clear. Lows in the lower 70s. Saturday, sunny, hot with highs around 100. Saturday night, mostly clear. Lows in the mid-70s. Sunday, sunny, hot with highs around 100. 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It's Stillwater, it was partly sunny. The temperature was 94 degrees, the dew point 67, and the relative humidity 41%. The wind was variable at 3 miles an hour. The pressure was 29.87 inches and falling. At Enid, it was mostly sunny. The temperature was 97, and the heat index was 101. The wind was north at 6. At Guthrie, it was mostly sunny. The temperature was 103, and the heat index was 102. The wind was west at 9. Observations from around the region. At Dallas-Fort Worth, it was mostly sunny, with a temperature of 106.

At Wichita, it was partly sunny, with a temperature of 84. At Tulsa, it was cloudy, with a temperature of 84. Once again at 2 p.m., at Stillwater, it was partly sunny. The temperature was 94. Heat advisory in effect from noon today to 8 p.m. Central Daylight Time this evening. What? Temperatures and heat index values up to 108 expected. Where? Portions of central, east central, northwest, southeast, and western Oklahoma. When? From noon today to 8 p.m. Central Daylight Time this evening. Impacts. Hot temperatures and high humidity may cause heat illnesses. Drink plenty of fluids, stay in an air-conditioned room, stay out of the sun, and check up on relatives and neighbors. Heat advisory remains in effect until 8 p.m. Central Daylight Time this evening. What? Heat index values up to 109. Where? Kingfisher, Lincoln, Logan, Pottawatomie, Seminole, Blaine, Hughes, Beckham, Custer, and Washita counties. When? Until 8 p.m. Central Daylight Time this evening. Impacts. Hot temperatures and high humidity may cause heat illnesses. Drink plenty of fluids, stay in an air-conditioned room, stay out of the sun, and check up on relatives and neighbors. From the Norman Forecast Office, here is the forecast for Stillwater and surrounding area. Rest of today, mostly sunny. Hot with highs around 100. Southeast winds 5 to 10 miles an hour. Tonight, partly cloudy. Lows in the lower 70s. East winds 5 to 10 miles an hour. Tuesday, mostly sunny. Highs in the upper 90s. Northeast winds 5 to 10 miles an hour. Tuesday night, mostly clear. A slight chance of showers after midnight. Lows in the lower 70s. Northeast winds 5 to 10 miles an hour. Chance of rain 20%. Wednesday, partly sunny. Highs in the mid-90s. North winds 5 to 10 miles an hour. Wednesday night, partly cloudy. Lows around 70. Thursday, mostly sunny. A slight chance of showers in the morning. Highs in the lower 90s. Chance of rain 20%. Thursday night, mostly clear. Lows in the upper 60s. Friday, sunny. Highs in the mid-90s. Friday night, clear. Lows in the lower 70s. Saturday, sunny, hot with highs around 100. Saturday night, mostly clear. Lows in mid-70s. Sunday, sunny, hot with highs around 100. 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At Stillwater, it was partly sunny. The temperature was 94 degrees, the dew point 67, and the relative humidity 41%. The wind was variable at 3 miles an hour. The pressure was 29.87 inches and falling. At Enid, it was mostly sunny. The temperature was 97, and the heat index was 101. The wind was north at 6. At Guthrie, it was mostly sunny. The temperature was 103, and the heat index was 102. The wind was west at 9. Observations from around the region. At Dallas-Fort Worth, it was mostly sunny, with a temperature of 106. At Wichita, it was partly sunny, with a temperature of 84. At Tulsa, it was cloudy, with a temperature of 84. Once again at 2 p.m., at Stillwater, it was partly sunny. The temperature was 94. Heat advisory in effect from noon today to 8 p.m. Central Daylight Time this evening. What? Temperatures and heat index values up to 108 expected. Where? Portions of central, east central, northwest, southeast, and western Oklahoma. When? From noon today to 8 p.m. Central Daylight Time this evening. Impacts. Hot temperatures and high humidity may cause heat illnesses. Drink plenty of fluids, stay in an air-conditioned room, stay out of the sun, and check up on relatives and neighbors. Heat advisory remains in effect until 8 p.m. Central Daylight Time this evening. What?

heat index values up to 109. Ware, Kingfisher, Lincoln, Logan, Pottawatomie, Seminole, Blaine, Hughes, Beckham, Custer, and Ouachita counties. When, until 8 p.m. Central Daylight Time this evening. Impacts, hot temperatures and high humidity may cause heat illnesses. Drink plenty of fluids, stay in an air-conditioned room, stay out of the sun, and check up on relatives and neighbors. From the Norman Forecast Office, here is the forecast for Stillwater and surrounding area. Rest of today, mostly sunny. Hot with highs around 100. Southeast winds 5 to 10 miles an hour. Tonight, partly cloudy. Lows in the lower 70s. East winds 5 to 10 miles an hour. Tuesday, mostly sunny. Highs in the upper 90s. Northeast winds 5 to 10 miles an hour. Tuesday night, mostly clear. A slight chance of showers after midnight. Lows in the lower 70s. Northeast winds 5 to 10 miles an hour. Chance of rain 20%. Wednesday, partly sunny. Highs in the mid-90s. North winds 5 to 10 miles an hour. Wednesday night, partly cloudy. Lows around 70. Thursday, mostly sunny. A slight chance of showers in the morning. Highs in the lower 90s. Chance of rain 20%. Thursday night, mostly clear. Lows in the upper 60s. Friday, sunny. Highs in the mid-90s. Friday night, clear. Lows in the lower 70s. Saturday, sunny, hot with highs around 100. Saturday night, Friday, sunny. Highs in the mid-90s. Friday night, clear. Lows in the lower 70s. Saturday, sunny, hot with highs around 100. Saturday night, mostly clear. Lows in the mid-70s. Sunday, sunny, hot with highs around 100. 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At Stillwater, it was partly sunny. The temperature was 94 degrees, the dew point 67, and the relative humidity 41%. The wind was variable at 3 miles an hour. The pressure was 29.87 inches and falling. At Enid, it was mostly sunny. The temperature was 97, and the heat index was 101. The wind was north at 6. At Guthrie, it was mostly sunny. The temperature was 103, and the heat index was 102. The wind was west at 9. Observations from around the region. At Dallas-Fort Worth, it was mostly sunny, with a temperature of 106. At Wichita, it was partly sunny, with a temperature of 84. At Tulsa, it was cloudy, with a temperature of 84. Once again at 2 p.m., at Stillwater, it was partly sunny. The temperature was 94. Heat advisory in effect from noon today to 8 p.m. Central Daylight Time this evening. What? Temperatures and heat index values up to 108 expected. Where? Portions of central, east central, northwest, southeast, and western Oklahoma. When? From noon today to 8 p.m. Central Daylight Time this evening. Impacts. Hot temperatures and high humidity may cause heat illnesses. Drink plenty of fluids, stay in an air-conditioned room, stay out of the sun, and check up on relatives and neighbors. Heat advisory remains in effect until 8 p.m. Central Daylight Time this evening. What? Heat index values up to 109. Where? Kingfisher, Lincoln, Logan, Pottawatomie, Seminole, Blaine, Hughes, Beckham, Custer, and Ouachita counties. When? Until 8 p.m. Central Daylight Time this evening. Impacts. Hot temperatures and high humidity may cause heat illnesses. Drink plenty of fluids, stay in an air-conditioned room, stay out of the sun, and check up on relatives and neighbors. From the Norman Forecast Office, here is the forecast for Stillwater and surrounding area. Rest of today, mostly sunny. Hot with highs around 100. Southeast winds 5 to 10 miles an hour. Tonight, partly cloudy. Lows in the lower 70s. East winds 5 to 10 miles an hour. Tuesday, mostly sunny. Highs in the upper 90s. Northeast winds 5 to 10 miles an hour.

hour. Tuesday night, mostly clear. A slight chance of showers after midnight. Lows in the lower 70s. Northeast winds 5 to 10 miles an hour. Chance of rain 20%. Wednesday, partly sunny. Highs in the mid-90s. North winds 5 to 10 miles an hour. Wednesday night, partly cloudy. Lows around 70. Thursday, mostly sunny. A slight chance of showers in the morning. Highs in the lower 90s. Chance of rain 20%. Thursday night, mostly clear. Lows in the upper 60s. Friday, sunny. Highs in the mid-90s. Friday night, clear. Lows in the lower 70s. Saturday, sunny, hot with highs around 100. Saturday night, mostly clear. Lows in the mid-70s. Sunday, sunny, hot with highs around 100. From the Norman Forecast Office, here is the forecast for Stillwater and surrounding area. Rest of today, mostly sunny. Hot. Near steady temperature in the upper 90s. East winds 5 to 10 miles an hour. Tonight, partly cloudy. Lows in the lower 70s. East winds 5 to 10 miles an hour. Tuesday, mostly sunny. Highs in the upper 90s. Northeast winds 5 to 10 miles an hour. Tuesday night, mostly clear. A slight chance of showers after midnight. Lows in the lower 70s. Northeast winds 5 to 10 miles an hour. Chance of rain 20%. Wednesday, partly sunny. Highs in the mid-90s. North winds 5 to 10 miles an hour. Wednesday night, partly cloudy. Lows around 70. Thursday, mostly sunny. A slight chance of showers in the morning. Highs in the lower 90s. Chance of rain 20%. Thursday night, mostly clear. Lows in the upper 60s. Friday, sunny. Highs in the mid-90s. Friday night, clear. Lows in the lower 70s. Saturday, sunny, hot with highs around 100. Saturday night, mostly clear. Lows in the mid-70s. Sunday, sunny, hot with highs around 100. You are listening to Stillwater Weather Radio, and here are 2 p.m. weather observations. At Stillwater, it was partly sunny. The temperature was 94 degrees, the dew point 67, and the relative humidity 41%. The wind was variable at 3 miles an hour. The pressure was 29.87 inches and falling. At Enid, it was mostly sunny. The temperature was 97, and the heat index was 101. The wind was north at 6. At Guthrie, it was mostly sunny. The temperature was 103, and the heat index was 102. The wind was west at 9. Observations from around the region. At Dallas-Fort Worth, it was mostly sunny, with a temperature of 106. At Wichita, it was partly sunny, with a temperature of 84. At Tulsa, it was cloudy, with a temperature of 84. Once again at 2 p.m., at Stillwater, it was partly sunny. The temperature was 94. Heat advisory in effect from noon today to 8 p.m. Central Daylight Time this evening. What? Temperatures and heat index values up to 108 expected. Where? Portions of central, east central, northwest, southeast, and western Oklahoma. When? From noon today to 8 p.m. Central Daylight Time this evening. Impacts. Hot temperatures and high humidity may cause heat illnesses. Drink plenty of fluids, stay in an air-conditioned room, stay out of the sun, and check up on relatives and neighbors. Heat advisory remains in effect until 8 p.m. Central Daylight Time this evening. What? Heat index values up to 109. Where? Kingfisher, Lincoln, Logan, Pottawatomie, Seminole, Blaine, Hughes, Beckham, Custer, and Washita counties. When? Until 8 p.m. Central Daylight Time this evening. Impacts. Hot temperatures and high humidity may cause heat illnesses. Drink plenty of fluids, stay in an air-conditioned room, stay out of the sun, and check up on relatives and neighbors. From the Norman Forecast Office, here is the forecast for Stillwater and surrounding area. Rest of today,

mostly sunny. Hot. Near steady temperature in the upper 90s. East winds 5 to 10 miles an hour. Tonight, partly cloudy. Lows in the lower 70s. East winds 5 to 10 miles an hour. Tuesday, mostly sunny. Highs in the upper 90s. Northeast winds 5 to 10 miles an hour. Tuesday night, mostly clear. A slight chance of showers after midnight. Lows in the lower 70s. Northeast winds 5 to 10 miles an hour. Chance of rain 20%. Wednesday, partly sunny. Highs in the mid-90s. North winds 5 to 10 miles an hour. Wednesday night, partly cloudy. Lows around 70. Thursday, mostly sunny. A slight chance of showers in the morning. Highs in the lower 90s. Chance of rain 20%. Thursday night, mostly clear. Lows in the upper 60s. Friday, sunny. Highs in the mid-90s. Friday night, clear. Lows in the lower 70s. Saturday, sunny, hot with highs around 100. Saturday night, mostly clear. Lows in the mid-70s. Sunday, sunny, hot with highs around 100. 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It's Stillwater, it was partly sunny. The temperature was 94 degrees, the dew point 67, and the relative humidity 41%. The wind was variable at 3 miles an hour. The pressure was 29.87 inches and falling. At Enid, it was mostly sunny. The temperature was 97, and the heat index was 101. The wind was north at 6. At Guthrie, it was mostly sunny. The temperature was 103, and the heat index was 102. The wind was west at 9. Observations from around the region. At Dallas-Fort Worth, it was mostly sunny, with a temperature of 106. At Wichita, it was partly sunny, with a temperature of 84. At Tulsa, it was cloudy, with a temperature of 84. Once again at 2 p.m., at Stillwater, it was partly sunny. The temperature was 94. Heat advisory in effect from noon today to 8 p.m. Central Daylight Time this evening. What? Temperatures and heat index values up to 108 expected. Where? Portions of central, east central, northwest, southeast, and western Oklahoma. When? From noon today to 8 p.m. Central Daylight Time this evening. Impacts. Hot temperatures and high humidity may cause heat illnesses. Drink plenty of fluids, stay in an air-conditioned room, stay out of the sun, and check up on relatives and neighbors. 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Programming originates from the National Weather Service Forecast Office in Norman, Oklahoma. Heat advisory remains in effect until 8 p.m. Central Daylight Time this evening. What? Heat index values up to 109. Where? Kingfisher, Lincoln, Logan, Pottawatomie, Seminole, Blaine, Hughes, Beckham, Custer, and Washita counties. When? Until 8 p.m. Central Daylight Time this evening. Impacts. Hot temperatures and high humidity may cause heat illnesses. Drink plenty of fluids, stay in an air-conditioned room, stay out of the sun, and check up on relatives and neighbors. From the Norman Forecast Office, here is the forecast for Stillwater and surrounding area. Rest of today, mostly sunny. Hot. Near steady temperature in the upper 90s. East winds 5 to 10 miles an hour. Tonight, partly cloudy. Lows in the lower 70s. East winds 5 to 10 miles an hour. Tuesday, mostly sunny. Highs in the upper 90s. Northeast winds 5 to 10 miles an hour. Tuesday night, mostly clear. A slight chance of showers after midnight. Lows in the lower 70s. Northeast winds 5 to 10 miles an hour. Chance of rain 20%. Wednesday, partly sunny. Highs in the mid-90s. North winds 5 to 10 miles an hour. Wednesday night, partly cloudy. Lows around 70. Thursday, mostly sunny. A slight chance of showers in the morning.

Highs in the lower 90s. Chance of rain 20%. Thursday night, mostly clear. Lows in the upper 60s. Friday, sunny. Highs in the mid-90s. Friday night, clear. Lows in the lower 70s. Saturday, sunny, hot with highs around 100. Saturday night, mostly clear. Lows in the mid-70s. Sunday, sunny, hot with highs around 100. 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It's Stillwater, it was partly sunny. The temperature was 94 degrees, the dew point 67, and the relative humidity 41%. The wind was variable at 3 miles an hour. The pressure was 29.87 inches and falling. At Enid, it was mostly sunny. The temperature was 97, and the heat index was 101. The wind was north at 6. At Guthrie, it was mostly sunny. The temperature was 103, and the heat index was 102. The wind was west at 9. Observations from around the region. At Dallas-Fort Worth, it was mostly sunny, with a temperature of 106. At Wichita, it was partly sunny, with a temperature of 84. At Tulsa, it was cloudy, with a temperature of 84. Once again at 2 p.m., at Stillwater, it was partly sunny. The temperature was 94. Heat advisory in effect from noon today to 8 p.m. Central Daylight Time this evening. What? Temperatures and heat index values up to 108 expected. Where? Portions of central, east central, northwest, southeast, and western Oklahoma. When? From noon today to 8 p.m. Central Daylight Time this evening. Impacts. Hot temperatures and high humidity may cause heat illnesses. Drink plenty of fluids, stay in an air-conditioned room, stay out of the sun, and check up on relatives and neighbors. Heat advisory remains in effect until 8 p.m. Central Daylight Time this evening. What? Heat index values up to 109. Where? Kingfisher, Lincoln, Logan, Pottawatomie, Seminole, Blaine, Hughes, Beckham, Custer, and Washita counties. When? Until 8 p.m. Central Daylight Time this evening. Impacts. Hot temperatures and high humidity may cause heat illnesses. Drink plenty of fluids, stay in an air-conditioned room, stay out of the sun, and check up on relatives and neighbors. From the Norman Forecast Office, here is the forecast for Stillwater and surrounding area. Rest of today, mostly sunny. Hot. Near steady temperature in the upper 90s. East winds 5 to 10 miles an hour. Tonight, partly cloudy. Lows in the lower 70s. East winds 5 to 10 miles an hour. Tuesday, mostly sunny. Highs in the upper 90s. Northeast winds 5 to 10 miles an hour. Tuesday night, mostly clear. A slight chance of showers after midnight. Lows in the lower 70s. Northeast winds 5 to 10 miles an hour. Chance of rain 20%. Wednesday, partly sunny. Highs in the mid-90s. North winds 5 to 10 miles an hour. Wednesday night, partly cloudy. Lows around 70. Thursday, mostly sunny. A slight chance of showers in the morning. Highs in the lower 90s. Chance of rain 20%. Thursday night, mostly clear. Lows in the upper 60s. Friday, sunny. Highs in the mid-90s. Friday night, clear. Lows in the lower 70s. Saturday, sunny, hot with highs around 100. Saturday night, mostly clear. Lows in the mid-70s. Sunday, sunny, hot with highs around 100. 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It's Stillwater, it was partly sunny. The temperature was 94 degrees, the dew point 67, and the relative humidity 41%. The wind was variable at 3 miles an hour. The pressure was 29.87 inches and falling. At Enid, it was mostly sunny. The temperature was 97, and the heat index was 101. The wind was north at 6. At Guthrie, it was mostly sunny. The temperature was 103, and the heat index was 102.

The wind was west at 9. Observations from around the region. At Dallas-Fort Worth, it was mostly sunny, with a temperature of 106. At Wichita, it was partly sunny, with a temperature of 84. At Tulsa, it was cloudy, with a temperature of 84. Once again at 2 p.m., at Stillwater, it was partly sunny. The temperature was 94. Heat advisory in effect from noon today to 8 p.m. Central Daylight Time this evening. What? Temperatures and heat index values up to 108 expected. Where? Portions of central, east central, northwest, southeast, and western Oklahoma. When? From noon today to 8 p.m. Central Daylight Time this evening. Impacts. Hot temperatures and high humidity may cause heat illnesses. Drink plenty of fluids, stay in an air-conditioned room, stay out of the sun, and check up on relatives and neighbors. Heat advisory remains in effect until 8 p.m. Central Daylight Time this evening. What? Heat index values up to 109. Where? Kingfisher, Lincoln, Logan, Pottawatomie, Seminole, Blaine, Hughes, Beckham, Custer, and Washita counties. When? Until 8 p.m. Central Daylight Time this evening. Impacts. Hot temperatures and high humidity may cause heat illnesses. Drink plenty of fluids, stay in an air-conditioned room, stay out of the sun, and check up on relatives and neighbors. From the Norman Forecast Office, here is the forecast for Stillwater and surrounding area. Rest of today, mostly sunny. Hot. Near steady temperature in the upper 90s. East winds 5 to 10 miles an hour. Tonight, partly cloudy. Lows in the lower 70s. East winds 5 to 10 miles an hour. Tuesday, mostly sunny. Highs in the upper 90s. Northeast winds 5 to 10 miles an hour. Tuesday night, mostly clear. A slight chance of showers after midnight. Lows in the lower 70s. Northeast winds 5 to 10 miles an hour. Chance of rain 20%. Wednesday, partly sunny. Highs in the mid-90s. North winds 5 to 10 miles an hour. Wednesday night, partly cloudy. Lows around 70. Thursday, mostly sunny. A slight chance of showers in the morning. Highs in the lower 90s. Chance of rain 20%. Thursday night, mostly clear. Lows in the upper 60s. Friday, sunny. Highs in the mid-90s. Friday night, clear. Lows in the lower 70s. Saturday, sunny, hot with highs around 100. Saturday night, mostly clear. Lows in the mid-70s. Sunday, sunny, hot with highs around 100. 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At Stillwater, it was partly sunny. The temperature was 94 degrees, the dew point 67, and the relative humidity 41%. The wind was variable at 3 miles an hour. The pressure was 29.87 inches and falling. At Enid, it was mostly sunny. The temperature was 97, and the heat index was 101. The wind was north at 6. At Guthrie, it was mostly sunny. The temperature was 103, and the heat index was 102. The wind was west at 9. Observations from around the region. At Dallas-Fort Worth, it was mostly sunny, with a temperature of 106. At Wichita, it was partly sunny, with a temperature of 84. At Tulsa, it was cloudy, with a temperature of 84. Once again at 2 p.m., at Stillwater, it was partly sunny. The temperature was 94. Heat advisory in effect from noon today to 8 p.m. Central Daylight Time this evening. What? Temperatures and heat index values up to 108 expected. Where? Portions of central, east central, northwest, southeast, and western Oklahoma. When? From noon today to 8 p.m. Central Daylight Time this evening. Impacts. Hot temperatures and high humidity may cause heat illnesses. Drink plenty of fluids, stay in an air-conditioned room, stay out of the sun, and check up on relatives and neighbors. Heat advisory remains in effect until 8 p.m. Central Daylight Time this evening. What? Heat index values up to 109. Where?

clear. A slight chance of showers after midnight. Lows in the lower 70s. Northeast winds 5 to 10 miles an hour. Chance of rain 20%. Wednesday, partly sunny. Highs in the mid-90s. North winds 5 to 10 miles an hour. Wednesday night, partly cloudy. Lows around 70. Thursday, mostly sunny. A slight chance of showers in the morning. Highs in the lower 90s. Chance of rain 20%. Thursday night, mostly clear. Lows in the upper 60s. Friday, sunny. Highs in the mid-90s. Friday night, clear. Lows in the lower 70s. Saturday, sunny, hot with highs around 100. Saturday night, mostly clear. Lows in the mid-70s. Sunday, sunny, hot with highs around 100. 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It's Stillwater, it was partly sunny. The temperature was 94 degrees, the dew point 67, and the relative humidity 41%. The wind was variable at 3 miles an hour. The pressure was 29.87 inches and falling. At Enid, it was mostly sunny. The temperature was 97, and the heat index was 101. The wind was north at 6. At Guthrie, it was mostly sunny. The temperature was 103, and the heat index was 102. The wind was west at 9. Observations from around the region. At Dallas-Fort Worth, it was mostly sunny, with a temperature of 106. At Wichita, it was partly sunny, with a temperature of 84. At Tulsa, it was cloudy, with a temperature of 84. Once again at 2 p.m., at Stillwater, it was partly sunny. The temperature was 94. This is your weather radio station WNG654 in Stillwater, operating on a frequency of 162.50 MHz. 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Heat advisory in effect from noon today to 8 p.m. Central Daylight Time this evening. What? Temperatures and heat index values up to 108 expected. Where? Portions of central, east central, northwest, southeast, and western Oklahoma. When? From noon today to 8 p.m. Central Daylight Time this evening. Impacts. Hot temperatures and high humidity may cause heat illnesses. Drink plenty of fluids, stay in an air-conditioned room, stay out of the sun, and check up on relatives and neighbors. Heat advisory remains in effect until 8 p.m. Central Daylight Time this evening. What? Heat index values up to 109. Where? Kingfisher, Lincoln, Logan, Pottawatomie, Seminole, Blaine, Hughes, Beckham, Custer, and Washita counties. When? Until 8 p.m. Central Daylight Time this evening. Impacts. Hot temperatures and high humidity may cause heat illnesses. Drink plenty of fluids, stay in an air-conditioned room, stay out of the sun, and check up on relatives and neighbors. From the Norman Forecast Office, here is the forecast for Stillwater and surrounding area. Rest of today, mostly sunny. Hot. Near steady temperature in the upper 90s. East winds 5 to 10 miles an hour. Tonight, partly cloudy. Lows in the lower 70s. East winds 5 to 10 miles an hour. Tuesday, mostly sunny. Highs in the upper 90s. Northeast winds 5 to 10 miles an hour. Tuesday night, mostly clear. A slight chance of showers after midnight. Lows in the lower 70s. Northeast winds 5 to 10 miles an hour. Chance of rain 20%. Wednesday, partly sunny. Highs in the mid-90s. North winds 5 to 10 miles an hour. Wednesday night, partly cloudy. Lows around 70. Thursday, mostly sunny. A slight chance of showers in the morning. Highs in the lower 90s. Chance of rain 20%. Thursday night, mostly clear. Lows in the upper 60s. Friday, sunny. Highs in the mid-90s. Friday night, clear. Lows in the lower 70s. Saturday, sunny, hot with highs around 100. Saturday night, mostly clear. Lows in

mid-70s. Sunday, sunny, hot with highs around 100. You're listening to Stillwater Weather Radio, and here are 2 p.m. weather observations. It's Stillwater, it was partly sunny. The temperature was 94 degrees, the dew point 67, and the relative humidity 41%. The wind was variable at 3 miles an hour. The pressure was 29.87 inches and falling. At Enid, it was mostly sunny. The temperature was 97, and the heat index was 101. The wind was north at 6. At Guthrie, it was mostly sunny. The temperature was 103, and the heat index was 102. The wind was west at 9. Observations from around the region. At Dallas-Fort Worth, it was mostly sunny, with a temperature of 106. At Wichita, it was partly sunny, with a temperature of 84. At Tulsa, it was cloudy, with a temperature of 84. Once again at 2 p.m., at Stillwater, it was partly sunny. The temperature was 94. You are listening to Stillwater Weather Radio, and here are 3 p.m. weather observations. At Stillwater, it was partly sunny. The temperature was 95 degrees, the dew point 66, and the relative humidity 38%. The wind was north at 5 miles an hour. The pressure was 29.86 inches and falling. At Guthrie, it was mostly sunny. The temperature was 104, and the heat index was 104. The wind was northwest at 6. Observations from around the region. It was mostly sunny, with a temperature of 106 at Oklahoma City and 107 at Dallas-Fort Worth. It was partly sunny, with a temperature of 87 at Wichita, 87 at Tulsa, and 79 at Springfield. Once again at 3 p.m., at Stillwater, it was partly sunny. The temperature was 95. Heat advisory in effect from noon today to 8 p.m. Central Daylight Time this evening. What? Temperatures and heat index values up to 108 expected. Where? Portions of central, east central, northwest, southeast, and western Oklahoma. When? From noon today to 8 p.m. Central Daylight Time this evening. Impacts. Hot temperatures and high humidity may cause heat illnesses. Drink plenty of fluids, stay in an air-conditioned room, stay out of the sun, and check up on relatives and neighbors. Heat advisory remains in effect until 8 p.m. Central Daylight Time this evening. What? Heat index values up to 109. Where? Kingfisher, Lincoln, Logan, Pottawatomie, Seminole, Blaine, Hughes, Beckham, Custer, and Washita counties. When? Until 8 p.m. Central Daylight Time this evening. Impacts. Hot temperatures and high humidity may cause heat illnesses. Drink plenty of fluids, stay in an air-conditioned room, stay out of the sun, and check up on relatives and neighbors. From the Norman Forecast Office, here is the forecast for Stillwater and surrounding area. Rest of today, mostly sunny. Hot. Near steady temperature in the upper 90s. East winds 5 to 10 miles an hour. Tonight, partly cloudy. Lows in the lower 70s. East winds 5 to 10 miles an hour. Tuesday, mostly sunny. Highs in the upper 90s. Northeast winds 5 to 10 miles an hour. Tuesday night, mostly clear. A slight chance of showers after midnight. Lows in the lower 70s. Northeast winds 5 to 10 miles an hour. Chance of rain 20%. Wednesday, partly sunny. Highs in the mid-90s. North winds 5 to 10 miles an hour. Wednesday night, partly cloudy. Lows around 70. Thursday, mostly sunny. A slight chance of showers in the morning. Highs in the lower 90s. Chance of rain 20%. Thursday night, mostly clear. Lows in the upper 60s. Friday, sunny. Highs in the mid-90s. Friday night, clear. Lows in the lower 70s. Saturday, sunny, hot with highs around 100. Saturday night, mostly clear. Lows in the mid-70s. Sunday, sunny, hot with highs around 100. 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It's Stillwater. It was

partly sunny. The temperature was 95 degrees, the dew point 66, and the relative humidity 38%. The wind was north at 5 miles an hour. The pressure was 29.86 inches and falling. At Guthrie, it was mostly sunny. The temperature was 104, and the heat index was 104. The wind was northwest at 6. Observations from around the region. It was mostly sunny, with a temperature of 106 at Oklahoma City and 107 at Dallas-Fort Worth. It was partly sunny, with a temperature of 87 at Wichita, 87 at Tulsa, and 79 at Springfield. Once again at 3 p.m., at Stillwater, it was partly sunny. The temperature was 95. Heat advisory in effect from noon today to 8 p.m. Central Daylight Time this evening. What? Temperatures and heat index values up to 108 expected. Where? Portions of central, east central, northwest, southeast, and western Oklahoma. When? From noon today to 8 p.m. Central Daylight Time this evening. Impacts. Hot temperatures and high humidity may cause heat illnesses. Drink plenty of fluids, stay in an air-conditioned room, stay out of the sun, and check up on relatives and neighbors. Heat advisory remains in effect until 8 p.m. Central Daylight Time this evening. What? Heat index values up to 109. Where? Kingfisher, Lincoln, Logan, Pottawatomie, Seminole, Blaine, Hughes, Beckham, Custer, and Washita counties. When? Until 8 p.m. Central Daylight Time this evening. Impacts. Hot temperatures and high humidity may cause heat illnesses. Drink plenty of fluids, stay in an air-conditioned room, stay out of the sun, and check up on relatives and neighbors. From the Norman Forecast Office, here is the forecast for Stillwater and surrounding area. Rest of today, mostly sunny. Hot. Near steady temperature in the upper 90s. East winds 5 to 10 miles an hour. Tonight, partly cloudy. Lows in the lower 70s. East winds 5 to 10 miles an hour. Tuesday, mostly sunny. Highs in the upper 90s. Northeast winds 5 to 10 miles an hour. Tuesday night, mostly clear. A slight chance of showers after midnight. Lows in the lower 70s. Northeast winds 5 to 10 miles an hour. Chance of rain 20%. Wednesday, partly sunny. Highs in the mid-90s. North winds 5 to 10 miles an hour. Wednesday night, partly cloudy. Lows around 70. Thursday, mostly sunny. A slight chance of showers in the morning. Highs in the lower 90s. Chance of rain 20%. Thursday night, mostly clear. Lows in the upper 60s. Friday, sunny. Highs in the mid-90s. Friday night, clear. Lows in the lower 70s. Saturday, sunny, hot with highs around 100. Saturday night, mostly clear. Lows in the mid-70s. Sunday, sunny, hot with highs around 100. 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At Stillwater, it was partly sunny. The temperature was 95 degrees, the dew point 66, and the relative humidity 38%. The wind was north at 5 miles an hour. The pressure was 29.86 inches and falling. At Guthrie, it was mostly sunny. The temperature was 104, and the heat index was 104. The wind was northwest at 6. Observations from around the region. It was mostly sunny, with a temperature of 106 at Oklahoma City and 107 at Dallas-Fort Worth. It was partly sunny, with a temperature of 87 at Wichita, 87 at Tulsa, and 79 at Springfield. Once again at 3 p.m., at Stillwater, it was partly sunny. The temperature was 95. Heat advisory in effect from noon today to 8 p.m. Central Daylight Time this evening. What? Temperatures and heat index values up to 108 expected. Where? Portions of central, east central, northwest, southeast, and western Oklahoma. When? From noon today to 8 p.m. Central Daylight Time this evening. Impacts. Hot temperatures and high humidity may cause heat illnesses. Drink plenty of fluids. Stay in an air-conditioned room.

stay out of the sun and check up on relatives and neighbors. Heat advisory remains in effect until 8 p.m. Central Daylight Time this evening. What? Heat index values up to 109. Where? Kingfisher, Lincoln, Logan, Pottawatomie, Seminole, Blaine, Hughes, Beckham, Custer, and Washita counties. When? Until 8 p.m. Central Daylight Time this evening. Impacts. Hot temperatures and high humidity may cause heat illnesses. Drink plenty of fluids, stay in an air-conditioned room, stay out of the sun, and check up on relatives and neighbors. From the Norman Forecast Office, here is the forecast for Stillwater and surrounding area. Rest of today, mostly sunny. Hot. Near steady temperature in the upper 90s. East winds 5 to 10 miles an hour. Tonight, partly cloudy. Lows in the lower 70s. East winds 5 to 10 miles an hour. Tuesday, mostly sunny. Highs in the upper 90s. Northeast winds 5 to 10 miles an hour. Tuesday night, mostly clear. A slight chance of showers after midnight. Lows in the lower 70s. Northeast winds 5 to 10 miles an hour. Chance of rain 20%. Wednesday, partly sunny. Highs in the mid-90s. North winds 5 to 10 miles an hour. Wednesday night, partly cloudy. Lows around 70. Thursday, mostly sunny. A slight chance of showers in the morning. Highs in the lower 90s. Chance of rain 20%. Thursday night, mostly clear. Lows in the upper 60s. Friday, sunny. Highs in the mid-90s. Friday night, clear. Lows in the lower 70s. Saturday, sunny, hot with highs around 100. Saturday night, mostly clear. Lows in the mid-70s. Sunday, sunny, hot with highs around 100. 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It's Stillwater. It was partly sunny. The temperature was 95 degrees, the dew point 66, and the relative humidity 38%. The wind was north at 5 miles an hour. The pressure was 29.86 inches and falling. At Enid, it was cloudy. The temperature was 96. The wind was northeast at 10. At Guthrie, it was mostly sunny. The temperature was 104, and the heat index was 104. The wind was northwest at 6. Observations from around the region. At Woodward, it was sunny, with a temperature of 98. It was mostly sunny, with a temperature of 106 at Oklahoma City and 107 at Dallas-Fort Worth. It was partly sunny, with a temperature of 87 at Wichita, 87 at Tulsa, and 79 at Springfield. Once again at 3 p.m., at Stillwater, it was partly sunny. The temperature was 95. Heat advisory in effect from noon today to 8 p.m. Central Daylight Time this evening. What? Temperatures and heat index values up to 108 expected. Where? Portions of central, east central, northwest, southeast, and western Oklahoma. When? From noon today to 8 p.m. Central Daylight Time this evening. Impacts. Hot temperatures and high humidity may cause heat illnesses. Drink plenty of fluids, stay in an air-conditioned room, stay out of the sun, and check up on relatives and neighbors. Heat advisory remains in effect until 8 p.m. Central Daylight Time this evening. What? Heat index values up to 109. Where? Kingfisher, Lincoln, Logan, Pottawatomie, Seminole, Blaine, Hughes, Beckham, Custer, and Washita counties. When? Until 8 p.m. Central Daylight Time this evening. Impacts. Hot temperatures and high humidity may cause heat illnesses. Drink plenty of fluids, stay in an air-conditioned room, stay out of the sun, and check up on relatives and neighbors. From the Norman Forecast Office, here is the forecast for Stillwater and surrounding area. Rest of today, mostly sunny. Hot. Near steady temperature in the upper 90s.

east winds 5 to 10 miles an hour. Tonight, partly cloudy. Lows in the lower 70s. East winds 5 to 10 miles an hour. Tuesday, mostly sunny. Highs in the upper 90s. Northeast winds 5 to 10 miles an hour. Tuesday night, mostly clear. A slight chance of showers after midnight. Lows in the lower 70s. Northeast winds 5 to 10 miles an hour. Chance of rain 20%. Wednesday, partly sunny. Highs in the mid-90s. North winds 5 to 10 miles an hour. Wednesday night, partly cloudy. Lows around 70. Thursday, mostly sunny. A slight chance of showers in the morning. Highs in the lower 90s. Chance of rain 20%. Thursday night, mostly clear. Lows in the upper 60s. Friday, sunny. Highs in the mid-90s. Friday night, clear. Lows in the lower 70s. Saturday, sunny, hot with highs around 100. Saturday night, mostly clear. Lows in the mid-70s. Sunday, sunny, hot with highs around 100. 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It's Stillwater, it was partly sunny. The temperature was 95 degrees, the dew point 66, and the relative humidity 38%. The wind was north at 5 miles an hour. The pressure was 29.86 inches and falling. At Enid, it was cloudy. The temperature was 96. The wind was northeast at 10. At Guthrie, it was mostly sunny. The temperature was 104, and the heat index was 104. The wind was northwest at 6. Observations from around the region. At Woodward, it was sunny, with a temperature of 98. It was mostly sunny, with a temperature of 106 at Oklahoma City, and 107 at Dallas-Fort Worth. It was partly sunny, with a temperature of 87 at Wichita, 87 at Tulsa, and 79 at Springfield. Once again at 3 p.m., at Stillwater, it was partly sunny. The temperature was 95. Heat advisory in effect from noon today to 8 p.m. Central Daylight Time this evening. What? Temperatures and heat index values up to 108 expected. Where? Portions of central, east central, northwest, southeast, and western Oklahoma. When? From noon today to 8 p.m. Central Daylight Time this evening. Impacts. Hot temperatures and high humidity may cause heat illnesses. Drink plenty of fluids, stay in an air-conditioned room, stay out of the sun, and check up on relatives and neighbors. Heat advisory remains in effect until 8 p.m. Central Daylight Time this evening. What? Heat index values up to 109. Where? Kingfisher, Lincoln, Logan, Pottawatomie, Seminole, Blaine, Hughes, Beckham, Custer, and Washita counties. When? Until 8 p.m. Central Daylight Time this evening. Impacts. Hot temperatures and high humidity may cause heat illnesses. Drink plenty of fluids, stay in an air-conditioned room, stay out of the sun, and check up on relatives and neighbors. From the Norman Forecast Office, here is the forecast for Stillwater and surrounding area. Rest of today, mostly sunny. Hot. Near steady temperature in the upper 90s. East winds 5 to 10 miles an hour. Tonight, partly cloudy. Lows in the lower 70s. East winds 5 to 10 miles an hour. Tuesday, mostly sunny. Highs in the upper 90s. Northeast winds 5 to 10 miles an hour. Tuesday night, mostly clear. A slight chance of showers after midnight. Lows in the lower 70s. Northeast winds 5 to 10 miles an hour. Chance of rain 20%. Wednesday, partly sunny. Highs in the mid-90s. North winds 5 to 10 miles an hour. Wednesday night, partly cloudy. Lows around 70. Thursday, mostly sunny. A slight chance of showers in the morning. Highs in the lower 90s. Chance of rain 20%. Thursday night, mostly clear. Lows in the upper 60s. Friday, sunny. Highs in the mid-90s. Friday night, clear. Lows in the lower 70s.

Day, sunny, hot with highs around 100. Saturday night, mostly clear. Lows in the mid-70s. Sunday, sunny, hot with highs around 100. 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It's Stillwater, it was partly sunny. The temperature was 95 degrees, the dew point 66, and the relative humidity 38%. The wind was north at 5 miles an hour. The pressure was 29.86 inches and falling. At Enid, it was cloudy. The temperature was 96. The wind was northeast at 10. At Guthrie, it was mostly sunny. The temperature was 104, and the heat index was 104. The wind was northwest at 6. Observations from around the region. At Woodward, it was sunny, with a temperature of 98. It was mostly sunny, with a temperature of 106 at Oklahoma City and 107 at Dallas-Fort Worth. It was partly sunny, with a temperature of 87 at Wichita, 87 at Tulsa, and 79 at Springfield. Once again at 3 p.m., at Stillwater, it was partly sunny. The temperature was 95. Heat advisory in effect from noon today to 8 p.m. Central Daylight Time this evening. What? Temperatures and heat index values up to 108 expected. Where? Portions of central, east central, northwest, southeast, and western Oklahoma. When? From noon today to 8 p.m. Central Daylight Time this evening. Impacts. Hot temperatures and high humidity may cause heat illnesses. Drink plenty of fluids, stay in an air-conditioned room, stay out of the sun, and check up on relatives and neighbors. Heat advisory remains in effect until 8 p.m. Central Daylight Time this evening. What? Heat index values up to 109. Where? Kingfisher, Lincoln, Logan, Pottawatomie, Seminole, Blaine, Hughes, Beckham, Custer, and Ouachita counties. When? Until 8 p.m. Central Daylight Time this evening. Impacts. Hot temperatures and high humidity may cause heat illnesses. Drink plenty of fluids, stay in an air-conditioned room, stay out of the sun, and check up on relatives and neighbors. From the Norman Forecast Office, here is the forecast for Stillwater and surrounding area. Rest of today, mostly sunny. Hot. Near steady temperature in the upper 90s. East winds 5 to 10 miles an hour. Tonight, partly cloudy. Lows in the lower 70s. East winds 5 to 10 miles an hour. Tuesday, mostly sunny. Highs in the upper 90s. Northeast winds 5 to 10 miles an hour. Tuesday night, mostly clear. A slight chance of showers after midnight. Lows in the lower 70s. Northeast winds 5 to 10 miles an hour. Chance of rain 20%. Wednesday, partly sunny. Highs in the mid-90s. North winds 5 to 10 miles an hour. Wednesday night, partly cloudy. Lows around 70. Thursday, mostly sunny. A slight chance of showers in the morning. Highs in the lower 90s. Chance of rain 20%. Thursday night, mostly clear. Lows in the upper 60s. Friday, sunny. Highs in the mid-90s. Friday night, clear. Lows in the lower 70s. Saturday, sunny, hot with highs around 100. Saturday night, mostly clear. Lows in the mid-70s. Sunday, sunny, hot with highs around 100. 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It's Stillwater, it was partly sunny. The temperature was 95 degrees, the dew point 66, and the relative humidity 38%. The wind was north at 5 miles an hour. The pressure was 29.86 inches and falling. At Enid, it was cloudy. The temperature was 96. The wind was northeast at 10. At Guthrie, it was mostly sunny. The temperature was 104, and the heat index was 104. The wind was northwest at 6. Observations from around the region. At Woodward, it was sunny, with a temperature of 98. It was mostly sunny, with a temperature of 106 at Oklahoma City and 107 at Dallas-Fort Worth. It was partly sunny.

with a temperature of 87 at Wichita, 87 at Tulsa, and 79 at Springfield. Once again at 3 p.m., it's still water, it was partly sunny. The temperature was 95. Heat advisory in effect from noon today to 8 p.m. Central Daylight Time this evening. What? Temperatures and heat index values up to 108 expected. Where? Portions of central, east central, northwest, southeast, and western Oklahoma. When? From noon today to 8 p.m. Central Daylight Time this evening. Impacts. Hot temperatures and high humidity may cause heat illnesses. Drink plenty of fluids, stay in an air-conditioned room, stay out of the sun, and check up on relatives and neighbors. Heat advisory remains in effect until 8 p.m. Central Daylight Time this evening. What? Heat index values up to 109. Where? Kingfisher, Lincoln, Logan, Pottawatomie, Seminole, Blaine, Hughes, Beckham, Custer, and Washita counties. When? Until 8 p.m. Central Daylight Time this evening. Impacts. Hot temperatures and high humidity may cause heat illnesses. Drink plenty of fluids, stay in an air-conditioned room, stay out of the sun, and check up on relatives and neighbors. From the Norman Forecast Office, here is the forecast for Stillwater and surrounding area. Rest of today, mostly sunny. Hot. Near steady temperature in the upper 90s. East winds 5 to 10 miles an hour. Tonight, partly cloudy. Lows in the lower 70s. East winds 5 to 10 miles an hour. Tuesday, mostly sunny. Highs in the upper 90s. Northeast winds 5 to 10 miles an hour. Tuesday night, mostly clear. A slight chance of showers after midnight. Lows in the lower 70s. Northeast winds 5 to 10 miles an hour. Chance of rain 20%. Wednesday, partly sunny. Highs in the mid-90s. North winds 5 to 10 miles an hour. Wednesday night, partly cloudy. Lows around 70. Thursday, mostly sunny. A slight chance of showers in the morning. Highs in the lower 90s. Chance of rain 20%. Thursday night, mostly clear. Lows in the upper 60s. Friday, sunny. Highs in the mid-90s. Friday night, clear. Lows in the lower 70s. Saturday, sunny, hot with highs around 100. Saturday night, mostly clear. Lows in the mid-70s. Sunday, sunny, hot with highs around 100. 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It's Stillwater, it was partly sunny. The temperature was 95 degrees, the dew point 66, and the relative humidity 38%. The wind was north at 5 miles an hour. The pressure was 29.86 inches and falling. At Enid, it was cloudy. The temperature was 96. The wind was northeast at 10. At Guthrie, it was mostly sunny. The temperature was 104, and the heat index was 104. The wind was northwest at 6. Observations from around the region. At Woodward, it was sunny, with a temperature of 98. It was mostly sunny, with a temperature of 106 at Oklahoma City, and 107 at Dallas-Fort Worth. It was partly sunny, with a temperature of 87 at Wichita, 87 at Tulsa, and 79 at Springfield. Once again at 3 p.m., at Stillwater, it was partly sunny. The temperature was 95. Heat advisory in effect from noon today to 8 p.m. Central Daylight Time this evening. What? Temperatures and heat index values up to 108 expected. Where? Portions of central, east central, northwest, southeast, and western Oklahoma. When? From noon today to 8 p.m. Central Daylight Time this evening. Impacts. Hot temperatures and high humidity may cause heat illnesses. Drink plenty of fluids, stay in an air-conditioned room, stay out of the sun, and check up on relatives and neighbors. Heat advisory remains in effect until 8 p.m. Central Daylight Time this evening.

What? Heat index values up to 109. Where? Kingfisher, Lincoln, Logan, Pottawatomie, Seminole, Blaine, Hughes, Beckham, Custer, and Washita counties. When? Until 8 p.m. Central Daylight Time this evening. Impacts. Hot temperatures and high humidity may cause heat illnesses. Drink plenty of fluids, stay in an air-conditioned room, stay out of the sun, and check up on relatives and neighbors. From the Norman Forecast Office, here is the forecast for Stillwater and surrounding area. Rest of today, mostly sunny. Hot. Near steady temperature in the upper 90s. East winds 5 to 10 miles an hour. Tonight, partly cloudy. Lows in the lower 70s. East winds 5 to 10 miles an hour. Tuesday, mostly sunny. Highs in the upper 90s. Northeast winds 5 to 10 miles an hour. Tuesday night, mostly clear. A slight chance of showers after midnight. Lows in the lower, highs in the upper 90s. Northeast winds 5 to 10 miles an hour. Tuesday night, mostly clear. A slight chance of showers after midnight. Lows in the lower 70s. Northeast winds 5 to 10 miles an hour. Chance of rain 20%. Wednesday, partly sunny. Highs in the mid-90s. North winds 5 to 10 miles an hour. Wednesday night, partly cloudy. Lows around 70. Thursday, mostly sunny. A slight chance of showers in the morning. Highs in the lower 90s. Chance of rain 20%. Thursday night, mostly clear. Lows in the upper 60s. Friday, sunny. Highs in the mid-90s. Friday night, clear. Lows in the lower 70s. Saturday, sunny, hot with highs around 100. Saturday night, mostly clear. Lows in the mid-70s. Sunday, sunny, hot with highs around 100. 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At Stillwater, it was partly sunny. The temperature was 95 degrees, the dew point 66, and the relative humidity 38%. The wind was north at 5 miles an hour. The pressure was 29.86 inches and falling. At Enid, it was cloudy. The temperature was 96. The wind was northeast at 10. At Guthrie, it was mostly sunny. The temperature was 104, and the heat index was 104. The wind was northwest at 6. Observations from around the region. At Woodward, it was sunny, with a temperature of 98. It was mostly sunny, with a temperature of 106 at Oklahoma City, and 107 at Dallas-Fort Worth. It was partly sunny, with a temperature of 87 at Wichita, 87 at Tulsa, and 79 at Springfield. Once again at 3 p.m., at Stillwater, it was partly sunny. The temperature was 95. Heat advisory in effect from noon today to 8 p.m. Central Daylight Time this evening. What? Temperatures and heat index values up to 108 expected. Where? Portions of central, east central, northwest, southeast, and western Oklahoma. When? From noon today to 8 p.m. Central Daylight Time this evening. Impacts. Hot temperatures and high humidity may cause heat illnesses. Drink plenty of fluids, stay in an air-conditioned room, stay out of the sun, and check up on relatives and neighbors. Heat advisory remains in effect until 8 p.m. Central Daylight Time this evening. What? Heat index values up to 109. Where? Kingfisher, Lincoln, Logan, Pottawatomie, Seminole, Blaine, Hughes, Beckham, Custer, and Washita counties. When? Until 8 p.m. Central Daylight Time this evening. Impacts. Hot temperatures and high humidity may cause heat illnesses. Drink plenty of fluids, stay in an air-conditioned room, stay out of the sun, and check up on relatives and neighbors. From the Norman Forecast Office, here is the forecast for Stillwater and surrounding area. Tonight, partly cloudy. Lows in the lower 70s. East winds 5 to 10 miles an hour. Tuesday, mostly sunny. Highs in the upper 90s. Northeast winds 5 to 10 miles an hour. Tuesday night, mostly clear. A slight chance of showers.

After midnight, lows in the lower 70s, northeast winds 5 to 10 miles an hour, chance of rain 20%. Wednesday, partly sunny, highs in the mid-90s, north winds 5 to 10 miles an hour. Wednesday night, partly cloudy, lows around 70, northeast winds 5 to 10 miles an hour. Thursday, mostly sunny, a slight chance of showers in the morning. Highs in the lower 90s. Chance of rain 20%. Thursday night, mostly clear. Lows in the upper 60s. Friday, sunny. Highs in the mid-90s. Friday night, clear. Lows in the lower 70s. Saturday, sunny, hot with highs around 100. Saturday night, mostly clear. Lows in the mid-70s. Sunday, sunny. Hot with highs around 100. Sunday night, mostly clear. Lows in the upper 70s. Heat index values up to 105 early until midnight. Monday, sunny, hot with highs around 100. You're listening to Stillwater Weather Radio, and here are 3 p.m. weather observations. At Stillwater, it was partly sunny. The temperature was 95 degrees, the dew point 66, and the relative humidity 38%. The wind was north at 5 miles an hour. The pressure was 29.86 inches and falling. At Enid, it was cloudy. The temperature was 96. The wind was northeast at 10. At Guthrie, it was mostly sunny. The temperature was 104, and the heat index was 104. The wind was northwest at 6. Observations from around the region. At Woodward, it was sunny, with a temperature of 98. It was mostly sunny, with a temperature of 106 at Oklahoma City, and 107 at Dallas-Fort Worth. It was partly sunny, with a temperature of 87 at Wichita, 87 at Tulsa, and 79 at Springfield. Once again at 3 p.m., at Stillwater, it was partly sunny. The temperature was 95. Heat advisory in effect from noon today to 8 p.m. Central Daylight Time this evening. What? Temperatures and heat index values up to 108 expected. Where? Portions of central, east central, northwest, southeast, and western Oklahoma. When? From noon today to 8 p.m. Central Daylight Time this evening. Impacts. Hot temperatures and high humidity may cause heat illnesses. Drink plenty of fluids, stay in an air-conditioned room, stay out of the sun, and check up on relatives and neighbors. Heat advisory remains in effect until 8 p.m. Central Daylight Time this evening. What? Heat index values up to 109. Where? Kingfisher, Lincoln, Logan, Pottawatomie, Seminole, Blaine, Hughes, Beckham, Custer, and Washita counties. When? Until 8 p.m. Central Daylight Time this evening. Impacts. Hot temperatures and high humidity may cause heat illnesses. Drink plenty of fluids, stay in an air-conditioned room, stay out of the sun, and check up on relatives and neighbors. From the Norman Forecast Office, here is the forecast for Stillwater and surrounding area. Tonight, partly cloudy. Lows in the lower 70s. East winds 5 to 10 miles an hour. Tuesday, mostly sunny. Highs in the upper 90s. Northeast winds 5 to 10 miles an hour. Tuesday night, mostly clear. A slight chance of showers after midnight. Lows in the lower 70s. Northeast winds 5 to 10 miles an hour. Chance of rain 20%. Wednesday, partly sunny. Highs in the mid-90s. North winds 5 to 10 miles an hour. Wednesday night, partly cloudy. Lows around 70. Northeast winds 5 to 10 miles an hour. Thursday, mostly sunny. A slight chance of showers in the morning. Highs in the lower 90s. Chance of rain 20%. Thursday night, mostly clear. Lows in the upper 60s. Friday, sunny. Highs in the mid-90s. Friday night, clear. Lows in the lower 70s. Saturday, sunny. Hot with highs around 100. Saturday night, mostly clear. Lows in the mid-70s. Sunday, sunny, hot with highs around 100.

in the lower 70s. Saturday, sunny, hot with highs around 100. Saturday night, mostly clear. Lows in the mid-70s. Sunday, sunny, hot with highs around 100. Sunday night, mostly clear. Lows in the upper 70s. Heat index values up to 105 early until midnight. Monday, sunny, hot with highs around 100. You're listening to Stillwater Weather Radio, and here are 3 p.m. weather observations. It's Stillwater, it was partly sunny. The temperature was 95 degrees, the dew point 66, and the relative humidity 38%. The wind was north at 5 miles an hour. The pressure was 29.86 inches and falling. At Enid, it was cloudy. The temperature was 96. The wind was northeast at 10. At Guthrie, it was mostly sunny. The temperature was 104, and the heat index was 104. The wind was northwest at 6. Observations from around the region. At Woodward, it was sunny, with a temperature of 98. It was mostly sunny, with a temperature of 106 at Oklahoma City, and 107 at Dallas-Fort Worth. It was partly sunny, with a temperature of 87 at Wichita, 87 at Tulsa, and 79 at Springfield. Once again at 3 p.m., at Stillwater, it was partly sunny. The temperature was 95. This is your weather radio station WNG654 in Stillwater, operating on a frequency of 162.50 MHz. 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Heat advisory in effect from noon today to 8 p.m. Central Daylight Time this evening. What? Temperatures and heat index values up to 108 expected. Where? Portions of central, east central, northwest, southeast, and western Oklahoma. When? From noon today to 8 p.m. Central Daylight Time this evening. Impacts. Hot temperatures and high humidity may cause heat illnesses. Drink plenty of fluids, stay in an air-conditioned room, stay out of the sun, and check up on relatives and neighbors. Heat advisory remains in effect until 8 p.m. Central Daylight Time this evening. What? Heat index values up to 109. Where? Kingfisher, Lincoln, Logan, Pottawatomie, Seminole, Blaine, Hughes, Beckham, Custer, and Washita counties. When? Until 8 p.m. Central Daylight Time this evening. Impacts. Hot temperatures and high humidity may cause heat illnesses. Drink plenty of fluids, stay in an air-conditioned room, stay out of the sun, and check up on relatives and neighbors. From the Norman Forecast Office, here is the forecast for Stillwater and surrounding area. Tonight, partly cloudy. Lows in the lower 70s. East winds 5 to 10 miles an hour. Tuesday, mostly sunny. Highs in the upper 90s. Northeast winds 5 to 10 miles an hour. Tuesday night, mostly clear. A slight chance of showers after midnight. Lows in the lower 70s. Northeast winds 5 to 10 miles an hour. Chance of rain 20%. Wednesday, partly sunny. Highs in the mid-90s. North winds 5 to 10 miles an hour. Wednesday night, partly cloudy. Lows around 70. Northeast winds 5 to 10 miles an hour. Thursday, mostly sunny. A slight chance of showers in the morning. Highs in the lower 90s. Chance of rain 20%. Thursday night, mostly clear. Lows in the upper 60s. Friday, sunny. Highs in the mid-90s. Friday night, clear. Lows in the lower 70s. Saturday, sunny, hot with highs around 100. Saturday night, mostly clear. Lows in the mid-70s. Sunday, sunny, hot with highs around 100. Sunday night, mostly clear. Lows in the upper 70s. Heat index values up to 105 early until midnight. Monday, sunny, hot with highs around 100. You're listening to Stillwater Weather Radio, and here are 4 p.m. weather observations. At Stillwater, it was mostly sunny. The temperature was 97 degrees, the dew point 66, and the relative humidity 36%, producing a heat index of 100.

100. The wind was north at 6 miles an hour. The pressure was 29.85 inches and falling. At Guthrie, it was mostly sunny. The temperature was 104, and the heat index was 104. The wind was northwest at 10. Observations from around the region. It was mostly sunny, with a temperature of 107 at Oklahoma City, 108 at Dallas-Fort Worth, and 82 at Springfield. It was partly sunny, with a temperature of 86 at Wichita, and 87 at Tulsa. Once again at 4 p.m., at Stillwater, it was mostly sunny. The temperature was 97, and the heat index was 100. Heat advisory in effect from noon today to 8 p.m. Central Daylight Time this evening. What? Temperatures and heat index values up to 108 expected. Where? Portions of central, east central, northwest, southeast, and western Oklahoma. When? From noon today to 8 p.m. Central Daylight Time this evening. Impacts. Hot temperatures and high humidity may cause heat illnesses. Drink plenty of fluids, stay in an air-conditioned room, stay out of the sun, and check up on relatives and neighbors. Heat advisory remains in effect until 8 p.m. Central Daylight Time this evening. What? Heat index values up to 109. Where? Kingfisher, Lincoln, Logan, Pottawatomie, Seminole, Blaine, Hughes, Beckham, Custer, and Washita counties. When? Until 8 p.m. Central Daylight Time this evening. Impacts. Hot temperatures and high humidity may cause heat illnesses. Drink plenty of fluids, stay in an air-conditioned room, stay out of the sun, and check up on relatives and neighbors. From the Norman Forecast Office, here is the forecast for Stillwater and surrounding area. Tonight, partly cloudy. Lows in the lower 70s. East winds 5 to 10 miles an hour. Tuesday, mostly sunny. Highs in the upper 90s. Northeast winds 5 to 10 miles an hour. Tuesday night, mostly clear. A slight chance of showers after midnight. Lows in the lower 70s. Northeast winds 5 to 10 miles an hour. Chance of rain 20%. Wednesday, partly sunny. Highs in the mid-90s. North winds 5 to 10 miles an hour. Wednesday night, partly cloudy. Lows around 70. Northeast winds 5 to 10 miles an hour. Thursday, mostly sunny. A slight chance of showers in the morning. Highs in the lower 90s. Chance of rain 20%. Thursday night, mostly clear. Lows in the upper 60s. Friday, sunny. Highs in the mid-90s. Friday night, clear. Lows in the lower 70s. Saturday, sunny, hot with highs around 100. Saturday night, mostly clear. Lows in the mid-70s. Sunday, sunny, hot with highs around 100. Sunday night, mostly clear. Lows in the upper 70s. Heat index values up to 105 early until midnight. Monday, sunny, hot with highs around 100. You're listening to Stillwater Weather Radio, and here are 4 p.m. weather observations. At Stillwater, it was mostly sunny. The temperature was 97 degrees, the dew point 66, and the relative humidity 36%, producing a heat index of 100. The wind was north at 6 miles an hour. The pressure was 29.85 inches and falling. At Guthrie, it was mostly sunny. The temperature was 104, and the heat index was 104. The wind was northwest at 10. Observations from around the region. It was mostly sunny, with a temperature of 107 at Oklahoma City, 108 at Dallas-Fort Worth, and 82 at Springfield. It was partly sunny, with a temperature of 86 at Wichita, and 87 at Tulsa. Once again at 4 p.m., at Stillwater, it was mostly sunny. The temperature was 97, and the heat index was 100. Heat advisory in effect from noon today to 8 p.m. Central Daylight Time this evening. What? Temperatures and heat index values up to 108 expected. Where? Portions of central, east central, northwest, southeast, and western Oklahoma. When? From noon today to 8 p.m. Central Daylight Time this evening. Impacts. Hot temperatures and high humidity.

that they may cause heat illnesses. Drink plenty of fluids, stay in an air-conditioned room, stay out of the sun, and check up on relatives and neighbors. Heat advisory remains in effect until 8 p.m. Central Daylight Time this evening. What? Heat index values up to 109. Where? Kingfisher, Lincoln, Logan, Pottawatomie, Seminole, Blaine, Hughes, Beckham, Custer, and Ouachita counties. When? Until 8 p.m. Central Daylight Time this evening. Impacts. Hot temperatures and high humidity may cause heat illnesses. Drink plenty of fluids, stay in an air-conditioned room, stay out of the sun, and check up on relatives and neighbors. From the Norman Forecast Office, here is the forecast for Stillwater and surrounding area. Tonight, partly cloudy. Lows in the lower 70s. East winds 5 to 10 miles an hour. Tuesday, mostly sunny. Highs in the upper 90s. Northeast winds 5 to 10 miles an hour. Tuesday night, mostly clear. A slight chance of showers after midnight. Lows in the lower 70s. Northeast winds 5 to 10 miles an hour. Chance of rain 20%. Wednesday, partly sunny. Highs in the mid-90s. North winds 5 to 10 miles an hour. Wednesday night, partly cloudy. Lows around 70. Northeast winds 5 to 10 miles an hour. Thursday, mostly sunny. A slight chance of showers in the morning. Highs in the lower 90s. Chance of rain 20%. Thursday night, mostly clear. Lows in the upper 60s. Friday, sunny. Highs in the mid-90s. Friday night, clear. Lows in the lower 70s. Saturday, sunny, hot with highs around 100. Saturday night, mostly clear. Lows in the mid-70s. Sunday, sunny, hot with highs around 100. Sunday night, mostly clear. Lows in the upper 70s. Heat index values up to 105 early until midnight. Monday, sunny, hot with highs around 100. You're listening to Stillwater Weather Radio, and here are 4 p.m. weather observations. At Stillwater, it was mostly sunny. The temperature was 97 degrees, the dew point 66, and the relative humidity 36%, producing a heat index of 100. The wind was north at 6 miles an hour. The pressure was 29.85 inches and falling. At Guthrie, it was mostly sunny. The temperature was 104, and the heat index was 104. The wind was northwest at 10. Observations from around the region. It was mostly sunny, with a temperature of 107 at Oklahoma City, 108 at Dallas-Fort Worth, and 82 at Springfield. It was partly sunny, with a temperature of 86 at Wichita, and 87 at Tulsa. Once again at 4 p.m., at Stillwater, it was mostly sunny. The temperature was 97, and the heat index was 100. Heat advisory in effect from noon today to 8 p.m. Central Daylight Time this evening. What? Temperatures and heat index values up to 108 expected. Where? Portions of central, east central, northwest, southeast, and western Oklahoma. When? From noon today to 8 p.m. Central Daylight Time this evening. Impacts. Hot temperatures and high humidity may cause heat illnesses. Drink plenty of fluids, stay in an air-conditioned room, stay out of the sun, and check up on relatives and neighbors. Heat advisory remains in effect until 8 p.m. Central Daylight Time this evening. What? Heat index values up to 109. Where? Kingfisher, Lincoln, Logan, Pottawatomie, Seminole, Blaine, Hughes, Beckham, Custer, and Ouachita counties. When? Until 8 p.m. Central Daylight Time this evening. Impacts. Hot temperatures and high humidity may cause heat illnesses. Drink plenty of fluids, stay in an air-conditioned room, stay out of the sun, and check up on relatives and neighbors. From the Norman Forecast Office, here is the forecast for Stillwater and surrounding area. Tonight, partly cloudy. Lows in the lower 70s. East winds 5 to 10 miles an hour. Tuesday, mostly sunny. Highs in the upper 90s. Northeast winds 5 to 10 miles an hour. Tuesday night, mostly clear.

Here. A slight chance of showers after midnight. Lows in the lower 70s. Northeast winds 5 to 10 miles an hour. Chance of rain 20%. Wednesday, partly sunny. Highs in the mid-90s. North winds 5 to 10 miles an hour. Wednesday night, partly cloudy. Lows around 70. Northeast winds 5 to 10 miles an hour. Thursday, mostly sunny. A slight chance of showers in the morning. Highs in the lower 90s. Chance of rain 20%. Thursday night, mostly clear. Lows in the upper 60s. Friday, sunny. Highs in the mid-90s. Friday night, clear. Lows in the lower 70s. Saturday, sunny, hot with highs around 100. Saturday night, mostly clear. Lows in the mid-70s. Sunday, sunny, hot with highs around 100. Sunday night, mostly clear. Lows in the upper 70s. Heat index values up to 105 early until midnight. Monday, sunny, hot with highs around 100. 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At Stillwater, it was mostly sunny. The temperature was 97 degrees, the dew point 66, and the relative humidity 36%, producing a heat index of 100. The wind was north at 6 miles an hour. The pressure was 29.85 inches and falling. At Enid, it was partly sunny. The temperature was 98, and the heat index was 103. The wind was northeast at 7. At Guthrie, it was sunny. The temperature was 104, and the heat index was 104. The wind was northwest at 10. Observations from around the region. At Woodward, it was sunny, with a temperature of 101. It was mostly sunny, with a temperature of 107 at Oklahoma City, 108 at Dallas-Fort Worth, and 82 at Springfield. It was partly sunny, with a temperature of 86 at Wichita, and 87 at Tulsa. Once again at 4 p.m., at Stillwater, it was mostly sunny. The temperature was 97, and the heat index was 100. Heat advisory in effect from noon today to 8 p.m. Central Daylight Time this evening. What? Temperatures and heat index values up to 108 expected. Where? Portions of central, east central, northwest, southeast, and western Oklahoma. When? From noon today to 8 p.m. Central Daylight Time this evening. Impacts. Hot temperatures and high humidity may cause heat illnesses. Drink plenty of fluids, stay in an air-conditioned room, stay out of the sun, and check up on relatives and neighbors. Heat advisory remains in effect until 8 p.m. Central Daylight Time this evening. What? Heat index values up to 109. Where? Kingfisher, Lincoln, Logan, Pottawatomie, Seminole, Blaine, Hughes, Beckham, Custer, and Washita counties. When? Until 8 p.m. Central Daylight Time this evening. Impacts. Hot temperatures and high humidity may cause heat illnesses. Drink plenty of fluids, stay in an air-conditioned room, stay out of the sun, and check up on relatives and neighbors. From the Norman Forecast Office, here is the forecast for Stillwater and surrounding area. Tonight, partly cloudy. Lows in the lower 70s. East winds 5 to 10 miles an hour. Tuesday, mostly sunny. Highs in the upper 90s. Northeast winds 5 to 10 miles an hour. Tuesday night, mostly clear. A slight chance of showers after midnight. Lows in the lower 70s. Northeast winds 5 to 10 miles an hour. Chance of rain 20%. Wednesday, partly sunny. Highs in the mid-90s. North winds 5 to 10 miles an hour. Wednesday night, partly cloudy. Lows around 70. Northeast winds 5 to 10 miles an hour. Thursday, mostly sunny. A slight chance of showers in the morning. Highs in the lower 90s. Chance of rain 20%. Thursday night, mostly clear.

lows in the upper 60s. Friday, sunny. Highs in the mid-90s. Friday night, clear. Lows in the lower 70s. Saturday, sunny, hot with highs around 100. Saturday night, mostly clear. Lows in the mid-70s. Sunday, sunny, hot with highs around 100. Sunday night, mostly clear. Lows in the upper 70s. Heat index values up to 105 early until midnight. Monday, sunny, hot with highs around 100. 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It's Stillwater, it was mostly sunny. The temperature was 97 degrees, the dew point 66, and the relative humidity 36%, producing a heat index of 100. The wind was north at 6 miles an hour. The pressure was 29.85 inches and falling. At Enid, it was partly sunny. The temperature was 98, and the heat index was 103. The wind was northeast at 7. At Guthrie, it was sunny. The temperature was 104, and the heat index was 104. The wind was northwest at 10. Observations from around the region. At Woodward, it was sunny, with a temperature of 101. It was mostly sunny, with a temperature of 107 at Oklahoma City, 108 at Dallas-Fort Worth, and 82 at Springfield. It was partly sunny, with a temperature of 86 at Wichita, and 87 at Tulsa. Once again at 4 p.m., at Stillwater, it was mostly sunny. The temperature was 97, and the heat index was 100. Heat advisory in effect from noon today to 8 p.m. Central Daylight Time this evening. What temperatures and heat index values up to 108 expected? Where portions of central, east central, northwest, southeast, and western Oklahoma? When, from noon today to 8 p.m. Central Daylight Time this evening. Impacts: hot temperatures and high humidity may cause heat illnesses. Drink plenty of fluids, stay in an air-conditioned room, stay out of the sun, and check up on relatives and neighbors. Heat advisory remains in effect until 8 p.m. Central Daylight Time this evening. What? Heat index values up to 109. Where? Kingfisher, Lincoln, Logan, Pottawatomie, Seminole, Blaine, Hughes, Beckham, Custer, and Washita counties. When? Until 8 p.m. Central Daylight Time this evening. Impacts: hot temperatures and high humidity may cause heat illnesses. Drink plenty of fluids, stay in an air-conditioned room, stay out of the sun, and check up on relatives and neighbors. From the Norman Forecast Office, here is the forecast for Stillwater and surrounding area. Tonight, partly cloudy. Lows in the lower 70s. East winds 5 to 10 miles an hour. Tuesday, mostly sunny. Highs in the upper 90s. Northeast winds 5 to 10 miles an hour. Tuesday night, mostly clear. A slight chance of showers after midnight. Lows in the lower 70s. Northeast winds 5 to 10 miles an hour. Chance of rain 20%. Wednesday, partly sunny. Highs in the mid-90s. North winds 5 to 10 miles an hour. Wednesday night, partly cloudy. Lows around 70. Northeast winds 5 to 10 miles an hour. Thursday, mostly sunny. A slight chance of showers in the morning. Highs in the lower 90s. Chance of rain 20%. Thursday night, mostly clear. Lows in the upper 60s. Friday, sunny. Highs in the mid-90s. Friday night, clear. Lows in the lower 70s. Saturday, sunny, hot with highs around 100. Saturday night, mostly clear. Lows in the mid-70s. Sunday, sunny, hot with highs around 100. Sunday night, mostly clear. Lows in the upper 70s. Heat index values up to 105 early until midnight. Monday, sunny, hot with highs around 100. 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At Stillwater, it was mostly sunny. The temperature was 97 degrees, the dew point 66, and the relative humidity 36%, producing a heat index of 100.

The wind was north at 6 miles an hour. The pressure was 29.85 inches and falling. At evening, it was partly sunny. The temperature was 98, and the heat index was 103. The wind was northeast at 7. At Guthrie, it was sunny. The temperature was 104, and the heat index was 104. The wind was northwest at 10. Observations from around the region. At Woodward, it was sunny, with a temperature of 101. It was mostly sunny, with a temperature of 107 at Oklahoma City, 108 at Dallas-Fort Worth, and 82 at Springfield. It was partly sunny, with a temperature of 86 at Wichita, and 87 at Tulsa. Once again at 4 p.m., at Stillwater, it was mostly sunny. The temperature was 97, and the heat index was 100. Heat advisory in effect from noon today to 8 p.m. Central Daylight Time this evening. What? Temperatures and heat index values up to 108 expected. Where? Portions of central, east central, northwest, southeast, and western Oklahoma. When? From noon today to 8 p.m. Central Daylight Time this evening. Impacts. Hot temperatures and high humidity may cause heat illnesses. Drink plenty of fluids, stay in an air-conditioned room, stay out of the sun, and check up on relatives and neighbors. Heat advisory remains in effect until 8 p.m. Central Daylight Time this evening. What? Heat index values up to 109. Where? Kingfisher, Lincoln, Logan, Pottawatomie, Seminole, Blaine, Hughes, Beckham, Custer, and Washita counties. When? Until 8 p.m. Central Daylight Time this evening. Impacts. Hot temperatures and high humidity may cause heat illnesses. Drink plenty of fluids, stay in an air-conditioned room, stay out of the sun, and check up on relatives and neighbors. From the Norman Forecast Office, here is the forecast for Stillwater and surrounding area. Tonight, partly cloudy. Lows in the lower 70s. East winds 5 to 10 miles an hour. Tuesday, mostly sunny. Highs in the upper 90s. Northeast winds 5 to 10 miles an hour. Tuesday night, mostly clear. A slight chance of showers after midnight. Lows in the lower 70s. Northeast winds 5 to 10 miles an hour. Chance of rain 20%. Wednesday, partly sunny. Highs in the mid-90s. North winds 5 to 10 miles an hour. Wednesday night, partly cloudy. Lows around 70. Northeast winds 5 to 10 miles an hour. Thursday, mostly sunny. A slight chance of showers in the morning. Highs in the lower 90s. Chance of rain 20%. Thursday night, mostly clear. Lows in the upper 60s. Friday, sunny. Highs in the mid-90s. Friday night, clear. Lows in the lower 70s. Saturday, sunny, hot with highs around 100. Saturday night, mostly clear. Lows in the mid-70s. Sunday, sunny, hot with highs around 100. Sunday night, mostly clear. Lows in the upper 70s. Heat index values up to 105 early until midnight. Monday, sunny, hot with highs around 100. 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At Stillwater, it was mostly sunny. The temperature was 97 degrees, the dew point 66, and the relative humidity 36%, producing a heat index of 100. The wind was north at 6 miles an hour. The pressure was 29.85 inches and falling. At evening, it was partly sunny. The temperature was 98, and the heat index was 103. The wind was northeast at 7. At Guthrie, it was sunny. The temperature was 104, and the heat index was 104. The wind was northwest at 10. Observations from around the region. At Woodward, it was sunny, with a temperature of 101. It was mostly sunny, with a temperature of 107 at Oklahoma City, 108 at Dallas-Fort Worth, and 82 at Springfield. It was partly sunny, with a temperature of 86 at Wichita, and 87 at Tulsa. Once again at 4 p.m., at Stillwater, it was mostly sunny. The temperature was 97, and the

Heat index was 100. Heat advisory in effect from noon today to 8 p.m. Central Daylight Time this evening. What? Temperatures and heat index values up to 108 expected. Where? Portions of central, east central, northwest, southeast, and western Oklahoma. When? From noon today to 8 p.m. Central Daylight Time this evening. Impacts. Hot temperatures and high humidity may cause heat illnesses. Drink plenty of fluids, stay in an air-conditioned room, stay out of the sun, and check up on relatives and neighbors. Heat advisory remains in effect until 8 p.m. Central Daylight Time this evening. What? Heat index values up to 109. Where? Kingfisher, Lincoln, Logan, Pottawatomie, Seminole, Blaine, Hughes, Beckham, Custer, and Washita counties. When? Until 8 p.m. Central Daylight Time this evening. Impacts. Hot temperatures and high humidity may cause heat illnesses. Drink plenty of fluids, stay in an air-conditioned room, stay out of the sun, and check up on relatives and neighbors. 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Programming originates from the National Weather Service Forecast Office in Norman, Oklahoma. From the Norman Forecast Office, here is the forecast for Stillwater and surrounding area. Tonight, partly cloudy. Lows in the lower 70s. East winds 5 to 10 miles an hour. Tuesday, mostly sunny. Highs in the upper 90s. Northeast winds 5 to 10 miles an hour. Tuesday night, mostly clear. A slight chance of showers after midnight. Lows in the lower 70s. Northeast winds 5 to 10 miles an hour. Chance of rain 20%. Wednesday, partly sunny. Highs in the mid-90s. North winds 5 to 10 miles an hour. Wednesday night, partly cloudy. Lows around 70. Northeast winds 5 to 10 miles an hour. Thursday, mostly sunny. A slight chance of showers in the morning. Highs in the lower 90s. Chance of rain 20%. Thursday night, mostly clear. Lows in the upper 60s. Friday, sunny. Highs in the mid-90s. Friday night, clear. Lows in the lower 70s. Saturday, sunny, hot with highs around 100. Saturday night, mostly clear. Lows in the mid-70s. Sunday, sunny, hot with highs around 100. Sunday night, mostly clear. Lows in the upper 70s. Heat index values up to 105 early until midnight. Monday, sunny, hot with highs around 100. You're listening to Stillwater Weather Radio, and here are 4 p.m. weather observations. At Stillwater, it was mostly sunny. The temperature was 97 degrees, the dew point 66, and the relative humidity 36%, producing a heat index of 100. The wind was north at 6 miles an hour. The pressure was 29.85 inches and falling. At Enid, it was partly sunny. The temperature was 98, and the heat index was 103. The wind was northeast at 7. At Guthrie, it was sunny. The temperature was 104, and the heat index was 104. The wind was northwest at 10. Observations from around the region. At Woodward, it was sunny, with a temperature of 101. It was mostly sunny, with a temperature of 107 at Oklahoma City, 108 at Dallas-Fort Worth, and 82 at Springfield. It was partly sunny, with a temperature of 86 at Wichita, and 87 at Tulsa. Once again at 4 p.m., at Stillwater, it was mostly sunny. The temperature was 97, and the heat index was 100. Heat advisory in effect from noon today to 8 p.m. Central Daylight Time this evening. What? Temperatures and heat index values up to 108 expected. Where? Portions of central, east central, northwest, southeast, and western Oklahoma. When? From noon today to 8 p.m. Central Daylight Time this evening. Impacts. Hot temperatures and high humidity may cause heat illnesses. Drink plenty of fluids, stay in an air-conditioned room, stay out of the sun, and check up on relatives and neighbors. Heat advisory remains in effect until 8 p.m.

p.m. Central Daylight Time this evening. What? Heat index values up to 109. Where? Kingfisher, Lincoln, Logan, Pottawatomie, Seminole, Blaine, Hughes, Beckham, Custer, and Washita counties. When? Until 8 p.m. Central Daylight Time this evening. Impacts. Hot temperatures and high humidity may cause heat illnesses. Drink plenty of fluids. Stay in an air-conditioned room. When? Until 8 p.m. Central Daylight Time this evening. Impacts. Hot temperatures and high humidity may cause heat illnesses. Drink plenty of fluids. Stay in an air-conditioned room. Stay out of the sun. And check up on relatives and neighbors. From the Norman Forecast Office, here is the forecast for Stillwater and surrounding area. Tonight, partly cloudy. Lows in the lower 70s. East winds 5 to 10 miles an hour. Tuesday, mostly sunny. Highs in the upper 90s. Northeast winds 5 to 10 miles an hour. Tuesday night, mostly clear. A slight chance of showers after midnight. Lows in the lower 70s. Northeast winds 5 to 10 miles an hour. Chance of rain 20%. Wednesday, partly sunny. Highs in the mid-90s. North winds 5 to 10 miles an hour. Wednesday night, partly cloudy. Lows around 70. Northeast winds 5 to 10 miles an hour. Thursday, mostly sunny. A slight chance of showers in the morning. Highs in the lower 90s. Chance of rain 20%. Thursday night, mostly clear. Lows in the upper 60s. Friday, sunny. Highs in the mid-90s. Friday night, clear. Lows in the lower 70s. Saturday, sunny, hot with highs around 100. Saturday night, mostly clear. Lows in the mid-70s. Sunday, sunny, hot with highs around 100. Sunday night, mostly clear. Lows in the upper 70s. Heat index values up to 105 early until midnight. Monday, sunny, hot with highs around 100. 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At Stillwater, it was mostly sunny. The temperature was 97 degrees, the dew point 66, and the relative humidity 36%, producing a heat index of 100. The wind was north at 6 miles an hour. The pressure was 29.85 inches and falling. At Enid, it was partly sunny. The temperature was 98, and the heat index was 103. The wind was northeast at 7. At Guthrie, it was sunny. The temperature was 104, and the heat index was 104. The wind was northwest at 10. Observations from around the region. At Woodward, it was sunny, with a temperature of 101. It was mostly sunny, with a temperature of 107 at Oklahoma City, 108 at Dallas-Fort Worth, and 82 at Springfield. It was partly sunny, with a temperature of 86 at Wichita, and 87 at Tulsa. Once again at 4 p.m., at Stillwater, it was mostly sunny. The temperature was 97, and the heat index was 100. Heat advisory in effect from noon today to 8 p.m. Central Daylight Time this evening. What? Temperatures and heat index values up to 108 expected. Where? Portions of central, east central, northwest, southeast, and western Oklahoma. When? From noon today to 8 p.m. Central Daylight Time this evening. Impacts. Hot temperatures and high humidity may cause heat illnesses. Drink plenty of fluids, stay in an air-conditioned room, stay out of the sun, and check up on relatives and neighbors. Heat advisory remains in effect until 8 p.m. Central Daylight Time this evening. What? Heat index values up to 109. Where? Kingfisher, Lincoln, Logan, Pottawatomie, Seminole, Blaine, Hughes, Beckham, Custer, and Washita counties. When? Until 8 p.m. Central Daylight Time this evening. Impacts. Hot temperatures and high humidity may cause heat illnesses. Drink plenty of fluids, stay in an air-conditioned room, stay out of the sun, and check up on relatives and neighbors. From the Norman Forecast Office, here is the forecast for Stillwater and surrounding area. Tonight, partly cloudy. Lows in the lower 70s.

East winds 5 to 10 miles an hour. Tuesday, mostly sunny. Highs in the upper 90s. Northeast winds 5 to 10 miles an hour. Tuesday night, mostly clear. A slight chance of showers after midnight. Lows in the lower 70s. Northeast winds 5 to 10 miles an hour. Chance of rain 20%. Wednesday, partly sunny. Highs in the mid-90s. North winds 5 to 10 miles an hour. Wednesday night, partly cloudy. Lows around 70. Northeast winds 5 to 10 miles an hour. Thursday, mostly sunny. A slight chance of showers in the morning. Highs in the lower 90s. Chance of rain 20%. Thursday night, mostly clear. Lows in the upper 60s. Friday, sunny. Highs in the mid-90s. Friday night, clear. Lows in the lower 70s. Saturday, sunny, hot with highs around 100. Saturday night, mostly clear. Lows in the mid-70s. Sunday, sunny, hot with highs around 100. Sunday night, mostly clear. Lows in the upper 70s. Heat index values up to 105 early until midnight. Monday, sunny, hot with highs around 100. You're listening to Stillwater Weather Radio, and here are 4 p.m. weather observations. It's Stillwater, it was mostly sunny. The temperature was 97 degrees, the dew point 66, and the relative humidity 36%, producing a heat index of 100. The wind was north at 6 miles an hour. The pressure was 29.85 inches and falling. At Enid, it was partly sunny. The temperature was 98, and the heat index was 103. The wind was northeast at 7. At Guthrie, it was sunny. The temperature was 104, and the heat index was 104. The wind was northwest at 10. Observations from around the region. At Woodward, it was sunny, with a temperature of 101. It was mostly sunny, with a temperature of 107 at Oklahoma City, 108 at Dallas-Fort Worth, and 82 at Springfield. It was partly sunny, with a temperature of 86 at Wichita, and 87 at Tulsa. Once again at 4 p.m., at Stillwater, it was mostly sunny. The temperature was 97, and the heat index was 100. Heat advisory in effect from noon today to 8 p.m. Central Daylight Time this evening. What? Temperatures and heat index values up to 108 expected. Where? Portions of central, east central, northwest, southeast, and western Oklahoma. When? From noon today to 8 p.m. Central Daylight Time this evening. Impacts. Hot temperatures and high humidity may cause heat illnesses. Drink plenty of fluids, stay in an air-conditioned room, stay out of the sun, and check up on relatives and neighbors. Heat advisory remains in effect until 8 p.m. Central Daylight Time this evening. What? Heat index values up to 109. Where? Kingfisher, Lincoln, Logan, Pottawatomie, Seminole, Blaine, Hughes, Beckham, Custer, and Washita counties. When? Until 8 p.m. Central Daylight Time this evening. Impacts. Hot temperatures and high humidity may cause heat illnesses. Drink plenty of fluids, stay in an air-conditioned room, stay out of the sun, and check up on relatives and neighbors. From the Norman Forecast Office, here is the forecast for Stillwater and surrounding area. Tonight, partly cloudy. Lows in the lower 70s. East winds 5 to 10 miles an hour. Tuesday, mostly sunny. Highs in the upper 90s. Northeast winds 5 to 10 miles an hour. Tuesday night, mostly clear. A slight chance of showers after midnight. Lows in the lower 70s. Northeast winds 5 to 10 miles an hour. Chance of rain 20%. Wednesday, partly sunny. Highs in the mid-90s. North winds 5 to 10 miles an hour. Wednesday night, partly cloudy. Lows around 70. Northeast winds 5 to 10 miles an hour. Thursday, mostly sunny. A slight chance of showers in the morning. Highs in the lower 90s. Chance of rain 20%. Thursday night, mostly clear. Lows in the upper 60s. Friday,

chance of rain 20%. Wednesday, partly sunny. Highs in the mid-90s. North winds 5 to 10 miles an hour. Wednesday night, partly cloudy. Lows around 70. Northeast winds 5 to 10 miles an hour. Thursday, mostly sunny. A slight chance of showers in the morning. Highs in the lower 90s. Chance of rain 20%. Thursday night, mostly clear. Lows in the upper 60s. Friday, sunny. Highs in the mid-90s. Friday night, clear. Lows in the lower 70s. Saturday, sunny, hot with highs around 100. Saturday night, mostly clear. Lows in the mid-70s. Sunday, sunny, hot with highs around 100. Sunday night, mostly clear. Lows in the upper 70s. Heat index values up to 105 early until midnight. Monday, sunny, hot with highs around 100. 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At Stillwater, it was mostly sunny. The temperature was 97 degrees, the dew point 66, and the relative humidity 36%, producing a heat index of 100. The wind was north at 6 miles an hour. The pressure was 29.85 inches and falling. At Enid, it was partly sunny. The temperature was 98, and the heat index was 103. The wind was northeast at 7. At Guthrie, it was sunny. The temperature was 104, and the heat index was 104. The wind was northwest at 10. Observations from around the region. At Woodward, it was sunny, with a temperature of 101. It was mostly sunny, with a temperature of 107 at Oklahoma City, 108 at Dallas-Fort Worth, and 82 at Springfield. It was partly sunny, with a temperature of 86 at Wichita, and 87 at Tulsa. Once again at 4 p.m., at Stillwater, it was mostly sunny. The temperature was 97, and the heat index was 100. Heat advisory in effect from noon today to 8 p.m. Central Daylight Time this evening. What? Temperatures and heat index values up to 108 expected. Where? Portions of central, east central, northwest, southeast, and western Oklahoma. When? From noon today to 8 p.m. Central Daylight Time this evening. Impacts. Hot temperatures and high humidity may cause heat illnesses. Drink plenty of fluids, stay in an air-conditioned room, stay out of the sun, and check up on relatives and neighbors. Heat advisory remains in effect until 8 p.m. Central Daylight Time this evening. What? Heat index values up to 109. Where? Kingfisher, Lincoln, Logan, Pottawatomie, Seminole, Blaine, Hughes, Beckham, Custer, and Washita counties. When? Until 8 p.m. Central Daylight Time this evening. Impacts. Hot temperatures and high humidity may cause heat illnesses. Drink plenty of fluids, stay in an air-conditioned room, stay out of the sun, and check up on relatives and neighbors. From the Norman Forecast Office, here is the forecast for Stillwater and surrounding area. Tonight, partly cloudy. Lows in the lower 70s. East winds 5 to 10 miles an hour. Tuesday, mostly sunny. Highs in the upper 90s. Northeast winds 5 to 10 miles an hour. Tuesday night, mostly clear. A slight chance of showers after midnight. Lows in the lower 70s. Northeast winds 5 to 10 miles an hour. Chance of rain 20%. Wednesday, partly sunny. Highs in the mid-90s. North winds 5 to 10 miles an hour. Wednesday night, partly cloudy. Lows around 70. Northeast winds 5 to 10 miles an hour. Thursday, mostly sunny. A slight chance of showers in the morning. Highs in the lower 90s. Chance of rain 20%. Thursday night, mostly clear. Lows in the upper 60s. Friday, sunny. Highs in the mid-90s. Friday night, clear.

lows in the lower 70s. Saturday, sunny, hot with highs around 100. Saturday night, mostly clear. Lows in the mid 70s. Sunday, sunny, hot with highs around 100. Sunday night, mostly clear. Lows in the upper 70s. Heat index values up to 105 early until midnight. Monday, sunny, hot with highs around 100. You're listening to Stillwater Weather Radio, NERR 5 p.m. weather observations. It's Stillwater, it was mostly sunny. The temperature was 97 degrees, the dew point 67, and the relative humidity 37%, producing a heat index of 101. The wind was northeast at 3 miles an hour. The pressure was 29.84 inches and falling. At Ponca City, it was partly sunny. The temperature was 86, the dew point 73, and the relative humidity 65%. The wind was southeast at 12. The pressure was 29.87 inches and steady. At Guthrie, it was mostly sunny. The temperature was 103, the dew point 59, and the relative humidity 23%, producing a heat index of 103. The wind was northwest at 3. The pressure was 29.82 inches and steady. Observations from around the region. At Springfield, it was sunny, with a temperature of 82. It was mostly sunny, with a temperature of 89 at Wichita, 107 at Oklahoma City, and 108 at Dallas-Fort Worth. At Tulsa, it was partly sunny, with a temperature of 87. Once again at 5 p.m., at Stillwater, it was mostly sunny. The temperature was 97, and the heat index was 101. Heat advisory in effect from noon today to 8 p.m. Central Daylight Time this evening. What? Temperatures and heat index values up to 108 expected. Where? Portions of central, east central, northwest, southeast, and western Oklahoma. When? From noon today to 8 p.m. Central Daylight Time this evening. Impacts. Hot temperatures and high humidity may cause heat illnesses. Drink plenty of fluids, stay in an air-conditioned room, stay out of the sun, and check up on relatives and neighbors. Heat advisory remains in effect until 8 p.m. Central Daylight Time this evening. What? Heat index values up to 109. Where? Kingfisher, Lincoln, Logan, Pottawatomie, Seminole, Blaine, Hughes, Beckham, Custer, and Washita counties. When? Until 8 p.m. Central Daylight Time this evening. Impacts. Hot temperatures and high humidity may cause heat illnesses. Drink plenty of fluids, stay in an air-conditioned room, stay out of the sun, and check up on relatives and neighbors. From the Norman Forecast Office, here is the forecast for Stillwater and surrounding area. Tonight, partly cloudy. Lows in the lower 70s. East winds 5 to 10 miles an hour. Tuesday, mostly sunny. Highs in the upper 90s. Northeast winds 5 to 10 miles an hour. Tuesday night, mostly clear. A slight chance of showers after midnight. Lows in the lower 70s. Northeast winds 5 to 10 miles an hour. Chance of rain 20%. Wednesday, partly sunny. Highs in the mid-90s. North winds 5 to 10 miles an hour. Wednesday night, partly cloudy. Lows around 70. Northeast winds 5 to 10 miles an hour. Thursday, mostly sunny. A slight chance of showers in the morning. Highs in the lower 90s. Chance of rain 20%. Thursday night, mostly clear. Lows in the upper 60s. Friday, sunny. Highs in the mid-90s. Friday night, clear. Lows in the lower 70s. Saturday, sunny, hot with highs around 100. Saturday night, mostly clear. Lows in the mid-70s. Sunday, sunny, hot with highs around 100. Sunday night, mostly clear. Lows in the upper 70s. Heat index values up to 105 early until midnight. Monday, sunny, hot with highs around 100. 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It's Stillwater, it was mostly sunny. The temperature was 97 degrees, the dew point 60.

57, and the relative humidity 37%, producing a heat index of 101. The wind was northeast at 3 miles an hour. The pressure was 29.84 inches and falling. At Ponca City, it was partly sunny. The temperature was 86, the dew point 73, and the relative humidity 65%. The wind was southeast at 12. The pressure was 29.87 inches and steady. At Guthrie, it was mostly sunny. The temperature was 103, the dew point 59, and the relative humidity 23%, producing a heat index of 103. The wind was northwest at 3. The pressure was 29.82 inches and steady. Observations from around the region. At Springfield, it was sunny, with a temperature of 82. It was mostly sunny, with a temperature of 89 at Wichita, 107 at Oklahoma City, and 108 at Dallas-Fort Worth. At Tulsa, it was partly sunny, with a temperature of 87. Once again at 5 p.m., at Stillwater, it was mostly sunny. The temperature was 97, and the heat index was 101. Heat advisory in effect from noon today to 8 p.m. Central Daylight Time this evening. What? Temperatures and heat index values up to 108 expected. Where? Portions of central, east central, northwest, southeast, and western Oklahoma. When? From noon today to 8 p.m. Central Daylight Time this evening. Impacts. Hot temperatures and high humidity may cause heat illnesses. Drink plenty of fluids, stay in an air-conditioned room, stay out of the sun, and check up on relatives and neighbors. Heat advisory remains in effect until 8 p.m. Central Daylight Time this evening. What? Heat index values up to 109. Where? Kingfisher, Lincoln, Logan, Pottawatomie, Seminole, Blaine, Hughes, Beckham, Custer, and Washita counties. When? Until 8 p.m. Central Daylight Time this evening. Impacts. Hot temperatures and high humidity may cause heat illnesses. Drink plenty of fluids, stay in an air-conditioned room, stay out of the sun, and check up on relatives and neighbors. From the Norman Forecast Office, here is the forecast for Stillwater and surrounding area. Tonight, partly cloudy. Lows in the lower 70s. East winds 5 to 10 miles an hour. Tuesday, mostly sunny. Highs in the upper 90s. Northeast winds 5 to 10 miles an hour. Tuesday night, mostly clear. A slight chance of showers after midnight. Lows in the lower 70s. Northeast winds 5 to 10 miles an hour. Chance of rain 20%. Wednesday, partly sunny. Highs in the mid-90s. North winds 5 to 10 miles an hour. Wednesday night, partly cloudy. Lows around 70. Northeast winds 5 to 10 miles an hour. Thursday, mostly sunny. A slight chance of showers in the morning. Highs in the lower 90s. Chance of rain 20%. Thursday night, mostly clear. Lows in the upper 60s. Friday, sunny. Highs in the mid-90s. Friday night, clear. Lows in the lower 70s. Saturday, sunny, hot with highs around 100. Saturday night, mostly clear. Lows in the mid-70s. Sunday, sunny, hot with highs around 100. Sunday night, mostly clear. Lows in the upper 70s. Heat index values up to 105 early until midnight. Monday, sunny, hot with highs around 100. 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At Stillwater, it was mostly sunny. The temperature was 97 degrees, the dew point 67, and the relative humidity 37%, producing a heat index of 101. The wind was northeast at 3 miles an hour. The pressure was 29.84 inches and falling. At Guthrie, it was mostly sunny. The temperature was 103, and the heat index was 103. The wind was northwest at 3. Observations from around the region. It was sunny, with a temperature of 101 at Woodward and 82 at Springfield. It was mostly sunny, with a temperature of 89 at Wichita, 107 at Oklahoma City, and 108 at Dallas-Fort Worth. At Tulsa,

It was partly sunny, with a temperature of 87. Once again at 5 p.m., at Stillwater, it was mostly sunny. The temperature was 97, and the heat index was 101. Heat advisory in effect from noon today to 8 p.m. Central Daylight Time this evening. What? Temperatures and heat index values up to 108 expected. Where? Portions of central, east central, northwest, southeast, and western Oklahoma. When? From noon today to 8 p.m. Central Daylight Time this evening. Impacts. Hot temperatures and high humidity may cause heat illnesses. Drink plenty of fluids, stay in an air-conditioned room, stay out of the sun, and check up on relatives and neighbors. 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Programming originates from the National Weather Service Forecast Office in Norman, Oklahoma. Heat advisory remains in effect until 8 p.m. Central Daylight Time this evening. What? Heat index values up to 109. Where? Kingfisher, Lincoln, Logan, Pottawatomie, Seminole, Blaine, Hughes, Beckham, Custer, and Washita counties. When? Until 8 p.m. Central Daylight Time this evening. Impacts. Hot temperatures and high humidity may cause heat illnesses. Drink plenty of fluids, stay in an air-conditioned room, stay out of the sun, and check up on relatives and neighbors. From the Norman Forecast Office, here is the forecast for Stillwater and surrounding area. Tonight, partly cloudy. Lows in the lower 70s. East winds 5 to 10 miles an hour. Tuesday, mostly sunny. Highs in the upper 90s. Northeast winds 5 to 10 miles an hour. Tuesday night, mostly clear. A slight chance of showers after midnight. Lows in the lower 70s. Northeast winds 5 to 10 miles an hour. Chance of rain 20%. Wednesday, partly sunny. Highs in the mid-90s. North winds 5 to 10 miles an hour. Wednesday night, partly cloudy. Lows around 70. Northeast winds 5 to 10 miles an hour. Thursday, mostly sunny. A slight chance of showers in the morning. Highs in the lower 90s. Chance of rain 20%. Thursday night, mostly clear. Lows in the upper 60s. Friday, sunny. Highs in the mid-90s. Friday night, clear. Lows in the lower 70s. Saturday, sunny, hot with highs around 100. Saturday night, mostly clear. Lows in the mid-70s. Sunday, sunny, hot with highs around 100. Sunday night, mostly clear. Lows in the upper 70s. Heat index values up to 105 early until midnight. Monday, sunny, hot with highs around 100. 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At Stillwater, it was mostly sunny. The temperature was 97 degrees, the dew point 67, and the relative humidity 37%, producing a heat index of 101. The wind was northeast at 3 miles an hour. The pressure was 29.84 inches and falling. At Guthrie, it was mostly sunny. The temperature was 103, and the heat index was 103. The wind was northwest at 3. Observations from around the region. It was sunny, with a temperature of 101 at Woodward, and 82 at Springfield. It was mostly sunny, with a temperature of 89 at Wichita, 107 at Oklahoma City, and 108 at Dallas-Fort Worth. At Tulsa, it was partly sunny, with a temperature of 87. Once again at 5 p.m., at Stillwater, it was mostly sunny. The temperature was 97, and the heat index was 101. Heat advisory in effect from noon today to 8 p.m. Central Daylight Time this evening. What? Temperatures and heat index values up to 108 expected. Where? Portions of central, east central, northwest, southeast, and western Oklahoma. When? From noon today to 8 p.m. Central Daylight Time this evening. Impacts. Hot temperatures and high humidity may cause heat illnesses. Drink plenty of fluids, stay in an air-conditioned room, stay out of the sun, and check up on relatives and neighbors.

advisory remains in effect until 8 p.m. Central Daylight Time this evening. What? Heat index values up to 109. Where? Kingfisher, Lincoln, Logan, Pottawatomie, Seminole, Blaine, Hughes, Beckham, Custer, and Washita counties. When? Until 8 p.m. Central Daylight Time this evening. Impacts. Hot temperatures and high humidity may cause heat illnesses. Drink plenty of fluids, stay in an air-conditioned room, stay out of the sun, and check up on relatives and neighbors. From the Norman Forecast Office, here is the forecast for Stillwater and surrounding area. Tonight, partly cloudy. Lows in the lower 70s. East winds 5 to 10 miles an hour. Tuesday, mostly sunny. Highs in the upper 90s. Northeast winds 5 to 10 miles an hour. Tuesday night, mostly clear. A slight chance of showers after midnight. Lows in the lower 70s. Northeast winds 5 to 10 miles an hour. Chance of rain 20%. Wednesday, partly sunny. Highs in the mid-90s. North winds 5 to 10 miles an hour. Wednesday night, partly cloudy. Lows around 70. Northeast winds 5 to 10 miles an hour. Thursday, mostly sunny. A slight chance of showers in the morning. Highs in the lower 90s. Chance of rain 20%. Thursday night, mostly clear. Lows in the upper 60s. Friday, sunny. Highs in the mid-90s. Friday night, clear. Lows in the lower 70s. Saturday, sunny, hot with highs around 100. Saturday night, mostly clear. Lows in the mid-70s. Sunday, sunny, hot with highs around 100. Sunday night, mostly clear. Lows in the upper 70s. Heat index values up to 105 early until midnight. Monday, sunny, hot with highs around 100. 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It's Stillwater, it was mostly sunny. The temperature was 97 degrees, the dew point 67, and the relative humidity 37%, producing a heat index of 101. The wind was northeast at 3 miles an hour. The pressure was 29.84 inches and falling. At Guthrie, it was mostly sunny. The temperature was 103, and the heat index was 103. The wind was northwest at 3. Observations from around the region. It was sunny, with a temperature of 101 at Woodward, and 82 at Springfield. It was mostly sunny, with a temperature of 89 at Wichita, 107 at Oklahoma City, and 108 at Dallas-Fort Worth. At Tulsa, it was partly sunny, with a temperature of 87. Once again at 5 p.m., at Stillwater, it was mostly sunny. The temperature was 97, and the heat index was 101. Heat advisory in effect from noon today to 8 p.m. Central Daylight Time this evening. What? Temperatures and heat index values up to 108 expected. Where? Portions of central, east central, northwest, southeast, and western Oklahoma. When? From noon today to 8 p.m. Central Daylight Time this evening. Impacts. Hot temperatures and high humidity may cause heat illnesses. Drink plenty of fluids, stay in an air-conditioned room, stay out of the sun, and check up on relatives and neighbors. Heat advisory remains in effect until 8 p.m. Central Daylight Time this evening. What? Heat index values up to 109. Where? Kingfisher, Lincoln, Logan, Pottawatomie, Seminole, Blaine, Hughes, Beckham, Custer, and Washita counties. When? Until 8 p.m. Central Daylight Time this evening. Impacts. Hot temperatures and high humidity may cause heat illnesses. Drink plenty of fluids, stay in an air-conditioned room, stay out of the sun, and check up on relatives and neighbors. From the Norman Forecast Office, here is the forecast for Stillwater and surrounding area. Tonight, partly cloudy. Lows in the lower 70s. East winds 5 to 10 miles an hour. Tuesday, mostly sunny. Highs in the upper 90s. Northeast winds 5 to 10 miles an hour. Tuesday night, mostly clear. A slight chance of showers after midnight. Lows in the lower 70s.

Northeast winds 5 to 10 miles an hour. Chance of rain 20%. Wednesday, partly sunny. Highs in the mid-90s. North winds 5 to 10 miles an hour. Wednesday night, partly cloudy. Lows around 70. Northeast winds 5 to 10 miles an hour. Thursday, mostly sunny. A slight chance of showers in the morning. Highs in the lower 90s. Chance of rain 20%. Thursday night, mostly clear. Lows in the upper 60s. Friday, sunny. Highs in the mid-90s. Friday night, clear. Lows in the lower 70s. Saturday, sunny, hot with highs around 100. Saturday night, mostly clear. Lows in the mid-70s. Sunday, sunny, hot with highs around 100. Sunday night, mostly clear. Lows in the upper 70s. Heat index values up to 105 early until midnight. Monday, sunny, hot with highs around 100. 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It's Stillwater, it was mostly sunny. The temperature was 97 degrees, the dew point 67, and the relative humidity 37%, producing a heat index of 101. The wind was northeast at 3 miles an hour. The pressure was 29.84 inches and falling. At Guthrie, it was mostly sunny. The temperature was 103, and the heat index was 103. The wind was northwest at 3. Observations from around the region. It was sunny, with a temperature of 101 at Woodward, and 82 at Springfield. It was mostly sunny, with a temperature of 89 at Wichita, 107 at Oklahoma City, and 108 at Dallas-Fort Worth. At Tulsa, it was partly sunny, with a temperature of 87. Once again at 5 p.m., at Stillwater, it was mostly sunny. The temperature was 97, and the heat index was 101. Heat advisory in effect from noon today to 8 p.m. Central Daylight Time this evening. What? Temperatures and heat index values up to 108 expected. Where? Portions of central, east central, northwest, southeast, and western Oklahoma. When? From noon today to 8 p.m. Central Daylight Time this evening. Impacts. Hot temperatures and high humidity may cause heat illnesses. Drink plenty of fluids, stay in an air-conditioned room, stay out of the sun, and check up on relatives and neighbors. Heat advisory remains in effect until 8 p.m. Central Daylight Time this evening. What? Heat index values up to 109. Where? Kingfisher, Lincoln, Logan, Pottawatomie, Seminole, Blaine, Hughes, Beckham, Custer, and Washita counties. When? Until 8 p.m. Central Daylight Time this evening. Impacts. Hot temperatures and high humidity may cause heat illnesses. Drink plenty of fluids, stay in an air-conditioned room, stay out of the sun, and check up on relatives and neighbors. From the Norman Forecast Office, here is the forecast for Stillwater and surrounding area. Tonight, partly cloudy. Lows in the lower 70s. East winds 5 to 10 miles an hour. Tuesday, mostly sunny. Highs in the upper 90s. Northeast winds 5 to 10 miles an hour. Tuesday night, mostly clear. A slight chance of showers after midnight. Lows in the lower 70s. Northeast winds 5 to 10 miles an hour. Chance of rain 20%. Wednesday, partly sunny. Highs in the mid-90s. North winds 5 to 10 miles an hour. Wednesday night, partly cloudy. Lows around 70. Northeast winds 5 to 10 miles an hour. Thursday, mostly sunny. A slight chance of showers in the morning. Highs in the lower 90s. Chance of rain 20%. Thursday night, mostly clear. Lows in the upper 60s. Friday, sunny. Highs in the mid-90s. Friday night, clear. Lows in the lower 70s. Saturday, sunny, hot with highs around 100. Saturday night, mostly clear. Lows in the mid-70s. Sunday, sunny, hot with highs around 100. Sunday night, mostly clear. Lows in the upper 70s. Heat index value.

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Monday, sunny, hot with highs around 100. 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It's Stillwater, it was mostly sunny. The temperature was 97 degrees, the dew point 67, and the relative humidity 37%, producing a heat index of 101. The wind was northeast at 3 miles an hour. The pressure was 29.84 inches and falling. At Guthrie, it was mostly sunny. The temperature was 103, and the heat index was 103. The wind was northwest at 3. Observations from around the region. It was sunny, with a temperature of 101 at Woodward, and 82 at Springfield. It was mostly sunny, with a temperature of 89 at Wichita, 107 at Oklahoma City, and 108 at Dallas-Fort Worth. At Tulsa, it was partly sunny, with a temperature of 87. Once again at 5 p.m., at Stillwater, it was mostly sunny. The temperature was 97, and the heat index was 101. This is your weather radio station WNG 654 in Stillwater, operating on a frequency of 162.50 MHz. 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Heat advisory in effect from noon today to 8 p.m. Central Daylight Time this evening. What? Temperatures and heat index values up to 108 expected. Where? Portions of central, east central, northwest, southeast, and western Oklahoma. When? From noon today to 8 p.m. Central Daylight Time this evening. Impacts. Hot temperatures and high humidity may cause heat illnesses. Drink plenty of fluids, stay in an air-conditioned room, stay out of the sun, and check up on relatives and neighbors. Heat advisory remains in effect until 8 p.m. Central Daylight Time this evening. What? Heat index values up to 109. Where? Kingfisher, Lincoln, Logan, Pottawatomie, Seminole, Blaine, Hughes, Beckham, Custer, and Washita counties. When? Until 8 p.m. Central Daylight Time this evening. Impacts. Hot temperatures and high humidity may cause heat illnesses. Drink plenty of fluids, stay in an air-conditioned room, stay out of the sun, and check up on relatives and neighbors. From the Norman Forecast Office, here is the forecast for Stillwater and surrounding area. Tonight, partly cloudy. Lows in the lower 70s. East winds 5 to 10 miles an hour. Tuesday, mostly sunny. Highs in the upper 90s. Northeast winds 5 to 10 miles an hour. Tuesday night, mostly clear. A slight chance of showers after midnight. Lows in the lower 70s. Northeast winds 5 to 10 miles an hour. Chance of rain 20%. Wednesday, partly sunny. Highs in the mid-90s. North winds 5 to 10 miles an hour. Wednesday night, partly cloudy. Lows around 70. Northeast winds 5 to 10 miles an hour. Thursday, mostly sunny. A slight chance of showers in the morning. Highs in the lower 90s. Chance of rain 20%. Thursday night, mostly clear. Lows in the upper 60s. Friday, sunny. Highs in the mid-90s. Friday night, clear. Lows in the lower 70s. Saturday, sunny, hot with highs around 100. Saturday night, mostly clear. Lows in the mid-70s. Sunday, sunny, hot with highs around 100. Sunday night, mostly clear. Lows in the upper 70s. Heat index values up to 105 early until midnight. Monday, sunny, hot with highs around 100. 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It's Stillwater, it was mostly sunny. The temperature was 97 degrees, the dew point 67, and the relative humidity 37%, producing a heat index of 101. The temperature was 97 degrees, the dew point 67, and the relative humidity 37%, producing a heat index of 101. The wind was northeast at 3 miles an hour. The pressure was 29.84 inches and falling. At Guthrie, it was mostly sunny. The temperature was 103.

3, and the heat index was 103. The wind was northwest at 3. Observations from around the region. It was sunny, with a temperature of 101 at Woodward and 82 at Springfield. It was mostly sunny, with a temperature of 89 at Wichita, 107 at Oklahoma City, and 108 at Dallas-Fort Worth. At Tulsa, it was partly sunny, with a temperature of 87. Once again at 5 p.m., at Stillwater, it was mostly sunny. The temperature was 97, and the heat index was 101. Heat advisory in effect from noon today to 8 p.m. Central Daylight Time this evening. What? Temperatures and heat index values up to 108 expected. Where? Portions of central, east central, northwest, southeast, and western Oklahoma. When? From noon today to 8 p.m. Central Daylight Time this evening. Impacts. Hot temperatures and high humidity may cause heat illnesses. Drink plenty of fluids, stay in an air-conditioned room, stay out of the sun, and check up on relatives and neighbors. Heat advisory remains in effect until 8 p.m. Central Daylight Time this evening. What? Heat index values up to 109. Where? Kingfisher, Lincoln, Logan, Pottawatomie, Seminole, Blaine, Hughes, Beckham, Custer, and Washita counties. When? Until 8 p.m. Central Daylight Time this evening. Impacts. Hot temperatures and high humidity may cause heat illnesses. Drink plenty of fluids, stay in an air-conditioned room, stay out of the sun, and check up on relatives and neighbors. From the Norman Forecast Office, here is the forecast for Stillwater and surrounding area. Tonight, partly cloudy. Lows in the lower 70s. East winds 5 to 10 miles an hour. Tuesday, mostly sunny. Highs in the upper 90s. Northeast winds 5 to 10 miles an hour. Tuesday night, mostly clear. A slight chance of showers after midnight. Lows in the lower 70s. Northeast winds 5 to 10 miles an hour. Chance of rain 20%. Wednesday, partly sunny. Highs in the mid-90s. North winds 5 to 10 miles an hour. Wednesday night, partly cloudy. Lows around 70. Northeast winds 5 to 10 miles an hour. Thursday, mostly sunny. A slight chance of showers in the morning. Highs in the lower 90s. Chance of rain 20%. Thursday night, mostly clear. Lows in the upper 60s. Friday, sunny. Highs in the mid-90s. Friday night, clear. Lows in the lower 70s. Saturday, sunny, hot with highs around 100. Saturday night, mostly clear. Lows in the mid-70s. Sunday, sunny, hot with highs around 100. Sunday night, mostly clear. Lows in the upper 70s. Heat index values up to 105 early until midnight. Monday, sunny, hot with highs around 100. 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At Stillwater, it was mostly sunny. The temperature was 97 degrees, the dew point 67, and the relative humidity 37%, producing a heat index of 101. The wind was northeast at 3 miles an hour. The pressure was 29.84 inches and falling. At Guthrie, it was mostly sunny. The temperature was 103, and the heat index was 103. The wind was northwest at 3. Observations from around the region. It was sunny, with a temperature of 101 at Woodward and 82 at Springfield. It was mostly sunny, with a temperature of 89 at Wichita, 107 at Oklahoma City, and 108 at Dallas-Fort Worth. At Tulsa, it was partly sunny, with a temperature of 87. Once again at 5 p.m., at Stillwater, it was mostly sunny. The temperature was 97, and the heat index was 101. Heat advisory in effect from noon today to 8 p.m. Central Daylight Time this evening. What? Temperatures and heat index values up to 108 expected. Where? Portions of central, east central, northwest, southeast, and western Oklahoma. When? From noon today to 8 p.m. Central Daylight Time this evening. Impacts. Hot temperatures and high humidity may cause heat illnesses.
drink plenty of fluids, stay in an air-conditioned room, stay out of the sun, and check up on relatives and neighbors. Heat advisory remains in effect until 8 p.m. Central Daylight Time this evening. What? Heat index values up to 109. Where? Kingfisher, Lincoln, Logan, Pottawatomie, Seminole, Blaine, Hughes, Beckham, Custer, and Washita counties. When? Until 8 p.m. Central Daylight Time this evening. Impacts. Hot temperatures and high humidity may cause heat illnesses. Drink plenty of fluids, stay in an air-conditioned room, stay out of the sun, and check up on relatives and neighbors. From the Norman Forecast Office, here is the forecast for Stillwater and surrounding area. Tonight, partly cloudy. Lows in the lower 70s. East winds 5 to 10 miles an hour. Tuesday, mostly sunny. Highs in the upper 90s. Northeast winds 5 to 10 miles an hour. Tuesday night, mostly clear. A slight chance of showers after midnight. Lows in the lower 70s. Northeast winds 5 to 10 miles an hour. Chance of rain 20%. Wednesday, partly sunny. Highs in the mid-90s. North winds 5 to 10 miles an hour. Wednesday night, partly cloudy. Lows around 70. Northeast winds 5 to 10 miles an hour. Thursday, mostly sunny. A slight chance of showers in the morning. Highs in the lower 90s. Chance of rain 20%. Thursday night, mostly clear. Lows in the upper 60s. Friday, sunny. Highs in the mid-90s. Friday night, clear. Lows in the lower 70s. Saturday, sunny, hot with highs around 100. Saturday night, mostly clear. Lows in the mid-70s. Sunday, sunny, hot with highs around 100. Sunday night, mostly clear. Lows in the upper 70s. Heat index values up to 105 early until midnight. Monday, sunny, hot with highs around 100. 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It's Stillwater, it was mostly sunny. The temperature was 97 degrees, the dew point 67, and the relative humidity 37%, producing a heat index of 101. The wind was northeast at 3 miles an hour. The pressure was 29.84 inches and falling. At Guthrie, it was mostly sunny. The temperature was 103, and the heat index was 103. The wind was northwest at 3. Observations from around the region. It was sunny, with a temperature of 101 at Woodward, and 82 at Springfield. It was mostly sunny, with a temperature of 89 at Wichita, 107 at Oklahoma City, and 108 at Dallas-Fort Worth. At Tulsa, it was partly sunny, with a temperature of 87. Once again at 5 p.m., at Stillwater, it was mostly sunny. The temperature was 97, and the heat index was 101. Heat advisory in effect from noon today to 8 p.m. Central Daylight Time this evening. What? Temperatures and heat index values up to 108 expected. Where? Portions of central, east central, northwest, southeast, and western Oklahoma. When? From noon today to 8 p.m. Central Daylight Time this evening. Impacts. Hot temperatures and high humidity may cause heat illnesses. Drink plenty of fluids, stay in an air-conditioned room, stay out of the sun, and check up on relatives and neighbors. Heat advisory remains in effect until 8 p.m. Central Daylight Time this evening. What? Heat index values up to 109. Where? Kingfisher, Lincoln, Logan, Pottawatomie, Seminole, Blaine, Hughes, Beckham, Custer, and Washita counties. When? Until 8 p.m. Central Daylight Time this evening. Impacts. Hot temperatures and high humidity may cause heat illnesses. Drink plenty of fluids, stay in an air-conditioned room, stay out of the sun, and check up on relatives and neighbors. From the Norman Forecast Office, here is the forecast for Stillwater and surrounding area. Tonight, partly cloudy. Lows in the lower 70s. East winds 5 to 10 miles an hour. Tuesday, mostly sunny. Highs in the upper 90s.
Northeast winds 5 to 10 miles an hour. Tuesday night, mostly clear. A slight chance of showers after midnight. Lows in the lower 70s. Northeast winds 5 to 10 miles an hour. Chance of rain 20%. Wednesday, partly sunny. Highs in the mid-90s. North winds 5 to 10 miles an hour. Wednesday night, partly cloudy. Lows around 70. Northeast winds 5 to 10 miles an hour. Thursday, mostly sunny. A slight chance of showers in the morning. Highs in the lower 90s. Chance of rain 20%. Thursday night, mostly clear. Lows in the upper 60s. Friday, sunny. Highs in the mid-90s. Friday night, clear. Lows in the lower 70s. Saturday, sunny, hot with highs around 100. Saturday night, mostly clear. Lows in the mid-70s. Sunday, sunny, hot with highs around 100. Sunday night, mostly clear. Lows in the upper 70s. Heat index values up to 105 early until midnight. Monday, sunny, hot with highs around 100. 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It's Stillwater, it was mostly sunny. The temperature was 97 degrees, the dew point 67, and the relative humidity 37%, producing a heat index of 101. The wind was northeast at 3 miles an hour. The pressure was 29.84 inches and falling. At Guthrie, it was mostly sunny. The temperature was 103, and the heat index was 103. The wind was northwest at 3. Observations from around the region. It was sunny, with a temperature of 101 at Woodward, and 82 at Springfield. It was mostly sunny, with a temperature of 89 at Wichita, 107 at Oklahoma City, and 108 at Dallas-Fort Worth. At Tulsa, it was partly sunny, with a temperature of 87. Once again at 5 p.m., at Stillwater, it was mostly sunny. The temperature was 97, and the heat index was 101. Heat advisory in effect from noon today to 8 p.m. Central Daylight Time this evening. What? Temperatures and heat index values up to 108 expected. Where? Portions of central, east central, northwest, southeast, and western Oklahoma. When? From noon today to 8 p.m. Central Daylight Time this evening. Impacts. Hot temperatures and high humidity may cause heat illnesses. Drink plenty of fluids, stay in an air-conditioned room, stay out of the sun, and check up on relatives and neighbors. Heat advisory remains in effect until 8 p.m. Central Daylight Time this evening. What? Heat index values up to 109. Where? Kingfisher, Lincoln, Logan, Pottawatomie, Seminole, Blaine, Hughes, Beckham, Custer, and Washita counties. When? Until 8 p.m. Central Daylight Time this evening. Impacts. Hot temperatures and high humidity may cause heat illnesses. Drink plenty of fluids, stay in an air-conditioned room, stay out of the sun, and check up on relatives and neighbors. From the Norman Forecast Office, here is the forecast for Stillwater and surrounding area. Tonight, partly cloudy. Lows in the lower 70s. East winds 5 to 10 miles an hour. Tuesday, mostly sunny. Highs in the upper 90s. Northeast winds 5 to 10 miles an hour. Tuesday night, mostly clear. A slight chance of showers after midnight. Lows in the lower 70s. Northeast winds 5 to 10 miles an hour. Chance of rain 20%. Wednesday, partly sunny. Highs in the mid-90s. North winds 5 to 10 miles an hour. Wednesday night, partly cloudy. Lows around 70. Northeast winds 5 to 10 miles an hour. Thursday, mostly sunny. A slight chance of showers in the morning. Highs in the lower 90s. Chance of rain 20%. Thursday night, mostly clear. Lows in the upper 60s.
Friday, sunny. Highs in the mid-90s. Friday night, clear. Lows in the lower 70s. Saturday, sunny, hot with highs around 100. Saturday night, mostly clear. Lows in the mid-70s. Sunday, sunny, hot with highs around 100. Sunday night, mostly clear. Lows in the upper 70s. Heat index values up to 105 early until midnight. Monday, sunny, hot with highs around 100. 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At Stillwater, it was mostly sunny. The temperature was 97 degrees, the dew point 67, and the relative humidity 37%, producing a heat index of 101. The wind was northeast at 3 miles an hour. The pressure was 29.84 inches and falling. At Guthrie, it was mostly sunny. The temperature was 103, and the heat index was 103. The wind was northwest at 3. Observations from around the region. It was sunny, with a temperature of 101 at Woodward, and 82 at Springfield. It was mostly sunny, with a temperature of 89 at Wichita, 107 at Oklahoma City, and 108 at Dallas-Fort Worth. At Tulsa, it was partly sunny, with a temperature of 87. Once again at 5 p.m., at Stillwater, it was mostly sunny. The temperature was 97, and the heat index was 101. Heat advisory in effect from noon today to 8 p.m. Central Daylight Time this evening. What? Temperatures and heat index values up to 108 expected. Where? Portions of central, east central, northwest, southeast, and western Oklahoma. When? From noon today to 8 p.m. Central Daylight Time this evening. Impacts. Hot temperatures and high humidity may cause heat illnesses. Drink plenty of fluids, stay in an air-conditioned room, stay out of the sun, and check up on relatives and neighbors. Heat advisory remains in effect until 8 p.m. Central Daylight Time this evening. What? Heat index values up to 109. Where? Kingfisher, Lincoln, Logan, Pottawatomie, Seminole, Blaine, Hughes, Beckham, Custer, and Washita counties. When? Until 8 p.m. Central Daylight Time this evening. Impacts. Hot temperatures and high humidity may cause heat illnesses. Drink plenty of fluids, stay in an air-conditioned room, stay out of the sun, and check up on relatives and neighbors. From the Norman Forecast Office, here is the forecast for Stillwater and surrounding area. Tonight, partly cloudy. Lows in the lower 70s. East winds 5 to 10 miles an hour. Tuesday, mostly sunny. Highs in the upper 90s. Northeast winds 5 to 10 miles an hour. Tuesday night, mostly clear. A slight chance of showers after midnight. Lows in the lower 70s. Northeast winds 5 to 10 miles an hour. Chance of rain 20%. Wednesday, partly sunny. Highs in the mid-90s. North winds 5 to 10 miles an hour. Wednesday night, partly cloudy. Lows around 70. Northeast winds 5 to 10 miles an hour. Thursday, mostly sunny. A slight chance of showers in the morning. Highs in the lower 90s. Chance of rain 20%. Thursday night, mostly clear. Lows in the upper 60s. Friday, sunny. Highs in the mid-90s. Friday night, clear. Lows in the lower 70s. Saturday, sunny, hot with highs around 100. Saturday night, mostly clear. Lows in the mid-70s. Sunday, sunny, hot with highs around 100. Sunday night, mostly clear. Lows in the upper 70s. Heat index values up to 105 early until midnight. Monday, sunny, hot with highs around 100. 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At Stillwater, it was mostly sunny. The temperature was 97 degrees, the dew point 67, and the relative humidity 37%, producing a heat index of 101. The wind was northeast at 3 miles an hour. The pressure was 29.84 inches and falling. At Guthrie, it was mostly sunny.
The temperature was 103, and the heat index was 103.

The wind was northwest at 3. Observations from around the region. It was sunny, with a temperature of 101 at Woodward and 82 at Springfield. It was mostly sunny, with a temperature of 89 at Wichita, 107 at Oklahoma City, and 108 at Dallas-Fort Worth. At Tulsa, it was partly sunny, with a temperature of 87. Once again at 5 p.m., at Stillwater, it was mostly sunny. The temperature was 97, and the heat index was 101. Heat advisory in effect from noon today to 8 p.m. Central Daylight Time this evening. What? Temperatures and heat index values up to 108 expected. Where? Portions of central, east central, northwest, southeast, and western Oklahoma. When? From noon today to 8 p.m. Central Daylight Time this evening. Impacts. Hot temperatures and high humidity may cause heat illnesses. Drink plenty of fluids, stay in an air-conditioned room, stay out of the sun, and check up on relatives and neighbors. Heat advisory remains in effect until 8 p.m. Central Daylight Time this evening. What? Heat index values up to 109. Where? Kingfisher, Lincoln, Logan, Pottawatomie, Seminole, Blaine, Hughes, Beckham, Custer, and Washita counties. When? Until 8 p.m. Central Daylight Time this evening. Impacts. Hot temperatures and high humidity may cause heat illnesses. Drink plenty of fluids, stay in an air-conditioned room, stay out of the sun, and check up on relatives and neighbors. From the Norman Forecast Office, here is the forecast for Stillwater and surrounding area. Tonight, partly cloudy. Lows in the lower 70s. East winds 5 to 10 miles an hour. Tuesday, mostly sunny. Highs in the upper 90s. Northeast winds 5 to 10 miles an hour. Tuesday night, mostly clear. A slight chance of showers after midnight. Lows in the lower 70s. Northeast winds 5 to 10 miles an hour. Chance of rain 20%. Wednesday, partly sunny. Highs in the mid-90s. North winds 5 to 10 miles an hour. Wednesday night, partly cloudy. Lows around 70. Northeast winds 5 to 10 miles an hour. Thursday, mostly sunny. A slight chance of showers in the morning. Highs in the lower 90s. Chance of rain 20%. Thursday night, mostly clear. Lows in the upper 60s. Friday, sunny. Highs in the mid-90s. Friday night, clear. Lows in the lower 70s. Saturday, sunny, hot with highs around 100. Saturday night, mostly clear. Lows in the mid-70s. Sunday, sunny, hot with highs around 100. Sunday night, mostly clear. Lows in the upper 70s. Heat index values up to 105 early until midnight. Monday, sunny, hot with highs around 100. 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At Stillwater, it was mostly sunny. The temperature was 97 degrees, the dew point 67, and the relative humidity 37%, producing a heat index of 101. The wind was northeast at 3 miles an hour. The pressure was 29.84 inches and falling. At Guthrie, it was mostly sunny. The temperature was 103, and the heat index was 103. The wind was northwest at 3. Observations from around the region. It was sunny, with a temperature of 101 at Woodward and 82 at Springfield. It was mostly sunny, with a temperature of 89 at Wichita, 107 at Oklahoma City, and 108 at Dallas-Fort Worth. At Tulsa, it was partly sunny, with a temperature of 87. Once again at 5 p.m., at Stillwater, it was mostly sunny. The temperature was 97, and the heat index was 101. Heat advisory in effect from noon today to 8 p.m. Central Daylight Time this evening. What? Temperatures and heat index values up to 108 expected. Where? Portions of central, east central, northwest, southeast, and western Oklahoma. When? From noon today to 8 p.m. Central Daylight Time this evening. Impacts. Hot temperatures and high humidity may cause heat illnesses. Drink plenty of fluids. 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

Norman, Oklahoma. From the Norman Forecast Office, here is the forecast for Stillwater and surrounding area. Tonight, partly cloudy. Lows in the lower 70s. East winds 5 to 10 miles an hour. Tuesday, mostly sunny. Highs in the upper 90s. Northeast winds 5 to 10 miles an hour. Tuesday night, mostly clear. A slight chance of showers after midnight. Lows in the lower 70s. Northeast winds 5 to 10 miles an hour. Chance of rain 20%. Wednesday, partly sunny. Highs in the mid-90s. North winds 5 to 10 miles an hour. Wednesday night, partly cloudy. Lows around 70. Northeast winds 5 to 10 miles an hour. Thursday, mostly sunny. A slight chance of showers in the morning. Highs in the lower 90s. Chance of rain 20%. Thursday night, mostly clear. Lows in the upper 60s. Friday, sunny. Highs in the mid-90s. Friday night, clear. Lows in the lower 70s. Saturday, sunny, hot with highs around 100. Saturday night, mostly clear. Lows in the mid-70s. Sunday, sunny, hot with highs around 100. Sunday night, mostly clear. Lows in the upper 70s. Heat index values up to 105 early until midnight. Monday, sunny, hot with highs around 100. 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At Stillwater, it was mostly sunny. The temperature was 97 degrees, the dew point 67, and the relative humidity 37%, producing a heat index of 101. The wind was northeast at 3 miles an hour. The pressure was 29.84 inches and falling. At Guthrie, it was mostly sunny. The temperature was 103, and the heat index was 103. The wind was northwest at 3. Observations from around the region. It was sunny, with a temperature of 101 at Woodward, and 82 at Springfield. It was mostly sunny, with a temperature of 89 at Wichita, 107 at Oklahoma City, and 108 at Dallas-Fort Worth. At Tulsa, it was partly sunny, with a temperature of 87. Once again at 5 p.m., at Stillwater, it was mostly sunny. The temperature was 97, and the heat index was 101. Heat advisory in effect from noon today to 8 p.m. Central Daylight Time this evening. What? Temperatures and heat index values up to 108 expected. Where? Portions of central, east central, northwest, southeast, and western Oklahoma. When? From noon today to 8 p.m. Central Daylight Time this evening. Impacts. Hot temperatures and high humidity may cause heat illnesses. Drink plenty of fluids, stay in an air-conditioned room, stay out of the sun, and check up on relatives and neighbors. Heat advisory remains in effect until 8 p.m. Central Daylight Time this evening. What? Heat index values up to 109. Where? Kingfisher, Lincoln, Logan, Pottawatomie, Seminole, Blaine, Hughes, Beckham, Custer, and Washita counties. When? Until 8 p.m. Central Daylight Time this evening. Impacts. Hot temperatures and high humidity may cause heat illnesses. Drink plenty of fluids, stay in an air-conditioned room, stay out of the sun, and check up on relatives and neighbors. From the Norman Forecast Office, here is the forecast for Stillwater and surrounding area. Tonight, partly cloudy. Lows in the lower 70s. East winds 5 to 10 miles an hour. Tuesday, mostly sunny. Highs in the upper 90s. Northeast winds 5 to 10 miles an hour. Tuesday night, mostly clear. A slight chance of showers after midnight. Lows in the lower 70s. Northeast winds 5 to 10 miles an hour. Chance of rain 20%. Wednesday, partly sunny. Highs in the mid-90s. North winds 5 to 10 miles an hour. Wednesday night, partly cloudy. Lows around 70. Northeast winds 5 to 10 miles an hour. Thursday, mostly sunny. A slight chance of showers in the morning. Highs in the lower 90s. Chance of rain 20%. Thursday night,

partly clear. Lows in the upper 60s. Friday, sunny. Highs in the mid-90s. Friday night, clear. Lows in the lower 70s. Saturday, sunny, hot with highs around 100. Saturday night, mostly clear. Lows in the mid-70s. Sunday, sunny, hot with highs around 100. Sunday night, mostly clear. Lows in the upper 70s. Heat index values up to 105 early until midnight. Monday, sunny, hot with highs around 100. You're listening to Stillwater Weather Radio, and here are 6 p.m. weather observations. It's Stillwater, it was partly sunny. The temperature was 93 degrees, the dew point 75, and the relative humidity 55%, producing a heat index of 104. The wind was northeast at 16 miles an hour. The pressure was 29.84 inches and steady. At Guthrie, it was mostly sunny. The temperature was 102, and the heat index was 104. The wind was northeast at 7. Observations from around the region. It was mostly sunny, with a temperature of 89 at Wichita, 107 at Oklahoma City, 107 at Dallas-Fort Worth, and 80 at Springfield. At Tulsa, it was partly sunny, with a temperature of 84. Once again at 6 p.m., at Stillwater, it was partly sunny. The temperature was 93, and the heat index was 104. Heat advisory in effect from noon today to 8 p.m. Central Daylight Time this evening. What? Temperatures and heat index values up to 108 expected. Where? Portions of central, east central, northwest, southeast, and western Oklahoma. When? From noon today to 8 p.m. Central Daylight Time this evening. Impacts. Hot temperatures and high humidity may cause heat illnesses. Drink plenty of fluids, stay in an air-conditioned room, stay out of the sun, and check up on relatives and neighbors. Heat advisory remains in effect until 8 p.m. Central Daylight Time this evening. What? Heat index values up to 109. Where? Kingfisher, Lincoln, Logan, Pottawatomie, Seminole, Blaine, Hughes, Beckham, Custer, and Washita counties. When? Until 8 p.m. Central Daylight Time this evening. Impacts. Hot temperatures and high humidity may cause heat illnesses. Drink plenty of fluids, stay in an air-conditioned room, stay out of the sun, and check up on relatives and neighbors. From the Norman Forecast Office, here is the forecast for Stillwater and surrounding area. Tonight, partly cloudy. Lows in the lower 70s. East winds 5 to 10 miles an hour. Tuesday, mostly sunny. Highs in the upper 90s. Northeast winds 5 to 10 miles an hour. Tuesday night, mostly clear. A slight chance of showers after midnight. Lows in the lower 70s. Northeast winds 5 to 10 miles an hour. Chance of rain 20%. Wednesday, partly sunny. Highs in the mid-90s. North winds 5 to 10 miles an hour. Wednesday night, partly cloudy. Lows around 70. Northeast winds 5 to 10 miles an hour. Thursday, mostly sunny. A slight chance of showers in the morning. Highs in the lower 90s. Chance of rain 20%. Thursday night, mostly clear. Lows in the upper 60s. Friday, sunny. Highs in the mid-90s. Friday night, clear. Lows in the lower 70s. Saturday, sunny, hot with highs around 100. Saturday night, mostly clear. Lows in the mid-70s. Sunday, sunny, hot with highs around 100. Sunday night, mostly clear. Lows in the upper 70s. Heat index values up to 105 early until midnight. Monday, sunny, hot with highs around 100. You're listening to Stillwater Weather Radio, and here are 6 p.m. weather observations. It's Stillwater, it was partly sunny. The temperature was 93 degrees, the dew point 75, and the relative humidity 55%, producing a heat index of 104. The wind was northeast at 16 miles an hour. The pressure was 29.84 inches and steady. At Guthrie, it was mostly sunny. The temperature was 100.

2, and the heat index was 104. The wind was northeast at 7. Observations from around the region. It was mostly sunny, with a temperature of 89 at Wichita, 107 at Oklahoma City, 107 at Dallas-Fort Worth, and 80 at Springfield. At Tulsa, it was partly sunny, with a temperature of 84. Once again at 6 p.m., at Stillwater, it was partly sunny. The temperature was 93, and the heat index was 104. Heat advisory in effect from noon today to 8 p.m. Central Daylight Time this evening. What? Temperatures and heat index values up to 108 expected. Where? Portions of central, east central, northwest, southeast, and western Oklahoma. When? From noon today to 8 p.m. Central Daylight Time this evening. Impacts. Hot temperatures and high humidity may cause heat illnesses. Drink plenty of fluids, stay in an air-conditioned room, stay out of the sun, and check up on relatives and neighbors. Heat advisory remains in effect until 8 p.m. Central Daylight Time this evening. What? Heat index values up to 109. Where? Kingfisher, Lincoln, Logan, Pottawatomie, Seminole, Blaine, Hughes, Beckham, Custer, and Washita counties. When? Until 8 p.m. Central Daylight Time this evening. Impacts. Hot temperatures and high humidity may cause heat illnesses. Drink plenty of fluids, stay in an air-conditioned room, stay out of the sun, and check up on relatives and neighbors. From the Norman Forecast Office, here is the forecast for Stillwater and surrounding area. Tonight, partly cloudy. Lows in the lower 70s. East winds 5 to 10 miles an hour. Tuesday, mostly sunny. Highs in the upper 90s. Northeast winds 5 to 10 miles an hour. Tuesday night, mostly clear. A slight chance of showers after midnight. Lows in the lower 70s. Northeast winds 5 to 10 miles an hour. Chance of rain 20%. Wednesday, partly sunny. Highs in the mid-90s. North winds 5 to 10 miles an hour. Wednesday night, partly cloudy. Lows around 70. Northeast winds 5 to 10 miles an hour. Thursday, mostly sunny. A slight chance of showers in the morning. Highs in the lower 90s. Chance of rain 20%. Thursday night, mostly clear. Lows in the upper 60s. Friday, sunny. Highs in the mid-90s. Friday night, clear. Lows in the lower 70s. Saturday, sunny, hot with highs around 100. Saturday night, mostly clear. Lows in the mid-70s. Sunday, sunny, hot with highs around 100. Sunday night, mostly clear. Lows in the upper 70s. Heat index values up to 105 early until midnight. Monday, sunny, hot with highs around 100. 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At Stillwater, it was partly sunny. The temperature was 93 degrees, the dew point 75, and the relative humidity 55%, producing a heat index of 104. The wind was northeast at 16 miles an hour. The pressure was 29.84 inches and steady. At Enid, it was mostly sunny. The temperature was 96, and the heat index was 102. The wind was northeast at 13. At Guthrie, it was partly sunny. The temperature was 102, and the heat index was 104. The wind was northeast at 7. Observations from around the region. At Woodward, it was sunny, with a temperature of 101. It was mostly sunny, with a temperature of 89 at Wichita, 107 at Oklahoma City, and 107 at Dallas-Fort Worth. It was partly sunny, with a temperature of 84 at Tulsa, and 80 at Springfield. Once again at 6 p.m., at Stillwater, it was partly sunny. The temperature was 93, and the heat index was 104. This is your weather radio station WNG 654 in Stillwater, operating on a frequency of 162.50 MHz. 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Heat advisory in effect from noon today to 8 p.m. Central Daylight Time this evening.

temperatures and heat index values up to 108 expected. Where? Portions of central, east central, northwest, southeast, and western Oklahoma. When? From noon today to 8 p.m. Central Daylight Time this evening. Impacts. Hot temperatures and high humidity may cause heat illnesses. Drink plenty of fluids, stay in an air-conditioned room, stay out of the sun, and check up on relatives and neighbors. Heat advisory remains in effect until 8 p.m. Central Daylight Time this evening. What? Heat index values up to 109. Where? Kingfisher, Lincoln, Logan, Pottawatomie, Seminole, Blaine, Hughes, Beckham, Custer, and Washita counties. When? Until 8 p.m. Central Daylight Time this evening. Impacts. Hot temperatures and high humidity may cause heat illnesses. Drink plenty of fluids, stay in an air-conditioned room, stay out of the sun, and check up on relatives and neighbors. From the Norman Forecast Office, here is the forecast for Stillwater and surrounding area. Tonight, partly cloudy. Lows in the lower 70s. East winds 5 to 10 miles an hour. Tuesday, mostly sunny. Highs in the upper 90s. Northeast winds 5 to 10 miles an hour. Tuesday night, mostly clear. A slight chance of showers after midnight. Lows in the lower 70s. Northeast winds 5 to 10 miles an hour. Chance of rain 20%. Wednesday, partly sunny. Highs in the mid-90s. North winds 5 to 10 miles an hour. Wednesday night, partly cloudy. Lows around 70. Northeast winds 5 to 10 miles an hour. Thursday, mostly sunny. A slight chance of showers in the morning. Highs in the lower 90s. Chance of rain 20%. Thursday night, mostly clear. Lows in the upper 60s. Friday, sunny. Highs in the mid-90s. Friday night, clear. Lows in the lower 70s. Saturday, sunny, hot with highs around 100. Saturday night, mostly clear. Lows in the mid-70s. Sunday, sunny, hot with highs around 100. Sunday night, mostly clear. Lows in the upper 70s. Heat index values up to 105 early until midnight. Monday, sunny, hot with highs around 100. You're listening to Stillwater Weather Radio, and here are 6 p.m. weather observations. It's Stillwater, it was partly sunny. The temperature was 93 degrees, the dew point 75, and the relative humidity 55%, producing a heat index of 104. The wind was northeast at 16 miles an hour. The pressure was 29.84 inches and steady. At evening, it was mostly sunny. The temperature was 96, and the heat index was 102. The wind was northeast at 13. At Guthrie, it was partly sunny. The temperature was 102, and the heat index was 104. The wind was northeast at 7. Observations from around the region. At Woodward, it was sunny, with a temperature of 101. It was mostly sunny, with a temperature of 89 at Wichita, 107 at Oklahoma City, and 107 at Dallas-Fort Worth. It was partly sunny, with a temperature of 84 at Tulsa, and 80 at Springfield. Once again at 6 p.m., it's Stillwater, it was partly sunny. The temperature was 93, and the heat index was 104. Heat advisory in effect from noon today to 8 p.m. Central Daylight Time this evening. What? Temperatures and heat index values up to 108 expected. Where? Portions of central, east central, northwest, southeast, and western Oklahoma. When? From noon today to 8 p.m. Central Daylight Time this evening. Impacts. Hot temperatures and high humidity may cause heat illnesses. Drink plenty of fluids, stay in an air-conditioned room, stay out of the sun, and check up on relatives and neighbors. Heat advisory remains in effect until 8 p.m. Central Daylight Time this evening. What? Heat index values up to 109. Where? Kingfisher, Lincoln, Logan, Pottawatomie, Seminole, Blaine, Hughes, Beckham, Custer, and Washita counties. When? Until 8 p.m. Central Daylight Time this evening. Impacts. Hot temperatures and high humidity may cause heat illnesses.

drink plenty of fluids, stay in an air-conditioned room, stay out of the sun, and check up on relatives and neighbors. From the Norman Forecast Office, here is the forecast for Stillwater and surrounding area. Tonight, partly cloudy. Lows in the lower 70s. East winds 5 to 10 miles an hour. Tuesday, mostly sunny. Highs in the upper 90s. Northeast winds 5 to 10 miles an hour. Tuesday night, mostly clear. A slight chance of showers after midnight. Lows in the lower 70s. Northeast winds 5 to 10 miles an hour. Chance of rain 20%. Wednesday, partly sunny. Highs in the mid-90s. North winds 5 to 10 miles an hour. Wednesday night, partly cloudy. Lows around 70. Northeast winds 5 to 10 miles an hour. Thursday, mostly sunny. A slight chance of showers in the morning. Highs in the lower 90s. Chance of rain 20%. Thursday night, mostly clear. Lows in the upper 60s. Friday, sunny. Highs in the mid-90s. Friday night, clear. Lows in the lower 70s. Saturday, sunny, hot with highs around 100. Saturday night, mostly clear. Lows in the mid-70s. Sunday, sunny, hot with highs around 100. Sunday night, mostly clear. Lows in the upper 70s. Heat index values up to 105 early until midnight. Monday, sunny, hot with highs around 100. You're listening to Stillwater Weather Radio, and here are 6 p.m. weather observations. It's Stillwater, it was partly sunny. The temperature was 93 degrees, the dew point 75, and the relative humidity 55%, producing a heat index of 104. The wind was northeast at 16 miles an hour. The pressure was 29.84 inches and steady. At Enid, it was mostly sunny. The temperature was 96, and the heat index was 102. The wind was northeast at 13. At Guthrie, it was partly sunny. The temperature was 102, and the heat index was 104. The wind was northeast at 7. Observations from around the region. At Woodward, it was sunny, with a temperature of 101. It was mostly sunny, with a temperature of 89 at Wichita, 107 at Oklahoma City, and 107 at Dallas-Fort Worth. It was partly sunny, with a temperature of 84 at Tulsa, and 80 at Springfield. Once again at 6 p.m., it's Stillwater, it was partly sunny. The temperature was 93, and the heat index was 104. Heat advisory in effect from noon today to 8 p.m. Central Daylight Time this evening. What? Temperatures and heat index values up to 108 expected. Where? Portions of central, east central, northwest, southeast, and western Oklahoma. When? From noon today to 8 p.m. Central Daylight Time this evening. Impacts. Hot temperatures and high humidity may cause heat illnesses. Drink plenty of fluids, stay in an air-conditioned room, stay out of the sun, and check up on relatives and neighbors. Heat advisory remains in effect until 8 p.m. Central Daylight Time this evening. What? Heat index values up to 109. Where? Kingfisher, Lincoln, Logan, Pottawatomie, Seminole, Blaine, Hughes, Beckham, Custer, and Washita counties. When? Until 8 p.m. Central Daylight Time this evening. Impacts. Hot temperatures and high humidity may cause heat illnesses. Drink plenty of fluids, stay in an air-conditioned room, stay out of the sun, and check up on relatives and neighbors. From the Norman Forecast Office, here is the forecast for Stillwater and surrounding area. Tonight, partly cloudy. Lows in the lower 70s. East winds 5 to 10 miles an hour. Tuesday, mostly sunny. Highs in the upper 90s. Northeast winds 5 to 10 miles an hour. Tuesday night, mostly clear. A slight chance of showers after midnight. Lows in the lower 70s. Northeast winds 5 to 10 miles an hour. Chance of rain 20%. Wednesday, partly sunny. Highs in the mid-90s. North winds 5 to 10 miles an hour. Wednesday night, partly cloudy.

around 70. Northeast winds 5 to 10 miles an hour. Thursday, mostly sunny. A slight chance of showers in the morning. Highs in the lower 90s. Chance of rain 20%. Thursday night, mostly clear. Lows in the upper 60s. Friday, sunny. Highs in the mid-90s. Friday night, clear. Lows in the lower 70s. Saturday, sunny, hot with highs around 100. Saturday night, mostly clear. Lows in the mid-70s. Sunday, sunny, hot with highs around 100. Sunday night, mostly clear. Lows in the upper 70s. Heat index values up to 105 early until midnight. Monday, sunny, hot with highs around 100. 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It's Stillwater, it was partly sunny. The temperature was 93 degrees, the dew point 75, and the relative humidity 55%, producing a heat index of 104. The wind was northeast at 16 miles an hour. The pressure was 29.84 inches and steady. At evening, it was mostly sunny. The temperature was 96, and the heat index was 102. The wind was northeast at 13. At Guthrie, it was partly sunny. The temperature was 102, and the heat index was 104. The wind was northeast at 7. Observations from around the region. At Woodward, it was sunny, with a temperature of 101. It was mostly sunny, with a temperature of 89 at Wichita, 107 at Oklahoma City, and 107 at Dallas-Fort Worth. It was partly sunny, with a temperature of 84 at Tulsa, and 80 at Springfield. Once again at 6 p.m., it's Stillwater, it was partly sunny. The temperature was 93, and the heat index was 104. Heat advisory in effect from noon today to 8 p.m. Central Daylight Time this evening. What? Temperatures and heat index values up to 108 expected. Where? Portions of central, east central, northwest, southeast, and western Oklahoma. When? From noon today to 8 p.m. Central Daylight Time this evening. Impacts. Hot temperatures and high humidity may cause heat illnesses. Drink plenty of fluids, stay in an air-conditioned room, stay out of the sun, and check up on relatives and neighbors. Heat advisory remains in effect until 8 p.m. Central Daylight Time this evening. What? Heat index values up to 109. Where? Kingfisher, Lincoln, Logan, Pottawatomie, Seminole, Blaine, Hughes, Beckham, Custer, and Washita counties. When? Until 8 p.m. Central Daylight Time this evening. Impacts. Hot temperatures and high humidity may cause heat illnesses. Drink plenty of fluids, stay in an air-conditioned room, stay out of the sun, and check up on relatives and neighbors. From the Norman Forecast Office, here is the forecast for Stillwater and surrounding area. Tonight, partly cloudy. Lows in the lower 70s. East winds 5 to 10 miles an hour. Tuesday, mostly sunny. Highs in the upper 90s. Northeast winds 5 to 10 miles an hour. Tuesday night, mostly clear. A slight chance of showers after midnight. Lows in the lower 70s. Northeast winds 5 to 10 miles an hour. Chance of rain 20%. Wednesday, partly sunny. Highs in the mid-90s. North winds 5 to 10 miles an hour. Wednesday night, partly cloudy. Lows around 70. Northeast winds 5 to 10 miles an hour. Thursday, mostly sunny. A slight chance of showers in the morning. Highs in the lower 90s. Chance of rain 20%. Thursday night, mostly clear. Lows in the upper 60s. Friday, sunny. Highs in the mid-90s. Friday night, clear. Lows in the lower 70s. Saturday, sunny, hot with highs around 100. Saturday night, mostly clear. Lows in the mid-70s. Sunday, sunny, hot with highs around 100. Sunday night, mostly clear. Lows in the upper 70s. Heat index values up to 105 early until midnight. Monday, sunny, hot with highs around 100.

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It's Stillwater. It was partly sunny. The temperature was 93 degrees, the dew point 75, and the relative humidity 55%, producing a heat index of 104. The wind was northeast at 16 miles an hour. The pressure was 29.84 inches and steady. At evening, it was mostly sunny. The temperature was 96, and the heat index was 102. The wind was northeast at 13. At Guthrie, it was partly sunny. The temperature was 102, and the heat index was 104. The wind was northeast at 7. Observations from around the region. At Woodward, it was sunny, with a temperature of 101. It was mostly sunny, with a temperature of 89 at Wichita, 107 at Oklahoma City, and 107 at Dallas-Fort Worth. It was partly sunny, with a temperature of 84 at Tulsa, and 80 at Springfield. Once again at 6 p.m., it's Stillwater, it was partly sunny. The temperature was 93, and the heat index was 104. Heat advisory in effect from noon today to 8 p.m. Central Daylight Time this evening. What? Temperatures and heat index values up to 108 expected. Where? Portions of central, east central, northwest, southeast, and western Oklahoma. When? From noon today to 8 p.m. Central Daylight Time this evening. Impacts. Hot temperatures and high humidity may cause heat illnesses. Drink plenty of fluids, stay in an air-conditioned room, stay out of the sun, and check up on relatives and neighbors. Heat advisory remains in effect until 8 p.m. Central Daylight Time this evening. What? Heat index values up to 109. Where? Kingfisher, Lincoln, Logan, Pottawatomie, Seminole, Blaine, Hughes, Beckham, Custer, and Ouachita counties. When? Until 8 p.m. Central Daylight Time this evening. Impacts. Hot temperatures and high humidity may cause heat illnesses. Drink plenty of fluids, stay in an air-conditioned room, stay out of the sun, and check up on relatives and neighbors. From the Norman Forecast Office, here is the forecast for Stillwater and surrounding area. Tonight, partly cloudy. Lows in the lower 70s. East winds 5 to 10 miles an hour. Tuesday, mostly sunny. Highs in the upper 90s. Northeast winds 5 to 10 miles an hour. Tuesday night, mostly clear. A slight chance of showers after midnight. Lows in the lower 70s. Northeast winds 5 to 10 miles an hour. Chance of rain 20%. Wednesday, partly sunny. Highs in the mid-90s. North winds 5 to 10 miles an hour. Wednesday night, partly cloudy. Lows around 70. Northeast winds 5 to 10 miles an hour. Thursday, mostly sunny. A slight chance of showers in the morning. Highs in the lower 90s. Chance of rain 20%. Thursday night, mostly clear. Lows in the upper 60s. Friday, sunny. Highs in the mid-90s. Friday night, clear. Lows in the clear. Lows in the upper 60s. Friday, sunny. Highs in the mid-90s. Friday night, clear. Lows in the lower 70s. Saturday, sunny, hot with highs around 100. Saturday night, mostly clear. Lows in the mid-70s. Sunday, sunny, hot with highs around 100. Sunday night, mostly clear. Lows in the upper 70s. Heat index values up to 105 early until midnight. Monday, sunny, hot with highs around 100. 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It's Stillwater, it was partly sunny. The temperature was 93 degrees, the dew point 75, and the relative humidity 55%, producing a heat index of 104. The wind was northeast at 16 miles an hour. The pressure was 29.84 inches and steady. At evening, it was mostly sunny,

The temperature was 96, and the heat index was 102. The wind was northeast at 13. At Guthrie, it was partly sunny. The temperature was 102, and the heat index was 104. The wind was northeast at 7. Observations from around the region. At Woodward, it was sunny, with a temperature of 101. It was mostly sunny, with a temperature of 89 at Wichita, 107 at Oklahoma City, and 107 at Dallas-Fort Worth. It was partly sunny, with a temperature of 84 at Tulsa, and 80 at Springfield. Once again at 6 p.m., at Stillwater, it was partly sunny. The temperature was 93, and the heat index was 104. Heat advisory in effect from noon today to 8 p.m. Central Daylight Time this evening. What? Temperatures and heat index values up to 108 expected. Where? Portions of central, east central, northwest, southeast, and western Oklahoma. When? From noon today to 8 p.m. Central Daylight Time this evening. Impacts. Hot temperatures and high humidity may cause heat illnesses. Drink plenty of fluids, stay in an air-conditioned room, stay out of the sun, and check up on relatives and neighbors. Heat advisory remains in effect until 8 p.m. Central Daylight Time this evening. What? Heat index values up to 109. Where? Kingfisher, Lincoln, Logan, Pottawatomie, Seminole, Blaine, Hughes, Beckham, Custer, and Ouachita counties. When? Until 8 p.m. Central Daylight Time this evening. Impacts. Hot temperatures and high humidity may cause heat illnesses. Drink plenty of fluids, stay in an air-conditioned room, stay out of the sun, and check up on relatives and neighbors. From the Norman Forecast Office, here is the forecast for Stillwater and surrounding area. Tonight, partly cloudy. Lows in the lower 70s. East winds 5 to 10 miles an hour. Tuesday, mostly sunny. Highs in the upper 90s. Northeast winds 5 to 10 miles an hour. Tuesday night, mostly clear. A slight chance of showers after midnight. Lows in the lower 70s. Northeast winds 5 to 10 miles an hour. Chance of rain 20%. Wednesday, partly sunny. Highs in the mid-90s. North winds 5 to 10 miles an hour. Wednesday night, partly cloudy. Lows around 70. Northeast winds 5 to 10 miles an hour. Thursday, mostly sunny. A slight chance of showers in the morning. Highs in the lower 90s. Chance of rain 20%. Thursday night, mostly clear. Lows in the upper 60s. Friday, sunny. Highs in the mid-90s. Friday night, clear. Lows in the lower 70s. Saturday, sunny, hot with highs around 100. Saturday night, mostly clear. Lows in the mid-70s. Sunday, sunny, hot with highs around 100. Sunday night, mostly clear. Lows in the upper 70s. Heat index values up to 105 early until midnight. Monday, sunny, hot with highs around 100. 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At Stillwater, it was partly sunny. The temperature was 93 degrees, the dew point 75, and the relative humidity 55%, producing a heat index of 104. The wind was northeast at 16 miles an hour. The pressure was 29.84 inches and steady. At Enid, it was mostly sunny. The temperature was 96, and the heat index was 102. The wind was northeast at 13. At Guthrie, it was partly sunny. The temperature was 102, and the heat index was 104. The wind was northeast at 7. Observations from around the region. At Woodward, it was sunny, with a temperature of 101. It was mostly sunny, with a temperature of 89 at Wichita, 107 at Oklahoma City, and 107 at Dallas-Fort Worth. It was partly sunny, with a temperature of 84 at Tulsa, and 80 at Springfield. Once again at 6 p.m., at Stillwater, it was partly sunny. The temperature was 93, and the heat index was 104. Heat advisory in effect from noon today to 8 p.m. Central Daylight Time this evening. What?
temperatures and heat index values up to 108 expected. Where? Portions of central, east central, northwest, southeast, and western Oklahoma. When? From noon today to 8 p.m. Central Daylight Time this evening. Impacts. Hot temperatures and high humidity may cause heat illnesses. Drink plenty of fluids, stay in an air-conditioned room, stay out of the sun, and check up on relatives and neighbors. Heat advisory remains in effect until 8 p.m. Central Daylight Time this evening. What? Heat index values up to 109. Where? Kingfisher, Lincoln, Logan, Pottawatomie, Seminole, Blaine, Hughes, Beckham, Custer, and Washita counties. When? Until 8 p.m. Central Daylight Time this evening. Impacts. Hot temperatures and high humidity may cause heat illnesses. Drink plenty of fluids, stay in an air-conditioned room, stay out of the sun, and check up on relatives and neighbors. From the Norman Forecast Office, here is the forecast for Stillwater and surrounding area. Tonight, partly cloudy. Lows in the lower 70s. East winds 5 to 10 miles an hour. Tuesday, mostly sunny. Highs in the upper 90s. Northeast winds 5 to 10 miles an hour. Tuesday night, mostly clear. A slight chance of showers after midnight. Lows in the lower 70s. Northeast winds 5 to 10 miles an hour. Chance of rain 20%. Wednesday, partly sunny. Highs in the mid-90s. North winds 5 to 10 miles an hour. Wednesday night, partly cloudy. Lows around 70. Northeast winds 5 to 10 miles an hour. Thursday, mostly sunny. A slight chance of showers in the morning. Highs in the lower 90s. Chance of rain 20%. Thursday night, mostly clear. Lows in the upper 60s. Friday, sunny. Highs in the mid-90s. Friday night, clear. Lows in the lower 70s. Saturday, sunny, hot with highs around 100. Saturday night, mostly clear. Lows in the mid-70s. Sunday, sunny, hot with highs around 100. Sunday night, mostly clear. Lows in the upper 70s. Heat index values up to 105 early until midnight. Monday, sunny, hot with highs around 100. You're listening to Stillwater Weather Radio, and here are 6 p.m. weather observations. It's Stillwater, it was partly sunny. The temperature was 93 degrees, the dew point 75, and the relative humidity 55%, producing a heat index of 104. The wind was northeast at 16 miles an hour. The pressure was 29.84 inches and steady. At Enid, it was mostly sunny. The temperature was 96, and the heat index was 102. The wind was northeast at 13. At Guthrie, it was partly sunny. The temperature was 102, and the heat index was 104. The wind was northeast at 7. Observations from around the region. At Woodward, it was sunny, with a temperature of 101. It was mostly sunny, with a temperature of 89 at Wichita, 107 at Oklahoma City, and 107 at Dallas-Fort Worth. It was partly sunny, with a temperature of 84 at Tulsa, and 80 at Springfield. Once again at 6 p.m., it's Stillwater, it was partly sunny. The temperature was 93, and the heat index was 104. Heat advisory in effect from noon today to 8 p.m. Central Daylight Time this evening. What? Temperatures and heat index values up to 108 expected. Where? Portions of central, east central, northwest, southeast, and western Oklahoma. When? From noon today to 8 p.m. Central Daylight Time this evening. Impacts. Hot temperatures and high humidity may cause heat illnesses. Drink plenty of fluids, stay in an air-conditioned room, stay out of the sun, and check up on relatives and neighbors. Heat advisory remains in effect until 8 p.m. Central Daylight Time this evening. What? Heat index values up to 109. Where? Kingfisher, Lincoln, Logan, Pottawatomie, Seminole, Blaine, Hughes, Beckham, Custer, and Washita counties. When? Until 8 p.m. Central Daylight Time this evening. Impacts. Hot temperatures and high humidity may cause heat illnesses.
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From the Norman Forecast Office, here is the forecast for Stillwater and surrounding area. Tonight, partly cloudy. Lows in the lower 70s. East winds 5 to 10 miles an hour. Tuesday, mostly sunny. Highs in the upper 90s. Northeast winds 5 to 10 miles an hour. Tuesday night, mostly clear. A slight chance of showers after midnight. Lows in the lower 70s. Northeast winds 5 to 10 miles an hour. Chance of rain 20%. Wednesday, partly sunny. Highs in the mid-90s. North winds 5 to 10 miles an hour. Wednesday night, partly cloudy. Lows around 70. Northeast winds 5 to 10 miles an hour. Thursday, mostly sunny. A slight chance of showers in the morning. Highs in the lower 90s. Chance of rain 20%. Thursday night, mostly clear. Lows in the upper 60s. Friday, sunny. Highs in the mid-90s. Friday night, clear. Lows in the lower 70s. Saturday, sunny, hot with highs around 100. Saturday night, mostly clear. Lows in the mid-70s. Sunday, sunny, hot with highs around 100. Sunday night, mostly clear. Lows in the upper 70s. Heat index values up to 105 early until midnight. Monday, sunny, hot with highs around 100. You're listening to Stillwater Weather Radio, and here are 6 p.m. weather observations. It's Stillwater. It was partly sunny. The temperature was 93 degrees, the dew point 75, and the relative humidity 55%, producing a heat index of 104. The wind was northeast at 16 miles an hour. The pressure was 29.84 inches and steady. At Enid, it was mostly sunny. The temperature was 96, and the heat index was 102. The wind was northeast at 13. At Guthrie, it was partly sunny. The temperature was 102, and the heat index was 104. The wind was northeast at 7. Observations from around the region. At Woodward, it was sunny, with a temperature of 101. It was mostly sunny, with a temperature of 89 at Wichita, 107 at Oklahoma City, and 107 at Dallas-Fort Worth. It was partly sunny, with a temperature of 84 at Tulsa, and 80 at Springfield. Once again at 6 p.m., it's Stillwater, it was partly sunny. The temperature was 93, and the heat index was 104. Heat advisory in effect from noon today to 8 p.m. Central Daylight Time this evening. What? Temperatures and heat index values up to 108 expected. Where? Portions of central, east central, northwest, southeast, and western Oklahoma. When? From noon today to 8 p.m. Central Daylight Time this evening. Impacts. Hot temperatures and high humidity may cause heat illnesses. Drink plenty of fluids, stay in an air-conditioned room, stay out of the sun, and check up on relatives and neighbors. Heat advisory remains in effect until 8 p.m. Central Daylight Time this evening. What? Heat index values up to 109. Where? Kingfisher, Lincoln, Logan, Pottawatomie, Seminole, Blaine, Hughes, Beckham, Custer, and Washita counties. When? Until 8 p.m. Central Daylight Time this evening. Impacts. Hot temperatures and high humidity may cause heat illnesses. Drink plenty of fluids, stay in an air-conditioned room, stay out of the sun, and check up on relatives and neighbors. From the Norman Forecast Office, here is the forecast for Stillwater and surrounding area. Tonight, partly cloudy. Lows in the lower 70s. East winds 5 to 10 miles an hour. Tuesday, mostly sunny. Highs in the upper 90s. Northeast winds 5 to 10 miles an hour. Tuesday night, mostly clear. A slight chance of showers after midnight. Lows in the lower 70s.
Northeast winds 5 to 10 miles an hour. Chance of rain 20%. Wednesday, partly sunny. Highs in the mid-90s. North winds 5 to 10 miles an hour. Wednesday night, partly cloudy. Lows around 70. Northeast winds 5 to 10 miles an hour. Thursday, mostly sunny. A slight chance of showers in the morning. Highs in the lower 90s. Chance of rain 20%. Thursday night, mostly clear. Lows in the upper 60s. Friday, sunny. Highs in the mid-90s. Friday night, clear. Lows in the lower 70s. Saturday, sunny, hot with highs around 100. Saturday night, mostly clear. Lows in the mid-70s. Sunday, sunny, hot with highs around 100. Sunday night, mostly clear. Lows in the upper 70s. Heat index values up to 105 early until midnight. Monday, sunny, hot with highs around 100. You're listening to Stillwater Weather Radio, and here are 6 p.m. weather observations. It's Stillwater, it was partly sunny. The temperature was 93 degrees, the dew point 75, and the relative humidity 55%, producing a heat index of 104. The wind was northeast at 16 miles an hour. The pressure was 29.84 inches and steady. At Enid, it was mostly sunny. The temperature was 96, and the heat index was 102. The wind was northeast at 13. At Guthrie, it was partly sunny. The temperature was 102, and the heat index was 104. The wind was northeast at 7. Observations from around the region. At Woodward, it was sunny, with a temperature of 101. It was mostly sunny, with a temperature of 89 at Wichita, 107 at Oklahoma City, and 107 at Dallas-Fort Worth. It was partly sunny, with a temperature of 84 at Tulsa, and 80 at Springfield. Once again at 6 p.m., at Stillwater, it was partly sunny. The temperature was 93, and the heat index was 104. Heat advisory in effect from noon today to 8 p.m. Central Daylight Time this evening. What? Temperatures and heat index values up to 108 expected. Where? Portions of central, east central, northwest, southeast, and western Oklahoma. When? From noon today to 8 p.m. Central Daylight Time this evening. Impacts. Hot temperatures and high humidity may cause heat illnesses. Drink plenty of fluids, stay in an air-conditioned room, stay out of the sun, and check up on relatives and neighbors. Heat advisory remains in effect until 8 p.m. Central Daylight Time this evening. What? Heat index values up to 109. Where? Kingfisher, Lincoln, Logan, Pottawatomie, Seminole, Blaine, Hughes, Beckham, Custer, and Washita counties. When? Until 8 p.m. Central Daylight Time this evening. Impacts. Hot temperatures and high humidity may cause heat illnesses. Drink plenty of fluids, stay in an air-conditioned room, stay out of the sun, and check up on relatives and neighbors. From the Norman Forecast Office, here is the forecast for Stillwater and surrounding area. Tonight, partly cloudy. Lows in the lower 70s. East winds 5 to 10 miles an hour. Tuesday, mostly sunny. Highs in the upper 90s. Northeast winds 5 to 10 miles an hour. Tuesday night, mostly clear. A slight chance of showers after midnight. Lows in the lower 70s. Northeast winds 5 to 10 miles an hour. Chance of rain 20%. Wednesday, partly sunny. Highs in the mid-90s. North winds 5 to 10 miles an hour. Wednesday night, partly cloudy. Lows around 70. Northeast winds 5 to 10 miles an hour. Thursday, mostly sunny. A slight chance of showers in the morning. Highs in the lower 90s. Chance of rain 20%. Thursday night, mostly clear. Lows in the upper 60s. Friday, sunny. Highs in the mid-90s. Friday night, clear. Lows in the lower 70s. Saturday, sunny, hot with highs around 100. Saturday night, mostly clear. Lows in the mid-70s. Sunday,
sunny.

hot with highs around 100. Sunday night, mostly clear. Lows in the upper 70s. Heat index values up to 105 early until midnight. Monday, sunny, hot with highs around 100. You're listening to Stillwater Weather Radio, and here are 6 p.m. weather observations. It's Stillwater, it was partly sunny. The temperature was 93 degrees, the dew point 75, and the relative humidity 55%, producing a heat index of 104. The wind was northeast at 16 miles an hour. The pressure was 29.84 inches and steady. At Enid, it was mostly sunny. The temperature was 96, and the heat index was 102. The wind was northeast at 13. At Guthrie, it was partly sunny. The temperature was 102, and the heat index was 104. The wind was northeast at 7. Observations from around the region. At Woodward, it was sunny, with a temperature of 101. It was mostly sunny, with a temperature of 89 at Wichita, 107 at Oklahoma City, and 107 at Dallas-Fort Worth. It was partly sunny, with a temperature of 84 at Tulsa, and 80 at Springfield. Once again at 6 p.m., it's still water, it was partly sunny. The temperature was 93, and the heat index was 104. Heat advisory in effect from noon today to 8 p.m. Central Daylight Time this evening. What? Temperatures and heat index values up to 108 expected. Where? Portions of central, east central, northwest, southeast, and western Oklahoma. When? From noon today to 8 p.m. Central Daylight Time this evening. Impacts. Hot temperatures and high humidity may cause heat illnesses. Drink plenty of fluids, stay in an air-conditioned room, stay out of the sun, and check up on relatives and neighbors. Heat advisory remains in effect until 8 p.m. Central Daylight Time this evening. What? Heat index values up to 109. Where? Kingfisher, Lincoln, Logan, Pottawatomie, Seminole, Blaine, Hughes, Beckham, Custer, and Washita counties. When? Until 8 p.m. Central Daylight Time this evening. Impacts. Hot temperatures and high humidity may cause heat illnesses. Drink plenty of fluids, stay in an air-conditioned room, stay out of the sun, and check up on relatives and neighbors. From the Norman Forecast Office, here is the forecast for Stillwater and surrounding area. Tonight, partly cloudy. Lows in the lower 70s. East winds 5 to 10 miles an hour. Tuesday, mostly sunny. Highs in the upper 90s. Northeast winds 5 to 10 miles an hour. Tuesday night, mostly clear. A slight chance of showers after midnight. Lows in the lower 70s. Northeast winds 5 to 10 miles an hour. Chance of rain 20%. Wednesday, partly sunny. Highs in the mid-90s. North winds 5 to 10 miles an hour. Wednesday night, partly cloudy. Lows around 70. Northeast winds 5 to 10 miles an hour. Thursday, mostly sunny. A slight chance of showers in the morning. Highs in the lower 90s. Chance of rain 20%. Thursday night, mostly clear. Lows in the upper 60s. Friday, sunny. Highs in the mid-90s. Friday night, clear. Lows in the lower 70s. Saturday, sunny, hot with highs around 100. Saturday night, mostly clear. Lows in the mid-70s. Sunday, sunny, hot with highs around 100. Sunday night, mostly clear. Lows in the upper 70s. Heat index values up to 105 early until midnight. Monday, sunny, hot with highs around 100. You're listening to Stillwater Weather Radio, and here are 6 p.m. weather observations. It's Stillwater, it was partly sunny. The temperature was 93 degrees, the dew point 75, and the relative humidity 55%, producing a heat index of 104. The wind was northeast at 16 miles an hour. The pressure was 29.84 inches and steady. At Enid, it was mostly sunny. The temperature was 96, and the heat index was 102. The wind was northeast at 13. At Guthrie, it was partly sunny.